10%. Thursday night, mostly cloudy. A chance of showers and thunderstorms until midnight, then showers likely with a slight chance of thunderstorms after midnight. Lows in the upper 60s. Chance of rain 70%. Friday, mostly cloudy with a chance of showers. A chance of thunderstorms in the afternoon. Highs in the lower 80s. Chance of rain 50%. Friday night and Saturday, partly cloudy with a slight chance of showers and thunderstorms. Lows in the upper 60s. Highs in the upper 80s. Chance of rain 20%. Saturday night through Monday, mostly clear. Lows around 70. Highs in the lower 90s. 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The San Angelo climate summary for this evening, as of 5:15 p.m., July 13, 2026. Today's high temperature was 91 degrees. The normal high is 97. Today's low temperature was 70 degrees. The normal low is 72. A trace of precipitation fell today, which brings the monthly total to 1.16 inches. The total precipitation for the year now stands at 9.97 inches. The record high for tomorrow is 110, which occurred in 2020, and the record low is 56, which occurred in 1990. Sunset tonight is at 8:48 p.m. Sunrise tomorrow is at 6:48 a.m. The West Texas MesoNet observations as of 6:55 p.m. Central Daylight Time. At Fort Chadburn, 75 degrees. Wind calm. With precipitation. Dew point 73 degrees. 24-hour precipitation 1.14 inches. 77 at Northwest San Angelo. Wind southeast at 12 miles an hour. Dew point 70. San Angelo 76. Wind south-southeast at 3. Dew point 69. 24-hour precipitation 2/100. 75 at Wall. Wind south-southeast at 8. Dew point 74. Fog. 24-hour precipitation 66/100. Mertzen 73. Wind east-southeast at 5. Dew point 71. 24-hour precipitation 9/100. 81 at Sterling City. Wind south-southeast at 11. Dew point 68. Wondering about rainfall? Here are notable MesoNet rainfall accumulations in the past 24 hours. May, 4.43 inches. Snyder, 2.08. Clifton, 2.06. Fort Lancaster, 1.6. La Mesa, 1.56. At 7 p.m., at San Angelo, skies were partly sunny. The temperature was 77 degrees, the dew point 70, and the relative humidity 79%. The wind was southeast at 8 miles an hour. The pressure 30.09 inches and steady. At Abilene, skies were mostly sunny. 83 degrees, dew point 67, and relative humidity 58%. Wind south at 9 miles an hour. Pressure 30.10 inches and rising. At Junction, light rain was falling. 74 degrees, dew point 74, and the relative humidity 100%. Wind east at 9 miles an hour. Pressure 30.11 inches and steady. And now for other locations across west central Texas. It was 73 at Sweetwater. It was partly sunny, with a temperature of 79 at Brownwood, and 79 at Sonora. At San Saba, it was cloudy, with a temperature of 84. Elsewhere across the Lone Star State. At Houston, rain was falling, with a temperature of 77. At Amarillo, it was sunny, with a temperature of 89. It was mostly sunny, with a temperature of 89 at Wichita Falls, 85 at Midland, and 89 at Brownsville. It was partly sunny, with a temperature of 86 at Lubbock, 91 at El Paso, 85 at Dallas-Fort Worth, and 80 at Austin. At San Antonio, it was cloudy, with a temperature of 86. And again, at San Angelo, skies were partly sunny. The temperature was 77 degrees.

Wind was southeast at 8 miles an hour. Flood watch in effect from this evening through Thursday evening. What flash flooding caused by excessive rainfall is possible? Where? A portion of west central Texas, including the following counties: Concho, Crockett, Irion, Kimball, Mason, McCullough, Menard, San Saba, Schleicher, Sutton, and Tom Green. When? From 9 p.m. Central Daylight Time this evening through Thursday evening. Impacts. There is a potential for life-threatening flooding within the watch area. Excessive runoff may result in flooding of rivers, creeks, streams, and other low-lying and flood-prone locations. Creeks and streams may rise out of their banks. Flooding may occur in poor drainage and urban areas. Low water crossings may be flooded. Extensive street flooding and flooding of creeks and rivers are possible. Additional details: multiple rounds of heavy rainfall are expected over portions of west central Texas through early Thursday evening. A series of upper-level disturbances will interact with an influx of tropical moisture across the region through much of this week. High precipitable water values will fuel highly efficient rain-producing storms, with model guidance indicating near-stationary clusters capable of producing 1.5 to 2.5 inches of rain per hour. This could lead to storm totals of 2 to 5 inches over the watch area, with isolated areas seeing 8-plus inches. The highest threat centers along the I-10 corridor, extending north into the southern portions of the Concho Valley and Heartland. http://www.weather.gov/safety-flood. You should monitor later forecasts and be prepared to take action should flash flood warnings be issued. Those living in areas prone to flooding should be prepared to take action should flooding develop. And now, here is the National Weather Service forecast for the city of San Angelo and surrounding area tonight: mostly cloudy until midnight, then becoming partly cloudy. A chance of showers and thunderstorms. Some thunderstorms may produce heavy rainfall. Lows in the upper 60s. Southeast winds around 5 miles an hour. Chance of rain 50%. Tuesday, showers likely. A slight chance of thunderstorms in the morning, then a chance of thunderstorms in the afternoon. Some thunderstorms may produce heavy rainfall in the morning. Some thunderstorms may produce heavy rainfall in the afternoon. Highs in the mid-80s. Southeast winds 5 to 10 miles an hour. Chance of rain 70%. Tuesday night, a slight chance of thunderstorms until midnight. Partly cloudy with a chance of showers. Some thunderstorms may produce heavy rainfall until midnight. Lows in the mid-60s. Southeast winds 5 to 10 miles an hour. Chance of rain 50%. Wednesday, showers likely. A slight chance of thunderstorms in the morning, then a chance of thunderstorms in the afternoon. Highs in the lower 80s. Southeast winds 5 to 10 miles an hour. Chance of rain 70%. Wednesday night, a slight chance of thunderstorms. A slight chance of showers until midnight, then showers likely after midnight. Lows in the mid-60s. Southeast winds 5 to 10 miles an hour. Chance of rain 70%. Thursday, showers with a slight chance of thunderstorms in the morning, then a chance of showers and thunderstorms in the afternoon. Highs in the lower 80s. Chance of rain 90%. Thursday night, mostly cloudy. A chance of showers and thunderstorms until midnight, then showers likely with a slight chance of thunderstorms after midnight. Lows in the upper 60s. Chance of rain 70%. Friday, mostly cloudy with a chance of showers. A chance of thunderstorms in the afternoon. Highs in the lower 80s. Chance of rain 50%. Friday night and Saturday, partly cloudy with a slight chance of showers and thunderstorms. Lows in the upper 60s. Highs in the upper 80s. Chance of rain 20%. Saturday night through Monday, mostly clear. Lows around 70. Highs in the lower 90s. 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The San Angelo climate summary for this evening, as of 5:15 p.m., July 13, 2026.
Today's high temperature was 91 degrees. The normal high is 97. Today's low temperature was 70 degrees. The normal low is 72. A trace of precipitation fell today, which brings the monthly total to 1.16 inches. The total precipitation for the year now stands at 9.97 inches. The record high for tomorrow is 110, which occurred in 2020, and the record low is 56, which occurred in 1990. Sunset tonight is at 8:48 p.m. Sunrise tomorrow is at 6:48 a.m. It is like we are on the Texas Gulf Coast across the Concho Valley. Serving meteorological and agricultural needs in West Texas, here are the 7:05 p.m. Central Daylight Time West Texas MegaNet observations. 75 degrees at Fort Chadbourne. Wind east northeast at 3 miles an hour. With precipitation. Dew point 73 degrees. 24 hour precipitation 1.15 inches. 77 at Northwest San Angelo. Wind southeast at 11 miles an hour. Dew point 70. At San Angelo, 76. Wind southeast at 8. Dew point 69. 24 hour precipitation 200ths. At Wall, 75. Wind southeast at 7. Dew point 74. 24 hour precipitation 6600ths. 73 at Mertzen. Wind calm. Dew point 72. 24 hour precipitation 900ths. At Sterling City, 79. Wind south at 8. Dew point 71. Turning now to notable MegaNet rainfall accumulations in the past 24 hours. May, 4.43 inches. Snyder, 2.1. Clifton, 2.06. Fort Lancaster, 1.6. La Mesa, 1.56. The current time is 7:14 p.m. Central Daylight Time. 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The voice of the National Weather Service. At 7 p.m., at San Angelo, skies were cloudy. The temperature was 77 degrees, the dew point 70, and the relative humidity 79%. The wind was southeast at 8 miles an hour. The pressure 30.09 inches and steady. At Abilene, skies were mostly sunny. 83 degrees, dew point 67, and relative humidity 58%. Wind south at 9 miles an hour. Pressure 30.10 inches and rising. At Junction, light rain was falling. 74 degrees, dew point 74, and the relative humidity 100%. Wind east at 9 miles an hour. Pressure 30.11 inches and steady. And now for other locations across West Central Texas. It was 73 at Sweetwater. It was partly sunny, with a temperature of 79 at Brownwood, 84 at San Saba, and 79 at Sonora. Elsewhere across the Lone Star State. At Houston, rain was falling, with a temperature of 77. At Amarillo, it was sunny, with a temperature of 89. It was mostly sunny, with a temperature of 89 at Wichita Falls, 85 at Midland, and 89 at Brownsville. It was partly sunny, with a temperature of 86 at Lubbock, 91 at El Paso, and 85 at Dallas-Fort Worth. It was cloudy, with a temperature of 80 at Austin, and 86 at San Antonio. And again, at San Angelo, skies were cloudy. The temperature was 77 degrees. Wind was southeast at 8 miles an hour. Flood watch in effect from this evening through Thursday evening. What? Flash flooding caused by excessive rainfall is possible. Where? A portion of West Central Texas, including the following counties: Concho, Crockett, Irion, Kimball, Mason, McCullough, Menard, San Saba, Schleicher, Sutton, and Tom Green. When? From 9 p.m. Central Daylight Time this evening through Thursday evening. Impacts, there is a potential for life-threatening flooding within the watch area. Excessive runoff may result in flooding of rivers, creeks, streams, and other low-lying and flood-prone locations. Creeks and streams may rise out of their banks.
Flooding may occur in poor drainage and urban areas. Low water crossings may be flooded. Extensive street flooding and flooding of creeks and rivers are possible. Additional details, multiple rounds of heavy rainfall are expected over portions of west central Texas through early Thursday evening. A series of upper-level disturbances will interact with an influx of tropical moisture across the region through much of this week. High precipitable water values will fuel highly efficient rain-producing storms, with modeled guidance indicating near-stationary clusters capable of producing 1.5 to 2.5 inches of rain per hour. This could lead to storm totals of 2 to 5 inches over the watch area, with isolated areas seeing 8-plus inches. The highest threat centers along the I-10 corridor, extending north into the southern portions of the Concho Valley and Heartland. http://www.weather.gov/safety-flood. You should monitor later forecasts and be prepared to take action should flash flood warnings be issued. Those living in areas prone to flooding should be prepared to take action should flooding develop. And now, here is the National Weather Service forecast for the city of San Angelo and surrounding area tonight. Mostly cloudy until midnight, then becoming partly cloudy. A chance of showers and thunderstorms. Some thunderstorms may produce heavy rainfall. Lows in the upper 60s. Southeast winds around 5 miles an hour. Chance of rain 50%. Tuesday, showers likely. A slight chance of thunderstorms in the morning, then a chance of thunderstorms in the afternoon. Some thunderstorms may produce heavy rainfall in the morning. Some thunderstorms may produce heavy rainfall in the afternoon. Highs in the mid-80s. Southeast winds 5 to 10 miles an hour. Chance of rain 70%. Tuesday night, a slight chance of thunderstorms until midnight. Partly cloudy with a chance of showers. Some thunderstorms may produce heavy rainfall until midnight. Lows in the mid-60s. Southeast winds 5 to 10 miles an hour. Chance of rain 50%. Wednesday, showers likely. A slight chance of thunderstorms in the morning, then a chance of thunderstorms in the afternoon. Highs in the lower 80s. Southeast winds 5 to 10 miles an hour. Chance of rain 70%. Wednesday night, a slight chance of thunderstorms. A slight chance of showers until midnight, then showers likely after midnight. Lows in the mid-60s. Southeast winds 5 to 10 miles an hour. Chance of rain 70%. Thursday, showers with a slight chance of thunderstorms in the morning, then a chance of showers and thunderstorms in the afternoon. Highs in the lower 80s. Chance of rain 90%. Thursday night, mostly cloudy. A chance of showers and thunderstorms until midnight, then showers likely with a slight chance of thunderstorms after midnight. Lows in the upper 60s. Chance of rain 70%. Friday, mostly cloudy with a chance of showers. A chance of thunderstorms in the afternoon. Highs in the lower 80s. Chance of rain 50%. Friday night and Saturday, partly cloudy with a slight chance of showers and thunderstorms. Lows in the upper 60s. Highs in the upper 80s. Chance of rain 20%. Saturday night through Monday, mostly clear. Lows around 70. Highs in the lower 90s. 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The San Angelo climate summary for this evening, as of 5:15 p.m., July 13, 2026. Today's high temperature was 91 degrees. The normal high is 97. Today's low temperature was 70 degrees. The normal low is 72. A trace of precipitation fell today, which brings the monthly total to 1.16 inches. The total precipitation for the year now stands at 9.97 inches. The record high for tomorrow is 110, which occurred in 2020, and the record low is 56, which occurred in 1990. Sunset tonight is at 8:48 p.m. Sunrise tomorrow is at 6:48 a.m. Serving meteorological and agricultural needs in West Texas, here are the 7:15 p.m. Central Daylight Time West Texas MesoNet observations.
at Fort Chadburn, 75 degrees. Wind calm. With precipitation. Dew point 73 degrees. 24-hour precipitation 1.16 inches. At Northwest San Angelo, 77. Wind south-southeast at 9 miles an hour. Dew point 69. At San Angelo, 76. Wind south-southeast at 6. Dew point 70. 24-hour precipitation 2/100. 75 at Wall. Wind southeast at 7. Dew point 74. 24-hour precipitation 6/600. 74 at Mertzen. Wind calm. With precipitation. Dew point 72. 24-hour precipitation 1/10. Sterling City 77. Wind south-southwest at 5. Dew point 72. Curious about rainfall? Here are notable mesonet rainfall accumulations in the past 24 hours. May, 4.43 inches. Snyder, 2.11. Clifton, 2.06. Fort Lancaster, 1.6. La Mesa, 1.56. At 7 p.m., at San Angelo, skies were cloudy. The temperature was 77 degrees, the dew point 70, and the relative humidity 79%. The wind was southeast at 8 miles an hour. The pressure 30.09 inches and steady. At Abilene, skies were mostly sunny. 83 degrees, dew point 67, and relative humidity 58%. Wind south at 9 miles an hour. Pressure 30.10 inches and rising. At Junction, light rain was falling. 74 degrees, dew point 74, and the relative humidity 100%. Wind east at 9 miles an hour. Pressure 30.11 inches and steady. And now for other locations across west central Texas. It was 73 at Sweetwater. It was partly sunny, with a temperature of 79 at Brownwood, 84 at San Saba, and 79 at Sonora. Elsewhere across the Lone Star State. At Houston, rain was falling, with a temperature of 77. At Amarillo, it was sunny, with a temperature of 89. It was mostly sunny, with a temperature of 89 at Wichita Falls, 85 at Midland, and 89 at Brownsville. It was partly sunny, with a temperature of 86 at Lubbock, 91 at El Paso, and 85 at Dallas-Fort Worth. It was cloudy, with a temperature of 80 at Austin, and 86 at San Antonio. And again, at San Angelo, skies were cloudy. The temperature was 77 degrees. Wind was southeast at 8 miles an hour. Flood watch in effect from this evening through Thursday evening. What flash flooding caused by excessive rainfall is possible? Where, a portion of west central Texas, including the following counties, Concho, Crockett, Irion, Kimball, Mason, McCullough, Menard, San Saba, Schleicher, Sutton, and Tom Green. When, from 9 p.m. Central Daylight Time this evening through Thursday evening. Impacts, there is a potential for life-threatening flooding within the watch area. Excessive runoff may result in flooding of rivers, creeks, streams, and other low-lying and flood-prone locations. Creeks and streams may rise out of their banks. Flooding may occur in poor drainage and urban areas. Low water crossings may be flooded. Extensive street flooding and flooding of creeks and rivers are possible. Additional details, multiple rounds of heavy rainfall are expected over portions of west central Texas through early Thursday evening. A series of upper-level disturbances will interact with an influx of tropical moisture across the region through much of this week. High precipitable water values will fuel highly efficient rain-producing storms, with model guidance indicating near-stationary clusters capable of producing 1.5 to 2.5 inches of rain per hour. This could lead to storm totals of 2 to 5 inches over the watch area, with isolated areas seeing 8-plus inches. The highest threat centers along the I-10 corridor, extending north into the southern portions of the Concho Valley and Heartland.
http://www.weather.gov/safety-flood. You should monitor later forecasts and be prepared to take action should flash flood warnings be issued. Those living in areas prone to flooding should be prepared to take action should flooding develop. And now, here is the National Weather Service forecast for the city of San Angelo and surrounding area tonight. Mostly cloudy until midnight, then becoming partly cloudy. A chance of showers and thunderstorms. Some thunderstorms may produce heavy rainfall. Lows in the upper 60s. Southeast winds around 5 miles an hour. Chance of rain 50%. Tuesday, showers likely. A slight chance of thunderstorms in the morning, then a chance of thunderstorms in the afternoon. Some thunderstorms may produce heavy rainfall in the morning. Some thunderstorms may produce heavy rainfall in the afternoon. Highs in the mid-80s. Southeast winds 5 to 10 miles an hour. Chance of rain 70%. Tuesday night, a slight chance of thunderstorms until midnight. Partly cloudy with a chance of showers. Some thunderstorms may produce heavy rainfall until midnight. Lows in the mid-60s. Southeast winds 5 to 10 miles an hour. Chance of rain 50%. Wednesday, showers likely. A slight chance of thunderstorms in the morning, then a chance of thunderstorms in the afternoon. Highs in the lower 80s. Southeast winds 5 to 10 miles an hour. Chance of rain 70%. Wednesday night, a slight chance of thunderstorms. A slight chance of showers until midnight, then showers likely after midnight. Lows in the mid-60s. Southeast winds 5 to 10 miles an hour. Chance of rain 70%. Thursday, showers with a slight chance of thunderstorms in the morning, then a chance of showers and thunderstorms in the afternoon. Highs in the lower 80s. Chance of rain 90%. Thursday night, mostly cloudy. A chance of showers and thunderstorms until midnight, then showers likely with a slight chance of thunderstorms after midnight. Lows in the upper 60s. Chance of rain 70%. Friday, mostly cloudy with a chance of showers. A chance of thunderstorms in the afternoon. Highs in the lower 80s. Chance of rain 50%. Friday night and Saturday, partly cloudy with a slight chance of showers and thunderstorms. Lows in the upper 60s. Highs in the upper 80s. Chance of rain 20%. Saturday night through Monday, mostly clear. Lows around 70. Highs in the lower 90s. 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The San Angelo climate summary for this evening, as of 5:15 p.m., July 13, 2026. Today's high temperature was 91 degrees. The normal high is 97. Today's low temperature was 70 degrees. The normal low is 72. A trace of precipitation fell today, which brings the monthly total to 1.16 inches. The total precipitation for the year now stands at 9.97 inches. The record high for tomorrow is 110, which occurred in 2020, and the record low is 56, which occurred in 1990. Sunset tonight is at 8:48 p.m. Sunrise tomorrow is at 6:48 a.m. Serving the good people of West Texas and Eastern New Mexico, here are the latest West Texas MesoNet observations as of 7:25 p.m. Central Daylight Time. Fort Chadburn, 75 degrees. Wind calm. With precipitation. Dew point 72 degrees. 24-hour precipitation 1.18 inches. Northwest San Angelo 77. Wind south-southeast at 9 miles an hour. Dew point 70. San Angelo 76. Wind south-southeast at 6. Dew point 70. 24-hour precipitation 2/100. At Wall, 75. Wind southeast at 6. Dew point 75. 24-hour precipitation 66/100. At Merton, 74. Wind east southeast at 4. With precipitation. Dew point 71.
24-hour precipitation 1/10. It's Sterling City, 75. Wind calm. With precipitation, dew point 72. 24-hour precipitation 2/100. Here is a collection of notable mesonet rainfall accumulations in the past 24 hours. May, 4.43 inches. Snyder, 2.12. Clifton, 2.06. Fort Lancaster, 1.6. La Mesa, 1.56. Serving the good people of West Texas and Eastern New Mexico, here are the latest West Texas mesonet observations as of 7:25 p.m. Central Daylight Time. Fort Chadburn, 75 degrees. Wind calm. With precipitation. Dew point 72 degrees. 24-hour precipitation 1.18 inches. Northwest San Angelo, 77. Wind south-southeast at 9 miles an hour. Dew point 70. San Angelo, 76. Wind south-southeast at 6. Dew point 70. 24-hour precipitation 2/100. At Wall, 75. Wind southeast at 6. Dew point 75. 24-hour precipitation 6/600. At Merton, 74. Wind east southeast at 4. With precipitation. Dew point 71. 24-hour precipitation 1/10. At Sterling City, 75. Wind calm. With precipitation. Dew point 72. 24-hour precipitation 2/100. Here is a collection of notable mesonet rainfall accumulations in the past 24 hours. May, 4.43 inches. Snyder, 2.12. Clifton, 2.06. Fort Lancaster, 1.6. La Mesa, 1.56. At 7 p.m., at San Angelo, skies were cloudy. The temperature was 77 degrees, the dew point 70, and the relative humidity 79%. The wind was southeast at 8 miles an hour. The pressure 30.09 inches and steady. At Abilene, skies were mostly sunny. 83 degrees, dew point 67, and relative humidity 58%. Wind south at 9 miles an hour. Pressure 30.10 inches and rising. At Junction, light rain was falling. 74 degrees, dew point 74, and the relative humidity 100%. Wind east at 9 miles an hour. Pressure 30.11 inches and steady. And now for other locations across west central Texas. It was 73 at Sweetwater. It was partly sunny, with a temperature of 79 at Brownwood, 84 at San Saba, and 79 at Sonora. Elsewhere across the Lone Star State. At Houston, rain was falling, with a temperature of 77. At Amarillo, it was sunny, with a temperature of 89. It was mostly sunny, with a temperature of 89 at Wichita Falls, 85 at Midland, and 89 at Brownsville. It was partly sunny, with a temperature of 86 at Lubbock, 91 at El Paso, and 85 at Dallas-Fort Worth. It was cloudy, with a temperature of 80 at Austin, and 86 at San Antonio. And again, at San Angelo, skies were cloudy. The temperature was 77 degrees. Wind was southeast at 8 miles an hour. Flood watch in effect from this evening through Thursday evening. What? Flash flooding caused by excessive rainfall is possible. Where, a portion of west central Texas, including the following counties, Concho, Crockett, Irion, Kimball, Mason, McCullough, Menard, San Saba, Schleicher, Sutton, and Tom Green. When, from 9 p.m. Central Daylight Time this evening through Thursday evening. Impacts, there is a potential for life-threatening flooding within the watch area. Excessive runoff may result in flooding of rivers, creeks, streams, and other low-lying and flood-prone locations. Creeks and streams may rise out of their banks. Flooding may occur in poor drainage and urban areas. Low water crossings may be flooded. Extensive street flooding and flooding of creeks and rivers are possible. Additional details, multiple rounds.
rounds of heavy rainfall are expected over portions of west-central Texas through early Thursday evening. A series of upper-level disturbances will interact with an influx of tropical moisture across the region through much of this week. High precipitable water values will fuel highly efficient rain-producing storms, with model guidance indicating near-stationary clusters capable of producing 1.5 to 2.5 inches of rain per hour. This could lead to storm totals of 2 to 5 inches over the watch area, with isolated areas seeing 8-plus inches. The highest threat centers along the I-10 corridor, extending north into the southern portions of the Concho Valley and Heartland. http://www.weather.gov/safety-flood. You should monitor later forecasts and be prepared to take action should flash flood warnings be issued. Those living in areas prone to flooding should be prepared to take action should flooding develop. And now, here is the National Weather Service forecast for the city of San Angelo and surrounding area tonight. Mostly cloudy until midnight, then becoming partly cloudy. A chance of showers and thunderstorms. Some thunderstorms may produce heavy rainfall. Lows in the upper 60s. Southeast winds around 5 miles an hour. Chance of rain 50%. Tuesday, showers likely. A slight chance of thunderstorms in the morning, then a chance of thunderstorms in the afternoon. Some thunderstorms may produce heavy rainfall in the morning. Some thunderstorms may produce heavy rainfall in the afternoon. Highs in the mid-80s. Southeast winds 5 to 10 miles an hour. Chance of rain 70%. Tuesday night, a slight chance of thunderstorms until midnight. Partly cloudy with a chance of showers. Some thunderstorms may produce heavy rainfall until midnight. Lows in the mid-60s. Southeast winds 5 to 10 miles an hour. Chance of rain 50%. Wednesday, showers likely. A slight chance of thunderstorms in the morning, then a chance of thunderstorms in the afternoon. Highs in the lower 80s. Southeast winds 5 to 10 miles an hour. Chance of rain 70%. Wednesday night, a slight chance of thunderstorms. A slight chance of showers until midnight, then showers likely after midnight. Lows in the mid-60s. Southeast winds 5 to 10 miles an hour. Chance of rain 70%. Thursday, showers with a slight chance of thunderstorms in the morning, then a chance of showers and thunderstorms in the afternoon. Highs in the lower 80s. Chance of rain 90%. Thursday night, mostly cloudy. A chance of showers and thunderstorms until midnight, then showers likely with a slight chance of thunderstorms after midnight. Lows in the upper 60s. Chance of rain 70%. Friday, mostly cloudy with a chance of showers. A chance of thunderstorms in the afternoon. Highs in the lower 80s. Chance of rain 50%. Friday night and Saturday, partly cloudy with a slight chance of showers and thunderstorms. Lows in the upper 60s. Highs in the upper 80s. Chance of rain 20%. Saturday night through Monday, mostly clear. Lows around 70. Highs in the lower 90s. 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The San Angelo climate summary for this evening, as of 5:15 p.m., July 13, 2026. Today's high temperature was 91 degrees. The normal high is 97. Today's low temperature was 70 degrees. The normal low is 72. A trace of precipitation fell today, which brings the monthly total to 1.16 inches. The total precipitation for the year now stands at 9.97 inches. The record high for tomorrow is 110, which occurred in 2020, and the record low is 56, which occurred in 1990. Sunset tonight is at 8:48 p.m. Sunrise tomorrow is at 6:48 a.m. A look at the 7:35 p.m. Central Daylight Time West Texas MesoNet observations. 75 degrees at Fort Chadbourne. Wind southeast at 4 miles an hour. With precipitation. Dew point 72 degrees. 24-hour precipitation 1.19 inches.
Northwest San Angelo 77. Wind south-southeast at 8 miles an hour. Dew point 70. 75 at San Angelo. Wind south-southeast at 6. Dew point 70. 24-hour precipitation 200ths. At Wall, 75. Wind south-southeast at 6. Dew point 74. 24-hour precipitation 6600ths. Murchison 74. Wind east at 5. Dew point 71. 24-hour precipitation 1/10. 75 at Sterling City. Wind south-southeast at 8. With precipitation. Dew point 72. 24-hour precipitation 900ths. Wondering about rainfall? Here are notable mesonet rainfall accumulations in the past 24 hours. May, 4.43 inches. Snyder, 2.13. Clifton, 2.06. Mason, 1.62. Fort Lancaster, 1.6. At 7 p.m., at San Angelo, skies were cloudy. The temperature was 77 degrees, the dew point 70, and the relative humidity 79%. The wind was southeast at 8 miles an hour. The pressure 30.09 inches and steady. At Abilene, skies were mostly sunny. 83 degrees, dew point 67, and relative humidity 58%. Wind south at 9 miles an hour. Pressure 30.10 inches and rising. At Junction, light rain was falling. 74 degrees, dew point 74, and the relative humidity 100%. Wind east at 9 miles an hour. Pressure 30.11 inches and steady. And now for other locations across west central Texas. It was 73 at Sweetwater. It was partly sunny, with a temperature of 79 at Brownwood, 84 at San Saba, and 79 at Sonora. Elsewhere across the Lone Star State. At Houston, rain was falling, with a temperature of 77. At Amarillo, it was sunny, with a temperature of 89. It was mostly sunny, with a temperature of 89 at Wichita Falls, 85 at Midland, and 89 at Brownsville. It was partly sunny, with a temperature of 86 at Lubbock, 91 at El Paso, and 85 at Dallas-Fort Worth. It was cloudy, with a temperature of 80 at Austin, and 86 at San Antonio. And again, at San Angelo, skies were cloudy. The temperature was 77 degrees. Wind was southeast at 8 miles an hour. The current time is 7:45 p.m. Central Daylight Time. 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The voice of the National Weather Service. Flood watch in effect from this evening through Thursday evening. What? Flash flooding caused by excessive rainfall is possible. Where? A portion of west central Texas, including the following counties: Concho, Crockett, Irion, Kimball, Mason, McCullough, Menard, San Saba, Schleicher, Sutton, and Tom Green. When? From 9 p.m. Central Daylight Time this evening through Thursday evening. Impacts. There is a potential for life-threatening flooding within the watch area. Excessive runoff may result in flooding of rivers, creeks, streams, and other low-lying and flood-prone locations. Creeks and streams may rise out of their banks. Flooding may occur in poor drainage and urban areas. Low water crossings may be flooded. Extensive street flooding and flooding of creeks and rivers are possible. Additional details, multiple rounds of heavy rainfall are expected over portions of west central Texas through early Thursday evening. A series of upper-level disturbances will interact with an influx of tropical moisture across the region through much of this week. High precipitable water values will fuel highly efficient rain-producing storms, with model guidance indicating near-stationary clusters capable of producing 1.5 to 2.5 inches of rain per hour. This could lead to storm totals of 2 to 5 inches over the watch area, with isolated areas seeing 8-plus inches. The highest threat centers along the I-10 corridor, extending north into the southern portions of the Concho Valley and Heartland.
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You should monitor later forecasts and be prepared to take action should flash flood warnings be issued. Those living in areas prone to flooding should be prepared to take action should flooding develop. And now, here is the National Weather Service forecast for the city of San Angelo and surrounding area tonight. Mostly cloudy until midnight, then becoming partly cloudy. A chance of showers and thunderstorms. Some thunderstorms may produce heavy rainfall. Lows in the upper 60s. Southeast winds around 5 miles an hour. Chance of rain 50%. Tuesday, showers likely. A slight chance of thunderstorms in the morning, then a chance of thunderstorms in the afternoon. Some thunderstorms may produce heavy rainfall in the morning. Some thunderstorms may produce heavy rainfall in the afternoon. Highs in the mid-80s. Southeast winds 5 to 10 miles an hour. Chance of rain 70%. Tuesday night, a slight chance of thunderstorms until midnight. Partly cloudy with a chance of showers. Some thunderstorms may produce heavy rainfall until midnight. Lows in the mid-60s. Southeast winds 5 to 10 miles an hour. Chance of rain 50%. Wednesday, showers likely. A slight chance of thunderstorms in the morning, then a chance of thunderstorms in the afternoon. Highs in the lower 80s. Southeast winds 5 to 10 miles an hour. Chance of rain 70%. Wednesday night, a slight chance of thunderstorms. A slight chance of showers until midnight, then showers likely after midnight. Lows in the mid-60s. Southeast winds 5 to 10 miles an hour. Chance of rain 70%. Thursday, showers with a slight chance of thunderstorms in the morning, then a chance of showers and thunderstorms in the afternoon. Highs in the lower 80s. Chance of rain 90%. Thursday night, mostly cloudy. A chance of showers and thunderstorms until midnight, then showers likely with a slight chance of thunderstorms after midnight. Lows in the upper 60s. Chance of rain 70%. Friday, mostly cloudy with a chance of showers. A chance of thunderstorms in the afternoon. Highs in the lower 80s. Chance of rain 50%. Friday night and Saturday, partly cloudy with a slight chance of showers and thunderstorms. Lows in the upper 60s. Highs in the upper 80s. Chance of rain 20%. Saturday night through Monday, mostly clear. Lows around 70. Highs in the lower 90s. 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The San Angelo climate summary for this evening, as of 5:15 p.m., July 13, 2026. Today's high temperature was 91 degrees. The normal high is 97. Today's low temperature was 70 degrees. The normal low is 72. A trace of precipitation fell today, which brings the monthly total to 1.16 inches. The total precipitation for the year now stands at 9.97 inches. The record high for tomorrow is 110, which occurred in 2020, and the record low is 56, which occurred in 1990. Sunset tonight is at 8:48 p.m. Sunrise tomorrow is at 6:48 a.m. At 7 p.m., at San Angelo, skies were cloudy. The temperature was 77 degrees, the dew point 70, and the relative humidity 79%. The wind was southeast at 8 miles an hour. The pressure 30.09 inches and steady. At Abilene, skies were mostly sunny. 83 degrees, dew point 67, and relative humidity 58%. Wind south at 9 miles an hour. Pressure 30.10 inches and rising. At Junction, light rain was falling. 74 degrees, dew point 74, and the relative humidity 100%. Wind east at 9 miles an hour. Pressure 30.11 inches and steady. And now for other locations across west central Texas. It was 73 at Sweetwater. It was partly sunny, with a temperature of 79 at Brownwood, 84 at San Saba, and 79 at Sonora.
elsewhere across the Lone Star State. At Houston, rain was falling with a temperature of 77. At Amarillo, it was sunny with a temperature of 89. It was mostly sunny with a temperature of 89 at Wichita Falls, 85 at Midland, and 89 at Brownsville. It was partly sunny with a temperature of 86 at Lubbock, 91 at El Paso, and 85 at Dallas-Fort Worth. It was cloudy with a temperature of 80 at Austin and 86 at San Antonio. And again, at San Angelo, skies were cloudy. The temperature was 77 degrees. Wind was southeast at 8 miles an hour. Flood watch in effect from this evening through Thursday evening. What flash flooding caused by excessive rainfall is possible? Where a portion of west central Texas, including the following counties, Concho, Crockett, Irion, Kimball, Mason, McCullough, Menard, San Saba, Schleicher, Sutton, and Tom Green. When, from 9 p.m. Central Daylight Time this evening through Thursday evening. Impacts, there is a potential for life-threatening flooding within the watch area. Excessive runoff may result in flooding of rivers, creeks, streams, and other low-lying and flood-prone locations. Creeks and streams may rise out of their banks. Flooding may occur in poor drainage and urban areas. Low water crossings may be flooded. Extensive street flooding and flooding of creeks and rivers are possible. Additional details, multiple rounds of heavy rainfall are expected over portions of west central Texas through early Thursday evening. A series of upper-level disturbances will interact with an influx of tropical moisture across the region through much of this week. High precipitable water values will fuel highly efficient rain-producing storms, with model guidance indicating near-stationary clusters capable of producing 1.5 to 2.5 inches of rain per hour. This could lead to storm totals of 2 to 5 inches over the watch area, with isolated areas seeing 8-plus inches. The highest threat centers along the I-10 corridor, extending north into the southern portions of the Concho Valley and Heartland. http://www.weather.gov/safety-flood. You should monitor later forecasts and be prepared to take action should flash flood warnings be issued. Those living in areas prone to flooding should be prepared to take action should flooding develop. And now, here is the National Weather Service forecast for the city of San Angelo and surrounding area tonight. Mostly cloudy until midnight, then becoming partly cloudy. A chance of showers and thunderstorms. Some thunderstorms may produce heavy rainfall. Lows in the upper 60s. Southeast winds around 5 miles an hour. Chance of rain 50%. Tuesday, showers likely. A slight chance of thunderstorms in the morning, then a chance of thunderstorms in the afternoon. Some thunderstorms may produce heavy rainfall in the morning. Some thunderstorms may produce heavy rainfall in the afternoon. Highs in the mid-80s. Southeast winds 5 to 10 miles an hour. Chance of rain 70%. Tuesday night, a slight chance of thunderstorms until midnight. Partly cloudy with a chance of showers. Some thunderstorms may produce heavy rainfall until midnight. Lows in the mid-60s. Southeast winds 5 to 10 miles an hour. Chance of rain 50%. Wednesday, showers likely. A slight chance of thunderstorms in the morning, then a chance of thunderstorms in the afternoon. Highs in the lower 80s. Southeast winds 5 to 10 miles an hour. Chance of rain 70%. Wednesday night, a slight chance of thunderstorms. A slight chance of showers until midnight, then showers likely after midnight. Lows in the mid-60s. Southeast winds 5 to 10 miles an hour. Chance of rain 70%. Thursday, showers with a slight chance of thunderstorms in the morning, then a chance of showers and thunderstorms in the afternoon. Highs in the lower 80s. Chance of rain 90%. Thursday night, mostly cloudy. A chance of showers and thunderstorms until midnight, then showers likely with a slight chance of thunderstorms after midnight. Lows in the upper 60s. Chance of rain 70%. Friday, mostly cloudy with a chance of showers. A chance of thunderstorms in the afternoon. Highs in the lower 80s.
chance of rain 50%. Friday night and Saturday, partly cloudy with a slight chance of showers and thunderstorms. Lows in the upper 60s. Highs in the upper 80s. Chance of rain 20%. Saturday night through Monday, mostly clear. Lows around 70. Highs in the lower 90s. 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The San Angelo climate summary for this evening, as of 5:15 p.m., July 13, 2026. Today's high temperature was 91 degrees. The normal high is 97. Today's low temperature was 70 degrees. The normal low is 72. A trace of precipitation fell today, which brings the monthly total to 1.16 inches. The total precipitation for the year now stands at 9.97 inches. The record high for tomorrow is 110, which occurred in 2020, and the record low is 56, which occurred in 1990. Sunset tonight is at 8:48 p.m. Sunrise tomorrow is at 6:48 a.m. At 7 p.m., at San Angelo, skies were cloudy. The temperature was 77 degrees, the dew point 70, and the relative humidity 79%. The wind was southeast at 8 miles an hour. The pressure 30.09 inches and steady. At Abilene, skies were mostly sunny. 83 degrees, dew point 67, and relative humidity 58%. Wind south at 9 miles an hour. Pressure 30.10 inches and rising. At Junction, light rain was falling. 74 degrees, dew point 74, and the relative humidity 100%. Wind east at 9 miles an hour. Pressure 30.11 inches and steady. And now for other locations across west central Texas. It was 73 at Sweetwater. It was partly sunny, with a temperature of 79 at Brownwood, 84 at San Saba, and 79 at Sonora. Elsewhere across the Lone Star State. At Houston, rain was falling, with a temperature of 77. At Amarillo, it was sunny, with a temperature of 89. It was mostly sunny, with a temperature of 89 at Wichita Falls, 85 at Midland, and 89 at Brownsville. It was partly sunny, with a temperature of 86 at Lubbock, 91 at El Paso, and 85 at Dallas-Fort Worth. It was cloudy, with a temperature of 80 at Austin, and 86 at San Antonio. And again, at San Angelo, skies were cloudy. The temperature was 77 degrees. Wind was southeast at 8 miles an hour. Flood watch in effect from this evening through Thursday evening. What? Flash flooding caused by excessive rainfall is possible. Where? A portion of west central Texas, including the following counties: Concho, Crockett, Gerion, Kimball, Mason, McCullough, Menard, San Saba, Schleicher, Sutton, and Tom Green. When? From 9 p.m. Central Daylight Time this evening through Thursday evening. Impacts: there is a potential for life-threatening flooding within the watch area. Excessive runoff may result in flooding of rivers, creeks, streams, and other low-lying and flood-prone locations. Creeks and streams may rise out of their banks. Flooding may occur in poor drainage and urban areas. Low water crossings may be flooded. Extensive street flooding and flooding of creeks and rivers are possible. Additional details: multiple rounds of heavy rainfall are expected over portions of west central Texas through early Thursday evening. A series of upper-level disturbances will interact with an influx of tropical moisture across the region through much of this week. High precipitable water values will fuel highly efficient rain-producing storms, with model guidance indicating near-stationary clusters capable of producing 1.5 to 2.5 inches of rain per hour. This could lead to storm totals of 2 to 5 inches over the watch area, with isolated areas seeing 8-plus inches. The highest threat centers along the I-10 corridor, extending north into the southern portions of the Concho Valley and Heartland. http://www.weather.gov/safety-flood. You should monitor later forecasts and be prepared to take action should flash flood warnings be issued. Those living in areas prone to flooding should be prepared to take action should flooding develop.
And now, here is the National Weather Service forecast for the city of San Angelo and surrounding area tonight. Mostly cloudy until midnight, then becoming partly cloudy. A chance of showers and thunderstorms. Some thunderstorms may produce heavy rainfall. Lows in the upper 60s. Southeast winds around 5 miles an hour.

thunderstorms may produce heavy rainfall until midnight. Lows in the mid-60s. Southeast winds 5 to 10 miles an hour. Chance of rain 50%. Wednesday, showers likely. A slight chance of thunderstorms in the morning, then a chance of thunderstorms in the afternoon. Highs in the lower 80s. Southeast winds 5 to 10 miles an hour. Chance of rain 70%. Wednesday night, a slight chance of thunderstorms. A slight chance of showers until midnight, then showers likely after midnight. Lows in the mid-60s. Southeast winds 5 to 10 miles an hour. Chance of rain 70%. Thursday, showers with a slight chance of thunderstorms in the morning, then a chance of showers and thunderstorms in the afternoon. Highs in the lower 80s. Chance of rain 90%. Thursday night, mostly cloudy. A chance of showers and thunderstorms until midnight, then showers likely with a slight chance of thunderstorms after midnight. Lows in the upper 60s. Chance of rain 70%. Friday, mostly cloudy with a chance of showers. A chance of thunderstorms in the afternoon. Highs in the lower 80s. Chance of rain 50%. Friday night and Saturday, partly cloudy with a slight chance of showers and thunderstorms. Lows in the upper 60s. Highs in the upper 80s. Chance of rain 20%. Saturday night through Monday, mostly clear. Lows around 70. Highs in the lower 90s. 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We have the readings at 7:55 p.m. Central Daylight Time right here for you. Over at Fort Chadburn, 74 degrees. Wind east at 4 miles an hour. With precipitation, dew point 72 degrees. 24-hour precipitation 1.2 inches. Northwest San Angelo 76. Wind south-southeast at 7 miles an hour. Dew point 70. 75 at San Angelo. Wind south-southeast at 5. Dew point 71. 24-hour precipitation 2/100. 75 at Wall. Wind south-southeast at 6. Dew point 75. 24-hour precipitation 66/100. 74 at Mertzen. Wind calm. Dew point 72. 24-hour precipitation 1/10. Sterling City 74. Wind south-southeast at 8. With precipitation. Dew point 71. 24-hour precipitation 11/100. Curious about rainfall? Here are notable MesoNet rainfall accumulations in the past 24 hours. May, 4.43 inches. Snyder, 2.14. Clifton, 2.06. Mason, 1.71. Fort Lancaster, 1.6. At 8 p.m., at San Angelo, skies were mostly cloudy. The temperature was 75 degrees, the dew point 71, and the relative humidity 87%. The wind was southeast at 5 miles an hour. The pressure 30.10 inches and rising. At Abilene, skies were partly cloudy. 80 degrees, dew point 69, and relative humidity 69%. Wind south at 8 miles an hour. Pressure 30.09 inches and falling. At Junction, skies were mostly cloudy. 74 degrees, dew point 74, and the relative humidity 100%. Wind northeast at 9 miles an hour. Pressure 30.10 inches and falling. And now for other locations across west central Texas. Temperatures were between 74 and 83 degrees. It was cloudy at Brownwood, San Saba, and Sonora. Elsewhere across the Lone Star State, it was clear, with a temperature of 85 at Amarillo, and 87 at Wichita Falls. It was partly cloudy, with a temperature of 84 at Lubbock, and 82 at Midland. It was mostly cloudy, with a temperature of 90 at El Paso, 84 at Dallas-Fort Worth, 82 at San Antonio, and 87 at Brownsville. It was cloudy, with a temperature of 78 at

Austin, and 77 at Houston. And again, at San Angelo, skies were mostly cloudy. The temperature was 75 degrees. Wind was southeast at 5 miles an hour. Flood watch in effect from this evening through Thursday evening. What? Flash flooding caused by excessive rainfall is possible. Where? A portion of west central Texas, including the following counties: Concho, Crockett, Irion, Kimball, Mason, McCullough, Menard, San Saba, Schleicher, Sutton, and Tom Green. When? From 9 p.m. Central Daylight Time this evening through Thursday evening. Impacts. There is a potential for life-threatening flooding within the watch area. Excessive runoff may result in flooding of rivers, creeks, streams, and other low-lying and flood-prone locations. Creeks and streams may rise out of their banks. Flooding may occur in poor drainage and urban areas. Low water crossings may be flooded. Extensive street flooding and flooding of creeks and rivers are possible. Additional details, multiple rounds of heavy rainfall are expected over portions of west central Texas through early Thursday evening. A series of upper-level disturbances will interact with an influx of tropical moisture across the region through much of this week. High precipitable water values will fuel highly efficient rain-producing storms, with model guidance indicating near-stationary clusters capable of producing 1.5 to 2.5 inches of rain per hour. This could lead to storm totals of 2 to 5 inches over the watch area, with isolated areas seeing 8-plus inches. The highest threat centers along the I-10 corridor, extending north into the southern portions of the Concho Valley and Heartland. http://www.weather.gov/safety-flood. You should monitor later forecasts and be prepared to take action should flash flood warnings be issued. Those living in areas prone to flooding should be prepared to take action should flooding develop. And now, here is the National Weather Service forecast for the city of San Angelo and surrounding area tonight: mostly cloudy until midnight, then becoming partly cloudy. A chance of showers and thunderstorms. Some thunderstorms may produce heavy rainfall. Lows in the upper 60s. Southeast winds around 5 miles an hour. Chance of rain 50%. Tuesday, showers likely. A slight chance of thunderstorms in the morning, then a chance of thunderstorms in the afternoon. Some thunderstorms may produce heavy rainfall in the morning. Some thunderstorms may produce heavy rainfall in the afternoon. Highs in the mid-80s. Southeast winds 5 to 10 miles an hour. Chance of rain 70%. Tuesday night, a slight chance of thunderstorms until midnight. Partly cloudy with a chance of showers. Some thunderstorms may produce heavy rainfall until midnight. Lows in the mid-60s. Southeast winds 5 to 10 miles an hour. Chance of rain 50%. Wednesday, showers likely. A slight chance of thunderstorms in the morning, then a chance of thunderstorms in the afternoon. Highs in the lower 80s. Southeast winds 5 to 10 miles an hour. Chance of rain 70%. Wednesday night, a slight chance of thunderstorms. A slight chance of showers until midnight, then showers likely after midnight. Lows in the mid-60s. Southeast winds 5 to 10 miles an hour. Chance of rain 70%. Thursday, showers with a slight chance of thunderstorms in the morning, then a chance of showers and thunderstorms in the afternoon. Highs in the lower 80s. Chance of rain 90%. Thursday night, mostly cloudy. A chance of showers and thunderstorms until midnight, then showers likely with a slight chance of thunderstorms after midnight. Lows in the upper 60s. Chance of rain 70%. Friday, mostly cloudy with a chance of showers. A chance of thunderstorms in the afternoon. Highs in the lower 80s. Chance of rain 50%. Friday night and Saturday, partly cloudy with a slight chance of showers and thunderstorms. Lows in the upper 60s. Highs in the upper 80s. Chance of rain 20%. Saturday night through Monday, mostly clear. Lows around 70. Highs in the lower 90s. 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
It feels muggy across the Concho Valley. Serving the good people of West Texas and eastern New Mexico, here are the latest West Texas MesoNet observations as of 8.05 p.m. Central Daylight Time. 75 degrees at Fort Chadburn. Wind east-northeast at 3 miles an hour. Dew point 72 degrees. 24-hour precipitation 1.2 inches. Northwest San Angelo 76. Wind south-southeast at 7 miles an hour. Dew point 70. 75 at San Angelo. Wind south-southeast at 4. Dew point 71. 24-hour precipitation 2/100. Wall 75. Wind south-southeast at 6. Dew point 75. 24-hour precipitation 66/100. Edmerton, 74. Wind south-southeast at 3. With precipitation. Dew point 72. Fog. 24-hour precipitation 11/100. 74 at Sterling City. Wind south at 6. Dew point 71. 24-hour precipitation 11/100. Wondering about rainfall? Here are notable MesoNet rainfall accumulations in the past 24 hours. May, 4.43 inches. Snyder, 2.14. Clifton, 2.06. Mason, 1.73. Fort Lancaster, 1.6. The current time is 8:14 p.m. Central Daylight Time. 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The voice of the National Weather Service. At 8 p.m. at San Angelo, skies were mostly cloudy. The temperature was 75 degrees, the dew point 71, and the relative humidity 87%. The wind was southeast at 5 miles an hour. The pressure 30.10 inches and rising. At Abilene, skies were partly cloudy. 80 degrees, dew point 69, and relative humidity 69%. Wind south at 8 miles an hour. Pressure 30.09 inches and falling. At Junction, skies were mostly cloudy. 74 degrees, dew point 74, and the relative humidity 100%. Wind northeast at 9 miles an hour. Pressure 30.10 inches and falling. And now for other locations across west central Texas. Temperatures were between 74 and 83 degrees. It was cloudy at Brownwood, San Saba, and Sonora. Elsewhere across the Lone Star State, it was clear, with a temperature of 85 at Amarillo and 87 at Wichita Falls. It was partly cloudy, with a temperature of 84 at Lubbock and 82 at Midland. It was mostly cloudy, with a temperature of 90 at El Paso, 84 at Dallas-Fort Worth, 82 at San Antonio, and 87 at Brownsville. It was cloudy, with a temperature of 78 at Austin and 77 at Houston. And again, at San Angelo, skies were mostly cloudy. The temperature was 75 degrees. Wind was southeast at 5 miles an hour. Flood watch in effect from this evening through Thursday evening. What flash flooding caused by excessive rainfall is possible? Where, a portion of west central Texas, including the following counties, Concho, Crockett, Irion, Kimball, Mason, McCullough, Menard, San Saba, Schleicher, Sutton, and Tom Green. When, from 9 p.m. Central Daylight Time this evening through Thursday evening. Impacts, there is a potential for life-threatening flooding within the watch area. Excessive runoff may result in flooding of rivers, creeks, streams, and other low-lying and flood-prone locations. Creeks and streams may rise out of their banks. Flooding may occur in poor drainage and urban areas. Low water crossings may be flooded. Extensive street flooding and flooding of creeks and rivers are possible. Additional details, multiple rounds of heavy rainfall are expected over portions of west central Texas through early Thursday evening. A series of upper-level disturbances will interact with an influx of tropical moisture across the region through much of this week.
high precipitable water values will fuel highly efficient rain-producing storms, with modeled guidance indicating near-stationary clusters capable of producing 1.5 to 2.5 inches of rain per hour. This could lead to storm totals of 2 to 5 inches over the watch area, with isolated areas seeing 8-plus inches. The highest threat centers along the I-10 corridor, extending north into the southern portions of the Concho Valley and Heartland. http://www.weather.gov/safety-flood. You should monitor later forecasts and be prepared to take action should flash flood warnings be issued. Those living in areas prone to flooding should be prepared to take action should flooding develop. And now, here is the National Weather Service forecast for the city of San Angelo and surrounding area tonight. Mostly cloudy until midnight, then becoming partly cloudy. A chance of showers and thunderstorms. Some thunderstorms may produce heavy rainfall. Lows in the upper 60s. Southeast winds around 5 miles an hour. Chance of rain 50%. Tuesday, showers likely. A slight chance of thunderstorms in the morning, then a chance of thunderstorms in the afternoon. Some thunderstorms may produce heavy rainfall in the morning. Some thunderstorms may produce heavy rainfall in the afternoon. Highs in the mid-80s. Southeast winds 5 to 10 miles an hour. Chance of rain 70%. Tuesday night, a slight chance of thunderstorms until midnight. Partly cloudy with a chance of showers. Some thunderstorms may produce heavy rainfall until midnight. Lows in the mid-60s. Southeast winds 5 to 10 miles an hour. Chance of rain 50%. Wednesday, showers likely. A slight chance of thunderstorms in the morning, then a chance of thunderstorms in the afternoon. Highs in the lower 80s. Southeast winds 5 to 10 miles an hour. Chance of rain 70%. Wednesday night, a slight chance of thunderstorms. A slight chance of showers until midnight, then showers likely after midnight. Lows in the mid-60s. Southeast winds 5 to 10 miles an hour. Chance of rain 70%. Thursday, showers with a slight chance of thunderstorms in the morning, then a chance of showers and thunderstorms in the afternoon. Highs in the lower 80s. Chance of rain 90%. Thursday night, mostly cloudy. A chance of showers and thunderstorms until midnight, then showers likely with a slight chance of thunderstorms after midnight. Lows in the upper 60s. Chance of rain 70%. Friday, mostly cloudy with a chance of showers. A chance of thunderstorms in the afternoon. Highs in the lower 80s. Chance of rain 50%. Friday night and Saturday, partly cloudy with a slight chance of showers and thunderstorms. Lows in the upper 60s. Highs in the upper 80s. Chance of rain 20%. Saturday night through Monday, mostly clear. Lows around 70. Highs in the lower 90s. 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A look at the 8:15 p.m. Central Daylight Time West Texas MesoNet observations. 74 degrees at Fort Chadbourne. Wind east-southeast at 4 miles an hour. Dew point 72 degrees. 24-hour precipitation 1.2 inches. Northwest San Angelo 76. Wind southeast at 8 miles an hour. Dew point 71. San Angelo 75. Wind south at 4. Dew point 71. 24-hour precipitation 2/100. At Wall, 75. Wind south-southeast at 4. Dew point 75. 24-hour precipitation 66/100. 74 at Mertzen. Wind calm. With precipitation. Dew point 73. Fog. 24-hour precipitation 11/100. Sterling City 74. Wind south-southwest at 7. With precipitation. Dew point 71. 24-hour precipitation 12/100. Here is a collection of notable MesoNet rainfall accumulations in the past 24 hours. May, 4.43 inches.
Snyder, 2.14. Clifton, 2.06. Mason, 1.73. Fort Lancaster, 1.6. At 8 p.m., at San Angelo, skies were mostly cloudy. The temperature was 75 degrees, the dew point 71, and the relative humidity 87%. The wind was southeast at 5 miles an hour. The pressure 30.10 inches and rising. At Abilene, skies were partly cloudy. 80 degrees, dew point 69, and relative humidity 69%. Wind south at 8 miles an hour. Pressure 30.09 inches and falling. At Junction, skies were mostly cloudy. 74 degrees, dew point 74, and the relative humidity 100%. Wind northeast at 9 miles an hour. Pressure 30.10 inches and falling. And now for other locations across west central Texas. Temperatures were between 74 and 83 degrees. It was cloudy at Brownwood, San Saba, and Sonora. Elsewhere across the Lone Star State, it was clear, with a temperature of 85 at Amarillo, and 87 at Wichita Falls. It was partly cloudy, with a temperature of 84 at Lubbock, and 82 at Midland. It was mostly cloudy, with a temperature of 90 at El Paso, 84 at Dallas-Fort Worth, 82 at San Antonio, and 87 at Brownsville. It was cloudy, with a temperature of 78 at Austin, and 77 at Houston. And again, at San Angelo, skies were mostly cloudy. The temperature was 75 degrees. Wind was southeast at 5 miles an hour. Flood watch in effect from this evening through Thursday evening. What? Flash flooding caused by excessive rainfall is possible. Where? A portion of west central Texas, including the following counties: Concho, Crockett, Irion, Kimball, Mason, McCullough, Menard, San Saba, Schleicher, Sutton, and Tom Green. When? From 9 p.m. Central Daylight Time this evening through Thursday evening. Impacts. There is a potential for life-threatening flooding within the watch area. Excessive runoff may result in flooding of rivers, creeks, streams, and other low-lying and flood-prone locations. Creeks and streams may rise out of their banks. Flooding may occur in poor drainage and urban areas. Low water crossings may be flooded. Extensive street flooding and flooding of creeks and rivers are possible. Additional details: multiple rounds of heavy rainfall are expected over portions of west central Texas through early Thursday evening. A series of upper-level disturbances will interact with an influx of tropical moisture across the region through much of this week. High precipitable water values will fuel highly efficient rain-producing storms, with model guidance indicating near-stationary clusters capable of producing 1.5 to 2.5 inches of rain per hour. This could lead to storm totals of 2 to 5 inches over the watch area, with isolated areas seeing 8-plus inches. The highest threat centers along the I-10 corridor, extending north into the southern portions of the Concho Valley and Heartland. http://www.weather.gov/safety-flood. You should monitor later forecasts and be prepared to take action should flash flood warnings be issued. Those living in areas prone to flooding should be prepared to take action should flooding develop. And now, here is the National Weather Service forecast for the city of San Angelo and surrounding area tonight: mostly cloudy until midnight, then becoming partly cloudy. A chance of showers and thunderstorms. Some thunderstorms may produce heavy rainfall. Lows in the upper 60s. Southeast winds around 5 miles an hour. Chance of rain 50%. Tuesday, showers likely. A slight chance of thunderstorms in the morning, then a chance of thunderstorms in the afternoon. Some thunderstorms may produce heavy rainfall in the morning. Some thunderstorms may produce heavy rainfall in the afternoon. Highs in the mid-80s. Southeast winds 5 to 10 miles an hour. Chance of rain 70%. Tuesday night, a slight chance of thunderstorms until midnight. Partly cloudy with a chance of showers. Some thunderstorms may produce heavy rainfall until midnight. Lows in the mid-60s. Southeast winds 5 to 10 miles an hour.
chance of rain 50%. Wednesday, showers likely. A slight chance of thunderstorms in the morning, then a chance of thunderstorms in the afternoon. Highs in the lower 80s. Southeast winds 5 to 10 miles an hour. Chance of rain 70%. Wednesday night, a slight chance of thunderstorms. A slight chance of showers until midnight, then showers likely after midnight. Lows in the mid-60s. Southeast winds 5 to 10 miles an hour. Chance of rain 70%. Thursday, showers with a slight chance of thunderstorms in the morning, then a chance of showers and thunderstorms in the afternoon. Highs in the lower 80s. Chance of rain 90%. Thursday night, mostly cloudy. A chance of showers and thunderstorms until midnight, then showers likely with a slight chance of thunderstorms after midnight. Lows in the upper 60s. Chance of rain 70%. Friday, mostly cloudy with a chance of showers. A chance of thunderstorms in the afternoon. Highs in the lower 80s. Chance of rain 50%. Friday night and Saturday, partly cloudy with a slight chance of showers and thunderstorms. Lows in the upper 60s. Highs in the upper 80s. Chance of rain 20%. Saturday night through Monday, mostly clear. Lows around 70. Highs in the lower 90s. 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At 8 p.m., at San Angelo, skies were mostly cloudy. The temperature was 75 degrees, the dew point 71, and the relative humidity 87%. The wind was southeast at 5 miles an hour. The pressure 30.10 inches and rising. At Abilene, skies were partly cloudy. 80 degrees, dew point 69, and relative humidity 69%. Wind south at 8 miles an hour. Pressure 30.09 inches and falling. At Junction, skies were mostly cloudy. 74 degrees, dew point 74, and the relative humidity 100%. Wind northeast at 9 miles an hour. Pressure 30.10 inches and falling. And now for other locations across west central Texas. Temperatures were between 74 and 83 degrees. It was cloudy at Brownwood, San Saba, and Sonora. Elsewhere across the Lone Star State, it was clear, with a temperature of 85 at Amarillo, and 87 at Wichita Falls. It was partly cloudy, with a temperature of 84 at Lubbock, and 82 at Midland. It was mostly cloudy, with a temperature of 90 at El Paso, 84 at Dallas-Fort Worth, 82 at San Antonio, and 87 at Brownsville. It was cloudy, with a temperature of 78 at Austin, and 77 at Houston. And again, at San Angelo, skies were mostly cloudy. The temperature was 75 degrees. Wind was southeast at 5 miles an hour. Flood watch in effect from this evening through Thursday evening. What flash flooding caused by excessive rainfall is possible? Where, a portion of west central Texas, including the following counties, Concho, Crockett, Irion, Kimball, Mason, McCullough, Menard, San Saba, Schleicher, Sutton, and Tom Green. When, from 9 p.m. Central Daylight Time this evening through Thursday evening. Impacts, there is a potential for life-threatening flooding within the watch area. Excessive runoff may result in flooding of rivers, creeks, streams, and other low-lying and flood-prone locations. Creeks and streams may rise out of their banks. Flooding may occur in poor drainage and urban areas. Low water crossings may be flooded. Extensive street flooding and flooding of creeks and rivers are possible. Additional details, multiple rounds of heavy rainfall are expected over portions of west central Texas through early Thursday evening. A series of upper-level disturbances will interact with an influx of tropical moisture across the region through much of this week. High precipitable water values will fuel highly efficient rain-producing storms, with model guidance indicating near-stationary clusters capable of producing 1.5 to 2.5 inches of rain per hour. This could lead to storm totals of 2 to 5 inches over the watch area, with isolated areas seeing 8-plus inches.
the highest threat centers along the I-10 corridor, extending north into the southern portions of the Concho Valley and Heartland. http://www.weather.gov/safety-flood. You should monitor later forecasts and be prepared to take action should flash flood warnings be issued. Those living in areas prone to flooding should be prepared to take action should flooding develop. And now, here is the National Weather Service forecast for the city of San Angelo and surrounding area tonight. Mostly cloudy until midnight, then becoming partly cloudy. A chance of showers and thunderstorms. Some thunderstorms may produce heavy rainfall. Lows in the upper 60s. Southeast winds around 5 miles an hour. Chance of rain 50%. Tuesday, showers likely. A slight chance of thunderstorms in the morning, then a chance of thunderstorms in the afternoon. Some thunderstorms may produce heavy rainfall in the morning. Some thunderstorms may produce heavy rainfall in the afternoon. Highs in the mid-80s. Southeast winds 5 to 10 miles an hour. Chance of rain 70%. Tuesday night, a slight chance of thunderstorms until midnight. Partly cloudy with a chance of showers. Some thunderstorms may produce heavy rainfall until midnight. Lows in the mid-60s. Southeast winds 5 to 10 miles an hour. Chance of rain 50%. Wednesday, showers likely. A slight chance of thunderstorms in the morning, then a chance of thunderstorms in the afternoon. Highs in the lower 80s. Southeast winds 5 to 10 miles an hour. Chance of rain 70%. Wednesday night, a slight chance of thunderstorms. A slight chance of showers until midnight, then showers likely after midnight. Lows in the mid-60s. Southeast winds 5 to 10 miles an hour. Chance of rain 70%. Thursday, showers with a slight chance of thunderstorms in the morning, then a chance of showers and thunderstorms in the afternoon. Highs in the lower 80s. Chance of rain 90%. Thursday night, mostly cloudy. A chance of showers and thunderstorms until midnight, then showers likely with a slight chance of thunderstorms after midnight. Lows in the upper 60s. Chance of rain 70%. Friday, mostly cloudy with a chance of showers. A chance of thunderstorms in the afternoon. Highs in the lower 80s. Chance of rain 50%. Friday night and Saturday, partly cloudy with a slight chance of showers and thunderstorms. Lows in the upper 60s. Highs in the upper 80s. Chance of rain 20%. Saturday night through Monday, mostly clear. Lows around 70. Highs in the lower 90s. 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At 8 p.m., at San Angelo, skies were mostly cloudy. The temperature was 75 degrees, the dew point 71, and the relative humidity 87%. The wind was southeast at 5 miles an hour. The pressure 30.10 inches and rising. At Abilene, skies were partly cloudy. 80 degrees, dew point 69, and relative humidity 69%. Wind south at 8 miles an hour. Pressure 30.09 inches and falling. At Junction, skies were mostly cloudy. 74 degrees, dew point 74, and the relative humidity 100%. Wind northeast at 9 miles an hour. Pressure 30.10 inches and falling. And now for other locations across west central Texas. Temperatures were between 74 and 83 degrees. It was cloudy at Brownwood, San Saba, and Sonora. Elsewhere across the Lone Star State, it was clear, with a temperature of 85 at Amarillo, and 87 at Wichita Falls. It was partly cloudy, with a temperature of 84 at Lubbock, and 82 at Midland. It was mostly cloudy, with a temperature of 90 at El Paso, 84 at Dallas-Fort Worth, 82 at San Antonio, and 87 at Brownsville. It was cloudy, with a temperature of 78 at Austin, and 77 at Houston. And again, at San Angelo, skies were mostly cloudy. The temperature was 75 degrees. Wind was southeast at 5 miles an hour.
Flood watch in effect from this evening through Thursday evening. What? Flash flooding caused by excessive rainfall is possible. Where? A portion of west central Texas, including the following counties: Concho, Crockett, Irion, Kimball, Mason, McCullough, Menard, San Saba, Schleicher, Sutton, and Tom Green. When? From 9 p.m. Central Daylight Time this evening through Thursday evening. Impacts. There is a potential for life-threatening flooding within the watch area. Excessive runoff may result in flooding of rivers, creeks, streams, and other low-lying and flood-prone locations. Creeks and streams may rise out of their banks. Flooding may occur in poor drainage and urban areas. Low water crossings may be flooded. Extensive street flooding and flooding of creeks and rivers are possible. Additional details, multiple rounds of heavy rainfall are expected over portions of west central Texas through early Thursday evening. A series of upper-level disturbances will interact with an influx of tropical moisture across the region through much of this week. High precipitable water values will fuel highly efficient rain-producing storms, with model guidance indicating near-stationary clusters capable of producing 1.5 to 2.5 inches of rain per hour. This could lead to storm totals of 2 to 5 inches over the watch area, with isolated areas seeing 8-plus inches. The highest threat centers along the I-10 corridor, extending north into the southern portions of the Concho Valley and Heartland. http://www.weather.gov/safety-flood. You should monitor later forecasts and be prepared to take action should flash flood warnings be issued. Those living in areas prone to flooding should be prepared to take action should flooding develop. And now, here is the National Weather Service forecast for the city of San Angelo and surrounding area tonight. Mostly cloudy until midnight, then becoming partly cloudy. A chance of showers and thunderstorms. Some thunderstorms may produce heavy rainfall. Lows in the upper 60s. Southeast winds around 5 miles an hour. Chance of rain 50%. Tuesday, showers likely. A slight chance of thunderstorms in the morning, then a chance of thunderstorms in the afternoon. Some thunderstorms may produce heavy rainfall in the morning. Some thunderstorms may produce heavy rainfall in the afternoon. Highs in the mid-80s. Southeast winds 5 to 10 miles an hour. Chance of rain 70%. Tuesday night, a slight chance of thunderstorms until midnight. Partly cloudy with a chance of showers. Some thunderstorms may produce heavy rainfall until midnight. Lows in the mid-60s. Southeast winds 5 to 10 miles an hour. Chance of rain 50%. Wednesday, showers likely. A slight chance of thunderstorms in the morning, then a chance of thunderstorms in the afternoon. Highs in the lower 80s. Southeast winds 5 to 10 miles an hour. Chance of rain 70%. Wednesday night, a slight chance of thunderstorms. A slight chance of showers until midnight, then showers likely after midnight. Lows in the mid-60s. Southeast winds 5 to 10 miles an hour. Chance of rain 70%. Thursday, showers with a slight chance of thunderstorms in the morning, then a chance of showers and thunderstorms in the afternoon. Highs in the lower 80s. Chance of rain 90%. Thursday night, mostly cloudy. A chance of showers and thunderstorms until midnight, then showers likely with a slight chance of thunderstorms after midnight. Lows in the upper 60s. Chance of rain 70%. Friday, mostly cloudy with a chance of showers. A chance of thunderstorms in the afternoon. Highs in the lower 80s. Chance of rain 50%. Friday night and Saturday, partly cloudy with a slight chance of showers and thunderstorms. Lows in the upper 60s. Highs in the upper 80s. Chance of rain 20%. Saturday night through Monday, mostly clear. Lows around 70. Highs in the lower 90s. 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From the Big Bend, the Panhandle, and Western Mountains to the Hill Country, here are the 8:35 p.m. Central Daylight Time West Texas MesoNet observations. 75 degrees at Fort Chadbourne.
Wind south-southeast at 4 miles an hour. Dew point 72 degrees. 24-hour precipitation 1.2 inches. At northwest San Angelo, 75. Wind south-southeast at 5 miles an hour. Dew point 71. San Angelo, 75. Wind south-southwest at 3. With precipitation. Dew point 71. 24-hour precipitation 3/100. Wall 75. Wind southeast at 5. Dew point 75. 24-hour precipitation 66/100. At Merton, 74. Wind calm. Dew point 73. Fog. 24-hour precipitation 11/100. 73 at Sterling City. Wind south-southwest at 4. With precipitation. Dew point 71. 24-hour precipitation 1800s. Wondering about rainfall? Here are notable mesonet rainfall accumulations in the past 24 hours. May, 4.43 inches. Snyder, 2.14. Clifton, 2.06. Mason, 1.73. Fort Lancaster, 1.6. The current time is 8:44 p.m. Central Daylight Time. 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The voice of the National Weather Service. At 8 p.m. at San Angelo, skies were mostly cloudy. The temperature was 75 degrees, the dew point 71, and the relative humidity 87%. The wind was southeast at 5 miles an hour. The pressure 30.10 inches and rising. At Abilene, skies were partly cloudy. 80 degrees, dew point 69, and relative humidity 69%. Wind south at 8 miles an hour. Pressure 30.09 inches and falling. At Junction, skies were mostly cloudy. 74 degrees, dew point 74, and the relative humidity 100%. Wind northeast at 9 miles an hour. Pressure 30.10 inches and falling. And now for other locations across west central Texas. Temperatures were between 74 and 83 degrees. It was cloudy at Brownwood, San Saba, and Sonora. Elsewhere across the Lone Star State, it was clear, with a temperature of 85 at Amarillo and 87 at Wichita Falls. It was partly cloudy, with a temperature of 84 at Lubbock and 82 at Midland. It was mostly cloudy, with a temperature of 90 at El Paso, 84 at Dallas-Fort Worth, 82 at San Antonio, and 87 at Brownsville. It was cloudy, with a temperature of 78 at Austin and 77 at Houston. And again, at San Angelo, skies were mostly cloudy. The temperature was 75 degrees. Wind was southeast at 5 miles an hour. Flood watch in effect from this evening through Thursday evening. What? Flash flooding caused by excessive rainfall is possible. Where? A portion of west central Texas, including the following counties: Concho, Crockett, Irion, Kimball, Mason, McCullough, Menard, San Saba, Schleicher, Sutton, and Tom Green. When? From 9 p.m. Central Daylight Time this evening through Thursday evening. Impacts. There is a potential for life-threatening flooding within the watch area. Excessive runoff may result in flooding of rivers, creeks, streams, and other low-lying and flood-prone locations. Creeks and streams may rise out of their banks. Flooding may occur in poor drainage and urban areas. Low water crossings may be flooded. Extensive street flooding and flooding of creeks and rivers are possible. Additional details, multiple rounds of heavy rainfall are expected over portions of west central Texas through early Thursday evening. A series of upper-level disturbances will interact with an influx of tropical moisture across the region through much of this week. High precipitable water values will fuel highly efficient rain-producing storms, with modeled guidance indicating near-stationary clusters capable of producing 1.5 to 2.5 inches of rain per hour. This could lead to storm totals of 2 to 5 inches over the watch area, with isolated areas seeing 8 plus inches.
the highest threat centers along the I-10 corridor, extending north into the southern portions of the Concho Valley and Heartland. http://www.weather.gov/safety-flood. You should monitor later forecasts and be prepared to take action should flash flood warnings be issued. Those living in areas prone to flooding should be prepared to take action should flooding develop. And now, here is the National Weather Service forecast for the city of San Angelo and surrounding area tonight. Mostly cloudy until midnight, then becoming partly cloudy. A chance of showers and thunderstorms. Some thunderstorms may produce heavy rainfall. Lows in the upper 60s. Southeast winds around 5 miles an hour. Chance of rain 50%. Tuesday, showers likely. A slight chance of thunderstorms in the morning, then a chance of thunderstorms in the afternoon. Some thunderstorms may produce heavy rainfall in the morning. Some thunderstorms may produce heavy rainfall in the afternoon. Highs in the mid-80s. Southeast winds 5 to 10 miles an hour. Chance of rain 70%. Tuesday night, a slight chance of thunderstorms until midnight. Partly cloudy with a chance of showers. Some thunderstorms may produce heavy rainfall until midnight. Lows in the mid-60s. Southeast winds 5 to 10 miles an hour. Chance of rain 50%. Wednesday, showers likely. A slight chance of thunderstorms in the morning, then a chance of thunderstorms in the afternoon. Highs in the lower 80s. Southeast winds 5 to 10 miles an hour. Chance of rain 70%. Wednesday night, a slight chance of thunderstorms. A slight chance of showers until midnight, then showers likely after midnight. Lows in the mid-60s. Southeast winds 5 to 10 miles an hour. Chance of rain 70%. Thursday, showers with a slight chance of thunderstorms in the morning, then a chance of showers and thunderstorms in the afternoon. Highs in the lower 80s. Chance of rain 90%. Thursday night, mostly cloudy. A chance of showers and thunderstorms until midnight, then showers likely with a slight chance of thunderstorms after midnight. Lows in the upper 60s. Chance of rain 70%. Friday, mostly cloudy with a chance of showers. A chance of thunderstorms in the afternoon. Highs in the lower 80s. Chance of rain 50%. Friday night and Saturday, partly cloudy with a slight chance of showers and thunderstorms. Lows in the upper 60s. Highs in the upper 80s. Chance of rain 20%. Saturday night through Monday, mostly clear. Lows around 70. Highs in the lower 90s. 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Serving meteorological and agricultural needs in West Texas, here are the 8:45 p.m. Central Daylight Time West Texas MesoNet observations. Over at Fort Chadburn, 74 degrees. Wind calm. Dew point 72 degrees. 24-hour precipitation 1.2 inches. At Northwest San Angelo, 75. Wind south-southeast at 3 miles an hour. Dew point 72. San Angelo 75. Wind south at 3. With precipitation. Dew point 71. 24-hour precipitation 3/100. Wall 75. Wind southeast at 5. Dew point 75. 24-hour precipitation 6/600. 74 at Mertzen. Wind calm. Dew point 73. Fog. 24-hour precipitation 1/100. At Sterling City, 73. Wind south at 5. With precipitation. Dew point 71. 24-hour precipitation 2/200. Here is a collection of notable MesoNet rainfall accumulations in the past 24 hours. May, 4.43 inches. Snyder, 2.14. Clifton, 2.06. Mason, 1.73. Fort Lancaster, 1.6. At 8 p.m., at San Angelo, skies were mostly cloudy.
the temperature was 75 degrees, the dew point 71, and the relative humidity 87%. The wind was southeast at 5 miles an hour. The pressure 30.10 inches and rising. At Abilene, skies were partly cloudy. 80 degrees, dew point 69, and relative humidity 69%. Wind south at 8 miles an hour. Pressure 30.09 inches and falling. At Junction, skies were mostly cloudy. 74 degrees, dew point 74, and the relative humidity 100%. Wind northeast at 9 miles an hour. Pressure 30.10 inches and falling. And now for other locations across west central Texas. Temperatures were between 74 and 83 degrees. It was cloudy at Brownwood, San Saba, and Sonora. Elsewhere across the Lone Star State, it was clear, with a temperature of 85 at Amarillo and 87 at Wichita Falls. It was partly cloudy, with a temperature of 84 at Lubbock and 82 at Midland. It was mostly cloudy, with a temperature of 90 at El Paso, 84 at Dallas-Fort Worth, 82 at San Antonio, and 87 at Brownsville. It was cloudy, with a temperature of 78 at Austin and 77 at Houston. And again, at San Angelo, skies were mostly cloudy. The temperature was 75 degrees. Wind was southeast at 5 miles an hour. Flood watch in effect from this evening through Thursday evening. What? Flash flooding caused by excessive rainfall is possible. Where? A portion of west central Texas, including the following counties: Concho, Crockett, Irion, Kimball, Mason, McCullough, Menard, San Saba, Schleicher, Sutton, and Tom Green. When? From 9 p.m. Central Daylight Time this evening through Thursday evening. Impacts. There is a potential for life-threatening flooding within the watch area. Excessive runoff may result in flooding of rivers, creeks, streams, and other low-lying and flood-prone locations. Creeks and streams may rise out of their banks. Flooding may occur in poor drainage and urban areas. Low water crossings may be flooded. Extensive street flooding and flooding of creeks and rivers are possible. Additional details: multiple rounds of heavy rainfall are expected over portions of west central Texas through early Thursday evening. A series of upper-level disturbances will interact with an influx of tropical moisture across the region through much of this week. High precipitable water values will fuel highly efficient rain-producing storms, with model guidance indicating near-stationary clusters capable of producing 1.5 to 2.5 inches of rain per hour. This could lead to storm totals of 2 to 5 inches over the watch area, with isolated areas seeing 8-plus inches. The highest threat centers along the I-10 corridor, extending north into the southern portions of the Concho Valley and Heartland. http://www.weather.gov/safety-flood. You should monitor later forecasts and be prepared to take action should flash flood warnings be issued. Those living in areas prone to flooding should be prepared to take action should flooding develop. And now, here is the National Weather Service forecast for the city of San Angelo and surrounding area tonight: mostly cloudy until midnight, then becoming partly cloudy. A chance of showers and thunderstorms. Some thunderstorms may produce heavy rainfall. Lows in the upper 60s. Southeast winds around 5 miles an hour. Chance of rain 50%. Tuesday, showers likely. A slight chance of thunderstorms in the morning, then a chance of thunderstorms in the afternoon. Some thunderstorms may produce heavy rainfall in the morning. Some thunderstorms may produce heavy rainfall in the afternoon. Highs in the mid-80s. Southeast winds 5 to 10 miles an hour. Chance of rain 70%. Tuesday night, a slight chance of thunderstorms until midnight. Partly cloudy with a chance of showers. Some thunderstorms may produce heavy rainfall until midnight. Lows in the mid-60s. Southeast winds 5 to 10 miles an hour. Chance of rain 50%. Wednesday, showers likely. A slight chance of thunderstorms in the morning, then a chance of thunderstorms in the afternoon. Highs in the lower 80s. Southeast winds 5 to 10 miles an hour.
chance of rain 70%. Wednesday night, a slight chance of thunderstorms. A slight chance of showers until midnight, then showers likely after midnight. Lows in the mid-60s. Southeast winds 5 to 10 miles an hour. Chance of rain 70%. Thursday, showers with a slight chance of thunderstorms in the morning, then a chance of showers and thunderstorms in the afternoon. Highs in the lower 80s. Chance of rain 90%. Thursday night, mostly cloudy. A chance of showers and thunderstorms until midnight, then showers likely with a slight chance of thunderstorms after midnight. Lows in the upper 60s. Chance of rain 70%. Friday, mostly cloudy with a chance of showers. A chance of thunderstorms in the afternoon. Highs in the lower 80s. Chance of rain 50%. Friday night and Saturday, partly cloudy with a slight chance of showers and thunderstorms. Lows in the upper 60s. Highs in the upper 80s. Chance of rain 20%. Saturday night through Monday, mostly clear. Lows around 70. Highs in the lower 90s. 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At 8 p.m., at San Angelo, skies were mostly cloudy. The temperature was 75 degrees, the dew point 71, and the relative humidity 87%. The wind was southeast at 5 miles an hour. The pressure 30.10 inches and rising. At Abilene, skies were partly cloudy. 80 degrees, dew point 69, and relative humidity 69%. Wind south at 8 miles an hour. Pressure 30.09 inches and falling. At Junction, skies were mostly cloudy. 74 degrees, dew point 74, and the relative humidity 100%. Wind northeast at 9 miles an hour. Pressure 30.10 inches and falling. And now for other locations across west central Texas. Temperatures were between 74 and 83 degrees. It was cloudy at Brownwood, San Saba, and Sonora. Elsewhere across the Lone Star State, it was clear, with a temperature of 85 at Amarillo, and 87 at Wichita Falls. It was partly cloudy, with a temperature of 84 at Lubbock, and 82 at Midland. It was mostly cloudy, with a temperature of 90 at El Paso, 84 at Dallas-Fort Worth, 82 at San Antonio, and 87 at Brownsville. It was cloudy, with a temperature of 78 at Austin, and 77 at Houston. And again, at San Angelo, skies were mostly cloudy. The temperature was 75 degrees. Wind was southeast at 5 miles an hour. From the Big Bend, the Panhandle, and Western Mountains to the Hill Country, here are the 8:55 p.m. Central Daylight Time West Texas MesoNet observations. Over at Fort Chadburn, 74 degrees. Wind south at 4 miles an hour. Dew point 72 degrees. 24-hour precipitation 1.2 inches. At Northwest San Angelo, 75. Wind south-southeast at 3 miles an hour. Dew point 72. At San Angelo, 75. Wind south at 3. Dew point 71. 24-hour precipitation 3/100. Wall 75. Wind southeast at 3. Dew point 75. 24-hour precipitation 6/600. At Merton, 74. Wind calm. Dew point 72. 24-hour precipitation 11/100. 73 at Sterling City. Wind south-southwest at 3. With precipitation. Dew point 71. 24-hour precipitation 2/400. Wondering about rainfall? Here are notable MesoNet rainfall accumulations in the past 24 hours. May, 4.43 inches. Snyder, 2.14. Clifton, 2.06. Mason, 1.73. Fort Lancaster, 1.6. From the Big Bend, the Panhandle, and Western Mountains to the Hill Country, here are the 8:55 p.m. Central Daylight Time West Texas MesoNet observations.
Over at Fort Chadburn, 74 degrees. Wind south at 4 miles an hour. Dew point 72 degrees. 24-hour precipitation 1.2 inches.

71. 24-hour precipitation, 2400. Wondering about rainfall? Here are notable mesonet rainfall accumulations in the past 24 hours. May, 4.43 inches. Snyder, 2.14. Clifton, 2.06. Mason, 1.73. Fort Lancaster, 1.6. At 9 p.m., at San Angelo, skies were mostly cloudy. The temperature was 74 degrees, the dew point 71, and the relative humidity 91%. The wind was calm. The pressure 30.10 inches and steady. At Abilene, skies were partly cloudy. 78 degrees, dew point 72, and relative humidity 81%. Wind south at 9 miles an hour. Pressure 30.08 inches and falling. At Junction, skies were cloudy. 73 degrees, dew point 73, and the relative humidity 100%. Wind east at 8 miles an hour. Pressure 30.11 inches and rising. And now for other locations across west central Texas. It was 75 at Sweetwater. It was mostly cloudy, with a temperature of 77 at Brownwood, and 79 at San Saba. At Sonora, the weather conditions were not available. Elsewhere across the Lone Star State, it was clear, with a temperature of 80 at Amarillo, and 83 at Wichita Falls. It was partly cloudy, with a temperature of 81 at Lubbock, 88 at El Paso, and 79 at Midland. It was mostly cloudy, with a temperature of 83 at Dallas-Fort Worth, and 80 at San Antonio. It was cloudy, with a temperature of 77 at Austin, 77 at Houston, and 86 at Brownsville. And again, at San Angelo, skies were mostly cloudy. The temperature was 74 degrees. Wind was calm. At 9 p.m., at San Angelo, skies were mostly cloudy. The temperature was 74 degrees, the dew point 71, and the relative humidity 91%. The wind was calm. The pressure 30.10 inches and steady. At Abilene, skies were partly cloudy. 78 degrees, dew point 72, and relative humidity 81%. Wind south at 9 miles an hour. Pressure 30.08 inches and falling. At Junction, skies were cloudy. 73 degrees, dew point 73, and the relative humidity 100%. Wind east at 8 miles an hour. Pressure 30.11 inches and rising. And now for other locations across west central Texas. It was 75 at Sweetwater. It was mostly cloudy, with a temperature of 77 at Brownwood, and 78 at San Saba. At Sonora, the weather conditions were not available. Elsewhere across the Lone Star State, it was clear, with a temperature of 80 at Amarillo, and 83 at Wichita Falls. It was partly cloudy, with a temperature of 81 at Lubbock, 88 at El Paso, and 79 at Midland. It was mostly cloudy, with a temperature of 83 at Dallas-Fort Worth, and 80 at San Antonio. It was cloudy, with a temperature of 77 at Austin, 77 at Houston, and 86 at Brownsville. And again, at San Angelo, skies were mostly cloudy. The temperature was 74 degrees. Wind was calm. Flood watch in effect from this evening through Thursday evening. What? Flash flooding caused by excessive rainfall is possible. Where? A portion of west central Texas, including the following counties: Concho, Crockett, Irion, Kimball, Mason, McCullough, Menard, San Saba, Schleicher, Sutton, and Tom Green. When? From 9 p.m. Central Daylight Time this evening through Thursday evening. Impacts. There is a potential for life-threatening flooding within the watch area. Excessive runoff may result in flooding of rivers, creeks, streams, and other low-lying and flood-prone locations. Creeks and streams may rise out of their banks. Flooding may occur in poor drainage and urban areas. Low water crossings may be flooded. Extensive street flooding and flooding of creeks and rivers are possible. Additional details: multiple rounds of heavy rainfall are expected over portions of west central Texas through early Thursday evening.

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High precipitable water values will fuel highly efficient rain-producing storms, with model guidance indicating near-stationary clusters capable of producing 1.5 to 2.5 inches of rain per hour. This could lead to storm totals of 2 to 5 inches over the watch area, with isolated areas seeing 8-plus inches. The highest threat centers along the I-10 corridor, extending north into the southern portions of the Concho Valley and Heartland. http://www.weather.gov/safety-flood. You should monitor later forecasts and be prepared to take action should flash flood warnings be issued. Those living in areas prone to flooding should be prepared to take action should flooding develop. And now, here is the National Weather Service forecast for the city of San Angelo and surrounding area tonight. Mostly cloudy until midnight, then becoming partly cloudy. A chance of showers and thunderstorms. Some thunderstorms may produce heavy rainfall. Lows in the upper 60s. Southeast winds around 5 miles an hour. Chance of rain 50%. Tuesday, showers likely. A slight chance of thunderstorms in the morning, then a chance of thunderstorms in the afternoon. Some thunderstorms may produce heavy rainfall in the morning. Some thunderstorms may produce heavy rainfall in the afternoon. Highs in the mid-80s. Southeast winds 5 to 10 miles an hour. Chance of rain 70%. Tuesday night, a slight chance of thunderstorms until midnight. Partly cloudy with a chance of showers. Some thunderstorms may produce heavy rainfall until midnight. Lows in the mid-60s. Southeast winds 5 to 10 miles an hour. Chance of rain 50%. Wednesday, showers likely. A slight chance of thunderstorms in the morning, then a chance of thunderstorms in the afternoon. Highs in the lower 80s. Southeast winds 5 to 10 miles an hour. Chance of rain 70%. Wednesday night, a slight chance of thunderstorms. A slight chance of showers until midnight, then showers likely after midnight. Lows in the mid-60s. Southeast winds 5 to 10 miles an hour. Chance of rain 70%. Thursday, showers with a slight chance of thunderstorms in the morning, then a chance of showers and thunderstorms in the afternoon. Highs in the lower 80s. Chance of rain 90%. Thursday night, mostly cloudy. A chance of showers and thunderstorms until midnight, then showers likely with a slight chance of thunderstorms after midnight. Lows in the upper 60s. Chance of rain 70%. Friday, mostly cloudy with a chance of showers. A chance of thunderstorms in the afternoon. Highs in the lower 80s. Chance of rain 50%. Friday night and Saturday, partly cloudy with a slight chance of showers and thunderstorms. Lows in the upper 60s. Highs in the upper 80s. Chance of rain 20%. Saturday night through Monday, mostly clear. Lows around 70. Highs in the lower 90s. 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The weather is muggy across the Concho Valley. Serving meteorological and agricultural needs in West Texas, here are the 9:05 p.m. Central Daylight Time West Texas MesoNet observations. At Fort Chadburn, 74 degrees. Wind south-southeast at 4 miles an hour. Dew point 72 degrees. 24-hour precipitation 1.2 inches. Northwest San Angelo 75. Wind calm. Dew point 72. 75 at San Angelo. Wind calm. Dew point 71. 24-hour precipitation 0.03. At Wall, 75. Wind south-southeast at 4. Dew point 75. 24-hour precipitation 0.66. 74 at Mertzen. Wind southwest at 3. Dew point 73. Fog. 24-hour precipitation 0.11. 73 at Sterling City. Wind south at 5. With precipitation. Dew point 71.
24-hour precipitation 25 hundredths. Turning now to notable mesonet rainfall accumulations in the past 24 hours. May, 4.43 inches. Snyder, 2.14. Clifton, 2.06. Mason, 1.73. Fort Lancaster, 1.6. The current time is 9:14 p.m. Central Daylight Time. 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The voice of the National Weather Service. At 9 p.m., at San Angelo, skies were mostly cloudy. The temperature was 74 degrees, the dew point 71, and the relative humidity 91%. The wind was calm. The pressure 30.10 inches and steady. At Abilene, skies were partly cloudy. 78 degrees, dew point 72, and relative humidity 81%. Wind south at 9 miles an hour. Pressure 30.08 inches and falling. At Junction, skies were cloudy. 73 degrees, dew point 73, and the relative humidity 100%. Wind east at 8 miles an hour. Pressure 30.11 inches and rising. And now for other locations across west central Texas. It was 75 at Sweetwater. It was mostly cloudy, with a temperature of 77 at Brownwood, and 78 at Hensaba. At Sonora, the weather conditions were not available. Elsewhere across the Lone Star State, it was clear, with a temperature of 80 at Amarillo, and 83 at Wichita Falls. It was partly cloudy, with a temperature of 81 at Lubbock, 88 at El Paso, and 79 at Midland. It was mostly cloudy, with a temperature of 83 at Dallas-Fort Worth, and 80 at San Antonio. It was cloudy, with a temperature of 77 at Austin, 77 at Houston, and 86 at Brownsville. And again, at San Angelo, skies were mostly cloudy. The temperature was 74 degrees. Wind was calm. Flood watch in effect from this evening through Thursday evening. What? Flash flooding caused by excessive rainfall is possible. Where, a portion of west central Texas, including the following counties, Concho, Crockett, Irion, Kimball, Mason, McCullough, Menard, San Saba, Schleicher, Sutton, and Tom Green. When, from 9 p.m. Central Daylight Time this evening through Thursday evening. Impacts, there is a potential for life-threatening flooding within the watch area. Excessive runoff may result in flooding of rivers, creeks, streams, and other low-lying and flood-prone locations. Creeks and streams may rise out of their banks. Flooding may occur in poor drainage and urban areas. Low water crossings may be flooded. Extensive street flooding and flooding of creeks and rivers are possible. Additional details, multiple rounds of heavy rainfall are expected over portions of west central Texas through early Thursday evening. A series of upper-level disturbances will interact with an influx of tropical moisture across the region through much of this week. High precipitable water values will fuel highly efficient rain-producing storms, with modeled guidance indicating near-stationary clusters capable of producing 1.5 to 2.5 inches of rain per hour. This could lead to storm totals of 2 to 5 inches over the watch area, with isolated areas seeing 8-plus inches. The highest threat centers along the I-10 corridor, extending north into the southern portions of the Concho Valley and Heartland. http://www.weather.gov/safety-flood. You should monitor later forecasts and be prepared to take action should flash flood warnings be issued. Those living in areas prone to flooding should be prepared to take action should flooding develop. And now, here is the National Weather Service forecast for the city of San Angelo and surrounding area tonight. Mostly cloudy until midnight, then becoming partly cloudy. A chance of showers and thunderstorms. Some thunderstorms may produce heavy rainfall. Lows in the upper 60s. Southeast winds around 5 miles an hour. Chance of rain 50%. Tuesday, showers likely. A slight chance of thunderstorms in the morning, then a chance of thunderstorms in the afternoon. Some thunderstorms may produce heavy rainfall in the morning.
some thunderstorms may produce heavy rainfall in the afternoon. Highs in the mid-80s. Southeast winds 5 to 10 miles an hour. Chance of rain 70%. Tuesday night, a slight chance of thunderstorms until midnight. Partly cloudy with a chance of showers. Some thunderstorms may produce heavy rainfall until midnight. Lows in the mid-60s. Southeast winds 5 to 10 miles an hour. Chance of rain 50%. Wednesday, showers likely. A slight chance of thunderstorms in the morning, then a chance of thunderstorms in the afternoon. Highs in the lower 80s. Southeast winds 5 to 10 miles an hour. Chance of rain 70%. Wednesday night, a slight chance of thunderstorms. A slight chance of showers until midnight, then showers likely after midnight. Lows in the mid-60s. Southeast winds 5 to 10 miles an hour. Chance of rain 70%. Thursday, showers with a slight chance of thunderstorms in the morning, then a chance of showers and thunderstorms in the afternoon. Highs in the lower 80s. Chance of rain 90%. Thursday night, mostly cloudy. A chance of showers and thunderstorms until midnight, then showers likely with a slight chance of thunderstorms after midnight. Lows in the upper 60s. Chance of rain 70%. Friday, mostly cloudy with a chance of showers. A chance of thunderstorms in the afternoon. Highs in the lower 80s. Chance of rain 50%. Friday night and Saturday, partly cloudy with a slight chance of showers and thunderstorms. Lows in the upper 60s. Highs in the upper 80s. Chance of rain 20%. Saturday night through Monday, mostly clear. Lows around 70. Highs in the lower 90s. Visit weather.gov/San Angelo, your comprehensive weather information source. At 9 p.m., at San Angelo, skies were mostly cloudy. The temperature was 74 degrees, the dew point 71, and the relative humidity 91%. The wind was calm. The pressure 30.10 inches and steady. At Abilene, skies were partly cloudy. 78 degrees, dew point 72, and relative humidity 81%. Wind south at 9 miles an hour. Pressure 30.08 inches and falling. At Junction, skies were cloudy. 73 degrees, dew point 73, and the relative humidity 100%. Wind east at 8 miles an hour. Pressure 30.11 inches and rising. And now for other locations across west central Texas. It was 75 at Sweetwater. It was mostly cloudy, with a temperature of 77 at Brownwood, and 78 at San Saba. At Sonora, the weather conditions were not available. Elsewhere across the Lone Star State, it was clear, with a temperature of 80 at Amarillo, and 83 at Wichita Falls. It was partly cloudy, with a temperature of 81 at Lubbock, 88 at El Paso, and 79 at Midland. It was mostly cloudy, with a temperature of 83 at Dallas-Fort Worth, and 80 at San Antonio. It was cloudy, with a temperature of 77 at Austin, 77 at Houston, and 86 at Brownsville. And again, at San Angelo, skies were mostly cloudy. The temperature was 74 degrees. Wind was calm. Flood watch in effect from this evening through Thursday evening. What? Flash flooding caused by excessive rainfall is possible. Where? A portion of west central Texas, including the following counties: Concho, Crockett, Irion, Kimball, Mason, McCullough, Menard, San Saba, Schleicher, Sutton, and Tom Green. When? From 9 p.m. Central Daylight Time this evening through Thursday evening. Impacts. There is a potential for life-threatening flooding within the watch area. Excessive runoff may result in flooding of rivers, creeks, streams, and other low-lying and flood-prone locations. Creeks and streams may rise out of their banks. Flooding may occur in poor drainage and urban areas. Low water crossings may be flooded. Extensive street flooding and flooding of creeks and rivers are possible. A
additional details. Multiple rounds of heavy rainfall are expected over portions of west-central Texas through early Thursday evening. A series of upper-level disturbances will interact with an influx of tropical moisture across the region through much of this week. High precipitable water values will fuel highly efficient rain-producing storms, with modeled guidance indicating near-stationary clusters capable of producing 1.5 to 2.5 inches of rain per hour. This could lead to storm totals of 2 to 5 inches over the watch area, with isolated areas seeing 8-plus inches. The highest threat centers along the I-10 corridor, extending north into the southern portions of the Concho Valley and Heartland. http://www.weather.gov/safety-flood. You should monitor later forecasts and be prepared to take action should flash flood warnings be issued. Those living in areas prone to flooding should be prepared to take action should flooding develop. And now, here is the National Weather Service forecast for the city of San Angelo and surrounding area tonight. Mostly cloudy until midnight, then becoming partly cloudy. A chance of showers and thunderstorms. Some thunderstorms may produce heavy rainfall. Lows in the upper 60s. Southeast winds around 5 miles an hour. Chance of rain 50%. Tuesday, showers likely. A slight chance of thunderstorms in the morning, then a chance of thunderstorms in the afternoon. Some thunderstorms may produce heavy rainfall in the morning. Some thunderstorms may produce heavy rainfall in the afternoon. Highs in the mid-80s. Southeast winds 5 to 10 miles an hour. Chance of rain 70%. Tuesday night, a slight chance of thunderstorms until midnight. Partly cloudy with a chance of showers. Some thunderstorms may produce heavy rainfall until midnight. Lows in the mid-60s. Southeast winds 5 to 10 miles an hour. Chance of rain 50%. Wednesday, showers likely. A slight chance of thunderstorms in the morning, then a chance of thunderstorms in the afternoon. Highs in the lower 80s. Southeast winds 5 to 10 miles an hour. Chance of rain 70%. Wednesday night, a slight chance of thunderstorms. A slight chance of showers until midnight, then showers likely after midnight. Lows in the mid-60s. Southeast winds 5 to 10 miles an hour. Chance of rain 70%. Thursday, showers with a slight chance of thunderstorms in the morning, then a chance of showers and thunderstorms in the afternoon. Highs in the lower 80s. Chance of rain 90%. Thursday night, mostly cloudy. A chance of showers and thunderstorms until midnight, then showers likely with a slight chance of thunderstorms after midnight. Lows in the upper 60s. Chance of rain 70%. Friday, mostly cloudy with a chance of showers. A chance of thunderstorms in the afternoon. Highs in the lower 80s. Chance of rain 50%. Friday night and Saturday, partly cloudy with a slight chance of showers and thunderstorms. Lows in the upper 60s. Highs in the upper 80s. Chance of rain 20%. Saturday night through Monday, mostly clear. Lows around 70. Highs in the lower 90s. 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At 9 p.m., at San Angelo, skies were mostly cloudy. The temperature was 74 degrees, the dew point 71, and the relative humidity 91%. The wind was calm. The pressure 30.10 inches and steady. At Abilene, skies were partly cloudy. 78 degrees, dew point 72, and relative humidity 81%. Wind south at 9 miles an hour. Pressure 30.08 inches and falling. At Junction, skies were cloudy. 73 degrees, dew point 73, and the relative humidity 100%. Wind east at 8 miles an hour. Pressure 30.11 inches and rising. And now for other locations across west central Texas. It was 75 at Sweetwater. It was mostly cloudy, with a temperature of 77 at Brownwood and 78 at Hamsaba. At Sonora, the weather conditions were not available. Elsewhere across the Lone Star State,
Mississippi was clear, with a temperature of 80 at Amarillo and 83 at Wichita Falls. It was partly cloudy, with a temperature of 81 at Lubbock, 88 at El Paso, and 79 at Midland. It was mostly cloudy, with a temperature of 83 at Dallas-Fort Worth and 80 at San Antonio. It was cloudy, with a temperature of 77 at Austin, 77 at Houston, and 86 at Brownsville. And again, at San Angelo, skies were mostly cloudy. The temperature was 74 degrees. Wind was calm. Flood watch in effect from this evening through Thursday evening. What flash flooding caused by excessive rainfall is possible? Where, a portion of west central Texas, including the following counties, Concho, Crockett, Irion, Kimball, Mason, McCullough, Menard, San Saba, Schleicher, Sutton, and Tom Green. When, from 9 p.m. Central Daylight Time this evening through Thursday evening. Impacts, there is a potential for life-threatening flooding within the watch area. Excessive runoff may result in flooding of rivers, creeks, streams, and other low-lying and flood-prone locations. Creeks and streams may rise out of their banks. Flooding may occur in poor drainage and urban areas. Low water crossings may be flooded. Extensive street flooding and flooding of creeks and rivers are possible. Additional details, multiple rounds of heavy rainfall are expected over portions of west central Texas through early Thursday evening. A series of upper-level disturbances will interact with an influx of tropical moisture across the region through much of this week. High precipitable water values will fuel highly efficient rain-producing storms, with model guidance indicating near-stationary clusters capable of producing 1.5 to 2.5 inches of rain per hour. This could lead to storm totals of 2 to 5 inches over the watch area, with isolated areas seeing 8-plus inches. The highest threat centers along the I-10 corridor, extending north into the southern portions of the Concho Valley and Heartland. http://www.weather.gov/safety-flood. You should monitor later forecasts and be prepared to take action should flash flood warnings be issued. Those living in areas prone to flooding should be prepared to take action should flooding develop. And now, here is the National Weather Service forecast for the city of San Angelo and surrounding area tonight. Mostly cloudy until midnight, then becoming partly cloudy. A chance of showers and thunderstorms. Some thunderstorms may produce heavy rainfall. Lows in the upper 60s. Southeast winds around 5 miles an hour. Chance of rain 50%. Tuesday, showers likely. A slight chance of thunderstorms in the morning, then a chance of thunderstorms in the afternoon. Some thunderstorms may produce heavy rainfall in the morning. Some thunderstorms may produce heavy rainfall in the afternoon. Highs in the mid-80s. Southeast winds 5 to 10 miles an hour. Chance of rain 70%. Tuesday night, a slight chance of thunderstorms until midnight. Partly cloudy with a chance of showers. Some thunderstorms may produce heavy rainfall until midnight. Lows in the mid-60s. Southeast winds 5 to 10 miles an hour. Chance of rain 50%. Wednesday, showers likely. A slight chance of thunderstorms in the morning, then a chance of thunderstorms in the afternoon. Highs in the lower 80s. Southeast winds 5 to 10 miles an hour. Chance of rain 70%. Wednesday night, a slight chance of thunderstorms. A slight chance of showers until midnight, then showers likely after midnight. Lows in the mid-60s. Southeast winds 5 to 10 miles an hour. Chance of rain 70%. Thursday, showers with a slight chance of thunderstorms in the morning, then a chance of showers and thunderstorms in the afternoon. Highs in the lower 80s. Chance of rain 90%. Thursday night, mostly cloudy. A chance of showers and thunderstorms until midnight, then showers likely with a slight chance of thunderstorms after midnight. Lows in the upper 60s. Chance of rain 70%. Friday, mostly cloudy with a chance of showers. A chance of thunderstorms in the afternoon. Highs in the lower 80s. Chance of rain 50%. Friday.
Friday night and Saturday, partly cloudy with a slight chance of showers and thunderstorms. Lows in the upper 60s. Highs in the upper 80s. Chance of rain 20%. Saturday night through Monday, mostly clear. Lows around 70. Highs in the lower 90s. 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Celebrating 184 stations across the region, the latest West Texas MesoNet observations as of 9:25 p.m. Central Daylight Time follow. 74 degrees at Fort Chadbourne. Wind calm. Dew point 72 degrees. 24-hour precipitation 1.2 inches. Northwest San Angelo 75. Wind calm. Dew point 72. San Angelo 75. Wind east-southeast at 3. Dew point 71. 24-hour precipitation 3/100. Wall 74. Wind east-southeast at 8. Dew point 74. 24-hour precipitation 6/600. Mertzen 74. Wind calm. Dew point 73. Fog. 24-hour precipitation 11/100. 73 at Sterling City. Wind south-southwest at 3. With precipitation. Dew point 71. 24-hour precipitation 2/800. Turning now to notable MesoNet rainfall accumulations in the past 24 hours. May, 4.43 inches. Snyder, 2.14. Clifton, 2.06. Mason, 1.74. Lakeside 2 Northeast, 1.67. At 9 p.m., at San Angelo, skies were mostly cloudy. The temperature was 74 degrees, the dew point 71, and the relative humidity 91%. The wind was calm. The pressure 30.10 inches and steady. At Abilene, skies were partly cloudy. 78 degrees, dew point 72, and relative humidity 81%. Wind south at 9 miles an hour. Pressure 30.08 inches and falling. At Junction, skies were cloudy. 73 degrees, dew point 73, and the relative humidity 100%. Wind east at 8 miles an hour. Pressure 30.11 inches and rising. And now for other locations across West Central Texas. It was 75 at Sweetwater. It was mostly cloudy, with a temperature of 77 at Brownwood and 78 at Hensaba. At Sonora, the weather conditions were not available. Elsewhere across the Lone Star State, it was clear, with a temperature of 80 at Amarillo and 83 at Wichita Falls. It was partly cloudy, with a temperature of 81 at Lubbock, 88 at El Paso, and 79 at Midland. It was mostly cloudy, with a temperature of 83 at Dallas-Fort Worth, and 80 at San Antonio. It was cloudy, with a temperature of 77 at Austin, 77 at Houston, and 86 at Brownsville. And again, at San Angelo, skies were mostly cloudy. The temperature was 74 degrees. Wind was calm. Flood watch in effect from this evening through Thursday evening. What? Flash flooding caused by excessive rainfall is possible. Where? A portion of West Central Texas, including the following counties: Concho, Crockett, Irion, Kimball, Mason, McCullough, Menard, San Saba, Schleicher, Sutton, and Tom Green. When? From 9 p.m. Central Daylight Time this evening through Thursday evening. Impacts. There is a potential for life-threatening flooding within the watch area. Excessive runoff may result in flooding of rivers, creeks, streams, and other low-lying and flood-prone locations. Creeks and streams may rise out of their banks. Flooding may occur in poor drainage and urban areas. Low water crossings may be flooded. Extensive street flooding and flooding of creeks and rivers are possible. Additional details, multiple rounds of heavy rainfall are expected over portions of West Central Texas through early Thursday evening. A series of upper-level disturbances will interact with an influx of tropical moisture across the region through much of this week.
high precipitable water values will fuel highly efficient rain-producing storms, with modeled guidance indicating near-stationary clusters capable of producing 1.5 to 2.5 inches of rain per hour. This could lead to storm totals of 2 to 5 inches over the watch area, with isolated areas seeing 8-plus inches. The highest threat centers along the I-10 corridor, extending north into the southern portions of the Concho Valley and Heartland. http://www.weather.gov/safety-flood. You should monitor later forecasts and be prepared to take action should flash flood warnings be issued. Those living in areas prone to flooding should be prepared to take action should flooding develop. And now, here is the National Weather Service forecast for the city of San Angelo and surrounding area tonight. Mostly cloudy until midnight, then becoming partly cloudy. A chance of showers and thunderstorms. Some thunderstorms may produce heavy rainfall. Lows in the upper 60s. Southeast winds around 5 miles an hour. Chance of rain 50%. Tuesday, showers likely. A slight chance of thunderstorms in the morning, then a chance of thunderstorms in the afternoon. Some thunderstorms may produce heavy rainfall in the morning. Some thunderstorms may produce heavy rainfall in the afternoon. Highs in the mid-80s. Southeast winds 5 to 10 miles an hour. Chance of rain 70%. Tuesday night, a slight chance of thunderstorms until midnight. Partly cloudy with a chance of showers. Some thunderstorms may produce heavy rainfall until midnight. Lows in the mid-60s. Southeast winds 5 to 10 miles an hour. Chance of rain 50%. Wednesday, showers likely. A slight chance of thunderstorms in the morning, then a chance of thunderstorms in the afternoon. Highs in the lower 80s. Southeast winds 5 to 10 miles an hour. Chance of rain 70%. Wednesday night, a slight chance of thunderstorms. A slight chance of showers until midnight, then showers likely after midnight. Lows in the mid-60s. Southeast winds 5 to 10 miles an hour. Chance of rain 70%. Thursday, showers with a slight chance of thunderstorms in the morning, then a chance of showers and thunderstorms in the afternoon. Highs in the lower 80s. Chance of rain 90%. Thursday night, mostly cloudy. A chance of showers and thunderstorms until midnight, then showers likely with a slight chance of thunderstorms after midnight. Lows in the upper 60s. Chance of rain 70%. Friday, mostly cloudy with a chance of showers. A chance of thunderstorms in the afternoon. Highs in the lower 80s. Chance of rain 50%. Friday night and Saturday, partly cloudy with a slight chance of showers and thunderstorms. Lows in the upper 60s. Highs in the upper 80s. Chance of rain 20%. Saturday night through Monday, mostly clear. Lows around 70. Highs in the lower 90s. 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Serving the good people of West Texas and Eastern New Mexico, here are the latest West Texas MesoNet observations as of 9:35 p.m. Central Daylight Time. Fort Chadburn, 75 degrees. Wind calm. Dew point 73 degrees. 24-hour precipitation 1.2 inches. 75 at Northwest San Angelo. Wind calm. Dew point 71. 75 at San Angelo. Wind calm. Dew point 71. 24-hour precipitation 0.03. Wall 74. Wind east-southeast at 8. Dew point 74. 24-hour precipitation 0.66. Mertzen 74. Wind calm. Dew point 73. Fog. 24-hour precipitation 0.11. Sterling City 73. Wind calm. With precipitation. Dew point 71. 24-hour precipitation 0.3. Turning now to notable MesoNet rainfall accumulations in the past 24 hours. May, 4.43 inches. Snyder, 2.14. Clifton,
2.06. Mason, 1.74. Lakeside 2 Northeast, 1.69. At 9 p.m., at San Angelo, skies were mostly cloudy. The temperature was 74 degrees, the dew point 71, and relative humidity 91%. The wind was calm. The pressure 30.10 inches and steady. At Abilene, skies were partly cloudy. 78 degrees, dew point 72, and relative humidity 81%. Wind south at 9 miles an hour. Pressure 30.08 inches and falling. At Junction, skies were cloudy. 73 degrees, dew point 73, and the relative humidity 100%. Wind east at 8 miles an hour. Pressure 30.11 inches and rising. And now for other locations across west central Texas. It was 75 at Sweetwater. It was mostly cloudy, with a temperature of 77 at Brownwood, and 78 at San Saba. At Sonora, the weather conditions were not available. Elsewhere across the Lone Star State, it was clear, with a temperature of 80 at Amarillo, and 83 at Wichita Falls. It was partly cloudy, with a temperature of 81 at Lubbock, 88 at El Paso, and 79 at Midland. It was mostly cloudy, with a temperature of 83 at Dallas-Fort Worth, and 80 at San Antonio. It was cloudy, with a temperature of 77 at Austin, 77 at Houston, and 86 at Brownsville. And again, at San Angelo, skies were mostly cloudy. The temperature was 74 degrees. Wind was calm. The current time is 9:45 p.m. Central Daylight Time. 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The voice of the National Weather Service. Flood watch in effect from this evening through Thursday evening. What flash flooding caused by excessive rainfall is possible? Where a portion of west central Texas, including the following counties, Concho, Crockett, Irion, Kimball, Mason, McCullough, Menard, San Saba, Schleicher, Sutton, and Tom Green. When, from 9 p.m. Central Daylight Time this evening through Thursday evening. Impacts, there is a potential for life-threatening flooding within the watch area. Excessive runoff may result in flooding of rivers, creeks, streams, and other low-lying and flood-prone locations. Creeks and streams may rise out of their banks. Flooding may occur in poor drainage and urban areas. Low water crossings may be flooded. Extensive street flooding and flooding of creeks and rivers are possible. Additional details, multiple rounds of heavy rainfall are expected over portions of west central Texas through early Thursday evening. A series of upper-level disturbances will interact with an influx of tropical moisture across the region through much of this week. High precipitable water values will fuel highly efficient rain-producing storms, with model guidance indicating near-stationary clusters capable of producing 1.5 to 2.5 inches of rain per hour. This could lead to storm totals of 2 to 5 inches over the watch area, with isolated areas seeing 8-plus inches. The highest threat centers along the I-10 corridor, extending north into the southern portions of the Concho Valley and Heartland. http://www.weather.gov/safety-flood. You should monitor later forecasts and be prepared to take action should flash flood warnings be issued. Those living in areas prone to flooding should be prepared to take action should flooding develop. And now, here is the National Weather Service forecast for the city of San Angelo and surrounding area tonight. Mostly cloudy until midnight, then becoming partly cloudy. A chance of showers and thunderstorms. Some thunderstorms may produce heavy rainfall. Lows in the upper 60s. Southeast winds around 5 miles an hour. Chance of rain 50%. Tuesday, showers likely. A slight chance of thunderstorms in the morning, then a chance of thunderstorms in the afternoon. Some thunderstorms may produce heavy rainfall in the morning. Some thunderstorms may produce heavy rainfall in the afternoon. Highs in the mid-80s. Southeast winds 5 to 10 miles an hour. Chance of rain 70%. Tuesday night, a slight chance of thunderstorms until midnight.
partly cloudy with a chance of showers. Some thunderstorms may produce heavy rainfall until midnight. Lows in the mid-60s. Southeast winds 5 to 10 miles an hour. Chance of rain 50%. Wednesday, showers likely. A slight chance of thunderstorms in the morning, then a chance of thunderstorms in the afternoon. Highs in the lower 80s. Southeast winds 5 to 10 miles an hour. Chance of rain 70%. Wednesday night, a slight chance of thunderstorms. A slight chance of showers until midnight, then showers likely after midnight. Lows in the mid-60s. Southeast winds 5 to 10 miles an hour. Chance of rain 70%. Thursday, showers with a slight chance of thunderstorms in the morning, then a chance of showers and thunderstorms in the afternoon. Highs in the lower 80s. Chance of rain 90%. Thursday night, mostly cloudy. A chance of showers and thunderstorms until midnight, then showers likely with a slight chance of thunderstorms after midnight. Lows in the upper 60s. Chance of rain 70%. Friday, mostly cloudy with a chance of showers. A chance of thunderstorms in the afternoon. Highs in the lower 80s. Chance of rain 50%. Friday night and Saturday, partly cloudy with a slight chance of showers and thunderstorms. Lows in the upper 60s. Highs in the upper 80s. Chance of rain 20%. Saturday night through Monday, mostly clear. Lows around 70. Highs in the lower 90s. Visit weather.gov/San Angelo, your comprehensive weather information source. At 9 p.m., at San Angelo, skies were mostly cloudy. The temperature was 74 degrees, the dew point 71, and the relative humidity 91%. The wind was calm. The pressure 30.10 inches and steady. At Abilene, skies were partly cloudy. 78 degrees, dew point 72, and relative humidity 81%. Wind south at 9 miles an hour. Pressure 30.08 inches and falling. At Junction, skies were cloudy. 73 degrees, dew point 73, and the relative humidity 100%. Wind east at 8 miles an hour. Pressure 30.11 inches and rising. And now for other locations across West Central Texas. It was 75 at Sweetwater. It was mostly cloudy, with a temperature of 77 at Brownwood and 78 at San Saba. At Sonora, the weather conditions were not available. Elsewhere across the Lone Star State, it was clear, with a temperature of 80 at Amarillo and 83 at Wichita Falls. It was partly cloudy, with a temperature of 81 at Lubbock, 88 at El Paso, and 79 at Midland. It was mostly cloudy, with a temperature of 83 at Dallas-Fort Worth, and 80 at San Antonio. It was cloudy, with a temperature of 77 at Austin, 77 at Houston, and 86 at Brownsville. And again, at San Angelo, skies were mostly cloudy. The temperature was 74 degrees. Wind was calm. Flood watch in effect from this evening through Thursday evening. What flash flooding caused by excessive rainfall is possible? Where, a portion of West Central Texas, including the following counties, Concho, Crockett, Irion, Kimball, Mason, McCullough, Menard, San Saba, Schleicher, Sutton, and Tom Green. When, from 9 p.m. Central Daylight Time this evening through Thursday evening. Impacts, there is a potential for life-threatening flooding within the watch area. Excessive runoff may result in flooding of rivers, creeks, streams, and other low-lying and flood-prone locations. Creeks and streams may rise out of their banks. Flooding may occur in poor drainage and urban areas. Low water crossings may be flooded. Extensive street flooding and flooding of creeks and rivers are possible. Additional details, multiple rounds of heavy rainfall are expected over portions of West Central Texas through early Thursday evening. A series of upper-level disturbances will interact with an influx of tropical moisture across the region through much of this week.
high precipitable water values will fuel highly efficient rain-producing storms, with modeled guidance indicating near-stationary clusters capable of producing 1.5 to 2.5 inches of rain per hour. This could lead to storm totals of 2 to 5 inches over the watch area, with isolated areas seeing 8-plus inches. The highest threat centers along the I-10 corridor, extending north into the southern portions of the Concho Valley and Heartland. http://www.weather.gov/safety/flood. You should monitor later forecasts and be prepared to take action should flash flood warnings be issued. Those living in areas prone to flooding should be prepared to take action should flooding develop. And now, here is the National Weather Service forecast for the city of San Angelo and surrounding area tonight. Mostly cloudy until midnight, then becoming partly cloudy. A chance of showers and thunderstorms. Some thunderstorms may produce heavy rainfall. Lows in the upper 60s. Southeast winds around 5 miles an hour. Chance of rain 50%. Tuesday, showers likely. A slight chance of thunderstorms in the morning, then a chance of thunderstorms in the afternoon. Some thunderstorms may produce heavy rainfall in the morning. Some thunderstorms may produce heavy rainfall in the afternoon. Highs in the mid-80s. Southeast winds 5 to 10 miles an hour. Chance of rain 70%. Tuesday night, a slight chance of thunderstorms until midnight. Partly cloudy with a chance of showers. Some thunderstorms may produce heavy rainfall until midnight. Lows in the mid-60s. Southeast winds 5 to 10 miles an hour. Chance of rain 50%. Wednesday, showers likely. A slight chance of thunderstorms in the morning, then a chance of thunderstorms in the afternoon. Highs in the lower 80s. Southeast winds 5 to 10 miles an hour. Chance of rain 70%. Wednesday night, a slight chance of thunderstorms. A slight chance of showers until midnight, then showers likely after midnight. Lows in the mid-60s. Southeast winds 5 to 10 miles an hour. Chance of rain 70%. Thursday, showers with a slight chance of thunderstorms in the morning, then a chance of showers and thunderstorms in the afternoon. Highs in the lower 80s. Chance of rain 90%. Thursday night, mostly cloudy. A chance of showers and thunderstorms until midnight, then showers likely with a slight chance of thunderstorms after midnight. Lows in the upper 60s. Chance of rain 70%. Friday, mostly cloudy with a chance of showers. A chance of thunderstorms in the afternoon. Highs in the lower 80s. Chance of rain 50%. Friday night and Saturday, partly cloudy with a slight chance of showers and thunderstorms. Lows in the upper 60s. Highs in the upper 80s. Chance of rain 20%. Saturday night through Monday, mostly clear. Lows around 70. Highs in the lower 90s. 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At 9 p.m., at San Angelo, skies were mostly cloudy. The temperature was 74 degrees, the dew point 71, and the relative humidity 91%. The wind was calm. The pressure 30.10 inches and steady. At Abilene, skies were partly cloudy. 78 degrees, dew point 72, and relative humidity 81%. Wind south at 9 miles an hour. Pressure 30.08 inches and falling. At Junction, skies were cloudy. 73 degrees, dew point 73, and the relative humidity 100%. Wind east at 8 miles an hour. Pressure 30.11 inches and rising. And now for other locations across West Central Texas. It was 75 at Sweetwater. It was mostly cloudy, with a temperature of 77 at Brownwood, and 78 at Ham Saba. At Sonora, the weather conditions were not available. Elsewhere across the Lone Star State, it was clear, with a temperature of 80 at Amarillo, and 83 at Wichita Falls. It was partly cloudy, with a temperature of 81 at Lubbock, 88 at El Paso, and 79 at Midland.
It was mostly cloudy, with a temperature of 83 at Dallas-Fort Worth and 80 at San Antonio. It was cloudy, with a temperature of 77 at Austin, 77 at Houston, and 86 at Brownsville. And again, at San Angelo, skies were mostly cloudy. The temperature was 74 degrees. Wind was calm. Flood watch in effect from this evening through Thursday evening. What flash flooding caused by excessive rainfall is possible? Where a portion of west central Texas, including the following counties, Concho, Crockett, Irion, Kimball, Mason, McCullough, Menard, San Saba, Schleicher, Sutton, and Tom Green. When, from 9 p.m. Central Daylight Time this evening through Thursday evening. Impacts, there is a potential for life-threatening flooding within the watch area. Excessive runoff may result in flooding of rivers, creeks, streams, and other low-lying and flood-prone locations. Creeks and streams may rise out of their banks. Flooding may occur in poor drainage and urban areas. Low water crossings may be flooded. Extensive street flooding and flooding of creeks and rivers are possible. Additional details, multiple rounds of heavy rainfall are expected over portions of west central Texas through early Thursday evening. A series of upper-level disturbances will interact with an influx of tropical moisture across the region through much of this week. High precipitable water values will fuel highly efficient rain-producing storms, with model guidance indicating near-stationary clusters capable of producing 1.5 to 2.5 inches of rain per hour. This could lead to storm totals of 2 to 5 inches over the watch area, with isolated areas seeing 8-plus inches. The highest threat centers along the I-10 corridor, extending north into the southern portions of the Concho Valley and Heartland. http://www.weather.gov/safety-flood. You should monitor later forecasts and be prepared to take action should flash flood warnings be issued. Those living in areas prone to flooding should be prepared to take action should flooding develop. And now, here is the National Weather Service forecast for the city of San Angelo and surrounding area tonight. Mostly cloudy until midnight, then becoming partly cloudy. A chance of showers and thunderstorms. Some thunderstorms may produce heavy rainfall. Lows in the upper 60s. Southeast winds around 5 miles an hour. Chance of rain 50%. Tuesday, showers likely. A slight chance of thunderstorms in the morning, then a chance of thunderstorms in the afternoon. Some thunderstorms may produce heavy rainfall in the morning. Some thunderstorms may produce heavy rainfall in the afternoon. Highs in the mid-80s. Southeast winds 5 to 10 miles an hour. Chance of rain 70%. Tuesday night, a slight chance of thunderstorms until midnight. Partly cloudy with a chance of showers. Some thunderstorms may produce heavy rainfall until midnight. Lows in the mid-60s. Southeast winds 5 to 10 miles an hour. Chance of rain 50%. Wednesday, showers likely. A slight chance of thunderstorms in the morning, then a chance of thunderstorms in the afternoon. Highs in the lower 80s. Southeast winds 5 to 10 miles an hour. Chance of rain 70%. Wednesday night, a slight chance of thunderstorms. A slight chance of showers until midnight, then showers likely after midnight. Lows in the mid-60s. Southeast winds 5 to 10 miles an hour. Chance of rain 70%. Thursday, showers with a slight chance of thunderstorms in the morning, then a chance of showers and thunderstorms in the afternoon. Highs in the lower 80s. Chance of rain 90%. Thursday night, mostly cloudy. A chance of showers and thunderstorms until midnight, then showers likely with a slight chance of thunderstorms after midnight. Lows in the upper 60s. Chance of rain 70%. Friday, mostly cloudy with a chance of showers. A chance of thunderstorms in the afternoon. Highs in the lower 80s. Chance of rain 50%. Friday night and Saturday, partly cloudy with a slight chance of showers and thunderstorms. Lows in the upper 60s. Highs in the upper 80s. Chance of rain 20%. Saturday night through Monday, mostly clear.
Lows around 70. Highs in the lower 90s. Visit weather.gov/San Angelo, your comprehensive weather information source. Here are the latest West Texas MesoNet observations as of 9:55 p.m. Central Daylight Time. These observations are updated approximately every 10 minutes. Fort Chadburn, 75 degrees. Wind calm. Dew point 73 degrees.

72 at Sterling City. Wind calm with precipitation. Dew point 71. 24-hour precipitation 31 hundredths. Here is a collection of notable mesonet rainfall accumulations in the past 24 hours. May, 4.43 inches. Snyder, 2.14. Clifton, 2.06. Mason, 1.76. Lakeside 2 Northeast, 1.69. At 10 p.m., at San Angelo, skies were mostly cloudy. The temperature was 73 degrees, the dew point 71, and the relative humidity 93%. The wind was southeast at 3 miles an hour. The pressure 30.11 inches and rising. At Abilene, skies were mostly cloudy. 77 degrees, dew point 72, and relative humidity 84%. Wind south at 5 miles an hour. Pressure 30.11 inches and rising. At Junction, skies were cloudy. 74 degrees, dew point 74, and the relative humidity 100%. Wind south at 5 miles an hour. Pressure 30.13 inches and rising. And now for other locations across west central Texas. At Brownwood, rain was falling with a temperature of 78. It was 74 at Sweetwater. At San Saba, it was mostly cloudy with a temperature of 76. At Sonora, the weather conditions were not available. Elsewhere across the Lone Star State, it was clear with a temperature of 76 at Amarillo and 80 at Wichita Falls. It was partly cloudy, with a temperature of 78 at Lubbock, 86 at El Paso, 72 at Midland, and 85 at Brownsville. It was mostly cloudy, with a temperature of 82 at Dallas-Fort Worth, and 79 at San Antonio. It was cloudy, with a temperature of 77 at Austin, and 77 at Houston. And again, at San Angelo, skies were mostly cloudy. The temperature was 73 degrees. Wind was southeast at 3 miles an hour. At 10 p.m., at San Angelo, skies were mostly cloudy. The temperature was 73 degrees, the dew point 71, and the relative humidity 93%. The wind was southeast at 3 miles an hour. The pressure 30.11 inches and rising. At Abilene, skies were mostly cloudy. 77 degrees, dew point 72, and relative humidity 84%. Wind south at 5 miles an hour. Pressure 30.11 inches and rising. At Junction, skies were cloudy. 74 degrees, dew point 74, and the relative humidity 100%. Wind calm. Pressure 30.13 inches and rising. And now for other locations across west central Texas. Temperatures were between 73 and 78 degrees. At Brownwood, rain was falling. At San Saba, it was mostly cloudy. Elsewhere across the Lone Star State, it was clear with a temperature of 76 at Amarillo and 80 at Wichita Falls. It was partly cloudy with a temperature of 78 at Lubbock, 86 at El Paso, 72 at Midland, and 85 at Brownsville. It was mostly cloudy, with a temperature of 82 at Dallas-Fort Worth, and 79 at San Antonio. It was cloudy, with a temperature of 77 at Austin, and 77 at Houston. And again, at San Angelo, skies were mostly cloudy. The temperature was 73 degrees. Wind was southeast at 3 miles an hour. Flood watch in effect from this evening through Thursday evening. What flash flooding caused by excessive rainfall is possible? Where a portion of west central Texas, including the following counties, Concho, Crockett, Irion, Kimball, Mason, McCullough, Menard, San Saba, Schleicher, Sutton, and Tom Green. When, from 9 p.m. Central Daylight Time this evening through Thursday evening. Impacts, there is a potential for life-threatening flooding within the watch area. Excessive runoff may result in flooding of rivers, creeks, streams, and other low-lying and flood-prone locations. Creeks and streams may rise out of their banks. Flooding may occur in poor drainage and urban areas. Low water crossings may be flooded,

extensive street flooding and flooding of creeks and rivers are possible. Additional details, multiple rounds of heavy rainfall are expected over portions of west central Texas through early Thursday evening. A series of upper-level disturbances will interact with an influx of tropical moisture across the region through much of this week. High precipitable water values will fuel highly efficient rain-producing storms, with model guidance indicating near-stationary clusters capable of producing 1.5 to 2.5 inches of rain per hour. This could lead to storm totals of 2 to 5 inches over the watch area, with isolated areas seeing 8-plus inches. The highest threat centers along the I-10 corridor, extending north into the southern portions of the Concho Valley and Heartland. http://www.weather.gov/safety-flood. You should monitor later forecasts and be prepared to take action should flash flood warnings be issued. Those living in areas prone to flooding should be prepared to take action should flooding develop. And now, here is the National Weather Service forecast for the city of San Angelo and surrounding area tonight. Mostly cloudy until midnight, then becoming partly cloudy. A chance of showers and thunderstorms. Some thunderstorms may produce heavy rainfall. Lows in the upper 60s. Southeast winds around 5 miles an hour. Chance of rain 50%. Tuesday, showers likely. A slight chance of thunderstorms in the morning, then a chance of thunderstorms in the afternoon. Some thunderstorms may produce heavy rainfall in the morning. Some thunderstorms may produce heavy rainfall in the afternoon. Highs in the mid-80s. Southeast winds 5 to 10 miles an hour. Chance of rain 70%. Tuesday night, a slight chance of thunderstorms until midnight. Partly cloudy with a chance of showers. Some thunderstorms may produce heavy rainfall until midnight. Lows in the mid-60s. Southeast winds 5 to 10 miles an hour. Chance of rain 50%. Wednesday, showers likely. A slight chance of thunderstorms in the morning, then a chance of thunderstorms in the afternoon. Highs in the lower 80s. Southeast winds 5 to 10 miles an hour. Chance of rain 70%. Wednesday night, a slight chance of thunderstorms. A slight chance of showers until midnight, then showers likely after midnight. Lows in the mid-60s. Southeast winds 5 to 10 miles an hour. Chance of rain 70%. Thursday, showers with a slight chance of thunderstorms in the morning, then a chance of showers and thunderstorms in the afternoon. Highs in the lower 80s. Chance of rain 90%. Thursday night, mostly cloudy. A chance of showers and thunderstorms until midnight, then showers likely with a slight chance of thunderstorms after midnight. Lows in the upper 60s. Chance of rain 70%. Friday, mostly cloudy with a chance of showers. A chance of thunderstorms in the afternoon. Highs in the lower 80s. Chance of rain 50%. Friday night and Saturday, partly cloudy with a slight chance of showers and thunderstorms. Lows in the upper 60s. Highs in the upper 80s. Chance of rain 20%. Saturday night through Monday, mostly clear. Lows around 70. Highs in the lower 90s. 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Right now, it feels muggy across the Concho Valley. The 10:05 p.m. Central Daylight Time West Texas MesoNet observations. 75 degrees at Fort Chadbourne. Wind south-southeast at 3 miles an hour. Dew point 73 degrees. 24-hour precipitation 1.2 inches. Northwest San Angelo 75. Wind east at 4 miles an hour. Dew point 71. At San Angelo, 75. Wind east-northeast at 4. Dew point 71. 24-hour precipitation 3/100. 73 at Wall. Wind south-southeast at 4. Dew point 73. 24-hour precipitation 66/100. At Merton, 74. Wind south at 3. Dew point 72. 24-hour precipitation 1/100.
73 at Sterling City. Windcomb. Dew point 71. 24-hour precipitation 31 hundredths. Curious about rainfall? Here are notable mesonet rainfall accumulations in the past 24 hours. May, 4.43 inches. Snyder, 2.14. Clifton, 2.06. Mason, 1.79. Lakeside 2 Northeast, 1.7. The current time is 10:15 p.m. Central Daylight Time. 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The voice of the National Weather Service. At 10 p.m., at San Angelo, skies were mostly cloudy. The temperature was 73 degrees, the dew point 71, and the relative humidity 93%. The wind was southeast at 3 miles an hour. The pressure 30.11 inches and rising. At Abilene, skies were mostly cloudy. 77 degrees, dew point 72, and relative humidity 84%. Wind south at 5 miles an hour. Pressure 30.11 inches and rising. At Junction, skies were cloudy. 74 degrees, dew point 74, and the relative humidity 100%. Wind calm. Pressure 30.13 inches and rising. And now for other locations across west central Texas. Temperatures were between 73 and 78 degrees. At Brownwood, rain was falling. At San Saba, it was mostly cloudy. Elsewhere across the Lone Star State, it was clear, with a temperature of 76 at Amarillo and 80 at Wichita Falls. It was partly cloudy, with a temperature of 78 at Lubbock, 86 at El Paso, 72 at Midland, and 85 at Brownsville. At Dallas-Fort Worth, it was mostly cloudy, with a temperature of 82. It was cloudy, with a temperature of 77 at Austin, 79 at San Antonio, and 77 at Houston. And again, at San Angelo, skies were mostly cloudy. The temperature was 73 degrees. Wind was southeast at 3 miles an hour. Flood watch in effect from this evening through Thursday evening. What? Flash flooding caused by excessive rainfall is possible. Where? A portion of west central Texas, including the following counties: Concho, Crockett, Irion, Kimball, Mason, McCullough, Menard, San Saba, Schleicher, Sutton, and Tom Green. When? From 9 p.m. Central Daylight Time this evening through Thursday evening. Impacts. There is a potential for life-threatening flooding within the watch area. Excessive runoff may result in flooding of rivers, creeks, streams, and other low-lying and flood-prone locations. Creeks and streams may rise out of their banks. Flooding may occur in poor drainage and urban areas. Low water crossings may be flooded. Extensive street flooding and flooding of creeks and rivers are possible. Additional details: multiple rounds of heavy rainfall are expected over portions of west central Texas through early Thursday evening. A series of upper-level disturbances will interact with an influx of tropical moisture across the region through much of this week. High precipitable water values will fuel highly efficient rain-producing storms, with model guidance indicating near-stationary clusters capable of producing 1.5 to 2.5 inches of rain per hour. This could lead to storm totals of 2 to 5 inches over the watch area, with isolated areas seeing 8-plus inches. The highest threat centers along the I-10 corridor, extending north into the southern portions of the Concho Valley and Heartland. http://www.weather.gov/safety-flood. You should monitor later forecast and be prepared to take action should flash flood warnings be issued. Those living in areas prone to flooding should be prepared to take action should flooding develop. And now, here is the National Weather Service forecast for the city of San Angelo and surrounding area tonight: mostly cloudy until midnight, then becoming partly cloudy. A chance of showers and thunderstorms. Some thunderstorms may produce heavy rainfall. Lows in the upper 60s. Southeast winds around 5 miles an hour. Chance of rain 50%. Tuesday, showers likely. A slight chance of thunderstorms in the morning, then a chance of thunderstorms in the afternoon.
Some thunderstorms may produce heavy rainfall in the morning. Some thunderstorms may produce heavy rainfall in the afternoon. Highs in the mid-80s. Southeast winds 5 to 10 miles an hour. Chance of rain 70%. Tuesday night, a slight chance of thunderstorms until midnight. Partly cloudy with a chance of showers. Some thunderstorms may produce heavy rainfall until midnight. Lows in the mid-60s. Southeast winds 5 to 10 miles an hour. Chance of rain 50%. Wednesday, showers likely. A slight chance of thunderstorms in the morning, then a chance of thunderstorms in the afternoon. Highs in the lower 80s. Southeast winds 5 to 10 miles an hour. Chance of rain 70%. Wednesday night, a slight chance of thunderstorms. A slight chance of showers until midnight, then showers likely after midnight. Lows in the mid-60s. Southeast winds 5 to 10 miles an hour. Chance of rain 70%. Thursday, showers with a slight chance of thunderstorms in the morning, then a chance of showers and thunderstorms in the afternoon. Highs in the lower 80s. Chance of rain 90%. Thursday night, mostly cloudy. A chance of showers and thunderstorms until midnight, then showers likely with a slight chance of thunderstorms after midnight. Lows in the upper 60s. Chance of rain 70%. Friday, mostly cloudy with a chance of showers. A chance of thunderstorms in the afternoon. Highs in the lower 80s. Chance of rain 50%. Friday night and Saturday, partly cloudy with a slight chance of showers and thunderstorms. Lows in the upper 60s. Highs in the upper 80s. Chance of rain 20%. Saturday night through Monday, mostly clear. Lows around 70. Highs in the lower 90s. 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From the Big Bend, the Panhandle, and Western Mountains to the Hill Country, here are the 10:15 p.m. Central Daylight Time West Texas MesoNet observations. Fort Chadburn, 75 degrees. Wind calm. Dew point 73 degrees. 24-hour precipitation 1.2 inches. Northwest San Angelo 75. Wind southeast at 5 miles an hour. Dew point 71. At San Angelo, 75. Wind northeast at 4. Dew point 71. 24-hour precipitation 3/100. At Wall, 73. Wind calm. Dew point 73. 24-hour precipitation 6/600. At Merton, 73. Wind southeast at 5. Dew point 72. 24-hour precipitation 1/100. At Sterling City, 73. Wind calm. Dew point 71. 24-hour precipitation 3/100. Curious about rainfall? Here are notable MesoNet rainfall accumulations in the past 24 hours. May, 4.43 inches. Clifton, 2.06. Snyder, 1.91. Mason, 1.79. Lakeside 2 Northeast, 1.7. At 10 p.m., at San Angelo, skies were mostly cloudy. The temperature was 73 degrees, the dew point 71, and the relative humidity 93%. The wind was southeast at 3 miles an hour. The pressure 30.11 inches and rising. At Abilene, skies were mostly cloudy. 77 degrees, dew point 72, and relative humidity 84%. Wind south at 5 miles an hour. Pressure 30.11 inches and rising. At Junction, skies were cloudy. 74 degrees, dew point 74, and the relative humidity 100%. Wind calm. Pressure 30.13 inches and rising. And now for other locations across west central Texas. Temperatures were between 73 and 78 degrees. At Brownwood, rain was falling. At San Saba, it was mostly cloudy. Elsewhere across the Lone Star State.
It was clear, with a temperature of 76 at Amarillo and 80 at Wichita Falls. It was partly cloudy, with a temperature of 78 at Lubbock, 86 at El Paso, 72 at Midland, and 85 at Brownsville. At Dallas-Fort Worth, it was mostly cloudy, with a temperature of 82. It was cloudy, with a temperature of 77 at Austin, 79 at San Antonio, and 77 at Houston. And again, at San Angelo, skies were mostly cloudy. The temperature was 73 degrees. Wind was southeast at 3 miles an hour. Flood watch in effect from this evening through Thursday evening. What flash flooding caused by excessive rainfall is possible? Where, a portion of west central Texas, including the following counties, Concho, Crockett, Irion, Kimball, Mason, McCullough, Menard, San Saba, Schleicher, Sutton, and Tom Green. When, from 9 p.m. Central Daylight Time this evening through Thursday evening. Impacts, there is a potential for life-threatening flooding within the watch area. Excessive runoff may result in flooding of rivers, creeks, streams, and other low-lying and flood-prone locations. Creeks and streams may rise out of their banks. Flooding may occur in poor drainage and urban areas. Low water crossings may be flooded. Extensive street flooding and flooding of creeks and rivers are possible. Additional details, multiple rounds of heavy rainfall are expected over portions of west central Texas through early Thursday evening. A series of upper-level disturbances will interact with an influx of tropical moisture across the region through much of this week. High precipitable water values will fuel highly efficient rain-producing storms, with model guidance indicating near-stationary clusters capable of producing 1.5 to 2.5 inches of rain per hour. This could lead to storm totals of 2 to 5 inches over the watch area, with isolated areas seeing 8-plus inches. The highest threat centers along the I-10 corridor, extending north into the southern portions of the Concho Valley and Heartland. http://www.weather.gov/safety-flood. You should monitor later forecasts and be prepared to take action should flash flood warnings be issued. Those living in areas prone to flooding should be prepared to take action should flooding develop. And now, here is the National Weather Service forecast for the city of San Angelo and surrounding area tonight. Mostly cloudy until midnight, then becoming partly cloudy. A chance of showers and thunderstorms. Some thunderstorms may produce heavy rainfall. Lows in the upper 60s. Southeast winds around 5 miles an hour. Chance of rain 50%. Tuesday, showers likely. A slight chance of thunderstorms in the morning, then a chance of thunderstorms in the afternoon. Some thunderstorms may produce heavy rainfall in the morning. Some thunderstorms may produce heavy rainfall in the afternoon. Highs in the mid-80s. Southeast winds 5 to 10 miles an hour. Chance of rain 70%. Tuesday night, a slight chance of thunderstorms until midnight. Partly cloudy with a chance of showers. Some thunderstorms may produce heavy rainfall until midnight. Lows in the mid-60s. Southeast winds 5 to 10 miles an hour. Chance of rain 50%. Wednesday, showers likely. A slight chance of thunderstorms in the morning, then a chance of thunderstorms in the afternoon. Highs in the lower 80s. Southeast winds 5 to 10 miles an hour. Chance of rain 70%. Wednesday night, a slight chance of thunderstorms. A slight chance of showers until midnight, then showers likely after midnight. Lows in the mid-60s. Southeast winds 5 to 10 miles an hour. Chance of rain 70%. Thursday, showers with a slight chance of thunderstorms in the morning, then a chance of showers and thunderstorms in the afternoon. Highs in the lower 80s. Chance of rain 90%. Thursday night, mostly cloudy. A chance of showers and thunderstorms until midnight, then showers likely with a slight chance of thunderstorms after midnight. Lows in the upper 60s. Chance of rain 70%. Friday, mostly cloudy with a chance of showers. A chance of thunderstorms in the afternoon. Highs in the lower 80s. Chance of rain 50%.
Friday night and Saturday. Partly cloudy with a slight chance of showers and thunderstorms. Lows in the upper 60s. Highs in the upper 80s. Chance of rain 20%. Saturday night through Monday, mostly clear. Lows around 70. Highs in the lower 90s. 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At 10 p.m., at San Angelo, skies were mostly cloudy. The temperature was 73 degrees, the dew point 71, and the relative humidity 93%. The wind was southeast at 3 miles an hour. The pressure 30.11 inches and rising. At Abilene, skies were mostly cloudy. 77 degrees, dew point 72, and relative humidity 84%. Wind south at 5 miles an hour. Pressure 30.11 inches and rising. At Junction, skies were cloudy. 74 degrees, dew point 74, and the relative humidity 100%. Wind calm. Pressure 30.13 inches and rising. And now for other locations across West Central Texas. Temperatures were between 73 and 78 degrees. At Brownwood, rain was falling. At San Saba, it was mostly cloudy. Elsewhere across the Lone Star State, it was clear, with a temperature of 76 at Amarillo and 80 at Wichita Falls. It was partly cloudy, with a temperature of 78 at Lubbock, 86 at El Paso, 72 at Midland, and 85 at Brownsville. At Dallas-Fort Worth, it was mostly cloudy, with a temperature of 82. It was cloudy, with a temperature of 77 at Austin, 79 at San Antonio, and 77 at Houston. And again, at San Angelo, skies were mostly cloudy. The temperature was 73 degrees. Wind was southeast at 3 miles an hour. Flood watch in effect from this evening through Thursday evening. What? Flash flooding caused by excessive rainfall is possible. Where? A portion of West Central Texas, including the following counties: Concho, Crockett, Irion, Kimball, Mason, McCullough, Menard, San Saba, Schleicher, Sutton, and Tom Green. When? From 9 p.m. Central Daylight Time this evening through Thursday evening. Impacts. There is a potential for life-threatening flooding within the watch area. Excessive runoff may result in flooding of rivers, creeks, streams, and other low-lying and flood-prone locations. Creeks and streams may rise out of their banks. Flooding may occur in poor drainage and urban areas. Low water crossings may be flooded. Extensive street flooding and flooding of creeks and rivers are possible. Additional details: multiple rounds of heavy rainfall are expected over portions of West Central Texas through early Thursday evening. A series of upper-level disturbances will interact with an influx of tropical moisture across the region through much of this week. High precipitable water values will fuel highly efficient rain-producing storms, with model guidance indicating near-stationary clusters capable of producing 1.5 to 2.5 inches of rain per hour. This could lead to storm totals of 2 to 5 inches over the watch area, with isolated areas seeing 8-plus inches. The highest threat centers along the I-10 corridor, extending north into the southern portions of the Concho Valley and Heartland. http://www.weather.gov/safety-flood. You should monitor later forecasts and be prepared to take action should flash flood warnings be issued. Those living in areas prone to flooding should be prepared to take action should flooding develop. And now, here is the National Weather Service forecast for the city of San Angelo and surrounding area tonight: mostly cloudy until midnight, then becoming partly cloudy. A chance of showers and thunderstorms. Some thunderstorms may produce heavy rainfall. Lows in the upper 60s. Southeast winds around 5 miles an hour. Chance of rain 50%. Tuesday, showers likely. A slight chance of thunderstorms in the morning, then a chance of thunderstorms in the afternoon. Some thunderstorms may produce heavy rainfall in the morning. Some thunderstorms may produce heavy rainfall in the afternoon. Highs in the mid-80s. Southeast winds 5 to 10 miles an hour. Chance of rain 70%.
Tuesday night, a slight chance of thunderstorms until midnight. Partly cloudy with a chance of showers. Some thunderstorms may produce heavy rainfall until midnight. Lows in the mid-60s. Southeast winds 5 to 10 miles an hour. Chance of rain 50%. Wednesday, showers likely. A slight chance of thunderstorms in the morning, then a chance of thunderstorms in the afternoon. Highs in the lower 80s. Southeast winds 5 to 10 miles an hour. Chance of rain 70%. Wednesday night, a slight chance of thunderstorms. A slight chance of showers until midnight, then showers likely after midnight. Lows in the mid-60s. Southeast winds 5 to 10 miles an hour. Chance of rain 70%. Thursday, showers with a slight chance of thunderstorms in the morning, then a chance of showers and thunderstorms in the afternoon. Highs in the lower 80s. Chance of rain 90%. Thursday night, mostly cloudy. A chance of showers and thunderstorms until midnight, then showers likely with a slight chance of thunderstorms after midnight. Lows in the upper 60s. Chance of rain 70%. Friday, mostly cloudy with a chance of showers. A chance of thunderstorms in the afternoon. Highs in the lower 80s. Chance of rain 50%. Friday night and Saturday, partly cloudy with a slight chance of showers and thunderstorms. Lows in the upper 60s. Highs in the upper 80s. Chance of rain 20%. Saturday night through Monday, mostly clear. Lows around 70. Highs in the lower 90s. 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At 10 p.m., at San Angelo, skies were mostly cloudy. The temperature was 73 degrees, the dew point 71, and the relative humidity 93%. The wind was southeast at 3 miles an hour. The pressure 30.11 inches and rising. At Abilene, skies were mostly cloudy. 77 degrees, dew point 72, and relative humidity 84%. Wind south at 5 miles an hour. Pressure 30.11 inches and rising. At Junction, skies were cloudy. 74 degrees, dew point 74, and the relative humidity 100%. Wind calm. Pressure 30.13 inches and rising. And now for other locations across West Central Texas. Temperatures were between 73 and 78 degrees. At Brownwood, rain was falling. At San Saba, it was mostly cloudy. Elsewhere across the Lone Star State, it was clear, with a temperature of 76 at Amarillo and 80 at Wichita Falls. It was partly cloudy, with a temperature of 78 at Lubbock, 86 at El Paso, 72 at Midland, and 85 at Brownsville. At Dallas-Fort Worth, it was mostly cloudy, with a temperature of 82. It was cloudy, with a temperature of 77 at Austin, 79 at San Antonio, and 77 at Houston. And again, at San Angelo, skies were mostly cloudy. The temperature was 73 degrees. Wind was southeast at 3 miles an hour. Flood watch in effect from this evening through Thursday evening. What flash flooding caused by excessive rainfall is possible? Where, a portion of West Central Texas, including the following counties, Concho, Crockett, Irion, Kimball, Mason, McCullough, Menard, San Saba, Schleicher, Sutton, and Tom Green. When, from 9 p.m. Central Daylight Time this evening through Thursday evening. Impacts, there is a potential for life-threatening flooding within the watch area. Excessive runoff may result in flooding of rivers, creeks, streams, and other low-lying and flood-prone locations. Creeks and streams may rise out of their banks. Flooding may occur in poor drainage and urban areas. Low water crossings may be flooded. Extensive street flooding and flooding of creeks and rivers are possible. Additional details, multiple rounds of heavy rainfall are expected over portions of West Central Texas through early Thursday evening. A series of upper-level disturbances will interact with an influx of tropical moisture across the region through much of this week.
high precipitable water values will fuel highly efficient rain-producing storms, with model guidance indicating near-stationary clusters capable of producing 1.5 to 2.5 inches of rain per hour. This could lead to storm totals of 2 to 5 inches over the watch area, with isolated areas seeing 8-plus inches. The highest threat centers along the I-10 corridor, extending north into the southern portions of the Concho Valley and Heartland. http://www.weather.gov/safety/flood. You should monitor later forecasts and be prepared to take action should flash flood warnings be issued. Those living in areas prone to flooding should be prepared to take action should flooding develop. And now, here is the National Weather Service forecast for the city of San Angelo and surrounding area tonight. Mostly cloudy until midnight, then becoming partly cloudy. A chance of showers and thunderstorms. Some thunderstorms may produce heavy rainfall. Lows in the upper 60s. Southeast winds around 5 miles an hour. Chance of rain 50%. Tuesday, showers likely. A slight chance of thunderstorms in the morning, then a chance of thunderstorms in the afternoon. Some thunderstorms may produce heavy rainfall in the morning. Some thunderstorms may produce heavy rainfall in the afternoon. Highs in the mid-80s. Southeast winds 5 to 10 miles an hour. Chance of rain 70%. Tuesday night, a slight chance of thunderstorms until midnight. Partly cloudy with a chance of showers. Some thunderstorms may produce heavy rainfall until midnight. Lows in the mid-60s. Southeast winds 5 to 10 miles an hour. Chance of rain 50%. Wednesday, showers likely. A slight chance of thunderstorms in the morning, then a chance of thunderstorms in the afternoon. Highs in the lower 80s. Southeast winds 5 to 10 miles an hour. Chance of rain 70%. Wednesday night, a slight chance of thunderstorms. A slight chance of showers until midnight, then showers likely after midnight. Lows in the mid-60s. Southeast winds 5 to 10 miles an hour. Chance of rain 70%. Thursday, showers with a slight chance of thunderstorms in the morning, then a chance of showers and thunderstorms in the afternoon. Highs in the lower 80s. Chance of rain 90%. Thursday night, mostly cloudy. A chance of showers and thunderstorms until midnight, then showers likely with a slight chance of thunderstorms after midnight. Lows in the upper 60s. Chance of rain 70%. Friday, mostly cloudy with a chance of showers. A chance of thunderstorms in the afternoon. Highs in the lower 80s. Chance of rain 50%. Friday night and Saturday, partly cloudy with a slight chance of showers and thunderstorms. Lows in the upper 60s. Highs in the upper 80s. Chance of rain 20%. Saturday night through Monday, mostly clear. Lows around 70. Highs in the lower 90s. 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Wind southeast at 3 miles an hour. Dew point 73 degrees. 24-hour precipitation 1.2 inches. 75 at Northwest San Angelo. Wind south at 5 miles an hour. Dew point 71. At San Angelo, 75. Wind southeast at 3. Dew point 72. 24-hour precipitation 3/100. At Wall, 74. Wind calm. Dew point 74. 24-hour precipitation 6/600. 73 at Mertzen. Wind east northeast at 3. Dew point 72. Fog. 24-hour precipitation 1/100. Sterling City 73. Wind calm. Dew point 72. 24-hour precipitation 3/100. Curious about rainfall?
here are notable mesonet rainfall accumulations in the past 24 hours. May, 4.43 inches. Clifton, 2.06. Mason, 1.79. Lakeside 2 Northeast, 1.7. Fort Lancaster, 1.6. The current time is 10:44 p.m. Central Daylight Time. 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The voice of the National Weather Service. At 10 p.m. at San Angelo, skies were mostly cloudy. The temperature was 73 degrees, the dew point 71, and the relative humidity 93%. The wind was southeast at 3 miles an hour. The pressure 30.11 inches and rising. At Abilene, skies were mostly cloudy. 77 degrees, dew point 72, and relative humidity 84%. Wind south at 5 miles an hour. Pressure 30.11 inches and rising. At Junction, skies were cloudy. 74 degrees, dew point 74, and the relative humidity 100%. Wind calm. Pressure 30.13 inches and rising. And now for other locations across west central Texas. Temperatures were between 73 and 78 degrees. At Brownwood, rain was falling. At San Saba, it was mostly cloudy. Elsewhere across the Lone Star State, it was clear, with a temperature of 76 at Amarillo and 80 at Wichita Falls. It was partly cloudy, with a temperature of 78 at Lubbock, 86 at El Paso, 72 at Midland, and 85 at Brownsville. At Dallas-Fort Worth, it was mostly cloudy, with a temperature of 82. It was cloudy, with a temperature of 77 at Austin, 79 at San Antonio, and 77 at Houston. And again, at San Angelo, skies were mostly cloudy. The temperature was 73 degrees. Wind was southeast at 3 miles an hour. Flood watch in effect from this evening through Thursday evening. What flash flooding caused by excessive rainfall is possible? Where a portion of west central Texas, including the following counties, Concho, Crockett, Irion, Kimball, Mason, McCullough, Menard, San Saba, Schleicher, Sutton, and Tom Green. When, from 9 p.m. Central Daylight Time this evening through Thursday evening. Impacts, there is a potential for life-threatening flooding within the watch area. Excessive runoff may result in flooding of rivers, creeks, streams, and other low-lying and flood-prone locations. Creeks and streams may rise out of their banks. Flooding may occur in poor drainage and urban areas. Low water crossings may be flooded. Extensive street flooding and flooding of creeks and rivers are possible. Additional details, multiple rounds of heavy rainfall are expected over portions of west central Texas through early Thursday evening. A series of upper-level disturbances will interact with an influx of tropical moisture across the region through much of this week. High precipitable water values will fuel highly efficient rain-producing storms, with model guidance indicating near-stationary clusters capable of producing 1.5 to 2.5 inches of rain per hour. This could lead to storm totals of 2 to 5 inches over the watch area, with isolated areas seeing 8-plus inches. The highest threat centers along the I-10 corridor, extending north into the southern portions of the Concho Valley and Heartland. http://www.weather.gov/safety-flood. You should monitor later forecasts and be prepared to take action should flash flood warnings be issued. Those living in areas prone to flooding should be prepared to take action should flooding develop. And now, here is the National Weather Service forecast for the city of San Angelo and surrounding area tonight. Mostly cloudy until midnight, then becoming partly cloudy. A chance of showers and thunderstorms. Some thunderstorms may produce heavy rainfall. Lows in the upper 60s. Southeast winds around 5 miles an hour. Chance of rain 50%. Tuesday, showers likely. A slight chance of thunderstorms in the morning, then a chance of thunderstorms in the afternoon. Some thunderstorms may produce heavy rainfall in the morning. Some thunderstorms may produce heavy rainfall in the afternoon. Highs in the mid-80s.
southeast winds 5 to 10 miles an hour. Chance of rain 70%. Tuesday night, a slight chance of thunderstorms until midnight. Partly cloudy with a chance of showers. Some thunderstorms may produce heavy rainfall until midnight. Lows in the mid-60s. Southeast winds 5 to 10 miles an hour. Chance of rain 50%. Wednesday, showers likely. A slight chance of thunderstorms in the morning, then a chance of thunderstorms in the afternoon. Highs in the lower 80s. Southeast winds 5 to 10 miles an hour. Chance of rain 70%. Wednesday night, a slight chance of thunderstorms. A slight chance of showers until midnight, then showers likely after midnight. Lows in the mid-60s. Southeast winds 5 to 10 miles an hour. Chance of rain 70%. Thursday, showers with a slight chance of thunderstorms in the morning, then a chance of showers and thunderstorms in the afternoon. Highs in the lower 80s. Chance of rain 90%. Thursday night, mostly cloudy. A chance of showers and thunderstorms until midnight, then showers likely with a slight chance of thunderstorms after midnight. Lows in the upper 60s. Chance of rain 70%. Friday, mostly cloudy with a chance of showers. A chance of thunderstorms in the afternoon. Highs in the lower 80s. Chance of rain 50%. Friday night and Saturday, partly cloudy with a slight chance of showers and thunderstorms. Lows in the upper 60s. Highs in the upper 80s. Chance of rain 20%. Saturday night through Monday, mostly clear. Lows around 70. Highs in the lower 90s. 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We have the readings at 10:45 p.m. Central Daylight Time right here for you. At Fort Chadbourne, 75 degrees. Wind calm. Dew point 73 degrees. 24-hour precipitation 1.2 inches. At Northwest San Angelo, 75. Wind south-southeast at 4 miles an hour. Dew point 71. 74 at San Angelo. Wind south-southeast at 4. Dew point 72. 24-hour precipitation 3/100. 73 at Wall. Wind south-southwest at 3. Dew point 73. 24-hour precipitation 66/100. At Merton, 73. Wind east-northeast at 4. Dew point 72. Fog. 24-hour precipitation 11/100. Sterling City, 73. Wind calm. Dew point 71. 24-hour precipitation 30/100. And now, notable MesoNet rainfall accumulations in the past 24 hours. May, 4.43 inches. Clifton, 2.06. Mason, 1.79. Lakeside 2 Northeast, 1.7. Fort Lancaster, 1.6. At 10 p.m., at San Angelo, skies were mostly cloudy. The temperature was 73 degrees, the dew point 71, and the relative humidity 93%. The wind was southeast at 3 miles an hour. The pressure 30.11 inches and rising. At Abilene, skies were mostly cloudy. 77 degrees, dew point 72, and relative humidity 84%. Wind south at 5 miles an hour. Pressure 30.11 inches and rising. At Junction, skies were cloudy. 74 degrees, dew point 74, and the relative humidity 100%. Wind calm. Pressure 30.13 inches and rising. And now for other locations across West Central Texas. Temperatures were between 73 and 78 degrees. At Brownwood, rain was falling. At San Saba, it was mostly cloudy. Elsewhere across the Lone Star State, it was clear, with a temperature of 76 at Amarillo and 80 at Wichita Falls. It was partly cloudy, with a temperature of 78 at Lubbock, 86 at El Paso, 72 at Midland, and 85 at Brownsville.
and Dallas-Fort Worth, it was mostly cloudy, with a temperature of 82. It was cloudy, with a temperature of 77 at Austin, 79 at San Antonio, and 77 at Houston. And again, at San Angelo, skies were mostly cloudy. The temperature was 73 degrees. Wind was southeast at 3 miles an hour. Flood watch in effect from this evening through Thursday evening. What? Flash flooding caused by excessive rainfall is possible. Where? A portion of west central Texas, including the following counties: Concho, Crockett, Irion, Kimball, Mason, McCullough, Menard, San Saba, Schleicher, Sutton, and Tom Green. When? From 9 p.m. Central Daylight Time this evening through Thursday evening. Impacts. There is a potential for life-threatening flooding within the watch area. Excessive runoff may result in flooding of rivers, creeks, streams, and other low-lying and flood-prone locations. Creeks and streams may rise out of their banks. Flooding may occur in poor drainage and urban areas. Low water crossings may be flooded. Extensive street flooding and flooding of creeks and rivers are possible. Additional details: multiple rounds of heavy rainfall are expected over portions of west central Texas through early Thursday evening. A series of upper-level disturbances will interact with an influx of tropical moisture across the region through much of this week. High precipitable water values will fuel highly efficient rain-producing storms, with model guidance indicating near-stationary clusters capable of producing 1.5 to 2.5 inches of rain per hour. This could lead to storm totals of 2 to 5 inches over the watch area, with isolated areas seeing 8-plus inches. The highest threat centers along the I-10 corridor, extending north into the southern portions of the Concho Valley and Heartland. http://www.weather.gov/safety-flood. You should monitor later forecasts and be prepared to take action should flash flood warnings be issued. Those living in areas prone to flooding should be prepared to take action should flooding develop. And now, here is the National Weather Service forecast for the city of San Angelo and surrounding area tonight: mostly cloudy until midnight, then becoming partly cloudy. A chance of showers and thunderstorms. Some thunderstorms may produce heavy rainfall. Lows in the upper 60s. Southeast winds around 5 miles an hour. Chance of rain 50%. Tuesday, showers likely. A slight chance of thunderstorms in the morning, then a chance of thunderstorms in the afternoon. Some thunderstorms may produce heavy rainfall in the morning. Some thunderstorms may produce heavy rainfall in the afternoon. Highs in the mid-80s. Southeast winds 5 to 10 miles an hour. Chance of rain 70%. Tuesday night, a slight chance of thunderstorms until midnight. Partly cloudy with a chance of showers. Some thunderstorms may produce heavy rainfall until midnight. Lows in the mid-60s. Southeast winds 5 to 10 miles an hour. Chance of rain 50%. Wednesday, showers likely. A slight chance of thunderstorms in the morning, then a chance of thunderstorms in the afternoon. Highs in the lower 80s. Southeast winds 5 to 10 miles an hour. Chance of rain 70%. Wednesday night, a slight chance of thunderstorms. A slight chance of showers until midnight, then showers likely after midnight. Lows in the mid-60s. Southeast winds 5 to 10 miles an hour. Chance of rain 70%. Thursday, showers with a slight chance of thunderstorms in the morning, then a chance of showers and thunderstorms in the afternoon. Highs in the lower 80s. Chance of rain 90%. Thursday night, mostly cloudy. A chance of showers and thunderstorms until midnight, then showers likely with a slight chance of thunderstorms after midnight. Lows in the upper 60s. Chance of rain 70%. Friday, mostly cloudy with a chance of showers. A chance of thunderstorms in the afternoon. Highs in the lower 80s. Chance of rain 50%. Friday night and Saturday, partly cloudy with a slight chance of showers and thunderstorms. Lows in the upper 60s. Highs in the upper 80s. Chance of rain 20%. Saturday night through Monday, mostly clear.
Lows around 70. Highs in the lower 90s. 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At 10 p.m. at San Angelo, skies were mostly cloudy. The temperature was 73 degrees, the dew point 71, and the relative humidity 93%. The wind was southeast at 3 miles an hour. The pressure 30.11 inches and rising. At Abilene, skies were mostly cloudy. 77 degrees, dew point 72, and relative humidity 84%. Wind south at 5 miles an hour. Pressure 30.11 inches and rising. At Junction, skies were cloudy. 74 degrees, dew point 74, and the relative humidity 100%. Wind calm. Pressure 30.13 inches and rising. And now for other locations across West Central Texas. Temperatures were between 73 and 78 degrees. At Brownwood, rain was falling. At San Saba, it was mostly cloudy. Elsewhere across the Lone Star State, it was clear, with a temperature of 76 at Amarillo and 80 at Wichita Falls. It was partly cloudy, with a temperature of 78 at Lubbock, 86 at El Paso, 72 at Midland, and 85 at Brownsville. At Dallas-Fort Worth, it was mostly cloudy, with a temperature of 82. It was cloudy, with a temperature of 77 at Austin, 79 at San Antonio, and 77 at Houston. And again, at San Angelo, skies were mostly cloudy. The temperature was 73 degrees. Wind was southeast at 3 miles an hour. Needing those MesoNet numbers? We have the readings at 10:55 p.m. Central Daylight Time right here for you. At Fort Chadburn, 74 degrees. Wind south-southeast at 4 miles an hour. Dew point 73 degrees. 24-hour precipitation 1.2 inches. At Northwest San Angelo, 75. Wind east at 4 miles an hour. Dew point 71. San Angelo, 74. Wind south at 4. Dew point 72. 24-hour precipitation 3/100. At Wall, 74. Wind south-southwest at 4. Dew point 74. 24-hour precipitation 66/100. At Merton, 73. Wind east-southeast at 3. Dew point 72. Fog. 24-hour precipitation 11/100. Sterling City, 73. Wind calm. Dew point 71. 24-hour precipitation 30/100. Wondering about rainfall? Here are notable MesoNet rainfall accumulations in the past 24 hours. May, 4.43 inches. Clifton, 2.06. Mason, 1.8. Lakeside 2 Northeast, 1.7. Fort Lancaster, 1.6. At 11 p.m., at San Angelo, skies were mostly cloudy. The temperature was 74 degrees, the dew point 72, and the relative humidity 93%. The wind was calm. The pressure 30.11 inches and steady. At Abilene, skies were mostly cloudy. 77 degrees, dew point 72, and relative humidity 84%. Wind south at 7 miles an hour. Pressure 30.12 inches and rising. At Junction, light rain was falling. 74 degrees, dew point 74, and the relative humidity 100%. Wind east at 8 miles an hour. Pressure 30.12 inches and falling. And now for other locations across West Central Texas. It was 74 at Sweetwater. It was cloudy, with a temperature of 76 at Brownwood and 76 at San Saba. At Sonora, the weather conditions were not available. Elsewhere across the Lone Star State, at San Antonio, rain was falling, with a temperature of 78. It was clear, with a temperature of 74 at Amarillo, 78 at Wichita Falls, and 83 at Brownsville.
It was partly cloudy, with a temperature of 76 at Lubbock, 84 at El Paso, and 72 at Midland. At Dallas-Fort Worth, it was mostly cloudy, with a temperature of 81. It was cloudy, with a temperature of 77 at Austin, and 77 at Houston. And again,

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1: Through early Thursday evening, a series of upper-level disturbances will interact with an influx of tropical moisture across the region through much of this week. High precipitable water values will fuel highly efficient rain-producing storms, with modeled guidance indicating near-stationary clusters capable of producing 1.5 to 2.5 inches of rain per hour. This could lead to storm totals of 2 to 5 inches over the watch area, with isolated areas seeing 8-plus inches. 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You should monitor later forecasts and be prepared to take action should flash flood warnings be issued. Those living in areas prone to flooding should be prepared to take action should flooding develop. And now, here is the National Weather Service forecast for the city of San Angelo and surrounding area tonight. Mostly cloudy until midnight, then becoming partly cloudy. A chance of showers and thunderstorms. Some thunderstorms may produce heavy rainfall. Lows in the upper 60s. Southeast winds around 5 miles an hour. Chance of rain 50%. Tuesday, showers likely. A slight chance of thunderstorms in the morning, then a chance of thunderstorms in the afternoon. Some thunderstorms may produce heavy rainfall in the morning. Some thunderstorms may produce heavy rainfall in the afternoon. Highs in the mid-80s. Southeast winds 5 to 10 miles an hour. Chance of rain 70%. Tuesday night, a slight chance of thunderstorms until midnight. Partly cloudy with a chance of showers. Some thunderstorms may produce heavy rainfall until midnight. Lows in the mid-60s. Southeast winds 5 to 10 miles an hour. Chance of rain 50%. Wednesday, showers likely. A slight chance of thunderstorms in the morning, then a chance of thunderstorms in the afternoon. Highs in the lower 80s. Southeast winds 5 to 10 miles an hour. Chance of rain 70%. Wednesday night, a slight chance of thunderstorms. A slight chance of showers until midnight, then showers likely after midnight. Lows in the mid-60s. Southeast winds 5 to 10 miles an hour. Chance of rain 70%. Thursday, showers with a slight chance of thunderstorms in the morning, then a chance of showers and thunderstorms in the afternoon. Highs in the lower 80s. Chance of rain 90%. Thursday night, mostly cloudy. A chance of showers and thunderstorms until midnight, then showers likely with a slight chance of thunderstorms after midnight. Lows in the upper 60s. Chance of rain 70%. Friday, mostly cloudy with a chance of showers. A chance of thunderstorms in the afternoon. Highs in the lower 80s. Chance of rain 50%. Friday night and Saturday, partly cloudy with a slight chance of showers and thunderstorms. Lows in the upper 60s. Highs in the upper 80s. Chance of rain 20%. Saturday night through Monday, mostly clear. Lows around 70. Highs in the lower 90s. Visit weather.gov/San Angelo, your comprehensive weather information source. At 11 p.m., at San Angelo, skies were mostly cloudy. The temperature was 74 degrees, the dew point 72, and the relative humidity 93%. The wind was calm. The pressure 30.11 inches and steady. At Abilene, skies were mostly cloudy. 77 degrees, dew point 72, and relative humidity 84%. Wind south at 7 miles an hour. Pressure 30.12 inches and rising. At Junction, light rain was falling. 74 degrees, dew point 74, and the relative humidity 100%.

at 8 miles an hour. Pressure 30.12 inches and falling. And now for other locations across west central Texas. It was 74 at Sweetwater. It was cloudy, with a temperature of 76 at Brownwood and 76 at San Saba. At Sonora, the weather conditions were not available. Elsewhere across the Lone Star State, at San Antonio, rain was falling, with a temperature of 78. It was clear, with a temperature of 74 at Amarillo, 78 at Wichita Falls, and 83 at Brownsville. It was partly cloudy, with a temperature of 76 at Lubbock, 84 at El Paso, and 72 at Midland. At Dallas-Fort Worth, it was mostly cloudy, with a temperature of 81. It was cloudy, with a temperature of 77 at Austin, and 77 at Houston. And again, at San Angelo, skies were mostly cloudy. The temperature was 74 degrees. Wind was calm. It feels muggy across the Concho Valley. The 11:05 p.m. Central Daylight Time West Texas MesoNet observations brought to you as a collaborative effort between the National Weather Service and the Texas Tech National Wind Institute. At Fort Chadburn, 74 degrees. Wind south at 3 miles an hour. Dew point 73 degrees. 24-hour precipitation 1.2 inches. 75 at Northwest San Angelo. Wind east-southeast at 5 miles an hour. Dew point 71. San Angelo 74. Wind calm. Dew point 72. 24-hour precipitation 3/100. At Wall, 74. Wind south at 3. Dew point 74. 24-hour precipitation 6/600. At Merton, 73. Wind calm. Dew point 72. Fog. 24-hour precipitation 11/100. 73 at Sterling City. Wind calm. Dew point 71. 24-hour precipitation 30/100. And now, notable MesoNet rainfall accumulations in the past 24 hours. May, 4.43 inches. Clifton, 2.06. Mason, 1.8. Lakeside 2 Northeast, 1.7. Fort Lancaster, 1.6. It feels muggy across the Concho Valley. The 11:05 p.m. Central Daylight Time West Texas MesoNet observations brought to you as a collaborative effort between the National Weather Service and the Texas Tech National Wind Institute. At Fort Chadburn, 74 degrees. Wind south at 3 miles an hour. Dew point 73 degrees. 24-hour precipitation 1.2 inches. 75 at Northwest San Angelo. Wind east-southeast at 5 miles an hour. Dew point 71. San Angelo 74. Wind calm. Dew point 72. 24-hour precipitation 3/100. At Wall, 74. Wind south at 3. Dew point 74. 24-hour precipitation 6/600. At Merton, 73. Wind calm. Dew point 72. Fog. 24-hour precipitation 3/100. At Wall, 74. Wind south at 3. Dew point 74. 24-hour precipitation 6/600. At Merton, 73. Wind calm. Dew point 72. Fog. 24-hour precipitation. At Wall, 74. Wind south at 3. Dew point 74. 24-hour precipitation 6/600. At Merton, 73. Wind calm. Dew point 72. Fog. 24-hour precipitation.

flooding develop. And now, here is the National Weather Service forecast for the city of San Angelo and surrounding area tonight. Mostly cloudy until midnight, then becoming partly cloudy. A chance of showers and thunderstorms. Some thunderstorms may produce heavy rainfall. Lows in the upper 60s. Southeast winds around 5 miles an hour. Chance of rain 50%. Tuesday, showers likely. A slight chance of thunderstorms in the morning, then a chance of thunderstorms in the afternoon. Some thunderstorms may produce heavy rainfall in the morning. Some thunderstorms may produce heavy rainfall in the afternoon. Highs in the mid-80s. Southeast winds 5 to 10 miles an hour. Chance of rain 70%. Tuesday night, a slight chance of thunderstorms until midnight. Partly cloudy with a chance of showers. Some thunderstorms may produce heavy rainfall until midnight. Lows in the mid-60s. Southeast winds 5 to 10 miles an hour. Chance of rain 50%. Wednesday, showers likely. A slight chance of thunderstorms in the morning, then a chance of thunderstorms in the afternoon. Highs in the lower 80s. Southeast winds 5 to 10 miles an hour. Chance of rain 70%. Wednesday night, a slight chance of thunderstorms. A slight chance of showers until midnight, then showers likely after midnight. Lows in the mid-60s. Southeast winds 5 to 10 miles an hour. Chance of rain 70%. Thursday, showers with a slight chance of thunderstorms in the morning, then a chance of showers and thunderstorms in the afternoon. Highs in the lower 80s. Chance of rain 90%. Thursday night, mostly cloudy. A chance of showers and thunderstorms until midnight, then showers likely with a slight chance of thunderstorms after midnight. Lows in the upper 60s. Chance of rain 70%. Friday, mostly cloudy with a chance of showers. A chance of thunderstorms in the afternoon. Highs in the lower 80s. Chance of rain 50%. Friday night and Saturday, partly cloudy with a slight chance of showers and thunderstorms. Lows in the upper 60s. Highs in the upper 80s. Chance of rain 20%. Saturday night through Monday, mostly clear. Lows around 70. Highs in the lower 90s. 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Serving meteorological and agricultural needs in West Texas, here are the 11:15 p.m. Central Daylight Time West Texas MesoNet observations. At Fort Chadburn, 74 degrees. Wind southeast at 3 miles an hour. Dew point 73 degrees. 24-hour precipitation 1.2 inches. 75 at Northwest San Angelo. Wind east-northeast at 5 miles an hour. Dew point 71. At San Angelo, 74. Wind calm. Dew point 72. 24-hour precipitation 0.03. Wall 73. Wind calm. Dew point 73. 24-hour precipitation 0.66. Mertzen 73. Wind northeast at 3. Dew point 72. Fog. 24-hour precipitation 0.11. Sterling City 73. Wind south at 3. Dew point 72. Fog. 24-hour precipitation 0.31. Turning now to notable MesoNet rainfall accumulations in the past 24 hours. May, 4.43 inches. Clifton, 2.06. Mason, 1.8. Lakeside 2 Northeast, 1.7. Fort Lancaster, 1.6. At 11 p.m., at San Angelo, skies were mostly cloudy. The temperature was 74 degrees, the dew point 72, and the relative humidity 93%. The wind was calm. The pressure 30.11 inches and steady. At Abilene, skies were mostly cloudy. 77 degrees, dew point 72, and relative humidity 84%. Wind south at 7 miles an hour. Pressure 30.1.

1-2 inches and rising. At junction, light rain was falling. 74 degrees, dew point 74, and the relative humidity 100%. Wind east at 8 miles an hour. Pressure 30.12 inches and falling. And now for other locations across west central Texas. It was 74 at Sweetwater. At San Saba, it was mostly cloudy, with a temperature of 76. At Brownwood, it was cloudy, with a temperature of 76. At Sonora, the weather conditions were not available. Elsewhere across the Lone Star State, at San Antonio, rain was falling, with a temperature of 78. It was clear, with a temperature of 74 at Amarillo, 78 at Wichita Falls, and 83 at Brownsville. It was partly cloudy, with a temperature of 76 at Lubbock, 84 at El Paso, and 72 at Midland. At Dallas-Fort Worth, it was mostly cloudy, with a temperature of 81. It was cloudy, with a temperature of 77 at Austin, and 77 at Houston. And again, at San Angelo, skies were mostly cloudy. The temperature was 74 degrees. Wind was calm. Flood watch in effect from this evening through Thursday evening. What? Flash flooding caused by excessive rainfall is possible. Where? A portion of west central Texas, including the following counties: Concho, Crockett, Irion, Kimball, Mason, McCullough, Menard, San Saba, Schleicher, Sutton, and Tom Green. When? From 9 p.m. Central Daylight Time this evening through Thursday evening. Impacts. There is a potential for life-threatening flooding within the watch area. Excessive runoff may result in flooding of rivers, creeks, streams, and other low-lying and flood-prone locations. Creeks and streams may rise out of their banks. Flooding may occur in poor drainage and urban areas. Low water crossings may be flooded. Extensive street flooding and flooding of creeks and rivers are possible. Additional details: multiple rounds of heavy rainfall are expected over portions of west central Texas through early Thursday evening. A series of upper-level disturbances will interact with an influx of tropical moisture across the region through much of this week. High precipitable water values will fuel highly efficient rain-producing storms, with model guidance indicating near-stationary clusters capable of producing 1.5 to 2.5 inches of rain per hour. This could lead to storm totals of 2 to 5 inches over the watch area, with isolated areas seeing 8-plus inches. The highest threat centers along the I-10 corridor, extending north into the southern portions of the Concho Valley and Heartland. http://www.weather.gov/safety-flood. You should monitor later forecasts and be prepared to take action should flash flood warnings be issued. Those living in areas prone to flooding should be prepared to take action should flooding develop. And now, here is the National Weather Service forecast for the city of San Angelo and surrounding area tonight: mostly cloudy until midnight, then becoming partly cloudy. A chance of showers and thunderstorms. Some thunderstorms may produce heavy rainfall. Lows in the upper 60s. Southeast winds around 5 miles an hour. Chance of rain 50%. Tuesday, showers likely. A slight chance of thunderstorms in the morning, then a chance of thunderstorms in the afternoon. Some thunderstorms may produce heavy rainfall in the morning. Some thunderstorms may produce heavy rainfall in the afternoon. Highs in the mid-80s. Southeast winds 5 to 10 miles an hour. Chance of rain 70%. Tuesday night, a slight chance of thunderstorms until midnight. Partly cloudy with a chance of showers. Some thunderstorms may produce heavy rainfall until midnight. Lows in the mid-60s. Southeast winds 5 to 10 miles an hour. Chance of rain 50%. Wednesday, showers likely. A slight chance of thunderstorms in the morning, then a chance of thunderstorms in the afternoon. Highs in the lower 80s. Southeast winds 5 to 10 miles an hour. Chance of rain 70%. Wednesday night, a slight chance of thunderstorms. A slight chance of showers until midnight, then showers likely after midnight. Lows in the mid-60s. Southeast winds 5 to 10 miles an hour.
chance of rain 70%. Thursday, showers with a slight chance of thunderstorms in the morning, then a chance of showers and thunderstorms in the afternoon. Highs in the lower 80s. Chance of rain 90%. Thursday night, mostly cloudy. A chance of showers and thunderstorms until midnight, then showers likely with a slight chance of thunderstorms after midnight. Lows in the upper 60s. Chance of rain 70%. Friday, mostly cloudy with a chance of showers. A chance of thunderstorms in the afternoon. Highs in the lower 80s. Chance of rain 50%. Friday night and Saturday, partly cloudy with a slight chance of showers and thunderstorms. Lows in the upper 60s. Highs in the upper 80s. Chance of rain 20%. Saturday night through Monday, mostly clear. Lows around 70. Highs in the lower 90s. Visit weather.gov/San Angelo, your comprehensive weather information source. At 11 p.m., at San Angelo, skies were mostly cloudy. The temperature was 74 degrees, the dew point 72, and the relative humidity 93%. The wind was calm. The pressure 30.11 inches and steady. At Abilene, skies were mostly cloudy. 77 degrees, dew point 72, and relative humidity 84%. Wind south at 7 miles an hour. Pressure 30.12 inches and rising. At Junction, light rain was falling. 74 degrees, dew point 74, and the relative humidity 100%. Wind east at 8 miles an hour. Pressure 30.12 inches and falling. And now for other locations across west central Texas. It was 74 at Sweetwater. At San Saba, it was mostly cloudy, with a temperature of 76. At Brownwood, it was cloudy, with a temperature of 76. At Sonora, the weather conditions were not available. Elsewhere across the Lone Star State. At San Antonio, rain was falling, with a temperature of 78. It was clear, with a temperature of 74 at Amarillo, 78 at Wichita Falls, and 83 at Brownsville. It was partly cloudy, with a temperature of 76 at Lubbock, 84 at El Paso, and 72 at Midland. At Dallas-Fort Worth, it was mostly cloudy, with a temperature of 81. It was cloudy, with a temperature of 77 at Austin, and 77 at Houston. And again, at San Angelo, skies were mostly cloudy. The temperature was 74 degrees. Wind was calm. Flood watch in effect from this evening through Thursday evening. What? Flash flooding caused by excessive rainfall is possible. Where? A portion of west central Texas, including the following counties: Concho, Crockett, Irion, Kimball, Mason, McCullough, Menard, San Saba, Schleicher, Sutton, and Tom Green. When? From 9 p.m. Central Daylight Time this evening through Thursday evening. Impacts. There is a potential for life-threatening flooding within the watch area. Excessive runoff may result in flooding of rivers, creeks, streams, and other low-lying and flood-prone locations. Creeks and streams may rise out of their banks. Flooding may occur in poor drainage and urban areas. Low water crossings may be flooded. Extensive street flooding and flooding of creeks and rivers are possible. Additional details: multiple rounds of heavy rainfall are expected over portions of west central Texas through early Thursday evening. A series of upper-level disturbances will interact with an influx of tropical moisture across the region through much of this week. High precipitable water values will fuel highly efficient rain-producing storms, with model guidance indicating near-stationary clusters capable of producing 1.5 to 2.5 inches of rain per hour. This could lead to storm totals of 2 to 5 inches over the watch area, with isolated areas seeing 8-plus inches. The highest threat centers along the I-10 corridor, extending north into the southern portions of the Concho Valley and Heartland. http://www.weather.gov/safety-flood. You should monitor later forecasts and be prepared to take action should flash flood warnings be issued. Those living in areas prone to flooding should be prepared to take action should flooding develop.
And now, here is the National Weather Service forecast for the city of San Angelo and surrounding area tonight. Mostly cloudy until midnight, then becoming partly cloudy. A chance of showers and thunderstorms. Some thunderstorms may produce heavy rainfall. Lows in the upper 60s. Southeast winds around 5 miles an hour. Chance of rain 50%. Tuesday, showers likely. A slight chance of thunderstorms in the morning, then a chance of thunderstorms in the afternoon. Some thunderstorms may produce heavy rainfall in the morning. Some thunderstorms may produce heavy rainfall in the afternoon. Highs in the mid-80s. Southeast winds 5 to 10 miles an hour. Chance of rain 70%. Tuesday night, a slight chance of thunderstorms until midnight. Partly cloudy with a chance of showers. Some thunderstorms may produce heavy rainfall until midnight. Lows in the mid-60s. Southeast winds 5 to 10 miles an hour. Chance of rain 50%. Wednesday, showers likely. A slight chance of thunderstorms in the morning, then a chance of thunderstorms in the afternoon. Highs in the lower 80s. Southeast winds 5 to 10 miles an hour. Chance of rain 70%. Wednesday night, a slight chance of thunderstorms. A slight chance of showers until midnight, then showers likely after midnight. Lows in the mid-60s. Southeast winds 5 to 10 miles an hour. Chance of rain 70%. Thursday, showers with a slight chance of thunderstorms in the morning, then a chance of showers and thunderstorms in the afternoon. Highs in the lower 80s. Chance of rain 90%. Thursday night, mostly cloudy. A chance of showers and thunderstorms until midnight, then showers likely with a slight chance of thunderstorms after midnight. Lows in the upper 60s. Chance of rain 70%. Friday, mostly cloudy with a chance of showers. A chance of thunderstorms in the afternoon. Highs in the lower 80s. Chance of rain 50%. Friday night and Saturday, partly cloudy with a slight chance of showers and thunderstorms. Lows in the upper 60s. Highs in the upper 80s. Chance of rain 20%. Saturday night through Monday, mostly clear. Lows around 70. Highs in the lower 90s. Visit weather.gov/San Angelo, your comprehensive weather information source. At 11 p.m., at San Angelo, skies were mostly cloudy. The temperature was 74 degrees, the dew point 72, and the relative humidity 93%. The wind was calm. The pressure 30.11 inches and steady. At Abilene, skies were mostly cloudy. 77 degrees, dew point 72, and relative humidity 84%. Wind south at 7 miles an hour. Pressure 30.12 inches and rising. At Junction, light rain was falling. 74 degrees, dew point 74, and the relative humidity 100%. Wind east at 8 miles an hour. Pressure 30.12 inches and falling. And now for other locations across west central Texas. It was 74 at Sweetwater. At San Saba, it was mostly cloudy, with a temperature of 76. At Brownwood, it was cloudy, with a temperature of 76. At Sonora, the weather conditions were not available. Elsewhere across the Lone Star State. At San Antonio, rain was falling, with a temperature of 78. It was clear, with a temperature of 74 at Amarillo, 78 at Wichita Falls, and 83 at Brownsville. It was partly cloudy, with a temperature of 76 at Lubbock, 84 at El Paso, and 72 at Midland. At Dallas-Fort Worth, it was mostly cloudy, with a temperature of 81. It was cloudy, with a temperature of 77 at Austin, and 77 at Houston. And again, at San Angelo, skies were mostly cloudy. The temperature was 74 degrees. Wind was calm. Flood watch in effect from this evening through Thursday evening. What flash flooding caused by excessive rainfall is possible.
where a portion of west central Texas, including the following counties, Concho, Crockett, Irion, Kimball, Mason, McCullough, Menard, San Saba, Schleicher, Sutton, and Tom Green. When, from 9 p.m. Central Daylight Time this evening through Thursday evening, impacts, there is a potential for life-threatening flooding within the watch area. Excessive runoff may result in flooding of rivers, creeks, streams, and other low-lying and flood-prone locations. Creeks and streams may rise out of their banks. Flooding may occur in poor drainage and urban areas. Low water crossings may be flooded. Extensive street flooding and flooding of creeks and rivers are possible. Additional details, multiple rounds of heavy rainfall are expected over portions of west central Texas through early Thursday evening. A series of upper-level disturbances will interact with an influx of tropical moisture across the region through much of this week. High precipitable water values will fuel highly efficient rain-producing storms, with modeled guidance indicating near-stationary clusters capable of producing 1.5 to 2.5 inches of rain per hour. This could lead to storm totals of 2 to 5 inches over the watch area, with isolated areas seeing 8-plus inches. The highest threat centers along the I-10 corridor, extending north into the southern portions of the Concho Valley and Heartland. http://www.weather.gov/safety-flood. You should monitor later forecasts and be prepared to take action should flash flood warnings be issued. Those living in areas prone to flooding should be prepared to take action should flooding develop. And now, here is the National Weather Service forecast for the city of San Angelo and surrounding area tonight. Mostly cloudy until midnight, then becoming partly cloudy. A chance of showers and thunderstorms. Some thunderstorms may produce heavy rainfall. Lows in the upper 60s. Southeast winds around 5 miles an hour. Chance of rain 50%. Tuesday, showers likely. A slight chance of thunderstorms in the morning, then a chance of thunderstorms in the afternoon. Some thunderstorms may produce heavy rainfall in the morning. Some thunderstorms may produce heavy rainfall in the afternoon. Highs in the mid-80s. Southeast winds 5 to 10 miles an hour. Chance of rain 70%. Tuesday night, a slight chance of thunderstorms until midnight. Partly cloudy with a chance of showers. Some thunderstorms may produce heavy rainfall until midnight. Lows in the mid-60s. Southeast winds 5 to 10 miles an hour. Chance of rain 50%. Wednesday, showers likely. A slight chance of thunderstorms in the morning, then a chance of thunderstorms in the afternoon. Highs in the lower 80s. Southeast winds 5 to 10 miles an hour. Chance of rain 70%. Wednesday night, a slight chance of thunderstorms. A slight chance of showers until midnight, then showers likely after midnight. Lows in the mid-60s. Southeast winds 5 to 10 miles an hour. Chance of rain 70%. Thursday, showers with a slight chance of thunderstorms in the morning, then a chance of showers and thunderstorms in the afternoon. Highs in the lower 80s. Chance of rain 90%. Thursday night, mostly cloudy. A chance of showers and thunderstorms until midnight, then showers likely with a slight chance of thunderstorms after midnight. Lows in the upper 60s. Chance of rain 70%. Friday, mostly cloudy with a chance of showers. A chance of thunderstorms in the afternoon. Highs in the lower 80s. Chance of rain 50%. Friday night and Saturday, partly cloudy with a slight chance of showers and thunderstorms. Lows in the upper 60s. Highs in the upper 80s. Chance of rain 20%. Saturday night through Monday, mostly clear. Lows around 70. Highs in the lower 90s. Visit weather.gov/San Angelo, your comprehensive weather information source. Serving meteorological and agricultural needs in West Texas, here are the 11:35 p.m. Central Daylight Time West Texas MesoNet observations. Fort Chadburn, 74 degrees. Wind calm. Dew point 73 degrees. 24-hour precipitation 1.2 inches.
75 at Northwest San Angelo. Wind southeast at 5 miles an hour. Dew point 71. At San Angelo, 74. Wind north-northeast at 3. Dew point 72. 24-hour precipitation 3/100. 74 at Wall. Wind north at 4. Dew point 74. 24-hour precipitation 6/600. At Merton, 72. Wind calm. Dew point 72. Fog. 24-hour precipitation 11/100. 72 at Sterling City. Wind calm. With precipitation. Dew point 71. 24-hour precipitation 3/200. And now, notable mesonet rainfall accumulations in the past 24 hours. May, 4.43 inches. Clifton, 2.05. Mason, 1.8. Lakeside 2 Northeast, 1.7. Fort Lancaster, 1.6. The current time is 11:44 p.m. Central Daylight Time. 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The voice of the National Weather Service. At 11 p.m. at San Angelo, skies were mostly cloudy. The temperature was 74 degrees, the dew point 72, and the relative humidity 93%. The wind was calm. The pressure 30.11 inches and steady. At Abilene, skies were mostly cloudy. 77 degrees, dew point 72, and relative humidity 84%. Wind south at 7 miles an hour. Pressure 30.12 inches and rising. At Junction, light rain was falling. 74 degrees, dew point 74, and the relative humidity 100%. Wind east at 8 miles an hour. Pressure 30.12 inches and falling. And now for other locations across west central Texas. It was 74 at Sweetwater. At San Saba, it was mostly cloudy, with a temperature of 76. At Brownwood, it was cloudy, with a temperature of 76. At Sonora, the weather conditions were not available. Elsewhere across the Lone Star State. At San Antonio, rain was falling, with a temperature of 78. It was clear, with a temperature of 74 at Amarillo, 78 at Wichita Falls, and 83 at Brownsville. It was partly cloudy, with a temperature of 76 at Lubbock, 84 at El Paso, and 72 at Midland. At Dallas-Fort Worth, it was mostly cloudy, with a temperature of 81. It was cloudy, with a temperature of 77 at Austin, and 77 at Houston. And again, at San Angelo, skies were mostly cloudy. The temperature was 74 degrees. Wind was calm. Flood watch in effect from this evening through Thursday evening. What? Flash flooding caused by excessive rainfall is possible. Where? A portion of west central Texas, including the following counties: Concho, Crockett, Irion, Kimball, Mason, McCullough, Menard, San Saba, Schleicher, Sutton, and Tom Green. When? From 9 p.m. Central Daylight Time this evening through Thursday evening. Impacts. There is a potential for life-threatening flooding within the watch area. Excessive runoff may result in flooding of rivers, creeks, streams, and other low-lying and flood-prone locations. Creeks and streams may rise out of their banks. Flooding may occur in poor drainage and urban areas. Low water crossings may be flooded. Extensive street flooding and flooding of creeks and rivers are possible. Additional details: multiple rounds of heavy rainfall are expected over portions of west central Texas through early Thursday evening. A series of upper-level disturbances will interact with an influx of tropical moisture across the region through much of this week. High precipitable water values will fuel highly efficient rain-producing storms, with modeled guidance indicating near-stationary clusters capable of producing 1.5 to 2.5 inches of rain per hour. This could lead to storm totals of 2 to 5 inches over the watch area, with isolated areas seeing 8-plus inches. The highest threat centers along the I-10 corridor, extending north into the southern portions of the Concho Valley and Heartland.
http://www.weather.gov/safety-flood. You should monitor later forecasts and be prepared to take action should flash flood warnings be issued. Those living in areas prone to flooding should be prepared to take action should flooding develop. And now, here is the National Weather Service forecast for the city of San Angelo and surrounding area tonight. Mostly cloudy until midnight, then becoming partly cloudy. A chance of showers and thunderstorms. Some thunderstorms may produce heavy rainfall. Lows in the upper 60s. Southeast winds around 5 miles an hour. Chance of rain 50%. Tuesday, showers likely. A slight chance of thunderstorms in the morning, then a chance of thunderstorms in the afternoon. Some thunderstorms may produce heavy rainfall in the morning. Some thunderstorms may produce heavy rainfall in the afternoon. Highs in the mid-80s. Southeast winds 5 to 10 miles an hour. Chance of rain 70%. Tuesday night, a slight chance of thunderstorms until midnight. Partly cloudy with a chance of showers. Some thunderstorms may produce heavy rainfall until midnight. Lows in the mid-60s. Southeast winds 5 to 10 miles an hour. Chance of rain 50%. Wednesday, showers likely. A slight chance of thunderstorms in the morning, then a chance of thunderstorms in the afternoon. Highs in the lower 80s. Southeast winds 5 to 10 miles an hour. Chance of rain 70%. Wednesday night, a slight chance of thunderstorms. A slight chance of showers until midnight, then showers likely after midnight. Lows in the mid-60s. Southeast winds 5 to 10 miles an hour. Chance of rain 70%. Thursday, showers with a slight chance of thunderstorms in the morning, then a chance of showers and thunderstorms in the afternoon. Highs in the lower 80s. Chance of rain 90%. Thursday night, mostly cloudy. A chance of showers and thunderstorms until midnight, then showers likely with a slight chance of thunderstorms after midnight. Lows in the upper 60s. Chance of rain 70%. Friday, mostly cloudy with a chance of showers. A chance of thunderstorms in the afternoon. Highs in the lower 80s. Chance of rain 50%. Friday night and Saturday, partly cloudy with a slight chance of showers and thunderstorms. Lows in the upper 60s. Highs in the upper 80s. Chance of rain 20%. Saturday night through Monday, mostly clear. Lows around 70. Highs in the lower 90s. Visit weather.gov/San Angelo, your comprehensive weather information source. The West Texas MesoNet observations as of 11:45 p.m. Central Daylight Time. Fort Chadburn, 74 degrees. Wind calm. Dew point, 73 degrees. 24-hour precipitation, 1.2 inches. 75 at Northwest San Angelo. Wind south at 6 miles an hour. Dew point, 71. At San Angelo, 74. Wind calm. Dew point 72. 24-hour precipitation 3/100. 74 at Wall. Wind calm. Dew point 74. 24-hour precipitation 66/100. Mertzen 72. Wind calm. Dew point 72. Fog. 24-hour precipitation 11/100. 73 at Sterling City. Wind east-southeast at 5. With precipitation. Dew point 71. 24-hour precipitation 3/200. And now, notable MesoNet rainfall accumulations in the past 24 hours. May, 4.18 inches. Clifton, 1.95. Mason, 1.8. Lakeside 2 Northeast, 1.7. Fort Lancaster, 1.6. At 11 p.m., at San Angelo, skies were mostly cloudy. The temperature was 74 degrees, the dew point 72, and the relative humidity 93%. The wind was calm. The pressure 30.11 inches and steady. At Abilene, skies were mostly cloudy.
77 degrees, dew point 72, and relative humidity 84%. Wind south at 7 miles an hour. Pressure 30.12 inches and rising. At junction, light rain was falling. 74 degrees, dew point 74, and the relative humidity 100%. Wind east at 8 miles an hour. Pressure 30.12 inches and falling. And now for other locations across west central Texas. It was 74 at Sweetwater. At San Saba, it was mostly cloudy, with a temperature of 76. At Brownwood, it was cloudy, with a temperature of 76. At Sonora, the weather conditions were not available. Elsewhere across the Lone Star State. At San Antonio, rain was falling, with a temperature of 78. It was clear, with a temperature of 74 at Amarillo, 78 at Wichita Falls, and 83 at Brownsville. It was partly cloudy, with a temperature of 76 at Lubbock, 84 at El Paso, and 72 at Midland. At Dallas-Fort Worth, it was mostly cloudy, with a temperature of 81. It was cloudy, with a temperature of 77 at Austin, and 77 at Houston. And again, at San Angelo, skies were mostly cloudy. The temperature was 74 degrees. Wind was calm. Flood watch in effect from this evening through Thursday evening. What? Flash flooding caused by excessive rainfall is possible. Where? A portion of west central Texas, including the following counties: Concho, Crockett, Irion, Kimball, Mason, McCullough, Menard, San Saba, Schleicher, Sutton, and Tom Green. When? From 9 p.m. Central Daylight Time this evening through Thursday evening. Impacts. There is a potential for life-threatening flooding within the watch area. Excessive runoff may result in flooding of rivers, creeks, streams, and other low-lying and flood-prone locations. Creeks and streams may rise out of their banks. Flooding may occur in poor drainage and urban areas. Low water crossings may be flooded. Extensive street flooding and flooding of creeks and rivers are possible. Additional details, multiple rounds of heavy rainfall are expected over portions of west central Texas through early Thursday evening. A series of upper-level disturbances will interact with an influx of tropical moisture across the region through much of this week. High precipitable water values will fuel highly efficient rain-producing storms, with model guidance indicating near-stationary clusters capable of producing 1.5 to 2.5 inches of rain per hour. This could lead to storm totals of 2 to 5 inches over the watch area, with isolated areas seeing 8-plus inches. The highest threat centers along the I-10 corridor, extending north into the southern portions of the Concho Valley and Heartland. http://www.weather.gov/safety-flood. You should monitor later forecasts and be prepared to take action should flash flood warnings be issued. Those living in areas prone to flooding should be prepared to take action should flooding develop. And now, here is the National Weather Service forecast for the city of San Angelo and surrounding area tonight. Mostly cloudy until midnight, then becoming partly cloudy. A chance of showers and thunderstorms. Some thunderstorms may produce heavy rainfall. Lows in the upper 60s. Southeast winds around 5 miles an hour. Chance of rain 50%. Tuesday, showers likely. A slight chance of thunderstorms in the morning, then a chance of thunderstorms in the afternoon. Some thunderstorms may produce heavy rainfall in the morning. Some thunderstorms may produce heavy rainfall in the afternoon. Highs in the mid-80s. Southeast winds 5 to 10 miles an hour. Chance of rain 70%. Tuesday night, a slight chance of thunderstorms until midnight. Partly cloudy with a chance of showers. Some thunderstorms may produce heavy rainfall until midnight. Lows in the mid-60s. Southeast winds 5 to 10 miles an hour. Chance of rain 50%. Wednesday, showers likely. A slight chance of thunderstorms in the morning, then a chance of thunderstorms in the afternoon. Highs in the lower 80s. Southeast winds 5 to 10 miles an hour. Chance of rain 70%. Wednesday night, a slight chance of thunderstorms.
A slight chance of showers until midnight, then showers likely after midnight. Lows in the mid-60s. Southeast winds 5 to 10 miles an hour. Chance of rain 70%. Thursday, showers with a slight chance of thunderstorms in the morning, then a chance of showers and thunderstorms in the afternoon. Highs in the lower 80s. Chance of rain 90%. Thursday night, mostly cloudy. A chance of showers and thunderstorms until midnight, then showers likely with a slight chance of thunderstorms after midnight. Lows in the upper 60s. Chance of rain 70%. Friday, mostly cloudy with a chance of showers. A chance of thunderstorms in the afternoon. Highs in the lower 80s. Chance of rain 50%. Friday night and Saturday, partly cloudy with a slight chance of showers and thunderstorms. Lows in the upper 60s. Highs in the upper 80s. Chance of rain 20%. Saturday night through Monday, mostly clear. Lows around 70. Highs in the lower 90s. Visit weather.gov/San Angelo, your comprehensive weather information source. At 11 p.m., at San Angelo, skies were mostly cloudy. The temperature was 74 degrees, the dew point 72, and the relative humidity 93%. The wind was calm. The pressure 30.11 inches and steady. At Abilene, skies were mostly cloudy. 77 degrees, dew point 72, and relative humidity 84%. Wind south at 7 miles an hour. Pressure 30.12 inches and rising. At Junction, light rain was falling. 74 degrees, dew point 74, and the relative humidity 100%. Wind east at 8 miles an hour. Pressure 30.12 inches and falling. And now for other locations across west central Texas. It was 74 at Sweetwater. At San Saba, it was mostly cloudy, with a temperature of 76. At Brownwood, it was cloudy, with a temperature of 76. At Sonora, the weather conditions were not available. Elsewhere across the Lone Star State. At San Antonio, rain was falling, with a temperature of 78. It was clear, with a temperature of 74 at Amarillo, 78 at Wichita Falls, and 83 at Brownsville. It was partly cloudy, with a temperature of 76 at Lubbock, 84 at El Paso, and 72 at Midland. At Dallas-Fort Worth, it was mostly cloudy, with a temperature of 81. It was cloudy, with a temperature of 77 at Austin, and 77 at Houston. And again, at San Angelo, skies were mostly cloudy. The temperature was 74 degrees. Wind was calm. Serving the good people of West Texas and Eastern New Mexico, here are the latest West Texas MesoNet observations as of 11:55 p.m. Central Daylight Time. 74 degrees at Fort Chadburn. Wind south-southeast at 3 miles an hour. Dew point 73 degrees. 24-hour precipitation 1.2 inches. 75 at Northwest San Angelo. Wind calm. Dew point 71. At San Angelo, 74. Wind calm. Dew point 72. 24-hour precipitation 0.03. At Wall, 74. Wind north at 3. Dew point 74. 24-hour precipitation 0.66. 72 at Mertzon. Wind calm. Dew point 72. Fog. 24-hour precipitation 0.11. At Sterling City, 72. Wind southeast at 6. Dew point 71. 24-hour precipitation 0.32. Curious about rainfall? Here are notable MesoNet rainfall accumulations in the past 24 hours. May, 3.73 inches. Clifton, 1.81. Mason, 1.8. Lakeside 2 Northeast, 1.7. Fort Lancaster, 1.6. At midnight, at San Angelo, skies were mostly cloudy.
the temperature was 73 degrees, the dew point 70, and the relative humidity 90%. The wind was northeast at 6 miles an hour. The pressure 30.13 inches and rising. At Abilene, skies were partly cloudy. 76 degrees, dew point 72, and relative humidity 87%. Wind southeast at 5 miles an hour. Pressure 30.13 inches and rising. At Junction, skies were mostly cloudy. 74 degrees, dew point 73, and the relative humidity 97%. Wind southeast at 9 miles an hour. Pressure 30.12 inches and steady. And now for other locations across west central Texas. It was 73 at Sweetwater. At Brownwood, it was cloudy, with a temperature of 74. At Sonora, the weather conditions were not available. Elsewhere across the Lone Star State, temperatures were between 72 and 82 degrees. At Austin, rain was falling. It was clear at Amarillo, Wichita Falls, and Brownsville. It was partly cloudy at Lubbock, El Paso, Midland, and Dallas-Fort Worth. At Houston, it was cloudy. At San Antonio, rain and fog were reported. And again, at San Angelo, skies were mostly cloudy. The temperature was 73 degrees. Wind was northeast at 6 miles an hour. Flood watch in effect from this evening through Thursday evening. What? Flash flooding caused by excessive rainfall is possible.

portions of west central Texas through early Thursday evening. A series of upper-level disturbances will interact with an influx of tropical moisture across the region through much of this week. High precipitable water values will fuel highly efficient rain-producing storms, with modeled guidance indicating near-stationary clusters capable of producing 1.5 to 2.5 inches of rain per hour. This could lead to storm totals of 2 to 5 inches over the watch area, with isolated areas seeing 8-plus inches. The highest threat centers along the I-10 corridor, extending north into the southern portions of the Concho Valley and Heartland. http://www.weather.gov/safety/flood. You should monitor later forecasts and be prepared to take action should flash flood warnings be issued. Those living in areas prone to flooding should be prepared to take action should flooding develop. And now, here is the National Weather Service forecast for the city of San Angelo and surrounding area tonight. Mostly cloudy until midnight, then becoming partly cloudy. A chance of showers and thunderstorms. Some thunderstorms may produce heavy rainfall. Lows in the upper 60s. Southeast winds around 5 miles an hour. Chance of rain 50%. Tuesday, showers likely. A slight chance of thunderstorms in the morning, then a chance of thunderstorms in the afternoon. Some thunderstorms may produce heavy rainfall in the morning. Some thunderstorms may produce heavy rainfall in the afternoon. Highs in the mid-80s. Southeast winds 5 to 10 miles an hour. Chance of rain 70%. Tuesday night, a slight chance of thunderstorms until midnight. Partly cloudy with a chance of showers. Some thunderstorms may produce heavy rainfall until midnight. Lows in the mid-60s. Southeast winds 5 to 10 miles an hour. Chance of rain 50%. Wednesday, showers likely. A slight chance of thunderstorms in the morning, then a chance of thunderstorms in the afternoon. Highs in the lower 80s. Southeast winds 5 to 10 miles an hour. Chance of rain 70%. Wednesday night, a slight chance of thunderstorms. A slight chance of showers until midnight, then showers likely after midnight. Lows in the mid-60s. Southeast winds 5 to 10 miles an hour. Chance of rain 70%. Thursday, showers with a slight chance of thunderstorms in the morning, then a chance of showers and thunderstorms in the afternoon. Highs in the lower 80s. Chance of rain 90%. Thursday night, mostly cloudy. A chance of showers and thunderstorms until midnight, then showers likely with a slight chance of thunderstorms after midnight. Lows in the upper 60s. Chance of rain 70%. Friday, mostly cloudy with a chance of showers. A chance of thunderstorms in the afternoon. Highs in the lower 80s. Chance of rain 50%. Friday night and Saturday, partly cloudy with a slight chance of showers and thunderstorms. Lows in the upper 60s. Highs in the upper 80s. Chance of rain 20%. Saturday night through Monday, mostly clear. Lows around 70. Highs in the lower 90s. Visit weather.gov/San Angelo, your comprehensive weather information source. At midnight, at San Angelo, skies were mostly cloudy. The temperature was 73 degrees, the dew point 70, and the relative humidity 90%. The wind was northeast at 6 miles an hour. The pressure 30.13 inches and rising. At Abilene, skies were partly cloudy. 76 degrees, dew point 72, and relative humidity 87%. Wind southeast at 5 miles an hour. Pressure 30.13 inches and rising. At Junction, skies were mostly cloudy. 74 degrees, dew point 73, and the relative humidity 97%. Wind southeast at 9 miles an hour. Pressure 30.12 inches and steady. And now for other locations across west central Texas. Temperatures were between 73 and 75 degrees. At San Saba, it was mostly cloudy. At Brownwood, it was cloudy. Elsewhere across the Lone Star State, temperatures were between 72 and 82 degrees.

and rain was falling. It was clear at Amarillo, Wichita Falls, and Brownsville. It was partly cloudy at Lubbock, El Paso, Midland, and Dallas-Fort Worth. At Houston, it was cloudy. At San Antonio, rain and fog were reported. And again, at San Angelo, skies were mostly cloudy. The temperature was 73 degrees. Wind was northeast at 6 miles an hour. It is Monday across the Concho Valley. Celebrating 184 stations across the region, the latest West Texas MesoNet observations as of 12:05 a.m. Central Daylight Time follow. Looking at Fort Chadbourne, 74 degrees. Wind calm. Dew point 72 degrees. 24-hour precipitation 1.2 inches. At Northwest San Angelo, 75. Wind south-southeast at 3 miles an hour. Dew point 71. At San Angelo, 74. Wind south at 6. Dew point 70. 24-hour precipitation 3/100. 73 at Wall. Wind calm. Dew point 73. 24-hour precipitation 66/100. At Merton, 72. Wind north-northeast at 5. Dew point 72. Fog. 24-hour precipitation 11/100. At Sterling City, 72. Wind east-southeast at 5. Dew point 71. 24-hour precipitation 3/200. Wondering about rainfall? Here are notable MesoNet rainfall accumulations in the past 24 hours. May, 3.4 inches. Mason, 1.8. Lakeside 2 Northeast, 1.7. Clifton, 1.69. Fort Lancaster, 1.6. At midnight, at San Angelo, skies were cloudy. The temperature was 73 degrees, the dew point 70, and the relative humidity 90%. The wind was northeast at 6 miles an hour. The pressure 30.13 inches and rising. At Abilene, skies were partly cloudy. 76 degrees, dew point 72, and relative humidity 87%. Wind southeast at 5 miles an hour. Pressure 30.13 inches and rising. At Junction, skies were mostly cloudy. 74 degrees, dew point 73, and the relative humidity 97%. Wind southeast at 9 miles an hour. Pressure 30.12 inches and steady. And now for other locations across west central Texas. Temperatures were between 73 and 75 degrees. At San Saba, it was mostly cloudy. At Brownwood, it was cloudy. Elsewhere across the Lone Star State, temperatures were between 72 and 82 degrees. At Austin, rain was falling. It was clear at Amarillo, Wichita Falls, and Brownsville. It was partly cloudy at Lubbock, El Paso, Midland, and Dallas-Fort Worth. At Houston, it was cloudy. At San Antonio, rain and fog were reported. And again, at San Angelo, skies were cloudy. The temperature was 73 degrees. Wind was northeast at 6 miles an hour. The current time is 12:14 a.m. Central Daylight Time. 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The voice of the National Weather Service. Flood watch in effect from this evening through Thursday evening. What flash flooding caused by excessive rainfall is possible? Where, a portion of west central Texas, including the following counties, Concho, Crockett, Irion, Kimball, Mason, McCullough, Menard, San Saba, Schleicher, Sutton, and Tom Green. When, from 9 p.m. Central Daylight Time this evening through Thursday evening. Impacts, there is a potential for life-threatening flooding within the watch area. Excessive runoff may result in flooding of rivers, creeks, streams, and other low-lying and flood-prone locations. Creeks and streams may rise out of their banks. Flooding may occur in poor drainage and urban areas. Low water crossings may be flooded. Extensive street flooding and flooding of creeks and rivers are possible. A
additional details, multiple rounds of heavy rainfall are expected over portions of west-central Texas through early Thursday evening. A series of upper-level disturbances will interact with an influx of tropical moisture across the region through much of this week. High precipitable water values will fuel highly efficient rain-producing storms, with model guidance indicating near-stationary clusters capable of producing 1.5 to 2.5 inches of rain per hour. This could lead to storm totals of 2 to 5 inches over the watch area, with isolated areas seeing 8-plus inches. The highest threat centers along the I-10 corridor, extending north into the southern portions of the Concho Valley and Heartland. http://www.weather.gov/safety-flood. You should monitor later forecasts and be prepared to take action should flash flood warnings be issued. Those living in areas prone to flooding should be prepared to take action should flooding develop. And now, here is the National Weather Service forecast for the city of San Angelo and surrounding area tonight. Mostly cloudy until midnight, then becoming partly cloudy. A chance of showers and thunderstorms. Some thunderstorms may produce heavy rainfall. Lows in the upper 60s. Southeast winds around 5 miles an hour. Chance of rain 50%. Tuesday, showers likely. A slight chance of thunderstorms in the morning, then a chance of thunderstorms in the afternoon. Some thunderstorms may produce heavy rainfall in the morning. Some thunderstorms may produce heavy rainfall in the afternoon. Highs in the mid-80s. Southeast winds 5 to 10 miles an hour. Chance of rain 70%. Tuesday night, a slight chance of thunderstorms until midnight. Partly cloudy with a chance of showers. Some thunderstorms may produce heavy rainfall until midnight. Lows in the mid-60s. Southeast winds 5 to 10 miles an hour. Chance of rain 50%. Wednesday, showers likely. A slight chance of thunderstorms in the morning, then a chance of thunderstorms in the afternoon. Highs in the lower 80s. Southeast winds 5 to 10 miles an hour. Chance of rain 70%. Wednesday night, a slight chance of thunderstorms. A slight chance of showers until midnight, then showers likely after midnight. Lows in the mid-60s. Southeast winds 5 to 10 miles an hour. Chance of rain 70%. Thursday, showers with a slight chance of thunderstorms in the morning, then a chance of showers and thunderstorms in the afternoon. Highs in the lower 80s. Chance of rain 90%. Thursday night, mostly cloudy. A chance of showers and thunderstorms until midnight, then showers likely with a slight chance of thunderstorms after midnight. Lows in the upper 60s. Chance of rain 70%. Friday, mostly cloudy with a chance of showers. A chance of thunderstorms in the afternoon. Highs in the lower 80s. Chance of rain 50%. Friday night and Saturday, partly cloudy with a slight chance of showers and thunderstorms. Lows in the upper 60s. Highs in the upper 80s. Chance of rain 20%. Saturday night through Monday, mostly clear. Lows around 70. Highs in the lower 90s. Visit weather.gov/San Angelo, your comprehensive weather information source. At midnight, at San Angelo, skies were cloudy. The temperature was 73 degrees, the dew point 70, and the relative humidity 90%. The wind was northeast at 6 miles an hour. The pressure 30.13 inches and rising. At Abilene, skies were partly cloudy. 76 degrees, dew point 72, and relative humidity 87%. Wind southeast at 5 miles an hour. Pressure 30.13 inches and rising. At Junction, skies were mostly cloudy. 74 degrees, dew point 73, and the relative humidity 97%. Wind southeast at 9 miles an hour. Pressure 30.12 inches and steady. And now for other locations across west central Texas. Temperatures were between 73 and 75 degrees. At San Saba, it was mostly cloudy. At Brownwood, it was cloudy. Elsewhere across the Lone Star State,
Temperatures were between 72 and 82 degrees. At Austin, rain was falling. It was clear at Amarillo, Wichita Falls, and Brownsville. It was partly cloudy at Lubbock, El Paso, Midland, and Dallas-Fort Worth. At Houston, it was cloudy. At San Antonio, rain and fog were reported. And again, at San Angelo, skies were cloudy. The temperature was 73 degrees. Wind was northeast at 6 miles an hour. Flood watch in effect from this evening through Thursday evening. What flash flooding caused by excessive rainfall is possible? Where, a portion of west central Texas, including the following counties, Concho, Crockett, Irion, Kimball, Mason, McCullough, Menard, San Saba, Schleicher, Sutton, and Tom Green. When, from 9 p.m. Central Daylight Time this evening through Thursday evening. Impacts, there is a potential for life-threatening flooding within the watch area. Excessive runoff may result in flooding of rivers, creeks, streams, and other low-lying and flood-prone locations. Creeks and streams may rise out of their banks. Flooding may occur in poor drainage and urban areas. Low water crossings may be flooded. Extensive street flooding and flooding of creeks and rivers are possible. Additional details, multiple rounds of heavy rainfall are expected over portions of west central Texas through early Thursday evening. A series of upper-level disturbances will interact with an influx of tropical moisture across the region through much of this week. High precipitable water values will fuel highly efficient rain-producing storms, with model guidance indicating near-stationary clusters capable of producing 1.5 to 2.5 inches of rain per hour. This could lead to storm totals of 2 to 5 inches over the watch area, with isolated areas seeing 8-plus inches. The highest threat centers along the I-10 corridor, extending north into the southern portions of the Concho Valley and Heartland. http://www.weather.gov/safety-flood. You should monitor later forecasts and be prepared to take action should flash flood warnings be issued. Those living in areas prone to flooding should be prepared to take action should flooding develop. And now, here is the National Weather Service forecast for the city of San Angelo and surrounding area tonight. Mostly cloudy until midnight, then becoming partly cloudy. A chance of showers and thunderstorms. Some thunderstorms may produce heavy rainfall. Lows in the upper 60s. Southeast winds around 5 miles an hour. Chance of rain 50%. Tuesday, showers likely. A slight chance of thunderstorms in the morning, then a chance of thunderstorms in the afternoon. Some thunderstorms may produce heavy rainfall in the morning. Some thunderstorms may produce heavy rainfall in the afternoon. Highs in the mid-80s. Southeast winds 5 to 10 miles an hour. Chance of rain 70%. Tuesday night, a slight chance of thunderstorms until midnight. Partly cloudy with a chance of showers. Some thunderstorms may produce heavy rainfall until midnight. Lows in the mid-60s. Southeast winds 5 to 10 miles an hour. Chance of rain 50%. Wednesday, showers likely. A slight chance of thunderstorms in the morning, then a chance of thunderstorms in the afternoon. Highs in the lower 80s. Southeast winds 5 to 10 miles an hour. Chance of rain 70%. Wednesday night, a slight chance of thunderstorms. A slight chance of showers until midnight, then showers likely after midnight. Lows in the mid-60s. Southeast winds 5 to 10 miles an hour. Chance of rain 70%. Thursday, showers with a slight chance of thunderstorms in the morning, then a chance of showers and thunderstorms in the afternoon. Highs in the lower 80s. Chance of rain 90%. Thursday night, mostly cloudy. A chance of showers and thunderstorms until midnight, then showers likely with a slight chance of thunderstorms after midnight. Lows in the upper 60s. Chance of rain 70%. Friday, mostly cloudy with a chance of showers. A chance of thunderstorms in the afternoon. Highs in the lower 80s. Chance of rain 50%. Friday night and Saturday, partly cloudy with a slight chance of showers and thunderstorms.
lows in the upper 60s, highs in the upper 80s. Chance of rain 20%. Saturday night through Monday, mostly clear. Lows around 70. Highs in the lower 90s. Visit weather.gov/San Angelo, your comprehensive weather information source. At midnight, at San Angelo, skies were cloudy. The temperature was 73 degrees, the dew point 70, and the relative humidity 90%. The wind was northeast at 6 miles an hour. The pressure 30.13 inches and rising. At Abilene, skies were partly cloudy. 76 degrees, dew point 72, and relative humidity 87%. Wind southeast at 5 miles an hour. Pressure 30.13 inches and rising. At Junction, skies were mostly cloudy. 74 degrees, dew point 73, and the relative humidity 97%. Wind southeast at 9 miles an hour. Pressure 30.12 inches and steady. And now for other locations across west central Texas. Temperatures were between 73 and 75 degrees. At San Saba, it was mostly cloudy. At Brownwood, it was cloudy. Elsewhere across the Lone Star State, temperatures were between 72 and 82 degrees. At Austin, rain was falling. It was clear at Amarillo, Wichita Falls, and Brownsville. It was partly cloudy at Lubbock, El Paso, Midland, and Dallas-Fort Worth. At Houston, it was cloudy. At San Antonio, rain and fog were reported. And again, at San Angelo, skies were cloudy. The temperature was 73 degrees. Wind was northeast at 6 miles an hour. Flood watch in effect from this evening through Thursday evening. What? Flash flooding caused by excessive rainfall is possible. Where? A portion of west central Texas, including the following counties: Concho, Crockett, Irion, Kimball, Mason, McCullough, Menard, San Saba, Schleicher, Sutton, and Tom Green. When? From 9 p.m. Central Daylight Time this evening through Thursday evening. Impacts. There is a potential for life-threatening flooding within the watch area. Excessive runoff may result in flooding of rivers, creeks, streams, and other low-lying and flood-prone locations. Creeks and streams may rise out of their banks. Flooding may occur in poor drainage and urban areas. Low water crossings may be flooded. Extensive street flooding and flooding of creeks and rivers are possible. Additional details: multiple rounds of heavy rainfall are expected over portions of west central Texas through early Thursday evening. A series of upper-level disturbances will interact with an influx of tropical moisture across the region through much of this week. High precipitable water values will fuel highly efficient rain-producing storms, with model guidance indicating near-stationary clusters capable of producing 1.5 to 2.5 inches of rain per hour. This could lead to storm totals of 2 to 5 inches over the watch area, with isolated areas seeing 8-plus inches. The highest threat centers along the I-10 corridor, extending north into the southern portions of the Concho Valley and Heartland. http://www.weather.gov/safety-flood. You should monitor later forecasts and be prepared to take action should flash flood warnings be issued. Those living in areas prone to flooding should be prepared to take action should flooding develop. And now, here is the National Weather Service forecast for the city of San Angelo and surrounding area tonight: mostly cloudy until midnight, then becoming partly cloudy. A chance of showers and thunderstorms. Some thunderstorms may produce heavy rainfall. Lows in the upper 60s. Southeast winds around 5 miles an hour. Chance of rain 50%. Tuesday, showers likely. A slight chance of thunderstorms in the morning, then a chance of thunderstorms in the afternoon. Some thunderstorms may produce heavy rainfall in the morning. Some thunderstorms may produce heavy rainfall in the afternoon. Highs in the mid-80s. Southeast winds 5 to 10 miles an hour. Chance of rain 70%. Tuesday night, a slight chance of thunderstorms until midnight. Partly cloudy with a chance of showers.
Some thunderstorms may produce heavy rainfall until midnight. Lows in the mid-60s. Southeast winds 5 to 10 miles an hour. Chance of rain 50%. Wednesday, showers likely. A slight chance of thunderstorms in the morning, then a chance of thunderstorms in the afternoon. Highs in the lower 80s. Southeast winds 5 to 10 miles an hour. Chance of rain 70%. Wednesday night, a slight chance of thunderstorms. A slight chance of showers until midnight, then showers likely after midnight. Lows in the mid-60s. Southeast winds 5 to 10 miles an hour. Chance of rain 70%. Thursday, showers with a slight chance of thunderstorms in the morning, then a chance of showers and thunderstorms in the afternoon. Highs in the lower 80s. Chance of rain 90%. Thursday night, mostly cloudy. A chance of showers and thunderstorms until midnight, then showers likely with a slight chance of thunderstorms after midnight. Lows in the upper 60s. Chance of rain 70%. Friday, mostly cloudy with a chance of showers. A chance of thunderstorms in the afternoon. Highs in the lower 80s. Chance of rain 50%. Friday night and Saturday, partly cloudy with a slight chance of showers and thunderstorms. Lows in the upper 60s. Highs in the upper 80s. Chance of rain 20%. Saturday night through Monday, mostly clear. Lows around 70. Highs in the lower 90s. 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We have the readings at 12:25 a.m. Central Daylight Time right here for you. Fort Chadburn, 74 degrees. Wind east-southeast at 3 miles an hour. Dew point 73 degrees. 24-hour precipitation 1.18 inches. 74 at northwest San Angelo. Wind south-southeast at 4 miles an hour. Dew point 71. 74 at San Angelo. Wind south-southeast at 3. Dew point 70. 24-hour precipitation 0.03. At Wall, 73. Wind northeast at 3. Dew point 73. 24-hour precipitation 0.66. Mertzen, 72. Wind north-northeast at 8. Dew point 72. Fog. 24-hour precipitation 0.11. At Sterling City, 72. Wind east-southeast at 5. Dew point 70. 24-hour precipitation 0.32. Wondering about rainfall? Here are notable MesoNet rainfall accumulations in the past 24 hours. May, 2.2 inches. Mason, 1.8. Lakeside 2 Northeast, 1.7. Fort Lancaster, 1.6. Shields, 1.53. At midnight, at San Angelo, skies were cloudy. The temperature was 73 degrees, the dew point 70, and the relative humidity 90%. The wind was northeast at 6 miles an hour. The pressure 30.13 inches and rising. At Abilene, skies were partly cloudy. 76 degrees, dew point 72, and relative humidity 87%. Wind southeast at 5 miles an hour. Pressure 30.13 inches and rising. At Junction, skies were mostly cloudy. 74 degrees, dew point 73, and the relative humidity 97%. Wind southeast at 9 miles an hour. Pressure 30.12 inches and steady. And now for other locations across west central Texas. Temperatures were between 73 and 75 degrees. At San Saba, it was mostly cloudy. At Brownwood, it was cloudy. Elsewhere across the Lone Star State, temperatures were between 72 and 82 degrees. At Austin, rain was falling. It was clear at Amarillo, Wichita Falls, and Brownsville. It was partly cloudy at Lubbock, El Paso, Midland, and Dallas-Fort Worth. At Houston, it was cloudy. At San Antonio, rain and fog were reported.
And again, at San Angelo, skies were cloudy. The temperature was 73 degrees. Wind was northeast at 6 miles an hour. Flood watch in effect from this evening through Thursday evening. What flash flooding caused by excessive rainfall is possible? Where a portion of west central Texas, including the following counties, Concho, Crockett, Irion, Kimball, Mason, McCullough, Menard, San Saba, Schleicher, Sutton, and Tom Green. When, from 9 p.m. Central Daylight Time this evening through Thursday evening. Impacts, there is a potential for life-threatening flooding within the watch area. Excessive runoff may result in flooding of rivers, creeks, streams, and other low-lying and flood-prone locations. Creeks and streams may rise out of their banks. Flooding may occur in poor drainage and urban areas. Low water crossings may be flooded. Extensive street flooding and flooding of creeks and rivers are possible. Additional details, multiple rounds of heavy rainfall are expected over portions of west central Texas through early Thursday evening. A series of upper-level disturbances will interact with an influx of tropical moisture across the region through much of this week. High precipitable water values will fuel highly efficient rain-producing storms, with model guidance indicating near-stationary clusters capable of producing 1.5 to 2.5 inches of rain per hour. This could lead to storm totals of 2 to 5 inches over the watch area, with isolated areas seeing 8-plus inches. The highest threat centers along the I-10 corridor, extending north into the southern portions of the Concho Valley and Heartland. http://www.weather.gov/safety-flood. You should monitor later forecasts and be prepared to take action should flash flood warnings be issued. Those living in areas prone to flooding should be prepared to take action should flooding develop. And now, here is the National Weather Service forecast for the city of San Angelo and surrounding area tonight. Mostly cloudy until midnight, then becoming partly cloudy. A chance of showers and thunderstorms. Some thunderstorms may produce heavy rainfall. Lows in the upper 60s. Southeast winds around 5 miles an hour. Chance of rain 50%. Tuesday, showers likely. A slight chance of thunderstorms in the morning, then a chance of thunderstorms in the afternoon. Some thunderstorms may produce heavy rainfall in the morning. Some thunderstorms may produce heavy rainfall in the afternoon. Highs in the mid-80s. Southeast winds 5 to 10 miles an hour. Chance of rain 70%. Tuesday night, a slight chance of thunderstorms until midnight. Partly cloudy with a chance of showers. Some thunderstorms may produce heavy rainfall until midnight. Lows in the mid-60s. Southeast winds 5 to 10 miles an hour. Chance of rain 50%. Wednesday, showers likely. A slight chance of thunderstorms in the morning, then a chance of thunderstorms in the afternoon. Highs in the lower 80s. Southeast winds 5 to 10 miles an hour. Chance of rain 70%. Wednesday night, a slight chance of thunderstorms. A slight chance of showers until midnight, then showers likely after midnight. Lows in the mid-60s. Southeast winds 5 to 10 miles an hour. Chance of rain 70%. Thursday, showers with a slight chance of thunderstorms in the morning, then a chance of showers and thunderstorms in the afternoon. Highs in the lower 80s. Chance of rain 90%. Thursday night, mostly cloudy. A chance of showers and thunderstorms until midnight, then showers likely with a slight chance of thunderstorms after midnight. Lows in the upper 60s. Chance of rain 70%. Friday, mostly cloudy with a chance of showers. A chance of thunderstorms in the afternoon. Highs in the lower 80s. Chance of rain 50%. Friday night and Saturday, partly cloudy with a slight chance of showers and thunderstorms. Lows in the upper 60s. Highs in the upper 80s. Chance of rain 20%. Saturday night through Monday, mostly clear. Lows around 70. Highs in the lower 90s. Visit weather.gov/San Angelo, your comprehensive weather information source.
At midnight, at San Angelo, skies were cloudy. The temperature was 73 degrees, the dew point 70, and the relative humidity 90%. The wind was northeast at 6 miles an hour. The pressure 30.13 inches and rising. At Abilene, skies were partly cloudy. 76 degrees, dew point 72, and relative humidity 87%. Wind southeast at 5 miles an hour. Pressure 30.13 inches and rising. At Junction, skies were mostly cloudy. 74 degrees, dew point 73, and the relative humidity 97%. Wind southeast at 9 miles an hour. Pressure 30.12 inches and steady. And now for other locations across west central Texas. Temperatures were between 73 and 75 degrees. At San Saba, it was mostly cloudy. At Brownwood, it was cloudy. Elsewhere across the Lone Star State, temperatures were between 72 and 82 degrees. At Austin, rain was falling. It was clear at Amarillo, Wichita Falls, and Brownsville. It was partly cloudy at Lubbock, El Paso, Midland, and Dallas-Fort Worth. At Houston, it was cloudy. At San Antonio, rain and fog were reported. And again, at San Angelo, skies were cloudy. The temperature was 73 degrees. Wind was northeast at 6 miles an hour. Flood watch in effect from this evening through Thursday evening. What flash flooding caused by excessive rainfall is possible? Where a portion of west central Texas, including the following counties, Concho, Crockett, Irion, Kimball, Mason, McCullough, Menard, San Saba, Schleicher, Sutton, and Tom Green. When, from 9 p.m. Central Daylight Time this evening through Thursday evening. Impacts, there is a potential for life-threatening flooding within the watch area. Excessive runoff may result in flooding of rivers, creeks, streams, and other low-lying and flood-prone locations. Creeks and streams may rise out of their banks. Flooding may occur in poor drainage and urban areas. Low water crossings may be flooded. Extensive street flooding and flooding of creeks and rivers are possible. Additional details, multiple rounds of heavy rainfall are expected over portions of west central Texas through early Thursday evening. A series of upper-level disturbances will interact with an influx of tropical moisture across the region through much of this week. High precipitable water values will fuel highly efficient rain-producing storms, with modeled guidance indicating near-stationary clusters capable of producing 1.5 to 2.5 inches of rain per hour. This could lead to storm totals of 2 to 5 inches over the watch area, with isolated areas seeing 8-plus inches. The highest threat centers along the I-10 corridor, extending north into the southern portions of the Concho Valley and Heartland. http://www.weather.gov/safety-flood. You should monitor later forecasts and be prepared to take action should flash flood warnings be issued. Those living in areas prone to flooding should be prepared to take action should flooding develop. The current time is 12:44 a.m. Central Daylight Time. 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The voice of the National Weather Service. And now, here is the National Weather Service forecast for the city of San Angelo and surrounding area tonight. Mostly cloudy until midnight, then becoming partly cloudy. A chance of showers and thunderstorms. Some thunderstorms may produce heavy rainfall. Lows in the upper 60s. Southeast winds around 5 miles an hour. Chance of rain 50%. Tuesday, showers likely. A slight chance of thunderstorms in the morning, then a chance of thunderstorms in the afternoon. Some thunderstorms may produce heavy rainfall in the morning. Some thunderstorms may produce heavy rainfall in the afternoon. Highs in the mid-80s. Southeast winds 5 to 10 miles an hour. Chance of rain 70%. Tuesday night, a slight chance of thunderstorms until midnight. Partly cloudy with a chance of showers. Some thunderstorms may produce heavy rainfall until midnight. Lows in the mid-60s. Southeast winds 5 to 10 miles an hour. Chance of rain 50%.
Wednesday, showers likely. A slight chance of thunderstorms in the morning, then a chance of thunderstorms in the afternoon. Highs in the lower 80s. Southeast winds 5 to 10 miles an hour. Chance of rain 70%. Wednesday night, a slight chance of thunderstorms. A slight chance of showers until midnight, then showers likely after midnight. Lows in the mid-60s. Southeast winds 5 to 10 miles an hour. Chance of rain 70%. Thursday, showers with a slight chance of thunderstorms in the morning, then a chance of showers and thunderstorms in the afternoon. Highs in the lower 80s. Chance of rain 90%. Thursday night, mostly cloudy. A chance of showers and thunderstorms until midnight, then showers likely with a slight chance of thunderstorms after midnight. Lows in the upper 60s. Chance of rain 70%. Friday, mostly cloudy with a chance of showers. A chance of thunderstorms in the afternoon. Highs in the lower 80s. Chance of rain 50%. Friday night and Saturday, partly cloudy with a slight chance of showers and thunderstorms. Lows in the upper 60s. Highs in the upper 80s. Chance of rain 20%. Saturday night through Monday, mostly clear. Lows around 70. Highs in the lower 90s. Visit weather.gov/San Angelo, your comprehensive weather information source. At midnight, at San Angelo, skies were cloudy. The temperature was 73 degrees, the dew point 70, and the relative humidity 90%. The wind was northeast at 6 miles an hour. The pressure 30.13 inches and rising. At Abilene, skies were partly cloudy. 76 degrees, dew point 72, and relative humidity 87%. Wind southeast at 5 miles an hour. Pressure 30.13 inches and rising. At Junction, skies were mostly cloudy. 74 degrees, dew point 73, and the relative humidity 97%. Wind southeast at 9 miles an hour. Pressure 30.12 inches and steady. And now for other locations across west central Texas. Temperatures were between 73 and 75 degrees. At San Saba, it was mostly cloudy. At Brownwood, it was cloudy. Elsewhere across the Lone Star State, temperatures were between 72 and 82 degrees. At Austin, rain was falling. It was clear at Amarillo, Wichita Falls, and Brownsville. It was partly cloudy at Lubbock, El Paso, Midland, and Dallas-Fort Worth. At Houston, it was cloudy. At San Antonio, rain and fog were reported. And again, at San Angelo, skies were cloudy. The temperature was 73 degrees. Wind was northeast at 6 miles an hour. Flood watch in effect from this evening through Thursday evening. What flash flooding caused by excessive rainfall is possible? Where, a portion of west central Texas, including the following counties, Concho, Crockett, Irion, Kimball, Mason, McCullough, Menard, San Saba, Schleicher, Sutton, and Tom Green. When, from 9 p.m. Central Daylight Time this evening through Thursday evening. Impacts, there is a potential for life-threatening flooding within the watch area. Excessive runoff may result in flooding of rivers, creeks, streams, and other low-lying and flood-prone locations. Creeks and streams may rise out of their banks. Flooding may occur in poor drainage and urban areas. Low water crossings may be flooded. Extensive street flooding and flooding of creeks and rivers are possible. Additional details, multiple rounds of heavy rainfall are expected over portions of west central Texas through early Thursday evening. A series of upper-level disturbances will interact with an influx of tropical moisture across the region through much of this week. High precipitable water values will fuel highly efficient rain-producing storms, with modeled guidance indicating near-stationary clusters capable of producing 1.5 to 2.5 inches of rain per hour. This could lead to storm totals of 2 to 5 inches over the watch area, with isolated areas seeing 8-plus inches. The highest threat centers along the I-10 corridor, extending north into the southern portions of the Concho Valley and Heartland.
http://www.weather.gov/safety/flood. You should monitor later forecasts and be prepared to take action should flash flood warnings be issued. Those living in areas prone to flooding should be prepared to take action should flooding develop. And now, here is the National Weather Service forecast for the city of San Angelo and surrounding area tonight. Mostly cloudy until midnight, then becoming partly cloudy. A chance of showers and thunderstorms. Some thunderstorms may produce heavy rainfall. Lows in the upper 60s. Southeast winds around 5 miles an hour. Chance of rain 50%. Tuesday, showers likely. A slight chance of thunderstorms in the morning, then a chance of thunderstorms in the afternoon. Some thunderstorms may produce heavy rainfall in the morning. Some thunderstorms may produce heavy rainfall in the afternoon. Highs in the mid-80s. Southeast winds 5 to 10 miles an hour. Chance of rain 70%. Tuesday night, a slight chance of thunderstorms until midnight. Partly cloudy with a chance of showers. Some thunderstorms may produce heavy rainfall until midnight. Lows in the mid-60s. Southeast winds 5 to 10 miles an hour. Chance of rain 50%. Wednesday, showers likely. A slight chance of thunderstorms in the morning, then a chance of thunderstorms in the afternoon. Highs in the lower 80s. Southeast winds 5 to 10 miles an hour. Chance of rain 70%. Wednesday night, a slight chance of thunderstorms. A slight chance of showers until midnight, then showers likely after midnight. Lows in the mid-60s. Southeast winds 5 to 10 miles an hour. Chance of rain 70%. Thursday, showers with a slight chance of thunderstorms in the morning, then a chance of showers and thunderstorms in the afternoon. Highs in the lower 80s. Chance of rain 90%. Thursday night, mostly cloudy. A chance of showers and thunderstorms until midnight, then showers likely with a slight chance of thunderstorms after midnight. Lows in the upper 60s. Chance of rain 70%. Friday, mostly cloudy with a chance of showers. A chance of thunderstorms in the afternoon. Highs in the lower 80s. Chance of rain 50%. Friday night and Saturday, partly cloudy with a slight chance of showers and thunderstorms. Lows in the upper 60s. Highs in the upper 80s. Chance of rain 20%. Saturday night through Monday, mostly clear. Lows around 70. Highs in the lower 90s. Visit weather.gov/San Angelo, your comprehensive weather information source. From the Big Bend, the Panhandle, and Western Mountains to the Hill Country, here are the 12:45 a.m. Central Daylight Time West Texas MesoNet observations. 73 degrees at Fort Chadbourne. Wind southeast at 3 miles an hour. Dew point 71 degrees. 24-hour precipitation 7/10 of an inch. Northwest San Angelo 75. Wind southeast at 6 miles an hour. Dew point 71. At San Angelo, 74. Wind east at 4. Dew point 70. 24-hour precipitation 3/100. Wall 73. Wind calm. Dew point 73. 24-hour precipitation 66/100. 72 at Mertzon. Wind calm. Dew point 72. Fog. 24-hour precipitation 11/100. Sterling City 72. Wind southeast at 3. Dew point 70. 24-hour precipitation 3/200. And now, notable MesoNet rainfall accumulations in the past 24 hours. Mason, 1.8 inches. Lakeside 2 Northeast, 1.7. Fort Lancaster, 1.6. Shields, 1.53. May, 1.53. At midnight, at San Angelo, skies were cloudy. The temperature was 73 degrees, the dew point 70, and the relative humidity 90%. The wind was northeast at 6 miles an hour. The pressure 30.13 inches and rising.
At Abilene, skies were partly cloudy. 76 degrees, dew point 72, and relative humidity 87%. Wind southeast at 5 miles an hour. Pressure 30.13 inches and rising. At Junction, skies were mostly cloudy. 74 degrees, dew point 73, and the relative humidity 97%. Wind southeast at 9 miles an hour. Pressure 30.12 inches and steady. And now for other locations across west central Texas. Temperatures were between 73 and 75 degrees. At San Saba, it was mostly cloudy. At Brownwood, it was cloudy. Elsewhere across the Lone Star State, temperatures were between 72 and 82 degrees. At Austin, rain was falling. It was clear at Amarillo, Wichita Falls, and Brownsville. It was partly cloudy at Lubbock, El Paso, Midland, and Dallas-Fort Worth. At Houston, it was cloudy. At San Antonio, rain and fog were reported. And again, at San Angelo, skies were cloudy. The temperature was 73 degrees. Wind was northeast at 6 miles an hour. Flood watch in effect from this evening through Thursday evening. What flash flooding caused by excessive rainfall is possible? Where a portion of west central Texas, including the following counties, Concho, Crockett, Irion, Kimball, Mason, McCullough, Menard, San Saba, Schleicher, Sutton, and Tom Green. When, from 9 p.m. Central Daylight Time this evening through Thursday evening. Impacts, there is a potential for life-threatening flooding within the watch area. Excessive runoff may result in flooding of rivers, creeks, streams, and other low-lying and flood-prone locations. Creeks and streams may rise out of their banks. Flooding may occur in poor drainage and urban areas. Low water crossings may be flooded. Extensive street flooding and flooding of creeks and rivers are possible. Additional details, multiple rounds of heavy rainfall are expected over portions of west central Texas through early Thursday evening. A series of upper-level disturbances will interact with an influx of tropical moisture across the region through much of this week. High precipitable water values will fuel highly efficient rain-producing storms, with model guidance indicating near-stationary clusters capable of producing 1.5 to 2.5 inches of rain per hour. This could lead to storm totals of 2 to 5 inches over the watch area, with isolated areas seeing 8-plus inches. The highest threat centers along the I-10 corridor, extending north into the southern portions of the Concho Valley and Heartland. http://www.weather.gov/safety-flood. You should monitor later forecasts and be prepared to take action should flash flood warnings be issued. Those living in areas prone to flooding should be prepared to take action should flooding develop. And now, here is the National Weather Service forecast for the city of San Angelo and surrounding area tonight. Mostly cloudy until midnight, then becoming partly cloudy. A chance of showers and thunderstorms. Some thunderstorms may produce heavy rainfall. Lows in the upper 60s. Southeast winds around 5 miles an hour. Chance of rain 50%. Tuesday, showers likely. A slight chance of thunderstorms in the morning, then a chance of thunderstorms in the afternoon. Some thunderstorms may produce heavy rainfall in the morning. Some thunderstorms may produce heavy rainfall in the afternoon. Highs in the mid-80s. Southeast winds 5 to 10 miles an hour. Chance of rain 70%. Tuesday night, a slight chance of thunderstorms until midnight. Partly cloudy with a chance of showers. Some thunderstorms may produce heavy rainfall until midnight. Lows in the mid-60s. Southeast winds 5 to 10 miles an hour. Chance of rain 50%. Wednesday, showers likely. A slight chance of thunderstorms in the morning, then a chance of thunderstorms in the afternoon. Highs in the lower 80s. Southeast winds 5 to 10 miles an hour. Chance of rain 70%. Wednesday night, a slight chance of thunderstorms. A slight chance of showers until midnight, then showers likely after midnight. Lows in the mid-60s. Southeast winds 5 to 10 miles an hour.
chance of rain 70%. Thursday, showers with a slight chance of thunderstorms in the morning, then a chance of showers and thunderstorms in the afternoon. Highs in the lower 80s. Chance of rain 90%. Thursday night, mostly cloudy. A chance of showers and thunderstorms until midnight, then showers likely with a slight chance of thunderstorms after midnight. Lows in the upper 60s. Chance of rain 70%. Friday, mostly cloudy with a chance of showers. A chance of thunderstorms in the afternoon. Highs in the lower 80s. Chance of rain 50%. Friday night and Saturday, partly cloudy with a slight chance of showers and thunderstorms. Lows in the upper 60s. Highs in the upper 80s. Chance of rain 20%. Saturday night through Monday, mostly clear. Lows around 70. Highs in the lower 90s. 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Celebrating 184 stations across the region, the latest West Texas MesoNet observations as of 12:55 a.m. Central Daylight Time follow. At Fort Chadburn, 74 degrees. Wind south-southeast at 5 miles an hour. Dew point 71 degrees. 24-hour precipitation 51/100 of an inch. 74 at Northwest San Angelo. Wind southeast at 4 miles an hour. Dew point 71. San Angelo 74. Wind southeast at 4. Dew point 70. 24-hour precipitation 300ths. 73 at Wall. Wind east-southeast at 3. Dew point 73. 24-hour precipitation 66/100ths. At Merton, 72. Wind calm. Dew point 72. Fog. 24-hour precipitation 11/100ths. Sterling City, 72. Wind southeast at 3. Dew point 70. 24-hour precipitation 32/100ths. Here is a collection of notable MesoNet rainfall accumulations in the past 24 hours. Mason, 1.8 inches. Lakeside 2 Northeast, 1.71. Fort Lancaster, 1.6. Shields, 1.53. Camp La Junta, 1.2. At 1 a.m., at San Angelo, skies were cloudy. The temperature was 73 degrees, the dew point 70, and the relative humidity 90%. The wind was southeast at 3 miles an hour. The pressure 30.12 inches and falling. At Abilene, skies were partly cloudy. 74 degrees, dew point 71, and relative humidity 91%. Wind southeast at 5 miles an hour. Pressure 30.13 inches and steady. At Junction, skies were cloudy. 74 degrees, dew point 73, and the relative humidity 97%. Wind south at 5 miles an hour. Pressure 30.12 inches and steady. And now for other locations across west central Texas. It was 71 at Sweetwater. At Brownwood, it was partly cloudy, with a temperature of 73. At San Saba, it was mostly cloudy, with a temperature of 74. At Sonora, the weather conditions were not available. Elsewhere across the Lone Star State. At San Antonio, rain was falling, with a temperature of 78. It was clear, with a temperature of 70 at Amarillo, and 74 at Wichita Falls. It was partly cloudy, with a temperature of 72 at Lubbock, 72 at Midland, and 81 at Brownsville. It was mostly cloudy, with a temperature of 81 at El Paso, 78 at Dallas-Fort Worth, and 77 at Houston. At Austin, it was cloudy, with a temperature of 77. And again, at San Angelo, skies were cloudy. The temperature was 73 degrees. Wind was southeast at 3 miles an hour. At 1 a.m., at San Angelo, skies were cloudy. The temperature was 73 degrees, the dew point 70, and the relative humidity 90%. The wind was southeast at 3 miles an hour. The pressure 30.12 inches and falling. At Abilene,
skies were partly cloudy. 74 degrees, dew point 71, and relative humidity 91%.

elsewhere across the Lone Star State. At San Antonio, rain was falling with a temperature of 78. It was clear with a temperature of 70 at Amarillo and 74 at Wichita Falls. It was partly cloudy with a temperature of 72 at Lubbock, 72 at Midland, and 81 at Brownsville. It was mostly cloudy with a temperature of 81 at El Paso, 78 at Dallas-Fort Worth, and 77 at Houston. At Austin, it was cloudy with a temperature of 77. And again, at San Angelo, skies were cloudy. The temperature was 73 degrees. Wind was southeast at 3 miles an hour. Flood watch in effect from this evening through Thursday evening. What flash flooding caused by excessive rainfall is possible? Where a portion of west central Texas, including the following counties, Concho, Crockett, Irion, Kimball, Mason, McCullough, Menard, San Saba, Schleicher, Sutton, and Tom Green. When, from 9 p.m. Central Daylight Time this evening through Thursday evening. Impacts, there is a potential for life-threatening flooding within the watch area. Excessive runoff may result in flooding of rivers, creeks, streams, and other low-lying and flood-prone locations. Creeks and streams may rise out of their banks. Flooding may occur in poor drainage and urban areas. Low water crossings may be flooded. Extensive street flooding and flooding of creeks and rivers are possible. Additional details, multiple rounds of heavy rainfall are expected over portions of west central Texas through early Thursday evening. A series of upper-level disturbances will interact with an influx of tropical moisture across the region through much of this week. High precipitable water values will fuel highly efficient rain-producing storms, with model guidance indicating near-stationary clusters capable of producing 1.5 to 2.5 inches of rain per hour. This could lead to storm totals of 2 to 5 inches over the watch area, with isolated areas seeing 8-plus inches. The highest threat centers along the I-10 corridor, extending north into the southern portions of the Concho Valley and Heartland. http://www.weather.gov/safety-flood. You should monitor later forecasts and be prepared to take action should flash flood warnings be issued. Those living in areas prone to flooding should be prepared to take action should flooding develop. And now, here is the National Weather Service forecast for the city of San Angelo and surrounding area tonight. Mostly cloudy until midnight, then becoming partly cloudy. A chance of showers and thunderstorms. Some thunderstorms may produce heavy rainfall. Lows in the upper 60s. Southeast winds around 5 miles an hour. Chance of rain 50%. Tuesday, showers likely. A slight chance of thunderstorms in the morning, then a chance of thunderstorms in the afternoon. Some thunderstorms may produce heavy rainfall in the morning. Some thunderstorms may produce heavy rainfall in the afternoon. Highs in the mid-80s. Southeast winds 5 to 10 miles an hour. Chance of rain 70%. Tuesday night, a slight chance of thunderstorms until midnight. Partly cloudy with a chance of showers. Some thunderstorms may produce heavy rainfall until midnight. Lows in the mid-60s. Southeast winds 5 to 10 miles an hour. Chance of rain 50%. Wednesday, showers likely. A slight chance of thunderstorms in the morning, then a chance of thunderstorms in the afternoon. Highs in the lower 80s. Southeast winds 5 to 10 miles an hour. Chance of rain 70%. Wednesday night, a slight chance of thunderstorms. A slight chance of showers until midnight, then showers likely after midnight. Lows in the mid-60s. Southeast winds 5 to 10 miles an hour. Chance of rain 70%. Thursday, showers with a slight chance of thunderstorms in the morning, then a chance of showers and thunderstorms in the afternoon. Highs in the lower 80s. Chance of rain 90%. Thursday night, mostly cloudy. A chance of showers and thunderstorms until midnight, then showers likely with a slight chance of thunderstorms after midnight. Lows in the upper 60s. Chance of rain 70%. Friday, mostly cloudy with a chance of showers. A chance of thunderstorms in the afternoon. Highs in the lower

chance of rain 50%. Friday night and Saturday, partly cloudy with a slight chance of showers and thunderstorms. Lows in the upper 60s. Highs in the upper 80s. Chance of rain 20%. Saturday night through Monday, mostly clear. Lows around 70. Highs in the lower 90s. Visit weather.gov/San Angelo, your comprehensive weather information source. It feels muggy across the Concho Valley. From the Big Bend, the Panhandle, and Western Mountains to the Hill Country, here are the 1:05 a.m. Central Daylight Time West Texas Mesonet observations. Fort Chadburn, 73 degrees. Wind south-southeast at 4 miles an hour. Dew point, 71 degrees. 24-hour precipitation, 22 hundredths of an inch. At Northwest San Angelo, 74. Wind southeast at 7 miles an hour. Dew point 71. At San Angelo, 74. Wind south at 3. Dew point 70. 24-hour precipitation, 3 hundredths. 73 at Wall. Wind calm. Dew point 73. 24-hour precipitation, 66 hundredths. Mertzen, 72. Wind calm. Dew point 72. Fog. 24-hour precipitation, 11 hundredths. At Sterling City, 72. Wind southeast at 5. Dew point 70. 24-hour precipitation, 32 hundredths. And now, notable Mesonet rainfall accumulations in the past 24 hours. Mason, 1.8 inches. Lakeside 2 Northeast, 1.71. Fort Lancaster, 1.6. Shields, 1.53. Camp La Junta, 1.22. At 1 a.m., at San Angelo, skies were cloudy. The temperature was 73 degrees, the dew point 70, and the relative humidity 90%. The wind was southeast at 3 miles an hour. The pressure 30.12 inches and falling. At Abilene, skies were clear. 74 degrees, dew point 71, and relative humidity 91%. Wind southeast at 5 miles an hour. Pressure 30.13 inches and steady. At Junction, skies were cloudy. 74 degrees, dew point 73, and the relative humidity 97%. Wind south at 5 miles an hour. Pressure 30.12 inches and steady. And now for other locations across west central Texas. It was 71 at Sweetwater. At Brownwood, it was partly cloudy, with a temperature of 73. At San Saba, it was mostly cloudy, with a temperature of 74. At Sonora, the weather conditions were not available. Elsewhere across the Lone Star State. At San Antonio, rain was falling, with a temperature of 78. It was clear, with a temperature of 70 at Amarillo, and 74 at Wichita Falls. It was partly cloudy, with a temperature of 72 at Lubbock, 72 at Midland, and 81 at Brownsville. It was mostly cloudy, with a temperature of 81 at El Paso, and 78 at Dallas-Fort Worth. It was cloudy, with a temperature of 77 at Austin, and 77 at Houston. And again, at San Angelo, skies were cloudy. The temperature was 73 degrees. Wind was southeast at 3 miles an hour. The current time is 1:15 a.m. Central Daylight Time. 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The voice of the National Weather Service. Flood watch in effect from this evening through Thursday evening. What flash flooding caused by excessive rainfall is possible? Where, a portion of west central Texas, including the following counties, Concho, Crockett, Irion, Kimball, Mason, McCullough, Menard, San Saba, Schleicher, Sutton, and Tom Green. When, from 9 p.m. Central Daylight Time this evening through Thursday evening. Impacts, there is a potential for life-threatening flooding within the watch area. Excessive runoff may result in flooding of rivers, creeks, streams, and other low-lying and flood-prone locations. Creeks and streams may rise out of their banks.
flooding may occur in poor drainage and urban areas. Low water crossings may be flooded. Extensive street flooding and flooding of creeks and rivers are possible. Additional details, multiple rounds of heavy rainfall are expected over portions of west central Texas through early Thursday evening. A series of upper-level disturbances will interact with an influx of tropical moisture across the region through much of this week. High precipitable water values will fuel highly efficient rain-producing storms, with modeled guidance indicating near-stationary clusters capable of producing 1.5 to 2.5 inches of rain per hour. This could lead to storm totals of 2 to 5 inches over the watch area, with isolated areas seeing 8-plus inches. The highest threat centers along the I-10 corridor, extending north into the southern portions of the Concho Valley and Heartland. http://www.weather.gov/safety-flood. You should monitor later forecasts and be prepared to take action should flash flood warnings be issued. Those living in areas prone to flooding should be prepared to take action should flooding develop. And now, here is the National Weather Service forecast for the city of San Angelo and surrounding area tonight. Mostly cloudy until midnight, then becoming partly cloudy. A chance of showers and thunderstorms. Some thunderstorms may produce heavy rainfall. Lows in the upper 60s. Southeast winds around 5 miles an hour. Chance of rain 50%. Tuesday, showers likely. A slight chance of thunderstorms in the morning, then a chance of thunderstorms in the afternoon. Some thunderstorms may produce heavy rainfall in the morning. Some thunderstorms may produce heavy rainfall in the afternoon. Highs in the mid-80s. Southeast winds 5 to 10 miles an hour. Chance of rain 70%. Tuesday night, a slight chance of thunderstorms until midnight. Partly cloudy with a chance of showers. Some thunderstorms may produce heavy rainfall until midnight. Lows in the mid-60s. Southeast winds 5 to 10 miles an hour. Chance of rain 50%. Wednesday, showers likely. A slight chance of thunderstorms in the morning, then a chance of thunderstorms in the afternoon. Highs in the lower 80s. Southeast winds 5 to 10 miles an hour. Chance of rain 70%. Wednesday night, a slight chance of thunderstorms. A slight chance of showers until midnight, then showers likely after midnight. Lows in the mid-60s. Southeast winds 5 to 10 miles an hour. Chance of rain 70%. Thursday, showers with a slight chance of thunderstorms in the morning, then a chance of showers and thunderstorms in the afternoon. Highs in the lower 80s. Chance of rain 90%. Thursday night, mostly cloudy. A chance of showers and thunderstorms until midnight, then showers likely with a slight chance of thunderstorms after midnight. Lows in the upper 60s. Chance of rain 70%. Friday, mostly cloudy with a chance of showers. A chance of thunderstorms in the afternoon. Highs in the lower 80s. Chance of rain 50%. Friday night and Saturday, partly cloudy with a slight chance of showers and thunderstorms. Lows in the upper 60s. Highs in the upper 80s. Chance of rain 20%. Saturday night through Monday, mostly clear. Lows around 70. Highs in the lower 90s. Visit weather.gov/San Angelo, your comprehensive weather information source. At 1 a.m., at San Angelo, skies were cloudy. The temperature was 73 degrees, the dew point 70, and the relative humidity 90%. The wind was southeast at 3 miles an hour. The pressure 30.12 inches and falling. At Abilene, skies were clear. 74 degrees, dew point 71, and relative humidity 91%. Wind southeast at 5 miles an hour. Pressure 30.13 inches and steady. At Junction, skies were cloudy. 74 degrees, dew point 73, and the relative humidity 97%. Wind south at 5 miles an hour. Pressure 30.12 inches and steady. And now for other locations across west central Texas. It was 71 at Sweetwater. At Brownwood,
it was partly cloudy, with a temperature of 73. At Temsaba, it was mostly cloudy, with a temperature of 74. At Sonora, the weather conditions were not available. Elsewhere across the Lone Star State, at San Antonio, rain was falling, with a temperature of 78. It was clear, with a temperature of 70 at Amarillo, and 74 at Wichita Falls. It was partly cloudy, with a temperature of 72 at Lubbock, 72 at Midland, and 81 at Brownsville. It was mostly cloudy, with a temperature of 81 at El Paso, and 78 at Dallas-Fort Worth. It was cloudy, with a temperature of 77 at Austin, and 77 at Houston. And again, at San Angelo, skies were cloudy. The temperature was 73 degrees. Wind was southeast at 3 miles an hour. Flood watch in effect from this evening through Thursday evening. What flash flooding caused by excessive rainfall is possible? Where, a portion of west central Texas, including the following counties, Concho, Crockett, Irion, Kimball, Mason, McCullough, Menard, San Saba, Schleicher, Sutton, and Tom Green. When, from 9 p.m. Central Daylight Time this evening through Thursday evening. Impacts, there is a potential for life-threatening flooding within the watch area. Excessive runoff may result in flooding of rivers, creeks, streams, and other low-lying and flood-prone locations. Creeks and streams may rise out of their banks. Flooding may occur in poor drainage and urban areas. Low water crossings may be flooded. Extensive street flooding and flooding of creeks and rivers are possible. Additional details, multiple rounds of heavy rainfall are expected over portions of west central Texas through early Thursday evening. A series of upper-level disturbances will interact with an influx of tropical moisture across the region through much of this week. High precipitable water values will fuel highly efficient rain-producing storms, with model guidance indicating near-stationary clusters capable of producing 1.5 to 2.5 inches of rain per hour. This could lead to storm totals of 2 to 5 inches over the watch area, with isolated areas seeing 8-plus inches. The highest threat centers along the I-10 corridor, extending north into the southern portions of the Concho Valley and Heartland. http://www.weather.gov/safety-flood. You should monitor later forecasts and be prepared to take action should flash flood warnings be issued. Those living in areas prone to flooding should be prepared to take action should flooding develop. And now, here is the National Weather Service forecast for the city of San Angelo and surrounding area tonight, mostly cloudy until midnight, then becoming partly cloudy. A chance of showers and thunderstorms. Some thunderstorms may produce heavy rainfall. Lows in the upper 60s. Southeast winds around 5 miles an hour. Chance of rain 50%. Tuesday, showers likely. A slight chance of thunderstorms in the morning, then a chance of thunderstorms in the afternoon. Some thunderstorms may produce heavy rainfall in the morning. Some thunderstorms may produce heavy rainfall in the afternoon. Highs in the mid-80s. Southeast winds 5 to 10 miles an hour. Chance of rain 70%. Tuesday night, a slight chance of thunderstorms until midnight. Partly cloudy with a chance of showers. Some thunderstorms may produce heavy rainfall until midnight. Lows in the mid-60s. Southeast winds 5 to 10 miles an hour. Chance of rain 50%. Wednesday, showers likely. A slight chance of thunderstorms in the morning, then a chance of thunderstorms in the afternoon. Highs in the lower 80s. Southeast winds 5 to 10 miles an hour. Chance of rain 70%. Wednesday night, a slight chance of thunderstorms. A slight chance of showers until midnight, then showers likely after midnight. Lows in the mid-60s. Southeast winds 5 to 10 miles an hour. Chance of rain 70%. Thursday, showers with a slight chance of thunderstorms in the morning, then a chance of showers and thunderstorms in the afternoon. Highs in the lower 80s. Chance of rain 90%. Thursday night, mostly cloudy. A chance of showers and thunderstorms until midnight, then showers likely with a slight chance of thunderstorms after midnight.
lows in the upper 60s. Chance of rain 70%. Friday, mostly cloudy with a chance of showers. A chance of thunderstorms in the afternoon. Highs in the lower 80s. Chance of rain 50%. Friday night and Saturday, partly cloudy with a slight chance of showers and thunderstorms. Lows in the upper 60s. Highs in the upper 80s. Chance of rain 20%. Saturday night through Monday, mostly clear. Lows around 70. Highs in the lower 90s. Visit weather.gov/San Angelo, your comprehensive weather information source. At 1 a.m., at San Angelo, skies were cloudy. The temperature was 73 degrees, the dew point 70, and the relative humidity 90%. The wind was southeast at 3 miles an hour. The pressure 30.12 inches and falling. At Abilene, skies were clear. 74 degrees, dew point 71, and relative humidity 91%. Wind southeast at 5 miles an hour. Pressure 30.13 inches and steady. At Junction, skies were cloudy. 74 degrees, dew point 73, and the relative humidity 97%. Wind south at 5 miles an hour. Pressure 30.12 inches and steady. And now for other locations across West Central Texas. It was 71 at Sweetwater. At Brownwood, it was partly cloudy, with a temperature of 73. At San Saba, it was mostly cloudy, with a temperature of 74. At Sonora, the weather conditions were not available. Elsewhere across the Lone Star State. At San Antonio, rain was falling, with a temperature of 78. It was clear, with a temperature of 70 at Amarillo, and 74 at Wichita Falls. It was partly cloudy, with a temperature of 72 at Lubbock, 72 at Midland, and 81 at Brownsville. It was mostly cloudy, with a temperature of 81 at El Paso, and 78 at Dallas-Fort Worth. It was cloudy, with a temperature of 77 at Austin, and 77 at Houston. And again, at San Angelo, skies were cloudy. The temperature was 73 degrees. Wind was southeast at 3 miles an hour. Flood watch in effect from this evening through Thursday evening. What flash flooding caused by excessive rainfall is possible? Where, a portion of West Central Texas, including the following counties, Concho, Crockett, Irion, Kimball, Mason, McCullough, Menard, San Saba, Schleicher, Sutton, and Tom Green. When, from 9 p.m. Central Daylight Time this evening through Thursday evening. Impacts, there is a potential for life-threatening flooding within the watch area. Excessive runoff may result in flooding of rivers, creeks, streams, and other low-lying and flood-prone locations. Creeks and streams may rise out of their banks. Flooding may occur in poor drainage and urban areas. Low water crossings may be flooded. Extensive street flooding and flooding of creeks and rivers are possible. Additional details, multiple rounds of heavy rainfall are expected over portions of West Central Texas through early Thursday evening. A series of upper-level disturbances will interact with an influx of tropical moisture across the region through much of this week. High precipitable water values will fuel highly efficient rain-producing storms, with modeled guidance indicating near-stationary clusters capable of producing 1.5 to 2.5 inches of rain per hour. This could lead to storm totals of 2 to 5 inches over the watch area, with isolated areas seeing 8-plus inches. The highest threat centers along the I-10 corridor, extending north into the southern portions of the Concho Valley and Heartland. http://www.weather.gov/safety-flood. You should monitor later forecasts and be prepared to take action should flash flood warnings be issued. Those living in areas prone to flooding should be prepared to take action should flooding develop. And now, here is the National Weather Service forecast for the city of San Angelo and surrounding area tonight. Mostly cloudy until midnight, then becoming partly cloudy. A chance of showers and thunderstorms. Some thunderstorms may produce heavy rainfall. Lows in the upper 60s. Southeast winds around 5 miles an hour. Chance of rain 50%.
Tuesday, showers likely. A slight chance of thunderstorms in the morning, then a chance of thunderstorms in the afternoon. Some thunderstorms may produce heavy rainfall in the morning. Some thunderstorms may produce heavy rainfall in the afternoon. Highs in the mid-80s. Southeast winds 5 to 10 miles an hour. Chance of rain 70%. Tuesday night, a slight chance of thunderstorms until midnight. Partly cloudy with a chance of showers. Some thunderstorms may produce heavy rainfall until midnight. Lows in the mid-60s. Southeast winds 5 to 10 miles an hour. Chance of rain 50%. Wednesday, showers likely. A slight chance of thunderstorms in the morning, then a chance of thunderstorms in the afternoon. Highs in the lower 80s. Southeast winds 5 to 10 miles an hour. Chance of rain 70%. Wednesday night, a slight chance of thunderstorms. A slight chance of showers until midnight, then showers likely after midnight. Lows in the mid-60s. Southeast winds 5 to 10 miles an hour. Chance of rain 70%. Thursday, showers with a slight chance of thunderstorms in the morning, then a chance of showers and thunderstorms in the afternoon. Highs in the lower 80s. Chance of rain 90%. Thursday night, mostly cloudy. A chance of showers and thunderstorms until midnight, then showers likely with a slight chance of thunderstorms after midnight. Lows in the upper 60s. Chance of rain 70%. Friday, mostly cloudy with a chance of showers. A chance of thunderstorms in the afternoon. Highs in the lower 80s. Chance of rain 50%. Friday night and Saturday, partly cloudy with a slight chance of showers and thunderstorms. Lows in the upper 60s. Highs in the upper 80s. Chance of rain 20%. Saturday night through Monday, mostly clear. Lows around 70. Highs in the lower 90s. Visit weather.gov/San Angelo, your comprehensive weather information source. And now, here is the National Weather Service forecast for the city of San Angelo and surrounding area today, mostly cloudy. A chance of showers with a slight chance of thunderstorms this morning, then showers likely with a chance of thunderstorms this afternoon. Highs in the mid-80s. East winds 5 to 10 miles an hour. Chance of rain 70%. Tonight, partly cloudy with a chance of showers with a slight chance of thunderstorms. Lows in the mid-60s. Southeast winds 5 to 10 miles an hour. Chance of rain 50%. Wednesday, mostly cloudy. A chance of showers with a slight chance of thunderstorms in the morning, then showers likely with a chance of thunderstorms in the afternoon. Highs in the lower 80s. Southeast winds 5 to 10 miles an hour. Chance of rain 70%. Wednesday night, a chance of showers and thunderstorms until midnight, then showers likely with a slight chance of thunderstorms after midnight. Lows in the mid-60s. Southeast winds 5 to 10 miles an hour. Chance of rain 70%. Thursday, a slight chance of thunderstorms. Showers, mainly in the morning. Highs in the lower 80s. South winds 10 to 15 miles an hour with gusts up to 25 miles an hour. Chance of rain 90%. Thursday night, mostly cloudy with a chance of thunderstorms. A chance of showers until midnight, then showers likely after midnight. Lows in the mid-60s. Chance of rain 70%. Friday, showers likely in the morning, then a chance of showers with a slight chance of thunderstorms in the afternoon. Highs in the mid-80s. Chance of rain 70%. Friday night and Saturday, partly cloudy with a slight chance of showers and thunderstorms. Lows in the upper 60s. Highs in the upper 80s. Chance of rain 20%. Saturday night and Sunday, mostly clear. Lows in the upper 60s. Highs in the upper 80s. Sunday night, clear. Lows in the upper 60s. Monday, sunny. Highs in the lower 90s. 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Take
1 a.m. at San Angelo, skies were cloudy. The temperature was 73 degrees, the dew point 70, and the relative humidity 90%. The wind was southeast at 3 miles an hour. The pressure 30.12 inches and falling. At Abilene, skies were clear. 74 degrees, dew point 71, and relative humidity 91%. Wind southeast at 5 miles an hour. Pressure 30.13 inches and steady. At Junction, skies were cloudy. 74 degrees, dew point 73, and the relative humidity 97%. Wind south at 5 miles an hour. Pressure 30.12 inches and steady. And now for other locations across west central Texas. It was 71 at Sweetwater. At Brownwood, it was partly cloudy, with a temperature of 73. At San Saba, it was mostly cloudy, with a temperature of 74. At Sonora, the weather conditions were not available. Elsewhere across the Lone Star State. At San Antonio, rain was falling, with a temperature of 78. It was clear, with a temperature of 70 at Amarillo, and 74 at Wichita Falls. It was partly cloudy, with a temperature of 72 at Lubbock, 72 at Midland, and 81 at Brownsville. It was mostly cloudy, with a temperature of 81 at El Paso, and 78 at Dallas-Fort Worth. It was cloudy, with a temperature of 77 at Austin, and 77 at Houston. And again, at San Angelo, skies were cloudy. The temperature was 73 degrees. Wind was southeast at 3 miles an hour. Flood watch in effect from this evening through Thursday evening. What? Flash flooding caused by excessive rainfall is possible. Where? A portion of west central Texas, including the following counties: Concho, Crockett, Irion, Kimball, Mason, McCullough, Menard, San Saba, Schleicher, Sutton, and Tom Green. When? From 9 p.m. Central Daylight Time this evening through Thursday evening. Impacts. There is a potential for life-threatening flooding within the watch area. Excessive runoff may result in flooding of rivers, creeks, streams, and other low-lying and flood-prone locations. Creeks and streams may rise out of their banks. Flooding may occur in poor drainage and urban areas. Low water crossings may be flooded. Extensive street flooding and flooding of creeks and rivers are possible. Additional details: multiple rounds of heavy rainfall are expected over portions of west central Texas through early Thursday evening. A series of upper-level disturbances will interact with an influx of tropical moisture across the region through much of this week. High precipitable water values will fuel highly efficient rain-producing storms, with modeled guidance indicating near-stationary clusters capable of producing 1.5 to 2.5 inches of rain per hour. This could lead to storm totals of 2 to 5 inches over the watch area, with isolated areas seeing 8-plus inches. The highest threat centers along the I-10 corridor, extending north into the southern portions of the Concho Valley and Heartland. http://www.weather.gov/safety-flood. You should monitor later forecasts and be prepared to take action should flash flood warnings be issued. Those living in areas prone to flooding should be prepared to take action should flooding develop. And now, here is the National Weather Service forecast for the city of San Angelo and surrounding area today: mostly cloudy. A chance of showers with a slight chance of thunderstorms this morning, then showers likely with a chance of thunderstorms this afternoon. Highs in the mid-80s. East winds 5 to 10 miles an hour. Chance of rain 70%. Tonight, partly cloudy with a chance of showers with a slight chance of thunderstorms. Lows in the mid-60s. Southeast winds 5 to 10 miles an hour. Chance of rain 50%. Wednesday, mostly cloudy. A chance of showers with a slight chance of thunderstorms in the morning, then showers likely with a chance of thunderstorms in the afternoon. Highs in the lower 80s. Southeast winds 5 to 10 miles an hour. Chance of rain 70%. Wednesday night, a chance of showers and thunderstorms until midnight, then showers likely with a slight chance of thunderstorms after midnight. Lows in the mid-60s. Southeast winds 5 to 10 miles an hour.
chance of rain 70%. Thursday, a slight chance of thunderstorms. Showers, mainly in the morning. Highs in the lower 80s. South winds 10 to 15 miles an hour with gusts up to 25 miles an hour. Chance of rain 90%. Thursday night, mostly cloudy with a chance of thunderstorms. A chance of showers until midnight, then showers likely after midnight. Lows in the mid-60s. Chance of rain 70%. Friday, showers likely in the morning, then a chance of showers with a slight chance of thunderstorms in the afternoon. Highs in the mid-80s. Chance of rain 70%. Friday night and Saturday, partly cloudy with a slight chance of showers and thunderstorms. Lows in the upper 60s. Highs in the upper 80s. Chance of rain 20%. Saturday night and Sunday, mostly clear. Lows in the upper 60s. Highs in the upper 80s. Sunday night, clear. Lows in the upper 60s. Monday, sunny. Highs in the lower 90s. 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Serving the good people of West Texas and Eastern New Mexico, here are the latest West Texas MesoNet observations as of 1:35 a.m. Central Daylight Time. Fort Chadburn, 73 degrees. Wind east-southeast at 4 miles an hour. Dew point 70 degrees. 24-hour precipitation 17 hundredths of an inch. Northwest San Angelo 74. Wind south-southeast at 3 miles an hour. Dew point 71. At San Angelo, 74. Wind calm. Dew point 70. 24-hour precipitation 3 hundredths. At Wall, 73. Wind southeast at 3. Dew point 73. 24-hour precipitation 66 hundredths. Mertzen 72. Wind calm. Dew point 71. Fog. 24-hour precipitation 11 hundredths. Sterling City 72. Wind calm. Dew point 70. Fog. 24-hour precipitation 32 hundredths. Here is a collection of notable MesoNet rainfall accumulations in the past 24 hours. Mason, 1.85 inches. Lakeside 2 Northeast, 1.71. Fort Lancaster, 1.6. Shields, 1.53. Camp La Junta, 1.24. The current time is 1:44 a.m. Central Daylight Time. 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The voice of the National Weather Service. At 1 a.m., at San Angelo, skies were cloudy. The temperature was 73 degrees, the dew point 70, and the relative humidity 90%. The wind was southeast at 3 miles an hour. The pressure 30.12 inches and falling. At Abilene, skies were clear. 74 degrees, dew point 71, and relative humidity 91%. Wind southeast at 5 miles an hour. Pressure 30.13 inches and steady. At Junction, skies were cloudy. 74 degrees, dew point 73, and the relative humidity 97%. Wind south at 5 miles an hour. Pressure 30.12 inches and steady. And now for other locations across West Central Texas. It was 71 at Sweetwater. At Brownwood, it was partly cloudy, with a temperature of 73. At San Saba, it was mostly cloudy, with a temperature of 74. At Sonora, the weather conditions were not available. Elsewhere across the Lone Star State. At San Antonio, rain was falling, with a temperature of 78. It was clear, with a temperature of 70 at Amarillo, and 74 at Wichita Falls. It was partly cloudy, with a temperature of 72 at Lubbock, 72 at Midland, and 81 at Brownsville. It was mostly cloudy, with a temperature of 81 at El Paso, and 78 at Dallas-Fort Worth. It was cloudy, with a temperature of 77 at Austin, and 77 at Houston. And again, at San Angelo, skies were cloudy.
The temperature was 73 degrees. Wind was southeast at 3 miles an hour. Flood watch in effect from this evening through Thursday evening. What? Flash flooding caused by excessive rainfall is possible. Where? A portion of west central Texas, including the following counties: Concho, Crockett, Irion, Kimball, Mason, McCullough, Menard, San Saba, Schleicher, Sutton, and Tom Green. When? From 9 p.m. Central Daylight Time this evening through Thursday evening. Impacts. There is a potential for life-threatening flooding within the watch area. Excessive runoff may result in flooding of rivers, creeks, streams, and other low-lying and flood-prone locations. Creeks and streams may rise out of their banks. Flooding may occur in poor drainage and urban areas. Low water crossings may be flooded. Extensive street flooding and flooding of creeks and rivers are possible. Additional details, multiple rounds of heavy rainfall are expected over portions of west central Texas through early Thursday evening. A series of upper-level disturbances will interact with an influx of tropical moisture across the region through much of this week. High precipitable water values will fuel highly efficient rain-producing storms, with model guidance indicating near-stationary clusters capable of producing 1.5 to 2.5 inches of rain per hour. This could lead to storm totals of 2 to 5 inches over the watch area, with isolated areas seeing 8-plus inches. The highest threat centers along the I-10 corridor, extending north into the southern portions of the Concho Valley and Heartland. http://www.weather.gov/safety-flood. You should monitor later forecasts and be prepared to take action should flash flood warnings be issued. Those living in areas prone to flooding should be prepared to take action should flooding develop. And now, here is the National Weather Service forecast for the city of San Angelo and surrounding area today, mostly cloudy. A chance of showers with a slight chance of thunderstorms this morning, then showers likely with a chance of thunderstorms this afternoon. Highs in the mid-80s. East winds 5 to 10 miles an hour. Chance of rain 70%. Tonight, partly cloudy with a chance of showers with a slight chance of thunderstorms. Lows in the mid-60s. Southeast winds 5 to 10 miles an hour. Chance of rain 50%. Wednesday, mostly cloudy. A chance of showers with a slight chance of thunderstorms in the morning, then showers likely with a chance of thunderstorms in the afternoon. Highs in the lower 80s. Southeast winds 5 to 10 miles an hour. Chance of rain 70%. Wednesday night, a chance of showers and thunderstorms until midnight, then showers likely with a slight chance of thunderstorms after midnight. Lows in the mid-60s. Southeast winds 5 to 10 miles an hour. Chance of rain 70%. Thursday, a slight chance of thunderstorms. Showers, mainly in the morning. Highs in the lower 80s. South winds 10 to 15 miles an hour with gusts up to 25 miles an hour. Chance of rain 90%. Thursday night, mostly cloudy with a chance of thunderstorms. A chance of showers until midnight, then showers likely after midnight. Lows in the mid-60s. Chance of rain 70%. Friday, showers likely in the morning, then a chance of showers with a slight chance of thunderstorms in the afternoon. Highs in the mid-80s. Chance of rain 70%. Friday night and Saturday, partly cloudy with a slight chance of showers and thunderstorms. Lows in the upper 60s. Highs in the upper 80s. Chance of rain 20%. Saturday night and Sunday, mostly clear. Lows in the upper 60s. Highs in the upper 80s. Sunday night, clear. Lows in the upper 60s. Monday, sunny. Highs in the lower 90s. Visit weather.gov/San Angelo, your comprehensive weather information source. The 1:45 a.m. Central Daylight Time West Texas MesoNet observations brought to you as a collaborative effort between the National Weather Service and the Texas Tech National Wind Institute. 72 degrees at Fort Chadbourne. Wind east-southeast at 5 miles an hour. Dew point 70 degrees. 24-hour precipitation 16 hundredths of an inch.
74 at Northwest San Angelo. Wind east at 4 miles an hour. Dew point 71. San Angelo 74. Wind calm. Dew point 70. 24 hour precipitation 3/100. Wall 73. Wind east at 3. Dew point 73. 24 hour precipitation 6/600. Mertzen 72. Wind calm. Dew point 72. Fog. 24 hour precipitation 1/100. It's Sterling City, 71. Wind calm. Dew point 70. Fog. 24 hour precipitation 3/200. Here is a collection of notable mesonet rainfall accumulations in the past 24 hours. Mason, 1.9 inches. Lakeside 2 Northeast, 1.71. Fort Lancaster, 1.6. Shields, 1.53. Camp La Junta, 1.24. The 1:45 a.m. Central Daylight Time West Texas Mesonet Observations brought to you as a collaborative effort between the National Weather Service and the Texas Tech National Wind Institute. 72 degrees at Fort Chadbourne. Wind east-southeast at 5 miles an hour. Dew point 70 degrees. 24-hour precipitation 1/16 of an inch. 74 at Northwest San Angelo. Wind east at 4 miles an hour. Dew point 71. San Angelo 74. Wind calm. Dew point 70. 24 hour precipitation 3/100. Wall 73. Wind east at 3. Dew point 73. 24 hour precipitation 6/600. Mertzen 72. Wind calm. Dew point 72. Fog. 24-hour precipitation 1/100. It's Sterling City, 71. Wind calm. Dew point 70. Fog. 24-hour precipitation 3/200. Here is a collection of notable mesonet rainfall accumulations in the past 24 hours. Mason, 1.9 inches. Lakeside 2 Northeast, 1.71. Fort Lancaster, 1.6. Shields, 1.53. Camp La Junta, 1.24. At 1 a.m., at San Angelo, skies were cloudy. The temperature was 73 degrees, the dew point 70, and the relative humidity 90%. The wind was southeast at 3 miles an hour. The pressure 30.12 inches and falling. At Abilene, skies were clear. 74 degrees, dew point 71, and relative humidity 91%. Wind southeast at 5 miles an hour. Pressure 30.13 inches and steady. At Junction, skies were cloudy. 74 degrees, dew point 73, and the relative humidity 97%. Wind south at 5 miles an hour. Pressure 30.12 inches and steady. And now for other locations across west central Texas. It was 71 at Sweetwater. At Brownwood, it was partly cloudy, with a temperature of 73. At San Saba, it was mostly cloudy, with a temperature of 74. At Sonora, the weather conditions were not available. Elsewhere across the Lone Star State. At San Antonio, rain was falling, with a temperature of 78. It was clear, with a temperature of 70 at Amarillo, and 74 at Wichita Falls. It was partly cloudy, with a temperature of 72 at Lubbock, 72 at Midland, and 81 at Brownsville. It was mostly cloudy, with a temperature of 81 at El Paso, and 78 at Dallas-Fort Worth. It was cloudy, with a temperature of 77 at Austin, and 77 at Houston. And again, at San Angelo, skies were cloudy. The temperature was 73 degrees. Wind was southeast at 3 miles an hour. Flood watch in effect from this evening through Thursday evening. What flash flooding caused by excessive rainfall is possible.
where a portion of west central Texas, including the following counties, Concho, Crockett, Irion, Kimball, Mason, McCullough, Menard, San Saba, Schleicher, Sutton, and Tom Green. When, from 9 p.m. Central Daylight Time this evening through Thursday evening. Impacts, there is a potential for life-threatening flooding within the watch area. Excessive runoff may result in flooding of rivers, creeks, streams, and other low-lying and flood-prone locations. Creeks and streams may rise out of their banks. Flooding may occur in poor drainage and urban areas. Low water crossings may be flooded. Extensive street flooding and flooding of creeks and rivers are possible. Additional details, multiple rounds of heavy rainfall are expected over portions of west central Texas through early Thursday evening. A series of upper-level disturbances will interact with an influx of tropical moisture across the region through much of this week. High precipitable water values will fuel highly efficient rain-producing storms, with model guidance indicating near-stationary clusters capable of producing 1.5 to 2.5 inches of rain per hour. This could lead to storm totals of 2 to 5 inches over the watch area, with isolated areas seeing 8-plus inches. The highest threat centers along the I-10 corridor, extending north into the southern portions of the Concho Valley and Heartland. http://www.weather.gov/safety/flood. You should monitor later forecast and be prepared to take action should flash flood warnings be issued. Those living in areas prone to flooding should be prepared to take action should flooding develop. And now, here is the National Weather Service forecast for the city of San Angelo and surrounding area today, mostly cloudy. A chance of showers with a slight chance of thunderstorms this morning, then showers likely with a chance of thunderstorms this afternoon. Highs in the mid-80s. East winds 5 to 10 miles an hour. Chance of rain 70%. Tonight, partly cloudy with a chance of showers with a slight chance of thunderstorms. Lows in the mid-60s. Southeast winds 5 to 10 miles an hour. Chance of rain 50%. Wednesday, mostly cloudy. A chance of showers with a slight chance of thunderstorms in the morning, then showers likely with a chance of thunderstorms in the afternoon. Highs in the lower 80s. Southeast winds 5 to 10 miles an hour. Chance of rain 70%. Wednesday night, a chance of showers and thunderstorms until midnight, then showers likely with a slight chance of thunderstorms after midnight. Lows in the mid-60s. Southeast winds 5 to 10 miles an hour. Chance of rain 70%. Thursday, a slight chance of thunderstorms. Showers, mainly in the morning. Highs in the lower 80s. South winds 10 to 15 miles an hour with gusts up to 25 miles an hour. Chance of rain 90%. Thursday night, mostly cloudy with a chance of thunderstorms. A chance of showers until midnight, then showers likely after midnight. Lows in the mid-60s. Chance of rain 70%. Friday, showers likely in the morning, then a chance of showers with a slight chance of thunderstorms in the afternoon. Highs in the mid-80s. Chance of rain 70%. Friday night and Saturday, partly cloudy with a slight chance of showers and thunderstorms. Lows in the upper 60s. Highs in the upper 80s. Chance of rain 20%. Saturday night and Sunday, mostly clear. Lows in the upper 60s. Highs in the upper 80s. Sunday night, clear. Lows in the upper 60s. Monday, sunny. Highs in the lower 90s. Visit weather.gov/San Angelo, your comprehensive weather information source. At 2 a.m., at San Angelo, skies were mostly cloudy. The temperature was 73 degrees, the dew point 70, and the relative humidity 90%. The wind was calm. The pressure 30.12 inches and steady. At Abilene, skies were mostly cloudy. 75 degrees, dew point 72, and relative humidity 90%. Wind east at 3 miles an hour. Pressure 30.14 inches and rising. At Junction, skies were cloudy. 74 degrees, dew point 74, and the relative humidity 100%.
Wind east at 5 miles an hour. Pressure 30.12 inches and steady. And now for other locations across west central Texas. Temperatures were between 72 and 74 degrees. At Brownwood, it was partly cloudy. At San Saba, it was mostly cloudy. Elsewhere across the Lone Star State, at San Antonio, rain was falling, with a temperature of 78. It was clear, with a temperature of 70 at Amarillo, and 71 at Wichita Falls. It was partly cloudy, with a temperature of 70 at Lubbock, 72 at Midland, and 77 at Dallas-Fort Worth. It was mostly cloudy, with a temperature of 80 at El Paso, and 81 at Brownsville. It was cloudy, with a temperature of 77 at Austin, and 77 at Houston. And again, at San Angelo, skies were mostly cloudy. The temperature was 73 degrees. Wind was calm. Flood watch in effect from this evening through Thursday evening. What? Flash flooding caused by excessive rainfall is possible. Where? A portion of west central Texas, including the following counties: Concho, Crockett, Irion, Kimball, Mason, McCullough, Menard, San Saba, Schleicher, Sutton, and Tom Green. When? From 9 p.m. Central Daylight Time this evening through Thursday evening. Impacts. There is a potential for life-threatening flooding within the watch area. Excessive runoff may result in flooding of rivers, creeks, streams, and other low-lying and flood-prone locations. Creeks and streams may rise out of their banks. Flooding may occur in poor drainage and urban areas. Low water crossings may be flooded. Extensive street flooding and flooding of creeks and rivers are possible. Additional details: multiple rounds of heavy rainfall are expected over portions of west central Texas through early Thursday evening. A series of upper-level disturbances will interact with an influx of tropical moisture across the region through much of this week. High precipitable water values will fuel highly efficient rain-producing storms, with model guidance indicating near-stationary clusters capable of producing 1.5 to 2.5 inches of rain per hour. This could lead to storm totals of 2 to 5 inches over the watch area, with isolated areas seeing 8-plus inches. The highest threat centers along the I-10 corridor, extending north into the southern portions of the Concho Valley and Heartland. http://www.weather.gov/safety-flood. You should monitor later forecasts and be prepared to take action should flash flood warnings be issued. Those living in areas prone to flooding should be prepared to take action should flooding develop. And now, here is the National Weather Service forecast for the city of San Angelo and surrounding area today: mostly cloudy. A chance of showers with a slight chance of thunderstorms this morning, then showers likely with a chance of thunderstorms this afternoon. Highs in the mid-80s. East winds 5 to 10 miles an hour. Chance of rain 70%. Tonight, partly cloudy with a chance of showers with a slight chance of thunderstorms. Lows in the mid-60s. Southeast winds 5 to 10 miles an hour. Chance of rain 50%. Wednesday, mostly cloudy. A chance of showers with a slight chance of thunderstorms in the morning, then showers likely with a chance of thunderstorms in the afternoon. Highs in the lower 80s. Southeast winds 5 to 10 miles an hour. Chance of rain 70%. Wednesday night, a chance of showers and thunderstorms until midnight, then showers likely with a slight chance of thunderstorms after midnight. Lows in the mid-60s. Southeast winds 5 to 10 miles an hour. Chance of rain 70%. Thursday, a slight chance of thunderstorms. Showers, mainly in the morning. Highs in the lower 80s. South winds 10 to 15 miles an hour with gusts up to 25 miles an hour. Chance of rain 90%. Thursday night, mostly cloudy with a chance of thunderstorms. A chance of showers until midnight, then showers likely after midnight. Lows in the mid-60s. Chance of rain 70%. Friday, showers likely in the morning, then a chance of showers with a slight chance of thunderstorms in the afternoon. Highs in the mid-80s. Chance of rain 70%.
Friday night and Saturday, partly cloudy with a slight chance of showers and thunderstorms. Lows in the upper 60s. Highs in the upper 80s. Chance of rain 20%. Saturday night and Sunday, mostly clear. Lows in the upper 60s.

Abilene, skies were mostly cloudy. 75 degrees, dew point 72, and relative humidity 90%. Wind east at 3 miles an hour. Pressure 30.14 inches and rising. At Junction, skies were cloudy. 74 degrees, dew point 74, and the relative humidity 100%. Wind east at 5 miles an hour. Pressure 30.12 inches and steady. And now for other locations across west central Texas. Temperatures were between 72 and 74 degrees. At Brownwood, it was partly cloudy. At San Saba, it was mostly cloudy. Elsewhere across the Lone Star State. At San Antonio, rain was falling, with a temperature of 78. It was clear, with a temperature of 70 at Amarillo, and 71 at Wichita Falls. It was partly cloudy, with a temperature of 70 at Lubbock, 72 at Midland, and 77 at Dallas-Fort Worth. It was mostly cloudy, with a temperature of 80 at El Paso, and 81 at Brownsville. It was cloudy, with a temperature of 77 at Austin, and 77 at Houston. And again, at San Angelo, skies were mostly cloudy. The temperature was 73 degrees. Wind was calm. Flood watch in effect from this evening through Thursday evening. What? Flash flooding caused by excessive rainfall is possible. Where? A portion of west central Texas, including the following counties: Concho, Crockett, Irion, Kimball, Mason, McCullough, Menard, San Saba, Schleicher, Sutton, and Tom Green. When? From 9 p.m. Central Daylight Time this evening through Thursday evening. Impacts. There is a potential for life-threatening flooding within the watch area. Excessive runoff may result in flooding of rivers, creeks, streams, and other low-lying and flood-prone locations. Creeks and streams may rise out of their banks. Flooding may occur in poor drainage and urban areas. Low water crossings may be flooded. Extensive street flooding and flooding of creeks and rivers are possible. Additional details: multiple rounds of heavy rainfall are expected over portions of west central Texas through early Thursday evening. A series of upper-level disturbances will interact with an influx of tropical moisture across the region through much of this week. High precipitable water values will fuel highly efficient rain-producing storms, with model guidance indicating near-stationary clusters capable of producing 1.5 to 2.5 inches of rain per hour. This could lead to storm totals of 2 to 5 inches over the watch area, with isolated areas seeing 8-plus inches. The highest threat centers along the I-10 corridor, extending north into the southern portions of the Concho Valley and Heartland. http://www.weather.gov/safety-flood. You should monitor later forecasts and be prepared to take action should flash flood warnings be issued. Those living in areas prone to flooding should be prepared to take action should flooding develop. And now, here is the National Weather Service forecast for the city of San Angelo and surrounding area today: mostly cloudy. A chance of showers with a slight chance of thunderstorms this morning, then showers likely with a chance of thunderstorms this afternoon. Highs in the mid-80s. East winds 5 to 10 miles an hour. Chance of rain 70%. Tonight, partly cloudy with a chance of showers with a slight chance of thunderstorms. Lows in the mid-60s. Southeast winds 5 to 10 miles an hour. Chance of rain 50%. Wednesday, mostly cloudy. A chance of showers with a slight chance of thunderstorms in the morning, then showers likely with a chance of thunderstorms in the afternoon. Highs in the lower 80s. Southeast winds 5 to 10 miles an hour. Chance of rain 70%. Wednesday night, a chance of showers and thunderstorms until midnight, then showers likely with a slight chance of thunderstorms after midnight. Lows in the mid-60s. Southeast winds 5 to 10 miles an hour. Chance of rain 70%. Thursday, a slight chance of thunderstorms. Showers, mainly in the morning. Highs in the lower 80s. South winds 10 to 15 miles an hour with gusts up to 25 miles an hour. Chance of rain 90%. Thursday night, mostly cloudy with a chance of thunderstorms. A chance of showers until midnight, then showers.

hours, likely after midnight. Lows in the mid-60s. Chance of rain 70%. Friday, showers likely in the morning, then a chance of showers with a slight chance of thunderstorms in the afternoon. Highs in the mid-80s. Chance of rain 70%. Friday night and Saturday, partly cloudy with a slight chance of showers and thunderstorms. Lows in the upper 60s. Highs in the upper 80s. Chance of rain 20%. Saturday night and Sunday, mostly clear. Lows in the upper 60s. Highs in the upper 80s. Sunday night, clear. Lows in the upper 60s. Monday, sunny. Highs in the lower 90s. Visit weather.gov/San Angelo, your comprehensive weather information source. And now, here is the National Weather Service forecast for the city of San Angelo and surrounding area today, mostly cloudy. A chance of showers with a slight chance of thunderstorms this morning, then showers likely with a chance of thunderstorms this afternoon. Some thunderstorms may produce heavy rainfall. Highs in the mid-80s. East winds 5 to 10 miles an hour. Chance of rain 70%. Tonight, partly cloudy with a chance of showers with a slight chance of thunderstorms. Some thunderstorms may produce heavy rainfall. Lows in the mid-60s. Southeast winds 5 to 10 miles an hour. Chance of rain 50%. Wednesday, mostly cloudy. A chance of showers with a slight chance of thunderstorms in the morning, then showers likely with a chance of thunderstorms in the afternoon. Some thunderstorms may produce heavy rainfall. Highs in the lower 80s. Southeast winds 5 to 10 miles an hour. Chance of rain 70%. Wednesday night, a chance of showers and thunderstorms until midnight, then showers likely with a slight chance of thunderstorms after midnight. Lows in the mid-60s. Southeast winds 5 to 10 miles an hour. Chance of rain 70%. Thursday, a slight chance of thunderstorms. Showers, mainly in the morning. Highs in the lower 80s. South winds 10 to 15 miles an hour with gusts up to 25 miles an hour. Chance of rain 90%. Thursday night, mostly cloudy with a chance of thunderstorms. A chance of showers until midnight, then showers likely after midnight. Lows in the mid-60s. Chance of rain 70%. Friday, showers likely in the morning, then a chance of showers with a slight chance of thunderstorms in the afternoon. Highs in the mid-80s. Chance of rain 70%. Friday night and Saturday, partly cloudy with a slight chance of showers and thunderstorms. Lows in the upper 60s. Highs in the upper 80s. Chance of rain 20%. Saturday night and Sunday, mostly clear. Lows in the upper 60s. Highs in the upper 80s. Sunday night, clear. Lows in the upper 60s. Monday, sunny. Highs in the lower 90s. 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The current time is 2:15 a.m. Central Daylight Time. 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The voice of the National Weather Service. At 2 a.m., at San Angelo, skies were cloudy. The temperature was 73 degrees, the dew point 70, and the relative humidity 90%. The wind was calm. The pressure 30.12 inches and steady. At Abilene, skies were mostly cloudy. 75 degrees, dew point 72, and relative humidity 90%. Wind east at 3 miles an hour. Pressure 30.14 inches and rising. At Junction, skies were cloudy. 74 degrees, dew point 74, and the relative humidity 100%. Wind east at 5 miles an hour. Pressure 30.12 inches and steady. And now for other locations across West Central Texas. Temperatures were between 72 and 74 degrees. At Brownwood, it was partly cloudy. At San Saba, it was mostly cloudy. Elsewhere across the Lone Star State,
at San Antonio, rain was falling with a temperature of 78. It was clear with a temperature of 70 at Amarillo and 71 at Wichita Falls. It was partly cloudy with a temperature of 70 at Lubbock, 72 at Midland, and 77 at Dallas-Fort Worth. It was mostly cloudy with a temperature of 80 at El Paso and 81 at Brownsville. It was cloudy with a temperature of 77 at Austin and 77 at Houston. And again, at San Angelo, skies were cloudy. The temperature was 73 degrees. Wind was calm. Flood watch in effect from this evening through Thursday evening. What flash flooding caused by excessive rainfall is possible? Where a portion of west central Texas, including the following counties, Concho, Crockett, Irion, Kimball, Mason, McCullough, Menard, San Saba, Schleicher, Sutton, and Tom Green. When, from 9 p.m. Central Daylight Time this evening through Thursday evening. Impacts, there is a potential for life-threatening flooding within the watch area. Excessive runoff may result in flooding of rivers, creeks, streams, and other low-lying and flood-prone locations. Creeks and streams may rise out of their banks. Flooding may occur in poor drainage and urban areas. Low water crossings may be flooded. Extensive street flooding and flooding of creeks and rivers are possible. Additional details, multiple rounds of heavy rainfall are expected over portions of west central Texas through early Thursday evening. A series of upper-level disturbances will interact with an influx of tropical moisture across the region through much of this week. High precipitable water values will fuel highly efficient rain-producing storms, with model guidance indicating near-stationary clusters capable of producing 1.5 to 2.5 inches of rain per hour. This could lead to storm totals of 2 to 5 inches over the watch area, with isolated areas seeing 8-plus inches. The highest threat centers along the I-10 corridor, extending north into the southern portions of the Concho Valley and Heartland. http://www.weather.gov/safety-flood. You should monitor later forecasts and be prepared to take action should flash flood warnings be issued. Those living in areas prone to flooding should be prepared to take action should flooding develop. And now, here is the National Weather Service forecast for the city of San Angelo and surrounding area today, mostly cloudy. A chance of showers with a slight chance of thunderstorms this morning, then showers likely with a chance of thunderstorms this afternoon. Some thunderstorms may produce heavy rainfall. Highs in the mid-80s. East winds 5 to 10 miles an hour. Chance of rain 70%. Tonight, partly cloudy with a chance of showers with a slight chance of thunderstorms. Some thunderstorms may produce heavy rainfall. Lows in the mid-60s. Southeast winds 5 to 10 miles an hour. Chance of rain 50%. Wednesday, mostly cloudy. A chance of showers with a slight chance of thunderstorms in the morning, then showers likely with a chance of thunderstorms in the afternoon. Some thunderstorms may produce heavy rainfall. Highs in the lower 80s. Southeast winds 5 to 10 miles an hour. Chance of rain 70%. Wednesday night, a chance of showers and thunderstorms until midnight, then showers likely with a slight chance of thunderstorms after midnight. Lows in the mid-60s. Southeast winds 5 to 10 miles an hour. Chance of rain 70%. Thursday, a slight chance of thunderstorms. Showers, mainly in the morning. Highs in the lower 80s. South winds 10 to 15 miles an hour with gusts up to 25 miles an hour. Chance of rain 90%. Thursday night, mostly cloudy with a chance of thunderstorms. A chance of showers until midnight, then showers likely after midnight. Lows in the mid-60s. Chance of rain 70%. Friday, showers likely in the morning, then a chance of showers with a slight chance of thunderstorms in the afternoon. Highs in the mid-80s. Chance of rain 70%. Friday night and Saturday, partly cloudy with a slight chance of showers and thunderstorms. Lows in the upper 60s. Highs in the upper 80s. Chance of rain 20%. Saturday night and Sunday, mostly clear. Lows in the upper 60s.
Highs in the upper 80s. Sunday night, clear. Lows in the upper 60s. Monday, sunny. Highs in the lower 90s. 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Here are the latest West Texas MegaNet observations as of 2:15 a.m. Central Daylight Time. Fort Chadburn, 72 degrees. Wind east-southeast at 3 miles an hour. Dew point 70 degrees. 24-hour precipitation 1,107 inch. Northwest San Angelo 74. Wind east at 4 miles an hour. Dew point 70. 74 at San Angelo. Wind east northeast at 4. Dew point 70. 24-hour precipitation 3/100. 73 at Wall. Wind east northeast at 4. Dew point 73. 24-hour precipitation 66/100. Murchison 72. Wind calm. Dew point 72. Fog. 24-hour precipitation 1,100. At Sterling City, 71. Wind calm. Dew point 70. Fog. 24-hour precipitation 3,200. And now, notable MegaNet rainfall accumulations in the past 24 hours. Mason, 2.08 inches. Lakeside 2 Northeast, 1.71. Fort Lancaster, 1.6. Shields, 1.53. Camp La Junta, 1.25. At 2 a.m., at San Angelo, skies were cloudy. The temperature was 73 degrees, the dew point 70, and the relative humidity 90%. The wind was calm. The pressure 30.12 inches and steady. At Abilene, skies were mostly cloudy. 75 degrees, dew point 72, and relative humidity 90%. Wind east at 3 miles an hour. Pressure 30.14 inches and rising. At Junction, skies were cloudy. 74 degrees, dew point 74, and the relative humidity 100%. Wind east at 5 miles an hour. Pressure 30.12 inches and steady. And now for other locations across west central Texas. Temperatures were between 72 and 74 degrees. At Brownwood, it was partly cloudy. At San Saba, it was mostly cloudy. Elsewhere across the Lone Star State, at San Antonio, rain was falling, with a temperature of 78. It was clear, with a temperature of 70 at Amarillo, and 71 at Wichita Falls. It was partly cloudy, with a temperature of 70 at Lubbock, 72 at Midland, and 77 at Dallas-Fort Worth. It was mostly cloudy, with a temperature of 80 at El Paso, and 81 at Brownsville. It was cloudy, with a temperature of 77 at Austin, and 77 at Houston. And again, at San Angelo, skies were cloudy. The temperature was 73 degrees. Wind was calm. Flood watch in effect from this evening through Thursday evening. What? Flash flooding caused by excessive rainfall is possible. Where? A portion of west central Texas, including the following counties: Concho, Crockett, Irion, Kimball, Mason, McCullough, Menard, San Saba, Schleicher, Sutton, and Tom Green. When? From 9 p.m. Central Daylight Time this evening through Thursday evening. Impacts. There is a potential for life-threatening flooding within the watch area. Excessive runoff may result in flooding of rivers, creeks, streams, and other low-lying and flood-prone locations. Creeks and streams may rise out of their banks. Flooding may occur in poor drainage and urban areas. Low water crossings may be flooded. Extensive street flooding and flooding of creeks and rivers are possible. Additional details: multiple rounds of heavy rainfall are expected over portions of west central Texas through early Thursday evening. A series of upper-level disturbances will interact with an influx of tropical moisture across the region through much of this week. High precipitable water values will fuel highly efficient rain-producing storms, with modeled guidance indicating near-stationary clusters capable of producing 1.5 to 2.5 inches of rain per hour.
This could lead to storm totals of 2 to 5 inches over the watch area, with isolated areas seeing 8 plus inches. The highest threat centers along the I-10 corridor, extending north into the southern portions of the Concho Valley and Heartland. http://www.weather.gov/safety-flood. You should monitor later forecasts and be prepared to take action should flash flood warnings be issued. Those living in areas prone to flooding should be prepared to take action should flooding develop. And now, here is the National Weather Service forecast for the city of San Angelo and surrounding area today, mostly cloudy. A chance of showers with a slight chance of thunderstorms this morning, then showers likely with a chance of thunderstorms this afternoon. Some thunderstorms may produce heavy rainfall. Highs in the mid-80s. East winds 5 to 10 miles an hour. Chance of rain 70%. Tonight, partly cloudy with a chance of showers with a slight chance of thunderstorms. Some thunderstorms may produce heavy rainfall. Lows in the mid-60s. Southeast winds 5 to 10 miles an hour. Chance of rain 50%. Wednesday, mostly cloudy. A chance of showers with a slight chance of thunderstorms in the morning, then showers likely with a chance of thunderstorms in the afternoon. Some thunderstorms may produce heavy rainfall. Highs in the lower 80s. Southeast winds 5 to 10 miles an hour. Chance of rain 70%. Wednesday night, a chance of showers and thunderstorms until midnight, then showers likely with a slight chance of thunderstorms after midnight. Lows in the mid-60s. Southeast winds 5 to 10 miles an hour. Chance of rain 70%. Thursday, a slight chance of thunderstorms. Showers, mainly in the morning. Highs in the lower 80s. South winds 10 to 15 miles an hour with gusts up to 25 miles an hour. Chance of rain 90%. Thursday night, mostly cloudy with a chance of thunderstorms. A chance of showers until midnight, then showers likely after midnight. Lows in the mid-60s. Chance of rain 70%. Friday, showers likely in the morning, then a chance of showers with a slight chance of thunderstorms in the afternoon. Highs in the mid-80s. Chance of rain 70%. Friday night and Saturday, partly cloudy with a slight chance of showers and thunderstorms. Lows in the upper 60s. Highs in the upper 80s. Chance of rain 20%. Saturday night and Sunday, mostly clear. Lows in the upper 60s. Highs in the upper 80s. Sunday night, clear. Lows in the upper 60s. Monday, sunny. Highs in the lower 90s. Visit weather.gov/San Angelo, your comprehensive weather information source. At 2 a.m., at San Angelo, skies were cloudy. The temperature was 73 degrees, the dew point 70, and the relative humidity 90%. The wind was calm. The pressure 30.12 inches and steady. At Abilene, skies were mostly cloudy. 75 degrees, dew point 72, and relative humidity 90%. Wind east at 3 miles an hour. Pressure 30.14 inches and rising. At Junction, skies were cloudy. 74 degrees, dew point 74, and the relative humidity 100%. Wind east at 5 miles an hour. Pressure 30.12 inches and steady. And now for other locations across west central Texas. Temperatures were between 72 and 74 degrees. At Brownwood, it was partly cloudy. At San Saba, it was mostly cloudy. Elsewhere across the Lone Star State. At San Antonio, rain was falling, with a temperature of 78. It was clear, with a temperature of 70 at Amarillo, and 71 at Wichita Falls. It was partly cloudy, with a temperature of 70 at Lubbock, 72 at Midland, and 77 at Dallas-Fort Worth. It was mostly cloudy, with a temperature of 80 at El Paso, and 81 at Brownsville. It was cloudy, with a temperature of 77 at Austin, and 77 at Houston. And again, at San Angelo, skies were cloudy. The temperature was 73 degrees. Wind was calm.
flood watch in effect from this evening through Thursday evening. What? Flash flooding caused by excessive rainfall is possible. Where? A portion of west central Texas, including the following counties: Concho, Crockett, Irion, Kimball, Mason, McCullough, Menard, San Saba, Schleicher, Sutton, and Tom Green. When? From 9 p.m. Central Daylight Time this evening through Thursday evening. Impacts. There is a potential for life-threatening flooding within the watch area. Excessive runoff may result in flooding of rivers, creeks, streams, and other low-lying and flood-prone locations. Creeks and streams may rise out of their banks. Flooding may occur in poor drainage and urban areas. Low water crossings may be flooded. Extensive street flooding and flooding of creeks and rivers are possible. Additional details, multiple rounds of heavy rainfall are expected over portions of west central Texas through early Thursday evening. A series of upper-level disturbances will interact with an influx of tropical moisture across the region through much of this week. High precipitable water values will fuel highly efficient rain-producing storms, with model guidance indicating near-stationary clusters capable of producing 1.5 to 2.5 inches of rain per hour. This could lead to storm totals of 2 to 5 inches over the watch area, with isolated areas seeing 8-plus inches. The highest threat centers along the I-10 corridor, extending north into the southern portions of the Concho Valley and Heartland. http://www.weather.gov/safety-flood. You should monitor later forecasts and be prepared to take action should flash flood warnings be issued. Those living in areas prone to flooding should be prepared to take action should flooding develop. And now, here is the National Weather Service forecast for the city of San Angelo and surrounding area today, mostly cloudy. A chance of showers with a slight chance of thunderstorms this morning, then showers likely with a chance of thunderstorms this afternoon. Some thunderstorms may produce heavy rainfall. Highs in the mid-80s. East winds 5 to 10 miles an hour. Chance of rain 70%. Tonight, partly cloudy with a chance of showers with a slight chance of thunderstorms. Some thunderstorms may produce heavy rainfall. Lows in the mid-60s. Southeast winds 5 to 10 miles an hour. Chance of rain 50%. Wednesday, mostly cloudy. A chance of showers with a slight chance of thunderstorms in the morning, then showers likely with a chance of thunderstorms in the afternoon. Some thunderstorms may produce heavy rainfall. Highs in the lower 80s. Southeast winds 5 to 10 miles an hour. Chance of rain 70%. Wednesday night, a chance of showers and thunderstorms until midnight, then showers likely with a slight chance of thunderstorms after midnight. Lows in the mid-60s. Southeast winds 5 to 10 miles an hour. Chance of rain 70%. Thursday, a slight chance of thunderstorms. Showers, mainly in the morning. Highs in the lower 80s. South winds 10 to 15 miles an hour with gusts up to 25 miles an hour. Chance of rain 90%. Thursday night, mostly cloudy with a chance of thunderstorms. A chance of showers until midnight, then showers likely after midnight. Lows in the mid-60s. Chance of rain 70%. Friday, showers likely in the morning, then a chance of showers with a slight chance of thunderstorms in the afternoon. Highs in the mid-80s. Chance of rain 70%. Friday night and Saturday, partly cloudy with a slight chance of showers and thunderstorms. Lows in the upper 60s. Highs in the upper 80s. Chance of rain 20%. Saturday night and Sunday, mostly clear. Lows in the upper 60s. Highs in the upper 80s. Sunday night, clear. Lows in the upper 60s. Monday, sunny. Highs in the lower 90s. Visit weather.gov/San Angelo, your comprehensive weather information source. At 2 a.m., at San Angelo, skies were cloudy. The temperature was 73 degrees, the dew point 70, and the relative humidity 90%. The wind was calm. The pressure 30.12 inches and steady. At Abilene, skies were mostly cloudy.
75 degrees, dew point 72, and relative humidity 90%. Wind is at 3 miles an hour. Pressure 30.14 inches and rising. At junction, skies were cloudy. 74 degrees, dew point 74, and the relative humidity 100%. Wind is at 5 miles an hour. Pressure 30.12 inches and steady. And now for other locations across west central Texas. Temperatures were between 72 and 74 degrees. At Brownwood, it was partly cloudy. At San Saba, it was mostly cloudy. Elsewhere across the Lone Star State. At San Antonio, rain was falling with a temperature of 78. It was clear with a temperature of 70 at Amarillo and 71 at Wichita Falls. It was partly cloudy with a temperature of 70 at Lubbock, 72 at Midland, and 77 at Dallas-Fort Worth. It was mostly cloudy with a temperature of 80 at El Paso and 81 at Brownsville. It was cloudy with a temperature of 77 at Austin and 77 at Houston. And again, at San Angelo, skies were cloudy. The temperature was 73 degrees. Wind was calm. Flood watch in effect from this evening through Thursday evening. What? Flash flooding caused by excessive rainfall is possible. Where? A portion of west central Texas, including the following counties: Concho, Crockett, Irion, Kimball, Mason, McCullough, Menard, San Saba, Schleicher, Sutton, and Tom Green. When? From 9 p.m. Central Daylight Time this evening through Thursday evening. Impacts. There is a potential for life-threatening flooding within the watch area. Excessive runoff may result in flooding of rivers, creeks, streams, and other low-lying and flood-prone locations. Creeks and streams may rise out of their banks. Flooding may occur in poor drainage and urban areas. Low water crossings may be flooded. Extensive street flooding and flooding of creeks and rivers are possible. Additional details, multiple rounds of heavy rainfall are expected over portions of west central Texas through early Thursday evening. A series of upper-level disturbances will interact with an influx of tropical moisture across the region through much of this week. High precipitable water values will fuel highly efficient rain-producing storms, with model guidance indicating near-stationary clusters capable of producing 1.5 to 2.5 inches of rain per hour. This could lead to storm totals of 2 to 5 inches over the watch area, with isolated areas seeing 8-plus inches. The highest threat centers along the I-10 corridor, extending north into the southern portions of the Concho Valley and Heartland. http://www.weather.gov/safety-flood. You should monitor later forecasts and be prepared to take action should flash flood warnings be issued. Those living in areas prone to flooding should be prepared to take action should flooding develop. And now, here is the National Weather Service forecast for the city of San Angelo and surrounding area today, mostly cloudy. A chance of showers with a slight chance of thunderstorms this morning, then showers likely with a chance of thunderstorms this afternoon. Some thunderstorms may produce heavy rainfall. Highs in the mid-80s. East winds 5 to 10 miles an hour. Chance of rain 70%. Tonight, partly cloudy with a chance of showers with a slight chance of thunderstorms. Some thunderstorms may produce heavy rainfall. Lows in the mid-60s. Southeast winds 5 to 10 miles an hour. Chance of rain 50%. Wednesday, mostly cloudy. A chance of showers with a slight chance of thunderstorms in the morning, then showers likely with a chance of thunderstorms in the afternoon. Some thunderstorms may produce heavy rainfall. Highs in the lower 80s. Southeast winds 5 to 10 miles an hour. Chance of rain 70%. Wednesday night, a chance of showers and thunderstorms until midnight, then showers likely with a slight chance of thunderstorms after midnight. Lows in the mid-60s. Southeast winds 5 to 10 miles an hour. Chance of rain 70%. Thursday, a slight chance of thunderstorms. Showers, mainly in the morning. Highs in the lower 80s. South winds 10 to 15 miles an hour with gusts up to 25 miles an hour. Chance of rain 90%.
Thursday night, mostly cloudy with a chance of thunderstorms. A chance of showers until midnight, then showers likely after midnight. Lows in the mid-60s. Chance of rain 70%. Friday, showers likely in the morning, then a chance of showers with a slight chance of thunderstorms in the afternoon. Highs in the mid-80s. Chance of rain 70%. Friday night and Saturday, partly cloudy with a slight chance of showers and thunderstorms. Lows in the upper 60s. Highs in the upper 80s. Chance of rain 20%. Saturday night and Sunday, mostly clear. Lows in the upper 60s. Highs in the upper 80s. Sunday night, clear. Lows in the upper 60s. Monday, sunny. Highs in the lower 90s. Visit weather.gov/San Angelo, your comprehensive weather information source. The 2:35 a.m. Central Daylight Time West Texas MesoNet observations brought to you as a collaborative effort between the National Weather Service and the Texas Tech National Wind Institute. Looking at Fort Chadbourne, 72 degrees. Wind south-southeast at 3 miles an hour. Dew point 70 degrees. 24-hour precipitation 0.11 of an inch. 73 at Northwest San Angelo. Wind calm. Dew point 70. San Angelo 74. Wind calm. Dew point 71. 24-hour precipitation 0.03. 73 at Wall. Wind calm. Dew point 73. 24-hour precipitation 0.66. 72 at Mertzon. Wind calm. Dew point 72. Fog. 24-hour precipitation 0.11. Sterling City 71. Wind calm. Dew point 70. Fog. 24-hour precipitation 0.32. Wondering about rainfall? Here are notable MesoNet rainfall accumulations in the past 24 hours. Mason, 2.09 inches. Lakeside 2 Northeast, 1.71. Fort Lancaster, 1.6. Shields, 1.53. Camp La Junta, 1.26. The current time is 2:44 a.m. Central Daylight Time. 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The voice of the National Weather Service. At 2 a.m., at San Angelo, skies were cloudy. The temperature was 73 degrees, the dew point 70, and the relative humidity 90%. The wind was calm. The pressure 30.12 inches and steady. At Abilene, skies were mostly cloudy. 75 degrees, dew point 72, and relative humidity 90%. Wind east at 3 miles an hour. Pressure 30.14 inches and rising. At Junction, skies were cloudy. 74 degrees, dew point 74, and the relative humidity 100%. Wind east at 5 miles an hour. Pressure 30.12 inches and steady. And now for other locations across west central Texas. Temperatures were between 72 and 74 degrees. At Brownwood, it was partly cloudy. At San Saba, it was mostly cloudy. Elsewhere across the Lone Star State. At San Antonio, rain was falling, with a temperature of 78. It was clear, with a temperature of 70 at Amarillo, and 71 at Wichita Falls. It was partly cloudy, with a temperature of 70 at Lubbock, 72 at Midland, and 77 at Dallas-Fort Worth. It was mostly cloudy, with a temperature of 80 at El Paso, and 81 at Brownsville. It was cloudy, with a temperature of 77 at Austin, and 77 at Houston. And again, at San Angelo, skies were cloudy. The temperature was 73 degrees. Wind was calm. Flood watch in effect from this evening through Thursday evening. What flash flooding caused by excessive rainfall is possible? Where, a portion of west central Texas, including the following counties, Concho, Crockett, Irion, Kimball, Mason, McCullough, Menard, San Saba, Schleicher, Sutton, and Tom Green.
When? From 9 p.m. Central Daylight Time this evening through Thursday evening. Impacts. There is a potential for life-threatening flooding within the watch area. Excessive runoff may result in flooding of rivers, creeks, streams, and other low-lying and flood-prone locations. Creeks and streams may rise out of their banks. Flooding may occur in poor drainage and urban areas. Low water crossings may be flooded. Extensive street flooding and flooding of creeks and rivers are possible. Additional details, multiple rounds of heavy rainfall are expected over portions of west central Texas through early Thursday evening. A series of upper-level disturbances will interact with an influx of tropical moisture across the region through much of this week. High precipitable water values will fuel highly efficient rain-producing storms, with model guidance indicating near-stationary clusters capable of producing 1.5 to 2.5 inches of rain per hour. This could lead to storm totals of 2 to 5 inches over the watch area, with isolated areas seeing 8-plus inches. The highest threat centers along the I-10 corridor, extending north into the southern portions of the Concho Valley and Heartland. http://www.weather.gov/safety-flood. You should monitor later forecasts and be prepared to take action should flash flood warnings be issued. Those living in areas prone to flooding should be prepared to take action should flooding develop. And now, here is the National Weather Service forecast for the city of San Angelo and surrounding area today, mostly cloudy. A chance of showers with a slight chance of thunderstorms this morning, then showers likely with a chance of thunderstorms this afternoon. Some thunderstorms may produce heavy rainfall. Highs in the mid-80s. East winds 5 to 10 miles an hour. Chance of rain 70%. Tonight, partly cloudy with a chance of showers with a slight chance of thunderstorms. Some thunderstorms may produce heavy rainfall. Lows in the mid-60s. Southeast winds 5 to 10 miles an hour. Chance of rain 50%. Wednesday, mostly cloudy. A chance of showers with a slight chance of thunderstorms in the morning, then showers likely with a chance of thunderstorms in the afternoon. Some thunderstorms may produce heavy rainfall. Highs in the lower 80s. Southeast winds 5 to 10 miles an hour. Chance of rain 70%. Wednesday night, a chance of showers and thunderstorms until midnight, then showers likely with a slight chance of thunderstorms after midnight. Lows in the mid-60s. Southeast winds 5 to 10 miles an hour. Chance of rain 70%. Thursday, a slight chance of thunderstorms. Showers, mainly in the morning. Highs in the lower 80s. South winds 10 to 15 miles an hour with gusts up to 25 miles an hour. Chance of rain 90%. Thursday night, mostly cloudy with a chance of thunderstorms. A chance of showers until midnight, then showers likely after midnight. Lows in the mid-60s. Chance of rain 70%. Friday, showers likely in the morning, then a chance of showers with a slight chance of thunderstorms in the afternoon. Highs in the mid-80s. Chance of rain 70%. Friday night and Saturday, partly cloudy with a slight chance of showers and thunderstorms. Lows in the upper 60s. Highs in the upper 80s. Chance of rain 20%. Saturday night and Sunday, mostly clear. Lows in the upper 60s. Highs in the upper 80s. Sunday night, clear. Lows in the upper 60s. Monday, sunny. Highs in the lower 90s. 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We have the readings at 2:45 a.m. Central Daylight Time right here for you. Fort Chadburn, 72 degrees. Wind calm. Dew point 70 degrees. 24-hour precipitation 11 hundredths of an inch. At Northwest San Angelo, 73. Wind calm. Dew point 70. 74 at San Angelo. Wind calm. Dew point 71. 24-hour precipitation 3 hundredths. 73 at Wall. Wind south-southwest at 3. Dew point 73.
24-hour precipitation 66 hundredths. 72 at Mertzon. Wind calm. Dew point 72. Fog. 24-hour precipitation 11 hundredths. Sterling City 71. Wind calm. Dew point 70. Fog. 24-hour precipitation 32 hundredths. And now, notable mesonet rainfall accumulations in the past 24 hours. Mason, 2.1 inches. Lakeside 2 Northeast, 1.71. Fort Lancaster, 1.6. Shields, 1.53. Camp La Junta, 1.26. Needing those mesonet numbers? We have the readings at 2:45 a.m. Central Daylight Time right here for you. Fort Chadburn, 72 degrees. Wind calm. Dew point 70 degrees. 24-hour precipitation, 11 hundredths of an inch. At Northwest San Angelo, 73. Wind calm. Dew point 70. 74 at San Angelo. Wind calm. Dew point 71. 24-hour precipitation, 3 hundredths. 73 at Wall. Wind south-southwest at 3. Dew point 73. 24-hour precipitation 66 hundredths. 72 at Mertzon. Wind calm. Dew point 72. Fog. 24-hour precipitation 11 hundredths. Sterling City 71. Wind calm. Dew point 70. Fog. 24-hour precipitation 32 hundredths. And now, notable mesonet rainfall accumulations in the past 24 hours. Mason, 2.1 inches. Lakeside 2 Northeast, 1.71. Fort Lancaster, 1.6. Shields, 1.53. Camp La Junta, 1.26. At 2 a.m., at San Angelo, skies were cloudy. The temperature was 73 degrees, the dew point 70, and the relative humidity 90%. The wind was calm. The pressure 30.12 inches and steady. At Abilene, skies were mostly cloudy. 75 degrees, dew point 72, and relative humidity 90%. Wind east at 3 miles an hour. Pressure 30.14 inches and rising. At Junction, skies were cloudy. 74 degrees, dew point 74, and the relative humidity 100%. Wind east at 5 miles an hour. Pressure 30.12 inches and steady. And now for other locations across west central Texas. Temperatures were between 72 and 74 degrees. At Brownwood, it was partly cloudy. At San Saba, it was mostly cloudy. Elsewhere across the Lone Star State, at San Antonio, rain was falling, with a temperature of 78. It was clear, with a temperature of 70 at Amarillo, and 71 at Wichita Falls. It was partly cloudy, with a temperature of 70 at Lubbock, 72 at Midland, and 77 at Dallas-Fort Worth. It was mostly cloudy, with a temperature of 80 at El Paso, and 81 at Brownsville. It was cloudy, with a temperature of 77 at Austin, and 77 at Houston. And again, at San Angelo, skies were cloudy. The temperature was 73 degrees. Wind was calm. Flood watch in effect from this evening through Thursday evening. What? Flash flooding caused by excessive rainfall is possible. Where? A portion of west central Texas, including the following counties: Concho, Crockett, Irion, Kimball, Mason, McCullough, Menard, San Saba, Schleicher, Sutton, and Tom Green. When? From 9 p.m. Central Daylight Time this evening through Thursday evening. Impacts: there is a potential for life-threatening flooding within the watch area. Excessive runoff may result in flooding of rivers, creeks, streams, and other low-lying and flood-prone locations. Creeks and streams may rise out of their banks. Flooding may occur in poor drainage and urban areas. Low water crossings may be flooded. Extensive street flooding and flooding of creeks and rivers are possible.
additional details. Multiple rounds of heavy rainfall are expected over portions of west central Texas through early Thursday evening. A series of upper-level disturbances will interact with an influx of tropical moisture across the region through much of this week. High precipitable water values will fuel highly efficient rain-producing storms, with model guidance indicating near-stationary clusters capable of producing 1.5 to 2.5 inches of rain per hour. This could lead to storm totals of 2 to 5 inches over the watch area, with isolated areas seeing 8-plus inches. The highest threat centers along the I-10 corridor, extending north into the southern portions of the Concho Valley and Heartland. http://www.weather.gov/safety/flood. You should monitor later forecasts and be prepared to take action should flash flood warnings be issued. Those living in areas prone to flooding should be prepared to take action should flooding develop. And now, here is the National Weather Service forecast for the city of San Angelo and surrounding area today, mostly cloudy. A chance of showers with a slight chance of thunderstorms this morning, then showers likely with a chance of thunderstorms this afternoon. Some thunderstorms may produce heavy rainfall. Highs in the mid-80s. East winds 5 to 10 miles an hour. Chance of rain 70%. Tonight, partly cloudy with a chance of showers with a slight chance of thunderstorms. Some thunderstorms may produce heavy rainfall. Lows in the mid-60s. Southeast winds 5 to 10 miles an hour. Chance of rain 50%. Wednesday, mostly cloudy. A chance of showers with a slight chance of thunderstorms in the morning, then showers likely with a chance of thunderstorms in the afternoon. Some thunderstorms may produce heavy rainfall. Highs in the lower 80s. Southeast winds 5 to 10 miles an hour. Chance of rain 70%. Wednesday night, a chance of showers and thunderstorms until midnight, then showers likely with a slight chance of thunderstorms after midnight. Lows in the mid-60s. Southeast winds 5 to 10 miles an hour. Chance of rain 70%. Thursday, a slight chance of thunderstorms. Showers, mainly in the morning. Highs in the lower 80s. South winds 10 to 15 miles an hour with gusts up to 25 miles an hour. Chance of rain 90%. Thursday night, mostly cloudy with a chance of thunderstorms. A chance of showers until midnight, then showers likely after midnight. Lows in the mid-60s. Chance of rain 70%. Friday, showers likely in the morning, then a chance of showers with a slight chance of thunderstorms in the afternoon. Highs in the mid-80s. Chance of rain 70%. Friday night and Saturday, partly cloudy with a slight chance of showers and thunderstorms. Lows in the upper 60s. Highs in the upper 80s. Chance of rain 20%. Saturday night and Sunday, mostly clear. Lows in the upper 60s. Highs in the upper 80s. Sunday night, clear. Lows in the upper 60s. Monday, sunny. Highs in the lower 90s. 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At 3 a.m., at San Angelo, skies were cloudy. The temperature was 73 degrees, the dew point 70, and the relative humidity 90%. The wind was east at 5 miles an hour. The pressure 30.11 inches and falling. At Abilene, skies were mostly cloudy. 75 degrees, dew point 72, and relative humidity 90%. Wind east at 3 miles an hour. Pressure 30.14 inches and steady. At Junction, light rain and fog were reported. 74 degrees, dew point 74, and the relative humidity 100%. Wind southeast at 8 miles an hour. Pressure 30.10 inches and falling. And now for other locations across west central Texas. Temperatures were between 71 and 74 degrees. At Brownwood, it was partly cloudy. At San Saba, it was cloudy. Elsewhere across the Lone Star State, it was clear, with a temperature of 68 at Amarillo, and 72 at Wichita Falls.
It was partly cloudy, with a temperature of 69 at Lubbock and 77 at Dallas-Fort Worth. It was mostly cloudy, with a temperature of 79 at El Paso, 72 at Midland, and 77 at Houston. It was cloudy, with a temperature of 78 at San Antonio, and 81 at Brownsville. At Austin, rain and fog were reported, with a temperature of 77. And again, at San Angelo, skies were cloudy. The temperature was 73 degrees. Wind was east at 5 miles an hour. Flood watch in effect from this evening through Thursday evening. What flash flooding caused by excessive rainfall is possible? Where, a portion of west central Texas, including the following counties, Concho, Crockett, Irion, Kimball, Mason, McCullough, Menard, San Saba, Schleicher, Sutton, and Tom Green. When, from 9 p.m. Central Daylight Time this evening through Thursday evening. Impacts, there is a potential for life-threatening flooding within the watch area. Excessive runoff may result in flooding of rivers, creeks, streams, and other low-lying and flood-prone locations. Creeks and streams may rise out of their banks. Flooding may occur in poor drainage and urban areas. Low water crossings may be flooded. Extensive street flooding and flooding of creeks and rivers are possible. Additional details, multiple rounds of heavy rainfall are expected over portions of west central Texas through early Thursday evening. A series of upper-level disturbances will interact with an influx of tropical moisture across the region through much of this week. High precipitable water values will fuel highly efficient rain-producing storms, with model guidance indicating near-stationary clusters capable of producing 1.5 to 2.5 inches of rain per hour. This could lead to storm totals of 2 to 5 inches over the watch area, with isolated areas seeing 8-plus inches. The highest threat centers along the I-10 corridor, extending north into the southern portions of the Concho Valley and Heartland. http://www.weather.gov/safety-flood. You should monitor later forecasts and be prepared to take action should flash flood warnings be issued. Those living in areas prone to flooding should be prepared to take action should flooding develop. And now, here is the National Weather Service forecast for the city of San Angelo and surrounding area today, mostly cloudy. A chance of showers with a slight chance of thunderstorms this morning, then showers likely with a chance of thunderstorms this afternoon. Some thunderstorms may produce heavy rainfall. Highs in the mid-80s. East winds 5 to 10 miles an hour. Chance of rain 70%. Tonight, partly cloudy with a chance of showers with a slight chance of thunderstorms. Some thunderstorms may produce heavy rainfall. Lows in the mid-60s. Southeast winds 5 to 10 miles an hour. Chance of rain 50%. Wednesday, mostly cloudy. A chance of showers with a slight chance of thunderstorms in the morning, then showers likely with a chance of thunderstorms in the afternoon. Some thunderstorms may produce heavy rainfall. Highs in the lower 80s. Southeast winds 5 to 10 miles an hour. Chance of rain 70%. Wednesday night, a chance of showers and thunderstorms until midnight, then showers likely with a slight chance of thunderstorms after midnight. Lows in the mid-60s. Southeast winds 5 to 10 miles an hour. Chance of rain 70%. Thursday, a slight chance of thunderstorms. Showers, mainly in the morning. Highs in the lower 80s. South winds 10 to 15 miles an hour with gusts up to 25 miles an hour. Chance of rain 90%. Thursday night, mostly cloudy with a chance of thunderstorms. A chance of showers until midnight, then showers likely after midnight. Lows in the mid-60s. Chance of rain 70%. Friday, showers likely in the morning, then a chance of showers with a slight chance of thunderstorms in the afternoon. Highs in the mid-80s. Chance of rain 70%. Friday night and Saturday, partly cloudy with a slight chance of showers and thunderstorms. Lows in the upper 60s. Highs in the upper 80s. Chance of rain 20%. Saturday night and Sunday, mostly clear. Lows in the upper 60s. Highs in the upper 80s.
Sunday night, clear. Lows in the upper 60s. Monday, sunny. Highs in the lower 90s. Visit weather.gov/SanAngelo, your comprehensive weather.

4 inches and steady. At Junction, heavy rain and fog were reported, reducing the visibility to 2.5 miles. 74 degrees, dew point 74, and the relative humidity 100%. Wind east at 15 miles an hour, gusting to 21. Pressure 30.10 inches and falling. And now for other locations across west central Texas. Temperatures were between 71 and 74 degrees. At Brownwood, it was partly cloudy. At San Saba, it was cloudy. Elsewhere across the Lone Star State, it was clear, with a temperature of 68 at Amarillo and 72 at Wichita Falls. It was partly cloudy, with a temperature of 69 at Lubbock and 77 at Dallas-Fort Worth. It was mostly cloudy. Flood advisory in effect until 6:15 a.m. Central Daylight Time this morning. What flooding caused by excessive rainfall is expected? Where? Southwestern Coffeeville County in West Central Texas, Kimball County in West Central Texas, Mason County in West Central Texas, Menard County in West Central Texas, Eastern Schleicher County in West Central Texas, Northeastern Sutton County in West Central Texas, Southeastern Tom Green County in West Central Texas, when, until 6:15 a.m. Central Daylight Time. Impacts, minor flooding in low-lying and poor drainage areas. Additional details, at 3:07 a.m. Central Daylight Time, Doppler radar indicated heavy rain. Overflowing poor drainage areas will cause minor flooding in the advisory area. Between 0.5 and 1 inch of rain has fallen. Additional rainfall amounts of 0.5 to 1 inch are expected over the area. This additional rain will result in minor flooding. Some locations that will experience flooding include Junction, Mason, Menard, London, Saline, Yates Crossing, Long Mountain, Text, South Llano River State Park, Segovia, Streeter, Grit, Fort McCabot, Art, Hedwigs Hill, Hilda, U.S. 83 near the Kimball-Menard County line, the intersection of U.S. 83 and Ranch Road 1773, the intersection of U.S. 83 and Highway 29 and of 377 near the Kimball-Menard County line. This includes the following low water crossings: Park Road 73 crossing South Llano River, Room 2291 crossings along Bear Creek, Room 385 crossing Pertinales River, Decker Saint crossing San Saba River, Room 385 crossing Falls Drong, crossings along Farm to Market 1221, Farm to Market 2169 crossing Johnson Fork Creek, Toonhill crossing San Saba River, Old Junction crossing Honey Creek and Old Pontotoc crossing Little Willow Creek. http://www.weather.gov/safety-flood-turnaround. Don't drown when encountering flooded roads. Most flood deaths occur in vehicles. The current time is 3:10 a.m. Central Daylight Time. Flood watch in effect from this evening through Thursday evening. What? Flash flooding caused by excessive rainfall is possible. Where? A portion of West Central Texas, including the following counties: Concho, Crockett, Irion, Kimball, Mason, McCullough, Menard, San Saba, Schleicher, Sutton, and Tom Green. When? From 9 p.m. Central Daylight Time this evening through Thursday evening. Impacts. There is a potential for life-threatening flooding within the watch area. Excessive runoff may result in flooding of rivers, creeks, streams, and other low-lying and flood-prone locations. Creeks and streams may rise out of their banks. Flooding may occur in poor drainage and urban areas. Low water crossings may be flooded. Extensive street flooding and flooding of creeks and rivers are possible. Additional details, multiple rounds of heavy rainfall are expected over portions of west central Texas through early Thursday evening. A series of upper-level disturbances will interact with an influx of tropical moisture across the region through much of this week. High precipitable water values will fuel highly efficient rain-producing storms, with modeled guidance indicating near-stationary clusters capable of producing 1.5 to 2.5 inches of rain per hour. This could lead to storm totals of 2 to 5 inches over the watch area, with isolated areas seeing 8-plus inches. The highest threat centers along the I-10 corridor, extending north into the southern portions of the Concho Valley and Heartland. http://www.weather.gov

/safety flood, you should monitor later forecasts and be prepared to take action should flash flood warnings be issued. Those living in areas prone to flooding should be prepared to take action should flooding develop. Flood advisory in effect until 6:15 a.m. Central Daylight Time this morning. What? Flooding caused by excessive rainfall is expected. Where? Southwestern Concho County in West Central Texas, Kimball County in West Central Texas, Mason County in West Central Texas, Menard County in West Central Texas, Eastern Schleicher County in West Central Texas, Northeastern Sutton County in West Central Texas, Southeastern Tom Green County in West Central Texas, when? Until 6:15 a.m. Central Daylight Time. Impacts, minor flooding in low-lying and poor drainage areas. Additional details, at 3:07 a.m. Central Daylight Time, Doppler radar indicated heavy rain. Overflowing poor drainage areas will cause minor flooding in the advisory area. Between 0.5 and 1 inch of rain has fallen. Additional rainfall amounts of 0.5 to 1 inch are expected over the area. This additional rain will result in minor flooding. Some locations that will experience flooding include Junction, Mason, Menard, London, Saline, Yates Crossing, Long Mountain, Hext, South Lana River State Park, Segovia, Streeter, Grid, Fort McCabot, Art, Hedwigs Hill, Hilda, US 83 near the Kimball-Menard County line, the intersection of US 83 and Ranch Road 1773, the intersection of US 83 and Highway 29 and of 377 near the Kimball-Menard County line. This includes the following low water crossings: Park Road 73 crossing South Lana River, Room 2291 crossings along Bear Creek, Room 385 crossing Pertinals River, Decker Saint crossing San Saba River, Room 385 crossing Falls Drong, crossings along Farm to Market 1221, Farm to Market 2169 crossing Johnson Fork Creek, Toonail crossing San Saba River, Old Junction crossing Honey Creek and Old Pontotoc crossing Little Willow Creek. http://www.weather.gov/safety-flood-turnaround. Don't drown when encountering flooded roads. Most of flood deaths occur in vehicles. The current time is 3:15 a.m. Central Daylight Time. This is NOAA Weather Radio WXK33 in San Angelo, Texas. The voice of the National Weather Service. And now, here is the National Weather Service forecast for the city of San Angelo and surrounding area today, mostly cloudy. A chance of showers with a slight chance of thunderstorms this morning, then showers likely with a chance of thunderstorms this afternoon. Some thunderstorms may produce heavy rainfall. Highs in the mid-80s. East winds 5 to 10 miles an hour. Chance of rain 70%. Tonight, partly cloudy with a chance of showers with a slight chance of thunderstorms. Some thunderstorms may produce heavy rainfall. Lows in the mid-60s. Southeast winds 5 to 10 miles an hour. Chance of rain 50%. Wednesday, mostly cloudy. A chance of showers with a slight chance of thunderstorms in the morning, then showers likely with a chance of thunderstorms in the afternoon. Some thunderstorms may produce heavy rainfall. Highs in the lower 80s. Southeast winds 5 to 10 miles an hour. Chance of rain 70%. Wednesday night, a chance of showers and thunderstorms until midnight, then showers likely with a slight chance of thunderstorms after midnight. Lows in the mid-60s. Southeast winds 5 to 10 miles an hour. Chance of rain 70%. Thursday, a slight chance of thunderstorms. Showers, mainly in the morning. Highs in the lower 80s. South winds 10 to 15 miles an hour with gusts up to 25 miles an hour. Chance of rain 90%. Thursday night, mostly cloudy with a chance of thunderstorms. A chance of showers until midnight, then showers likely after midnight. Lows in the mid-60s. Chance of rain 70%. Friday, showers likely in the morning, then a chance of showers with a slight chance of thunderstorms in the afternoon. Highs in the mid-80s. Chance of rain 70%. Friday night and Saturday, partly cloudy with a slight chance of showers and thunderstorms. Lows in the upper 60s.
Highs in the upper 80s. Chance of rain 20%. Saturday night and Sunday, mostly clear. Lows in the upper 60s. Highs in the upper 80s. Sunday night, clear. Lows in the upper 60s. Monday, sunny. Highs in the lower 90s. Visit weather.gov/San Angelo, your comprehensive weather information source. At 3 a.m., at San Angelo, skies were cloudy. The temperature was 73 degrees, the dew point 70, and the relative humidity 90%. The wind was east at 5 miles an hour. The pressure 30.11 inches and falling. At Abilene, skies were mostly cloudy. 75 degrees, dew point 72, and relative humidity 90%. Wind east at 3 miles an hour. Pressure 30.14 inches and steady. At Junction, heavy rain and fog were reported, reducing the visibility to 2.5 miles. 74 degrees, dew point 74, and the relative humidity 100%. Wind flood advisory in effect until 6:15 a.m. Central Daylight Time this morning. What? Flooding caused by excessive rainfall is expected. Where? Crockett County in West Central Texas, Schleicher County in West Central Texas, Northwestern Sutton County in West Central Texas, when? Until 6:15 a.m. Central Daylight Time. Impacts, minor flooding in low-lying and poor drainage areas. Additional details, at 3:18 a.m. Central Daylight Time, Doppler radar indicated heavy rain due to thunderstorms. Overflowing poor drainage areas will cause minor flooding in the advisory area. Between 0.5 and 1 inch of rain has fallen. Additional rainfall amounts of 0.5 to 1 inch are expected over the area. This additional rain will result in minor flooding. Some locations that will experience flooding include El Dorado, Arizona, the intersection of US 190 and Highway 163, US 190 near the Crockett-Sutton County line, I-10 near the Crockett-Sutton County line, the intersection of Highway 163 and Ranch Road 1973, the intersection of I-10 and Highway 405, the intersection of US 190 and Ranch Road 1828, the intersection of I-10 and Highway 290, the intersection of I-10 and Ranch Road 1989, US 277 near the Sutton-Schleicher County line, the intersection of Ranch Road 1828 and Ranch Road 915, feet Lancaster and I-10 near the Crockett-Pecos County line. This includes the following low water crossings. Crossings along 163, Deer Canyon Crossing, Pecos River, Live Oak Crossing, Live Oak Creek, Live Oak Road Crossing, Live Oak Creek, crossings along County Road 208, crossings along the Pecos River, crossings along County Road 401, and crossings along County Road 411. http://www.weather.gov/safety-flood-turnaround. Don't drown when encountering flooded roads. Most of flood deaths occur in vehicles. At 3 a.m., at San Angelo, skies were cloudy. The temperature was 73 degrees, the dew point 70, and the relative humidity 90%. The wind was east at 5 miles an hour. The pressure 30.11 inches and falling. At Abilene, skies were mostly cloudy. 75 degrees, dew point 72, and relative humidity 90%. Wind east at 3 miles an hour. Pressure 30.14 inches and steady. At Junction, heavy rain and fog were reported, reducing the visibility to 2.5 miles. 74 degrees, dew point 74, and the relative humidity 100%. Wind east at 15 miles an hour, gusting to 21. Pressure 30.10 inches and falling. And now for other locations across West Central Texas. Temperatures were between 71 and 74 degrees. At Brownwood, it was clear. At San Saba, it was cloudy. Elsewhere across the Lone Star State, it was clear, with a temperature of 68 at Amarillo and 72 at Wichita Falls. It was partly cloudy, with a temperature of 69 at Lubbock and 77 at Dallas-Fort Worth. It was mostly cloudy, with a temperature of 79 at El Paso, 72 at Midland, and 77 at Houston.
It was cloudy, with a temperature of 78 at San Antonio and 81 at Brownsville. At Austin, rain and fog were reported, with a temperature of 77. And again, at San Angelo, skies were cloudy. The temperature was 73 degrees. Wind was east at 5 miles an hour. Flood watch in effect from this evening through Thursday evening. What flash flooding caused by excessive rainfall is possible? Where, a portion of west central Texas, including the following counties, Concho, Crockett, Irion, Kimball, Mason, McCullough, Menard, San Saba, Schleicher, Sutton, and Tom Green. When, from 9 p.m. Central Daylight Time this evening through Thursday evening. Impacts, there is a potential for life-threatening flooding within the watch area. Excessive runoff may result in flooding of rivers, creeks, streams, and other low-lying and flood-prone locations. Creeks and streams may rise out of their banks. Flooding may occur in poor drainage and urban areas. Low water crossings may be flooded. Extensive street flooding and flooding of creeks and rivers are possible. Additional details, multiple rounds of heavy rainfall are expected over portions of west central Texas through early Thursday evening. A series of upper-level disturbances will interact with an influx of tropical moisture across the region through much of this week. High precipitable water values will fuel highly efficient rain-producing storms, with modeled guidance indicating near-stationary clusters capable of producing 1.5 to 2.5 inches of rain per hour. This could lead to storm totals of 2 to 5 inches over the watch area, with isolated areas seeing 8-plus inches. The highest threat centers along the I-10 corridor, extending north into the southern portions of the Concho Valley and Heartland. http://www.weather.gov/safety-flood. You should monitor later forecasts and be prepared to take action should flash flood warnings be issued. Those living in areas prone to flooding should be prepared to take action should flooding develop. Flood advisory in effect until 6:15 a.m. Central Daylight Time this morning. What? Flooding caused by excessive rainfall is expected. Where? Southwestern Concho County in west central Texas, Kimball County in west central Texas, Mason County in west central Texas, Menard County in west central Texas, eastern Schleicher County in west central Texas, northeastern Sutton County in west central Texas, southeastern Tom Green County in west central Texas, when, until 6:15 a.m. Central Daylight Time. Impacts, minor flooding in low-lying and poor drainage areas. Additional details, at 3:07 a.m. Central Daylight Time, Doppler radar indicated heavy rain. Overflowing poor drainage areas will cause minor flooding in the advisory area. Between 0.5 and 1 inch of rain has fallen. Additional rainfall amounts of 0.5 to 1 inch are expected over the area. This additional rain will result in minor flooding. Some locations that will experience flooding include Junction, Mason, Menard, London, Saline, Yates Crossing, Long Mountain, Hext, South Lana River State Park, Segovia, Streeter, Grit, Fort McCabot, Art, Hedwigs Hill, Hilda, U.S. 83 near the Kimball-Menard County line, the intersection of U.S. 83 and Ranch Road 1773, the intersection of U.S. 83 and Highway 29 and of 377 near the Kimball-Menard County line. This includes the following low water crossings: Park Road 73 crossing South Lana River, Room 2291 crossings along Bear Creek, Room 385 crossing Pertinals River, Decker Saint crossing San Saba River, Room 385 crossing Falls Drong, crossings along Farm to Market 1221, Farm to Market 2169 crossing Johnson Fork Creek, Toenail crossing San Saba River, Old Junction crossing Honey Creek and Old Pontotoc crossing Little Willow Creek. http://www.weather.gov/safety-flood. Turn around, don't drown when encountering flooded roads. Most flood deaths occur in vehicles. Flood advisory in effect until 6:15 a.m. Central Daylight Time this morning. What? Flooding caused by excessive rainfall is expected. Where? Crockett County in west central Texas, Schleicher County in west central Texas, northwestern Sutton County in west central Texas, when, until 6:15 a.m. Central Daylight Time.
impacts, minor flooding in low-lying and poor drainage areas. Additional details, at 3:18 a.m. Central Daylight Time, Doppler radar indicated heavy rain due to thunderstorms. Overflowing poor drainage areas will cause minor flooding in the advisory area. Between 0.5 and 1 inch of rain has fallen. Additional rainfall amounts of 0.5 to 1 inch are expected over the area. This additional rain will result in minor flooding. Some locations that will experience flooding include El Dorado, Arizona, the intersection of US 190 and Highway 163, US 190 near the Crockett-Sutton County line, I-10 near the Crockett-Sutton County line, the intersection of Highway 163 and Ranch Road 1973, the intersection of I-10 and Highway 405, the intersection of US 190 and Ranch Road 1828, the intersection of I-10 and Highway 290, the intersection of I-10 and Ranch Road 1989, US 277 near the Sutton-Schleicher County line, the intersection of Ranch Road 1828 and Ranch Road 915, feet Lancaster and I-10 near the Crockett-Pecos County line. This includes the following low water crossings: crossings along 163, Deer Canyon Crossing, Pecos River, Live Oak Crossing, Live Oak Creek, Live Oak Road Crossing, Live Oak Creek, crossings along County Road 208, crossings along the Pecos River, crossings along County Road 401, and crossings along County Road 411. http://www.weather.gov/safety-flood-turnaround. Don't drown when encountering flooded roads. Most flood deaths occur in vehicles. And now, here is the National Weather Service forecast for the city of San Angelo and surrounding area today. Mostly cloudy. A chance of showers with a slight chance of thunderstorms this morning. Then showers likely with a chance of thunderstorms this afternoon. Some thunderstorms may produce heavy rainfall. Highs in the mid-80s. East winds 5 to 10 miles an hour. Chance of rain 70%. Tonight, partly cloudy with a chance of showers with a slight chance of thunderstorms. Some thunderstorms may produce heavy rainfall. Lows in the mid-60s. Southeast winds 5 to 10 miles an hour. Chance of rain 50%. Wednesday, mostly cloudy. A chance of showers with a slight chance of thunderstorms in the morning, then showers likely with a chance of thunderstorms in the afternoon. Some thunderstorms may produce heavy rainfall. Highs in the lower 80s. Southeast winds 5 to 10 miles an hour. Chance of rain 70%. Wednesday night, a chance of showers and thunderstorms until midnight, then showers likely with a slight chance of thunderstorms after midnight. Lows in the mid-60s. Southeast winds 5 to 10 miles an hour. Chance of rain 70%. Thursday, a slight chance of thunderstorms. Showers, mainly in the morning. Highs in the lower 80s. South winds 10 to 15 miles an hour with gusts up to 25 miles an hour. Chance of rain 90%. Thursday night, mostly cloudy with a chance of thunderstorms. A chance of showers until midnight, then showers likely after midnight. Lows in the mid-60s. Chance of rain 70%. Friday, showers likely in the morning, then a chance of showers with a slight chance of thunderstorms in the afternoon. Highs in the mid-80s. Chance of rain 70%. Friday night and Saturday, partly cloudy with a slight chance of showers and thunderstorms. Lows in the upper 60s. Highs in the upper 80s. Chance of rain 20%. Saturday night and Sunday, mostly clear. Lows in the upper 60s. Highs in the upper 80s. Sunday night, clear. Lows in the upper 60s. Monday, sunny. Highs in the lower 90s. Visit weather.gov/San Angelo, your comprehensive weather information source. Here are the latest West Texas MesoNet observations as of 3:25 a.m. Central Daylight Time. 71 degrees at Fort Chadburn. Wind calm. Dew point 70 degrees. 24-hour precipitation 11 hundredths of an inch. Northwest San Angelo 72. Wind calm. Dew point 69. San Angelo 73.
Wind calm. Dew point 70. 24-hour precipitation 3/100. 72 at wall. Wind south at 3. Dew point 72. Fog. 24-hour precipitation 66/100. 72 at Mertzen. Wind calm. Dew point 72. Fog. 24-hour precipitation 11/100. Sterling City 70. Wind calm. Dew point 70. Fog. 24-hour precipitation 3/200. Curious about rainfall? Here are notable mesonet rainfall accumulations in the past 24 hours. Mason, 2.18 inches. Fort Lancaster, 1.6. Shields, 1.53. Camp La Junta, 1.26. St. Lawrence, 1.19. At 3 a.m., at San Angelo, skies were cloudy. The temperature was 73 degrees, the dew point 70, and the relative humidity 90%. The wind was east at 5 miles an hour. The pressure 30.11 inches and falling. At Abilene, skies were mostly cloudy. 75 degrees, dew point 72, and relative humidity 90%. Wind east at 3 miles an hour. Pressure 30.14 inches and steady. At Junction, heavy rain and fog were reported, reducing the visibility to 2.5 miles. 74 degrees, dew point 74, and the relative humidity 100%. Wind east at 15 miles an hour, gusting to 21. Pressure 30.10 inches and falling. And now for other locations across west central Texas. Temperatures were between 71 and 74 degrees. At Brownwood, it was clear. At San Saba, it was cloudy. Elsewhere across the Lone Star State, it was clear, with a temperature of 68 at Amarillo and 72 at Wichita Falls. It was partly cloudy, with a temperature of 69 at Lubbock and 77 at Dallas-Fort Worth. It was mostly cloudy, with a temperature of 79 at El Paso, 72 at Midland, and 77 at Houston. It was cloudy, with a temperature of 78 at San Antonio, and 81 at Brownsville. At Austin, rain and fog were reported, with a temperature of 77. And again, at San Angelo, skies were cloudy. The temperature was 73 degrees. Wind was east at 5 miles an hour. Flood watch in effect from this evening through Thursday evening. What? Flash flooding caused by excessive rainfall is possible. Where? A portion of west central Texas, including the following counties: Concho, Crockett, Irion, Kimball, Mason, McCullough, Menard, San Saba, Schleicher, Sutton, and Tom Green. When? From 9 p.m. Central Daylight Time this evening through Thursday evening. Impacts. There is a potential for life-threatening flooding within the watch area. Excessive runoff may result in flooding of rivers, creeks, streams, and other low-lying and flood-prone locations. Creeks and streams may rise out of their banks. Flooding may occur in poor drainage and urban areas. Low water crossings may be flooded. Extensive street flooding and flooding of creeks and rivers are possible. Additional details, multiple rounds of heavy rainfall are expected over portions of west central Texas through early Thursday evening. A series of upper-level disturbances will interact with an influx of tropical moisture across the region through much of this week. High precipitable water values will fuel highly efficient rain-producing storms, with model guidance indicating near-stationary clusters capable of producing 1.5 to 2.5 inches of rain per hour. This could lead to storm totals of 2 to 5 inches over the watch area, with isolated areas seeing 8-plus inches. The highest threat centers along the I-10 corridor, extending north into the southern portions of the Concho Valley and Heartland. http://www.weather.gov/safety-flood. You should monitor later forecasts and be prepared to take action should flash flood warnings be issued. Those living in areas prone to flooding should be prepared to take action should flooding develop. Flood advisory in effect until 6:15 a.m. Central Daylight Time this morning. What?
flooding caused by excessive rainfall is expected. Where? Southwestern Cochill County in West Central Texas, Kimball County in West Central Texas, Mason County in West Central Texas, Menard County in West Central Texas, Eastern Schleicher County in West Central Texas, Northeastern Sutton County in West Central Texas, Southeastern Tom Green County in West Central Texas, when, until 6:15 a.m. Central Daylight Time. Impacts, minor flooding in low-lying and poor drainage areas. Additional details, at 3:07 a.m. Central Daylight Time, Doppler radar indicated heavy rain. Overflowing poor drainage areas will cause minor flooding in the advisory area. Between 0.5 and 1 inch of rain has fallen. Additional rainfall amounts of 0.5 to 1 inch are expected over the area. This additional rain will result in minor flooding. Some locations that will experience flooding include Junction, Mason, Menard, London, Saline, Yates Crossing, Long Mountain, Hext, South Lana River State Park, Segovia, Streeter, Grit, Fort McCavitt, Art, Headwinds Hill, Hilda, US 83 near the Kimball-Menard County line, the intersection of US 83 and Ranch Road 1773, the intersection of US 83 and Highway 29 and of 377 near the Kimball-Menard County line. This includes the following low water crossings: Park Road 73 crossing South Lana River, Room 2291 crossings along Bear Creek, Room 385 crossing Perdinales River, Decker St. crossing San Saba River, Room 385 crossing Falls Drong, crossings along Farm to Market 1221, Farm to Market 2169 crossing Johnson Fork Creek, Toonail crossing San Saba River, Old Junction crossing Honey Creek and Old Pontotoc crossing Little Willow Creek. http://www.weather.gov/safety-flood-turnaround. Don't drown when encountering flooded roads. Most of flood deaths occur in vehicles. Flood advisory in effect until 6:15 a.m. Central Daylight Time this morning. What? Flooding caused by excessive rainfall is expected. Where? Crockett County in West Central Texas, Schleicher County in West Central Texas, Northwestern Sutton County in West Central Texas, when, until 6:15 a.m. Central Daylight Time. Impacts, minor flooding in low-lying and poor drainage areas. Additional details, at 3:18 a.m. Central Daylight Time, Doppler radar indicated heavy rain due to thunderstorms. Overflowing poor drainage areas will cause minor flooding in the advisory area. Between 0.5 and 1 inch of rain has fallen. Additional rainfall amounts of 0.5 to 1 inch are expected over the area. This additional rain will result in minor flooding. Some locations that will experience flooding include El Dorado, Arizona, the intersection of US 190 and Highway 163, US 190 near the Crockett-Sutton County line, I-10 near the Crockett-Sutton County line, the intersection of Highway 163 and Ranch Road 1973, the intersection of I-10 and Highway 405, the intersection of US 190 and Ranch Road 1828, the intersection of I-10 and Highway 290, the intersection of I-10 and Ranch Road 1989, US 277 near the Sutton-Schleicher County line, the intersection of Ranch Road 1828 and Ranch Road 915, feed Lancaster and I-10 near the Crockett-Pecos County line. This includes the following low-water crossings: crossings along 163, Deer Canyon crossing Pecos River, Live Oak crossing Live Oak Creek, Live Oak Road crossing Live Oak Creek, crossings along County Road 208, crossings along the Pecos River, crossings along County Road 401 and crossings along County Road 411. http://www.weather.gov/safety-flood-turnaround. Don't drown when encountering flooded roads. Most of flood deaths occur in vehicles. And now, here is the National Weather Service forecast for the city of San Angelo and surrounding area today. Mostly cloudy. A chance of showers with a slight chance of thunderstorms this morning, then showers likely with a chance of thunderstorms this afternoon. Some thunderstorms may produce heavy rainfall. Highs in the mid-80s. East winds 5 to 10 miles an hour. Chance of rain 70%. Tonight, partly cloudy with a chance of showers with a slight chance of thunderstorms.
Some thunderstorms may produce heavy rainfall. Lows in the mid-60s. Southeast winds 5 to 10 miles an hour. Chance of rain 50%. Wednesday, mostly cloudy. A chance of showers with a slight chance of thunderstorms in the morning, then showers likely with a chance of thunderstorms in the afternoon. Some thunderstorms may produce heavy rainfall. Highs in the lower 80s. Southeast winds 5 to 10 miles an hour. Chance of rain 70%. Wednesday night, a chance of showers and thunderstorms until midnight, then showers likely with a slight chance of thunderstorms after midnight. Lows in the mid-60s. Southeast winds 5 to 10 miles an hour. Chance of rain 70%. Thursday, a slight chance of thunderstorms. Showers, mainly in the morning. Highs in the lower 80s. South winds 10 to 15 miles an hour with gusts up to 25 miles an hour. Chance of rain 90%. Thursday night, mostly cloudy with a chance of thunderstorms. A chance of showers until midnight, then showers likely after midnight. Lows in the mid-60s. Chance of rain 70%. Friday, showers likely in the morning, then a chance of showers with a slight chance of thunderstorms in the afternoon. Highs in the mid-80s. Chance of rain 70%. Friday night and Saturday, partly cloudy with a slight chance of showers and thunderstorms. Lows in the upper 60s. Highs in the upper 80s. Chance of rain 20%. Saturday night and Sunday, mostly clear. Lows in the upper 60s. Highs in the upper 80s. Sunday night, clear. Lows in the upper 60s. Monday, sunny. Highs in the lower 90s. 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The current time is 3:44 a.m. Central Daylight Time. 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The voice of the National Weather Service. At 3 a.m. at San Angelo, skies were cloudy. The temperature was 73 degrees, the dew point 70, and the relative humidity 90%. The wind was east at 5 miles an hour. The pressure 30.11 inches and falling. At Abilene, skies were mostly cloudy. 75 degrees, dew point 72, and relative humidity 90%. Wind east at 3 miles an hour. Pressure 30.14 inches and steady. At Junction, heavy rain and fog were reported, reduceing the visibility to 2.5 miles. 74 degrees, dew point 74, and the relative humidity 100%. Wind east at 15 miles an hour, gusting to 21. Pressure 30.10 inches and falling. And now for other locations across west central Texas. Temperatures were between 71 and 74 degrees. At Brownwood, it was clear. At San Saba, it was cloudy. Elsewhere across the Lone Star State, it was clear, with a temperature of 68 at Amarillo and 72 at Wichita Falls. It was partly cloudy, with a temperature of 69 at Lubbock and 77 at Dallas-Fort Worth. It was mostly cloudy, with a temperature of 79 at El Paso, 72 at Midland, and 77 at Houston. It was cloudy, with a temperature of 78 at San Antonio and 81 at Brownsville. At Austin, rain and fog were reported, with a temperature of 77. And again, at San Angelo, skies were cloudy. The temperature was 73 degrees. Wind was east at 5 miles an hour. Flood watch in effect from this evening through Thursday evening. What? Flash flooding caused by excessive rainfall is possible. Where? A portion of west central Texas, including the following counties: Concho, Crockett, Irion, Kimball, Mason, McCullough, Menard, San Saba, Schleicher, Sutton, and Tom Green. When? From 9 p.m. Central Daylight Time this evening through Thursday evening. Impacts: there is a potential for life-threatening flooding within the watch area. Excessive runoff may result in flooding of rivers, creeks, streams, and other low-lying and flood-prone locations. Creeks and streams may rise out of their banks.
Flooding may occur in poor drainage and urban areas. Low water crossings may be flooded. Extensive street flooding and flooding of creeks and rivers are possible. Additional details, multiple rounds of heavy rainfall are expected over portions of west central Texas through early Thursday evening. A series of upper-level disturbances will interact with an influx of tropical moisture across the region through much of this week. High precipitable water values will fuel highly efficient rain-producing storms, with modeled guidance indicating near-stationary clusters capable of producing 1.5 to 2.5 inches of rain per hour. This could lead to storm totals of 2 to 5 inches over the watch area, with isolated areas seeing 8-plus inches. The highest threat centers along the I-10 corridor, extending north into the southern portions of the Concho Valley and Heartland. http://www.weather.gov/safety-flood. You should monitor later forecasts and be prepared to take action should flash flood warnings be issued. Those living in areas prone to flooding should be prepared to take action should flooding develop. Flood advisory in effect until 6:15 a.m. Central Daylight Time this morning. What? Flooding caused by excessive rainfall is expected. Where? Southwestern Concho County in West Central Texas, Kimball County in West Central Texas, Mason County in West Central Texas, Menard County in West Central Texas, Eastern Schleicher County in West Central Texas, Northeastern Sutton County in West Central Texas, Southeastern Tom Green County in West Central Texas. When? Until 6:15 a.m. Central Daylight Time. Impacts: minor flooding in low-lying and poor drainage areas. Additional details, at 3:07 a.m. Central Daylight Time, Doppler radar indicated heavy rain. Overflowing poor drainage areas will cause minor flooding in the advisory area. Between 0.5 and 1 inch of rain has fallen. Additional rainfall amounts of 0.5 to 1 inch are expected over the area. This additional rain will result in minor flooding. Some locations that will experience flooding include Junction, Mason, Menard, London, Saline, Yates Crossing, Long Mountain, Hext, South Lana River State Park, Segovia, Streeter, Grit, Fort McCavitt, Art, Hedwigs Hill, Hilda, U.S. 83 near the Kimball-Menard County line, the intersection of U.S. 83 and Ranch Road 1773, the intersection of U.S. 83 and Highway 29 and of 377 near the Kimball-Menard County line. This includes the following low water crossings: Park Road 73 crossing South Lana River, Room 2291 crossings along Bear Creek, Room 385 crossing Perdinales River, Decker Saint crossing San Saba River, Room 385 crossing Falls Strong, crossings along Farm to Market 1221, Farm to Market 2169 crossing Johnson Fork Creek, Toonail crossing San Saba River, Old Junction crossing Honey Creek and Old Pontotoc crossing Little Willow Creek. http://www.weather.gov/safety-flood. Turn around, don't drown when encountering flooded roads. Most flood deaths occur in vehicles. Flood advisory in effect until 6:15 a.m. Central Daylight Time this morning. What? Flooding caused by excessive rainfall is expected. Where? Crockett County in West Central Texas, Schleicher County in West Central Texas, Northwestern Sutton County in West Central Texas. When? Until 6:15 a.m. Central Daylight Time. Impacts: minor flooding in low-lying and poor drainage areas. Additional details, at 3:18 a.m. Central Daylight Time, Doppler radar indicated heavy rain due to thunderstorms. Overflowing poor drainage areas will cause minor flooding in the advisory area. Between 0.5 and 1 inch of rain has fallen. Additional rainfall amounts of 0.5 to 1 inch are expected over the area. This additional rain will result in minor flooding. Some locations that will experience flooding include El Dorado, Arizona, the intersection of US 190 and Highway 163, US 190 near the Crockett-Sutton County line, I-10 near the Crockett-Sutton County line, the intersection of Highway 163 and Ranch Road 1973, the intersection of I-10 and Highway 405, the intersection of US 190 and Ranch Road 1828, the intersection of I-10 and Highway 290, the intersection of I-10 and Ranch Road 1989, US 277 near the
Sutton Schleicher County Line, the intersection of Ranch Road 1828 and Ranch Road 915, feed Lancaster and I-10 near the Crockett-Pecos County Line. This includes the following low water crossings. Crossings along 163, Deer Canyon Crossing, Pecos River, Live Oak Crossing, Live Oak Creek, Live Oak Road Crossing, Live Oak Creek, crossings along County Road 208, crossings along the Pecos River, crossings along County Road 401, and crossings along County Road 411. http://www.weather.gov/safety-flood-turnaround. Don't drown when encountering flooded roads. Most of flood deaths occur in vehicles. And now, here is the National Weather Service forecast for the city of San Angelo and surrounding area today. Mostly cloudy. A chance of showers with a slight chance of thunderstorms this morning. Then showers likely with a chance of thunderstorms this afternoon. Some thunderstorms may produce heavy rainfall. Highs in the mid-80s. East winds 5 to 10 miles an hour. Chance of rain 70%. Tonight, partly cloudy with a chance of showers with a slight chance of thunderstorms. Some thunderstorms may produce heavy rainfall. Lows in the mid-60s. Southeast winds 5 to 10 miles an hour. Chance of rain 50%. Wednesday, mostly cloudy. A chance of showers with a slight chance of thunderstorms in the morning, then showers likely with a chance of thunderstorms in the afternoon. Some thunderstorms may produce heavy rainfall. Highs in the lower 80s. Southeast winds 5 to 10 miles an hour. Chance of rain 70%. Wednesday night, a chance of showers and thunderstorms until midnight, then showers likely with a slight chance of thunderstorms after midnight. Lows in the mid-60s. Southeast winds 5 to 10 miles an hour. Chance of rain 70%. Thursday, a slight chance of thunderstorms. Showers, mainly in the morning. Highs in the lower 80s. South winds 10 to 15 miles an hour with gusts up to 25 miles an hour. Chance of rain 90%. Thursday night, mostly cloudy with a chance of thunderstorms. A chance of showers until midnight, then showers likely after midnight. Lows in the mid-60s. Chance of rain 70%. Friday, showers likely in the morning, then a chance of showers with a slight chance of thunderstorms in the afternoon. Highs in the mid-80s. Chance of rain 70%. Friday night and Saturday, partly cloudy with a slight chance of showers and thunderstorms. Lows in the upper 60s. Highs in the upper 80s. Chance of rain 20%. Saturday night and Sunday, mostly clear. Lows in the upper 60s. Highs in the upper 80s. Sunday night, clear. Lows in the upper 60s. Monday, sunny. Highs in the lower 90s. 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At 3 a.m., at San Angelo, skies were cloudy. The temperature was 73 degrees, the dew point 70, and the relative humidity 90%. The wind was east at 5 miles an hour. The pressure 30.11 inches and falling. At Abilene, skies were mostly cloudy. 75 degrees, dew point 72, and relative humidity 90%. Wind east at 3 miles an hour. Pressure 30.14 inches and steady. At Junction, heavy rain and fog were reported, reducing the visibility to 2.5 miles. 74 degrees, dew point 74, and the relative humidity 100%. Wind east at 15 miles an hour, gusting to 21. Pressure 30.10 inches and falling. And now for other locations across West Central Texas. Temperatures were between 71 and 74 degrees. At Brownwood, it was clear. At San Saba, it was cloudy. Elsewhere across the Lone Star State, it was clear, with a temperature of 68 at Amarillo and 72 at Wichita Falls. It was partly cloudy, with a temperature of 69 at Lubbock and 77 at Dallas-Fort Worth.
It was mostly cloudy, with a temperature of 79 at El Paso, 72 at Midland, and 77 at Houston. It was cloudy, with a temperature of 78 at San Antonio, and 81 at Brownsville. At Austin, rain and fog were reported, with a temperature of 77. And again, at San Angelo, skies were cloudy. The temperature was 73 degrees. Wind was east at 5 miles an hour. Flood watch in effect from this evening through Thursday evening. What flash flooding caused by excessive rainfall is possible. Where, a portion of west central Texas, including the following counties, Concho, Crockett, Irion, Kimball, Mason, McCullough, Menard, San Saba, Schleicher, Sutton, and Tom Green. When, from 9 p.m. Central Daylight Time this evening through Thursday evening. Impacts, there is a potential for life-threatening flooding within the watch area. Excessive runoff may result in flooding of rivers, creeks, streams, and other low-lying and flood-prone locations. Creeks and streams may rise out of their banks. Flooding may occur in poor drainage and urban areas. Low water crossings may be flooded. Extensive street flooding and flooding of creeks and rivers are possible. Additional details, multiple rounds of heavy rainfall are expected over portions of west central Texas through early Thursday evening. A series of upper-level disturbances will interact with an influx of tropical moisture across the region through much of this week. High precipitable water values will fuel highly efficient rain-producing storms, with model guidance indicating near-stationary clusters capable of producing 1.5 to 2.5 inches of rain per hour. This could lead to storm totals of 2 to 5 inches over the watch area, with isolated areas seeing 8-plus inches. The highest threat centers along the I-10 corridor, extending north into the southern portions of the Concho Valley and Heartland. http://www.weather.gov/safety-flood. You should monitor later forecasts and be prepared to take action should flash flood warnings be issued. Those living in areas prone to flooding should be prepared to take action should flooding develop. Flood advisory in effect until 6:15 a.m. Central Daylight Time this morning. What? Flooding caused by excessive rainfall is expected. Where? Southwestern Concho County in west central Texas, Kimball County in west central Texas, Mason County in west central Texas, Menard County in west central Texas, eastern Schleicher County in west central Texas, northeastern Sutton County in west central Texas, southeastern Tom Green County in west central Texas, when, until 6:15 a.m. Central Daylight Time. Impacts, minor flooding in low-lying and poor drainage areas. Additional details, at 3:07 a.m. Central Daylight Time, Doppler radar indicated heavy rain. Overflowing poor drainage areas will cause minor flooding in the advisory area. Between 0.5 and 1 inch of rain has fallen. Additional rainfall amounts of 0.5 to 1 inch are expected over the area. This additional rain will result in minor flooding. Some locations that will experience flooding include Junction, Mason, Menard, London, Saline, Yates Crossing, Long Mountain, Hext, South Llano River State Park, Segovia, Streeter, Grit, Fort McCavitt, Art, Hedwigs Hill, Hilda, U.S. 83 near the Kimball-Menard County line, the intersection of U.S. 83 and Ranch Road 1773, the intersection of U.S. 83 and Highway 29 and of 377 near the Kimball-Menard County line. This includes the following low water crossings: Park Road 73 crossing South Llano River, Room 2291 crossings along Bear Creek, Room 385 crossing Pertinales River, Decker Saint crossing San Saba River, Room 385 crossing Falls Drong, crossings along Farm to Market 1221, Farm to Market 2169 crossing Johnson Fork Creek, Toonail crossing San Saba River, Old Junction crossing Honey Creek and Old Pontotoc crossing Little Willow Creek. http://www.weather.gov/safety-flood Turn around, don't drown when encountering flooded roads. Most of flood deaths occur in vehicles. Flood advisory in effect until 6:15 a.m. Central Daylight Time this morning. What? Flooding caused by excessive rainfall is expected. Where?
Crockett County in West Central Texas, Schleichert County in West Central Texas, Northwestern Sutton County in West Central Texas, when, until 6:15 a.m. Central Daylight Time. Impacts, minor flooding in low-lying and poor drainage areas. Additional details, at 3:18 a.m. Central Daylight Time, Doppler radar indicated heavy rain due to thunderstorms. Overflowing poor drainage areas will cause minor flooding in the advisory area. Between 0.5 and 1 inch of rain has fallen. Additional rainfall amounts of 0.5 to 1 inch are expected over the area. This additional rain will result in minor flooding. Some locations that will experience flooding include El Dorado, Arizona, the intersection of US 190 and Highway 163, US 190 near the Crockett-Sutton County line, I-10 near the Crockett-Sutton County line, the intersection of Highway 163 and Ranch Road 1973, the intersection of I-10 and Highway 405, the intersection of US 190 and Ranch Road 1828, the intersection of I-10 and Highway 290, the intersection of I-10 and Ranch Road 1989, US 277 near the Sutton-Schleichert County line, the intersection of Ranch Road 1828 and Ranch Road 915, feed Lancaster and I-10 near the Crockett-Pecos County line. This includes the following low water crossings: crossings along Ch 163, Deer Canyon crossing Pecos River, Live Oak crossing Live Oak Creek, Live Oak Road crossing Live Oak Creek, crossings along County Road 208, crossings along the Pecos River, crossings along County Road 401 and crossings along County Road 411. http://www.weather.gov/safety-flood-turnaround. Don't drown when encountering flooded roads. Most of flood deaths occur in vehicles. And now, here is the National Weather Service forecast for the city of San Angelo and surrounding area today. Mostly cloudy. A chance of showers with a slight chance of thunderstorms this morning. Then showers likely with a chance of thunderstorms this afternoon. Some thunderstorms may produce heavy rainfall. Highs in the mid-80s. East winds 5 to 10 miles an hour. Chance of rain 70%. Tonight, partly cloudy with a chance of showers with a slight chance of thunderstorms. Some thunderstorms may produce heavy rainfall. Lows in the mid-60s. Southeast winds 5 to 10 miles an hour. Chance of rain 50%. Wednesday, mostly cloudy. A chance of showers with a slight chance of thunderstorms in the morning, then showers likely with a chance of thunderstorms in the afternoon. Some thunderstorms may produce heavy rainfall. Highs in the lower 80s. Southeast winds 5 to 10 miles an hour. Chance of rain 70%. Wednesday night, a chance of showers and thunderstorms until midnight, then showers likely with a slight chance of thunderstorms after midnight. Lows in the mid-60s. Southeast winds 5 to 10 miles an hour. Chance of rain 70%. Thursday, a slight chance of thunderstorms. Showers, mainly in the morning. Highs in the lower 80s. South winds 10 to 15 miles an hour with gusts up to 25 miles an hour. Chance of rain 90%. Thursday night, mostly cloudy with a chance of thunderstorms. A chance of showers until midnight, then showers likely after midnight. Lows in the mid-60s. Chance of rain 70%. Friday, showers likely in the morning, then a chance of showers with a slight chance of thunderstorms in the afternoon. Highs in the mid-80s. Chance of rain 70%. Friday night and Saturday, partly cloudy with a slight chance of showers and thunderstorms. Lows in the upper 60s. Highs in the upper 80s. Chance of rain 20%. Saturday night and Sunday, mostly clear. Lows in the upper 60s. Highs in the upper 80s. Sunday night, clear. Lows in the upper 60s. Monday, sunny. Highs in the lower 90s. 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At 4 a.m., at San Angelo, skies were mostly cloudy. The temperature was 72 degrees, the dew point 70, and the relative humidity 93%. The wind was calm.
the pressure 30.09 inches and falling. At Abilene, skies were partly cloudy. 74 degrees, dew point 71, and relative humidity 91%. Wind calm. Pressure 30.13 inches and falling. At Junction, heavy rain and fog were reported, reducing the visibility to 1 1/4 miles.

It was partly cloudy, with a temperature of 77 at El Paso and 76 at Dallas-Fort Worth. It was mostly cloudy, with a temperature of 70 at Lubbock and 71 at Midland. At Austin, rain and fog were reported, with a temperature of 77. At San Antonio, rain and fog were reported, with a temperature of 78. At Brownsville, it was cloudy. And again, at San Angelo, skies were mostly cloudy. The temperature was 72 degrees. Wind was calm. Flood watch in effect from this evening through Thursday evening. What flash flooding caused by excessive rainfall is possible? Where, a portion of west central Texas, including the following counties, Concho, Crockett, Irion, Kimball, Mason, McCullough, Menard, San Saba, Schleicher, Sutton, and Tom Green. When, from 9 p.m. Central Daylight Time this evening through Thursday evening. Impacts, there is a potential for life-threatening flooding within the watch area. Excessive runoff may result in flooding of rivers, creeks, streams, and other low-lying and flood-prone locations. Creeks and streams may rise out of their banks. Flooding may occur in poor drainage and urban areas. Low water crossings may be flooded. Extensive street flooding and flooding of creeks and rivers are possible. Additional details, multiple rounds of heavy rainfall are expected over portions of west central Texas through early Thursday evening. A series of upper-level disturbances will interact with an influx of tropical moisture across the region through much of this week. High precipitable water values will fuel highly efficient rain-producing storms, with model guidance indicating near-stationary clusters capable of producing 1.5 to 2.5 inches of rain per hour. This could lead to storm totals of 2 to 5 inches over the watch area, with isolated areas seeing 8-plus inches. The highest threat centers along the I-10 corridor, extending north into the southern portions of the Concho Valley and Heartland. http://www.weather.gov/safety-flood. You should monitor later forecasts and be prepared to take action should flash flood warnings be issued. Those living in areas prone to flooding should be prepared to take action should flooding develop. Flood advisory in effect until 6:15 a.m. Central Daylight Time this morning. What? Flooding caused by excessive rainfall is expected. Where? Southwestern Concho County in west central Texas, Kimball County in west central Texas, Mason County in west central Texas, Menard County in west central Texas, eastern Schleicher County in west central Texas, northeastern Sutton County in west central Texas, southeastern Tom Green County in west central Texas, when, until 6:15 a.m. Central Daylight Time. Impacts, minor flooding in low-lying and poor drainage areas. Additional details, at 3:07 a.m. Central Daylight Time, Doppler radar indicated heavy rain. Overflowing poor drainage areas will cause minor flooding in the advisory area. Between 0.5 and 1 inch of rain has fallen. Additional rainfall amounts of 0.5 to 1 inch are expected over the area. This additional rain will result in minor flooding. Some locations that will experience flooding include Junction, Mason, Menard, London, Saline, Yates Crossing, Long Mountain, Hext, South Llano River State Park, Segovia, Streeter, Grit, Fort McCabot, Art, Hedwigs Hill, Hilda, U.S. 83 near the Kimball-Menard County line, the intersection of U.S. 83 and Ranch Road 1773, the intersection of U.S. 83 and Highway 29 and of 377 near the Kimball-Menard County line. This includes the following low water crossings: Park Road 73 crossing South Llano River, Room 2291 crossings along Bear Creek, Room 385 crossing Pernales River, Decker St. crossing San Saba River, Room 385 crossing Falls Drong, crossings along Farm to Market 1221, Farm to Market 2169 crossing Johnson Fork Creek, Toonail crossing San Saba River, Old Junction crossing Honey Creek and Old Pontotoc crossing Little Willow Creek. http://www.weather.gov/safety-flood. Turn around, don't drown when encountering flooded roads. Most of flood deaths occur in vehicles. Flood advisory in effect until 6:15 a.m. Central Daylight Time this morning. What? Flooding caused by excessive rainfall is expected.

Where? Crockett County in West Central Texas. Schleicher County in West Central Texas. Northwestern Sutton County in West Central Texas. When? Until 6:15 a.m. Central Daylight Time. Impacts. Minor flooding in low-lying and poor drainage areas. Additional details. At 3:18 a.m. Central Daylight Time, Doppler radar indicated heavy rain due to thunderstorms. Overflowing poor drainage areas will cause minor flooding in the advisory area. Between 0.5 and 1 inch of rain has fallen. Additional rainfall amounts of 0.5 to 1 inch are expected over the area. This additional rain will result in minor flooding. Some locations that will experience flooding include El Dorado, Arizona, the intersection of US 190 and Highway 163, US 190 near the Crockett-Sutton County line, I-10 near the Crockett-Sutton County line, the intersection of Highway 163 and Ranch Road 1973, the intersection of I-10 and Highway 405, the intersection of US 190 and Ranch Road 1828, the intersection of I-10 and Highway 290, the intersection of I-10 and Ranch Road 1989, US 277 near the Sutton-Schleicher County line, the intersection of Ranch Road 1828 and Ranch Road 915, feet Lancaster and I-10 near the Crockett-Pecos County line. This includes the following low water crossings. Crossings along 163, Deer Canyon Crossing Pecos River, Live Oak Crossing Live Oak Creek, Live Oak Road Crossing Live Oak Creek, crossings along County Road 208, crossings along the Pecos River, crossings along County Road 401 and crossings along County Road 411. http://www.weather.gov/safety-flood-turnaround. Don't drown when encountering flooded roads. Most of flood deaths occur in vehicles. The current time is 4:15 a.m. Central Daylight Time. This is NOAA Weather Radio WXK33 in San Angelo, Texas. The voice of the National Weather Service. And now, here is the National Weather Service forecast for the city of San Angelo and surrounding area today. Mostly cloudy. A chance of showers with a slight chance of thunderstorms this morning. Then showers likely with a chance of thunderstorms this afternoon. Some thunderstorms may produce heavy rainfall. Highs in the mid-80s. East winds 5 to 10 miles an hour. Chance of rain 70%. Tonight, partly cloudy with a chance of showers with a slight chance of thunderstorms. Some thunderstorms may produce heavy rainfall. Lows in the mid-60s. Southeast winds 5 to 10 miles an hour. Chance of rain 50%. Wednesday, mostly cloudy. A chance of showers with a slight chance of thunderstorms in the morning, then showers likely with a chance of thunderstorms in the afternoon. Some thunderstorms may produce heavy rainfall. Highs in the lower 80s. Southeast winds 5 to 10 miles an hour. Chance of rain 70%. Wednesday night, a chance of showers and thunderstorms until midnight, then showers likely with a slight chance of thunderstorms after midnight. Lows in the mid-60s. Southeast winds 5 to 10 miles an hour. Chance of rain 70%. Thursday, a slight chance of thunderstorms. Showers, mainly in the morning. Highs in the lower 80s. South winds 10 to 15 miles an hour with gusts up to 25 miles an hour. Chance of rain 90%. Thursday night, mostly cloudy with a chance of thunderstorms. A chance of showers until midnight, then showers likely after midnight. Lows in the mid-60s. Chance of rain 70%. Friday, showers likely in the morning, then a chance of showers with a slight chance of thunderstorms in the afternoon. Highs in the mid-80s. Chance of rain 70%. Friday night and Saturday, partly cloudy with a slight chance of showers and thunderstorms. Lows in the upper 60s. Highs in the upper 80s. Chance of rain 20%. Saturday night and Sunday, mostly clear. Lows in the upper 60s. Highs in the upper 80s. Sunday night, clear. Lows in the upper 60s. Monday, sunny. Highs in the lower 90s. 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At
At 4 a.m., at San Angelo, skies were mostly cloudy. The temperature was 72 degrees, the dew point 70, and the relative humidity 93%. The wind was calm. The pressure 30.09 inches and falling. At Abilene, skies were partly cloudy. 74 degrees, dew point 71, and relative humidity 91%. Wind calm. Pressure 30.13 inches and falling. At Junction, heavy rain and fog were reported, reducing the visibility to 1 1/4 miles. 72 degrees, dew point 72, and the relative humidity 100%. Wind east at 10 miles an hour. Pressure 30.10 inches and steady. And now for other locations across west central Texas. Temperatures were between 70 and 75 degrees. At Brownwood, it was mostly cloudy. At San Saba, it was cloudy. Elsewhere across the Lone Star State. At Houston, fog was reported with a temperature of 77. It was clear with a temperature of 67 at Amarillo and 71 at Wichita Falls. It was partly cloudy with a temperature of 77 at El Paso and 76 at Dallas-Fort Worth. It was mostly cloudy with a temperature of 70 at Lubbock and 71 at Midland. At Austin, rain and fog were reported with a temperature of 77. At San Antonio, rain and fog were reported with a temperature of 78. At Brownsville, it was cloudy. And again, at San Angelo, skies were mostly cloudy. The temperature was 72 degrees. Wind was calm. Flood watch in effect from this evening through Thursday evening. What flash flooding caused by excessive rainfall is possible? Where, a portion of west central Texas, including the following counties, Concho, Crockett, Irion, Kimball, Mason, McCullough, Menard, San Saba, Schleicher, Sutton, and Tom Green. When, from 9 p.m. Central Daylight Time this evening through Thursday evening. Impacts, there is a potential for life-threatening flooding within the watch area. Excessive runoff may result in flooding of rivers, creeks, streams, and other low-lying and flood-prone locations. Creeks and streams may rise out of their banks. Flooding may occur in poor drainage and urban areas. Low water crossings may be flooded. Extensive street flooding and flooding of creeks and rivers are possible. Additional details, multiple rounds of heavy rainfall are expected over portions of west central Texas through early Thursday evening. A series of upper-level disturbances will interact with an influx of tropical moisture across the region through much of this week. High precipitable water values will fuel highly efficient rain-producing storms, with modeled guidance indicating near-stationary clusters capable of producing 1.5 to 2.5 inches of rain per hour. This could lead to storm totals of 2 to 5 inches over the watch area, with isolated areas seeing 8-plus inches. The highest threat centers along the I-10 corridor, extending north into the southern portions of the Concho Valley and Heartland. http://www.weather.gov/safety-flood. You should monitor later forecasts and be prepared to take action should flash flood warnings be issued. Those living in areas prone to flooding should be prepared to take action should flooding develop. Flood advisory in effect until 6:15 a.m. Central Daylight Time this morning. What? Flooding caused by excessive rainfall is expected. Where? Southwestern Concho County in west central Texas, Kimball County in west central Texas, Mason County in west central Texas, Menard County in west central Texas, eastern Schleicher County in west central Texas, northeastern Sutton County in west central Texas, southeastern Tom Green County in west central Texas, when, until 6:15 a.m. Central Daylight Time. Impacts, minor flooding in low-lying and poor drainage areas. Additional details, at 3:07 a.m. Central Daylight Time, Doppler radar indicated heavy rain. Overflowing poor drainage areas will cause minor flooding in the advisory area. Between 0.5 and 1 inch of rain has fallen. Additional rainfall amounts of 0.5 to 1 inch are expected over the area. This additional rain will result in minor flooding. Some locations that will experience flooding include Junction, Mason, Menard, London,
Saline, Yates Crossing, Long Mountain, Hext, South Lana River State Park, Segovia, Streeter, Grit, Fort McCabot, Art, Headwings Hill, Hilda, US 83 near the Kimball-Menard County line, the intersection of US 83 and Ranch Road 1773, the intersection of US 83 and Highway 29 and US 377 near the Kimball-Menard County line. This includes the following low water crossings: Park Road 73 crossing South Lana River, Room 2291 crossings along Bear Creek, Room 385 crossing Pertinals River, Decker St. crossing San Saba River, Room 385 crossing Falls Drong, crossings along Farm to Market 1221, Farm to Market 2169 crossing Johnson Fork Creek, Toonail crossing San Saba River, Old Junction crossing Honey Creek and Old Pontotoc crossing Little Willow Creek. http://www.weather.gov/safety-flood-turnaround. Don't drown when encountering flooded roads. Most of flood deaths occur in vehicles. Flood advisory in effect until 6:15 a.m. Central Daylight Time this morning. What? Flooding caused by excessive rainfall is expected. Where? Crockett County in West Central Texas, Schleicher County in West Central Texas, Northwestern Sutton County in West Central Texas. When? Until 6:15 a.m. Central Daylight Time. Impacts: minor flooding in low-lying and poor drainage areas. Additional details: at 3:18 a.m. Central Daylight Time, Doppler radar indicated heavy rain due to thunderstorms. Overflowing poor drainage areas will cause minor flooding in the advisory area. Between 0.5 and 1 inch of rain has fallen. Additional rainfall amounts of 0.5 to 1 inch are expected over the area. This additional rain will result in minor flooding. Some locations that will experience flooding include El Dorado, Arizona, the intersection of US 190 and Highway 163, US 190 near the Crockett-Sutton County line, I-10 near the Crockett-Sutton County line, the intersection of Highway 163 and Ranch Road 1973, the intersection of I-10 and Highway 405, the intersection of US 190 and Ranch Road 1828, the intersection of I-10 and Highway 290, the intersection of I-10 and Ranch Road 1989, US 277 near the Sutton-Schleicher County line, the intersection of Ranch Road 1828 and Ranch Road 915, feed Lancaster and I-10 near the Crockett-Pecos County line. This includes the following low-water crossings: crossings along 163, Deer Canyon crossing Pecos River, Live Oak crossing Live Oak Creek, Live Oak Road crossing Live Oak Creek, crossings along County Road 208, crossings along the Pecos River, crossings along County Road 401 and crossings along County Road 411. http://www.weather.gov/safety-flood-turnaround. Don't drown when encountering flooded roads. Most of flood deaths occur in vehicles. And now, here is the National Weather Service forecast for the city of San Angelo and surrounding area today, mostly cloudy. A chance of showers with a slight chance of thunderstorms this morning, then showers likely with a chance of thunderstorms this afternoon. Some thunderstorms may produce heavy rainfall. Highs in the mid-80s. East winds 5 to 10 miles an hour. Chance of rain 70%. Tonight, partly cloudy with a chance of showers with a slight chance of thunderstorms. Some thunderstorms may produce heavy rainfall. Lows in the mid-60s. Southeast winds 5 to 10 miles an hour. Chance of rain 50%. Wednesday, mostly cloudy. A chance of showers with a slight chance of thunderstorms in the morning, then showers likely with a chance of thunderstorms in the afternoon. Some thunderstorms may produce heavy rainfall. Highs in the lower 80s. Southeast winds 5 to 10 miles an hour. Chance of rain 70%. Wednesday night, a chance of showers and thunderstorms until midnight, then showers likely with a slight chance of thunderstorms after midnight. Lows in the mid-60s. Southeast winds 5 to 10 miles an hour. Chance of rain 70%. Thursday, a slight chance of thunderstorms. Showers, mainly in the morning. Highs in the lower 80s. South winds 10 to 15 miles an hour with gusts up to 25 miles an hour.
chance of rain 90%. Thursday night, mostly cloudy with a chance of thunderstorms. A chance of showers until midnight, then showers likely after midnight. Lows in the mid-60s. Chance of rain 70%. Friday, showers likely in the morning, then a chance of showers with a slight chance of thunderstorms in the afternoon. Highs in the mid-80s. Chance of rain 70%. Friday night and Saturday, partly cloudy with a slight chance of showers and thunderstorms. Lows in the upper 60s. Highs in the upper 80s. Chance of rain 20%. Saturday night and Sunday, mostly clear. Lows in the upper 60s. Highs in the upper 80s. Sunday night, clear. Lows in the upper 60s. Monday, sunny. Highs in the lower 90s. 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At 4 a.m., at San Angelo, skies were mostly cloudy. The temperature was 72 degrees, the dew point 70, and the relative humidity 93%. The wind was calm. The pressure 30.09 inches and falling. At Abilene, skies were partly cloudy. 74 degrees, dew point 71, and relative humidity 91%. Wind calm. Pressure 30.13 inches and falling. At Junction, heavy rain and fog were reported, reducing the visibility to 1¼ miles. 72 degrees, dew point 72, and the relative humidity 100%. Wind east at 10 miles an hour. Pressure 30.10 inches and steady. And now for other locations across west central Texas. Temperatures were between 70 and 75 degrees. At Brownwood, it was mostly cloudy. At Hamsaba, it was cloudy. Elsewhere across the Lone Star State. At Houston, fog was reported with a temperature of 77. It was clear with a temperature of 67 at Amarillo and 71 at Wichita Falls. It was partly cloudy with a temperature of 77 at El Paso and 76 at Dallas-Fort Worth. It was mostly cloudy with a temperature of 70 at Lubbock and 71 at Midland. At Austin, rain and fog were reported with a temperature of 77. At San Antonio, rain and fog were reported with a temperature of 78. At Brownsville, it was cloudy. And again, at San Angelo, skies were mostly cloudy. The temperature was 72 degrees. Wind was calm. Flood watch in effect from this evening through Thursday evening. What flash flooding caused by excessive rainfall is possible? Where a portion of west central Texas, including the following counties, Concho, Crockett, Irion, Kimball, Mason, McCullough, Menard, San Saba, Schleicher, Sutton, and Tom Green. When, from 9 p.m. Central Daylight Time this evening through Thursday evening. Impacts, there is a potential for life-threatening flooding within the watch area. Excessive runoff may result in flooding of rivers, creeks, streams, and other low-lying and flood-prone locations. Creeks and streams may rise out of their banks. Flooding may occur in poor drainage and urban areas. Low water crossings may be flooded. Extensive street flooding and flooding of creeks and rivers are possible. Additional details, multiple rounds of heavy rainfall are expected over portions of west central Texas through early Thursday evening. A series of upper-level disturbances will interact with an influx of tropical moisture across the region through much of this week. High precipitable water values will fuel highly efficient rain-producing storms, with model guidance indicating near-stationary clusters capable of producing 1.5 to 2.5 inches of rain per hour. This could lead to storm totals of 2 to 5 inches over the watch area, with isolated areas seeing 8-plus inches. The highest threat centers along the I-10 corridor, extending north into the southern portions of the Concho Valley and Heartland. http://www.weather.gov/safety-flood. You should monitor later forecasts and be prepared to take action should flash flood warnings be issued. Those living in areas prone to flooding should be prepared to take action should flooding develop.
flood advisory in effect until 6:15 a.m. Central Daylight Time this morning. What? Flooding caused by excessive rainfall is expected. Where? Southwestern Coffeeville County in West Central Texas, Kimball County in West Central Texas, Mason County in West Central Texas, Menard County in West Central Texas, Eastern Schleicher County in West Central Texas, Northeastern Sutton County in West Central Texas, Southeastern Tom Green County in West Central Texas, when, until 6:15 a.m. Central Daylight Time. Impacts, minor flooding in low-lying and poor drainage areas. Additional details, at 3:07 a.m. Central Daylight Time, Doppler radar indicated heavy rain. Overflowing poor drainage areas will cause minor flooding in the advisory area. Between 0.5 and 1 inch of rain has fallen. Additional rainfall amounts of 0.5 to 1 inch are expected over the area. This additional rain will result in minor flooding. Some locations that will experience flooding include Junction, Mason, Menard, London, Saline, Yates Crossing, Long Mountain, Hext, South Lana River State Park, Segovia, Streeter, Grit, Fort McCabot, Art, Hedwigs Hill, Hilda, US 83 near the Kimball-Menard County line, the intersection of US 83 and Ranch Road 1773, the intersection of US 83 and Highway 29 and of 377 near the Kimball-Menard County line. This includes the following low water crossings: Park Road 73 crossing South Lana River, Room 2291 crossings along Bear Creek, Room 385 crossing Perdinals River, Decker St. crossing San Saba River, Room 385 crossing Falls Drong, crossings along Farm to Market 1221, Farm to Market 2169 crossing Johnson Fork Creek, Toonail crossing San Saba River, Old Junction crossing Honey Creek and Old Pontotoc crossing Little Willow Creek. http://www.weather.gov/safety-flood-turnaround. Don't drown when encountering flooded roads. Most of flood deaths occur in vehicles. Flood advisory in effect until 6:15 a.m. Central Daylight Time this morning. What? Flooding caused by excessive rainfall is expected. Where? Crockett County in West Central Texas, Schleicher County in West Central Texas, Northwestern Sutton County in West Central Texas, when, until 6:15 a.m. Central Daylight Time. Impacts, minor flooding in low-lying and poor drainage areas. Additional details, at 3:18 a.m. Central Daylight Time, Doppler radar indicated heavy rain due to thunderstorms. Overflowing poor drainage areas will cause minor flooding in the advisory area. Between 0.5 and 1 inch of rain has fallen. Additional rainfall amounts of 0.5 to 1 inch are expected over the area. This additional rain will result in minor flooding. Some locations that will experience flooding include El Dorado, Arizona, the intersection of US 190 and Highway 163, US 190 near the Crockett-Sutton County line, I-10 near the Crockett-Sutton County line, the intersection of Highway 163 and Ranch Road 1973, the intersection of I-10 and Highway 405, the intersection of US 190 and Ranch Road 1828, the intersection of I-10 and Highway 290, the intersection of I-10 and Ranch Road 1989, US 277 near the Sutton-Schleicher County line, the intersection of Ranch Road 1828 and Ranch Road 915, feed Lancaster and I-10 near the Crockett-Pecos County line. This includes the following low water crossings: crossings along 163, Deer Canyon crossing Pecos River, Live Oak crossing Live Oak Creek, Live Oak Road crossing Live Oak Creek, crossings along County Road 208, crossings along the Pecos River, crossings along County Road 401 and crossings along County Road 411. http://www.weather.gov/safety-flood-turnaround. Don't drown when encountering flooded roads. Most of flood deaths occur in vehicles. And now, here is the National Weather Service forecast for the city of San Angelo and surrounding area today. Mostly cloudy. A chance of showers with a slight chance of thunderstorms this morning. Then showers likely with a chance of thunderstorms this afternoon. Some thunderstorms may produce heavy rainfall. Highs in the mid-80s. East winds 5 to 10 miles an hour. Chance of rain 70%.
Tonight, partly cloudy with a chance of showers with a slight chance of thunderstorms. Some thunderstorms may produce heavy rainfall. Lows in the mid-60s. Southeast winds 5 to 10 miles an hour. Chance of rain 50%. Wednesday, mostly cloudy. A chance of showers with a slight chance of thunderstorms in the morning, then showers likely with a chance of thunderstorms in the afternoon. Some thunderstorms may produce heavy rainfall. Highs in the lower 80s. Southeast winds 5 to 10 miles an hour. Chance of rain 70%. Wednesday night, a chance of showers and thunderstorms until midnight, then showers likely with a slight chance of thunderstorms after midnight. Lows in the mid-60s. Southeast winds 5 to 10 miles an hour. Chance of rain 70%. Thursday, a slight chance of thunderstorms. Showers, mainly in the morning. Highs in the lower 80s. South winds 10 to 15 miles an hour with gusts up to 25 miles an hour. Chance of rain 90%. Thursday night, mostly cloudy with a chance of thunderstorms. A chance of showers until midnight, then showers likely after midnight. Lows in the mid-60s. Chance of rain 70%. Friday, showers likely in the morning, then a chance of showers with a slight chance of thunderstorms in the afternoon. Highs in the mid-80s. Chance of rain 70%. Friday night and Saturday, partly cloudy with a slight chance of showers and thunderstorms. Lows in the upper 60s. Highs in the upper 80s. Chance of rain 20%. Saturday night and Sunday, mostly clear. Lows in the upper 60s. Highs in the upper 80s. Sunday night, clear. Lows in the upper 60s. Monday, sunny. Highs in the lower 90s. Visit weather.gov/San Angelo, your comprehensive weather information source. At 4 a.m., at San Angelo, skies were mostly cloudy. The temperature was 72 degrees, the dew point 70, and the relative humidity 93%. The wind was calm. The pressure 30.09 inches and falling. At Abilene, skies were partly cloudy. 74 degrees, dew point 71, and relative humidity 91%. Wind calm. Pressure 30.13 inches and falling. At Junction, heavy rain and fog were reported, reducing the visibility to 1¼ miles. 72 degrees, dew point 72, and the relative humidity 100%. Wind east at 10 miles an hour. Pressure 30.10 inches and steady. And now for other locations across west central Texas. Temperatures were between 70 and 75 degrees. At Brownwood, it was mostly cloudy. At San Saba, it was cloudy. Elsewhere across the Lone Star State. At Houston, fog was reported, with a temperature of 77. It was clear, with a temperature of 67 at Amarillo, and 71 at Wichita Falls. It was partly cloudy, with a temperature of 77 at El Paso, and 76 at Dallas-Fort Worth. It was mostly cloudy, with a temperature of 70 at Lubbock, and 71 at Midland. At Austin, rain and fog were reported, with a temperature of 77. At San Antonio, rain and fog were reported, with a temperature of 78. At Brownsville, it was cloudy. And again, at San Angelo, skies were mostly cloudy. The temperature was 72 degrees. Wind was calm. Flood watch in effect from this evening through Thursday evening. What flash flooding caused by excessive rainfall is possible? Where, a portion of west central Texas, including the following counties, Concho, Crockett, Irion, Kimball, Mason, McCullough, Menard, San Saba, Schleicher, Sutton, and Tom Green. When, from 9 p.m. Central Daylight Time this evening through Thursday evening. Impacts, there is a potential for life-threatening flooding within the watch area. Excessive runoff may result in flooding of rivers, creeks, streams, and other low-lying and flood-prone locations. Creeks and streams may rise out of their banks. Flooding may occur in poor drainage and urban areas. Low water crossings may be flooded.
Extensive street flooding and flooding of creeks and rivers are possible. Additional details, multiple rounds of heavy rainfall are expected over portions of west central Texas through early Thursday evening. A series of upper-level disturbances will interact with an influx of tropical moisture across the region through much of this week. High precipitable water values will fuel highly efficient rain-producing storms, with model guidance indicating near-stationary clusters capable of producing 1.5 to 2.5 inches of rain per hour. This could lead to storm totals of 2 to 5 inches over the watch area, with isolated areas seeing 8-plus inches. The highest threat centers along the I-10 corridor, extending north into the southern portions of the Concho Valley and Heartland. http://www.weather.gov/safety-flood. You should monitor later forecasts and be prepared to take action should flash flood warnings be issued. Those living in areas prone to flooding should be prepared to take action should flooding develop. The current time is 4:44 a.m. Central Daylight Time. 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The voice of the National Weather Service. Flood advisory in effect until 6:15 a.m. Central Daylight Time this morning. What? Flooding caused by excessive rainfall is expected. Where? Southwestern Concho County in West Central Texas, Kimball County in West Central Texas, Mason County in West Central Texas, Menard County in West Central Texas, Eastern Schleicher County in West Central Texas, Northeastern Sutton County in West Central Texas, Southeastern Tom Green County in West Central Texas, when, until 6:15 a.m. Central Daylight Time. Impacts, minor flooding in low-lying and poor drainage areas. Additional details, at 3:07 a.m. Central Daylight Time, Doppler radar indicated heavy rain. Overflowing poor drainage areas will cause minor flooding in the advisory area. Between 0.5 and 1 inch of rain has fallen. Additional rainfall amounts of 0.5 to 1 inch are expected over the area. This additional rain will result in minor flooding. Some locations that will experience flooding include Junction, Mason, Menard, London, Saline, Yates Crossing, Long Mountain, Hext, South Lana River State Park, Segovia, Streeter, Grit, Fort McCavitt, Art, Hedwigs Hill, Gilda, U.S. 83 near the Kimball-Menard County Line, the intersection of U.S. 83 and Ranch Road 1773, the intersection of U.S. 83 and Highway 29 and of 377 near the Kimball-Menard County Line. This includes the following low water crossings: Park Road 73 crossing South Lana River, Room 2291 crossings along Bear Creek, Room 385 crossing Pertinals River, Decker St. crossing San Saba River, Room 385 crossing Falls Drong, crossings along Farm to Market 1221, Farm to Market 2169 crossing Johnson Fork Creek, Toonhill crossing San Saba River, Old Junction crossing Honey Creek and Old Pontotoc crossing Little Willow Creek. http://www.weather.gov/safety-flood. Turn around. Don't drown when encountering flooded roads. Most of flood deaths occur in vehicles. Flood advisory in effect until 6:15 a.m. Central Daylight Time this morning. What? Flooding caused by excessive rainfall is expected. Where? Crockett County in West Central Texas, Schleicher County in West Central Texas, Northwestern Sutton County in West Central Texas, when, until 6:15 a.m. Central Daylight Time. Impacts, minor flooding in low-lying and poor drainage areas. Additional details, at 3:18 a.m. Central Daylight Time, Doppler radar indicated heavy rain due to thunderstorms. Overflowing poor drainage areas will cause minor flooding in the advisory area. Between 0.5 and 1 inch of rain has fallen. Additional rainfall amounts of 0.5 to 1 inch are expected over the area. This additional rain will result in minor flooding. Some locations that will experience flooding include
El Dorado, Arizona, the intersection of US 190 and Highway 163, US 190 near the Crockett-Sutton County line, I-10 near the Crockett-Sutton County line, the intersection of Highway 163 and Ranch Road 1973, the intersection of I-10 and Highway 405, the intersection of US 190 and Ranch Road 1828, the intersection of I-10 and Highway 290, the intersection of I-10 and Ranch Road 1989, US 277 near the Sutton-Schleicher County line, the intersection of Ranch Road 1828 and Ranch Road 915, feed Lancaster and I-10 near the Crockett-Pecos County line. This includes the following low water crossings. Crossings along 163, Deer Canyon crossing Pecos River. Flood watch remains in effect through Thursday evening. What? Flash flooding caused by excessive rainfall continues to be possible. Where? A portion of west central Texas, including the following counties: Concho, Crockett, Irion, Kimball, Mason, McCullough, Menard, San Saba, Schleicher, Sutton, and Tom Green. When? Through Thursday evening. Impacts. There is a potential for life-threatening flooding within the watch area. Excessive runoff may result in flooding of rivers, creeks, streams, and other low-lying and flood-prone locations. Creeks and streams may rise out of their banks. Flooding will occur in poor drainage and urban areas. Low water crossings will be flooded. Extensive street flooding is likely and flooding of creeks and rivers is possible. Additional details, multiple rounds of heavy rainfall are expected over portions of west central Texas through early Thursday evening. A series of upper-level disturbances will interact with an influx of tropical moisture across the region through much of this week. High precipitable water values will fuel highly efficient rain-producing storms, with modeled guidance indicating near-stationary clusters capable of producing 1 to 3 inches of rain per hour. This could lead to storm totals of 3 to 6 inches over the watch area, with isolated areas seeing 9-plus inches. The highest threat centers along the I-10 corridor, extending north into the southern portions of the Concho Valley and Heartland. http://www.weather.gov/safety-flood. You should monitor later forecasts and be prepared to take action should flash flood warnings be issued. Those living in areas prone to flooding should be prepared to take action should flooding develop. Flood advisory in effect until 6:15 a.m. Central Daylight Time this morning. What? Flooding caused by excessive rainfall is expected. Where? Crockett County in west central Texas, Schleicher County in west central Texas, northwestern Sutton County in west central Texas. When? Until 6:15 a.m. Central Daylight Time. Impacts: minor flooding in low-lying and poor drainage areas. Additional details, at 3:18 a.m. Central Daylight Time, Doppler radar indicated heavy rain due to thunderstorms. Overflowing poor drainage areas will cause minor flooding in the advisory area. Between 0.5 and 1 inch of rain has fallen. Additional rainfall amounts of 0.5 to 1 inch are expected over the area. This additional rain will result in minor flooding. Some locations that will experience flooding include El Dorado, Arizona, the intersection of US 190 and Highway 163, US 190 near the Crockett-Sutton County line, I-10 near the Crockett-Sutton County line, the intersection of Highway 163 and Ranch Road 1973, the intersection of I-10 and Highway 405, the intersection of US 190 and Ranch Road 1828, the intersection of I-10 and Highway 290, the intersection of I-10 and Ranch Road 1989, US 277 near the Sutton-Schleicher County line, the intersection of Ranch Road 1828 and Ranch Road 915, feed Lancaster and I-10 near the Crockett-Pecos County line. This includes the following low water crossings. Crossings along 163, Deer Canyon crossing Pecos River, Live Oak crossing Live Oak Creek, Live Oak Road crossing Live Oak Creek, crossings along County Road 208, crossings along the Pecos River, crossings along County Road 401 and crossings along County Road 411. http://www.weather.gov/safety-flood. Turn around. Don't drown when encountering flooded roads. Most flood deaths occur in vehicles.
And now, here is the National Weather Service forecast for the city of San Angelo and surrounding area today. Mostly cloudy. A chance of showers with a slight chance of thunderstorms this morning. Then showers likely with a chance of thunderstorms this afternoon. Some thunderstorms may produce heavy rainfall. Highs in the mid-80s. East winds 5 to 10 miles an hour. Chance of rain 70%. Tonight, partly cloudy with a chance of showers with a slight chance of thunderstorms. Some thunderstorms may produce heavy rainfall. Lows in the mid-60s. Southeast winds 5 to 10 miles an hour. Chance of rain 50%. Wednesday, mostly cloudy. A chance of showers with a slight chance of thunderstorms in the morning, then showers likely with a chance of thunderstorms in the afternoon. Some thunderstorms may produce heavy rainfall. Highs in the lower 80s. Southeast winds 5 to 10 miles an hour. Chance of rain 70%. Wednesday night, a chance of showers and thunderstorms until midnight, then showers likely with a slight chance of thunderstorms after midnight. Lows in the mid-60s. Southeast winds 5 to 10 miles an hour. Chance of rain 70%. Thursday, a slight chance of thunderstorms. Showers, mainly in the morning. Highs in the lower 80s. South winds 10 to 15 miles an hour with gusts up to 25 miles an hour. Chance of rain 90%. Thursday night, mostly cloudy with a chance of thunderstorms. A chance of showers until midnight, then showers likely after midnight. Lows in the mid-60s. Chance of rain 70%. Friday, showers likely in the morning, then a chance of showers with a slight chance of thunderstorms in the afternoon. Highs in the mid-80s. Chance of rain 70%. Friday night and Saturday, partly cloudy with a slight chance of showers and thunderstorms. Lows in the upper 60s. Highs in the upper 80s. Chance of rain 20%. Saturday night and Sunday, mostly clear. Lows in the upper 60s. Highs in the upper 80s. Sunday night, clear. Lows in the upper 60s. Monday, sunny. Highs in the lower 90s. Visit weather.gov/San Angelo, your comprehensive weather information source. At 4 a.m., at San Angelo, skies were mostly cloudy. The temperature was 72 degrees, the dew point 70, and the relative humidity 93%. The wind was calm. The pressure 30.09 inches and falling. At Abilene, skies were partly cloudy. 74 degrees, dew point 71, and relative humidity 91%. Flood advisory in effect until 8 a.m. Central Daylight Time this morning. What? Flooding caused by excessive rainfall is expected. Where? Western Kimball County in West Central Texas, Southwestern Menard County in West Central Texas, Southeastern Schleicher County in West Central Texas, Eastern Sutton County in West Central Texas, when? Until 8 a.m. Central Daylight Time. Impacts, minor flooding in low-lying and poor drainage areas. Additional details, at 4:55 a.m. Central Daylight Time, Doppler radar indicated heavy rain. Overflowing poor drainage areas will cause minor flooding in the advisory area. Between 1 and 2 inches of rain have fallen. Additional rainfall amounts of 1 to 2 inches are expected over the area. This additional rain will result in minor flooding. Some locations that will experience flooding include El Dorado, Roosevelt, Fort McCabot, Telegraph, South Llano River State Park, the intersection of Ranch Road 2596 and Ranch Road 864, I-10 near the Sutton-Kimball County line, the intersection of S-190 and Ranch Road 2084, Camp Sol Mayor, Adams, Cleo, US 277 near the Sutton-Schleicher County line, US 377 near the Kimball-Edwards County line, the intersection of Ranch Road 1828 and Ranch Road 915 and US 83 near the Kerr-Kimball County line. This includes the following low water crossings: Park Road 73 crossing South Llano River, US Highway 377 crossing South Llano River, US Highway
Highway 377 crossing 2 miles north of Telegraph, Toonell crossing San Saba River, Room 2291 crossings along Bear Creek, Russell crossing Rocky Creek, CR 150 crossing South Llano River, River Road crossing North Llano River, County Road 260 crossing North Llano River and County Road 275 crossing North Llano River. http://www.weather.gov/safety-flood-turnaround. Don't drown when encountering flooded roads. Most flood deaths occur in vehicles. At 4 a.m., at San Angelo, skies were mostly cloudy. The temperature was 72 degrees, the dew point 70, and the relative humidity 93%. The wind was calm. The pressure 30.09 inches and falling. At Abilene, skies were partly cloudy. 74 degrees, dew point 71, and relative humidity 91%. Wind calm. Pressure 30.13 inches and falling. At Junction, heavy rain and fog were reported, reducing the visibility to 1 1/4 miles. 72 degrees, dew point 72, and the relative humidity 100%. Wind east at 10 miles an hour. Pressure 30.10 inches and steady. And now for other locations across west central Texas. Temperatures were between 70 and 75 degrees. At Brownwood, it was mostly cloudy. At San Saba, it was cloudy. Elsewhere across the Lone Star State. At Houston, fog was reported, with a temperature of 77. It was clear, with a temperature of 67 at Amarillo, and 71 at Wichita Falls. It was partly cloudy, with a temperature of 77 at El Paso, and 76 at Dallas-Fort Worth. It was mostly cloudy, with a temperature of 70 at Lubbock, and 71 at Midland. At Austin, rain and fog were reported, with a temperature of 77. At San Antonio, rain and fog were reported, with a temperature of 78. At Brownsville, it was cloudy. And again, at San Angelo, skies were mostly cloudy. The temperature was 72 degrees. Wind was calm. Flood watch remains in effect through Thursday evening. Flash flooding caused by excessive rainfall continues to be possible. Where, a portion of west central Texas, including the following counties, Concho, Crockett, Irion, Kimball, Mason, McCullough, Menard, San Saba, Schleicher, Sutton, and Tom Green. When, through Thursday evening, impacts, there is a potential for life-threatening flooding within the watch area. Excessive runoff may result in flooding of rivers, creeks, streams, and other low-lying and flood-prone locations. Creeks and streams may rise out of their banks. Flooding will occur in poor drainage and urban areas. Low water crossings will be flooded. Extensive street flooding is likely and flooding of creeks and rivers is possible. Additional details, multiple rounds of heavy rainfall are expected over portions of west central Texas through early Thursday evening. A series of upper-level disturbances will interact with an influx of tropical moisture across the region through much of this week. High precipitable water values will fuel highly efficient rain-producing storms, with modeled guidance indicating near-stationary clusters capable of producing 1 to 3 inches of rain per hour. This could lead to storm totals of 3 to 6 inches over the watch area, with isolated areas seeing 9-plus inches. The highest threat centers along the I-10 corridor, extending north into the southern portions of the Concho Valley and Heartland. http://www.weather.gov/safety-flood. You should monitor later forecasts and be prepared to take action should flash flood warnings be issued. Those living in areas prone to flooding should be prepared to take action should flooding develop. Flood advisory in effect until 6:15 a.m. Central Daylight Time this morning. Flooding caused by excessive rainfall is expected. Where? Southwestern Concho County in west central Texas, Kimball County in west central Texas, Mason County in west central Texas, Menard County in west central Texas, eastern Schleicher County in west central Texas, northeastern Sutton County in west central Texas, southeastern Tom Green County in west central Texas.

The National Weather Service in San Angelo has issued a flash flood warning for southwestern Schleicher County in west central Texas until 8 a.m. Central Daylight Time. At 5:02 a.m. Central Daylight Time, Doppler radar indicated thunderstorms producing heavy rain across the warned area. Between 1 and 2 inches of rain have fallen. The expected rainfall rate is 1 to 3 inches in 1 hour. Additional rainfall amounts of 1 to 3 inches are possible in the warned area. Flash flooding is ongoing or expected to begin shortly. Hazard: flash flooding caused by thunderstorms. Source: radar indicated. Impact: flash flooding of small creeks and streams, urban areas, highways, streets and underpasses, as well as other poor drainage and low-lying areas. Some locations that will experience flash flooding include the intersection of US 190 and Ranch Road 1828. Turn around, don't drown when encountering flooded roads. Most flood deaths occur in vehicles. Flood advisory in effect until 6:15 a.m. Central Daylight Time this morning. What? Flooding caused by excessive rainfall is expected. Where? Southwestern Concho County in west central Texas, Kimball County in west central Texas, Mason County in west central Texas, Menard County in west central Texas, eastern Schleicher County in west central Texas, northeastern Sutton County in west central Texas, southeastern Tom Green County in west central Texas. When? Until 6:15 a.m. Central Daylight Time. Impacts: minor flooding in low-lying and poor drainage areas. Additional details: at 3:07 a.m. Central Daylight Time, Doppler radar indicated heavy rain. Overflowing poor drainage areas will cause minor flooding in the advisory area. Between 0.5 and 1 inch of rain has fallen. Additional rainfall amounts of 0.5 to 1 inch are expected over the area. This additional rain will result in minor flooding. Some locations that will experience flooding include Junction, Mason, Menard, London, Saline, Yates Crossing, Long Mountain, Hext, South Lana River State Park, Segovia, Streeter, Grit, Fort McCabot, Art, Hedwigs Hill, Hilda, US 83 near the Kimball-Menard County line, the intersection of US 83 and Ranch Road 1773, the intersection of US 83 and Highway 29 and US 377 near the Kimball-Menard County line. This includes the following low water crossings: Park Road 73 crossing South Lana River, Room 2291 crossings along Bear Creek, Room 385 crossing Perdinales River, Decker St. crossing San Saba River, Room 385 crossing Falls Drong, crossings along Farm to Market 1221, Farm to Market 2169 crossing Johnson Fork Creek, Toenail crossing San Saba River, Old Junction crossing Honey Creek and Old Pontotoc crossing Little Willow Creek. http://www.weather.gov/safety-flood. Turn around, don't drown when encountering flooded roads. Most flood deaths occur in vehicles. Flood advisory in effect until 6:15 a.m. Central Daylight Time this morning. What? Flooding caused by excessive rainfall is expected. Where? Crockett County in west central Texas, Schleicher County in west central Texas, northwestern Sutton County in west central Texas. When? Until 6:15 a.m. Central Daylight Time. Impacts: minor flooding in low-lying and poor drainage areas. Additional details: at 3:18 a.m. Central Daylight Time, Doppler radar indicated heavy rain due to thunderstorms. Overflowing poor drainage areas will cause minor flooding in the advisory area. Between 0.5 and 1 inch of rain has fallen. Additional rainfall amounts of 0.5 to 1 inch are expected over the area. This additional rain will result in minor flooding. Some locations that will experience flooding include El Dorado, Arizona, the intersection of US 190 and Highway 163, US 190 near the Crockett-Sutton County line, I-10 near the Crockett-Sutton County line, the intersection of Highway 163 and Ranch Road 1973, the intersection of I-10 and Highway 405, the intersection of US 190 and Ranch Road 1828, the intersection of I-10 and Highway 290, the intersection of I-10 and Ranch Road 1989, US 277 near the
Sutton Schleicher County line, the intersection of Ranch Road 1828 and Ranch Road 915, feed Lancaster and I-10 near the Crockett-Pecos County line. This includes the following low water crossings. Crossings along 163, Deer Canyon Crossing, Pecos River, Live Oak Crossing, Live Oak Creek, Live Oak Road Crossing, Live Oak Creek, crossings along County Road 208, crossings along the Pecos River, crossings along County Road 401, and crossings along County Road 411. http://www.weather.gov/safety-flood-turnaround

additional details. At 4:55 a.m. Central Daylight Time, Doppler radar indicated heavy rain. Overflowing poor drainage areas will cause minor flooding in the advisory area. Between 1 and 2 inches of rain have fallen. Additional rainfall amounts of 1 to 2 inches are expected over the area. This additional rain will result in minor flooding. Some locations that will experience flooding include El Dorado, Roosevelt, Fort McCabot, Telegraph, South Lana River State Park, the intersection of Ranch Road 2596 and Ranch Road 864, I-10 near the Sutton-Kimball County line, the intersection of S-190 and Ranch Road 2084, Camp Sol Mayor, Adams, Cleo, US 277 near the Sutton-Schleicher County line, US 377 near the Kimball-Edwards County line, the intersection of Ranch Road 1828 and Ranch Road 915 and US 83 near the Kirk-Kimball County line. This includes the following low water crossings: Park Road 73 crossing South Lana River, US Highway 377 crossing South Lana River, US Highway 377 crossing 2 miles north of Telegraph, Toenail crossing San Saba River, Room 2291 crossings along Bear Creek, Russell crossing Rocky Creek, CR 150 crossing South Lana River, River Road crossing North Lana River, County Road 260 crossing North Lana River and County Road 275 crossing North Lana River. http://www.weather.gov/safety-flood-turnaround. Don't drown when encountering flooded roads. Most of flood deaths occur in vehicles. And now, here is the National Weather Service forecast for the city of San Angelo and surrounding area today. Mostly cloudy. A chance of showers with a slight chance of thunderstorms this morning. Then showers likely with a chance of thunderstorms this afternoon. Some thunderstorms may produce heavy rainfall. Highs in the mid-80s. East winds 5 to 10 miles an hour. Chance of rain 70%. Tonight, partly cloudy with a chance of showers with a slight chance of thunderstorms. Some thunderstorms may produce heavy rainfall. Lows in the mid-60s. Southeast winds 5 to 10 miles an hour. Chance of rain 50%. Wednesday, mostly cloudy. A chance of showers with a slight chance of thunderstorms in the morning, then showers likely with a chance of thunderstorms in the afternoon. Some thunderstorms may produce heavy rainfall. Highs in the lower 80s. Southeast winds 5 to 10 miles an hour. Chance of rain 70%. Wednesday night, a chance of showers and thunderstorms until midnight, then showers likely with a slight chance of thunderstorms after midnight. Lows in the mid-60s. Southeast winds 5 to 10 miles an hour. Chance of rain 70%. Thursday, a slight chance of thunderstorms. Showers, mainly in the morning. Highs in the lower 80s. South winds 10 to 15 miles an hour with gusts up to 25 miles an hour. Chance of rain 90%. Thursday night, mostly cloudy with a chance of thunderstorms. A chance of showers until midnight, then showers likely after midnight. Lows in the mid-60s. Chance of rain 70%. Friday, showers likely in the morning, then a chance of showers with a slight chance of thunderstorms in the afternoon. Highs in the mid-80s. Chance of rain 70%. Friday night and Saturday, partly cloudy with a slight chance of showers and thunderstorms. Lows in the upper 60s. Highs in the upper 80s. Chance of rain 20%. Saturday night and Sunday, mostly clear. Lows in the upper 60s. Highs in the upper 80s. Sunday night, clear. Lows in the upper 60s. Monday, sunny. Highs in the lower 90s. 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It feels muggy across the Concho Valley. The West Texas MesoNet observations as of 5:05 a.m. Central Daylight Time. At Fort Chadburn, 70 degrees. Wind northeast at 4 miles an hour. Dew point 69 degrees. Fog. 24-hour precipitation 1/10 of an inch. At Northwest San Angelo, 70. Wind north-northeast at 3 miles an hour.

Dew point 69. It's San Angelo, 72. Wind calm. Dew point 70. 24 hour precipitation 3/100. Wall 71. Wind northeast at 6. Dew point 71. Fog. 24 hour precipitation 66/100. Mertzen 71. Wind north northeast at 3. Dew point 71. Fog. 24 hour precipitation 11/100. It's Sterling City, 70. Wind calm. Dew point 69. Fog. 24 hour precipitation 3/200. Wondering about rainfall? Here are notable mesonet rainfall accumulations in the past 24 hours. Mason, 3.02 inches. El Dorado, 1.75. Fort Lancaster, 1.72. Comfort, 1.57. Shields, 1.53. The current time is 5:15 a.m. Central Daylight Time. 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The voice of the National Weather Service. At 5 a.m., at San Angelo, skies were partly cloudy. The temperature was 71 degrees, the dew point 70, and the relative humidity 96%. The wind was northeast at 5 miles an hour. The pressure 30.07 inches and falling. At Abilene, skies were partly cloudy. 74 degrees, dew point 71, and relative humidity 91%. Wind calm. Pressure 30.10 inches and falling. At Junction, rain and fog were reported, reducing the visibility to 3 miles. 71 degrees, dew point 71, and the relative humidity 100%. Wind east at 6 miles an hour. Pressure 30.06 inches and falling. And now for other locations across west central Texas. Temperatures were between 70 and 73 degrees. At San Saba, it was partly cloudy. It was cloudy at Brownwood and Sonora. Elsewhere across the Lone Star State. At Houston, fog was reported with a temperature of 77. It was clear with a temperature of 67 at Amarillo and 70 at Wichita Falls. It was partly cloudy with a temperature of 69 at Lubbock, 76 at El Paso, 70 at Midland, and 76 at Dallas-Fort Worth. At San Antonio, it was cloudy, with a temperature of 78. At Austin, rain and fog were reported, with a temperature of 77. At Brownsville, it was mostly cloudy. And again, at San Angelo, skies were partly cloudy. The temperature was 71 degrees. Wind was northeast at 5 miles an hour. Flood watch remains in effect through Thursday evening. What? Flash flooding caused by excessive rainfall continues to be possible. Where, a portion of west central Texas, including the following counties, Concho, Crockett, Irion, Kimball, Mason, McCullough, Menard, San Saba, Schleicher, Sutton, and Tom Green. When, through Thursday evening. Impacts, there is a potential for life-threatening flooding within the watch area. Excessive runoff may result in flooding of rivers, creeks, streams, and other low-lying and flood-prone locations. Creeks and streams may rise out of their banks. Flooding will occur in poor drainage and urban areas. Low-water crossings will be flooded. Extensive street flooding is likely and flooding of creeks and rivers is possible. Additional details, multiple rounds of heavy rainfall are expected over portions of west central Texas through early Thursday evening. A series of upper-level disturbances will interact with an influx of tropical moisture across the region through much of this week. High precipitable water values will fuel highly efficient rain-producing storms, with model guidance indicating near-stationary clusters capable of producing 1 to 3 inches of rain per hour. This could lead to storm totals of 3 to 6 inches over the watch area, with isolated areas seeing 9-plus inches. The highest threat centers along the I-10 corridor, extending north into the southern portions of the Concho Valley and Heartland.
http://www.weather.gov/safety-flood. You should monitor later forecasts and be prepared to take action should flash flood warnings be issued. Those living in areas prone to flooding should be prepared to take action should flooding develop. The National Weather Service in San Angelo has issued a flash flood warning for southwestern Schleicher County in west central Texas until 8 a.m. Central Daylight Time. At 5:02 a.m. Central Daylight Time, Doppler radar indicated thunderstorms producing heavy rain across the warned area. Between 1 and 2 inches of rain have fallen. The expected rainfall rate is 1 to 3 inches in 1 hour. Additional rainfall amounts of 1 to 3 inches are possible in the warned area. Flash flooding is ongoing or expected to begin shortly. Hazard: flash flooding caused by thunderstorms. Source: radar indicated. Impact: flash flooding of small creeks and streams, urban areas, highways, streets and underpasses, as well as other poor drainage and low-lying areas. Some locations that will experience flash flooding include the intersection of S-190 and Ranch Road 1828. Turn around, don't drown when encountering flooded roads. Most flood deaths occur in vehicles. Flood advisory in effect until 6:15 a.m. Central Daylight Time this morning. What? Flooding caused by excessive rainfall is expected. Where? Southwestern Concho County in west central Texas, Kimball County in west central Texas, Mason County in west central Texas, Menard County in west central Texas, eastern Schleicher County in west central Texas, northeastern Sutton County in west central Texas, southeastern Tom Green County in west central Texas, when, until 6:15 a.m. Central Daylight Time. Impacts: minor flooding in low-lying and poor drainage areas. Additional details: at 3:07 a.m. Central Daylight Time, Doppler radar indicated heavy rain. Overflowing poor drainage areas will cause minor flooding in the advisory area. Between 0.5 and 1 inch of rain has fallen. Additional rainfall amounts of 0.5 to 1 inch are expected over the area. This additional rain will result in minor flooding. Some locations that will experience flooding include Junction, Mason, Menard, London, Saline, Yates Crossing, Long Mountain, Hext, South Lana River State Park, Segovia, Streeter, Grit, Fort McCabot, Art, Hedwigs Hill, Hilda, US 83 near the Kimball-Menard County line, the intersection of US 83 and Ranch Road 1773, the intersection of US 83 and Highway 29 and US 377 near the Kimball-Menard County line. This includes the following low water crossings: Park Road 73 crossing South Lana River, Room 2291 crossings along Bear Creek, Room 385 crossing Pertinals River, Decker Saint crossing San Saba River, Room 385 crossing Falls Drong, crossings along Farm to Market 1221, Farm to Market 2169 crossing Johnson Fork Creek, Toenail crossing San Saba River, Old Junction crossing Honey Creek and Old Pontotoc crossing Little Willow Creek. http://www.weather.gov/safety-flood. Turn around, don't drown when encountering flooded roads. Most flood deaths occur in vehicles. Flood advisory in effect until 6:15 a.m. Central Daylight Time this morning. What? Flooding caused by excessive rainfall is expected. Where? Crockett County in west central Texas, Schleicher County in west central Texas, northwestern Sutton County in west central Texas, when, until 6:15 a.m. Central Daylight Time. Impacts: minor flooding in low-lying and poor drainage areas. Additional details: at 3:18 a.m. Central Daylight Time, Doppler radar indicated heavy rain due to thunderstorms. Overflowing poor drainage areas will cause minor flooding in the advisory area. Between 0.5 and 1 inch of rain has fallen. Additional rainfall amounts of 0.5 to 1 inch are expected over the area. This additional rain will result in minor flooding. Some locations that will experience flooding include El Dorado, Arizona, the intersection of US-190 and Highway 163, US-190 near the Crockett-Sutton County line,
I-10 near the Crockett-Sutton County line, the intersection of Highway 163 and Ranch Road 1973, the intersection of I-10 and Highway 405, the intersection of S-190 and Ranch Road 1828, the intersection of I-10 and Highway 290, the intersection of I-10 and Ranch Road 1989, U.S. 277 near the Sutton-Schleicher County line, the intersection of Ranch Road 1828 and Ranch Road 915, feed Lancaster and I-10 near the Crockett-Pecos County line. This includes the following low water crossings: crossings along 163, Deer Canyon Crossing, Pecos River, Live Oak Crossing, Live Oak Creek, Live Oak Road Crossing, Live Oak Creek, crossings along County Road 208, crossings along the Pecos River, crossings along County Road

The National Weather Service in San Angelo has issued a flash flood warning for southwestern Schleicher County in west central Texas, northeastern Sutton County in west central Texas until 8:30 a.m. Central Daylight Time. At 5:24 a.m. Central Daylight Time, Doppler radar indicated thunderstorms producing heavy rain across the warned area. Between 1 and 3 inches of rain have fallen. The expected rainfall rate is 1 to 3 inches in 1 hour. Additional rainfall amounts of 1 to 3 inches are possible in the warned area. Flash flooding is ongoing or expected to begin shortly. Hazard, life-threatening flash flooding. Thunderstorms producing flash flooding. Source, radar indicated. Impact, life-threatening flash flooding of creeks and streams, urban areas, highways, streets, and underpasses. Some locations that will experience flash flooding include Sonora, El Dorado, U.S. 277 near the Sutton-Schleicher County line, the intersection of Ranch Road 2596 and Ranch Road 864 and I-10 near the Sutton-Kimball County line. This includes the following low water crossings: River Road crossing North Lana River. Turn around, don't drown when encountering flooded roads. Most flood deaths occur in vehicles. Flood advisory in effect until 6:15 a.m. Central Daylight Time this morning. What? Flooding caused by excessive rainfall is expected. Where? Crockett County in west central Texas, Schleicher County in west central Texas, northwestern Sutton County in west central Texas. When? Until 6:15 a.m. Central Daylight Time. Impacts: minor flooding in low-lying and poor drainage areas. Additional details: at 3:18 a.m. Central Daylight Time, Doppler radar indicated heavy rain due to thunderstorms. Overflowing poor drainage areas will cause minor flooding in the advisory area. Between 0.5 and 1 inch of rain has fallen. Additional rainfall amounts of 0.5 to 1 inch are expected over the area. This additional rain will result in minor flooding. Some locations that will experience flooding include El Dorado, Arizona, the intersection of US 190 and Highway 163, US 190 near the Crockett-Sutton County line, I-10 near the Crockett-Sutton County line, the intersection of Highway 163 and Ranch Road 1973, the intersection of I-10 and Highway 405, the intersection of US 190 and Ranch Road 1828, the intersection of I-10 and Highway 290, the intersection of I-10 and Ranch Road 1989, US 277 near the Sutton-Schleicher County line, the intersection of Ranch Road 1828 and Ranch Road 915, feet Lancaster and I-10 near the Crockett-Pecos County line. This includes the following low water crossings: crossings along 163, Deer Canyon crossing Pecos River, Live Oak crossing Live Oak Creek, Live Oak Road crossing Live Oak Creek, crossings along County Road 208, crossings along the Pecos River, crossings along County Road 401 and crossings along County Road 411. http://www.weather.gov/safety-flood-turnaround. Don't drown when encountering flooded roads. Most flood deaths occur in vehicles. Flood advisory in effect until 8 a.m. Central Daylight Time this morning. What? Flooding caused by excessive rainfall is expected. Where? Western Kimball County in west central Texas, southwestern Menard County in west central Texas, southeastern Schleicher County in west central Texas, eastern Sutton County in west central Texas. When? Until 8 a.m. Central Daylight Time. Impacts: minor flooding in low-lying and poor drainage areas. Additional details: at 4:55 a.m. Central Daylight Time, Doppler radar indicated heavy rain. Overflowing poor drainage areas will cause minor flooding in the advisory area. Between 1 and 2 inches of rain have fallen. Additional rainfall amounts of 1 to 2 inches are expected over the area. This additional rain will result in minor flooding. Some locations that will experience flooding include El Dorado, Roosevelt, Fort McCavitt, Telegraph,
South Lana River State Park, the intersection of Ranch Road 2596 and Ranch Road 864, I-10 near the Sutton-Kimball County line, the intersection of S-190 and Ranch Road 2084, Camp Sol Mayor, Adams, Cleo, US 277 near the Sutton-Schleicher County line, US-377 near the Kimball-Edwards County line, the intersection of Ranch Road 1828 and Ranch Road 915 and US 83 near the Kerr-Kimball County line. This includes the following low water crossings: Park Road 73 crossing South Lana River, US Highway 377 crossing South Lana River, US Highway 377 crossing 2 miles north of Telegraph, Toonail crossing San Saba River, Room 2291 crossings along Bear Creek, Russell crossing Rocky Creek, CR 150 crossing South Lana River, River Road crossing North Lana River, County Road 260 crossing North Lana River and County Road 275 crossing North Lana River. http://www.weather.gov/safety-flood-turnaround. Don't drown when encountering flooded roads. Most flood deaths occur in vehicles. And now, here is the National Weather Service forecast for the city of San Angelo and surrounding area today: mostly cloudy. A chance of showers with a slight chance of thunderstorms this morning, then showers likely with a chance of thunderstorms this afternoon. Some thunderstorms may produce heavy rainfall. Highs in the mid-80s. East winds 5 to 10 miles an hour. Chance of rain 70%. Tonight, partly cloudy with a chance of showers with a slight chance of thunderstorms. Some thunderstorms may produce heavy rainfall. Lows in the mid-60s. Southeast winds 5 to 10 miles an hour. Chance of rain 50%. Wednesday, mostly cloudy. A chance of showers with a slight chance of thunderstorms in the morning, then showers likely with a chance of thunderstorms in the afternoon. Some thunderstorms may produce heavy rainfall. Highs in the lower 80s. Southeast winds 5 to 10 miles an hour. Chance of rain 70%. Wednesday night, a chance of showers and thunderstorms until midnight, then showers likely with a slight chance of thunderstorms after midnight. Lows in the mid-60s. Southeast winds 5 to 10 miles an hour. Chance of rain 70%. Thursday, a slight chance of thunderstorms. Showers, mainly in the morning. Highs in the lower 80s. South winds 10 to 15 miles an hour with gusts up to 25 miles an hour. Chance of rain 90%. Thursday night, mostly cloudy with a chance of thunderstorms. A chance of showers until midnight, then showers likely after midnight. Lows in the mid-60s. Chance of rain 70%. Friday, showers likely in the morning, then a chance of showers with a slight chance of thunderstorms in the afternoon. Highs in the mid-80s. Chance of rain 70%. Friday night and Saturday, partly cloudy with a slight chance of showers and thunderstorms. Lows in the upper 60s. Highs in the upper 80s. Chance of rain 20%. Saturday night and Sunday, mostly clear. Lows in the upper 60s. Highs in the upper 80s. Sunday night, clear. Lows in the upper 60s. Monday, sunny. Highs in the lower 90s. 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Serving the good people of West Texas and Eastern New Mexico, here are the latest West Texas MesoNet observations as of 5:25 a.m. Central Daylight Time. Fort Chadburton, 70 degrees. Wind calm. Dew point 69 degrees. Fog. 24-hour precipitation 1/10 of an inch. 70 at Northwest San Angelo. Wind north-northeast at 3 miles an hour. Dew point 70. 72 at San Angelo. Wind north-northeast at 5. Dew point 70. 24-hour precipitation 3/100. At Wall, 71. Wind northeast at 10. Dew point 71. Fog. 24-hour precipitation 6/600. At Merton, 70. Wind northeast at 3. Dew point 70. Fog.
24-hour precipitation, 11 hundredths. 70 at Sterling City. Wind calm. Dew point 69. Fog. 24-hour precipitation, 32 hundredths. Here is a collection of notable mesonet rainfall accumulations in the past 24 hours. Mason, 3.04 inches. El Dorado, 2.04. Comfort, 1.91. Fort McCabot, 1.63. Fort Lancaster, 1.62. At 5 a.m., at San Angelo, skies were partly cloudy. The temperature was 71 degrees, the dew point 70, and the relative humidity 96%. The wind was northeast at 5 miles an hour. The pressure 30.07 inches and falling. At Abilene, skies were partly cloudy. 74 degrees, dew point 71, and relative humidity 91%. Wind calm. Pressure 30.10 inches and falling. At Junction, rain and fog were reported, reducing the visibility to 3 miles. 71 degrees, dew point 71, and the relative humidity 100%. Wind east at 6 miles an hour. Pressure 30.06 inches and falling. And now for other locations across west central Texas. Temperatures were between 70 and 73 degrees. At San Saba, it was partly cloudy. It was cloudy at Brownwood and Sonora. Elsewhere across the Lone Star State. At Houston, fog was reported with a temperature of 77. It was clear with a temperature of 67 at Amarillo and 70 at Wichita Falls. It was partly cloudy with a temperature of 69 at Lubbock, 76 at El Paso, 70 at Midland, and 76 at Dallas-Fort Worth. At San Antonio, it was cloudy with a temperature of 78. At Austin, rain and fog were reported with a temperature of 77. At Brownsville, it was mostly cloudy. And again, at San Angelo, skies were partly cloudy. The temperature was 71 degrees. Wind was northeast at 5 miles an hour. Flood watch remains in effect through Thursday evening. What? Flash flooding caused by excessive rainfall continues to be possible. Where? A portion of west central Texas, including the following counties: Concho, Crockett, Irion, Kimball, Mason, McCullough, Menard, San Saba, Schleicher, Sutton, and Tom Green. When? Through Thursday evening. Impacts. There is a potential for life-threatening flooding within the watch area. Excessive runoff may result in flooding of rivers, creeks, streams, and other low-lying and flood-prone locations. Creeks and streams may rise out of their banks. Flooding will occur in poor drainage and urban areas. Low water crossings will be flooded. Extensive street flooding is likely, and flooding of creeks and rivers is possible. Additional details: multiple rounds of heavy rainfall are expected over portions of west central Texas through early Thursday evening. A series of upper-level disturbances will interact with an influx of tropical moisture across the region through much of this week. High precipitable water values will fuel highly efficient rain-producing storms, with model guidance indicating near-stationary clusters capable of producing 1 to 3 inches of rain per hour. This could lead to storm totals of 3 to 6 inches over the watch area, with isolated areas seeing 9-plus inches. The highest threat centers along the I-10 corridor, extending north into the southern portions of the Concho Valley and Heartland. http://www.weather.gov/safety-flood. You should monitor later forecasts and be prepared to take action should flash flood warnings be issued. Those living in areas prone to flooding should be prepared to take action should flooding develop. The National Weather Service in San Angelo has issued a flash flood warning for southwestern Schleicher County in west central Texas until 8 a.m. Central Daylight Time. At 5:02 a.m. Central Daylight Time, Doppler radar indicated thunderstorms producing heavy rain across the warned area. Between 1 and 2 inches of rain have fallen. The expected rainfall rate is 1 to 3 inches in 1 hour. Additional rainfall amounts of 1 to 3 inches are possible in the warned area. Flash flooding is ongoing or expected to begin shortly.
hazard, flash flooding caused by thunderstorms. Source, radar indicated. Impact, flash flooding of small creeks and streams, urban areas, highways, streets and underpasses, as well as other poor drainage and low-lying areas. Some locations that will experience flash flooding include the intersection of US-190 and Ranch Road 1828. Turn around, don't drown when encountering flooded roads. Most flood deaths occur in vehicles. The National Weather Service in San Angelo has issued a flash flood warning for southwestern Schleicher County in west central Texas, northeastern Sutton County in west central Texas, until 8:30 a.m. Central Daylight Time. At 5:24 a.m. Central Daylight Time, Doppler radar indicated thunderstorms producing heavy rain across the warned area. Between 1 and 3 inches of rain have fallen. The expected rainfall rate is 1 to 3 inches in 1 hour. Additional rainfall amounts of 1 to 3 inches are possible in the warned area. Flash flooding is ongoing or expected to begin shortly. Hazard, life-threatening flash flooding. Thunderstorms producing flash flooding. Source, radar indicated. Impact, life-threatening flash flooding of creeks and streams, urban areas, highways, streets and underpasses. Some locations that will experience flash flooding include Sonora, El Dorado, US 277 near the Sutton-Schleicher County line, the intersection of Ranch Road 2596 and Ranch Road 864 and I-10 near the Sutton-Kimball County line. This includes the following low water crossings: River Road crossing North Lana River. Turn around, don't drown when encountering flooded roads. Most flood deaths occur in vehicles. Flood advisory in effect until 6:15 a.m. Central Daylight Time this morning. What? Flooding caused by excessive rainfall is expected. Where? Southwestern Coffeeville County in west central Texas, Kimball County in west central Texas, Mason County in west central Texas, Menard County in west central Texas, eastern Schleicher County in west central Texas, northeastern Sutton County in west central Texas, southeastern Tom Green County in west central Texas. When? Until 6:15 a.m. Central Daylight Time. Impacts, minor flooding in low-lying and poor drainage areas. Additional details, at 3:07 a.m. Central Daylight Time, Doppler radar indicated heavy rain. Overflowing poor drainage areas will cause minor flooding in the advisory area. Between 0.5 and 1 inch of rain has fallen. Additional rainfall amounts of 0.5 to 1 inch are expected over the area. This additional rain will result in minor flooding. Some locations that will experience flooding include Junction, Mason, Menard, London, Saline, Yates Crossing, Long Mountain, Hext, South Lana River State Park, Segovia, Streeter, Grid, Fort McCabot, Art, Hedwigs Hill, Hilda, US 83 near the Kimball-Menard County line, the intersection of US 83 and Ranch Road 1773, the intersection of US 83 and Highway 29 and US 377 near the Kimball-Menard County line. This includes the following low water crossings: Park Road 73 crossing South Lana River, Room 2291 crossings along Bear Creek, Room 385 crossing Pertinals River, Decker Saint crossing San Saba River, Room 385 crossing Falls Drong, crossings along Farm to Market 1221, Farm to Market 2169 crossing Johnson Fork Creek, Toenail crossing San Saba River, Old Junction crossing Honey Creek and Old Pontotoc crossing Little Willow Creek. http://www.weather.gov/safety-flood. Turn around, don't drown when encountering flooded roads. Most flood deaths occur in vehicles. Flood advisory in effect until 6:15 a.m. Central Daylight Time this morning. What? Flooding caused by excessive rainfall is expected. Where? Crockett County in west central Texas, Schleicher County in west central Texas, northwestern Sutton County in west central Texas. When? Until 6:15 a.m. Central Daylight Time. Impacts, minor flooding in low-lying and poor drainage areas. Additional details, at 3:18 a.m. Central Daylight Time, Doppler radar indicated heavy rain due to thunderstorms. Overflowing poor drainage areas will cause minor flooding in the advisory area.
between 0.5 and 1 inch of rain has fallen. Additional rainfall amounts of 0.5 to 1 inch are expected over the area. This additional rain will result in minor flooding. Some locations that will experience flooding include El Dorado, Arizona, the intersection of US 190 and Highway 163, US 190 near the Crockett-Sutton County line, I-10 near the Crockett-Sutton County line, the intersection of Highway 163 and Ranch Road 1973, the intersection of I-10 and Highway 405, the intersection of US 190 and Ranch Road 1828, the intersection of I-10 and Highway 290, the intersection of I-10 and Ranch Road 1989, US 277 near the Sutton-Schleicher County line, the intersection of Ranch Road 1828 and Ranch Road 915, feed Lancaster and I-10 near the Crockett-Pecos County line. This includes the following low water crossings: crossings along 163, Deer Canyon Crossing, Pecos River, Live Oak Crossing, Live Oak Creek, Live Oak Road Crossing, Live Oak Creek, crossings along County Road 208, crossings along the Pecos River, crossings along County Road 401, and crossings along County Road 411. http://www.weather.gov/safety-flood-turnaround. Don't drown when encountering flooded roads. Most flood deaths occur in vehicles. The current time is 5:46 a.m. Central Daylight Time. 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The voice of the National Weather Service. Flood advisory in effect until 8 a.m. Central Daylight Time this morning. What? Flooding caused by excessive rainfall is expected. Where? Western Kimball County in West Central Texas, Southwestern Menard County in West Central Texas, Southeastern Schleicher County in West Central Texas, Eastern Sutton County in West Central Texas. When? Until 8 a.m. Central Daylight Time. Impacts: minor flooding in low-lying and poor drainage areas. Additional details: at 4:55 a.m. Central Daylight Time, Doppler radar indicated heavy rain. Overflowing poor drainage areas will cause minor flooding in the advisory area. Between 1 and 2 inches of rain have fallen. Additional rainfall amounts of 1 to 2 inches are expected over the area. This additional rain will result in minor flooding. Some locations that will experience flooding include El Dorado, Roosevelt, Fort McCabot, Telegraph, South Llano River State Park, the intersection of Ranch Road 2596 and Ranch Road 864, I-10 near the Sutton-Kimball County line, the intersection of US 190 and Ranch Road 2084, Camp Sol Mayor, Adams, Cleo, US 277 near the Sutton-Schleicher County line, US 377 near the Kimball-Edwards County line, the intersection of Ranch Road 1828 and Ranch Road 915 and US 83 near the Kerr-Kimball County line. This includes the following low water crossings: Park Road 73 crossing South Llano River, US Highway 377 crossing South Llano River, US Highway 377 crossing 2 miles north of Telegraph, Toenail crossing San Saba River, Room 2291 crossings along Bear Creek, Russell crossing Rocky Creek, CR 150 crossing South Llano River, River Road crossing North Llano River, County Road 260 crossing North Llano River, and County Road 275 crossing North Llano River. http://www.weather.gov/safety-flood-turnaround. Don't drown when encountering flooded roads. Most flood deaths occur in vehicles. And now, here is the National Weather Service forecast for the city of San Angelo and surrounding area today: mostly cloudy. A chance of showers with a slight chance of thunderstorms this morning, then showers likely with a chance of thunderstorms this afternoon. Some thunderstorms may produce heavy rainfall. Highs in the mid-80s. East winds 5 to 10 miles an hour. Chance of rain 70%. Tonight, partly cloudy with a chance of showers with a slight chance of thunderstorms. Some thunderstorms may produce heavy rainfall. Lows in the mid-60s. Southeast winds 5 to 10 miles an hour. Chance of rain 50%. Wednesday, mostly cloudy. A chance of showers with a slight chance of thunderstorms in the morning, then showers likely with a chance of thunderstorms in the afternoon.
some thunderstorms may produce heavy rainfall. Highs in the lower 80s. Southeast winds 5 to 10 miles an hour. Chance of rain 70%. Wednesday night, a chance of showers and thunderstorms until midnight, then showers likely with a slight chance of thunderstorms after midnight. Lows in the mid-60s. Southeast winds 5 to 10 miles an hour. Chance of rain 70%. Thursday, a slight chance of thunderstorms. Showers, mainly in the morning. Highs in the lower 80s. South winds 10 to 15 miles an hour with gusts up to 25 miles an hour. Chance of rain 90%. Thursday night, mostly cloudy with a chance of thunderstorms. A chance of showers until midnight, then showers likely after midnight. Lows in the mid-60s. Chance of rain 70%. Friday, showers likely in the morning, then a chance of showers with a slight chance of thunderstorms in the afternoon. Highs in the mid-80s. Chance of rain 70%. Friday night and Saturday, partly cloudy with a slight chance of showers and thunderstorms. Lows in the upper 60s. Highs in the upper 80s. Chance of rain 20%. Saturday night and Sunday, mostly clear. Lows in the upper 60s. Highs in the upper 80s. Sunday night, clear. Lows in the upper 60s. Monday, sunny. Highs in the lower 90s. 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Wind calm. Dew point 69 degrees. Fog. 24-hour precipitation 1/10 of an inch. At Northwest San Angelo, 70. Wind north-northeast at 3 miles an hour. Dew point 69. At San Angelo, 72. Wind northeast at 6. Dew point 70. 24-hour precipitation 3/100. At Wall, 71. Wind northeast at 6. Dew point 71. 24-hour precipitation 6/600. Mertzen 71. Wind calm. Dew point 71. Fog. 24-hour precipitation 1/11. Sterling City 70. Wind calm. Dew point 69. Fog. 24-hour precipitation 3/200. Curious about rainfall? Here are notable MesoNet rainfall accumulations in the past 24 hours. Mason, 3.07 inches. El Dorado, 2.06. Comfort, 1.99. Fort Lancaster, 1.71. Fort McCavitt, 1.67. Brought to you as collaborative effort between the National Weather Service and the National Wind Institute at Texas Tech University, here are the latest West Texas MesoNet observations as of 5:45 a.m. Central Daylight Time, 70 degrees at Fort Chadbourne. Wind calm. Dew point 69 degrees. Fog. 24-hour precipitation 1/10 of an inch. At Northwest San Angelo, 70. Wind north-northeast at 3 miles an hour. Dew point 69. At San Angelo, 72. Wind northeast at 6. Dew point 70. 24-hour precipitation 3/100. At Wall, 71. Wind northeast at 6. Dew point 71. 24-hour precipitation 6/600. Mertzen 71. Wind calm. Dew point 71. Fog. 24-hour precipitation 1/11. Sterling City 70. Wind calm. Dew point 69. Fog. 24-hour precipitation 3/200. Curious about rainfall? Here are notable MesoNet rainfall accumulations in the past 24 hours. Mason, 3.07 inches. El Dorado, 2.06.
Comfort, 1.99. Ford Lancaster, 1.71. Fort McCabot, 1.67. At 5 a.m., at San Angelo, skies were partly cloudy. The temperature was 71 degrees, the dew point 70, and the relative humidity 96%. The wind was northeast at 5 miles an hour. The pressure 30.07 inches and falling. At Abilene, skies were partly cloudy. 74 degrees, dew point 71, and relative humidity 91%. Wind calm. Pressure 30.10 inches and falling. At Junction, rain and fog were reported, reducing the visibility to 3 miles. 71 degrees, dew point 71, and the relative humidity 100%. Wind east at 6 miles an hour. Pressure 30.06 inches and falling. And now for other locations across west central Texas. Temperatures were between 70 and 73 degrees. At San Saba, it was partly cloudy. It was cloudy at Brownwood and Sonora. Elsewhere across the Lone Star State. At Houston, fog was reported with a temperature of 77. It was clear with a temperature of 67 at Amarillo and 70 at Wichita Falls. It was partly cloudy with a temperature of 69 at Lubbock, 76 at El Paso, 70 at Midland, and 76 at Dallas-Fort Worth. At San Antonio, it was cloudy, with a temperature of 78. At Austin, rain and fog were reported, with a temperature of 77. At Brownsville, it was mostly cloudy. And again, at San Angelo, skies were partly cloudy. The temperature was 71 degrees. Wind was northeast at 5 miles an hour. Flood watch remains in effect through Thursday evening. What? Flash flooding caused by excessive rainfall continues to be possible. Where, a portion of west central Texas, including the following counties, Concho, Crockett, Irion, Kimball, Mason, McCullough, Menard, San Saba, Schleicher, Sutton, and Tom Green. When, through Thursday evening. Impacts, there is a potential for life-threatening flooding within the watch area. Excessive runoff may result in flooding of rivers, creeks, streams, and other low-lying and flood-prone locations. Creeks and streams may rise out of their banks. Flooding will occur in poor drainage and urban areas. Low water crossings will be flooded. Extensive street flooding is likely and flooding of creeks and rivers is possible. Additional details, multiple rounds of heavy rainfall are expected over portions of west central Texas through early Thursday evening. A series of upper-level disturbances will interact with an influx of tropical moisture across the region through much of this week. High precipitable water values will fuel highly efficient rain-producing storms, with model guidance indicating near-stationary clusters capable of producing 1 to 3 inches of rain per hour. This could lead to storm totals of 3 to 6 inches over the watch area, with isolated areas seeing 9-plus inches. The highest threat centers along the I-10 corridor, extending north into the southern portions of the Concho Valley and Heartland. http://www.weather.gov/safety-flood. You should monitor later forecasts and be prepared to take action should flash flood warnings be issued. Those living in areas prone to flooding should be prepared to take action should flooding develop. The National Weather Service in San Angelo has issued a flash flood warning for southwestern Schleicher County in west central Texas until 8 a.m. Central Daylight Time. At 5:02 a.m. Central Daylight Time, Doppler radar indicated thunderstorms producing heavy rain across the warned area. Between 1 and 2 inches of rain have fallen. The expected rainfall rate is 1 to 3 inches in 1 hour. Additional rainfall amounts of 1 to 3 inches are possible in the warned area. Flash flooding is ongoing or expected to begin shortly. Hazard, flash flooding caused by thunderstorms. Source, radar indicated. Impact, flash flooding of small creeks and streams, urban areas, highways, streets and underpasses, as well as other poor drainage and low-lying areas. Some locations that will experience flash flooding include the intersection of S-190 and Ranch Road 1828. Turn around, don't drown when encountering flooded roads.
Most of flood deaths occur in vehicles. The National Weather Service in San Angelo has issued a flash flood warning for southwestern Schleicher County in west central Texas, northeastern Sutton County in west central Texas, until 8:30 a.m. Central Daylight Time. At 5:24 a.m. Central Daylight Time, Doppler radar indicated thunderstorms producing heavy rain across the warned area. Between 1 and 3 inches of rain have fallen. The expected rainfall rate is 1 to 3 inches in 1 hour. Additional rainfall amounts of 1 to 3 inches are possible in the warned area. Flash flooding is ongoing or expected to begin shortly. Hazard, life-threatening flash flooding. Thunderstorms producing flash flooding. Source, radar indicated. Impact, life-threatening flash flooding of creeks and streams, urban areas, highways, streets, and underpasses. Some locations that will experience flash flooding include Sonora, El Dorado, U.S. 277 near the Sutton-Schleicher County line, the intersection of Ranch Road 2596 and Ranch Road 864 and I-10 near the Sutton-Kimball County line. This includes the following low water crossings: River Road crossing North Lana River. Turn around, don't drown when encountering flooded roads. Most flood deaths occur in vehicles. Flood advisory in effect until 6:15 a.m. Central Daylight Time this morning. What? Flooding caused by excessive rainfall is expected. Where? Southwestern Concho County in west central Texas, Kimball County in west central Texas, Mason County in west central Texas, Menard County in west central Texas, eastern Schleicher County in west central Texas, northeastern Sutton County in west central Texas, southeastern Tom Green County in west central Texas. When? Until 6:15 a.m. Central Daylight Time. Impacts: minor flooding in low-lying and poor drainage areas. Additional details, at 3:07 a.m. Central Daylight Time, Doppler radar indicated heavy rain. Overflowing poor drainage areas will cause minor flooding in the advisory area. Between 0.5 and 1 inch of rain has fallen. Additional rainfall amounts of 0.5 to 1 inch are expected over the area. This additional rain will result in minor flooding. Some locations that will experience flooding include Junction, Mason, Menard, London, Saline, Yates Crossing, Long Mountain, Text, South Lana River State Park, Segovia, Streeter, Grit, Fort McCavid, Art, Hedwigs Hill, Hilda, U.S. 83 near the Kimball-Menard County line, the intersection of U.S. 83 and Ranch Road 1773, the intersection of U.S. 83 and Highway 29 and of 377 near the Kimball-Menard County line. This includes the following low water crossings: Park Road 73 crossing South Lana River, Room 2291 crossings along Bear Creek, Room 385 crossing Pertinals River, Decker Saint crossing San Saba River, Room 385 crossing Falls Drong, crossings along Farm to Market 1221, Farm to Market 2169 crossing Johnson Fork Creek, Toonail crossing San Saba River, Old Junction crossing Honey Creek and Old Pontotoc crossing Little Willow Creek. http://www.weather.gov/safety-flood-turnaround. Don't drown when encountering flooded roads. Most flood deaths occur in vehicles. Flood advisory in effect until 6:15 a.m. Central Daylight Time this morning. What? Flooding caused by excessive rainfall is expected. Where? Crockett County in west central Texas, Schleicher County in west central Texas, northwestern Sutton County in west central Texas. When? Until 6:15 a.m. Central Daylight Time. Impacts: minor flooding in low-lying and poor drainage areas. Additional details, at 3:18 a.m. Central Daylight Time, Doppler radar indicated heavy rain due to thunderstorms. Overflowing poor drainage areas will cause minor flooding in the advisory area. Between 0.5 and 1 inch of rain has fallen. Additional rainfall amounts of 0.5 to 1 inch are expected over the area. This additional rain will result in minor flooding. Some locations that will experience flooding include El Dorado, Arizona,
the intersection of US 190 and Highway 163, US 190 near the Crockett-Sutton County line, I-10 near the Crockett-Sutton County line, the intersection of Highway 163 and Ranch Road 1973, the intersection of I-10 and Highway 405, the intersection of US 190 and Ranch Road 1828, the intersection of I-10 and Highway 290, the intersection of I-10 and Ranch Road 1989, US 277 near the Sutton-Schleicher County line, the intersection of Ranch Road 1828 and Ranch Road 915, feed Lancaster and I-10 near the Crockett-Pecos County line. This includes the following low water crossings. Crossings along 163, Deer Canyon Crossing, Pecos River, Live Oak Crossing, Live Oak Creek, Live Oak Road Crossing, Live Oak Creek, crossings along County Road 208, crossings along the Pecos River, crossings along County Road 401, and crossings along County Road 411. http://www.weather.gov/safety-flood-turnaround. Don't drown when encountering flooded roads. Most flood deaths occur in vehicles. Flood advisory in effect until 8 a.m. Central Daylight Time this morning. What? Flooding caused by excessive rainfall is expected. Where? Western Kimball County in West Central Texas, Southwestern Menard County in West Central Texas, Southeastern Schleicher County in West Central Texas, Eastern Sutton County in West Central Texas. When? Until 8 a.m. Central Daylight Time. Impacts, minor flooding in low-lying and poor drainage areas. Additional details, at 4:55 a.m. Central Daylight Time, Doppler radar indicated heavy rain. Overflowing poor drainage areas will cause minor flooding in the advisory area. Between 1 and 2 inches of rain have fallen. Additional rainfall amounts of 1 to 2 inches are expected over the area. This additional rain will result in minor flooding. Some locations that will experience flooding include El Dorado, Roosevelt, Fort McCabot, Telegraph, South Llano River State Park, the intersection of Ranch Road 2596 and Ranch Road 864, I-10 near the Sutton-Kimball County line, the intersection of US 190 and Ranch Road 2084, Camp Sol Mayor, Adams, Cleo, US 277 near the Sutton-Schleicher County line, US 377 near the Kimball-Edwards County line, the intersection of Ranch Road 1828 and Ranch Road 915 and US 83 near the Kerr-Kimball County line. This includes the following low water crossings: Park Road 73 crossing South Llano River, US Highway 377 crossing South Llano River, US Highway 377 crossing 2 miles north of Telegraph, Toonail crossing San Saba River, Room 2291 crossings along Bear Creek, Russell crossing Rocky Creek, CR 150 crossing South Llano River, River Road crossing North Llano River, County Road 260 crossing North Llano River and County Road 275 crossing North Llano River. http://www.weather.gov/safety-flood-turnaround. Don't drown when encountering flooded roads. Most of flood deaths occur in vehicles. And now, here is the National Weather Service forecast for the city of San Angelo and surrounding area today. Mostly cloudy. A chance of showers with a slight chance of thunderstorms this morning. Then showers likely with a chance of thunderstorms this afternoon. Some thunderstorms may produce heavy rainfall. Highs in the mid-80s. East winds 5 to 10 miles an hour. Chance of rain 70%. Tonight, partly cloudy with a chance of showers with a slight chance of thunderstorms. Some thunderstorms may produce heavy rainfall. Lows in the mid-60s. Southeast winds 5 to 10 miles an hour. Chance of rain 50%. Wednesday, mostly cloudy. A chance of showers with a slight chance of thunderstorms in the morning, then showers likely with a chance of thunderstorms in the afternoon. Some thunderstorms may produce heavy rainfall. Highs in the lower 80s. Southeast winds 5 to 10 miles an hour. Chance of rain 70%. Wednesday night, a chance of showers and thunderstorms until midnight, then showers likely with a slight chance of thunderstorms after midnight. Lows in the mid-60s.

mostly in the morning, then a chance of showers with a slight chance of thunderstorms in the afternoon. Highs in the mid-80s. Chance of rain 70%. Friday night and Saturday, partly cloudy with a slight chance of showers and thunderstorms. Lows in the upper 60s. Highs in the upper 80s. Chance of rain 20%. Saturday night and Sunday, mostly clear. Lows in the upper 60s. Highs in the upper 80s. Sunday night, clear. Lows in the upper 60s. Monday, sunny. Highs in the lower 90s. Visit weather.gov/San Angelo, your comprehensive weather information source. The San Angelo climate summary for yesterday, July 13, 2026. Yesterday's high temperature was 91 degrees. The normal high is 97. Yesterday's low temperature was 70 degrees. The normal low is 72. 0.01 inches of precipitation fell yesterday, which brings the monthly total to 1.17 inches. The total precipitation for the year now stands at 9.98 inches. Yesterday's maximum relative humidity was 94%, and the minimum relative humidity was 41%. The record high for today is 110, which occurred in 2020, and the record low is 56, which occurred in 1990. Sunrise today is at 6:48 a.m. and sunset is at 8:48 p.m. Right now, it feels muggy across the Concho Valley. Sunrise is around 6:43. Celebrating 184 stations across the region, the latest West Texas MesoNet observations as of 6:05 a.m. Central Daylight Time follow. 70 degrees at Fort Chadburn. Wind calm. Dew point 69 degrees. Fog. 24-hour precipitation 1/10 of an inch. 71 at Northwest San Angelo. Wind calm. Dew point 70. San Angelo 72. Wind northeast at 6. Dew point 70. 24-hour precipitation 3/100. At Wall, 72. Wind northeast at 5. Dew point 72. 24-hour precipitation 6/600. Mertzen 71. Wind north-northeast at 3. Dew point 71. Fog. 24-hour precipitation 1/1000. At Sterling City, 70. Wind calm. Dew point 69. Fog. 24-hour precipitation 3/2000. Curious about rainfall? Here are notable MesoNet rainfall accumulations in the past 24 hours. Mason, 3.07 inches. El Dorado, 2.08. Fort Lancaster, 2.05. Comfort, 2.05. Fort McCabot, 1.73. At 6 a.m., at San Angelo, skies were cloudy. The temperature was 71 degrees, the dew point 70, and the relative humidity 96%. The wind was northeast at 7 miles an hour. The pressure 30.07 inches and steady. At Abilene, skies were clear. 73 degrees, dew point 71, and relative humidity 93%. Wind southeast at 3 miles an hour. Pressure 30.09 inches and falling. At Junction, light rain was falling. 71 degrees, dew point 71, and the relative humidity 100%. Wind east at 3 miles an hour. Pressure 30.05 inches and falling. And now for other locations across west central Texas. It was 70 at Sweetwater. It was partly cloudy, with a temperature of 72 at Brownwood, and 72 at San Saba. At Sonora, thunder was reported. Elsewhere across the Lone Star State. At Austin, fog was reported, with a temperature of 77. It was clear, with a temperature of 66 at Amarillo, 68 at Lubbock, 70 at Wichita Falls, and 69 at Midland. It was partly cloudy, with a temperature of 74 at El Paso, and 76 at Dallas-Fort Worth. At Houston, it was cloudy, with a temperature of 75. At San Antonio, rain and fog were reported, with a

temperature of 77. At Brownsville, it was partly cloudy. And again, at San Angelo, skies were cloudy. The temperature was 71 degrees. Wind was northeast at 7 miles an hour. Flood advisory in effect until 9:15 a.m. Central Daylight Time this morning. What small stream flooding caused by excessive rainfall is expected? Where? East Central Crockett County and West Central Texas, Southwestern Kimball County and West Central Texas, Southwestern Schleicher County and West Central Texas, Sutton County and West Central Texas, when? Until 9:15 a.m. Central Daylight Time. Impacts, minor flooding in low-lying and poor drainage areas. Additional details, at 6:14 a.m. Central Daylight Time, Doppler radar indicated heavy rain due to thunderstorms. This will cause small stream flooding. Between 1 and 2 inches of rain have fallen. Additional rainfall amounts of 1 to 2 inches are expected over the area. This additional rain will result in minor flooding. Some locations that will experience flooding include Sonora, Arizona, Telegraph, the intersection of I-10 and Ranch Road 1989, I-10 near the Crockett-Sutton County line, US 277 near the Sutton-Schleicher County line, the intersection of US 277 and Ranch Road 189, the intersection of Highway 163 and Ranch Road 1973, the intersection of Ranch Road 2596 and Ranch Road 864, the intersection of I-10 and Highway 405, the intersection of I-10 and Highway 290 and I-10 near the Sutton-Kimball County line. This includes the following low water crossings: US Highway 377 crossing South Llano River, US Highway 377 crossing 2 miles north of Telegraph, crossings along 163, crossings along County Road 401, Live Oak crossing Live Oak Creek, River Road crossing North Llano River, Live Oak Road crossing Live Oak Creek, and crossings along County Road 411. http://www.weather.gov/safety-flood-turnaround. Don't drown when encountering flooded roads. Most flood deaths occur in vehicles. At 6 a.m., at San Angelo, skies were cloudy. The temperature was 71 degrees, the dew point 70, and the relative humidity 96%. The wind was northeast at 7 miles an hour. The pressure 30.07 inches and steady. At Abilene, skies were clear. 73 degrees, dew point 71, and relative humidity 93%. Wind southeast at 3 miles an hour. Pressure 30.09 inches and falling. At Junction, light rain was falling. 71 degrees, dew point 71, and the relative humidity 100%. Wind east at 3 miles an hour. Pressure 30.05 inches and falling. And now for other locations across West Central Texas. It was 70 at Sweetwater. It was partly cloudy, with a temperature of 72 at Brownwood and 72 at San Saba. At Sonora, thunder was reported. Elsewhere across the Lone Star State. At Austin, fog was reported, with a temperature of 77. It was clear, with a temperature of 66 at Amarillo, 68 at Lubbock, 70 at Wichita Falls, and 69 at Midland. It was partly cloudy, with a temperature of 74 at El Paso, and 76 at Dallas-Fort Worth. At Houston, it was cloudy, with a temperature of 75. At San Antonio, rain and fog were reported, with a temperature of 77. At Brownsville, it was partly cloudy. And again, at San Angelo, skies were cloudy. The temperature was 71 degrees. Wind was northeast at 7 miles an hour. Flood watch remains in effect through Thursday evening. What? Flash flooding caused by excessive rainfall continues to be possible. Where? A portion of West Central Texas, including the following counties: Concho, Crockett, Irion, Kimball, Mason, McCullough, Menard, San Saba, Schleicher, Sutton, and Tom Green. When? Through Thursday evening. Impacts: there is a potential for life-threatening flooding within the watch area. Excessive runoff may result in flooding of rivers, creeks, streams, and other low-lying and flood-prone locations. Creeks and streams may rise out of their banks.
flooding will occur in poor drainage and urban areas. Low water crossings will be flooded. Extensive street flooding is likely, and flooding of creeks and rivers is possible. Additional details, multiple rounds of heavy rainfall are expected over portions of west central Texas through early Thursday evening. A series of upper-level disturbances will interact with an influx of tropical moisture across the region through much of this week. High precipitable water values will fuel highly efficient rain-producing storms, with modeled guidance indicating near-stationary clusters capable of producing 1 to 3 inches of rain per hour. This could lead to storm totals of 3 to 6 inches over the watch area, with isolated areas seeing 9-plus inches. The highest threat centers along the I-10 corridor, extending north into the southern portions of the Concho Valley and Heartland. http://www.weather.gov/safety-flood. You should monitor later forecasts and be prepared to take action should flash flood warnings be issued. Those living in areas prone to flooding should be prepared to take action should flooding develop. The National Weather Service in San Angelo has issued a flash flood warning for southwestern Schleicher County in west central Texas until 8 a.m. Central Daylight Time. At 5:02 a.m. Central Daylight Time, Doppler radar indicated thunderstorms producing heavy rain across the warned area. Between 1 and 2 inches of rain have fallen. The expected rainfall rate is 1 to 3 inches in 1 hour. Additional rainfall amounts of 1 to 3 inches are possible in the warned area. Flash flooding is ongoing or expected to begin shortly. Hazard: flash flooding caused by thunderstorms. Source: radar indicated. Impact: flash flooding of small creeks and streams.

The National Weather Service in San Angelo has issued a flash flood warning for East Central Crockett County in West Central Texas, Southwestern Schleicher County in West Central Texas, Northeastern Sutton County in West Central Texas, until 9:15 a.m. Central Daylight Time. At 6:21 a.m. Central Daylight Time, Doppler radar indicated thunderstorms producing heavy rain across the warned area. Between 1 and 3 inches of rain have fallen. The expected rainfall rate is 1 to 2 inches in 1 hour. Additional rainfall amounts of 1 to 2 inches are possible in the warned area. Flash flooding is ongoing or expected to begin shortly. Hazard, life-threatening flash flooding. Thunderstorms producing flash flooding. Source, radar indicated. Impact, life-threatening flash flooding of creeks and streams, urban areas, highways, streets, and underpasses. Some locations that will experience flash flooding include Sonora, U.S. 277 near the Sutton-Schleicher County line, the intersection of I-10 and Ranch Road 1989, the intersection of Ranch Road 2596 and Ranch Road 864 and I-10 near the Crockett-Sutton County line. Turn around, don't drown when encountering flooded roads. Most flood deaths occur in vehicles. The National Weather Service in San Angelo has issued a flash flood warning for southwestern Schleicher County in West Central Texas until 8 a.m. Central Daylight Time. At 5:02 a.m. Central Daylight Time, Doppler radar indicated thunderstorms producing heavy rain across the warned area. Between 1 and 2 inches of rain have fallen. The expected rainfall rate is 1 to 3 inches in 1 hour. Additional rainfall amounts of 1 to 3 inches are possible in the warned area. Flash flooding is ongoing or expected to begin shortly. Hazard, flash flooding caused by thunderstorms. Source, radar indicated. Impact, flash flooding of small creeks and streams, urban areas, highways, streets and underpasses as well as other poor drainage and low-lying areas. Some locations that will experience flash flooding include the intersection of US-190 and Ranch Road 1828. Turn around, don't drown when encountering flooded roads. Most flood deaths occur in vehicles. The National Weather Service in San Angelo has issued a flash flood warning for southwestern Schleicher County in West Central Texas, northeastern Sutton County in West Central Texas, until 8:30 a.m. Central Daylight Time. At 5:24 a.m. Central Daylight Time, Doppler radar indicated thunderstorms producing heavy rain across the warned area. Between 1 and 3 inches of rain have fallen. The expected rainfall rate is 1 to 3 inches in 1 hour. Additional rainfall amounts of 1 to 3 inches are possible in the warned area. Flash flooding is ongoing or expected to begin shortly. Hazard, life-threatening flash flooding. Thunderstorms producing flash flooding. Source, radar indicated. Impact, life-threatening flash flooding of creeks and streams, urban areas, highways, streets, and underpasses. Some locations that will experience flash flooding include Sonora, El Dorado, U.S. 277 near the Sutton-Schleicher County line, the intersection of Ranch Road 2596 and Ranch Road 864 and I-10 near the Sutton-Kimball County line. This includes the following low water crossings, River Road crossing North Lana River. Turn around, don't drown when encountering flooded roads. Most flood deaths occur in vehicles. The National Weather Service in San Angelo has issued a flash flood warning for East Central Crockett County in West Central Texas, Southwestern Schleicher County in West Central Texas, Northeastern Sutton County in West Central Texas, until 9:15 a.m. Central Daylight Time. At 6:21 a.m. Central Daylight Time, Doppler radar indicated thunderstorms producing heavy rain across the warned area. Between 1 and 3 inches of rain have fallen. The expected rainfall rate is 1 to 2 inches in 1 hour. Additional rainfall amounts of 1 to 2 inches are possible in the warned area. Flash flooding is ongoing or expected to begin shortly. Hazard, life-threatening flash flooding. Thunderstorms producing flash flooding. Source, radar indicated.
impact, life-threatening flash flooding of creeks and streams, urban areas, highways, streets, and underpasses. Some locations that will experience flash flooding include Sonora, U.S. 277 near the Sutton-Schleicher County line, the intersection of I-10 and Ranch Road 1989, the intersection of Ranch Road 2596 and Ranch Road 864 and I-10 near the Crockett-Sutton County line. Turn around, don't drown when encountering flooded roads. Most flood deaths occur in vehicles. Flood advisory in effect until 8 a.m. Central Daylight Time this morning. What? Flooding caused by excessive rainfall is expected. Where? Western Kimball County in West Central Texas, Southwestern Menard County in West Central Texas, Southeastern Schleicher County in West Central Texas, Eastern Sutton County in West Central Texas. When? Until 8 a.m. Central Daylight Time. Impacts: minor flooding in low-lying and poor drainage areas. Additional details, at 4:55 a.m. Central Daylight Time, Doppler radar indicated heavy rain. Overflowing poor drainage areas will cause minor flooding in the advisory area. Between 1 and 2 inches of rain have fallen. Additional rainfall amounts of 1 to 2 inches are expected over the area. This additional rain will result in minor flooding. Some locations that will experience flooding include El Dorado, Roosevelt, Fort McCavitt, Telegraph, South Llano River State Park, the intersection of Ranch Road 2596 and Ranch Road 864, I-10 near the Sutton Kimball County line, the intersection of S-190 and Ranch Road 2084, Camp Sol Mayor, Adams, Cleo, U.S. 277 near the Sutton Schleicher County line, S-377 near the Kimball Edwards County line, the intersection of Ranch Road 1828 and Ranch Road 915 and U.S. 83 near the Kerr Kimball County line. This includes the following low water crossings: Park Road 73 crossing South Llano River, US Highway 377 crossing South Llano River, US Highway 377 crossing 2 miles north of Telegraph, Toenail crossing San Saba River, Room 2291 crossings along Bear Creek, Russell crossing Rocky Creek, CR 150 crossing South Llano River, River Road crossing North Llano River, County Road 260 crossing North Llano River and County Road 275 crossing North Llano River. http://www.weather.gov/safety-flood-turnaround. Don't drown when encountering flooded roads. Most flood deaths occur in vehicles. Flood advisory in effect until 9:15 a.m. Central Daylight Time this morning. What? Small stream flooding caused by excessive rainfall is expected. Where? East Central Crockett County in West Central Texas, Southwestern Kimball County in West Central Texas, Southwestern Schleicher County in West Central Texas, Sutton County in West Central Texas. When? Until 9:15 a.m. Central Daylight Time. Impacts: minor flooding in low-lying and poor drainage areas. Additional details, at 6:14 a.m. Central Daylight Time, Doppler radar indicated heavy rain due to thunderstorms. This will cause small stream flooding. Between 1 and 2 inches of rain have fallen. Additional rainfall amounts of 1 to 2 inches are expected over the area. This additional rain will result in minor flooding. Some locations that will experience flooding include Sonora, Arizona, Telegraph, the intersection of I-10 and Ranch Road 1989, I-10 near the Crockett-Sutton County line, U.S. 277 near the Sutton-Schleicher County line, the intersection of U.S. 277 and Ranch Road 189, the intersection of Highway 163 and Ranch Road 1973, the intersection of Ranch Road 2596 and Ranch Road 864, the intersection of I-10 and Highway 405, the intersection of I-10 and Highway 290 and I-10 near the Sutton Kimball County line. This includes the following low water crossings: US Highway 377 crossing South Llano River, US Highway 377 crossing 2 miles north of Telegraph, crossings along SH 163, crossings along County Road 401, Live Oak crossing Live Oak Creek, River Road crossing North Llano River, Live Oak Road crossing Live Oak Creek and crossings along County Road 411. http://www.weather.gov/safety-flood-turnaround. Don't drown when encountering flooded roads.
Most flood deaths occur in vehicles. The current time is 6:31 a.m. Central Daylight Time. This is NOAA Weather Radio WXK33 in San Angelo, Texas. The voice of the National Weather Service. And now, here is the National Weather Service forecast for the city of San Angelo and surrounding area today. Mostly cloudy. A chance of showers with a slight chance of thunderstorms this morning. Then showers likely with a chance of thunderstorms this afternoon. Some thunderstorms may produce heavy rainfall. Highs in the mid-80s. East wind 5 to 10 miles an hour. Chance of rain 70%. Tonight, partly cloudy with a chance of showers with a slight chance of thunderstorms. Some thunderstorms may produce heavy rainfall. Lows in the mid-60s. Southeast winds 5 to 10 miles an hour. Chance of rain 50%. Wednesday, mostly cloudy. A chance of showers with a slight chance of thunderstorms in the morning, then showers likely with a chance of thunderstorms in the afternoon. Some thunderstorms may produce heavy rainfall. Highs in the lower 80s. Southeast winds 5 to 10 miles an hour. Chance of rain 70%. Wednesday night, a chance of showers and thunderstorms until midnight, then showers likely with a slight chance of thunderstorms after midnight. Lows in the mid-60s. Southeast winds 5 to 10 miles an hour. Chance of rain 70%. Thursday, a slight chance of thunderstorms. Showers, mainly in the morning. Highs in the lower 80s. South winds 10 to 15 miles an hour with gusts up to 25 miles an hour. Chance of rain 90%. Thursday night, mostly cloudy with a chance of thunderstorms. A chance of showers until midnight, then showers likely after midnight. Lows in the mid-60s. Chance of rain 70%. Friday, showers likely in the morning, then a chance of showers with a slight chance of thunderstorms in the afternoon. Highs in the mid-80s. Chance of rain 70%. Friday night and Saturday, partly cloudy with a slight chance of showers and thunderstorms. Lows in the upper 60s. Highs in the upper 80s. Chance of rain 20%. Saturday night and Sunday, mostly clear. Lows in the upper 60s. Highs in the upper 80s. Sunday night, clear. Lows in the upper 60s. Monday, sunny. Highs in the lower 90s. Visit weather.gov/San Angelo, your comprehensive weather information source. The San Angelo climate summary for yesterday, July 13, 2026. Yesterday's high temperature was 91 degrees. The normal high is 97. Yesterday's low temperature was 70 degrees. The normal low is 72. 0.01 inches of precipitation fell yesterday, which brings the monthly total to 1.17 inches. The total precipitation for the year now stands at 9.98 inches. Yesterday's maximum relative humidity was 94%, and the minimum relative humidity was 41%. The record high for today is 110, which occurred in 2020, and the record low is 56, which occurred in 1990. Sunrise today is at 6:48 a.m. and sunset is at 8:48 p.m. At 6 a.m., at San Angelo, skies were cloudy. The temperature was 71 degrees, the dew point 70, and the relative humidity 96%. The wind was northeast at 7 miles an hour. The pressure 30.07 inches and steady. At Abilene, skies were clear. 73 degrees, dew point 71, and relative humidity 93%. Wind southeast at 3 miles an hour. Pressure 30.09 inches and falling. At Junction, light rain was falling. 71 degrees, dew point 71, and the relative humidity 100%. Wind east at 3 miles an hour. Pressure 30.05 inches and falling. And now for other locations across west central Texas. It was 70 at Sweetwater. It was partly cloudy, with a temperature of 72 at Brownwood, and 72 at San Saba. At Sonora, thunder was reported. Elsewhere across the Lone Star State.
at Austin, fog was reported with a temperature of 77. It was clear with a temperature of 66 at Amarillo, 68 at Lubbock, 70 at Wichita Falls, and 69 at Midland. It was partly cloudy, with a temperature of 74 at El Paso and 76 at Dallas-Fort Worth. At Houston, it was cloudy, with a temperature of 75. At San Antonio, rain and fog were reported, with a temperature of 77. At Brownsville, it was partly cloudy. And again, at San Angelo, skies were cloudy. The temperature was 71 degrees. Wind was northeast at 7 miles an hour. Flood watch remains in effect through Thursday evening. What? Flash flooding caused by excessive rainfall continues to be possible. Where? A portion of west central Texas, including the following counties: Concho, Crockett, Irion, Kimball, Mason, McCullough, Menard, San Saba, Schleicher, Sutton, and Tom Green. When? Through Thursday evening. Impacts. There is a potential for life-threatening flooding within the watch area. Excessive runoff may result in flooding of rivers, creeks, streams, and other low-lying and flood-prone locations. Creeks and streams may rise out of their banks. Flooding will occur in poor drainage and urban areas. Low water crossings will be flooded. Extensive street flooding is likely and flooding of creeks and rivers is possible. Additional details, multiple rounds of heavy rainfall are expected over portions of west central Texas through early Thursday evening. A series of upper-level disturbances will interact with an influx of tropical moisture across the region through much of this week. High precipitable water values will fuel highly efficient rain-producing storms, with model guidance indicating near-stationary clusters capable of producing 1 to 3 inches of rain per hour. This could lead to storm totals of 3 to 6 inches over the watch area, with isolated areas seeing 9-plus inches. The highest threat centers along the I-10 corridor, extending north into the southern portions of the Concho Valley and Heartland. http://www.weather.gov/safety-flood. You should monitor later forecasts and be prepared to take action should flash flood warnings be issued. Those living in areas prone to flooding should be prepared to take action should flooding develop. The National Weather Service in San Angelo has issued a flash flood warning for southwestern Schleicher County in west central Texas until 8 a.m. Central Daylight Time. At 5:02 a.m. Central Daylight Time, Doppler radar indicated thunderstorms producing heavy rain across the warned area. Between 1 and 2 inches of rain have fallen. The expected rainfall rate is 1 to 3 inches in 1 hour. Additional rainfall amounts of 1 to 3 inches are possible in the warned area. Flash flooding is ongoing or expected to begin shortly. Hazard: flash flooding caused by thunderstorms. Source: radar indicated. Impact: flash flooding of small creeks and streams, urban areas, highways, streets, and underpasses, as well as other poor drainage and low-lying areas. Some locations that will experience flash flooding include the intersection of S-190 and Ranch Road 1828. Turn around, don't drown when encountering flooded roads. Most flood deaths occur in vehicles. The National Weather Service in San Angelo has issued a flash flood warning for southwestern Schleicher County in west central Texas, northeastern Sutton County in west central Texas, until 8:30 a.m. Central Daylight Time. At 5:24 a.m. Central Daylight Time, Doppler radar indicated thunderstorms producing heavy rain across the warned area. Between 1 and 3 inches of rain have fallen. The expected rainfall rate is 1 to 3 inches in 1 hour. Additional rainfall amounts of 1 to 3 inches are possible in the warned area. Flash flooding is ongoing or expected to begin shortly. Hazard: life-threatening flash flooding. Thunderstorms producing flash flooding. Source: radar indicated. Impact: life-threatening flash flooding of creeks and streams, urban areas, highways, streets, and underpasses. Some locations that will experience flash flooding include Sonora, El Dorado, U.S. 277 near the Sutton-Schleicher County line, the intersection of Ranch Road 2596 and Ranch Road 864, and I-10 near the Sutton-Kimball County line.
This includes the following low water crossings: River Road crossing, North Lana River. Turn around, don't drown when encountering flooded roads. Most flood deaths occur in vehicles. The National Weather Service in San Angelo has issued a flash flood warning for East Central Crockett County in West Central Texas, Southwestern Schleicher County in West Central Texas, Northeastern Sutton County in West Central Texas, until 9:15 a.m. Central Daylight Time. At 6:21 a.m. Central Daylight Time, Doppler radar indicated thunderstorms producing heavy rain across the warned area. Between 1 and 3 inches of rain have fallen. The expected rainfall rate is 1 to 2 inches in 1 hour. Additional rainfall amounts of 1 to 2 inches are possible in the warned area. Flash flooding is ongoing or expected to begin shortly. Hazard: life-threatening flash flooding. Thunderstorms producing flash flooding. Source: radar indicated. Impact: life-threatening flash flooding of creeks and streams, urban areas, highways, streets, and underpasses. Some locations that will experience flash flooding include Sonora, U.S. 277 near the Sutton-Schleicher County line, the intersection of I-10 and Ranch Road 1989, the intersection of Ranch Road 2596 and Ranch Road 864 and I-10 near the Crockett-Sutton County line. Turn around, don't drown when encountering flooded roads. Most flood deaths occur in vehicles. Flood advisory in effect until 8 a.m. Central Daylight Time this morning. What? Flooding caused by excessive rainfall is expected. Where? Western Kimball County in West Central Texas, Southwestern Menard County in West Central Texas, Southeastern Schleicher County in West Central Texas, Eastern Sutton County in West Central Texas. When? Until 8 a.m. Central Daylight Time. Impacts: minor flooding in low-lying and poor drainage areas. Additional details: at 4:55 a.m. Central Daylight Time, Doppler radar indicated heavy rain. Overflowing poor drainage areas will cause minor flooding in the advisory area. Between 1 and 2 inches of rain have fallen. Additional rainfall amounts of 1 to 2 inches are expected over the area. This additional rain will result in minor flooding. Some locations that will experience flooding include El Dorado, Roosevelt, Fort McCavitt, Telegraph, South Lana River State Park, the intersection of Ranch Road 2596 and Ranch Road 864, I-10 near the Sutton-Kimball County line, the intersection of US-190 and Ranch Road 2084, Camp Sol Mayor, Adams, Cleo, US 277 near the Sutton-Schleicher County line, US 377 near the Kimball-Edwards County line, the intersection of Ranch Road 1828 and Ranch Road 915 and US 83 near the Kerr-Kimball County line. This includes the following low water crossings: Park Road 73 crossing South Lana River, US Highway 377 crossing South Lana River, US Highway 377 crossing 2 miles north of Telegraph, Toonail crossing San Saba River, Room 2291 crossings along Bear Creek, Russell crossing Rocky Creek, CR 150 crossing South Lana River, River Road crossing North Lana River, County Road 260 crossing North Lana River and County Road 275 crossing North Lana River. http://www.weather.gov/safety-flood. Turn around, don't drown when encountering flooded roads. Most flood deaths occur in vehicles. Flood advisory in effect until 9:15 a.m. Central Daylight Time this morning. What? Small stream flooding caused by excessive rainfall is expected. Where? East Central Crockett County in West Central Texas, Southwestern Kimball County in West Central Texas, Southwestern Schleicher County in West Central Texas, Sutton County in West Central Texas. When? Until 9:15 a.m. Central Daylight Time. Impacts: minor flooding in low-lying and poor drainage areas. Additional details: at 6:14 a.m. Central Daylight Time, Doppler radar indicated heavy rain due to thunderstorms. This will cause small stream flooding. Between 1 and 2 inches of rain have fallen. Additional rainfall amounts of 1 to 2 inches are expected over the area. This additional rain will result in minor flooding. Some locations that will experience flooding include Sonora, Arizona, Telegraph,
the intersection of I-10 and Ranch Road 1989, I-10 near the Crockett-Sutton County line, US 277 near the Sutton-Schleicher County line, the intersection of US 277 and Ranch Road 189, the intersection of Highway 163 and Ranch Road 1973, the intersection of Ranch Road 2596 and Ranch Road 864, the intersection of I-10 and Highway 405, the intersection of I-10 and Highway 290 and I-10 near the Sutton-Kimball County line. This includes the following low water crossings: US Highway 377 crossing South Llano River, US Highway 377 crossing 2 miles north of Telegraph, crossings along 163, crossings along County Road 401, Live Oak crossing Live Oak Creek, River Road crossing North Llano River, Live Oak Road crossing Live Oak Creek, and crossings along County Road 411. http://www.weather.gov/safety-flood-turnaround. Don't drown when encountering flooded roads. Most flood deaths occur in vehicles. The current time is 6:47 a.m. Central Daylight Time. This is NOAA Weather Radio WXK33 in San Angelo, Texas. The voice of the National Weather Service. And now, here is the National Weather Service forecast for the city of San Angelo and surrounding area today: mostly cloudy. A chance of showers with a slight chance of thunderstorms this morning, then showers likely with a chance of thunderstorms this afternoon. Some thunderstorms may produce heavy rainfall. Highs in the mid-80s. East wind 5 to 10 miles an hour. Chance of rain 70%. Tonight, partly cloudy with a chance of showers with a slight chance of thunderstorms. Some thunderstorms may produce heavy rainfall. Lows in the mid-60s. Southeast winds 5 to 10 miles an hour. Chance of rain 50%. Wednesday, mostly cloudy. A chance of showers with a slight chance of thunderstorms in the morning, then showers likely with a chance of thunderstorms in the afternoon. Some thunderstorms may produce heavy rainfall. Highs in the lower 80s. Southeast winds 5 to 10 miles an hour. Chance of rain 70%. Wednesday night, a chance of showers and thunderstorms until midnight, then showers likely with a slight chance of thunderstorms after midnight. Lows in the mid-60s. Southeast winds 5 to 10 miles an hour. Chance of rain 70%. Thursday, a slight chance of thunderstorms. Showers, mainly in the morning. Highs in the lower 80s. South winds 10 to 15 miles an hour with gusts up to 25 miles an hour. Chance of rain 90%. Thursday night, mostly cloudy with a chance of thunderstorms. A chance of showers until midnight, then showers likely after midnight. Lows in the mid-60s. Chance of rain 70%. Friday, showers likely in the morning, then a chance of showers with a slight chance of thunderstorms in the afternoon. Highs in the mid-80s. Chance of rain 70%. Friday night and Saturday, partly cloudy with a slight chance of showers and thunderstorms. Lows in the upper 60s. Highs in the upper 80s. Chance of rain 20%. Saturday night and Sunday, mostly clear. Lows in the upper 60s. Highs in the upper 80s. Sunday night, clear. Lows in the upper 60s. Monday, sunny. Highs in the lower 90s. Visit weather.gov/San Angelo, your comprehensive weather information source. The San Angelo climate summary for yesterday, July 13, 2026. Yesterday's high temperature was 91 degrees. The normal high is 97. Yesterday's low temperature was 70 degrees. The normal low is 72. 0.01 inches of precipitation fell yesterday, which brings the monthly total to 1.17 inches. The total precipitation for the year now stands at 9.98 inches. Yesterday's maximum relative humidity was 94%, and the minimum relative humidity was 41%. The record high for today is 110, which occurred in 2020, and the record low is 56, which occurred in 1990. Sunrise today is at 6:48 a.m. and sunset is at 8:48 p.m.
celebrating 184 stations across the region. The latest West Texas MesoNet observations as of 6:45 a.m. Central Daylight Time follow. 70 degrees at Fort Chadbourne. Wind calm. Dew point 69 degrees. Fog. 24-hour precipitation 1/10 of an inch. At Northwest San Angelo, 71. Wind calm. Dew point 70. At San Angelo, 73. Wind northeast at 5. Dew point 70. 24-hour precipitation 3/100. At Wall, 72. Wind east northeast at 5. Dew point 72. 24-hour precipitation 6/600. Mertzen, 71. Wind northeast at 5. Dew point 71. Fog. 24-hour precipitation 1/100. At Sterling City, 70. Wind calm. Dew point 70. Fog. 24-hour precipitation 3/200. Turning now to notable MesoNet rainfall accumulations in the past 24 hours. Sonora, 3.52 inches. Fort Lancaster, 3.29. Mason, 3.07. Comfort, 2.91. El Dorado, 2.08. At 6 a.m., at San Angelo, skies were cloudy. The temperature was 71 degrees, the dew point 70, and the relative humidity 96%. The wind was northeast at 7 miles an hour. The pressure 30.07 inches and steady. At Abilene, skies were clear. 73 degrees, dew point 71, and relative humidity 93%. Wind southeast at 3 miles an hour. Pressure 30.09 inches and falling. At Junction, light rain was falling. 71 degrees, dew point 71, and the relative humidity 100%. Wind east at 3 miles an hour. Pressure 30.05 inches and falling. And now for other locations across west central Texas. It was 70 at Sweetwater. It was partly cloudy, with a temperature of 72 at Brownwood and 72 at San Saba. At Sonora, thunder was reported. Elsewhere across the Lone Star State. At Austin, fog was reported, with a temperature of 77. It was clear, with a temperature of 66 at Amarillo, 68 at Lubbock, 70 at Wichita Falls, and 69 at Midland. It was partly cloudy, with a temperature of 74 at El Paso, and 76 at Dallas-Fort Worth. At Houston, it was cloudy, with a temperature of 75. At San Antonio, rain and fog were reported, with a temperature of 77. At Brownsville, it was partly cloudy. And again, at San Angelo, skies were cloudy. The temperature was 71 degrees. Wind was northeast at 7 miles an hour. Flood watch remains in effect through Thursday evening. What? Flash flooding caused by excessive rainfall continues to be possible. Where, a portion of west central Texas, including the following counties, Concho, Crockett, Irion, Kimball, Mason, McCullough, Menard, San Saba, Schleicher, Sutton, and Tom Green. When, through Thursday evening. Impacts, there is a potential for life-threatening flooding within the watch area. Excessive runoff may result in flooding of rivers, creeks, streams, and other low-lying and flood-prone locations. Creeks and streams may rise out of their banks. Flooding will occur in poor drainage and urban areas. Low water crossings will be flooded. Extensive street flooding is likely and flooding of creeks and rivers is possible. Additional details, multiple rounds of heavy rainfall are expected over portions of west central Texas through early Thursday evening. A series of upper-level disturbances will interact with an influx of tropical moisture across the region through much of this week. High precipitable water values will fuel highly efficient rain-producing storms, with model guidance indicating near-stationary clusters capable of producing 1 to 3 inches of rain per hour. This could lead to storm totals of 3 to 6 inches over the watch area, with isolated areas seeing 9-plus inches.
the highest threat centers along the I-10 corridor, extending north into the southern portions of the Concho Valley and Heartland. http://www.weather.gov/safety-flood. You should monitor later forecasts and be prepared to take action should flash flood warnings be issued. Those living in areas prone to flooding should be prepared to take action should flooding develop. The National Weather Service in San Angelo has issued a flash flood warning for southwestern Schleicher County in west central Texas until 8 a.m. Central Daylight Time. At 5:02 a.m. Central Daylight Time, Doppler radar indicated thunderstorms producing heavy rain across the warned area. Between 1 and 2 inches of rain have fallen. The expected rainfall rate is 1 to 3 inches in 1 hour. Additional rainfall amounts of 1 to 3 inches are possible in the warned area. Flash flooding is ongoing or expected to begin shortly. Hazard: flash flooding caused by thunderstorms. Source: radar indicated. Impact: flash flooding of small creeks and streams, urban areas, highways, streets and underpasses, as well as other poor drainage and low-lying areas. Some locations that will experience flash flooding include the intersection of US-190 and Ranch Road 1828. Turn around, don't drown when encountering flooded roads. Most flood deaths occur in vehicles. The National Weather Service in San Angelo has issued a flash flood warning for southwestern Schleicher County in west central Texas, northeastern Sutton County in west central Texas, until 8:30 a.m. Central Daylight Time. At 5:24 a.m. Central Daylight Time, Doppler radar indicated thunderstorms producing heavy rain across the warned area. Between 1 and 3 inches of rain have fallen. The expected rainfall rate is 1 to 3 inches in 1 hour. Additional rainfall amounts of 1 to 3 inches are possible in the warned area. Flash flooding is ongoing or expected to begin shortly. Hazard: life-threatening flash flooding. Thunderstorms producing flash flooding. Source: radar indicated. Impact: life-threatening flash flooding of creeks and streams, urban areas, highways, streets and underpasses. Some locations that will experience flash flooding include Sonora, El Dorado, US 277 near the Sutton-Schleicher County line, the intersection of Ranch Road 2596 and Ranch Road 864, and I-10 near the Sutton-Kimball County line. This includes the following low water crossings: River Road crossing North Lana River. Turn around, don't drown when encountering flooded roads. Most flood deaths occur in vehicles. The National Weather Service in San Angelo has issued a flash flood warning for east central Crockett County in west central Texas, southwestern Schleicher County in west central Texas, northeastern Sutton County in west central Texas, until 9:15 a.m. Central Daylight Time. At 6:21 a.m. Central Daylight Time, Doppler radar indicated thunderstorms producing heavy rain across the warned area. Between 1 and 3 inches of rain have fallen. The expected rainfall rate is 1 to 2 inches in 1 hour. Additional rainfall amounts of 1 to 2 inches are possible in the warned area. Flash flooding is ongoing or expected to begin shortly. Hazard: life-threatening flash flooding. Thunderstorms producing flash flooding. Source: radar indicated. Impact: life-threatening flash flooding of creeks and streams, urban areas, highways, streets and underpasses. Some locations that will experience flash flooding include Sonora, US 277 near the Sutton-Schleicher County line, the intersection of I-10 and Ranch Road 1989, the intersection of Ranch Road 2596 and Ranch Road 864, and I-10 near the Crockett-Sutton County line. Turn around, don't drown when encountering flooded roads. Most flood deaths occur in vehicles. Flood advisory in effect until 8 a.m. Central Daylight Time this morning. What? Flooding caused by excessive rainfall is expected. Where? Western Kimball County in west central Texas, southwestern Menard County in west central Texas, southeastern Schleicher County in west central Texas, eastern Sutton County in west central Texas. When? Until 8 a.m. Central Daylight Time. Impacts: minor flooding in low-lying and poor drainage areas.
Additional details. At 4:55 a.m. Central Daylight Time, Doppler radar indicated heavy rain. Overflowing poor drainage areas will cause minor flooding in the advisory area. Between 1 and 2 inches of rain have fallen. Additional rainfall amounts of 1 to 2 inches are expected over the area. This additional rain will result in minor flooding. Some locations that will experience flooding include El Dorado, Roosevelt, Fort McCabot, Telegraph, South Llano River State Park, the intersection of Ranch Road 2596 and Ranch Road 864, I-10 near the Sutton-Kimball County line, the intersection of S-190 and Ranch Road 2084, Camp Sol Mayor, Adams, Cleo, US 277 near the Sutton-Schleicher County line, US 377 near the Kimball-Edwards County line, the intersection of Ranch Road 1828 and Ranch Road 915 and US 83 near the Kimball County line. This includes the following low water crossings: Park Road 73 crossing South Llano River, US Highway 377 crossing South Llano River, US Highway 377 crossing 2 miles north of Telegraph, Toonail crossing San Saba River, Room 2291 crossings along Bear Creek, Russell crossing Rocky Creek, CR 150 crossing South Llano River, River Road crossing North Llano River, County Road 260 crossing North Llano River and County Road 275 crossing North Llano River. http://www.weather.gov/safety-flood-turnaround. Don't drown when encountering flooded roads. Most flood deaths occur in vehicles. Flood advisory in effect until 9:15 a.m. Central Daylight Time this morning. What small stream flooding caused by excessive rainfall is expected? Where? East Central Crockett County in West Central Texas, Southwestern Kimball County in West Central Texas, Southwestern Schleicher County in West Central Texas, Sutton County in West Central Texas. When? Until 9:15 a.m. Central Daylight Time. Impacts: minor flooding in low-lying and poor drainage areas. Additional details. At 6:14 a.m. Central Daylight Time, Doppler radar indicated heavy rain due to thunderstorms. This will cause small stream flooding. Between 1 and 2 inches of rain have fallen. Additional rainfall amounts of 1 to 2 inches are expected over the area. This additional rain will result in minor flooding. Some locations that will experience flooding include Sonora, Arizona, Telegraph, the intersection of I-10 and Ranch Road 1989, I-10 near the Crockett-Sutton County line, US 277 near the Sutton-Schleicher County line, the intersection of US 277 and Ranch Road 189, the intersection of Highway 163 and Ranch Road 1973, the intersection of Ranch Road 2596 and Ranch Road 864, the intersection of I-10 and Highway 405, the intersection of I-10 and Highway 290 and I-10 near the Sutton-Kimball County line. This includes the following low water crossings: US Highway 377 crossing South Llano River, US Highway 377 crossing 2 miles north of Telegraph, crossings along Sh 163, crossings along County Road 401, Live Oak crossing Live Oak Creek, River Road crossing North Llano River, Live Oak Road crossing Live Oak Creek and crossings along County Road 411. http://www.weather.gov/safety-flood-turnaround. Don't drown when encountering flooded roads. Most flood deaths occur in vehicles. And now, here is the National Weather Service forecast for the city of San Angelo and surrounding area today. Mostly cloudy. A chance of showers with a slight chance of thunderstorms this morning, then showers likely with a chance of thunderstorms this afternoon. Some thunderstorms may produce heavy rainfall. Highs in the mid-80s. East winds 5 to 10 miles an hour. Chance of rain 70%. Tonight, partly cloudy with a chance of showers with a slight chance of thunderstorms. Some thunderstorms may produce heavy rainfall. Lows in the mid-60s. Southeast winds 5 to 10 miles an hour. Chance of rain 50%. Wednesday, mostly cloudy. A chance of showers with a slight chance of thunderstorms in the morning, then showers likely with a chance of thunderstorms in the afternoon. Some thunderstorms may produce heavy rainfall. Highs in the lower 80s.
Southeast winds 5 to 10 miles an hour. Chance of rain 70%. Wednesday night, a chance of showers and thunderstorms until midnight, then showers likely with a slight chance of thunderstorms after midnight. Lows in the mid-60s. Southeast winds 5 to 10 miles an hour. Chance of rain 70%. Thursday, a slight chance of thunderstorms. Showers, mainly in the morning. Highs in the lower 80s. South winds 10 to 15 miles an hour with gusts up to 25 miles an hour. Chance of rain 90%. Thursday night, mostly cloudy with a chance of thunderstorms. A chance of showers until midnight, then showers likely after midnight. Lows in the mid-60s. Chance of rain 70%. Friday, showers likely in the morning, then a chance of showers with a slight chance of thunderstorms in the afternoon. Highs in the mid-80s. Chance of rain 70%. Friday night and Saturday, partly cloudy with a slight chance of showers and thunderstorms. Lows in the upper 60s. Highs in the upper 80s. Chance of rain 20%. Saturday night and Sunday, mostly clear. Lows in the upper 60s. Highs in the upper 80s. Sunday night, clear. Lows in the upper 60s. Monday, sunny. Highs in the lower 90s. Visit weather.gov/San Angelo, your comprehensive weather information source. The San Angelo climate summary for yesterday, July 13, 2026. Yesterday's high temperature was 91 degrees. The normal high is 97. Yesterday's low temperature was 70 degrees. The normal low is 72. 0.01 inches of precipitation fell yesterday, which brings the monthly total to 1.17 inches. The total precipitation for the year now stands at 9.98 inches. Yesterday's maximum relative humidity was 94%, and the minimum relative humidity was 41%. The record high for today is 110, which occurred in 2020, and the record low is 56, which occurred in 1990. Sunrise today is at 6:48 a.m. and sunset is at 8:48 p.m. At 7 a.m., at San Angelo, skies were cloudy. The temperature was 72 degrees, the dew point 70, and the relative humidity 93%. The wind was northeast at 5 miles an hour. The pressure 30.08 inches and rising. At Abilene, skies were mostly cloudy. 71 degrees, dew point 70, and relative humidity 96%. Wind southeast at 6 miles an hour. Pressure 30.10 inches and rising.

at Midland, fog was reported with a temperature of 69. It was clear with a temperature of 64 at Amarillo, 68 at Lubbock, and 70 at Wichita Falls. It was partly cloudy with a temperature of 73 at El Paso and 76 at Dallas-Fort Worth. It was cloudy with a temperature of 74 at Houston and 79 at Brownsville. At Austin, rain and fog were reported with a temperature of 72. At San Antonio, rain and fog were reported with a temperature of 76. And again, at San Angelo, skies were cloudy. The temperature was 72 degrees. Wind was northeast at 5 miles an hour. At 7 a.m., at San Angelo, skies were cloudy. The temperature was 72 degrees, the dew point 70, and the relative humidity 93%. The wind was northeast at 5 miles an hour. The pressure 30.08 inches and rising. At Abilene, skies were mostly cloudy. 71 degrees, dew point 70, and relative humidity 96%. Wind southeast at 6 miles an hour. Pressure 30.10 inches and rising. At Junction, skies were cloudy. 72 degrees, dew point 72, and the relative humidity 100%. Wind east at 5 miles an hour. Pressure 30.06 inches and rising. And now for other locations across west central Texas. It was 69 at Sweetwater. At Brownwood, it was partly cloudy, with a temperature of 72. At San Saba, it was cloudy, with a temperature of 73. At Sonora, thunder was reported. Elsewhere across the Lone Star State. At Midland, fog was reported, with a temperature of 69. It was clear, with a temperature of 64 at Amarillo, 68 at Lubbock, and 70 at Wichita Falls. It was partly cloudy, with a temperature of 73 at El Paso, and 76 at Dallas-Fort Worth. It was cloudy, with a temperature of 74 at Houston and 79 at Brownsville. At Austin, rain and fog were reported, with a temperature of 72. At San Antonio, rain and fog were reported, with a temperature of 76. And again, at San Angelo, skies were cloudy. The temperature was 72 degrees. Wind was northeast at 5 miles an hour. Flood watch remains in effect through Thursday evening. What? Flash flooding caused by excessive rainfall continues to be possible. Where? A portion of west central Texas, including the following counties: Concho, Crockett, Irion, Kimball, Mason, McCullough, Menard, San Saba, Schleicher, Sutton, and Tom Green. When? Through Thursday evening. Impacts. There is a potential for life-threatening flooding within the watch area. Excessive runoff may result in flooding of rivers, creeks, streams, and other low-lying and flood-prone locations. Creeks and streams may rise out of their banks. Flooding will occur in poor drainage and urban areas. Low water crossings will be flooded. Extensive street flooding is likely and flooding of creeks and rivers is possible. Additional details, multiple rounds of heavy rainfall are expected over portions of west central Texas through early Thursday evening. A series of upper-level disturbances will interact with an influx of tropical moisture across the region through much of this week. High precipitable water values will fuel highly efficient rain-producing storms, with model guidance indicating near-stationary clusters capable of producing 1 to 3 inches of rain per hour. This could lead to storm totals of 3 to 6 inches over the watch area, with isolated areas seeing 9-plus inches. The highest threat centers along the I-10 corridor, extending north into the southern portions of the Concho Valley and Heartland. http://www.weather.gov/safety-flood. You should monitor later forecasts and be prepared to take action should flash flood warnings be issued. Those living in areas prone to flooding should be prepared to take action should flooding develop. The current time is 7:14 a.m. Central Daylight Time. 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The voice of the National Weather Service. The National Weather Service in San Angelo has issued a flash flood warning for southwestern Schleicher County in west central Texas until 8 a.m. Central Daylight Time.

Daylight Time. At 5:02 a.m. Central Daylight Time, Doppler radar indicated thunderstorms producing heavy rain across the warned area. Between 1 and 2 inches of rain have fallen. The expected rainfall rate is 1 to 3 inches in 1 hour. Additional rainfall amounts of 1 to 3 inches are possible in the warned area. Flash flooding is ongoing or expected to begin shortly. Hazard, flash flooding caused by thunderstorms. Source, radar indicated. Impact, flash flooding of small creeks and streams, urban areas, highways, streets and underpasses, as well as other poor drainage and low-lying areas. Some locations that will experience flash flooding include the intersection of US-190 and Ranch Road 1828. Turn around, don't drown when encountering flooded roads. Most flood deaths occur in vehicles. The National Weather Service in San Angelo has issued a flash flood warning for southwestern Schleicher County in west central Texas, northeastern Sutton County in west central Texas, until 8:30 a.m. Central Daylight Time. At 5:24 a.m. Central Daylight Time, Doppler radar indicated thunderstorms producing heavy rain across the warned area. Between 1 and 3 inches of rain have fallen. The expected rainfall rate is 1 to 3 inches in 1 hour. Additional rainfall amounts of 1 to 3 inches are possible in the warned area. Flash flooding is ongoing or expected to begin shortly. Hazard, life-threatening flash flooding. Thunderstorms producing flash flooding. Source, radar indicated. Impact, life-threatening flash flooding of creeks and streams, urban areas, highways, streets and underpasses. Some locations that will experience flash flooding include Sonora, El Dorado, US 277 near the Sutton-Schleicher County line, the intersection of Ranch Road 2596 and Ranch Road 864 and I-10 near the Sutton-Kimball County line. This includes the following low water crossings: River Road crossing North Lana River. Turn around, don't drown when encountering flooded roads. Most flood deaths occur in vehicles. The National Weather Service in San Angelo has issued a flash flood warning for east central Crockett County in west central Texas, southwestern Schleicher County in west central Texas, northeastern Sutton County in west central Texas, until 9:15 a.m. Central Daylight Time. At 6:21 a.m. Central Daylight Time, Doppler radar indicated thunderstorms producing heavy rain across the warned area. Between 1 and 3 inches of rain have fallen. The expected rainfall rate is 1 to 2 inches in 1 hour. Additional rainfall amounts of 1 to 2 inches are possible in the warned area. Flash flooding is ongoing or expected to begin shortly. Hazard, life-threatening flash flooding. Thunderstorms producing flash flooding. Source, radar indicated. Impact, life-threatening flash flooding of creeks and streams, urban areas, highways, streets and underpasses. Some locations that will experience flash flooding include Sonora, US 277 near the Sutton-Schleicher County line, the intersection of I-10 and Ranch Road 1989, the intersection of Ranch Road 2596 and Ranch Road 864 and I-10 near the Crockett-Sutton County line. Turn around, don't drown when encountering flooded roads. Most flood deaths occur in vehicles. Flood advisory in effect until 8 a.m. Central Daylight Time this morning. What? Flooding caused by excessive rainfall is expected. Where? Western Kimball County in west central Texas, southwestern Menard County in west central Texas, southeastern Schleicher County in west central Texas, eastern Sutton County in west central Texas. When? Until 8 a.m. Central Daylight Time. Impacts: minor flooding in low-lying and poor drainage areas. Additional details, at 4:55 a.m. Central Daylight Time, Doppler radar indicated heavy rain. Overflowing poor drainage areas will cause minor flooding in the advisory area. Between 1 and 2 inches of rain have fallen. Additional rainfall amounts of 1 to 2 inches are expected over the area. This additional rain will result in minor flooding. Some locations that will experience flooding include El Dorado, Roosevelt, Fort McCabot, Telegraph,
South Lana River State Park, the intersection of Ranch Road 2596 and Ranch Road 864, I-10 near the Sutton Kimball County line, the intersection of S-190 and Ranch Road 2084, Camp Sol Mayor, Adams, Cleo, US 277 near the Sutton Schleicher County line, US 377 near the Kimball Edwards County line, the intersection of Ranch Road 1828 and Ranch Road 915 and US 83 near the Kerr Kimball County line. This includes the following low water crossings: Park Road 73 crossing South Lana River, US Highway 377 crossing South Lana River, US Highway 377 crossing 2 miles north of Telegraph, Toenail crossing San Saba River, Room 2291 crossings along Bear Creek, Russell crossing Rocky Creek, CR 150 crossing South Lana River, River Road crossing North Lana River, County Road 260 crossing North Lana River and County Road 275 crossing North Lana River. http://www.weather.gov/safety-flood-turnaround. Don't drown when encountering flooded roads. Most of flood deaths occur in vehicles. Flood advisory in effect until 9:15 a.m. Central Daylight Time this morning. What small stream flooding caused by excessive rainfall is expected? Where? East Central Crockett County in West Central Texas, Southwestern Kimball County in West Central Texas, Southwestern Schleicher County in West Central Texas, Sutton County in West Central Texas, when? Until 9:15 a.m. Central Daylight Time. Impacts: minor flooding in low-lying and poor drainage areas. Additional details: at 6:14 a.m. Central Daylight Time, Doppler radar indicated heavy rain due to thunderstorms. This will cause small stream flooding. Between 1 and 2 inches of rain have fallen. Additional rainfall amounts of 1 to 2 inches are expected over the area. This additional rain will result in minor flooding. Some locations that will experience flooding include Sonora, Arizona, Telegraph, the intersection of I-10 and Ranch Road 1989, I-10 near the Crockett-Sutton County line, US 277 near the Sutton-Schleicher County line, the intersection of US 277 and Ranch Road 189, the intersection of Highway 163 and Ranch Road 1973, the intersection of Ranch Road 2596 and Ranch Road 864, the intersection of I-10 and Highway 405, the intersection of I-10 and Highway 290 and I-10 near the Sutton Kimball County line. This includes the following low water crossings: US Highway 377 crossing South Lana River, US Highway 377 crossing 2 miles north of Telegraph, crossings along 163, crossings along County Road 401, Live Oak crossing Live Oak Creek, River Road crossing North Lana River, Live Oak Road crossing Live Oak Creek and crossings along County Road 411. http://www.weather.gov/safety-flood-turnaround. Don't drown when encountering flooded roads. Most of flood deaths occur in vehicles. And now, here is the National Weather Service forecast for the city of San Angelo and surrounding area today. Mostly cloudy. A chance of showers with a slight chance of thunderstorms this morning. Then showers likely with a chance of thunderstorms this afternoon. Some thunderstorms may produce heavy rainfall. Highs in the mid-80s. East winds 5 to 10 miles an hour. Chance of rain 70%. Tonight, partly cloudy with a chance of showers with a slight chance of thunderstorms. Some thunderstorms may produce heavy rainfall. Lows in the mid-60s. Southeast winds 5 to 10 miles an hour. Chance of rain 50%. Wednesday, mostly cloudy. A chance of showers with a slight chance of thunderstorms in the morning, then showers likely with a chance of thunderstorms in the afternoon. Some thunderstorms may produce heavy rainfall. Highs in the lower 80s. Southeast winds 5 to 10 miles an hour. Chance of rain 70%. Wednesday night, a chance of showers and thunderstorms until midnight, then showers likely with a slight chance of thunderstorms after midnight. Lows in the mid-60s. Southeast winds 5 to 10 miles an hour. Chance of rain 70%. Thursday, a slight chance of thunderstorms. Showers, mainly in the morning. Highs in the lower 80s.
south winds 10 to 15 miles an hour with gusts up to 25 miles an hour. Chance of rain 90%. Thursday night, mostly cloudy with a chance of thunderstorms. A chance of showers until midnight, then showers likely after midnight. Lows in the mid-60s. Chance of rain 70%. Friday, showers likely in the morning, then a chance of showers with a slight chance of thunderstorms in the afternoon. Highs in the mid-80s. Chance of rain 70%. Friday night and Saturday, partly cloudy with a slight chance of showers and thunderstorms. Lows in the upper 60s. Highs in the upper 80s. Chance of rain 20%. Saturday night and Sunday, mostly clear. Lows in the upper 60s. Highs in the upper 80s. Sunday night, clear. Lows in the upper 60s. Monday, sunny. Highs in the lower 90s. Visit weather.gov/San Angelo, your comprehensive weather information source. The San Angelo climate summary for yesterday, July 13, 2026. Yesterday's high temperature was 91 degrees. The normal high is 97. Yesterday's low temperature was 70 degrees. The normal low is 72. 0.01 inches of precipitation fell yesterday, which brings the monthly total to 1.17 inches. The total precipitation for the year now stands at 9.98 inches. Yesterday's maximum relative humidity was 94%, and the minimum relative humidity was 41%. The record high for today is 110, which occurred in 2020, and the record low is 56, which occurred in 1990. Sunrise today is at 6:48 a.m. and sunset is at 8:48 p.m. At 7 a.m., at San Angelo, skies were cloudy. The temperature was 72 degrees, the dew point 70, and the relative humidity 93%. The wind was northeast at 5 miles an hour. The pressure 30.08 inches and rising. At Abilene, skies were mostly cloudy. 71 degrees, dew point 70, and relative humidity 96%. Wind southeast at 6 miles an hour. Pressure 30.10 inches and rising. At Junction, skies were cloudy. 72 degrees, dew point 72, and the relative humidity 100%. Wind east at 5 miles an hour. Pressure 30.06 inches and rising. And now for other locations across West Central Texas. It was 69 at Sweetwater. At Brownwood, it was partly cloudy, with a temperature of 72. At San Saba, it was cloudy, with a temperature of 73. At Sonora, thunder was reported. Elsewhere across the Lone Star State. At Midland, fog was reported, with a temperature of 69. It was clear, with a temperature of 64 at Amarillo, 68 at Lubbock, and 70 at Wichita Falls. It was partly cloudy, with a temperature of 73 at El Paso, and 76 at Dallas-Fort Worth. It was cloudy, with a temperature of 74 at Houston, and 79 at Brownsville. At Austin, rain and fog were reported, with a temperature of 72. At San Antonio, rain and fog were reported, with a temperature of 76. And again, at San Angelo, skies were cloudy. The temperature was 72 degrees. Wind was northeast at 5 miles an hour. Flood watch remains in effect through Thursday evening. What? Flash flooding caused by excessive rainfall continues to be possible. Where? A portion of West Central Texas, including the following counties: Concho, Crockett, Irion, Kimball, Mason, McCullough, Menard, San Saba, Schleicher, Sutton, and Tom Green. When? Through Thursday evening. Impacts: there is a potential for life-threatening flooding within the watch area. Excessive runoff may result in flooding of rivers, creeks, streams, and other low-lying and flood-prone locations. Creeks and streams may rise out of their banks. Flooding will occur in poor drainage and urban areas. Low water crossings will be flooded. Extensive street flooding is likely, and flooding of creeks and rivers is possible.
Additional details. Multiple rounds of heavy rainfall are expected over portions of west central Texas through early Thursday evening. A series of upper-level disturbances will interact with an influx of tropical moisture across the region through much of this week. High precipitable water values will fuel highly efficient rain-producing storms, with model guidance indicating near-stationary clusters capable of producing 1 to 3 inches of rain per hour. This could lead to storm totals of 3 to 6 inches over the watch area, with isolated areas seeing 9-plus inches. The highest threat centers along the I-10 corridor, extending north into the southern portions of the Concho Valley and Heartland. http://www.weather.gov/safety-flood. You should monitor later forecasts and be prepared to take action should flash flood warnings be issued. Those living in areas prone to flooding should be prepared to take action should flooding develop. The National Weather Service in San Angelo has issued a flash flood warning for southwestern Schleicher County in west central Texas until 8 a.m. Central Daylight Time. At 5:02 a.m. Central Daylight Time, Doppler radar indicated thunderstorms producing heavy rain across the warned area. Between 1 and 2 inches of rain have fallen. The expected rainfall rate is 1 to 3 inches in 1 hour. Additional rainfall amounts of 1 to 3 inches are possible in the warned area. Flash flooding is ongoing or expected to begin shortly. Hazard: flash flooding caused by thunderstorms. Source: radar indicated. Impact: flash flooding of small creeks and streams, urban areas, highways, streets and underpasses, as well as other poor drainage and low-lying areas. Some locations that will experience flash flooding include the intersection of US-190 and Ranch Road 1828. Turn around, don't drown when encountering flooded roads. Most of flood deaths occur in vehicles. The National Weather Service in San Angelo has issued a flash flood warning for southwestern Schleicher County in west central Texas, northeastern Sutton County in west central Texas, until 8:30 a.m. Central Daylight Time. At 5:24 a.m. Central Daylight Time, Doppler radar indicated thunderstorms producing heavy rain across the warned area. Between 1 and 3 inches of rain have fallen. The expected rainfall rate is 1 to 3 inches in 1 hour. Additional rainfall amounts of 1 to 3 inches are possible in the warned area. Flash flooding is ongoing or expected to begin shortly. Hazard: life-threatening flash flooding. Thunderstorms producing flash flooding. Source: radar indicated. Impact: life-threatening flash flooding of creeks and streams, urban areas, highways, streets and underpasses. Some locations that will experience flash flooding include Sonora, El Dorado, US 277 near the Sutton-Schleicher County line, the intersection of Ranch Road 2596 and Ranch Road 864, and I-10 near the Sutton-Kimball County line. This includes the following low water crossings: River Road crossing North Lana River. Turn around, don't drown when encountering flooded roads. Most of flood deaths occur in vehicles. The National Weather Service in San Angelo has issued a flash flood warning for east central Crockett County in west central Texas, southwestern Schleicher County in west central Texas, northeastern Sutton County in west central Texas, until 9:15 a.m. Central Daylight Time. At 6:21 a.m. Central Daylight Time, Doppler radar indicated thunderstorms producing heavy rain across the warned area. Between 1 and 3 inches of rain have fallen. The expected rainfall rate is 1 to 2 inches in 1 hour. Additional rainfall amounts of 1 to 2 inches are possible in the warned area. Flash flooding is ongoing or expected to begin shortly. Hazard: life-threatening flash flooding. Thunderstorms producing flash flooding. Source: radar indicated. Impact: life-threatening flash flooding of creeks and streams, urban areas, highways, streets and underpasses. Some locations that will experience flash flooding include Sonora, US 277 near the Sutton-Schleicher County line, the intersection of I-10 and Ranch Road 1989, the intersection of Ranch Road 2596 and Ranch Road 864, and I-10 near the Crockett-Sutton County line. Turn around, don't drown when encountering flooded roads. Most of flood deaths occur in vehicles.
flood advisory in effect until 8 a.m. Central Daylight Time this morning. What flooding caused by excessive rainfall is expected? Where? Western Kimball County in West Central Texas. Southwestern Menard County in West Central Texas. Southeastern Schleicher County in West Central Texas. Eastern Sutton County in West Central Texas. When? Until 8 a.m. Central Daylight Time. Impacts: minor flooding in low-lying and poor drainage areas. Additional details: at 4:55 a.m. Central Daylight Time, Doppler radar indicated heavy rain. Overflowing poor drainage areas will cause minor flooding in the advisory area. Between 1 and 2 inches of rain have fallen. Additional rainfall amounts of 1 to 2 inches are expected over the area. This additional rain will result in minor flooding. Some locations that will experience flooding include El Dorado, Roosevelt, Fort McCavitt, Telegraph, South Llano River State Park, the intersection of Ranch Road 2596 and Ranch Road 864, I-10 near the Sutton Kimball County line, the intersection of US-190 and Ranch Road 2084, Camp Sol Mayor, Adams, Cleo, US-277 near the Sutton Schleicher County line, US-377 near the Kimball Edwards County line, the intersection of Ranch Road 1828 and Ranch Road 915 and US-83 near the Kimball County line. This includes the following low water crossings: Park Road 73 crossing South Llano River, US Highway 377 crossing South Llano River, US Highway 377 crossing 2 miles north of Telegraph, Toenail crossing San Saba River, Room 2291 crossings along Bear Creek, Russell crossing Rocky Creek, CR 150 crossing South Llano River, River Road crossing North Llano River, County Road 260 crossing North Llano River and County Road 275 crossing North Llano River. http://www.weather.gov/safety-flood-turnaround. Don't drown when encountering flooded roads. Most of flood deaths occur in vehicles. Flood advisory in effect until 9:15 a.m. Central Daylight Time this morning. What small stream flooding caused by excessive rainfall is expected? Where? East Central Crockett County in West Central Texas. Southwestern Kimball County in West Central Texas. Southwestern Schleicher County in West Central Texas. Sutton County in West Central Texas. When? Until 9:15 a.m. Central Daylight Time. Impacts: minor flooding in low-lying and poor drainage areas. Additional details: at 6:14 a.m. Central Daylight Time, Doppler radar indicated heavy rain due to thunderstorms. This will cause small stream flooding. Between 1 and 2 inches of rain have fallen. Additional rainfall amounts of 1 to 2 inches are expected over the area. This additional rain will result in minor flooding. Some locations that will experience flooding include Sonora, Arizona, Telegraph, the intersection of I-10 and Ranch Road 1989, I-10 near the Crockett-Sutton County line, US-277 near the Sutton-Schleicher County line, the intersection of US-277 and Ranch Road 189, the intersection of Highway 163 and Ranch Road 1973, the intersection of Ranch Road 2596 and Ranch Road 864, the intersection of I-10 and Highway 405, the intersection of I-10 and Highway 290 and I-10 near the Sutton-Kimball County line. This includes the following low water crossings: US Highway 377 crossing South Llano River, US Highway 377 crossing 2 miles north of Telegraph, crossings along US-163, crossings along County Road 401, Live Oak crossing Live Oak Creek, River Road crossing North Llano River, Live Oak Road crossing Live Oak Creek and crossings along County Road 411. http://www.weather.gov/safety-flood-turnaround. Don't drown when encountering flooded roads. Most of flood deaths occur in vehicles. And now, here is the National Weather Service forecast for the city of San Angelo and surrounding area today. Mostly cloudy. A chance of showers with a slight chance of thunderstorms this morning. Then showers likely with a chance of thunderstorms this afternoon. Some thunderstorms may produce heavy rainfall. Highs in the mid-80s. East winds 5 to 10 miles an hour. Chance of rain 70%.
Tonight, partly cloudy with a chance of showers with a slight chance of thunderstorms. Some thunderstorms may produce heavy rainfall. Lows in the mid-60s. Southeast winds 5 to 10 miles an hour. Chance of rain 50%. Wednesday, mostly cloudy. A chance of showers with a slight chance of thunderstorms in the morning, then showers likely with a chance of thunderstorms in the afternoon. Some thunderstorms may produce heavy rainfall. Highs in the lower 80s. Southeast winds 5 to 10 miles an hour. Chance of rain 70%. Wednesday night, a chance of showers and thunderstorms until midnight, then showers likely with a slight chance of thunderstorms after midnight. Lows in the mid-60s. Southeast winds 5 to 10 miles an hour. Chance of rain 70%. Thursday, a slight chance of thunderstorms. Showers, mainly in the morning. Highs in the lower 80s. South winds 10 to 15 miles an hour with gusts up to 25 miles an hour. Chance of rain 90%. Thursday night, mostly cloudy with a chance of thunderstorms. A chance of showers until midnight, then showers likely after midnight. Lows in the mid-60s. Chance of rain 70%. Friday, showers likely in the morning, then a chance of showers with a slight chance of thunderstorms in the afternoon. Highs in the mid-80s. Chance of rain 70%. Friday night and Saturday, partly cloudy with a slight chance of showers and thunderstorms. Lows in the upper 60s. Highs in the upper 80s. Chance of rain 20%. Saturday night and Sunday, mostly clear. Lows in the upper 60s. Highs in the upper 80s. Sunday night, clear. Lows in the upper 60s. Monday, sunny. Highs in the lower 90s. Visit weather.gov/San Angelo, your comprehensive weather information source. The San Angelo climate summary for yesterday, July 13, 2026. Yesterday's high temperature was 91 degrees. The normal high is 97. Yesterday's low temperature was 70 degrees. The normal low is 72. 0.01 inches of precipitation fell yesterday, which brings the monthly total to 1.17 inches. The total precipitation for the year now stands at 9.98 inches. Yesterday's maximum relative humidity was 94%, and the minimum relative humidity was 41%. The record high for today is 110, which occurred in 2020, and the record low is 56, which occurred in 1990. Sunrise today is at 6:48 a.m. and sunset is at 8:48 p.m. A look at the 7:35 a.m. Central Daylight Time West Texas MesoNet observations. Fort Chadburn 71 degrees. Wind calm. Dew point 70 degrees. Fog. 24-hour precipitation 1/10 of an inch. 72 at Northwest San Angelo. Wind northeast at 5 miles an hour. Dew point 71. 73 at San Angelo. Wind northeast at 5. Dew point 71. 24-hour precipitation 3/100. 72 at Wall. Wind east northeast at 5. Dew point 72. 24-hour precipitation 66/100. 71 at Mertzon. Wind north northeast at 4. Dew point 71. Fog. 24-hour precipitation 11/100. 71 at Sterling City. Wind calm. Dew point 70. Fog. 24-hour precipitation 32/100. And now, notable MesoNet rainfall accumulations in the past 24 hours. Sonora, 5.03 inches. Fort Lancaster, 3.34. Comfort, 3.14. Mason, 3.07. Segovia 7 South Southwest, 2.16. The current time is 7:44 a.m. Central Daylight Time. 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The voice of the National Weather Service. At 7 a.m., at San Angelo, skies were cloudy.
The temperature was 72 degrees, the dew point 70, and the relative humidity 93%. The wind was northeast at 5 miles an hour. The pressure 30.08 inches and rising. At Abilene, skies were mostly cloudy. 71 degrees, dew point 70, and relative humidity 96%. Wind southeast at 6 miles an hour. Pressure 30.10 inches and rising. At Junction, skies were cloudy. 72 degrees, dew point 72, and the relative humidity 100%. Wind east at 5 miles an hour. Pressure 30.06 inches and rising. And now for other locations across west central Texas. It was 69 at Sweetwater. At Brownwood, it was partly cloudy, with a temperature of 72. At San Saba, it was cloudy, with a temperature of 73. At Sonora, thunder was reported. Elsewhere across the Lone Star State. At Midland, fog was reported, with a temperature of 69. It was clear, with a temperature of 64 at Amarillo, 68 at Lubbock, and 70 at Wichita Falls. It was partly cloudy, with a temperature of 73 at El Paso, and 76 at Dallas-Fort Worth. It was cloudy, with a temperature of 74 at Houston, and 79 at Brownsville. At Austin, rain and fog were reported, with a temperature of 72. At San Antonio, rain and fog were reported, with a temperature of 76. And again, at San Angelo, skies were cloudy. The temperature was 72 degrees. Wind was northeast at 5 miles an hour. Flood watch remains in effect through Thursday evening. What? Flash flooding caused by excessive rainfall continues to be possible. Where? A portion of west central Texas, including the following counties: Concho, Crockett, Irion, Kimball, Mason, McCullough, Menard, San Saba, Schleicher, Sutton, and Tom Green. When? Through Thursday evening. Impacts. There is a potential for life-threatening flooding within the watch area. Excessive runoff may result in flooding of rivers, creeks, streams, and other low-lying and flood-prone locations. Creeks and streams may rise out of their banks. Flooding will occur in poor drainage and urban areas. Low water crossings will be flooded. Extensive street flooding is likely, and flooding of creeks and rivers is possible. Additional details: multiple rounds of heavy rainfall are expected over portions of west central Texas through early Thursday evening. A series of upper-level disturbances will interact with an influx of tropical moisture across the region through much of this week. High precipitable water values will fuel highly efficient rain-producing storms, with model guidance indicating near-stationary clusters capable of producing 1 to 3 inches of rain per hour. This could lead to storm totals of 3 to 6 inches over the watch area, with isolated areas seeing 9-plus inches. The highest threat centers along the I-10 corridor, extending north into the southern portions of the Concho Valley and Heartland. http://www.weather.gov/safety-flood. You should monitor later forecasts and be prepared to take action should flash flood warnings be issued. Those living in areas prone to flooding should be prepared to take action should flooding develop. The National Weather Service in San Angelo has issued a flash flood warning for southwestern Schleicher County in west central Texas until 8 a.m. Central Daylight Time. At 5:02 a.m. Central Daylight Time, Doppler radar indicated thunderstorms producing heavy rain across the warned area. Between 1 and 2 inches of rain have fallen. The expected rainfall rate is 1 to 3 inches in 1 hour. Additional rainfall amounts of 1 to 3 inches are possible in the warned area. Flash flooding is ongoing or expected to begin shortly. Hazard: flash flooding caused by thunderstorms. Source: radar indicated. Impact: flash flooding of small creeks and streams, urban areas, highways, streets, and underpasses, as well as other poor drainage and low-lying areas. Some locations that will experience flash flooding include the intersection of US-190 and Ranch Road 1828. Turn around, don't drown when encountering flooded roads. Most of flood deaths occur in vehicles. The National Weather Service in San Angelo has issued a flash flood warning for
southwestern Schleicher County in west central Texas, northeastern Sutton County in west central Texas, until 8:30 a.m. Central Daylight Time. At 5:24 a.m. Central Daylight Time, Doppler radar indicated thunderstorms producing heavy rain across the warned area. Between 1 and 3 inches of rain have fallen. The expected rainfall rate is 1 to 3 inches in 1 hour. Additional rainfall amounts of 1 to 3 inches are possible in the warned area. Flash flooding is ongoing or expected to begin shortly. Hazard, life-threatening flash flooding. Thunderstorms producing flash flooding. Source, radar indicated. Impact, life-threatening flash flooding of creeks and streams, urban areas, highways, streets, and underpasses. Some locations that will experience flash flooding include Sonora, El Dorado, U.S. 277 near the Sutton-Schleicher County line, the intersection of Ranch Road 2596 and Ranch Road 864 and I-10 near the Sutton-Kimball County line. This includes the following low water crossings: River Road crossing North Lana River. Turn around, don't drown when encountering flooded roads. Most flood deaths occur in vehicles. The National Weather Service in San Angelo has issued a flash flood warning for east central Crockett County in west central Texas, southwestern Schleicher County in west central Texas, northeastern Sutton County in west central Texas, until 9:15 a.m. Central Daylight Time. At 6:21 a.m. Central Daylight Time, Doppler radar indicated thunderstorms producing heavy rain across the warned area. Between 1 and 3 inches of rain have fallen. The expected rainfall rate is 1 to 2 inches in 1 hour. Additional rainfall amounts of 1 to 2 inches are possible in the warned area. Flash flooding is ongoing or expected to begin shortly. Hazard, life-threatening flash flooding. Thunderstorms producing flash flooding. Source, radar indicated. Impact, life-threatening flash flooding of creeks and streams, urban areas, highways, streets, and underpasses. Some locations that will experience flash flooding include Sonora, U.S. 277 near the Sutton-Schleicher County line, the intersection of I-10 and Ranch Road 1989, the intersection of Ranch Road 2596 and Ranch Road 864 and I-10 near the Crockett-Sutton County line. Turn around, don't drown when encountering flooded roads. Most flood deaths occur in vehicles. Flood advisory in effect until 8 a.m. Central Daylight Time this morning. What? Flooding caused by excessive rainfall is expected. Where? Western Kimball County in west central Texas, southwestern Menard County in west central Texas, southeastern Schleicher County in west central Texas, eastern Sutton County in west central Texas. When? Until 8 a.m. Central Daylight Time. Impacts: minor flooding in low-lying and poor drainage areas. Additional details, at 4:55 a.m. Central Daylight Time, Doppler radar indicated heavy rain. Overflowing poor drainage areas will cause minor flooding in the advisory area. Between 1 and 2 inches of rain have fallen. Additional rainfall amounts of 1 to 2 inches are expected over the area. This additional rain will result in minor flooding. Some locations that will experience flooding include El Dorado, Roosevelt, Fort McCabot, Telegraph, South Lana River State Park, the intersection of Ranch Road 2596 and Ranch Road 864, I-10 near the Sutton-Kimball County line, the intersection of US-190 and Ranch Road 2084, Camp Sol Mayor, Adams, Cleo, US 277 near the Sutton-Schleicher County line, US 377 near the Kimball-Edwards County line, the intersection of Ranch Road 1828 and Ranch Road 915 and US 83 near the Kerr-Kimball County line. This includes the following low water crossings: Park Road 73 crossing South Lana River, US Highway 377 crossing South Lana River, US Highway 377 crossing 2 miles north of Telegraph, Toenail crossing San Saba River, Room 2291 crossings along Bear Creek, Russell crossing Rocky Creek, CR 150 crossing South Lana River, River Road crossing North Lana River, County Road 260 crossing North Lana River and County Road 275 crossing North Lana River.
http://www.weather.gov/safety-flood-turnaround. Don't drown when encountering flooded roads. Most flood deaths occur in vehicles. Flood advisory in effect until 9:15 a.m. Central Daylight Time this morning. What small stream flooding caused by excessive rainfall is expected? Where? East Central Crockett County in West Central Texas, Southwestern Kimball County in West Central Texas, Southwestern Schleicher County in West Central Texas, Sutton County in West Central Texas. When? Until 9:15 a.m. Central Daylight Time. Impacts: minor flooding in low-lying and poor drainage areas. Additional details: at 6:14 a.m. Central Daylight Time, Doppler radar indicated heavy rain due to thunderstorms. This will cause small stream flooding. Between 1 and 2 inches of rain have fallen. Additional rainfall amounts of 1 to 2 inches are expected over the area. This additional rain will result in minor flooding. Some locations that will experience flooding include Sonora, Arizona, Telegraph, the intersection of I-10 and Ranch Road 1989, I-10 near the Crockett-Sutton County line, U.S. 277 near the Sutton-Schleicher County line, the intersection of U.S. 277 and Ranch Road 189, the intersection of Highway 163 and Ranch Road 1973, the intersection of Ranch Road 2596 and Ranch Road 864, the intersection of I-10 and Highway 405, the intersection of I-10 and Highway 290 and I-10 near the Sutton-Kimball County line. This includes the following low water crossings: US Highway 377 crossing South Llano River, US Highway 377 crossing 2 miles north of Telegraph, crossings along SH 163, crossings along County Road 401, Live Oak crossing Live Oak Creek, River Road crossing North Llano River, Live Oak Road crossing Live Oak Creek, and crossings along County Road 411. http://www.weather.gov/safety-flood-turnaround. Don't drown when encountering flooded roads. Most flood deaths occur in vehicles. And now, here is the National Weather Service forecast for the city of San Angelo and surrounding area today. Mostly cloudy. A chance of showers with a slight chance of thunderstorms this morning. Then showers likely with a chance of thunderstorms this afternoon. Some thunderstorms may produce heavy rainfall. Highs in the mid-80s. East winds 5 to 10 miles an hour. Chance of rain 70%. Tonight, partly cloudy with a chance of showers with a slight chance of thunderstorms. Some thunderstorms may produce heavy rainfall. Lows in the mid-60s. Southeast winds 5 to 10 miles an hour. Chance of rain 50%. Wednesday, mostly cloudy. A chance of showers with a slight chance of thunderstorms in the morning, then showers likely with a chance of thunderstorms in the afternoon. Some thunderstorms may produce heavy rainfall. Highs in the lower 80s. Southeast winds 5 to 10 miles an hour. Chance of rain 70%. Wednesday night, a chance of showers and thunderstorms until midnight, then showers likely with a slight chance of thunderstorms after midnight. Lows in the mid-60s. Southeast winds 5 to 10 miles an hour. Chance of rain 70%. Thursday, a slight chance of thunderstorms. Showers, mainly in the morning. Highs in the lower 80s. South winds 10 to 15 miles an hour with gusts up to 25 miles an hour. Chance of rain 90%. Thursday night, mostly cloudy with a chance of thunderstorms. A chance of showers until midnight, then showers likely after midnight. Lows in the mid-60s. Chance of rain 70%. Friday, showers likely in the morning, then a chance of showers with a slight chance of thunderstorms in the afternoon. Highs in the mid-80s. Chance of rain 70%. Friday night and Saturday, partly cloudy with a slight chance of showers and thunderstorms. Lows in the upper 60s. Highs in the upper 80s. Chance of rain 20%. Saturday night and Sunday, mostly clear. Lows in the upper 60s. Highs in the upper 80s. Sunday night, clear. Lows in the upper 60s. Monday, sunny. Highs in the lower 90s.
Visit weather.gov/San Angelo, your comprehensive weather information source. The San Angelo climate summary for yesterday, July 13, 2026. Yesterday's high temperature was 91 degrees. The normal high is 97. Yesterday's low temperature was 70 degrees. The normal low is 72. 0.01 inches of precipitation fell yesterday, which brings the monthly total to 1.17 inches. The total precipitation for the year now stands at 9.98 inches. Yesterday's maximum relative humidity was 94%, and the minimum relative humidity was 41%. The record high for today is 110, which occurred in 2020, and the record low is 56, which occurred in 1990. Sunrise today is at 6:48 a.m. and sunset is at 8:48 p.m. At 8 a.m., at San Angelo, skies were cloudy. The temperature was 73 degrees, the dew point 70, and the relative humidity 90%. The wind was northeast at 7 miles an hour. The pressure 30.10 inches and rising. At Abilene, skies were partly sunny. 73 degrees, dew point 72, and relative humidity 96%. Wind southeast at 7 miles an hour. Pressure 30.10 inches and steady. At Junction, rain and fog were reported, reducing the visibility to 2 miles. 72 degrees, dew point 72, and the relative humidity 100%. Wind northwest at 3 miles an hour. Pressure 30.10 inches and rising. And now for other locations across west central Texas. It was 70 at Sweetwater. At Brownwood, it was partly sunny, with a temperature of 72. At San Saba, it was cloudy, with a temperature of 73. At Sonora, the weather conditions were not available. Elsewhere across the Lone Star State. At Austin, rain was falling, with a temperature of 74. At Midland, fog was reported, with a temperature of 71. It was sunny, with a temperature of 68 at Amarillo, 69 at Lubbock, and 72 at Wichita Falls. At El Paso, it was mostly sunny, with a temperature of 74. At Dallas-Fort Worth, it was partly sunny, with a temperature of 77. At Houston, it was cloudy, with a temperature of 73. At San Antonio, rain and fog were reported, with a temperature of 74. At Brownsville, it was cloudy. And again, at San Angelo, skies were cloudy. The temperature was 73 degrees. Wind was northeast at 7 miles an hour. Flood watch remains in effect through Thursday evening. What? Flash flooding caused by excessive rainfall continues to be possible. Where? A portion of west central Texas, including the following counties: Concho, Crockett, Irion, Kimball, Mason, McCullough, Menard, San Saba, Schleicher, Sutton, and Tom Green. When? Through Thursday evening. Impacts. There is a potential for life-threatening flooding within the watch area. Excessive runoff may result in flooding of rivers, creeks, streams, and other low-lying and flood-prone locations. Creeks and streams may rise out of their banks. Flooding will occur in poor drainage and urban areas. Low water crossings will be flooded. Extensive street flooding is likely, and flooding of creeks and rivers is possible. Additional details: multiple rounds of heavy rainfall are expected over portions of west central Texas through early Thursday evening. A series of upper-level disturbances will interact with an influx of tropical moisture across the region through much of this week. High precipitable water values will fuel highly efficient rain-producing storms, with modeled guidance indicating near-stationary clusters capable of producing 1 to 3 inches of rain per hour. This could lead to storm totals of 3 to 6 inches over the watch area, with isolated areas seeing 9-plus inches. The highest threat centers along the I-10 corridor, extending north into the southern portions of the Concho Valley and Heartland. http://www.weather.gov/safety-flood. You should monitor later forecasts and be prepared to take action should flash flood warnings be issued. Those living in areas prone to flooding should be prepared to take action should flooding develop.
The National Weather Service in San Angelo has issued a flash flood warning for southwestern Schleicher County in west central Texas, northeastern Sutton County in west central Texas, until 8:30 a.m. Central Daylight Time. At 5:24 a.m. Central Daylight Time, Doppler radar indicated thunderstorms producing heavy rain across the warned area. Between 1 and 3 inches of rain have fallen. The expected rainfall rate is 1 to 3 inches in 1 hour. Additional rainfall amounts of 1 to 3 inches are possible in the warned area. Flash flooding is ongoing or expected to begin shortly. Hazard, life-threatening flash flooding. Thunderstorms producing flash flooding. Source, radar indicated. Impact, life-threatening flash flooding of creeks and streams, urban areas, highways, streets, and underpasses. Some locations that will experience flash flooding include Sonora, El Dorado, U.S. 277 near the Sutton-Schleicher County line, the intersection of Ranch Road 2596 and Ranch Road 864 and I-10 near the Sutton-Kimball County line. This includes the following low water crossings: River Road crossing North Lana River. Turn around, don't drown when encountering flooded roads. Most flood deaths occur in vehicles. The National Weather Service in San Angelo has issued a flash flood warning for east central Crockett County in west central Texas, southwestern Schleicher County in west central Texas, northeastern Sutton County in west central Texas, until 9:15 a.m. Central Daylight Time. At 6:21 a.m. Central Daylight Time, Doppler radar indicated thunderstorms producing heavy rain across the warned area. Between 1 and 3 inches of rain have fallen. The expected rainfall rate is 1 to 2 inches in 1 hour. Additional rainfall amounts of 1 to 2 inches are possible in the warned area. Flash flooding is ongoing or expected to begin shortly. Hazard, life-threatening flash flooding. Thunderstorms producing flash flooding. Source, radar indicated. Impact, life-threatening flash flooding of creeks and streams, urban areas, highways, streets, and underpasses. Some locations that will experience flash flooding include Sonora, U.S. 277 near the Sutton-Schleicher County line, the intersection of I-10 and Ranch Road 1989, the intersection of Ranch Road 2596 and Ranch Road 864 and I-10 near the Crockett-Sutton County line. Turn around, don't drown when encountering flooded roads. Most flood deaths occur in vehicles. Flood advisory in effect until 9:15 a.m. Central Daylight Time this morning. What? Small stream flooding caused by excessive rainfall is expected. Where? East Central Crockett County in West Central Texas, southwestern Kimball County in West Central Texas, southwestern Schleicher County in West Central Texas, Sutton County in West Central Texas. When? Until 9:15 a.m. Central Daylight Time. Impacts, minor flooding in low-lying and poor drainage areas. Additional details, at 6:14 a.m. Central Daylight Time, Doppler radar indicated heavy rain due to thunderstorms. This will cause small stream flooding. Between 1 and 2 inches of rain have fallen. Additional rainfall amounts of 1 to 2 inches are expected over the area. This additional rain will result in minor flooding. Some locations that will experience flooding include Sonora, Arizona, Telegraph, the intersection of I-10 and Ranch Road 1989, I-10 near the Crockett-Sutton County line, U.S. 277 near the Sutton-Schleicher County line, the intersection of U.S. 277 and Ranch Road 189, the intersection of Highway 163 and Ranch Road 1973, the intersection of Ranch Road 2596 and Ranch Road 864, the intersection of I-10 and Highway 405, the intersection of I-10 and Highway 290 and I-10 near the Sutton-Kimball County line. This includes the following low water crossings: US Highway 377 crossing South Lana River, US Highway 377 crossing 2 miles north of Telegraph, crossings along Sh 163, crossings along County Road 401, Live Oak crossing Live Oak Creek, River Road crossing North Lana River, Live Oak Road crossing Live Oak Creek, and crossings along County Road 411. http://www.weather.gov/safety-flood-turnaround. Don't drown when encountering flooded roads.
most of flood deaths occur in vehicles. And now, here is the National Weather Service forecast for the city of San Angelo and surrounding area today. Mostly cloudy. A chance of showers with a slight chance of thunderstorms this morning, then showers likely with a chance of thunderstorms this afternoon. Some thunderstorms may produce heavy rainfall. Highs in the mid-80s. East winds 5 to 10 miles an hour. Chance of rain 70%. Tonight, partly cloudy with a chance of showers with a slight

midnight, then showers likely with a slight chance of thunderstorms after midnight. Lows in the mid-60s. Southeast winds 5 to 10 miles an hour. Chance of rain 70%. Thursday, a slight chance of thunderstorms. Showers, mainly in the morning. Highs in the lower 80s. South winds 10 to 15 miles an hour with gusts up to 25 miles an hour. Chance of rain 90%. Thursday night, mostly cloudy with a chance of thunderstorms. A chance of showers until midnight, then showers likely after midnight. Lows in the mid-60s. Chance of rain 70%. Friday, showers likely in the morning, then a chance of showers with a slight chance of thunderstorms in the afternoon. Highs in the mid-80s. Chance of rain 70%. Friday night and Saturday, partly cloudy with a slight chance of showers and thunderstorms. Lows in the upper 60s. Highs in the upper 80s. Chance of rain 20%. Saturday night and Sunday, mostly clear. Lows in the upper 60s. Highs in the upper 80s. Sunday night, clear. Lows in the upper 60s. Monday, sunny. Highs in the lower 90s. Visit weather.gov/San Angelo, your comprehensive weather information source. The San Angelo climate summary for yesterday, July 13, 2026. Yesterday's high temperature was 91 degrees. The normal high is 97. Yesterday's low temperature was 70 degrees. The normal low is 72. 0.01 inches of precipitation fell yesterday, which brings the monthly total to 1.17 inches. The total precipitation for the year now stands at 9.98 inches. Yesterday's maximum relative humidity was 94%, and the minimum relative humidity was 41%. The record high for today is 110, which occurred in 2020, and the record low is 56, which occurred in 1990. Sunrise today is at 6:48 a.m. and sunset is at 8:48 p.m. The weather is muggy across the Concho Valley. From the Big Bend, the Panhandle and Western Mountains to the Hill Country, here are the 8:05 a.m. Central Daylight Time West Texas MesoNet observations. 73 degrees at Fort Chadbourne. Wind calm. Dew point 71 degrees. 24-hour precipitation 1/10 of an inch. 73 at Northwest San Angelo. Wind northeast at 4 miles an hour. Dew point 72. 74 at San Angelo. Wind east northeast at 5. Dew point 71. 24-hour precipitation 3/100. Wall 73. Wind east northeast at 6. Dew point 73. 24-hour precipitation 6/600. Mertzen 71. Wind east northeast at 5. Dew point 71. 24-hour precipitation 1/100. 71 at Sterling City. Wind east northeast at 3. Dew point 70. 24-hour precipitation 3/200. Curious about rainfall? Here are notable MesoNet rainfall accumulations in the past 24 hours. Sonora, 5.17 inches. Fort Lancaster, 3.44. Comfort, 3.29. Mason, 3.1. Segovia 7 South Southwest, 2.27. The current time is 8:15 a.m. Central Daylight Time. 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The voice of the National Weather Service. At 8 a.m., at San Angelo, skies were cloudy. The temperature was 73 degrees, the dew point 70, and the relative humidity 90%. The wind was northeast at 7 miles an hour. The pressure 30.10 inches and rising. At Abilene, skies were partly sunny. 73 degrees, dew point 72, and relative humidity 96%. Wind southeast at 7 miles an hour. Pressure 30.10 inches and steady. At Junction, rain and fog were reported, reducing the visibility to 1 1/2 miles. 71 degrees, dew point 71.

and the relative humidity 100%. Wind northwest at 3 miles an hour. Pressure 30.10 inches and rising. And now for other locations across west central Texas. It was 71 at Sweetwater. At Brownwood, it was partly sunny, with a temperature of 72. At San Saba, it was cloudy, with a temperature of 73. At Sonora, the weather conditions were not available. Elsewhere across the Lone Star State. At Austin, rain was falling, with a temperature of 74. At Midland, fog was reported, with a temperature of 71. It was sunny, with a temperature of 68 at Amarillo, 69 at Lubbock, and 72 at Wichita Falls. At El Paso, it was mostly sunny, with a temperature of 74. At Dallas-Fort Worth, it was partly sunny, with a temperature of 77. It was cloudy, with a temperature of 73 at Houston, and 80 at Brownsville. At San Antonio, rain and fog were reported, with a temperature of 74. And again, at San Angelo, skies were cloudy. The temperature was 73 degrees. Wind was northeast at 7 miles an hour. Flood watch remains in effect through Thursday evening. What? Flash flooding caused by excessive rainfall continues to be possible. Where? A portion of west central Texas, including the following counties: Concho, Crockett, Irion, Kimball, Mason, McCullough, Menard, San Saba, Schleicher, Sutton, and Tom Green. When? Through Thursday evening. Impacts. There is a potential for life-threatening flooding within the watch area. Excessive runoff may result in flooding of rivers, creeks, streams, and other low-lying and flood-prone locations. Creeks and streams may rise out of their banks. Flooding will occur in poor drainage and urban areas. Low water crossings will be flooded. Extensive street flooding is likely and flooding of creeks and rivers is possible. Additional details, multiple rounds of heavy rainfall are expected over portions of west central Texas through early Thursday evening. A series of upper-level disturbances will interact with an influx of tropical moisture across the region through much of this week. High precipitable water values will fuel highly efficient rain-producing storms, with model guidance indicating near-stationary clusters capable of producing 1 to 3 inches of rain per hour. This could lead to storm totals of 3 to 6 inches over the watch area, with isolated areas seeing 9-plus inches. The highest threat centers along the I-10 corridor, extending north into the southern portions of the Concho Valley and Heartland. http://www.weather.gov/safety-flood. You should monitor later forecasts and be prepared to take action should flash flood warnings be issued. Those living in areas prone to flooding should be prepared to take action should flooding develop. The National Weather Service in San Angelo has issued a flash flood warning for southwestern Schleicher County in west central Texas, northeastern Sutton County in west central Texas, until 8:30 a.m. Central Daylight Time. At 5:24 a.m. Central Daylight Time, Doppler radar indicated thunderstorms producing heavy rain across the warned area. Between 1 and 3 inches of rain have fallen. The expected rainfall rate is 1 to 3 inches in 1 hour. Additional rainfall amounts of 1 to 3 inches are possible in the warned area. Flash flooding is ongoing or expected to begin shortly. Hazard, life-threatening flash flooding. Thunderstorms producing flash flooding. Source, radar indicated. Impact, life-threatening flash flooding of creeks and streams, urban areas, highways, streets, and underpasses. Some locations that will experience flash flooding include Sonora, El Dorado, U.S. 277 near the Sutton-Schleicher County line, the intersection of Ranch Road 2596 and Ranch Road 864 and I-10 near the Sutton-Kimball County line. This includes the following low water crossings: River Road crossing North Llano River. Turn around, don't drown when encountering flooded roads. Most of flood deaths occur in vehicles. The National Weather Service in San Angelo has issued a flash flood warning for east central Crockett County in west central Texas, southwestern Schleicher County in west central Texas, northeastern Sutton County in west central Texas, until 9:15 a.m. Central Daylight Time.
at 6:21 a.m. Central Daylight Time, Doppler radar indicated thunderstorms producing heavy rain across the warned area. Between 1 and 3 inches of rain have fallen. The expected rainfall rate is 1 to 2 inches in 1 hour. Additional rainfall amounts of 1 to 2 inches are possible in the warned area. Flash flooding is ongoing or expected to begin shortly. Hazard, life-threatening flash flooding. Thunderstorms producing flash flooding. Source, radar indicated. Impact, life-threatening flash flooding of creeks and streams, urban areas, highways, streets, and underpasses. Some locations that will experience flash flooding include Sonora, U.S. 277 near the Sutton-Schleicher County line, the intersection of I-10 and Ranch Road 1989, the intersection of Ranch Road 2596 and Ranch Road 864 and I-10 near the Crockett-Sutton County line. Turn around, don't drown when encountering flooded roads. Most flood deaths occur in vehicles. Flood advisory in effect until 9:15 a.m. Central Daylight Time this morning. What small stream flooding caused by excessive rainfall is expected? Where? East Central Crockett County and West Central Texas, Southwestern Kimball County and West Central Texas, Southwestern Schleicher County and West Central Texas, Sutton County and West Central Texas. When? Until 9:15 a.m. Central Daylight Time. Impacts, minor flooding in low-lying and poor drainage areas. Additional details, at 6:14 a.m. Central Daylight Time, Doppler radar indicated heavy rain due to thunderstorms. This will cause small stream flooding. Between 1 and 2 inches of rain have fallen. Additional rainfall amounts of 1 to 2 inches are expected over the area. This additional rain will result in minor flooding. Some locations that will experience flooding include Sonora, Arizona, Telegraph, the intersection of I-10 and Ranch Road 1989, I-10 near the Crockett-Sutton County line, U.S. 277 near the Sutton-Schleicher County line, the intersection of U.S. 277 and Ranch Road 189, the intersection of Highway 163 and Ranch Road 1973, the intersection of Ranch Road 2596 and Ranch Road 864, the intersection of I-10 and Highway 405, the intersection of I-10 and Highway 290 and I-10 near the Sutton-Kimball County line. This includes the following low water crossings: US Highway 377 crossing South Llano River, US Highway 377 crossing 2 miles north of Telegraph, crossings along 163, crossings along County Road 401, Live Oak crossing Live Oak Creek, River Road crossing North Llano River, Live Oak Road crossing Live Oak Creek, and crossings along County Road 411. http://www.weather.gov/safety-flood. Turn around, don't drown when encountering flooded roads. Most of flood deaths occur in vehicles. And now, here is the National Weather Service forecast for the city of San Angelo and surrounding area today. Mostly cloudy. A chance of showers with a slight chance of thunderstorms this morning. Then showers likely with a chance of thunderstorms this afternoon. Some thunderstorms may produce heavy rainfall. Highs in the mid-80s. East winds 5 to 10 miles an hour. Chance of rain 70%. Tonight, partly cloudy with a chance of showers with a slight chance of thunderstorms. Some thunderstorms may produce heavy rainfall. Lows in the mid-60s. Southeast winds 5 to 10 miles an hour. Chance of rain 50%. Wednesday, mostly cloudy. A chance of showers with a slight chance of thunderstorms in the morning, then showers likely with a chance of thunderstorms in the afternoon. Some thunderstorms may produce heavy rainfall. Highs in the lower 80s. Southeast winds 5 to 10 miles an hour. Chance of rain 70%. Wednesday night, a chance of showers and thunderstorms until midnight, then showers likely with a slight chance of thunderstorms after midnight. Lows in the mid-60s. Southeast winds 5 to 10 miles an hour. Chance of rain 70%. Thursday, a slight chance of thunderstorms. Showers, mainly in the morning. Highs in the lower 80s. South winds 10 to 15 miles an hour with gusts up to 25 miles an hour. Chance of rain 90%.
Thursday night, mostly cloudy with a chance of thunderstorms. A chance of showers until midnight, then showers likely after midnight. Lows in the mid-60s. Chance of rain 70%. Friday, showers likely in the morning, then a chance of showers with a slight chance of thunderstorms in the afternoon. Highs in the mid-80s. Chance of rain 70%. Friday night and Saturday, partly cloudy with a slight chance of showers and thunderstorms. Lows in the upper 60s. Highs in the upper 80s. Chance of rain 20%. Saturday night and Sunday, mostly clear. Lows in the upper 60s. Highs in the upper 80s. Sunday night, clear. Lows in the upper 60s. Monday, sunny. Highs in the lower 90s. Visit weather.gov/San Angelo, your comprehensive weather information source. The San Angelo climate summary for yesterday, July 13, 2026. Yesterday's high temperature was 91 degrees. The normal high is 97. Yesterday's low temperature was 70 degrees. The normal low is 72. 0.01 inches of precipitation fell yesterday, which brings the monthly total to 1.17 inches. The total precipitation for the year now stands at 9.98 inches. Yesterday's maximum relative humidity was 94%, and the minimum relative humidity was 41%. The record high for today is 110, which occurred in 2020, and the record low is 56, which occurred in 1990. Sunrise today is at 6:48 a.m. and sunset is at 8:48 p.m. At 8 a.m., at San Angelo, skies were cloudy. The temperature was 73 degrees, the dew point 70, and the relative humidity 90%. The wind was northeast at 7 miles an hour. The pressure 30.10 inches and rising. At Abilene, skies were partly sunny. 73 degrees, dew point 72, and relative humidity 96%. Wind southeast at 7 miles an hour. Pressure 30.10 inches and steady. At Junction, rain and fog were reported, reducing the visibility to 1.5 miles. 71 degrees, dew point 71, and the relative humidity 100%. Wind northwest at 3 miles an hour. Pressure 30.10 inches and rising. And now for other locations across west central Texas. It was 71 at Sweetwater. At Brownwood, it was partly sunny, with a temperature of 72. At San Saba, it was cloudy, with a temperature of 73. At Sonora, the weather conditions were not available. Elsewhere across the Lone Star State. At Austin, rain was falling, with a temperature of 74. At Midland, fog was reported, with a temperature of 71. It was sunny, with a temperature of 68 at Amarillo, 69 at Lubbock, and 72 at Wichita Falls. At El Paso, it was mostly sunny, with a temperature of 74. At Dallas-Fort Worth, it was partly sunny, with a temperature of 77. It was cloudy, with a temperature of 73 at Houston, and 80 at Brownsville. At San Antonio, rain and fog were reported, with a temperature of 74. And again, at San Angelo, skies were cloudy. The temperature was 73 degrees. Wind was northeast at 7 miles an hour. Flood watch remains in effect through Thursday evening. What? Flash flooding caused by excessive rainfall continues to be possible. Where? A portion of west central Texas, including the following counties: Concho, Crockett, Irion, Kimball, Mason, McCullough, Menard, San Saba, Schleicher, Sutton, and Tom Green. When? Through Thursday evening. Impacts. There is a potential for life-threatening flooding within the watch area. Excessive runoff may result in flooding of river. Flood advisory in effect until 11:30 a.m. Central Daylight Time this morning. What? Flooding caused by excessive rainfall is expected. Where? Kimball County in west central Texas, Mason County in west central Texas, southern Menard County in west central Texas, southeastern Schleicher County in west central Texas, northeastern Sutton County in west central Texas. When? Until 11:30 a.m. Central Daylight Time.
impacts, minor flooding in low-lying and poor drainage areas. Additional details, at 8:25 a.m. Central Daylight Time, a large area of moderate rainfall continues to be nearly stationary across the area. Rainfall totals of 1 to 2 inches have occurred in some areas overnight, and another 1 to 2 is possible in a few areas through mid-morning. Doppler radar indicated moderate rain due to thunderstorms. Minor flooding is ongoing or expected to begin shortly in the advisory area. This includes city streets, low water crossings, and other poor drainage and low-lying areas. In addition, the Lana River may rise to near or above banks full, and some minor flooding along the river is possible. Some locations that will experience flooding include Junction, Mason, Yates Crossing, London, Saline, Segovia, Long Mountain, South Lana River State Park, Streeter, Roosevelt, Hilda, Hedwigs Hill, Art, Loyal Valley, US 377 near the Kimball-Menard County Line, US 83 near the Kimball-Menard County Line, Erna, the intersection of US 83 and Ranch Road 1773, Clio and the intersection of I-10 and US 290. This includes Interstate 10 between mile markers 437 and 477. http://www.weather.gov/safety-flood-turnaround. Don't drown when encountering flooded roads. Most flood deaths occur in vehicles. Flood watch remains in effect through Thursday evening. What? Flash flooding caused by excessive rainfall continues to be possible. Where? A portion of west central Texas, including the following counties: Concho, Crockett, Irion, Kimball, Mason, McCullough, Menard, San Saba, Schleicher, Sutton, and Tom Green. When? Through Thursday evening. Impacts. There is a potential for life-threatening flooding within the watch area. Excessive runoff may result in flooding of rivers, creeks, streams, and other low-lying and flood-prone locations. Creeks and streams may rise out of their banks. Flooding will occur in poor drainage and urban areas. Low water crossings will be flooded. Extensive street flooding is likely, and flooding of creeks and rivers is possible. Additional details, multiple rounds of heavy rainfall are expected over portions of west central Texas through early Thursday evening. A series of upper-level disturbances will interact with an influx of tropical moisture across the region through much of this week. High precipitable water values will fuel highly efficient rain-producing storms, with model guidance indicating near-stationary clusters capable of producing 1 to 3 inches of rain per hour. This could lead to storm totals of 3 to 6 inches over the watch area, with isolated areas seeing 9-plus inches. The highest threat centers along the I-10 corridor, extending north into the southern portions of the Concho Valley and Heartland. http://www.weather.gov/safety-flood. You should monitor later forecasts and be prepared to take action should flash flood warnings be issued. Those living in areas prone to flooding should be prepared to take action should flooding develop. The National Weather Service in San Angelo has issued a flash flood warning for east central Crockett County in west central Texas, southwestern Schleicher County in west central Texas, northeastern Sutton County in west central Texas, until 9:15 a.m. Central Daylight Time. At 6:21 a.m. Central Daylight Time, Doppler radar indicated thunderstorms producing heavy rain across the warned area. Between 1 and 3 inches of rain have fallen. The expected rainfall rate is 1 to 2 inches in 1 hour. Additional rainfall amounts of 1 to 2 inches are possible in the warned area. Flash flooding is ongoing or expected to begin shortly. Hazard, life-threatening flash flooding. Thunderstorms producing flash flooding. Source, radar indicated. Impact, life-threatening flash flooding of creeks and streams, urban areas, highways, streets, and underpasses. Some locations that will experience flash flooding include Sonora, US 277 near the Sutton-Schleicher County line, the intersection of I-10 and Ranch Road 1989, the intersection of Ranch Road 2596 and Ranch Road 864 and I-10 near the Crockett-Sutton County line. Turn around, don't drown when encountering flooded roads. Most flood deaths occur in vehicles.
flood advisory in effect until 9:15 a.m. Central Daylight Time this morning. What small stream flooding caused by excessive rainfall is expected? Where? East Central Crockett County and West Central Texas. Southwestern Kimball County and West Central Texas. Southwestern Schleicher County and West Central Texas. Sutton County and West Central Texas. When? Until 9:15 a.m. Central Daylight Time. Impacts. Minor flooding in low-lying and poor drainage areas. Additional details. At 6:14 a.m. Central Daylight Time, Doppler radar indicated heavy rain due to thunderstorms. This will cause small stream flooding. Between 1 and 2 inches of rain have fallen. Additional rainfall amounts of 1 to 2 inches are expected over the area. This additional rain will result in minor flooding. Some locations that will experience flooding include Sonora, Arizona, Telegraph, the intersection of I-10 and Ranch Road 1989, I-10 near the Crockett-Sutton County line, US 277 near the Sutton-Schleicher County line, the intersection of US 277 and Ranch Road 189, the intersection of Highway 163 and Ranch Road 1973, the intersection of Ranch Road 2596 and Ranch Road 864, the intersection of I-10 and Highway 405, the intersection of I-10 and Highway 290 and I-10 near the Sutton-Kimball County line. This includes the following low water crossings: US Highway 377 crossing South Llano River, US Highway 377 crossing 2 miles north of Telegraph, crossings along 163, crossings along County Road 401, Live Oak crossing Live Oak Creek, River Road crossing North Llano River, Live Oak Road crossing Live Oak Creek, and crossings along County Road 411. http://www.weather.gov/safety-flood-turnaround. Don't drown when encountering flooded roads. Most flood deaths occur in vehicles. Flood advisory in effect until 11:30 a.m. Central Daylight Time this morning. What flooding caused by excessive rainfall is expected? Where? Kimball County in West Central Texas, Mason County in West Central Texas, Southern Menard County in West Central Texas, Southeastern Schleicher County in West Central Texas, Northeastern Sutton County in West Central Texas. When? Until 11:30 a.m. Central Daylight Time. Impacts: minor flooding in low-lying and poor drainage areas. Additional details: at 8:25 a.m. Central Daylight Time, a large area of moderate rainfall continues to be nearly stationary across the area. Rainfall totals of 1 to 2 inches have occurred in some areas overnight, and another 1 to 2 is possible in a few areas through mid-morning. Doppler radar indicated moderate rain due to thunderstorms. Minor flooding is ongoing or expected to begin shortly in the advisory area. This includes city streets, low water crossings, and other poor drainage and low-lying areas. In addition, the Llano River may rise to near or above banks full, and some minor flooding along the river is possible. Some locations that will experience flooding include Junction, Mason, Yates Crossing, London, Saline, Segovia, Long Mountain, South Llano River State Park, Streeter, Roosevelt, Hilda, Hedwigs Hill, Art, Loyal Valley, US 377 near the Kimball-Menard County line, US 83 near the Kimball-Menard County line, Erna, the intersection of US 83 and Ranch Road 1773, Clio and the intersection of I-10 and US 290. This includes Interstate 10 between mile markers 437 and 477. http://www.weather.gov/safety-flood-turnaround. Don't drown when encountering flooded roads. Most flood deaths occur in vehicles. And now, here is the National Weather Service forecast for the city of San Angelo and surrounding area today: mostly cloudy. A chance of showers with a slight chance of thunderstorms this morning, then showers likely with a chance of thunderstorms this afternoon. Some thunderstorms may produce heavy rainfall. Highs in the mid-80s. East winds 5 to 10 miles an hour. Chance of rain 70%. Tonight, partly cloudy with a chance of showers with a slight chance of thunderstorms. Some thunderstorms may produce heavy rainfall. Lows in the mid-60s. Southeast winds 5 to 10 miles an hour.
chance of rain 50%. Wednesday, mostly cloudy. A chance of showers with a slight chance of thunderstorms in the morning, then showers likely with a chance of thunderstorms in the afternoon. Some thunderstorms may produce heavy rainfall. Highs in the lower 80s. Southeast winds 5 to 10 miles an hour. Chance of rain 70%. Wednesday night, a chance of showers and thunderstorms until midnight, then showers likely with a slight chance of thunderstorms after midnight. Lows in the mid-60s. Southeast winds 5 to 10 miles an hour. Chance of rain 70%. Thursday, a slight chance of thunderstorms. Showers, mainly in the morning. Highs in the lower 80s. South winds 10 to 15 miles an hour with gusts up to 25 miles an hour. Chance of rain 90%. Thursday night, mostly cloudy with a chance of thunderstorms. A chance of showers until midnight, then showers likely after midnight. Lows in the mid-60s. Chance of rain 70%. Friday, showers likely in the morning, then a chance of showers with a slight chance of thunderstorms in the afternoon. Highs in the mid-80s. Chance of rain 70%. Friday night and Saturday, partly cloudy with a slight chance of showers and thunderstorms. Lows in the upper 60s. Highs in the upper 80s. Chance of rain 20%. Saturday night and Sunday, mostly clear. Lows in the upper 60s. Highs in the upper 80s. Sunday night, clear. Lows in the upper 60s. Monday, sunny. Highs in the lower 90s. Visit weather.gov/San Angelo, your comprehensive weather information source. The San Angelo climate summary for yesterday, July 13, 2026. Yesterday's high temperature was 91 degrees. The normal high is 97. Yesterday's low temperature was 70 degrees. The normal low is 72. 0.01 inches of precipitation fell yesterday, which brings the monthly total to 1.17 inches. The total precipitation for the year now stands at 9.98 inches. Yesterday's maximum relative humidity was 94%, and the minimum relative humidity was 41%. The record high for today is 110, which occurred in 2020, and the record low is 56, which occurred in 1990. Sunrise today is at 6:48 a.m. and sunset is at 8:48 p.m. The 8:35 a.m. Central Daylight Time West Texas MesoNet Observations. 75 degrees at Fort Chadbourne. Wind east at 5 miles an hour. Dew point 71 degrees. 24-hour precipitation 1/10 of an inch. Northwest San Angelo 75. Wind northeast at 9 miles an hour. Dew point 72. At San Angelo, 75. Wind northeast at 6. Dew point 71. 24-hour precipitation 3/100. 73 at Wall. Wind east at 9. Dew point 73. 24-hour precipitation 66/100. 72 at Merton. Wind northeast at 4. Dew point 71. 24-hour precipitation 11/100. At Sterling City, 74. Wind calm. Dew point 70. 24-hour precipitation 3/200. Curious about rainfall? Here are notable MesoNet rainfall accumulations in the past 24 hours. Sonora, 5.36 inches. Fort Lancaster, 3.49. Comfort, 3.34. Mason, 3.29. Segovia 7 South Southwest, 2.43. The current time is 8:45 a.m. Central Daylight Time. 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The voice of the National Weather Service. At 8 a.m. at San Angelo, skies were cloudy. The temperature was 73 degrees, the dew point 70, and the relative humidity 90%. The wind was northeast at 7 miles an hour. The pressure 30.10 inches and rising. At Abilene, skies were partly sunny.
73 degrees, dew point 72, and relative humidity 96%. Wind southeast at 7 miles an hour. Pressure 30.10 inches and steady. At junction, rain and fog were reported, reducing the visibility to 1.5 miles. 71 degrees, dew point 71, and the relative humidity 100%. Wind northwest at 3 miles an hour. Pressure 30.10 inches and rising. And now for other locations across west central Texas. It was 71 at Sweetwater. At Brownwood, it was partly sunny, with a temperature of 72. At San Saba, it was cloudy, with a temperature of 73. At Sonora, the weather conditions were not available. Elsewhere across the Lone Star State. At Austin, rain was falling, with a temperature of 74. At Midland, fog was reported, with a temperature of 71. It was sunny, with a temperature of 68 at Amarillo, 69 at Lubbock, and 72 at Wichita Falls. At El Paso, it was mostly sunny, with a temperature of 74. At Dallas-Fort Worth, it was partly sunny, with a temperature of 77. It was cloudy, with a temperature of 73 at Houston, and 80 at Brownsville. At San Antonio, rain and fog were reported, with a temperature of 74. And again, at San Angelo, skies were cloudy. The temperature was 73 degrees. Wind was northeast at 7 miles an hour. Flood watch remains in effect through Thursday evening. What? Flash flooding caused by excessive rainfall continues to be possible. Where? A portion of west central Texas, including the following counties: Concho, Crockett, Irion, Kimball, Mason, McCullough, Menard, San Saba, Schleicher, Sutton, and Tom Green. When? Through Thursday evening. Impacts. There is a potential for life-threatening flooding within the watch area. Excessive runoff may result in flooding of rivers, creeks, streams, and other low-lying and flood-prone locations. Creeks and streams may rise out of their banks. Flooding will occur in poor drainage and urban areas. Low water crossings will be flooded. Extensive street flooding is likely, and flooding of creeks and rivers is possible. Additional details: multiple rounds of heavy rainfall are expected over portions of west central Texas through early Thursday evening. A series of upper-level disturbances will interact with an influx of tropical moisture across the region through much of this week. High precipitable water values will fuel highly efficient rain-producing storms, with modeled guidance indicating near-stationary clusters capable of producing 1 to 3 inches of rain per hour. This could lead to storm totals of 3 to 6 inches over the watch area, with isolated areas seeing 9-plus inches. The highest threat centers along the I-10 corridor, extending north into the southern portions of the Concho Valley and Heartland. http://www.weather.gov/safety-flood. You should monitor later forecasts and be prepared to take action should flash flood warnings be issued. Those living in areas prone to flooding should be prepared to take action should flooding develop. The National Weather Service in San Angelo has issued a flash flood warning for east central Crockett County in west central Texas, southwestern Schleicher County in west central Texas, northeastern Sutton County in west central Texas, until 9:15 a.m. Central Daylight Time. At 6:21 a.m. Central Daylight Time, Doppler radar indicated thunderstorms producing heavy rain across the warned area. Between 1 and 3 inches of rain have fallen. The expected rainfall rate is 1 to 2 inches in 1 hour. Additional rainfall amounts of 1 to 2 inches are possible in the warned area. Flash flooding is ongoing or expected to begin shortly. Hazard: life-threatening flash flooding. Thunderstorms producing flash flooding. Source: radar indicated. Impact: life-threatening flash flooding of creeks and streams, urban areas, highways, streets, and underpasses. Some locations that will experience flash flooding include Sonora, US 277 near the Sutton-Schleicher County line, the intersection of I-10 and Ranch Road 1989, the intersection of Ranch Road 2596 and Ranch Road 864, and I-10 near the Crockett-Sutton County line. Turn around, don't drown when encountering flooded roads.
Most flood deaths occur in vehicles. Flood advisory in effect until 9:15 a.m. Central Daylight Time this morning. What small stream flooding caused by excessive rainfall is expected? Where? East Central Crockett County in West Central Texas, Southwestern Kimball County in West Central Texas, Southwestern Schleicher County in West Central Texas, Sutton County in West Central Texas. When? Until 9:15 a.m. Central Daylight Time. Impacts: minor flooding in low-lying and poor drainage areas. Additional details: at 6:14 a.m. Central Daylight Time, Doppler radar indicated heavy rain due to thunderstorms. This will cause small stream flooding. Between 1 and 2 inches of rain have fallen. Additional rainfall amounts of 1 to 2 inches are expected over the area. This additional rain will result in minor flooding. Some locations that will experience flooding include Sonora, Arizona, Telegraph, the intersection of I-10 and Ranch Road 1989, I-10 near the Crockett-Sutton County line, US 277 near the Sutton-Schleicher County line, the intersection of US 277 and Ranch Road 189, the intersection of Highway 163 and Ranch Road 1973, the intersection of Ranch Road 2596 and Ranch Road 864, the intersection of I-10 and Highway 405, the intersection of I-10 and Highway 290 and I-10 near the Sutton-Kimball County line. This includes the following low water crossings: US Highway 377 crossing South Llano River, US Highway 377 crossing 2 miles north of Telegraph, crossings along 163, crossings along County Road 401, Live Oak crossing Live Oak Creek, River Road crossing North Llano River, Live Oak Road crossing Live Oak Creek, and crossings along County Road 411. http://www.weather.gov/safety-flood-turnaround. Don't drown when encountering flooded roads. Most flood deaths occur in vehicles. Flood advisory in effect until 11:30 a.m. Central Daylight Time this morning. What? Flooding caused by excessive rainfall is expected. Where? Kimball County in West Central Texas, Mason County in West Central Texas, Southern Menard County in West Central Texas, Southeastern Schleicher County in West Central Texas, Northeastern Sutton County in West Central Texas. When? Until 11:30 a.m. Central Daylight Time. Impacts: minor flooding in low-lying and poor drainage areas. Additional details: at 8:25 a.m. Central Daylight Time, a large area of moderate rainfall continues to be nearly stationary across the area. Rainfall totals of 1 to 2 inches have occurred in some areas overnight, and another 1 to 2 is possible in a few areas through mid-morning. Doppler radar indicated moderate rain due to thunderstorms. Minor flooding is ongoing or expected to begin shortly in the advisory area. This includes city streets, low water crossings, and other poor drainage and low-lying areas. In addition, the Llano River may rise to near or above bank full, and some minor flooding along the river is possible. Some locations that will experience flooding include Junction, Mason, Yates Crossing, London, Saline, Segovia, Long Mountain, South Llano River State Park, Streeter, Roosevelt, Hilda, Hedwigs Hill, Art, Loyal Valley, US 377 near the Kimball-Menard County line, US 83 near the Kimball-Menard County line, Erna, the intersection of US 83 and Ranch Road 1773, Clio, and the intersection of I-10 and US 290. This includes Interstate 10 between mile markers 437 and 477. http://www.weather.gov/safety-flood-turnaround. Don't drown when encountering flooded roads. Most flood deaths occur in vehicles. And now, here is the National Weather Service forecast for the city of San Angelo and surrounding area today: mostly cloudy. A chance of showers with a slight chance of thunderstorms this morning, then showers likely with a chance of thunderstorms this afternoon. Some thunderstorms may produce heavy rainfall. Highs in the mid-80s. East winds 5 to 10 miles an hour. Chance of rain 70%. Tonight, partly cloudy with a chance of showers with a slight chance of thunderstorms. Some thunderstorms may produce heavy rainfall. Lows in the mid-60s.
southeast winds 5 to 10 miles an hour. Chance of rain 50%. Wednesday, mostly cloudy. A chance of showers with a slight chance of thunderstorms in the morning, then showers likely with a chance of thunderstorms in the afternoon. Some thunderstorms may produce heavy rainfall. Highs in the lower 80s. Southeast winds 5 to 10 miles an hour. Chance of rain 70%. Wednesday night, a chance of showers and thunderstorms until midnight, then showers likely with a slight chance of thunderstorms after midnight. Lows in the mid-60s. Southeast winds 5 to 10 miles an hour. Chance of rain 70%. Thursday, a slight chance of thunderstorms. Showers, mainly in the morning. Highs in the lower 80s. South winds 10 to 15 miles an hour with gusts up to 25 miles an hour. Chance of rain 90%. Thursday night, mostly cloudy with a chance of thunderstorms. A chance of showers until midnight, then showers likely after midnight. Lows in the mid-60s. Chance of rain 70%. Friday, showers likely in the morning, then a chance of showers with a slight chance of thunderstorms in the afternoon. Highs in the mid-80s. Chance of rain 70%. Friday night and Saturday, partly cloudy with a slight chance of showers and thunderstorms. Lows in the upper 60s. Highs in the upper 80s. Chance of rain 20%. Saturday night and Sunday, mostly clear. Lows in the upper 60s. Highs in the upper 80s. Sunday night, clear. Lows in the upper 60s. Monday, sunny. Highs in the lower 90s. Visit weather.gov/San Angelo, your comprehensive weather information source. The San Angelo climate summary for yesterday, July 13, 2026. Yesterday's high temperature was 91 degrees. The normal high is 97. Yesterday's low temperature was 70 degrees. The normal low is 72. 0.01 inches of precipitation fell yesterday, which brings the monthly total to 1.17 inches. The total precipitation for the year now stands at 9.98 inches. Yesterday's maximum relative humidity was 94%, and the minimum relative humidity was 41%. The record high for today is 110, which occurred in 2020, and the record low is 56, which occurred in 1990. Sunrise today is at 6:48 a.m. and sunset is at 8:48 p.m. At 8 a.m., at San Angelo, skies were cloudy. The temperature was 73 degrees, the dew point 70, and the relative humidity 90%. The wind was northeast at 7 miles an hour. The pressure 30.10 inches and rising. At Abilene, skies were partly sunny. 73 degrees, dew point 72, and relative humidity 96%. Wind southeast at 7 miles an hour. Pressure 30.10 inches and steady. At Junction, rain and fog were reported, reducing the visibility to 1.5 miles. 71 degrees, dew point 71, and the relative humidity 100%. Wind northwest at 3 miles an hour. Pressure 30.10 inches and rising. And now for other locations across west central Texas. It was 71 at Sweetwater. At Brownwood, it was partly sunny, with a temperature of 72. At San Saba, it was cloudy, with a temperature of 73. At Sonora, the weather conditions were not available. Elsewhere across the Lone Star State. At Austin, rain was falling, with a temperature of 74. At Midland, fog was reported, with a temperature of 71. It was sunny, with a temperature of 68 at Amarillo, 69 at Lubbock, and 72 at Wichita Falls. At El Paso, it was mostly sunny, with a temperature of 74. At Dallas-Fort Worth, it was partly sunny, with a temperature of 77. It was cloudy, with a temperature of 73 at Houston, and 80 at Brownsville. At San Antonio, rain and fog were reported, with a temperature of 74. And again, at San Angelo, skies were cloudy. The temperature was 73 degrees. Wind was northeast at 7 miles an hour.
at 9 a.m. At San Angelo, skies were cloudy. The temperature was 74 degrees, the dew point 71, and the relative humidity 91%. The wind was northeast at 7 miles an hour. The pressure 30.12 inches and rising. At Abilene, skies were partly sunny. 78 degrees, dew point 72, and relative humidity 81%. Wind east at 5 miles an hour. Pressure 30.12 inches and rising. At Junction, rain and fog were reported, reducing the visibility to 1 mile. 72 degrees, dew point 72, and the relative humidity 100%. Wind calm. Pressure 30.11 inches and rising. And now for other locations across West Central Texas. It was 73 at Sweetwater. At San Saba, it was mostly sunny, with a temperature of 77. At Brownwood, it was cloudy, with a temperature of 74. At Sonora, the weather conditions were not available. Elsewhere across the Lone Star State, rain was falling, with a temperature of 75 at Austin and 75 at San Antonio. It was sunny, with a temperature of 72 at Amarillo and 73 at Lubbock. It was mostly sunny, with a temperature of 78 at Wichita Falls, 75 at El Paso, 72 at Midland, and 83 at Brownsville. At Dallas-Fort Worth, it was partly sunny, with a temperature of 79. At Houston, rain and fog were reported, with a temperature of 75. And again, at San Angelo, skies were cloudy. The temperature was 74 degrees. Wind was northeast at 7 miles an hour. Flood watch remains in effect through Thursday evening. Watch, flash flooding caused by excessive rainfall continues to be possible. Where, a portion of West Central Texas, including the following counties, Concho, Crockett, Irion, Kimball, Mason, McCullough, Menard, San Saba, Schleicher, Sutton, and Tom Green. When, through Thursday evening, impacts, there is a potential for life-threatening flooding within the watch area. Excessive runoff may result in flooding of rivers, creeks, streams, and other low-lying and flood-prone locations. Creeks and streams may rise out of their banks. Flooding will occur in poor drainage and urban areas. Low water crossings will be flooded. Extensive street flooding is likely and flooding of creeks and rivers is possible. Additional details, multiple rounds of heavy rainfall are expected over portions of West Central Texas through early Thursday evening. A series of upper-level disturbances will interact with an influx of tropical moisture across the region through much of this week. High precipitable water values will fuel highly efficient rain-producing storms, with modeled guidance indicating near-stationary clusters capable of producing 1 to 3 inches of rain per hour. This could lead to storm totals of 3 to 6 inches over the watch area, with isolated areas seeing 9-plus inches. The highest threat centers along the I-10 corridor, extending north into the southern portions of the Concho Valley and Heartland. http://www.weather.gov/safety-flood. You should monitor later forecasts and be prepared to take action should flash flood warnings be issued. Those living in areas prone to flooding should be prepared to take action should flooding develop. The National Weather Service in San Angelo has issued a flash flood warning for East Central Crockett County in West Central Texas, Southwestern Schleicher County in West Central Texas, Northeastern Sutton County in West Central Texas, until 9:15 a.m. Central Daylight Time. At 6:21 a.m. Central Daylight Time, Doppler radar indicated thunderstorms producing heavy rain across the warned area. Between 1 and 3 inches of rain have fallen. The expected rainfall rate is 1 to 2 inches in 1 hour. Additional rainfall amounts of 1 to 2 inches are possible in the warned area. Flash flooding is ongoing or expected to begin shortly. Hazard, life-threatening flash flooding. Thunderstorms producing flash flooding. Source, radar indicated. Impact, life-threatening flash flooding of creeks and streams, urban areas, highways, streets, and underpasses.
Some locations that will experience flash flooding include Sonora, U.S. 277 near the Sutton-Schleicher County line, the intersection of I-10 and Ranch Road 1989, the intersection of Ranch Road 2596 and Ranch Road 864 and I-10 near the Crockett-Sutton County line. Turn around. Don't drown when encountering flooded roads. Most flood deaths occur in vehicles. Flood advisory in effect until 9:15 a.m. Central Daylight Time this morning. What small stream flooding caused by excessive rainfall is expected? Where? East Central Crockett County in West Central Texas, Southwestern Kimball County in West Central Texas, Southwestern Schleicher County in West Central Texas, Sutton County in West Central Texas, when? Until 9:15 a.m. Central Daylight Time. Impacts, minor flooding in low-lying and poor drainage areas. Additional details, at 6:14 a.m. Central Daylight Time, Doppler radar indicated heavy rain due to thunderstorms. This will cause small stream flooding. Between 1 and 2 inches of rain have fallen. Additional rainfall amounts of 1 to 2 inches are expected over the area. This additional rain will result in minor flooding. Some locations that will experience flooding include Sonora, Arizona, Telegraph, the intersection of I-10 and Ranch Road 1989, I-10 near the Crockett-Sutton County line, U.S. 277 near the Sutton-Schleicher County line, the intersection of U.S. 277 and Ranch Road 189, the intersection of Highway 163 and Ranch Road 1973, the intersection of Ranch Road 2596 and Ranch Road 864, the intersection of I-10 and Highway 405, the intersection of I-10 and Highway 290 and I-10 near the Sutton-Kimball County line. This includes the following low water crossings: US Highway 377 crossing South Llano River, US Highway 377 crossing 2 miles north of Telegraph, crossings along Ch 163, crossings along County Road 401, Live Oak crossing Live Oak Creek, River Road crossing North Llano River, Live Oak Road crossing Live Oak Creek, and crossings along County Road 411. http://www.weather.gov/safety/flood/turnaround. Don't drown when encountering flooded roads. Most flood deaths occur in vehicles. Flood advisory in effect until 11:30 a.m. Central Daylight Time this morning. What flooding caused by excessive rainfall is expected? Where? Kimball County in West Central Texas, Mason County in West Central Texas, Southern Menard County in West Central Texas, Southeastern Schleicher County in West Central Texas, Northeastern Sutton County in West Central Texas, when? Until 11:30 a.m. Central Daylight Time. Impacts, minor flooding in low-lying and poor drainage areas. Additional details, at 8:25 a.m. Central Daylight Time, a large area of moderate rainfall continues to be nearly stationary across the area. Rainfall totals of 1 to 2 inches have occurred in some areas overnight, and another 1 to 2 is possible in a few areas through mid-morning. Doppler radar indicated moderate rain due to thunderstorms. Minor flooding is ongoing or expected to begin shortly in the advisory area. This includes city streets, low water crossings, and other poor drainage and low-lying areas. In addition, the Llano River may rise to near or above banks full, and some minor flooding along the river is possible. Some locations that will experience flooding include Junction, Mason, Yates Crossing, London, Saline, Segovia, Long Mountain, South Llano River State Park, Streeter, Roosevelt, Hilda, Hedwigs Hill, Art, Loyal Valley, US 377 near the Kimball-Menard County line, US 83 near the Kimball-Menard County line, Erna, the intersection of US 83 and Ranch Road 1773, Clio, and the intersection of I-10 and US 290. This includes Interstate 10 between mile markers 437 and 477. http://www.weather.gov/safety/flood/turnaround. Don't drown when encountering flooded roads. Most flood deaths occur in vehicles. And now, here is the National Weather Service forecast for the city of San Angelo and surrounding area today. Mostly cloudy. A chance of showers with a slight chance of thunderstorms this morning. Then showers likely with a chance of thunderstorms this afternoon.
some thunderstorms may produce heavy rainfall. Highs in the mid-80s. East winds 5 to 10 miles an hour. Chance of rain 70%. Tonight, partly cloudy with a chance of showers with a slight chance of thunderstorms. Some thunderstorms may produce heavy rainfall. Lows in the mid-60s. Southeast winds.

southeast winds 5 to 10 miles an hour. Chance of rain 70%. Thursday, a slight chance of thunderstorms. Showers, mainly in the morning. Highs in the lower 80s. South winds 10 to 15 miles an hour with gusts up to 25 miles an hour. Chance of rain 90%. Thursday night, mostly cloudy with a chance of thunderstorms. A chance of showers until midnight, then showers likely after midnight. Lows in the mid-60s. Chance of rain 70%. Friday, showers likely in the morning, then a chance of showers with a slight chance of thunderstorms in the afternoon. Highs in the mid-80s. Chance of rain 70%. Friday night and Saturday, partly cloudy with a slight chance of showers and thunderstorms. Lows in the upper 60s. Highs in the upper 80s. Chance of rain 20%. Saturday night and Sunday, mostly clear. Lows in the upper 60s. Highs in the upper 80s. Sunday night, clear. Lows in the upper 60s. Monday, sunny. Highs in the lower 90s. Visit weather.gov/San Angelo, your comprehensive weather information source. The San Angelo climate summary for yesterday, July 13, 2026. Yesterday's high temperature was 91 degrees. The normal high is 97. Yesterday's low temperature was 70 degrees. The normal low is 72. 0.01 inches of precipitation fell yesterday, which brings the monthly total to 1.17 inches. The total precipitation for the year now stands at 9.98 inches. Yesterday's maximum relative humidity was 94%, and the minimum relative humidity was 41%. The record high for today is 110, which occurred in 2020, and the record low is 56, which occurred in 1990. Sunrise today is at 6:48 a.m. and sunset is at 8:48 p.m. Right now, it feels muggy across the Concho Valley. 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Fort Chadburn, 75 degrees. Wind southeast at 5 miles an hour. Dew point 71 degrees. 24-hour precipitation 1/10 of an inch. Northwest San Angelo 76. Wind east northeast at 5 miles an hour. Dew point 71. At San Angelo, 74. Wind east northeast at 6. Dew point 71. 24-hour precipitation 3/100. At Wall, 73. Wind east at 7. Dew point 73. 24-hour precipitation 66/100. At Merton, 72. Wind northeast at 7. Dew point 72. 24-hour precipitation 11/100. At Sterling City, 75. Wind east at 4. Dew point 71. 24-hour precipitation 32/100. Wondering about rainfall? Here are notable MesoNet rainfall accumulations in the past 24 hours. Sonora, 5.53 inches. Mason, 3.56. Fort Lancaster, 3.54. Comfort, 3.37. Segovia 7 South Southwest, 2.53. The current time is 9:15 a.m. Central Daylight Time. 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The voice of the National Weather Service. At 9 a.m., at San Angelo, skies were cloudy. The temperature was 74 degrees, the dew point 71, and the relative humidity 91%. The wind was northeast at 7 miles an hour. The pressure 30.12 inches and rising. At Abilene, skies were partly sunny. 78 degrees, dew point 72, and relative humidity 81%. Wind east at 5 miles an hour. Pressure 30.12 inches and rising. At Junction, rain and fog were reported, reducing the visibility to 1 1/2 miles. 72 degrees, dew point 72, and

relative humidity 100%. Wind east at 5 miles an hour. Pressure 30.11 inches and rising. And now for other locations across west central Texas. It was 73 at Sweetwater. At San Saba, it was mostly sunny, with a temperature of 79. At Brownwood, it was cloudy, with a temperature of 74. At Sonora, the weather conditions were not available. Elsewhere across the Lone Star State, rain was falling, with a temperature of 75 at Austin and 75 at San Antonio. It was sunny, with a temperature of 72 at Amarillo and 73 at Lubbock. It was mostly sunny, with a temperature of 78 at Wichita Falls, 75 at El Paso, 72 at Midland, and 83 at Brownsville. At Dallas-Fort Worth, it was partly sunny, with a temperature of 79. At Houston, rain and fog were reported, with a temperature of 75. And again, at San Angelo, skies were cloudy. The temperature was 74 degrees. Wind was northeast at 7 miles an hour. Flood watch remains in effect through Thursday evening. What? Flash flooding caused by excessive rainfall continues to be possible. Where? A portion of west central Texas, including the following counties: Concho, Crockett, Irion, Kimball, Mason, McCullough, Menard, San Saba, Schleicher, Sutton, and Tom Green. When? Through Thursday evening. Impacts. There is a potential for life-threatening flooding within the watch area. Excessive runoff may result in flooding of rivers, creeks, streams, and other low-lying and flood-prone locations. Creeks and streams may rise out of their banks. Flooding will occur in poor drainage and urban areas. Low water crossings will be flooded. Extensive street flooding is likely, and flooding of creeks and rivers is possible. Additional details: multiple rounds of heavy rainfall are expected over portions of west central Texas through early Thursday evening. A series of upper-level disturbances will interact with an influx of tropical moisture across the region through much of this week. High precipitable water values will fuel highly efficient rain-producing storms, with model guidance indicating near-stationary clusters capable of producing 1 to 3 inches of rain per hour. This could lead to storm totals of 3 to 6 inches over the watch area, with isolated areas seeing 9-plus inches. The highest threat centers along the I-10 corridor, extending north into the southern portions of the Concho Valley and Heartland. http://www.weather.gov/safety-flood. You should monitor later forecasts and be prepared to take action should flash flood warnings be issued. Those living in areas prone to flooding should be prepared to take action should flooding develop. Flood advisory in effect until 11:30 a.m. Central Daylight Time this morning. What? Flooding caused by excessive rainfall is expected. Where? Kimball County in west central Texas, Mason County in west central Texas, southern Menard County in west central Texas, southeastern Schleicher County in west central Texas, northeastern Sutton County in west central Texas. When? Until 11:30 a.m. Central Daylight Time. Impacts: minor flooding in low-lying and poor drainage areas. Additional details: at 8:25 a.m. Central Daylight Time, a large area of moderate rainfall continues to be nearly stationary across the area. Rainfall totals of 1 to 2 inches have occurred in some areas overnight, and another 1 to 2 is possible in a few areas through mid-morning. Doppler radar indicated moderate rain due to thunderstorms. Minor flooding is ongoing or expected to begin shortly in the advisory area. This includes city streets, low water crossings, and other poor drainage and low-lying areas. In addition, the Lana River may rise to near or above bankfall, and some minor flooding along the river is possible. Some locations that will experience flooding include Junction, Mason, Yates Crossing, London, Saline, Segovia, Long Mountain, South Lana River State Park, Streeter, Roosevelt, Hilda, Hedwigs Hill, Art, Loyal Valley, US 377 near the Kimball-Menard County Line, US 83 near the Kimball-Menard County Line, Erna, the intersection of US 83 and Ranch Road 1773, Clio, and the intersection of I-10 and US 290. This includes Interstate 10 between mile markers 437 and 477.
http://www.weather.gov/safety-flood-turnaround. Don't drown when encountering flooded roads. Most of flood deaths occur in vehicles. And now, here is the National Weather Service forecast for the city of San Angelo and surrounding area today. Mostly cloudy. A chance of showers with a slight chance of thunderstorms this morning. Then showers likely with a chance of thunderstorms this afternoon. Some thunderstorms may produce heavy rainfall. Highs in the mid-80s. East wind 5 to 10 miles an hour. Chance of rain 70%. Tonight, partly cloudy with a chance of showers with a slight chance of thunderstorms. Some thunderstorms may produce heavy rainfall. Lows in the mid-60s. Southeast wind 5 to 10 miles an hour. Chance of rain 50%. Wednesday, mostly cloudy. A chance of showers with a slight chance of thunderstorms in the morning, then showers likely with a chance of thunderstorms in the afternoon. Some thunderstorms may produce heavy rainfall. Highs in the lower 80s. Southeast wind 5 to 10 miles an hour. Chance of rain 70%. Wednesday night, a chance of showers and thunderstorms until midnight, then showers likely with a slight chance of thunderstorms after midnight. Lows in the mid-60s. Southeast winds 5 to 10 miles an hour. Chance of rain 70%. Thursday, a slight chance of thunderstorms. Showers, mainly in the morning. Highs in the lower 80s. South winds 10 to 15 miles an hour with gusts up to 25 miles an hour. Chance of rain 90%. Thursday night, mostly cloudy with a chance of thunderstorms. A chance of showers until midnight, then showers likely after midnight. Lows in the mid-60s. Chance of rain 70%. Friday, showers likely in the morning, then a chance of showers with a slight chance of thunderstorms in the afternoon. Highs in the mid-80s. Chance of rain 70%. Friday night and Saturday, partly cloudy with a slight chance of showers and thunderstorms. Lows in the upper 60s. Highs in the upper 80s. Chance of rain 20%. Saturday night and Sunday, mostly clear. Lows in the upper 60s. Highs in the upper 80s. Sunday night, clear. Lows in the upper 60s. Monday, sunny. Highs in the lower 90s. Visit weather.gov/San Angelo, your comprehensive weather information source. The San Angelo climate summary for yesterday, July 13, 2026. Yesterday's high temperature was 91 degrees. The normal high is 97. Yesterday's low temperature was 70 degrees. The normal low is 72. 0.01 inches of precipitation fell yesterday, which brings the monthly total to 1.17 inches. The total precipitation for the year now stands at 9.98 inches. Yesterday's maximum relative humidity was 94%, and the minimum relative humidity was 41%. The record high for today is 110, which occurred in 2020, and the record low is 56, which occurred in 1990. Sunrise today is at 6:48 a.m. and sunset is at 8:48 p.m. At 9 a.m., at San Angelo, skies were cloudy. The temperature was 74 degrees, the dew point 71, and the relative humidity 91%. The wind was northeast at 7 miles an hour. The pressure 30.12 inches and rising. At Abilene, skies were partly sunny. 78 degrees, dew point 72, and relative humidity 81%. Wind east at 5 miles an hour. Pressure 30.12 inches and rising. At Junction, rain and fog were reported, reducing the visibility to 1.5 miles. 72 degrees, dew point 72, and the relative humidity 100%. Wind east at 5 miles an hour. Pressure 30.11 inches and rising. And now for other locations across west central Texas. It was 73 at Sweetwater. At San Saba, it was mostly sunny, with a temperature of 79. At Brownwood, it was cloudy, with a temperature of 74. At Sonora, the weather conditions were not available.
elsewhere across the Lone Star State. Rain was falling, with a temperature of 75 at Austin and 75 at San Antonio. It was sunny, with a temperature of 72 at Amarillo and 73 at Lubbock. It was mostly sunny, with a temperature of 78 at Wichita Falls, 75 at El Paso, 72 at Midland, and 83 at Brownsville. At Dallas-Fort Worth, it was partly sunny, with a temperature of 79. At Houston, rain and fog were reported, with a temperature of 75. And again, at San Angelo, skies were cloudy. The temperature was 74 degrees. Wind was northeast at 7 miles an hour. Flood watch remains in effect through Thursday evening. What? Flash flooding caused by excessive rainfall continues to be possible. Where? A portion of west central Texas, including the following counties: Concho, Crockett, Irion, Kimball, Mason, McCullough, Menard, San Saba, Schleicher, Sutton, and Tom Green. When? Through Thursday evening. Impacts. There is a potential for life-threatening flooding within the watch area. Excessive runoff may result in flooding of rivers, creeks, streams, and other low-lying and flood-prone locations. Creeks and streams may rise out of their banks. Flooding will occur in poor drainage and urban areas. Low water crossings will be flooded. Extensive street flooding is likely, and flooding of creeks and rivers is possible. Additional details: multiple rounds of heavy rainfall are expected over portions of west central Texas through early Thursday evening. A series of upper-level disturbances will interact with an influx of tropical moisture across the region through much of this week. High precipitable water values will fuel highly efficient rain-producing storms, with model guidance indicating near-stationary clusters capable of producing 1 to 3 inches of rain per hour. This could lead to storm totals of 3 to 6 inches over the watch area, with isolated areas seeing 9-plus inches. The highest threat centers along the I-10 corridor, extending north into the southern portions of the Concho Valley and Heartland. http://www.weather.gov/safety-flood. You should monitor later forecasts and be prepared to take action should flash flood warnings be issued. Those living in areas prone to flooding should be prepared to take action should flooding develop. Flood advisory in effect until 11:30 a.m. Central Daylight Time this morning. What? Flooding caused by excessive rainfall is expected. Where? Kimball County in west central Texas, Mason County in west central Texas, southern Menard County in west central Texas, southeastern Schleicher County in west central Texas, northeastern Sutton County in west central Texas. When? Until 11:30 a.m. Central Daylight Time. Impacts: minor flooding in low-lying and poor drainage areas. Additional details: at 8:25 a.m. Central Daylight Time, a large area of moderate rainfall continues to be nearly stationary across the area. Rainfall totals of 1 to 2 inches have occurred in some areas overnight, and another 1 to 2 is possible in a few areas through mid-morning. Doppler radar indicated moderate rain due to thunderstorms. Minor flooding is ongoing or expected to begin shortly in the advisory area. This includes city streets, low water crossings, and other poor drainage and low-lying areas. In addition, the Lana River may rise to near or above bankfall, and some minor flooding along the river is possible. Some locations that will experience flooding include Junction, Mason, Yates Crossing, London, Saline, Segovia, Long Mountain, South Lana River State Park, Streeter, Roosevelt, Hilda, Hedwigs Hill, Art, Loyal Valley, US 377 near the Kimball-Menard County Line, US 83 near the Kimball-Menard County Line, Erna, the intersection of US 83 and Ranch Road 1773, Clio, and the intersection of I-10 and US 290. This includes Interstate 10 between mile markers 437 and 477. http://www.weather.gov/safety-flood. Turn around, don't drown when encountering flooded roads. Most flood deaths occur in vehicles. And now, here is the National Weather Service forecast for the city of San Angelo and surrounding area today: mostly cloudy. A chance of showers with a slight chance of thunderstorms this morning, then showers likely with a chance of thunderstorms this afternoon.
some thunderstorms may produce heavy rainfall. Highs in the mid-80s. East winds 5 to 10 miles an hour. Chance of rain 70%. Tonight, partly cloudy with a chance of showers with a slight chance of thunderstorms. Some thunderstorms may produce heavy rainfall. Lows in the mid-60s. Southeast winds 5 to 10 miles an hour. Chance of rain 50%. Wednesday, mostly cloudy. A chance of showers with a slight chance of thunderstorms in the morning, then showers likely with a chance of thunderstorms in the afternoon. Some thunderstorms may produce heavy rainfall. Highs in the lower 80s. Southeast winds 5 to 10 miles an hour. Chance of rain 70%. Wednesday night, a chance of showers and thunderstorms until midnight, then showers likely with a slight chance of thunderstorms after midnight. Lows in the mid-60s. Southeast winds 5 to 10 miles an hour. Chance of rain 70%. Thursday, a slight chance of thunderstorms. Showers, mainly in the morning. Highs in the lower 80s. South winds 10 to 15 miles an hour with gusts up to 25 miles an hour. Chance of rain 90%. Thursday night, mostly cloudy with a chance of thunderstorms. A chance of showers until midnight, then showers likely after midnight. Lows in the mid-60s. Chance of rain 70%. Friday, showers likely in the morning, then a chance of showers with a slight chance of thunderstorms in the afternoon. Highs in the mid-80s. Chance of rain 70%. Friday night and Saturday, partly cloudy with a slight chance of showers and thunderstorms. Lows in the upper 60s. Highs in the upper 80s. Chance of rain 20%. Saturday night and Sunday, mostly clear. Lows in the upper 60s. Highs in the upper 80s. Sunday night, clear. Lows in the upper 60s. Monday, sunny. Highs in the lower 90s. Visit weather.gov/San Angelo, your comprehensive weather information source. The San Angelo climate summary for yesterday, July 13, 2026. Yesterday's high temperature was 91 degrees. The normal high is 97. Yesterday's low temperature was 70 degrees. The normal low is 72. 0.01 inches of precipitation fell yesterday, which brings the monthly total to 1.17 inches. The total precipitation for the year now stands at 9.98 inches. Yesterday's maximum relative humidity was 94%, and the minimum relative humidity was 41%. The record high for today is 110, which occurred in 2020, and the record low is 56, which occurred in 1990. Sunrise today is at 6:48 a.m. and sunset is at 8:48 p.m. Celebrating 184 stations across the region, the latest West Texas MesoNet observations as of 9:25 a.m. Central Daylight Time follow. At Fort Chadbourne, 76 degrees. Wind south-southeast at 7 miles an hour. Dew point 70 degrees. 24-hour precipitation 1/10 of an inch. Northwest San Angelo 76. Wind east-northeast at 5 miles an hour. Dew point 71. San Angelo 75. Wind east-northeast at 6. Dew point 71. 24-hour precipitation 3/100. At Wall, 73. Wind east at 8. Dew point 73. 24-hour precipitation 6/600. At Merton, 72. Wind east-northeast at 6. Dew point 7. Flood advisory in effect until 11:30 a.m. Central Daylight Time this morning. What? Flooding caused by excessive rainfall is expected. Where? Eastern Crockett County in West Central Texas, Southwestern Kimball County in West Central Texas, Southeastern Schleicher County in West Central Texas, Sutton County in West Central Texas, when? Until 11:30 a.m. Central Daylight Time. Impacts, minor flooding in low-lying and poor drainage areas. Additional details, at 9:31 a.m. Central Daylight Time, a large area of light to moderate rain continued across a large portion of Sutton and Schleicher counties.
This rain is falling on top of the heavy rain that fell during the overnight hours. Minor flooding is ongoing or expected to continue. Additional rainfall amounts up to 1.5 inches are expected over the area. This additional rain will result in minor flooding. Low water crossings, city streets, and other poor drainage areas will continue to flooded and impassable in some locations. Some locations that will experience flooding include Sonora, Telegraph, the intersection of Ranch Road 2596 and Ranch Road 864, the intersection of US 277 and Ranch Road 189, US 277 near the Sutton-Schleicher County line, US 277 near the Sutton-Edwards County line, the intersection of I-10 and Ranch Road 1989, I-10 near the Sutton-Kimball County line, I-10 near the Crockett-Sutton County line, and US 377 near the Kimball-Edwards County line. This includes Interstate 10 between mile markers 375 and 436. http://www.weather.gov/safety-flood-turnaround. Don't drown when encountering flooded roads. Most flood deaths occur in vehicles. Flood watch remains in effect through Thursday evening. What? Flash flooding caused by excessive rainfall continues to be possible. Where? A portion of west central Texas, including the following counties: Concho, Crockett, Irion, Kimball, Mason, McCullough, Menard, San Saba, Schleicher, Sutton, and Tom Green. When? Through Thursday evening. Impacts. There is a potential for life-threatening flooding within the watch area. Excessive runoff may result in flooding of rivers, creeks, streams, and other low-lying and flood-prone locations. Creeks and streams may rise out of their banks. Flooding will occur in poor drainage and urban areas. Low water crossings will be flooded. Extensive street flooding is likely and flooding of creeks and rivers is possible. Additional details, multiple rounds of heavy rainfall are expected over portions of west central Texas through early Thursday evening. A series of upper-level disturbances will interact with an influx of tropical moisture across the region through much of this week. High precipitable water values will fuel highly efficient rain-producing storms, with model guidance indicating near-stationary clusters capable of producing 1 to 3 inches of rain per hour. This could lead to storm totals of 3 to 6 inches over the watch area, with isolated areas seeing 9-plus inches. The highest threat centers along the I-10 corridor, extending north into the southern portions of the Concho Valley and Heartland. http://www.weather.gov/safety-flood. You should monitor later forecasts and be prepared to take action should flash flood warnings be issued. Those living in areas prone to flooding should be prepared to take action should flooding develop. The current time is 9:39 a.m. Central Daylight Time. 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The voice of the National Weather Service. Flood advisory in effect until 11:30 a.m. Central Daylight Time this morning. What? Flooding caused by excessive rainfall is expected. Where? Kimball County in west central Texas, Mason County in west central Texas, southern Menard County in west central Texas, southeastern Schleicher County in west central Texas, northeastern Sutton County in west central Texas. When? Until 11:30 a.m. Central Daylight Time. Impacts: minor flooding in low-lying and poor drainage areas. Additional details: at 8:25 a.m. Central Daylight Time, a large area of moderate rainfall continues to be nearly stationary across the area. Rainfall totals of 1 to 2 inches have occurred in some areas overnight, and another 1 to 2 is possible in a few areas through mid-morning. Doppler radar indicated moderate rain due to thunderstorms. Minor flooding is ongoing or expected to begin shortly in the advisory area. This includes city streets, low water crossings, and other poor drainage and low-lying areas. In addition, the Lana River may rise to near or above bank full, and some minor flooding along the river is possible.
Some locations that will experience flooding include Junction, Mason, Yates Crossing, London, Saline, Segovia, Long Mountain, South Lana River State Park, Streeter, Roosevelt, Gilda, Hedwigs Hill, Art, Loyal Valley, US 377 near the Kimball-Menard County Line, US 83 near the Kimball-Menard County Line, Erna, the intersection of US 83 and Ranch Road 1773, Clio and the intersection of I-10 and US 290. This includes Interstate 10 between mile markers 437 and 477. http://www.weather.gov/safety-flood-turnaround. Don't drown when encountering flooded roads. Most of flood deaths occur in vehicles. Flood advisory in effect until 11:30 a.m. Central Daylight Time this morning. What? Flooding caused by excessive rainfall is expected. Where? Eastern Crockett County in West Central Texas, Southwestern Kimball County in West Central Texas, Southeastern Schleicher County in West Central Texas, Sutton County in West Central Texas. When? Until 11:30 a.m. Central Daylight Time. Impacts: minor flooding in low-lying and poor drainage areas. Additional details: at 9:31 a.m. Central Daylight Time, a large area of light to moderate rain continued across a large portion of Sutton and Schleicher counties. This rain is falling on top of the heavy rain that fell during the overnight hours. Minor flooding is ongoing or expected to continue. Additional rainfall amounts up to 1.5 inches are expected over the area. This additional rain will result in minor flooding. Low water crossings, city streets, and other poor drainage areas will continue to flooded and impassable in some locations. Some locations that will experience flooding include Sonora, Telegraph, the intersection of Ranch Road 2596 and Ranch Road 864, the intersection of US 277 and Ranch Road 189, US 277 near the Sutton-Schleicher County Line, US 277 near the Sutton-Edwards County Line, the intersection of I-10 and Ranch Road 1989, I-10 near the Sutton-Kimball County Line, I-10 near the Crockett-Sutton County Line, and US 377 near the Kimball-Edwards County Line. This includes Interstate 10 between mile markers 375 and 436. http://www.weather.gov/safety-flood-turnaround. Don't drown when encountering flooded roads. Most of flood deaths occur in vehicles. The current time is 9:44 a.m. Central Daylight Time. This is NOAA Weather Radio WXK33 in San Angelo, Texas. The voice of the National Weather Service. And now, here is the National Weather Service forecast for the city of San Angelo and surrounding area today. Mostly cloudy. A chance of showers with a slight chance of thunderstorms this morning. Then showers likely with a chance of thunderstorms this afternoon. Some thunderstorms may produce heavy rainfall. Highs in the mid-80s. East winds 5 to 10 miles an hour. Chance of rain 70%. Tonight, partly cloudy with a chance of showers with a slight chance of thunderstorms. Some thunderstorms may produce heavy rainfall. Lows in the mid-60s. Southeast winds 5 to 10 miles an hour. Chance of rain 50%. Wednesday, mostly cloudy. A chance of showers with a slight chance of thunderstorms in the morning, then showers likely with a chance of thunderstorms in the afternoon. Some thunderstorms may produce heavy rainfall. Highs in the lower 80s. Southeast winds 5 to 10 miles an hour. Chance of rain 70%. Wednesday night, a chance of showers and thunderstorms until midnight, then showers likely with a slight chance of thunderstorms after midnight. Lows in the mid-60s. Southeast winds 5 to 10 miles an hour. Chance of rain 70%. Thursday, a slight chance of thunderstorms. Showers, mainly in the morning. Highs in the lower 80s. South winds 10 to 15 miles an hour with gusts up to 25 miles an hour. Chance of rain 90%. Thursday night, mostly cloudy with a chance of thunderstorms. A chance of showers until midnight, then showers likely after midnight. Lows in the mid-60s. Chance of rain 70%.
Friday. Showers likely in the morning, then a chance of showers with a slight chance of thunderstorms in the afternoon. Highs in the mid-80s. Chance of rain 70%. Friday night and Saturday, partly cloudy with a slight chance of showers and thunderstorms. Lows in the upper 60s. Highs in the upper 80s. Chance of rain 20%. Saturday night and Sunday, mostly clear. Lows in the upper 60s. Highs in the upper 80s. Sunday night, clear. Lows in the upper 60s. Monday, sunny. Highs in the lower 90s. Visit weather.gov/San Angelo, your comprehensive weather information source. The San Angelo climate summary for yesterday, July 13, 2026. Yesterday's high temperature was 91 degrees. The normal high is 97. Yesterday's low temperature was 70 degrees. The normal low is 72. 0.01 inches of precipitation fell yesterday, which brings the monthly total to 1.17 inches. The total precipitation for the year now stands at 9.98 inches. Yesterday's maximum relative humidity was 94%, and the minimum relative humidity was 41%. The record high for today is 110, which occurred in 2020, and the record low is 56, which occurred in 1990. Sunrise today is at 6:48 a.m. and sunset is at 8:48 p.m. At 9 a.m., at San Angelo, skies were cloudy. The temperature was 74 degrees, the dew point 71, and the relative humidity 91%. The wind was northeast at 7 miles an hour. The pressure 30.12 inches and rising. At Abilene, skies were partly sunny. 78 degrees, dew point 72, and relative humidity 81%. Wind east at 5 miles an hour. Pressure 30.12 inches and rising. At Junction, rain and fog were reported, reducing the visibility to 1.5 miles. 72 degrees, dew point 72, and the relative humidity 100%. Wind east at 5 miles an hour. Pressure 30.11 inches and rising. And now for other locations across west central Texas. It was 73 at Sweetwater. At San Saba, it was mostly sunny, with a temperature of 79. At Brownwood, it was cloudy, with a temperature of 74. At Sonora, the weather conditions were not available. Elsewhere across the Lone Star State, rain was falling, with a temperature of 75 at Austin and 75 at San Antonio. It was sunny, with a temperature of 72 at Amarillo and 73 at Lubbock. It was mostly sunny, with a temperature of 78 at Wichita Falls, 75 at El Paso, 72 at Midland, and 83 at Brownsville. At Dallas-Fort Worth, it was partly sunny, with a temperature of 79. At Houston, rain and fog were reported, with a temperature of 75. And again, at San Angelo, skies were cloudy. The temperature was 74 degrees. Wind was northeast at 7 miles an hour. Flood watch remains in effect through Thursday evening. What? Flash flooding caused by excessive rainfall continues to be possible. Where? A portion of west central Texas, including the following counties: Concho, Crockett, Irion, Kimball, Mason, McCullough, Menard, San Saba, Schleicher, Sutton, and Tom Green. When? Through Thursday evening. Impacts. There is a potential for life-threatening flooding within the watch area. Excessive runoff may result in flooding of rivers, creeks, streams, and other low-lying and flood-prone locations. Creeks and streams may rise out of their banks. Flooding will occur in poor drainage and urban areas. Low water crossings will be flooded. Extensive street flooding is likely and flooding of creeks and rivers is possible. Additional details, multiple rounds of heavy rainfall are expected over portions of west central Texas through early Thursday evening. A series of upper-level disturbances will interact with an influx of tropical moisture across the region through much of this week. High precipitable water values will fuel highly efficient rain-producing storms, with modeled guidance indicating near-stationary clusters capable of producing 1 to 3 inches of rain per hour.
This could lead to storm totals of 3 to 6 inches over the watch area, with isolated areas seeing 9-plus inches. The highest threat centers along the I-10 corridor, extending north into the southern portions of the Concho Valley and Heartland. http://www.weather.gov/safety-flood. You should monitor later forecasts and be prepared to take action should flash flood warnings be issued. Those living in areas prone to flooding should be prepared to take action should flooding develop. Flood advisory in effect until 11:30 a.m. Central Daylight Time this morning. What? Flooding caused by excessive rainfall is expected. Where? Kimball County in West Central Texas, Mason County in West Central Texas, Southern Menard County in West Central Texas, Southeastern Schleicher County in West Central Texas, Northeastern Sutton County in West Central Texas. When? Until 11:30 a.m. Central Daylight Time. Impacts: minor flooding in low-lying and poor drainage areas. Additional details: at 8:25 a.m. Central Daylight Time, a large area of moderate rainfall continues to be nearly stationary across the area. Rainfall totals of 1 to 2 inches have occurred in some areas overnight, and another 1 to 2 is possible in a few areas through mid-morning. Doppler radar indicated moderate rain due to thunderstorms. Minor flooding is ongoing or expected to begin shortly in the advisory area. This includes city streets, low water crossings, and other poor drainage and low-lying areas. In addition, the Lana River may rise to near or above bankfall, and some minor flooding along the river is possible. Some locations that will experience flooding include Junction, Mason, Yates Crossing, London, Saline, Segovia, Long Mountain, South Lana River State Park, Streeter, Roosevelt, Hilda, Hedwigs Hill, Art, Loyal Valley, US 377 near the Kimball-Menard County Line, US 83 near the Kimball-Menard County Line, Erna, the intersection of US 83 and Ranch Road 1773, Clio and the intersection of I-10 and US 290. This includes Interstate 10 between mile markers 437 and 477. http://www.weather.gov/safety-flood-turnaround. Don't drown when encountering flooded roads. Most of flood deaths occur in vehicles. Flood advisory in effect until 11:30 a.m. Central Daylight Time this morning. What? Flooding caused by excessive rainfall is expected. Where? Eastern Crockett County in West Central Texas, Southwestern Kimball County in West Central Texas, Southeastern Schleicher County in West Central Texas, Sutton County in West Central Texas. When? Until 11:30 a.m. Central Daylight Time. Impacts: minor flooding in low-lying and poor drainage areas. Additional details: at 9:31 a.m. Central Daylight Time, a large area of light to moderate rain continued across a large portion of Sutton and Schleicher counties. This rain is falling on top of the heavy rain that fell during the overnight hours. Minor flooding is ongoing or expected to continue. Additional rainfall amounts up to 1.5 inches are expected over the area. This additional rain will result in minor flooding. Low water crossings, city streets, and other poor drainage areas will continue to flooded and impassable in some locations. Some locations that will experience flooding include Sonora, Telegraph, the intersection of Ranch Road 2596 and Ranch Road 864, the intersection of US 277 and Ranch Road 189, US 277 near the Sutton-Schleicher County Line, US 277 near the Sutton-Edwards County Line, the intersection of I-10 and Ranch Road 1989, I-10 near the Sutton-Kimball County Line, I-10 near the Crockett-Sutton County Line, and US 377 near the Kimball-Edwards County Line. This includes Interstate 10 between mile markers 375 and 436. http://www.weather.gov/safety-flood-turnaround. Don't drown when encountering flooded roads. Most of flood deaths occur in vehicles. And now, here is the National Weather Service forecast for the city of San Angelo and surrounding area today. Mostly cloudy. A chance of showers with a slight chance of thunderstorms this morning, then showers likely with a chance of thunderstorms this afternoon. Some thunderstorms may produce heavy rainfall. Highs in the mid-80s.
northeast winds 5 to 10 miles an hour. Chance of rain 70%. Tonight, partly cloudy with a chance of showers with a slight chance of thunderstorms. Some thunderstorms may produce heavy rainfall. Lows in the mid-60s. Southeast winds 5 to 10 miles an hour. Chance of rain 50%. Wednesday, mostly cloudy. A chance of showers with a slight chance of thunderstorms in the morning, then showers likely with a chance of thunderstorms in the afternoon. Some thunderstorms may produce heavy rainfall. Highs in the lower 80s. Southeast winds 5 to 10 miles an hour. Chance of rain 70%. Wednesday night, a chance of showers and thunderstorms until midnight, then showers likely with a slight chance of thunderstorms after midnight. Lows in the mid-60s. Southeast winds 5 to 10 miles an hour. Chance of rain 70%. Thursday, a slight chance of thunderstorms. Showers, mainly in the morning. Highs in the lower 80s. South winds 10 to 15 miles an hour with gusts up to 25 miles an hour. Chance of rain 90%. Thursday night, mostly cloudy with a chance of thunderstorms. A chance of showers until midnight, then showers likely after midnight. Lows in the mid-60s. Chance of rain 70%. Friday, showers likely in the morning, then a chance of showers with a slight chance of thunderstorms in the afternoon. Highs in the mid-80s. Chance of rain 70%. Friday night and Saturday, partly cloudy with a slight chance of showers and thunderstorms. Lows in the upper 60s. Highs in the upper 80s. Chance of rain 20%. Saturday night and Sunday, mostly clear. Lows in the upper 60s. Highs in the upper 80s. Sunday night, clear. Lows in the upper 60s. Monday, sunny. Highs in the lower 90s. Visit weather.gov/San Angelo, your comprehensive weather information source. The San Angelo climate summary for yesterday, July 13, 2026. Yesterday's high temperature was 91 degrees. The normal high is 97. Yesterday's low temperature was 70 degrees. The normal low is 72. 0.01 inches of precipitation fell yesterday, which brings the monthly total to 1.17 inches. The total precipitation for the year now stands at 9.98 inches. Yesterday's maximum relative humidity was 94%, and the minimum relative humidity was 41%. The record high for today is 110, which occurred in 2020, and the record low is 56, which occurred in 1990. Sunrise today is at 6:48 a.m. and sunset is at 8:48 p.m. At 9 a.m., at San Angelo, skies were cloudy. The temperature was 74 degrees, the dew point 71, and the relative humidity 91%. The wind was northeast at 7 miles an hour. The pressure 30.12 inches and rising. At Abilene, skies were partly sunny. 78 degrees, dew point 72, and relative humidity 81%. Wind east at 5 miles an hour. Pressure 30.12 inches and rising. At Junction, rain and fog were reported, reducing the visibility to 1.5 miles. 72 degrees, dew point 72, and the relative humidity 100%. Wind east at 5 miles an hour. Pressure 30.11 inches and rising. And now for other locations across west central Texas. It was 73 at Sweetwater. At San Saba, it was mostly sunny, with a temperature of 79. At Brownwood, it was cloudy, with a temperature of 74. At Sonora, the weather conditions were not available. Elsewhere across the Lone Star State, rain was falling, with a temperature of 75 at Austin and 75 at San Antonio. It was sunny, with a temperature of 72 at Amarillo and 73 at Lubbock. It was mostly sunny, with a temperature of 78 at Wichita Falls, 75 at El Paso, 72 at Midland, and 83 at Brownsville. At Dallas-Fort Worth, it was partly sunny, with a temperature of 79. At Houston, rain and fog were reported, with a temperature of 75.
And again, at San Angelo, skies were cloudy. The temperature was 74 degrees. Wind was northeast at 7 miles an hour. A look at the 9:55 a.m. Central Daylight Time West Texas MesoNet observations. Fort Chadburn, 78 degrees. Wind east-northeast at 7 miles an hour. Dew point 70 degrees. 24-hour precipitation 1/10 of an inch. At Northwest San Angelo, 77. Wind east-northeast at 7 miles an hour. Dew point 70. At San Angelo, 76. Wind east at 5. Dew point 71. 24-hour precipitation 3/100. Wall 74. Wind east at 6. Dew point 74. 24-hour precipitation 6/600. 72 at Merton. Wind east northeast at 4. With precipitation. Dew point 72. Fog. 24-hour precipitation 1/13. Sterling City 75. Wind east-southeast at 3. Dew point 70. 24-hour precipitation 3/200. And now, notable MesoNet rainfall accumulations in the past 24 hours. Sonora, 5.71 inches. Mason, 3.73. Fort Lancaster, 3.47. Comfort, 3.42. Segovia 7 South Southwest, 2.68. A look at the 9:55 a.m. Central Daylight Time West Texas MesoNet observations. Fort Chadburn, 78 degrees. Wind east-northeast at 7 miles an hour. Dew point 70 degrees. 24-hour precipitation 1/10 of an inch. At Northwest San Angelo, 77. Wind east-northeast at 7 miles an hour. Dew point 70. At San Angelo, 76. Wind east at 5. Dew point 71. 24-hour precipitation 3/100. Wall 74. Wind east at 6. Dew point 74. 24-hour precipitation 6/600. 72 at Merton. Wind east northeast at 4. With precipitation. Dew point 72. Fog. 24-hour precipitation 1/13. Sterling City 75. Wind east-southeast at 3. Dew point 70. 24-hour precipitation 3/200. And now, notable MesoNet rainfall accumulations in the past 24 hours. Sonora, 5.71 inches. Mason, 3.73. Fort Lancaster, 3.47. Comfort, 3.42. Segovia 7 South Southwest, 2.68. At 10 a.m., at San Angelo, skies were cloudy. The temperature was 74 degrees, the dew point 71, and the relative humidity 91%. The wind was east at 8 miles an hour. The pressure 30.12 inches and steady. At Abilene, skies were mostly sunny. 81 degrees, dew point 71, and relative humidity 71%. Wind southeast at 7 miles an hour. Pressure 30.13 inches and rising. At Junction, light rain and fog were reported. 71 degrees, dew point 71, and the relative humidity 100%. Wind northeast at 7 miles an hour. Pressure 30.11 inches and steady. And now for other locations across west central Texas. It was 80 at Sweetwater. It was partly sunny, with a temperature of 76 at Brownwood and 79 at San Saba. At Sonora, the weather conditions were not available. Elsewhere across the Lone Star State, temperatures were between 74 and 83 degrees. At Austin, fog was reported. At Amarillo, it was sunny. It was mostly sunny at Lubbock, El Paso, Midland, and Brownsville. It was partly sunny at Wichita Falls and Dallas-Fort Worth. At San Antonio, it was cloudy. At Houston, rain and fog were reported. And again, at San Angelo, skies were cloudy. The temperature was 74 degrees.
Wind was east at 8 miles an hour. At 10 a.m., at San Angelo, skies were cloudy. The temperature was 74 degrees, the dew point 71, and the relative humidity 91%. The wind was east at 8 miles an hour. The pressure 30.12 inches and steady. At Abilene, skies were mostly sunny. 81 degrees, dew point 71, and relative humidity 71%. Wind southeast at 7 miles an hour. Pressure 30.13 inches and rising. At Junction, light rain and fog were reported. 71 degrees, dew point 71, and the relative humidity 100%. Wind northeast at 7 miles an hour. Pressure 30.11 inches and steady. And now for other locations across west central Texas. It was 80 at Sweetwater. At Brownwood, it was partly sunny, with a temperature of 76. At San Saba, it was cloudy, with a temperature of 82. At Sonora, the weather conditions were not available. Elsewhere across the Lone Star State, temperatures were between 74 and 84 degrees. At Austin, fog was reported. At Amarillo, it was sunny. It was mostly sunny at Lubbock, Wichita Falls, El Paso, Midland, and Brownsville. At Dallas-Fort Worth, it was partly sunny. At San Antonio, it was cloudy. At Houston, rain and fog were reported. And again, at San Angelo, skies were cloudy. The temperature was 74 degrees. Wind was east at 8 miles an hour. Flood watch remains in effect through Thursday evening. What? Flash flooding caused by excessive rainfall continues to be possible. Where? A portion of west central Texas, including the following counties: Concho, Crockett, Irion, Kimball, Mason, McCullough, Menard, San Saba, Schleicher, Sutton, and Tom Green. When? Through Thursday evening. Impacts. There is a potential for life-threatening flooding within the watch area. Excessive runoff may result in flooding of rivers, creeks, streams, and other low-lying and flood-prone locations. Creeks and streams may rise out of their banks. Flooding will occur in poor drainage and urban areas. Low water crossings will be flooded. Extensive street flooding is likely, and flooding of creeks and rivers is possible. Additional details: multiple rounds of heavy rainfall are expected over portions of west central Texas through early Thursday evening. A series of upper-level disturbances will interact with an influx of tropical moisture across the region through much of this week. High precipitable water values will fuel highly efficient rain-producing storms, with model guidance indicating near-stationary clusters capable of producing 1 to 3 inches of rain per hour. This could lead to storm totals of 3 to 6 inches over the watch area, with isolated areas seeing 9-plus inches. The highest threat centers along the I-10 corridor, extending north into the southern portions of the Concho Valley and Heartland. http://www.weather.gov/safety-flood. You should monitor later forecasts and be prepared to take action should flash flood warnings be issued. Those living in areas prone to flooding should be prepared to take action should flooding develop. Flood advisory in effect until 11:30 a.m. Central Daylight Time this morning. What? Flooding caused by excessive rainfall is expected. Where? Kimball County in west central Texas, Mason County in west central Texas, southern Menard County in west central Texas, southeastern Schleicher County in west central Texas, northeastern Sutton County in west central Texas. When? Until 11:30 a.m. Central Daylight Time. Impacts: minor flooding in low-lying and poor drainage areas. Additional details: at 8:25 a.m. Central Daylight Time, a large area of moderate rainfall continues to be nearly stationary across the area. Rainfall totals of 1 to 2 inches have occurred in some areas overnight, and another 1 to 2 is possible in a few areas through mid-morning. Doppler radar indicated moderate rain due to thunderstorms. Minor flooding is ongoing or expected to begin shortly in the advisory area. This includes city streets, low water crossings, and other poor drainage and low-lying areas. In addition, the Lana River may rise to near or above banks full, and some minor flooding along the river is possible.
Some locations that will experience flooding include Junction, Mason, Yates Crossing, London, Saline, Segovia, Long Mountain, South Lana River State Park, Streeter, Roosevelt, Hilda, Hedwigs Hill, Art, Loyal Valley, US-377 near the Kimball-Menard County Line, US-83 near the Kimball-Menard County Line, Erna, the intersection of US-83 and Ranch Road 1773,

Texas, southwestern Kimball County in west central Texas, southeastern Schleicher County in west central Texas, Sutton County in west central Texas, when, until 11:30 a.m. Central Daylight Time. Impacts, minor flooding in low-lying and poor drainage areas. Additional details, at 9:31 a.m. Central Daylight Time, a large area of light to moderate rain continued across a large portion of Sutton and Schleicher counties. This rain is falling on top of the heavy rain that fell during the overnight hours. Minor flooding is ongoing or expected to continue. Additional rainfall amounts up to 1.5 inches are expected over the area. This additional rain will result in minor flooding. Low water crossings, city streets, and other poor drainage areas will continue to flooded and impassable in some locations. Some locations that will experience flooding include Sonora, Telegraph, the intersection of Ranch Road 2596 and Ranch Road 864, the intersection of US 277 and Ranch Road 189, US 277 near the Sutton Schleicher County line, US 277 near the Sutton Edwards County line, the intersection of I-10 and Ranch Road 1989, I-10 near the Sutton Kimball County line, I-10 near the Crockett Sutton County line, and US 377 near the Kimball Edwards County line. This includes Interstate 10 between mile markers 375 and 436. http://www.weather.gov/safety-flood-turnaround. Don't drown when encountering flooded roads. Most of flood deaths occur in vehicles. And now, here is the National Weather Service forecast for the city of San Angelo and surrounding area today, mostly cloudy. A chance of showers with a slight chance of thunderstorms this morning, then showers likely with a chance of thunderstorms this afternoon. Some thunderstorms may produce heavy rainfall. Highs in the mid-80s. East winds 5 to 10 miles an hour. Chance of rain 70%. Tonight, partly cloudy with a chance of showers with a slight chance of thunderstorms. Some thunderstorms may produce heavy rainfall. Lows in the mid-60s. Southeast winds 5 to 10 miles an hour. Chance of rain 50%. Wednesday, mostly cloudy. A chance of showers with a slight chance of thunderstorms in the morning, then showers likely with a chance of thunderstorms in the afternoon. Some thunderstorms may produce heavy rainfall. Highs in the lower 80s. Southeast winds 5 to 10 miles an hour. Chance of rain 70%. Wednesday night, a chance of showers and thunderstorms until midnight, then showers likely with a slight chance of thunderstorms after midnight. Lows in the mid-60s. Southeast winds 5 to 10 miles an hour. Chance of rain 70%. Thursday, a slight chance of thunderstorms. Showers, mainly in the morning. Highs in the lower 80s. South winds 10 to 15 miles an hour with gusts up to 25 miles an hour. Chance of rain 90%. Thursday night, mostly cloudy with a chance of thunderstorms. A chance of showers until midnight, then showers likely after midnight. Lows in the mid-60s. Chance of rain 70%. Friday, showers likely in the morning, then a chance of showers with a slight chance of thunderstorms in the afternoon. Highs in the mid-80s. Chance of rain 70%. Friday night and Saturday, partly cloudy with a slight chance of showers and thunderstorms. Lows in the upper 60s. Highs in the upper 80s. Chance of rain 20%. Saturday night and Sunday, mostly clear. Lows in the upper 60s. Highs in the upper 80s. Sunday night, clear. Lows in the upper 60s. Monday, sunny. Highs in the lower 90s. 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The current time is 10:16 a.m. Central Daylight Time. This is NOAA Weather Radio WXK33 in San Angelo, Texas. The voice of the National Weather Service. At 10 a.m. at San Angelo, skies were cloudy. The temperature was 74 degrees, the dew point 71, and the relative humidity 91%. The wind was east at 8 miles an hour. The pressure 30.12 inches and

steady. At Abilene, skies were mostly sunny. 81 degrees, dew point 71, and relative humidity 71%. Wind southeast at 7 miles an hour. Pressure 30.13 inches and rising. At Junction, light rain and fog were reported. 71 degrees, dew point 71, and the relative humidity 100%. Wind north at 8 miles an hour. Pressure 30.11 inches and steady. And now for other locations across west central Texas. It was 80 at Sweetwater. At Brownwood, it was partly sunny, with a temperature of 76. At San Saba, it was cloudy, with a temperature of 82. At Sonora, the weather conditions were not available. Elsewhere across the Lone Star State, temperatures were between 74 and 84 degrees. At Austin, fog was reported. At Amarillo, it was sunny. It was mostly sunny at Lubbock, Wichita Falls, El Paso, Midland, and Brownsville. At Dallas-Fort Worth, it was partly sunny. At San Antonio, it was cloudy. At Houston, rain and fog were reported. And again, at San Angelo, skies were cloudy. The temperature was 74 degrees. Wind was east at 8 miles an hour. Flood watch remains in effect through Thursday evening. Watch, flash flooding caused by excessive rainfall continues to be possible. Wear, a portion of west central Texas, including the following counties, Concho, Crockett, Irion, Kimball, Mason, McCullough, Menard, San Saba, Schleicher, Sutton, and Tom Green. When, through Thursday evening. Impacts, there is a potential for life-threatening flooding within the watch area. Excessive runoff may result in flooding of rivers, creeks, streams, and other low-lying and flood-prone locations. Creeks and streams may rise out of their banks. Flooding will occur in poor drainage and urban areas. Low water crossings will be flooded. Extensive street flooding is likely and flooding of creeks and rivers is possible. Additional details, multiple rounds of heavy rainfall are expected over portions of west central Texas through early Thursday evening. A series of upper-level disturbances will interact with an influx of tropical moisture across the region through much of this week. High precipitable water values will fuel highly efficient rain-producing storms, with model guidance indicating near-stationary clusters capable of producing 1 to 3 inches of rain per hour. This could lead to storm totals of 3 to 6 inches over the watch area, with isolated areas seeing 9-plus inches. The highest threat centers along the I-10 corridor, extending north into the southern portions of the Concho Valley and Heartland. http://www.weather.gov/safety-flood. You should monitor later forecasts and be prepared to take action should flash flood warnings be issued. Those living in areas prone to flooding should be prepared to take action should flooding develop. Flood advisory in effect until 11:30 a.m. Central Daylight Time this morning. Watch, flooding caused by excessive rainfall is expected. Where, Kimball County in west central Texas, Mason County in west central Texas, southern Menard County in west central Texas, southeastern Schleicher County in west central Texas, northeastern Sutton County in west central Texas, when, until 11:30 a.m. Central Daylight Time. Impacts, minor flooding in low-lying and poor drainage areas. Additional details, at 8:25 a.m. Central Daylight Time, a large area of moderate rainfall continues to be nearly stationary across the area. Rainfall totals of 1 to 2 inches have occurred in some areas overnight, and another 1 to 2 is possible in a few areas through mid-morning. Doppler radar indicated moderate rain due to thunderstorms. Minor flooding is ongoing or expected to begin shortly in the advisory area. This includes city streets, low water crossings, and other poor drainage and low-lying areas. In addition, the Lana River may rise to near or above banks full, and some minor flooding along the river is possible.
Some locations that will experience flooding include Junction, Mason, Yates Crossing, London, Saline, Segovia, Long Mountain, South Lana River State Park, Streeter, Roosevelt, Hilda, Hedwigs Hill, Art, Loyal Valley, US 377 near the Kimball-Menard County Line, US 83 near the Kimball-Menard County Line, Erna, the intersection of US 83 and Ranch Road 1773, Clio and the intersection of I-10 and US 290. This includes Interstate 10 between mile markers 437 and 477. http://www.weather.gov/safety-flood-turnaround. Don't drown when encountering flooded roads. Most flood deaths occur in vehicles. Flood advisory in effect until 11:30 a.m. Central Daylight Time this morning. What flooding caused by excessive rainfall is expected? Where? Eastern Crockett County in West Central Texas, Southwestern Kimball County in West Central Texas, Southeastern Schleicher County in West Central Texas, Sutton County in West Central Texas. When? Until 11:30 a.m. Central Daylight Time. Impacts: minor flooding in low-lying and poor drainage areas. Additional details: at 9:31 a.m. Central Daylight Time, a large area of light to moderate rain continued across a large portion of Sutton and Schleicher counties. This rain is falling on top of the heavy rain that fell during the overnight hours. Minor flooding is ongoing or expected to continue. Additional rainfall amounts up to 1.5 inches are expected over the area. This additional rain will result in minor flooding. Low water crossings, city streets, and other poor drainage areas will continue to flooded and impassable in some locations. Some locations that will experience flooding include Sonora, Telegraph, the intersection of Ranch Road 2596 and Ranch Road 864, the intersection of US 277 and Ranch Road 189, US 277 near the Sutton-Schleicher County Line, US 277 near the Sutton-Edwards County Line, the intersection of I-10 and Ranch Road 1989, I-10 near the Sutton-Kimball County Line, I-10 near the Crockett-Sutton County Line, and US 377 near the Kimball-Edwards County Line. This includes Interstate 10 between mile markers 375 and 436. http://www.weather.gov/safety-flood-turnaround. Don't drown when encountering flooded roads. Most flood deaths occur in vehicles. And now, here is the National Weather Service forecast for the city of San Angelo and surrounding area today. Mostly cloudy. A chance of showers with a slight chance of thunderstorms this morning, then showers likely with a chance of thunderstorms this afternoon. Some thunderstorms may produce heavy rainfall. Highs in the mid-80s. East wind 5 to 10 miles an hour. Chance of rain 70%. Tonight, partly cloudy with a chance of showers with a slight chance of thunderstorms. Some thunderstorms may produce heavy rainfall. Lows in the mid-60s. Southeast winds 5 to 10 miles an hour. Chance of rain 50%. Wednesday, mostly cloudy. A chance of showers with a slight chance of thunderstorms in the morning, then showers likely with a chance of thunderstorms in the afternoon. Some thunderstorms may produce heavy rainfall. Highs in the lower 80s. Southeast winds 5 to 10 miles an hour. Chance of rain 70%. Wednesday night, a chance of showers and thunderstorms until midnight, then showers likely with a slight chance of thunderstorms after midnight. Lows in the mid-60s. Southeast winds 5 to 10 miles an hour. Chance of rain 70%. Thursday, a slight chance of thunderstorms. Showers, mainly in the morning. Highs in the lower 80s. South winds 10 to 15 miles an hour with gusts up to 25 miles an hour. Chance of rain 90%. Thursday night, mostly cloudy with a chance of thunderstorms. A chance of showers until midnight, then showers likely after midnight. Lows in the mid-60s. Chance of rain 70%. Friday, showers likely in the morning, then a chance of showers with a slight chance of thunderstorms in the afternoon. Highs in the mid-80s. Chance of rain 70%. Friday night and Saturday, partly cloudy with a slight chance of showers and thunderstorms.
lows in the upper 60s. Highs in the upper 80s. Chance of rain 20%. Saturday night and Sunday, mostly clear. Lows in the upper 60s. Highs in the upper 80s. Sunday night, clear. Lows in the upper 60s. Monday, sunny. Highs in the lower 90s. 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At 10 a.m., at San Angelo, skies were cloudy. The temperature was 74 degrees, the dew point 71, and the relative humidity 91%. The wind was east at 8 miles an hour. The pressure 30.12 inches and steady. At Abilene, skies were mostly sunny. 81 degrees, dew point 71, and relative humidity 71%. Wind southeast at 7 miles an hour. Pressure 30.13 inches and rising. At Junction, light rain and fog were reported. 71 degrees, dew point 71, and the relative humidity 100%. Wind north at 8 miles an hour. Pressure 30.11 inches and steady. And now for other locations across west central Texas. It was 80 at Sweetwater. At Brownwood, it was partly sunny, with a temperature of 76. At San Saba, it was cloudy, with a temperature of 82. At Sonora, the weather conditions were not available. Elsewhere across the Lone Star State, temperatures were between 74 and 84 degrees. At Austin, fog was reported. At Amarillo, it was sunny. It was mostly sunny at Lubbock, Wichita Falls, El Paso, Midland, and Brownsville. At Dallas-Fort Worth, it was partly sunny. At San Antonio, it was cloudy. At Houston, rain and fog were reported. And again, at San Angelo, skies were cloudy. The temperature was 74 degrees. Wind was east at 8 miles an hour. Flood watch remains in effect through Thursday evening. What? Flash flooding caused by excessive rainfall continues to be possible. Where? A portion of west central Texas, including the following counties: Concho, Crockett, Irion, Kimball, Mason, McCullough, Menard, San Saba, Schleicher, Sutton, and Tom Green. When? Through Thursday evening. Impacts. There is a potential for life-threatening flooding within the watch area. Excessive runoff may result in flooding of rivers, creeks, streams, and other low-lying and flood-prone locations. Creeks and streams may rise out of their banks. Flooding will occur in poor drainage and urban areas. Low water crossings will be flooded. Extensive street flooding is likely, and flooding of creeks and rivers is possible. Additional details: multiple rounds of heavy rainfall are expected over portions of west central Texas through early Thursday evening. A series of upper-level disturbances will interact with an influx of tropical moisture across the region through much of this week. High precipitable water values will fuel highly efficient rain-producing storms, with model guidance indicating near-stationary clusters capable of producing 1 to 3 inches of rain per hour. This could lead to storm totals of 3 to 6 inches over the watch area, with isolated areas seeing 9-plus inches. The highest threat centers along the I-10 corridor, extending north into the southern portions of the Concho Valley and Heartland. http://www.weather.gov/safety/flood. You should monitor later forecasts and be prepared to take action should flash flood warnings be issued. Those living in areas prone to flooding should be prepared to take action should flooding develop. Flood advisory in effect until 11:30 a.m. Central Daylight Time this morning. What? Flooding caused by excessive rainfall is expected. Where? Kimball County in west central Texas, Mason County in west central Texas, southern Menard County in west central Texas, southeastern Schleicher County in west central Texas, northeastern Sutton County in west central Texas. When? Until 11:30 a.m. Central Daylight Time. Impacts: minor flooding in low-lying and poor drainage areas. Additional details: at 8:25 a.m. Central Daylight Time, a large area of moderate rainfall continues to be nearly stationary across the area.
Rainfall totals of 1 to 2 inches have occurred in some areas overnight, and another 1 to 2 is possible in a few areas through mid-morning. Doppler radar indicated moderate rain due to thunderstorms. Minor flooding is ongoing or expected to begin shortly in the advisory area. This includes city streets, low water crossings, and other poor drainage and low-lying areas. In addition, the Lana River may rise to near or above banks full, and some minor flooding along the river is possible. Some locations that will experience flooding include Junction, Mason, Yates Crossing, London, Saline, Segovia, Long Mountain, South Lana River State Park, Streeter, Roosevelt, Hilda, Hedwigs Hill, Art, Loyal Valley, US 377 near the Kimball-Menard County Line, US 83 near the Kimball-Menard County Line, Erna, the intersection of US 83 and Ranch Road 1773, Clio and the intersection of I-10 and US 290. This includes Interstate 10 between mile markers 437 and 477. http://www.weather.gov/safety-flood-turnaround. Don't drown when encountering flooded roads. Most flood deaths occur in vehicles. Flood advisory in effect until 11:30 a.m. Central Daylight Time this morning. What flooding caused by excessive rainfall is expected? Where? Eastern Crockett County in west central Texas, southwestern Kimball County in west central Texas, southeastern Schleicher County in west central Texas, Sutton County in west central Texas, when? Until 11:30 a.m. Central Daylight Time. Impacts: minor flooding in low-lying and poor drainage areas. Additional details: at 9:31 a.m. Central Daylight Time, a large area of light to moderate rain continued across a large portion of Sutton and Schleicher counties. This rain is falling on top of the heavy rain that fell during the overnight hours. Minor flooding is ongoing or expected to continue. Additional rainfall amounts up to 1.5 inches are expected over the area. This additional rain will result in minor flooding. Low water crossings, city streets, and other poor drainage areas will continue to flooded and impassable in some locations. Some locations that will experience flooding include Sonora, Telegraph, the intersection of Ranch Road 2596 and Ranch Road 864, the intersection of US 277 and Ranch Road 189, US 277 near the Sutton-Schleicher County Line, US 277 near the Sutton-Edwards County Line, the intersection of I-10 and Ranch Road 1989, I-10 near the Sutton-Kimball County Line, I-10 near the Crockett-Sutton County Line, and US 377 near the Kimball-Edwards County Line. This includes Interstate 10 between mile markers 375 and 436. http://www.weather.gov/safety-flood-turnaround. Don't drown when encountering flooded roads. Most flood deaths occur in vehicles. And now, here is the National Weather Service forecast for the city of San Angelo and surrounding area today, mostly cloudy. A chance of showers with a slight chance of thunderstorms this morning, then showers likely with a chance of thunderstorms this afternoon. Some thunderstorms may produce heavy rainfall. Highs in the mid-80s. East winds 5 to 10 miles an hour. Chance of rain 70%. Tonight, partly cloudy with a chance of showers with a slight chance of thunderstorms. Some thunderstorms may produce heavy rainfall. Lows in the mid-60s. Southeast winds 5 to 10 miles an hour. Chance of rain 50%. Wednesday, mostly cloudy. A chance of showers with a slight chance of thunderstorms in the morning, then showers likely with a chance of thunderstorms in the afternoon. Some thunderstorms may produce heavy rainfall. Highs in the lower 80s. Southeast winds 5 to 10 miles an hour. Chance of rain 70%. Wednesday night, a chance of showers and thunderstorms until midnight, then showers likely with a slight chance of thunderstorms after midnight. Lows in the mid-60s. Southeast winds 5 to 10 miles an hour. Chance of rain 70%. Thursday, a slight chance of thunderstorms. Showers, mainly in the morning. Highs in the lower 80s. South winds 10 to 15 miles an hour with gusts up to 25 miles an hour.
chance of rain 90%. Thursday night, mostly cloudy with a chance of thunderstorms. A chance of showers until midnight, then showers likely after midnight. Lows in the mid-60s. Chance of rain 70%. Friday, showers likely in the morning, then a chance of showers with a slight chance of thunderstorms in the afternoon. Highs in the mid-80s. Chance of rain 70%. Friday night and Saturday, partly cloudy with a slight chance of showers and thunderstorms. Lows in the upper 60s. Highs in the upper 80s. Chance of rain 20%. Saturday night and Sunday, mostly clear. Lows in the upper 60s. Highs in the upper 80s. Sunday night, clear. Lows in the upper 60s. Monday, sunny. Highs in the lower 90s. Visit weather.gov/San Angelo, your comprehensive weather information source. At 10 a.m., at San Angelo, skies were cloudy. The temperature was 74 degrees, the dew point 71, and the relative humidity 91%. The wind was east at 8 miles an hour. The pressure 30.12 inches and steady. At Abilene, skies were mostly sunny. 81 degrees, dew point 71, and relative humidity 71%. Wind southeast at 7 miles an hour. Pressure 30.13 inches and rising. At Junction, light rain and fog were reported. 71 degrees, dew point 71, and the relative humidity 100%. Wind north at 8 miles an hour. Pressure 30.11 inches and steady. And now for other locations across west central Texas. It was 80 at Sweetwater. At Brownwood, it was partly sunny, with a temperature of 76. At San Saba, it was cloudy, with a temperature of 82. At Sonora, the weather conditions were not available. Elsewhere across the Lone Star State, temperatures were between 74 and 84 degrees. At Austin, fog was reported. At Amarillo, it was sunny. It was mostly sunny at Lubbock, Wichita Falls, El Paso, Midland, and Brownsville. At Dallas-Fort Worth, it was partly sunny. At San Antonio, it was cloudy. At Houston, rain and fog were reported. And again, at San Angelo, skies were cloudy. The temperature was 74 degrees. Wind was east at 8 miles an hour. Flood watch remains in effect through Thursday evening. Watch, flash flooding caused by excessive rainfall continues to be possible. Where, a portion of west central Texas, including the following counties, Concho, Crockett, Herion, Kimball, Mason, McCullough, Menard, San Saba, Schleicher, Sutton, and Tom Green. When, through Thursday evening, impacts, there is a potential for life-threatening flooding within the watch area. Excessive runoff may result in flooding of rivers, creeks, streams, and other low-lying and flood-prone locations. Creeks and streams may rise out of their banks. Flooding will occur in poor drainage and urban areas. Low water crossings will be flooded. Extensive street flooding is likely and flooding of creeks and rivers is possible. Additional details, multiple rounds of heavy rainfall are expected over portions of west central Texas through early Thursday evening. A series of upper-level disturbances will interact with an influx of tropical moisture across the region through much of this week. High precipitable water values will fuel highly efficient rain-producing storms, with model guidance indicating near-stationary clusters capable of producing 1 to 3 inches of rain per hour. This could lead to storm totals of 3 to 6 inches over the watch area, with isolated areas seeing 9-plus inches. The highest threat centers along the I-10 corridor, extending north into the southern portions of the Concho Valley and Heartland. http://www.weather.gov/safety-flood. You should monitor later forecasts and be prepared to take action should flash flood warnings be issued. Those living in areas prone to flooding should be prepared to take action should flooding develop. Flood advisory in effect until 11:30 a.m. Central Daylight Time this morning. What? Flooding caused by excessive rainfall is expected.
Where? Kimball County in West Central Texas, Mason County in West Central Texas, Southern Menard County in West Central Texas, Southeastern Schleicher County in West Central Texas, Northeastern Sutton County in West Central Texas, when? Until 11:30 a.m. Central Daylight Time. Impacts, minor flooding in low-lying and poor drainage areas. Additional details, at 8:25 a.m. Central Daylight Time, a large area of moderate rainfall continues to be nearly stationary across the area. Rainfall totals of 1 to 2 inches have occurred in some areas overnight, and another 1 to 2 is possible in a few areas through mid-morning. Doppler radar indicated moderate rain due to thunderstorms. Minor flooding is ongoing or expected to begin shortly in the advisory area. This includes city streets, low water crossings, and other poor drainage and low-lying areas. In addition, the Lana River may rise to near or above bankfall and some minor flooding along the river is possible. Some locations that will experience flooding include Junction, Mason, Yates Crossing, London, Saline, Segovia, Long Mountain, South Lana River State Park, Streeter, Roosevelt, Hilda, Hedwigs Hill, Art, Loyal Valley, US 377 near the Kimball-Menard County Line, US 83 near the Kimball-Menard County Line, Erna, the intersection of US 83 and Ranch Road 1773, Clio and the intersection of I-10 and US 290. This includes Interstate 10 between mile markers 437 and 477. http://www.weather.gov/safety-flood-turnaround. Don't drown when encountering flooded roads. Most flood deaths occur in vehicles. Flood advisory in effect until 11:30 a.m. Central Daylight Time this morning. What? Flooding caused by excessive rainfall is expected. Where? Eastern Crockett County in West Central Texas, Southwestern Kimball County in West Central Texas, Southeastern Schleicher County in West Central Texas, Sutton County in West Central Texas, when? Until 11:30 a.m. Central Daylight Time. Impacts, minor flooding in low-lying and poor drainage areas. Additional details, at 9:31 a.m. Central Daylight Time, a large area of light to moderate rain continued across a large portion of Sutton and Schleicher counties. This rain is falling on top of the heavy rain that fell during the overnight hours. Minor flooding is ongoing or expected to continue. Additional rainfall amounts up to 1.5 inches are expected over the area. This additional rain will result in minor flooding. Low water crossings, city streets, and other poor drainage areas will continue to flooded and impassable in some locations. Some locations that will experience flooding include Sonora, Telegraph, the intersection of Ranch Road 2596 and Ranch Road 864, the intersection of US 277 and Ranch Road 189, US 277 near the Sutton-Schleicher County Line, US 277 near the Sutton-Edwards County Line, the intersection of I-10 and Ranch Road 1989, I-10 near the Sutton-Kimball County Line, I-10 near the Crockett-Sutton County Line, and US 377 near the Kimball-Edwards County Line. This includes Interstate 10 between mile markers 375 and 436. http://www.weather.gov/safety-flood-turnaround. Don't drown when encountering flooded roads. Most flood deaths occur in vehicles. The current time is 10:45 a.m. Central Daylight Time. This is NOAA Weather Radio WXK33 in San Angelo, Texas. The voice of the National Weather Service. And now, here is the National Weather Service forecast for the city of San Angelo and surrounding area today, mostly cloudy. A chance of showers with a slight chance of thunderstorms this morning, then showers likely with a chance of thunderstorms this afternoon. Some thunderstorms may produce heavy rainfall. Highs in the mid-80s. East wind 5 to 10 miles an hour. Chance of rain 70%. Tonight, partly cloudy with a chance of showers with a slight chance of thunderstorms. Some thunderstorms may produce heavy rainfall. Lows in the mid-60s. Southeast winds 5 to 10 miles an hour. Chance of rain 50%. Wednesday, mostly cloudy.
a chance of showers with a slight chance of thunderstorms in the morning, then showers likely with a chance of thunderstorms in the afternoon. Some thunderstorms may produce heavy rainfall. Highs in the lower 80s. Southeast winds 5 to 10 miles an hour. Chance of rain 70%. Wednesday night, a chance of showers and thunderstorms until midnight, then showers likely with a slight chance of thunderstorms after midnight. Lows in the mid-60s. Southeast winds 5 to 10 miles an hour. Chance of rain 70%. Thursday, a slight chance of thunderstorms. Showers, mainly in the morning. Highs in the lower 80s. South winds 10 to 15 miles an hour with gusts up to 25 miles an hour. Chance of rain 90%. Thursday night, mostly cloudy with a chance of thunderstorms. A chance of showers until midnight, then showers likely after midnight. Lows in the mid-60s. Chance of rain 70%. Friday, showers likely in the morning, then a chance of showers with a slight chance of thunderstorms in the afternoon. Highs in the mid-80s. Chance of rain 70%. Friday night and Saturday, partly cloudy with a slight chance of showers and thunderstorms. Lows in the upper 60s. Highs in the upper 80s. Chance of rain 20%. Saturday night and Sunday, mostly clear. Lows in the upper 60s. Highs in the upper 80s. Sunday night, clear. Lows in the upper 60s. Monday, sunny. Highs in the lower 90s. Visit weather.gov/San Angelo, your comprehensive weather information source. At 10 a.m., at San Angelo, skies were cloudy. The temperature was 74 degrees, the dew point 71, and the relative humidity 91%. The wind was east at 8 miles an hour. The pressure 30.12 inches and steady. At Abilene, skies were mostly sunny. 81 degrees, dew point 71, and relative humidity 71%. Wind southeast at 7 miles an hour. Pressure 30.13 inches and rising. At Junction, light rain and fog were reported. 71 degrees, dew point 71, and the relative humidity 100%. Wind north at 8 miles an hour. Pressure 30.11 inches and steady. And now for other locations across west central Texas. It was 80 at Sweetwater. At Brownwood, it was partly sunny, with a temperature of 76. At San Saba, it was cloudy, with a temperature of 82. At Sonora, the weather conditions were not available. Elsewhere across the Lone Star State, temperatures were between 74 and 84 degrees. At Austin, fog was reported. At Amarillo, it was sunny. It was mostly sunny at Lubbock, Wichita Falls, El Paso, Midland, and Brownsville. At Dallas-Fort Worth, it was partly sunny. At San Antonio, it was cloudy. At Houston, rain and fog were reported. And again, at San Angelo, skies were cloudy. The temperature was 74 degrees. Wind was east at 8 miles an hour. Flood watch remains in effect through Thursday evening. What? Flash flooding caused by excessive rainfall continues to be possible. Where? A portion of west central Texas, including the following counties: Concho, Crockett, Irion, Kimball, Mason, McCullough, Menard, San Saba, Schleicher, Sutton, and Tom Green. When? Through Thursday evening. Impacts. There is a potential for life-threatening flooding within the watch area. Excessive runoff may result in flooding of rivers, creeks, streams, and other low-lying and flood-prone locations. Creeks and streams may rise out of their banks. Flooding will occur in poor drainage and urban areas. Low water crossings will be flooded. Extensive street flooding is likely, and flooding of creeks and rivers is possible. Additional details: multiple rounds of heavy rainfall are expected over portions of west central Texas through early Thursday evening. A series of upper-level disturbances will interact with an influx of tropical moisture across the region through much of this week.
high precipitable water values will fuel highly efficient rain-producing storms, with model guidance indicating near-stationary clusters capable of producing 1 to 3 inches of rain per hour. This could lead to storm totals of 3 to 6 inches over the watch area, with isolated areas seeing 9-plus inches. The highest threat centers along the I-10 corridor, extending north into the southern portions of the Concho Valley and Heartland. http://www.weather.gov/safety/flood. You should monitor later forecast and be prepared to take action should flash flood warnings be issued. Those living in areas prone to flooding should be prepared to take action should flooding develop. Flood advisory in effect until 11:30 a.m. Central Daylight Time this morning. Watch, flooding caused by excessive rainfall is expected. Where? Kimball County in West Central Texas, Mason County in West Central Texas, Southern Menard County in West Central Texas, Southeastern Schleicher County in West Central Texas, Northeastern Sutton County in West Central Texas. When? Until 11:30 a.m. Central Daylight Time. Impacts: minor flooding in low-lying and poor drainage areas. Additional details: at 8:25 a.m. Central Daylight Time, a large area of moderate rainfall continues to be nearly stationary across the area. Rainfall totals of 1 to 2 inches have occurred in some areas overnight, and another 1 to 2 is possible in a few areas through mid-morning. Doppler radar indicated moderate rain due to thunderstorms. Minor flooding is ongoing or expected to begin shortly in the advisory area. This includes city streets, low water crossings, and other poor drainage and low-lying areas. In addition, the Lana River may rise to near or above banks full, and some minor flooding along the river is possible. Some locations that will experience flooding include Junction, Mason, Yates Crossing, London, Saline, Segovia, Long Mountain, South Lana River State Park, Streeter, Roosevelt, Hilda, Hedwings Hill, Art, Loyal Valley, US 377 near the Kimball-Menard County Line, US 83 near the Kimball-Menard County Line, Erna, the intersection of US 83 and Ranch Road 1773, Clio and the intersection of I-10 and US 290. This includes Interstate 10 between mile markers 437 and 477. http://www.weather.gov/safety/flood/turnaround. Don't drown when encountering flooded roads. Most of flood deaths occur in vehicles. Flood advisory in effect until 11:30 a.m. Central Daylight Time this morning. What? Flooding caused by excessive rainfall is expected. Where? Eastern Crockett County in West Central Texas, Southwestern Kimball County in West Central Texas, Southeastern Schleicher County in West Central Texas, Sutton County in West Central Texas. When? Until 11:30 a.m. Central Daylight Time. Impacts: minor flooding in low-lying and poor drainage areas. Additional details: at 9:31 a.m. Central Daylight Time, a large area of light to moderate rain continued across a large portion of Sutton and Schleicher counties. This rain is falling on top of the heavy rain that fell during the overnight hours. Minor flooding is ongoing or expected to continue. Additional rainfall amounts up to 1.5 inches are expected over the area. This additional rain will result in minor flooding. Low water crossings, city streets, and other poor drainage areas will continue to flooded and impassable in some locations. Some locations that will experience flooding include Sonora, Telegraph, the intersection of Ranch Road 2596 and Ranch Road 864, the intersection of US 277 and Ranch Road 189, US 277 near the Sutton-Schleicher County Line, US 277 near the Sutton-Edwards County Line, the intersection of I-10 and Ranch Road 1989, I-10 near the Sutton-Kimball County Line, I-10 near the Crockett-Sutton County Line, and US 377 near the Kimball-Edwards County Line. This includes Interstate 10 between mile markers 375 and 436. http://www.weather.gov/safety/flood/turnaround. Don't drown when encountering flooded roads. Most of flood deaths occur in vehicles. And now, here is the National Weather Service forecast for the city of San Angelo and surrounding area today. Mostly cloudy.
A chance of showers with a slight chance of thunderstorms this morning. Then showers likely with a chance of thunderstorms this afternoon. Some thunderstorms may produce heavy rainfall. Highs in the mid-80s. East winds 5 to 10 miles an hour. Chance of rain 70%. Tonight, partly cloudy with a chance of showers with a slight chance of thunderstorms. Some thunderstorms may produce heavy rainfall. Lows in the mid-60s. Southeast winds 5 to 10 miles an hour. Chance of rain 50%. Wednesday, mostly cloudy. A chance of showers with a slight chance of thunderstorms in the morning, then showers likely with a chance of thunderstorms in the afternoon. Some thunderstorms may produce heavy rainfall. Highs in the lower 80s. Southeast winds 5 to 10 miles an hour. Chance of rain 70%. Wednesday night, a chance of showers and thunderstorms until midnight, then showers likely with a slight chance of thunderstorms after midnight. Lows in the mid-60s. Southeast winds 5 to 10 miles an hour. Chance of rain 70%. Thursday, a slight chance of thunderstorms. Showers, mainly in the morning. Highs in the lower 80s. South winds 10 to 15 miles an hour with gusts up to 25 miles an hour. Chance of rain 90%. Thursday night, mostly cloudy with a chance of thunderstorms. A chance of showers until midnight, then showers likely after midnight. Lows in the mid-60s. Chance of rain 70%. Friday, showers likely in the morning, then a chance of showers with a slight chance of thunderstorms in the afternoon. Highs in the mid-80s. Chance of rain 70%. Friday night and Saturday, partly cloudy with a slight chance of showers and thunderstorms. Lows in the upper 60s. Highs in the upper 80s. Chance of rain 20%. Saturday night and Sunday, mostly clear. Lows in the upper 60s. Highs in the upper 80s. Sunday night, clear. Lows in the upper 60s. Monday, sunny. Highs in the lower 90s. Visit weather.gov/San Angelo, your comprehensive weather information source. At 10 a.m., at San Angelo, skies were cloudy. The temperature was 74 degrees, the dew point 71, and the relative humidity 91%. The wind was east at 8 miles an hour. The pressure 30.12 inches and steady. At Abilene, skies were mostly sunny. 81 degrees, dew point 71, and relative humidity 71%. Wind southeast at 7 miles an hour. Pressure 30.13 inches and rising. At Junction, light rain and fog were reported. 71 degrees, dew point 71, and the relative humidity 100%. Wind north at 8 miles an hour. Pressure 30.11 inches and steady. And now for other locations across west central Texas. It was 80 at Sweetwater. At Brownwood, it was partly sunny, with a temperature of 76. At San Saba, it was cloudy, with a temperature of 82. At Sonora, the weather conditions were not available. Elsewhere across the Lone Star State, temperatures were between 74 and 84 degrees. At Austin, fog was reported. At Amarillo, it was sunny. It was mostly sunny at Lubbock, Wichita Falls, El Paso, Midland, and Brownsville. At Dallas-Fort Worth, it was partly sunny. At San Antonio, it was cloudy. At Houston, rain and fog were reported. And again, at San Angelo, skies were cloudy. The temperature was 74 degrees. Wind was east at 8 miles an hour. At 11 a.m., at San Angelo, skies were cloudy. The temperature was 76 degrees, the dew point 70, and the relative humidity 82%. The wind was east at 8 miles an hour. The pressure 30.12 inches and rising. At Abilene, skies were partly sunny. 82 degrees, dew point 70, and relative humidity 66%. Wind east at 8 miles an hour. Pressure 30.12 inches and falling. At Junction, light rain and fog were reported.
72 degrees, dew point 72, and the relative humidity 100%. Wind northeast at 5 miles an hour. Pressure 30.11 inches and steady. And now for other locations across west central Texas. It was 81 at Sweetwater. At Brownwood, it was cloudy with a temperature of 78. At San Saba, rain and fog were reported with a temperature of 73. At Sonora, the weather conditions were not available. Elsewhere across the Lone Star State, at Austin, fog was reported with a temperature of 77. It was sunny with a temperature of 81 at Amarillo and 79 at Midland. It was mostly sunny with a temperature of 80 at Lubbock, 80 at El Paso, and 92 at Brownsville. It was partly sunny with a temperature of 84 at Wichita Falls and 83 at Dallas-Fort Worth. At San Antonio, it was cloudy with a temperature of 77. At Houston, rain and fog were reported with a temperature of 74. And again, at San Angelo, skies were cloudy. The temperature was 76 degrees. Wind was east at 8 miles an hour. Flood watch remains in effect through Thursday evening. What? Flash flooding caused by excessive rainfall continues to be possible. Where? A portion of west central Texas, including the following counties: Concho, Crockett, Irion, Kimball, Mason, McCullough, Menard, San Saba, Schleicher, Sutton, and Tom Green. When? Through Thursday evening. Impacts: there is a potential for life-threatening flooding within the watch area. Excessive runoff may result in flooding of rivers, creeks, streams, and other low-lying and flood-prone locations. Creeks and streams may rise out of their banks. Flooding will occur in poor drainage and urban areas. Low water crossings will be flooded. Extensive street flooding is likely, and flooding of creeks and rivers is possible. Additional details: multiple rounds of heavy rainfall are expected over portions of west central Texas through early Thursday evening. A series of upper-level disturbances will interact with an influx of tropical moisture across the region through much of this week. High precipitable water values will fuel highly efficient rain-producing storms, with model guidance indicating near-stationary clusters capable of producing 1 to 3 inches of rain per hour. This could lead to storm totals of 3 to 6 inches over the watch area, with isolated areas seeing 9-plus inches. The highest threat centers along the I-10 corridor, extending north into the southern portions of the Concho Valley and Heartland. http://www.weather.gov/safety-flood. You should monitor later forecasts and be prepared to take action should flash flood warnings be issued. Those living in areas prone to flooding should be prepared to take action should flooding develop. Flood advisory in effect until 11:30 a.m. Central Daylight Time this morning. What? Flooding caused by excessive rainfall is expected. Where? Kimball County in west central Texas, Mason County in west central Texas, southern Menard County in west central Texas, southeastern Schleicher County in west central Texas, northeastern Sutton County in west central Texas. When? Until 11:30 a.m. Central Daylight Time. Impacts: minor flooding in low-lying and poor drainage areas. Additional details: at 8:25 a.m. Central Daylight Time, a large area of moderate rainfall continues to be nearly stationary across the area. Rainfall totals of 1 to 2 inches have occurred in some areas overnight, and another 1 to 2 is possible in a few areas through mid-morning. Doppler radar indicated moderate rain due to thunderstorms. Minor flooding is ongoing or expected to begin shortly in the advisory area. This includes city streets, low water crossings, and other poor drainage and low-lying areas. In addition, the Lana River may rise to near or above banks full, and some minor flooding along the river is possible. Some locations that will experience flooding include Junction, Mason, Yates Crossing, London, Saline, Segovia, Long Mountain, South Lana River State Park, Streeter, Roosevelt, Hilda, Hedwigs Hill, Art, Loyal Valley, US-377 near the Kimball-Menard County Line, US-83 near the Kimball-Menard County Line, Erna, the intersection of US-83 and Ranch Road 1773, Clio, and the intersection of I-10 and US-290.
This includes Interstate 10 between mile markers 437 and 477. http://www.weather.gov/safety-flood-turnaround. Don't drown when encountering flooded roads. Most flood deaths occur in vehicles. Flood advisory in effect until 11:30 a.m. Central Daylight Time this morning. What? Flooding caused by excessive rainfall is expected. Where? Eastern Crockett County in West Central Texas, southwestern Kimball County in West Central Texas, southeastern Schleicher County in West Central Texas, Sutton County in West Central Texas. When? Until 11:30 a.m. Central Daylight Time. Impacts: minor flooding in low-lying and poor drainage areas. Additional details: at 9:31 a.m. Central Daylight Time, a large area of light to moderate rain continued across a large portion of Sutton and Schleicher counties. This rain is falling on top of the heavy rain that fell during the overnight hours. Minor flooding is ongoing or expected to continue. Additional rainfall amounts up to 1.5 inches are expected over the area. This additional rain will result in minor flooding. Low water crossings, city streets, and other poor drainage areas will continue to flooded and impassable in some locations. Some locations that will experience flooding include Sonora, Telegraph, the intersection of Ranch Road 2596 and Ranch Road 864, the intersection of US 277 and Ranch Road 189, US 277 near the Sutton-Schleicher County line, US 277 near the Sutton-Edwards County line, the intersection of I-10 and Ranch Road 1989, I-10 near the Sutton-Kimball County line, I-10 near the Crockett-Sutton County line, and of 377 near the Kimball-Edwards County line. This includes Interstate 10 between mile markers 375 and 436. http://www.weather.gov/safety-flood-turnaround. Don't drown when encountering flooded roads. Most flood deaths occur in vehicles. And now, here is the National Weather Service forecast for the city of San Angelo and surrounding area today. Mostly cloudy. A chance of showers with a slight chance of thunderstorms this morning, then showers likely with a chance of thunderstorms this afternoon. Some thunderstorms may produce heavy rainfall. Highs in the mid-80s. East winds 5 to 10 miles an hour. Chance of rain 70%. Tonight, partly cloudy with a chance of showers with a slight chance of thunderstorms. Some thunderstorms may produce heavy rainfall. Lows in the mid-60s. Southeast winds 5 to 10 miles an hour. Chance of rain 50%. Wednesday, mostly cloudy. A chance of showers with a slight chance of thunderstorms in the morning, then showers likely with a chance of thunderstorms in the afternoon. Some thunderstorms may produce heavy rainfall. Highs in the lower 80s. Southeast winds 5 to 10 miles an hour. Chance of rain 70%. Wednesday night, a chance of showers and thunderstorms until midnight, then showers likely with a slight chance of thunderstorms after midnight. Lows in the mid-60s. Southeast winds 5 to 10 miles an hour. Chance of rain 70%. Thursday, a slight chance of thunderstorms. Showers, mainly in the morning. Highs in the lower 80s. South winds 10 to 15 miles an hour with gusts up to 25 miles an hour. Chance of rain 90%. Thursday night, mostly cloudy with a chance of thunderstorms. A chance of showers until midnight, then showers likely after midnight. Lows in the mid-60s. Chance of rain 70%. Friday, showers likely in the morning, then a chance of showers with a slight chance of thunderstorms in the afternoon. Highs in the mid-80s. Chance of rain 70%. Friday night and Saturday, partly cloudy with a slight chance of showers and thunderstorms. Lows in the upper 60s. Highs in the upper 80s. Chance of rain 20%. Saturday night and Sunday, mostly clear. Lows in the upper 60s. Highs in the upper 80s. Sunday night, clear. Lows in the upper 60s. Monday, sunny. Highs in the lower 90s. Visit weather.gov/
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Right now, it feels cold across the Concho Valley. Serving the good people of West Texas and Eastern New Mexico, here are the latest West Texas MesoNet observations as of 11:05 a.m. Central Daylight Time. Northwest San Angelo, 79 degrees. Wind east-southeast at 10 miles an hour. Dew point 70 degrees. At San Angelo, 76. Wind east-southeast at 6 miles an hour. Dew point 70. 24-hour precipitation 3/100 of an inch. At Wall, 76. Wind east at 6. Dew point 74. 24-hour precipitation 66 hundredths. Mertzen 76.

The dew point 70, and the relative humidity 82%. The wind was east at 8 miles an hour. The pressure 30.12 inches and rising. At Abilene, skies were partly sunny. 82 degrees, dew point 70, and relative humidity 66%. Wind east at 8 miles an hour. Pressure 30.12 inches and falling. At Junction, rain and fog were reported. 72 degrees, dew point 72, and the relative humidity 100%. Wind east at 6 miles an hour. Pressure 30.11 inches and steady. And now for other locations across west central Texas. It was 81 at Sweetwater. At Brownwood, it was cloudy, with a temperature of 78. At San Saba, rain and fog were reported, with a temperature of 73. At Sonora, the weather conditions were not available. Elsewhere across the Lone Star State. At Austin, fog was reported, with a temperature of 77. It was sunny, with a temperature of 81 at Amarillo, and 79 at Midland. It was mostly sunny, with a temperature of 80 at Lubbock, and 80 at El Paso. It was partly sunny, with a temperature of 84 at Wichita Falls, 83 at Dallas-Fort Worth, and 92 at Brownsville. At San Antonio, it was cloudy, with a temperature of 77. At Houston, rain and fog were reported, with a temperature of 74. And again, at San Angelo, skies were cloudy. The temperature was 76 degrees. Wind was east at 8 miles an hour. The current time is 11:14 a.m. Central Daylight Time. 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The voice of the National Weather Service. Flood watch remains in effect through Thursday evening. What? Flash flooding caused by excessive rainfall continues to be possible. Where? A portion of west central Texas, including the following counties: Concho, Crockett, Irion, Kimball, Mason, McCullough, Menard, San Saba, Schleicher, Sutton, and Tom Green. When? Through Thursday evening. Impacts. There is a potential for life-threatening flooding within the watch area. Excessive runoff may result in flooding of rivers, creeks, streams, and other low-lying and flood-prone locations. Creeks and streams may rise out of their banks. Flooding will occur in poor drainage and urban areas. Low water crossings will be flooded. Extensive street flooding is likely, and flooding of creeks and rivers is possible. Additional details: multiple rounds of heavy rainfall are expected over portions of west central Texas through early Thursday evening. A series of upper-level disturbances will interact with an influx of tropical moisture across the region through much of this week. High precipitable water values will fuel highly efficient rain-producing storms, with model guidance indicating near-stationary clusters capable of producing 1 to 3 inches of rain per hour. This could lead to storm totals of 3 to 6 inches over the watch area, with isolated areas seeing 9-plus inches. The highest threat centers along the I-10 corridor, extending north into the southern portions of the Concho Valley and Heartland. http://www.weather.gov/safety-flood. You should monitor later forecasts and be prepared to take action should flash flood warnings be issued. Those living in areas prone to flooding should be prepared to take action should flooding develop. Flood advisory in effect until 11:30 a.m. Central Daylight Time this morning. What? Flooding caused by excessive rainfall is expected. Where? Kimball County in west central Texas, Mason County in west central Texas, southern Menard County in west central Texas, southeastern Schleicher County in west central Texas, northeastern Sutton County in west central Texas. When? Until 11:30 a.m. Central Daylight Time. Impacts: minor flooding in low-lying and poor drainage areas. Additional details: at 8:25 a.m. Central Daylight Time, a large area of moderate rainfall continues to be nearly stationary across the area. Rainfall totals of 1 to 2 inches have occurred in some areas overnight, and another 1 to 2 is possible in a few areas through mid-morning. Doppler radar indicated moderate rain due to thunderstorms. Minor flooding is ongoing or expected to begin shortly in the advisory area. This includes city streets, low water crossings.

roofs and other poor drainage and low-lying areas. In addition, the Lana River may rise to near or above banks full, and some minor flooding along the river is possible. Some locations that will experience flooding include Junction, Mason, Yates Crossing, London, Saline, Segovia, Long Mountain, South Lana River State Park, Streeter, Roosevelt, Hilda, Hedwigs Hill, Art, Loyal Valley, US 377 near the Kimball-Menard County Line, US 83 near the Kimball-Menard County Line, Erna, the intersection of US 83 and Ranch Road 1773, Clio and the intersection of I-10 and US 290. This includes Interstate 10 between mile markers 437 and 477. http://www.weather.gov/safety-flood-turnaround. Don't drown when encountering flooded roads. Most flood deaths occur in vehicles. Flood advisory in effect until 11:30 a.m. Central Daylight Time this morning. What? Flooding caused by excessive rainfall is expected. Where? Eastern Crockett County in West Central Texas, Southwestern Kimball County in West Central Texas, Southeastern Schleicher County in West Central Texas, Sutton County in West Central Texas. When? Until 11:30 a.m. Central Daylight Time. Impacts: minor flooding in low-lying and poor drainage areas. Additional details: at 9:31 a.m. Central Daylight Time, a large area of light to moderate rain continued across a large portion of Sutton and Schleicher counties. This rain is falling on top of the heavy rain that fell during the overnight hours. Minor flooding is ongoing or expected to continue. Additional rainfall amounts up to 1.5 inches are expected over the area. This additional rain will result in minor flooding. Low water crossings, city streets, and other poor drainage areas will continue to flooded and impassable in some locations. Some locations that will experience flooding include Sonora, Telegraph, the intersection of Ranch Road 2596 and Ranch Road 864, the intersection of US 277 and Ranch Road 189, US 277 near the Sutton-Schleicher County Line, US 277 near the Sutton-Edwards County Line, the intersection of I-10 and Ranch Road 1989, I-10 near the Sutton-Kimball County Line, I-10 near the Crockett-Sutton County Line, and US 377 near the Kimball-Edwards County Line. This includes Interstate 10 between mile markers 375 and 436. http://www.weather.gov/safety-flood-turnaround. Don't drown when encountering flooded roads. Most flood deaths occur in vehicles. And now, here is the National Weather Service forecast for the city of San Angelo and surrounding area today. Mostly cloudy. A chance of showers with a slight chance of thunderstorms this morning, then showers likely with a chance of thunderstorms this afternoon. Some thunderstorms may produce heavy rainfall. Highs in the mid-80s. East winds 5 to 10 miles an hour. Chance of rain 70%. Tonight, partly cloudy with a chance of showers with a slight chance of thunderstorms. Some thunderstorms may produce heavy rainfall. Lows in the mid-60s. Southeast winds 5 to 10 miles an hour. Chance of rain 50%. Wednesday, mostly cloudy. A chance of showers with a slight chance of thunderstorms in the morning, then showers likely with a chance of thunderstorms in the afternoon. Some thunderstorms may produce heavy rainfall. Highs in the lower 80s. Southeast winds 5 to 10 miles an hour. Chance of rain 70%. Wednesday night, a chance of showers and thunderstorms until midnight, then showers likely with a slight chance of thunderstorms after midnight. Lows in the mid-60s. Southeast winds 5 to 10 miles an hour. Chance of rain 70%. Thursday, a slight chance of thunderstorms. Showers, mainly in the morning. Highs in the lower 80s. South winds 10 to 15 miles an hour with gusts up to 25 miles an hour. Chance of rain 90%. Thursday night, mostly cloudy with a chance of thunderstorms. A chance of showers until midnight, then showers likely after midnight. Lows in the mid-60s. Chance of rain 70%. Friday, showers likely in the morning, then a chance of showers with a slight chance of thunderstorms in the afternoon.
Highs in the mid-80s. Chance of rain 70%. Friday night and Saturday, partly cloudy with a slight chance of showers and thunderstorms. Lows in the upper 60s. Highs in the upper 80s. Chance of rain 20%. Saturday night and Sunday, mostly clear. Lows in the upper 60s. Highs in the upper 80s. Sunday night, clear. Lows in the upper 60s. Monday, sunny. Highs in the lower 90s. 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The West Texas MesoNet observations as of 11:15 a.m. Central Daylight Time. It's San Angelo, 77 degrees. Wind east at 7 miles an hour. Dew point 70 degrees. 24-hour precipitation 3/100 of an inch. At Merton, 75. Wind northeast at 5 miles an hour. Dew point 72. 24-hour precipitation 1/200. Turning now to notable MesoNet rainfall accumulations in the past 24 hours. Sonora, 5.73 inches. Segovia 7 South Southwest, 4.02. Mason, 3.81. Comfort, 3.47. Fort Lancaster, 2.94. At 11 a.m., at San Angelo, skies were cloudy. The temperature was 76 degrees, the dew point 70, and the relative humidity 82%. The wind was east at 8 miles an hour. The pressure 30.12 inches and rising. At Abilene, skies were partly sunny. 82 degrees, dew point 70, and relative humidity 66%. Wind east at 8 miles an hour. Pressure 30.12 inches and falling. At Junction, rain and fog were reported. 72 degrees, dew point 72, and the relative humidity 100%. Wind east at 6 miles an hour. Pressure 30.11 inches and steady. And now for other locations across West Central Texas. It was 81 at Sweetwater. At Brownwood, it was cloudy, with a temperature of 78. At Hamsaba, rain and fog were reported, with a temperature of 73. At Sonora, the weather conditions were not available. Elsewhere across the Lone Star State. At Austin, fog was reported, with a temperature of 77. It was sunny, with a temperature of 81 at Amarillo, and 79 at Midland. It was mostly sunny, with a temperature of 80 at Lubbock, and 80 at El Paso. It was partly sunny, with a temperature of 84 at Wichita Falls, 83 at Dallas-Fort Worth, and 92 at Brownsville. At San Antonio, it was cloudy, with a temperature of 77. At Houston, rain and fog were reported, with a temperature of 74. And again, at San Angelo, skies were cloudy. The temperature was 76 degrees. Wind was east at 8 miles an hour. Flood watch remains in effect through Thursday evening. What? Flash flooding caused by excessive rainfall continues to be possible. Where? A portion of West Central Texas, including the following counties: Concho, Crockett, Irion, Kimball, Mason, McCullough, Menard, San Saba, Schleicher, Sutton, and Tom Green. When? Through Thursday evening. Impacts. There is a potential for life-threatening flooding within the watch area. Excessive runoff may result in flooding of rivers, creeks, streams, and other low-lying and flood-prone locations. Creeks and streams may rise out of their banks. Flooding will occur in poor drainage and urban areas. Low water crossings will be flooded. Extensive street flooding is likely, and flooding of creeks and rivers is possible. Additional details: multiple rounds of heavy rainfall are expected over portions of West Central Texas through early Thursday evening. A series of upper-level disturbances will interact with an influx of tropical moisture across the region through much of this week. High precipitable water values will fuel highly efficient rain-producing storms, with model guidance indicating near-stationary clusters capable of producing 1 to 3 inches of rain per hour. This could lead to storm totals of 3 to 6 inches over the watch area, with isolated areas seeing 9 plus inches.
the highest threat centers along the I-10 corridor, extending north into the southern portions of the Concho Valley and Heartland. http://www.weather.gov/safety-flood. You should monitor later forecasts and be prepared to take action should flash flood warnings be issued. Those living in areas prone to flooding should be prepared to take action should flooding develop. Flood advisory in effect until 11:30 a.m. Central Daylight Time this morning. What? Flooding caused by excessive rainfall is expected. Where? Kimball County in West Central Texas, Mason County in West Central Texas, Southern Menard County in West Central Texas, Southeastern Schleicher County in West Central Texas, Northeastern Sutton County in West Central Texas. When? Until 11:30 a.m. Central Daylight Time. Impacts: minor flooding in low-lying and poor drainage areas. Additional details: at 8:25 a.m. Central Daylight Time, a large area of moderate rainfall continues to be nearly stationary across the area. Rainfall totals of 1 to 2 inches have occurred in some areas overnight, and another 1 to 2 is possible in a few areas through mid-morning. Doppler radar indicated moderate rain due to thunderstorms. Minor flooding is ongoing or expected to begin shortly in the advisory area. This includes city streets, low water crossings, and other poor drainage and low-lying areas. In addition, the Lana River may rise to near or above banks full, and some minor flooding along the river is possible. Some locations that will experience flooding include Junction, Mason, Yates Crossing, London, Saline, Segovia, Long Mountain, South Lana River State Park, Streeter, Roosevelt, Hilda, Hedwigs Hill, Art, Loyal Valley, US 377 near the Kimball-Menard County Line, US 83 near the Kimball-Menard County Line, Erna, the intersection of US 83 and Ranch Road 1773, Clio and the intersection of I-10 and US 290. This includes Interstate 10 between mile markers 437 and 477. http://www.weather.gov/safety-flood-turnaround. Don't drown when encountering flooded roads. Most flood deaths occur in vehicles. And now, here is the National Weather Service forecast for the city of San Angelo and surrounding area today. Mostly cloudy. A chance of showers with a slight chance of thunderstorms this morning, then showers likely with a chance of thunderstorms this afternoon. Some thunderstorms may produce heavy rainfall. Highs in the mid-80s. East winds 5 to 10 miles an hour. Chance of rain 70%. Tonight, partly cloudy with a chance of showers with a slight chance of thunderstorms. Some thunderstorms may produce heavy rainfall. Lows in the mid-60s. Southeast winds 5 to 10 miles an hour. Chance of rain 50%. Wednesday, mostly cloudy. A chance of showers with a slight chance of thunderstorms in the morning, then showers likely with a chance of thunderstorms in the afternoon. Some thunderstorms may produce heavy rainfall. Highs in the lower 80s. Southeast winds 5 to 10 miles an hour. Chance of rain 70%. Wednesday night, a chance of showers and thunderstorms until midnight, then showers likely with a slight chance of thunderstorms after midnight. Lows in the mid-60s. Southeast winds 5 to 10 miles an hour. Chance of rain 70%. Thursday, a slight chance of thunderstorms. Showers, mainly in the morning. Highs in the lower 80s. South winds 10 to 15 miles an hour with gusts up to 25 miles an hour. Chance of rain 90%. Thursday night, mostly cloudy with a chance of thunderstorms. A chance of showers until midnight, then showers likely after midnight. Lows in the mid-60s. Chance of rain 70%. Friday, showers likely in the morning, then a chance of showers with a slight chance of thunderstorms in the afternoon. Highs in the mid-80s. Chance of rain 70%. Friday night and Saturday, partly cloudy with a slight chance of showers and thunderstorms. Lows in the upper 60s. Highs in the upper 80s. Chance of rain 20%. Saturday night and Sunday, mostly clear. Lows in the upper 60s. Highs in the upper 80s. Sunday night, clear.
lows in the upper 60s. Monday, sunny. Highs in the lower 90s. Visit weather.gov/San Angelo, your comprehensive weather information source. The 11:25 a.m. Central Daylight Time West Texas MesoNet observations brought to you as a collaborative effort between the National Weather Service and the Texas Tech National Wind Institute. It's San Angelo, 77 degrees. Wind east at 7 miles an hour. Dew point 70 degrees. 24-hour precipitation 3/100 of an inch. Head wall, 78. Wind east-northeast at 6 miles an hour. Dew point 73. 24-hour precipitation 66/100. 75 at Mertzon. Wind northeast at 5. Dew point 72. 24-hour precipitation 1/200. And now, notable MesoNet rainfall accumulations in the past 24 hours. Sonora, 5.73 inches. Segovia 7 South Southwest, 4.02. Mason, 3.81. Comfort, 3.47. Fort Lancaster, 2.93. At 11 a.m., at San Angelo, skies were cloudy. The temperature was 76 degrees, the dew point 70, and the relative humidity 82%. The wind was east at 8 miles an hour. The pressure 30.12 inches and rising. At Abilene, skies were partly sunny. 82 degrees, dew point 70, and relative humidity 66%. Wind east at 8 miles an hour. Pressure 30.12 inches and falling. At Junction, rain and fog were reported. 72 degrees, dew point 72, and the relative humidity 100%. Wind east at 6 miles an hour. Pressure 30.11 inches and steady. And now for other locations across west central Texas. It was 81 at Sweetwater. At Brownwood, it was cloudy, with a temperature of 78. At San Saba, rain and fog were reported, with a temperature of 73. At Sonora, the weather conditions were not available. Elsewhere across the Lone Star State. At Austin, fog was reported, with a temperature of 77. It was sunny, with a temperature of 81 at Amarillo, and 79 at Midland. It was mostly sunny, with a temperature of 80 at Lubbock, and 80 at El Paso. It was partly sunny, with a temperature of 84 at Wichita Falls, 83 at Dallas-Fort Worth, and 92 at Brownsville. At San Antonio, it was cloudy, with a temperature of 77. At Houston, rain and fog were reported, with a temperature of 74. And again, at San Angelo, skies were cloudy. The temperature was 76 degrees. Wind was east at 8 miles an hour. Flood watch remains in effect through Thursday evening. What? Flash flooding caused by excessive rainfall continues to be possible. Where? A portion of west central Texas, including the following counties: Concho, Crockett, Irion, Kimball, Mason, McCullough, Menard, San Saba, Schleicher, Sutton, and Tom Green. When? Through Thursday evening. Impacts. There is a potential for life-threatening flooding within the watch area. Excessive runoff may result in flooding of rivers, creeks, streams, and other low-lying and flood-prone locations. Creeks and streams may rise out of their banks. Flooding will occur in poor drainage and urban areas. Low water crossings will be flooded. Extensive street flooding is likely, and flooding of creeks and rivers is possible. Additional details: multiple rounds of heavy rainfall are expected over portions of west central Texas through early Thursday evening. A series of upper-level disturbances will interact with an influx of tropical moisture across the region through much of this week. High precipitable water values will fuel highly efficient rain-producing storms, with model guidance indicating near-stationary clusters capable of producing 1 to 3 inches of rain per hour. This could lead to storm totals of 3 to 6 inches over the watch area, with isolated areas seeing 9-plus inches. The highest threat centers along the I-10 corridor, extending north into the southern portions of the Concho Valley and Heartland.
http://www.weather.gov/safety-flood. You should monitor later forecasts and be prepared to take action should flash flood warnings be issued. Those living in areas prone to flooding should be prepared to take action should flooding develop. And now, here is the National Weather Service forecast for the city of San Angelo and surrounding area today, mostly cloudy. A chance of showers with a slight chance of thunderstorms this morning, then showers likely with a chance of thunderstorms this afternoon. Some thunderstorms may produce heavy rainfall. Highs in the mid-80s. East winds 5 to 10 miles an hour. Chance of rain 70%. Tonight, partly cloudy with a chance of showers with a slight chance of thunderstorms. Some thunderstorms may produce heavy rainfall. Lows in the mid-60s. Southeast winds 5 to 10 miles an hour. Chance of rain 50%. Wednesday, mostly cloudy. A chance of showers with a slight chance of thunderstorms in the morning, then showers likely with a chance of thunderstorms in the afternoon. Some thunderstorms may produce heavy rainfall. Highs in the lower 80s. Southeast winds 5 to 10 miles an hour. Chance of rain 70%. Wednesday night, a chance of showers and thunderstorms until midnight, then showers likely with a slight chance of thunderstorms after midnight. Lows in the mid-60s. Southeast winds 5 to 10 miles an hour. Chance of rain 70%. Thursday, a slight chance of thunderstorms. Showers, mainly in the morning. Highs in the lower 80s. South winds 10 to 15 miles an hour with gusts up to 25 miles an hour. Chance of rain 90%. Thursday night, mostly cloudy with a chance of thunderstorms. A chance of showers until midnight, then showers likely after midnight. Lows in the mid-60s. Chance of rain 70%. Friday, showers likely in the morning, then a chance of showers with a slight chance of thunderstorms in the afternoon. Highs in the mid-80s. Chance of rain 70%. Friday night and Saturday, partly cloudy with a slight chance of showers and thunderstorms. Lows in the upper 60s. Highs in the upper 80s. Chance of rain 20%. Saturday night and Sunday, mostly clear. Lows in the upper 60s. Highs in the upper 80s. Sunday night, clear. Lows in the upper 60s. Monday, sunny. Highs in the lower 90s. 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At 11 a.m., at San Angelo, skies were cloudy. The temperature was 76 degrees, the dew point 70, and the relative humidity 82%. The wind was east at 8 miles an hour. The pressure 30.12 inches and rising. At Abilene, skies were partly sunny. 82 degrees, dew point 70, and relative humidity 66%. Wind east at 8 miles an hour. Pressure 30.12 inches and falling. At Junction, rain and fog were reported. 72 degrees, dew point 72, and the relative humidity 100%. Wind east at 6 miles an hour. Pressure 30.11 inches and steady. And now for other locations across west central Texas. It was 81 at Sweetwater. At Brownwood, it was cloudy, with a temperature of 78. At San Saba, rain and fog were reported, with a temperature of 73. At Sonora, the weather conditions were not available. Elsewhere across the Lone Star State. At Austin, fog was reported, with a temperature of 77. It was sunny, with a temperature of 81 at Amarillo, and 79 at Midland. It was mostly sunny, with a temperature of 80 at Lubbock, and 80 at El Paso. It was partly sunny, with a temperature of 84 at Wichita Falls, 83 at Dallas-Fort Worth, and 92 at Brownsville. At San Antonio, it was cloudy, with a temperature of 77. At Houston, rain and fog were reported, with a temperature of 74. And again, at San Angelo, skies were cloudy. The temperature was 76 degrees. Wind was east at 8 miles an hour. Flood watch remains in effect through Thursday evening.
What? Flash flooding caused by excessive rainfall continues to be possible. Where? A portion of west central Texas, including the following counties: Concho, Crockett, Irion, Kimball, Mason, McCullough, Menard, San Saba, Schleicher, Sutton, and Tom Green. When? Through Thursday evening. Impacts. There is a potential for life-threatening flooding within the watch area. Excessive runoff may result in flooding of rivers, creeks, streams, and other low-lying and flood-prone locations. Creeks and streams may rise out of their banks. Flooding will occur in poor drainage and urban areas. Low water crossings will be flooded. Extensive street flooding is likely, and flooding of creeks and rivers is possible. Additional details: multiple rounds of heavy rainfall are expected over portions of west central Texas through early Thursday evening. A series of upper-level disturbances will interact with an influx of tropical moisture across the region through much of this week. High precipitable water values will fuel highly efficient rain-producing storms, with model guidance indicating near-stationary clusters capable of producing 1 to 3 inches of rain per hour. This could lead to storm totals of 3 to 6 inches over the watch area, with isolated areas seeing 9-plus inches. The highest threat centers along the I-10 corridor, extending north into the southern portions of the Concho Valley and Heartland. http://www.weather.gov/safety-flood. You should monitor later forecasts and be prepared to take action should flash flood warnings be issued. Those living in areas prone to flooding should be prepared to take action should flooding develop. The current time is 11:44 a.m. Central Daylight Time. 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And now, here is the National Weather Service forecast for the city of San Angelo and surrounding area today: mostly cloudy. A chance of showers with a slight chance of thunderstorms this morning, then showers likely with a chance of thunderstorms this afternoon. Some thunderstorms may produce heavy rainfall. Highs in the mid-80s. East winds 5 to 10 miles an hour. Chance of rain 70%. Tonight, partly cloudy with a chance of showers with a slight chance of thunderstorms. Some thunderstorms may produce heavy rainfall. Lows in the mid-60s. Southeast winds 5 to 10 miles an hour. Chance of rain 50%. Wednesday, mostly cloudy. A chance of showers with a slight chance of thunderstorms in the morning, then showers likely with a chance of thunderstorms in the afternoon. Some thunderstorms may produce heavy rainfall. Highs in the lower 80s. Southeast winds 5 to 10 miles an hour. Chance of rain 70%. Wednesday night, a chance of showers and thunderstorms until midnight, then showers likely with a slight chance of thunderstorms after midnight. Lows in the mid-60s. Southeast winds 5 to 10 miles an hour. Chance of rain 70%. Thursday, a slight chance of thunderstorms. Showers, mainly in the morning. Highs in the lower 80s. South winds 10 to 15 miles an hour with gusts up to 25 miles an hour. Chance of rain 90%. Thursday night, mostly cloudy with a chance of thunderstorms. A chance of showers until midnight, then showers likely after midnight. Lows in the mid-60s. Chance of rain 70%. Friday, showers likely in the morning, then a chance of showers with a slight chance of thunderstorms in the afternoon. Highs in the mid-80s. Chance of rain 70%. Friday night and Saturday, partly cloudy with a slight chance of showers and thunderstorms. Lows in the upper 60s. Highs in the upper 80s. Chance of rain 20%. Saturday night and Sunday, mostly clear. Lows in the upper 60s. Highs in the upper 80s. Sunday night, clear. Lows in the upper 60s. Monday, sunny. Highs in the lower 90s. 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At 11 a.m., at San Angelo, skies were cloudy. The temperature was 76 degrees, the dew point 70, and the relative humidity 82%. The wind was east at 8 miles an hour.
the pressure 30.12 inches and rising. At Abilene, skies were partly sunny. 82 degrees, dew point 70, and relative humidity 66%. Wind east at 8 miles an hour. Pressure 30.12 inches and falling. At Junction, rain and fog were reported. 72 degrees, dew point 72, and the relative humidity 100%. Wind east at 6 miles an hour. Pressure 30.11 inches and steady. And now for other locations across west central Texas. It was 81 at Sweetwater. At Brownwood, it was cloudy, with a temperature of 78. At San Saba, rain and fog were reported, with a temperature of 73. At Sonora, the weather conditions were not available. Elsewhere across the Lone Star State. At Austin, fog was reported, with a temperature of 77. It was sunny, with a temperature of 81 at Amarillo, and 79 at Midland. It was mostly sunny, with a temperature of 80 at Lubbock, and 80 at El Paso. It was partly sunny, with a temperature of 84 at Wichita Falls, 83 at Dallas-Fort Worth, and 92 at Brownsville. At San Antonio, it was cloudy, with a temperature of 77. At Houston, rain and fog were reported, with a temperature of 74. And again, at San Angelo, skies were cloudy. The temperature was 76 degrees. Wind was east at 8 miles an hour. Flood watch remains in effect through Thursday evening. What? Flash flooding caused by excessive rainfall continues to be possible. Where? A portion of west central Texas, including the following counties, Concho, Crockett, Irion, Kimball, Mason, McCullough, Menard, San Saba, Schleicher, Sutton, and Tom Green. When, through Thursday evening. Impacts, there is a potential for life-threatening flooding within the watch area. Excessive runoff may result in flooding of rivers, creeks, streams, and other low-lying and flood-prone locations. Creeks and streams may rise out of their banks. Flooding will occur in poor drainage and urban areas. Low water crossings will be flooded. Extensive street flooding is likely and flooding of creeks and rivers is possible. Additional details, multiple rounds of heavy rainfall are expected over portions of west central Texas through early Thursday evening. A series of upper-level disturbances will interact with an influx of tropical moisture across the region through much of this week. High precipitable water values will fuel highly efficient rain-producing storms, with model guidance indicating near-stationary clusters capable of producing 1 to 3 inches of rain per hour. This could lead to storm totals of 3 to 6 inches over the watch area, with isolated areas seeing 9-plus inches. The highest threat centers along the I-10 corridor, extending north into the southern portions of the Concho Valley and Heartland. http://www.weather.gov/safety-flood. You should monitor later forecasts and be prepared to take action should flash flood warnings be issued. Those living in areas prone to flooding should be prepared to take action should flooding develop. And now, here is the National Weather Service forecast for the city of San Angelo and surrounding area today, mostly cloudy. A chance of showers with a slight chance of thunderstorms this morning, then showers likely with a chance of thunderstorms this afternoon. Some thunderstorms may produce heavy rainfall. Highs in the mid-80s. East winds 5 to 10 miles an hour. Chance of rain 70%. Tonight, partly cloudy with a chance of showers with a slight chance of thunderstorms. Some thunderstorms may produce heavy rainfall. Lows in the mid-60s. Southeast winds 5 to 10 miles an hour. Chance of rain 50%. Wednesday, mostly cloudy. A chance of showers with a slight chance of thunderstorms in the morning, then showers likely with a chance of thunderstorms in the afternoon. Some thunderstorms may produce heavy rainfall. Highs in the lower 80s. Southeast winds 5 to 10 miles an hour. Chance of rain 70%. Wednesday night, a chance of showers and thunderstorms until midnight, then showers likely with a slight chance of thunderstorms after midnight. Lows in the mid-60s. Southeast winds 5 to 10 miles an hour. Chance of rain 70%.
Thursday, a slight chance of thunderstorms. Showers, mainly in the morning. Highs in the lower 80s. South winds 10 to 15 miles an hour with gusts up to 25 miles an hour. Chance of rain 90%. Thursday night, mostly cloudy with a chance of thunderstorms. A chance of showers until midnight, then showers likely after midnight. Lows in the mid-60s. Chance of rain 70%. Friday, showers likely in the morning, then a chance of showers with a slight chance of thunderstorms in the afternoon. Highs in the mid-80s. Chance of rain 70%. Friday night and Saturday, partly cloudy with a slight chance of showers and thunderstorms. Lows in the upper 60s. Highs in the upper 80s. Chance of rain 20%. Saturday night and Sunday, mostly clear. Lows in the upper 60s. Highs in the upper 80s. Sunday night, clear. Lows in the upper 60s. Monday, sunny. Highs in the lower 90s. Visit weather.gov/San Angelo, your comprehensive weather information source. From the Big Bend, the Panhandle, and Western Mountains to the Hill Country, here are the 11:45 a.m. Central Daylight Time West Texas MesoNet observations. It's San Angelo, 80 degrees. Wind east at 7 miles an hour. Dew point 69 degrees. 24-hour precipitation 307 inch. And now, notable MesoNet rainfall accumulations in the past 24 hours. Sonora, 5.73 inches. Segovia 7 South Southwest, 4.02. Mason, 3.81. Comfort, 3.47. Fort Lancaster, 2.93. At 11 a.m., at San Angelo, skies were cloudy. The temperature was 76 degrees, the dew point 70, and the relative humidity 82%. The wind was east at 8 miles an hour. The pressure 30.12 inches and rising. At Abilene, skies were partly sunny. 82 degrees, dew point 70, and relative humidity 66%. Wind east at 8 miles an hour. Pressure 30.12 inches and falling. At Junction, rain and fog were reported. 72 degrees, dew point 72, and the relative humidity 100%. Wind east at 6 miles an hour. Pressure 30.11 inches and steady. And now for other locations across west central Texas. It was 81 at Sweetwater. At Brownwood, it was cloudy, with a temperature of 78. At San Saba, rain and fog were reported, with a temperature of 73. At Sonora, the weather conditions were not available. Elsewhere across the Lone Star State. At Austin, fog was reported, with a temperature of 77. It was sunny, with a temperature of 81 at Amarillo, and 79 at Midland. It was mostly sunny, with a temperature of 80 at Lubbock, and 80 at El Paso. It was partly sunny, with a temperature of 84 at Wichita Falls, 83 at Dallas-Fort Worth, and 92 at Brownsville. At San Antonio, it was cloudy, with a temperature of 77. At Houston, rain and fog were reported, with a temperature of 74. And again, at San Angelo, skies were cloudy. The temperature was 76 degrees. Wind was east at 8 miles an hour. Flood watch remains in effect through Thursday evening. What? Flash flooding caused by excessive rainfall continues to be possible. Where? A portion of west central Texas, including the following counties: Concho, Crockett, Irion, Kimball, Mason, McCullough, Menard, San Saba, Schleicher, Sutton, and Tom Green. When? Through Thursday evening. Impacts. There is a potential for life-threatening flooding within the watch area. Excessive runoff may result in flooding of rivers, creeks, streams, and other low-lying and flood-prone locations. Creeks and streams may rise out of their banks. Flooding will occur in poor drainage and urban areas. Low water crossings will be flooded. Extensive street flooding is likely, and flooding of creeks and rivers is possible.
Additional details. Multiple rounds of heavy rainfall are expected over portions of west central Texas through early Thursday evening. A series of upper-level disturbances will interact with an influx of tropical moisture across the region through much of this week. High precipitable water values will fuel highly efficient rain-producing storms, with model guidance indicating near-stationary clusters capable of producing 1 to 3 inches of rain per hour. This could lead to storm totals of 3 to 6 inches over the watch area, with isolated areas seeing 9-plus inches. The highest threat centers along the I-10 corridor, extending north into the southern portions of the Concho Valley and Heartland. http://www.weather.gov/safety-flood. You should monitor later forecasts and be prepared to take action should flash flood warnings be issued. Those living in areas prone to flooding should be prepared to take action should flooding develop. And now, here is the National Weather Service forecast for the city of San Angelo and surrounding area today, mostly cloudy. A chance of showers with a slight chance of thunderstorms this morning, then showers likely with a chance of thunderstorms this afternoon. Some thunderstorms may produce heavy rainfall. Highs in the mid-80s. East winds 5 to 10 miles an hour. Chance of rain 70%. Tonight, partly cloudy with a chance of showers with a slight chance of thunderstorms. Some thunderstorms may produce heavy rainfall. Lows in the mid-60s. Southeast winds 5 to 10 miles an hour. Chance of rain 50%. Wednesday, mostly cloudy. A chance of showers with a slight chance of thunderstorms in the morning, then showers likely with a chance of thunderstorms in the afternoon. Some thunderstorms may produce heavy rainfall. Highs in the lower 80s. Southeast winds 5 to 10 miles an hour. Chance of rain 70%. Wednesday night, a chance of showers and thunderstorms until midnight, then showers likely with a slight chance of thunderstorms after midnight. Lows in the mid-60s. Southeast winds 5 to 10 miles an hour. Chance of rain 70%. Thursday, a slight chance of thunderstorms. Showers, mainly in the morning. Highs in the lower 80s. South winds 10 to 15 miles an hour with gusts up to 25 miles an hour. Chance of rain 90%. Thursday night, mostly cloudy with a chance of thunderstorms. A chance of showers until midnight, then showers likely after midnight. Lows in the mid-60s. Chance of rain 70%. Friday, showers likely in the morning, then a chance of showers with a slight chance of thunderstorms in the afternoon. Highs in the mid-80s. Chance of rain 70%. Friday night and Saturday, partly cloudy with a slight chance of showers and thunderstorms. Lows in the upper 60s. Highs in the upper 80s. Chance of rain 20%. Saturday night and Sunday, mostly clear. Lows in the upper 60s. Highs in the upper 80s. Sunday night, clear. Lows in the upper 60s. Monday, sunny. Highs in the lower 90s. Visit weather.gov/San Angelo, your comprehensive weather information source. Serving meteorological and agricultural needs in West Texas, here are the 11:55 a.m. Central Daylight Time West Texas MesoNet observations. San Angelo, 80 degrees. Wind east at 7 miles an hour. Dew point 69 degrees. 24-hour precipitation 3/100 of an inch. Here is a collection of notable MesoNet rainfall accumulations in the past 24 hours. Sonora, 5.73 inches. Segovia 7 South Southwest, 4.02. Mason, 3.81. Comfort, 3.47. Fort Lancaster, 2.92. Serving meteorological and agricultural needs in West Texas, here are the 11:55 a.m. Central Daylight Time West Texas MesoNet observations. San Angelo, 80 degrees. Wind east at 7 miles an hour. Dew point 69 degrees. 24-hour precipitation 3/100 of an inch. Here is a collection of notable MesoNet rainfall accumulations in the past 24 hours. Sonora, 5.73 inches. Segovia 7 South Southwest,
4.02. Mason, 3.81. Comfort, 3.47. Fort Lancaster, 2.92. At noon, it's San Angelo, skies were cloudy. The temperature was 79 degrees, the dew point 70, and the relative humidity 74%. The wind was northeast at 7 miles an hour. The pressure 30.10 inches and falling. At Abilene, skies were partly sunny. 83 degrees, dew point 70, and relative humidity 64%. Wind south at 3 miles an hour. Pressure 30.11 inches and falling. At Junction, rain and fog were reported, reducing the visibility to 2.5 miles. 72 degrees, dew point 72, and the relative humidity 100%. Wind east at 5 miles an hour. Pressure 30.11 inches and steady. And now for other locations across west central Texas. It was 84 at Sweetwater. At Brownwood, it was mostly sunny, with a temperature of 81. At San Saba, it was partly sunny, with a temperature of 78. At Sonora, the weather conditions were not available. Elsewhere across the Lone Star State. At Houston, rain was falling, with a temperature of 74. It was mostly sunny, with a temperature of 85 at Wichita Falls, 84 at El Paso, 81 at Midland, and 94 at Brownsville. It was partly sunny, with a temperature of 83 at Amarillo, 81 at Lubbock, and 87 at Dallas-Fort Worth. It was cloudy, with a temperature of 78 at Austin, and 79 at San Antonio. And again, at San Angelo, skies were cloudy. The temperature was 79 degrees. Wind was northeast at 7 miles an hour. Flood watch remains in effect through Thursday evening. What? Flash flooding caused by excessive rainfall continues to be possible. Where? A portion of west central Texas, including the following counties: Concho, Crockett, Irion, Kimball, Mason, McCullough, Menard, San Saba, Schleicher, Sutton, and Tom Green. When? Through Thursday evening. Impacts. There is a potential for life-threatening flooding within the watch area. Excessive runoff may result in flooding of rivers, creeks, streams, and other low-lying and flood-prone locations. Creeks and streams may rise out of their banks. Flooding will occur in poor drainage and urban areas. Low water crossings will be flooded. Extensive street flooding is likely, and flooding of creeks and rivers is possible. Additional details: multiple rounds of heavy rainfall are expected over portions of west central Texas through early Thursday evening. A series of upper-level disturbances will interact with an influx of tropical moisture across the region through much of this week. High precipitable water values will fuel highly efficient rain-producing storms, with modeled guidance indicating near stationary clusters capable of producing 1 to 3 inches of rain per hour. This could lead to storm totals of 3 to 6 inches over the watch area, with isolated areas seeing 9-plus inches. The highest threat centers along the I-10 corridor, extending north into the southern portions of the Concho Valley and Heartland. http://www.weather.gov/safety-flood. You should monitor later forecasts and be prepared to take action should flash flood warnings be issued. Those living in areas prone to flooding should be prepared to take action should flooding develop. And now, here is the National Weather Service forecast for the city of San Angelo and surrounding area today: mostly cloudy. A chance of showers with a slight chance of thunderstorms this morning, then showers likely with a chance of thunderstorms this afternoon. Some thunderstorms may produce heavy rainfall. Highs in the mid-80s. East winds 5 to 10 miles an hour. Chance of rain 70%. Tonight, partly cloudy with a chance of showers with a slight chance of thunderstorms. Some thunderstorms may produce heavy rainfall. Lows in the mid-60s. Southeast winds 5 to 10 miles an hour. Chance of rain 50%. Wednesday, mostly cloudy. A chance of showers with a slight chance of thunderstorms in the morning, then showers likely with a chance of thunderstorms in the afternoon. Some thunderstorms may produce heavy rainfall. Highs in the lower 80s. Southeast winds 5 to 10 miles an hour.
chance of rain 70%. Wednesday night, a chance of showers and thunderstorms until midnight, then showers likely with a slight chance of thunderstorms after midnight. Lows in the mid-60s. Southeast winds 5 to 10 miles an hour. Chance of rain 70%. Thursday, a slight chance of thunderstorms. Showers, mainly in the morning. Highs in the lower 80s. South winds 10 to 15 miles an hour with gusts up to 25 miles an hour. Chance of rain 90%. Thursday night, mostly cloudy with a chance of thunderstorms. A chance of showers until midnight, then showers likely after midnight. Lows in the mid-60s. Chance of rain 70%. Friday, showers likely in the morning, then a chance of showers with a slight chance of thunderstorms in the afternoon. Highs in the mid-80s. Chance of rain 70%. Friday night and Saturday, partly cloudy with a slight chance of showers and thunderstorms. Lows in the upper 60s. Highs in the upper 80s. Chance of rain 20%. Saturday night and Sunday, mostly clear. Lows in the upper 60s. Highs in the upper 80s. Sunday night, clear. Lows in the upper 60s. Monday, sunny. Highs in the lower 90s. Visit weather.gov/San Angelo, your comprehensive weather information source. At noon, at San Angelo, skies were cloudy. The temperature was 79 degrees, the dew point 70, and the relative humidity 74%. The wind was northeast at 7 miles an hour. The pressure 30.10 inches and falling. At Abilene, skies were cloudy. 83 degrees, dew point 70, and relative humidity 64%. Wind east at 16 miles an hour, gusting to 25. Pressure 30.11 inches and falling. At Junction, rain and fog were reported, reducing the visibility to 2.5 miles. 72 degrees, dew point 72, and the relative humidity 100%. Wind east at 5 miles an hour. Pressure 30.11 inches and steady. And now for other locations across west central Texas. It was 84 at Sweetwater. At Brownwood, it was mostly sunny, with a temperature of 81. At San Saba, it was cloudy, with a temperature of 77. At Sonora, the weather conditions were not available. Elsewhere across the Lone Star State. At Houston, rain was falling, with a temperature of 74. It was mostly sunny, with a temperature of 85 at Wichita Falls, 84 at El Paso, 81 at Midland, and 94 at Brownsville. It was partly sunny, with a temperature of 83 at Amarillo, 81 at Lubbock, and 87 at Dallas-Fort Worth. It was cloudy, with a temperature of 78 at Austin, and 79 at San Antonio. And again, at San Angelo, skies were cloudy. The temperature was 79 degrees. Wind was northeast at 7 miles an hour. At noon, at San Angelo, skies were cloudy. The temperature was 79 degrees, the dew point 70, and the relative humidity 74%. The wind was northeast at 7 miles an hour. The pressure 30.10 inches and falling. At Abilene, skies were cloudy. 83 degrees, dew point 70, and relative humidity 64%. Wind east at 16 miles an hour, gusting to 25. Pressure 30.11 inches and falling. At Junction, rain and fog were reported, reducing the visibility to 2.5 miles. 72 degrees, dew point 72, and the relative humidity 100%. Wind east at 5 miles an hour. Pressure 30.11 inches and steady. And now for other locations across west central Texas. It was 84 at Sweetwater. At Brownwood, it was mostly sunny, with a temperature of 81. At San Saba, it was cloudy, with a temperature of 77. At Sonora, the weather conditions were not available. Elsewhere across the Lone Star State. At Houston, rain was falling, with a temperature of 74.
It was mostly sunny, with a temperature of 85 at Wichita Falls, 84 at El Paso, 81 at Midland, and 94 at Brownsville. It was partly sunny, with a temperature of 83 at Amarillo, 81 at Lubbock, and 87 at Dallas-Fort Worth. It was cloudy, with a temperature of 78 at Austin, and 79 at San Antonio. And again, at San Angelo, sky.

Thursday evening. Impacts. There is a potential for life-threatening flooding within the watch area. Excessive runoff may result in flooding of rivers, creeks, streams, and other low-lying and flood-prone locations. Creeks and streams may rise out of their banks. Flooding will occur in poor drainage and urban areas. Low water crossings will be flooded. Extensive street flooding is likely and flooding of creeks and rivers is possible. Additional details, multiple rounds of heavy rainfall are expected over portions of west central Texas through early Thursday evening. A series of upper level disturbances will interact with an influx of tropical moisture across the region through much of this week. High precipitable water values will fuel highly efficient rain-producing storms, with model guidance indicating near stationary clusters capable of producing 1 to 3 inches of rain per hour. This could lead to storm totals of 3 to 6 inches over the watch area, with isolated areas seeing 9 plus inches. The highest threat centers along the I-10 corridor, extending north into the southern portions of the Concho Valley and Heartland. http://www.weather.gov/safety-flood. You should monitor later forecasts and be prepared to take action should flash flood warnings be issued. Those living in areas prone to flooding should be prepared to take action should flooding develop. The current time is 12:14 p.m. Central Daylight Time. 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The voice of the National Weather Service. And now, here is the National Weather Service forecast for the city of San Angelo and surrounding area today, mostly cloudy. A chance of showers with a slight chance of thunderstorms this morning, then showers likely with a chance of thunderstorms this afternoon. Some thunderstorms may produce heavy rainfall. Highs in the mid-80s. East winds 5 to 10 miles an hour. Chance of rain 70%. Tonight, partly cloudy with a chance of showers with a slight chance of thunderstorms. Some thunderstorms may produce heavy rainfall. Lows in the mid-60s. Southeast winds 5 to 10 miles an hour. Chance of rain 50%. Wednesday, mostly cloudy. A chance of showers with a slight chance of thunderstorms in the morning, then showers likely with a chance of thunderstorms in the afternoon. Some thunderstorms may produce heavy rainfall. Highs in the lower 80s. Southeast winds 5 to 10 miles an hour. Chance of rain 70%. Wednesday night, a chance of showers and thunderstorms until midnight, then showers likely with a slight chance of thunderstorms after midnight. Lows in the mid-60s. Southeast winds 5 to 10 miles an hour. Chance of rain 70%. Thursday, a slight chance of thunderstorms. Showers, mainly in the morning. Highs in the lower 80s. South winds 10 to 15 miles an hour with gusts up to 25 miles an hour. Chance of rain 90%. Thursday night, mostly cloudy with a chance of thunderstorms. A chance of showers until midnight, then showers likely after midnight. Lows in the mid-60s. Chance of rain 70%. Friday, showers likely in the morning, then a chance of showers with a slight chance of thunderstorms in the afternoon. Highs in the mid-80s. Chance of rain 70%. Friday night and Saturday, partly cloudy with a slight chance of showers and thunderstorms. Lows in the upper 60s. Highs in the upper 80s. Chance of rain 20%. Saturday night and Sunday, mostly clear. Lows in the upper 60s. Highs in the upper 80s. Sunday night, clear. Lows in the upper 60s. Monday, sunny. Highs in the lower 90s. Visit weather.gov/San Angelo, your comprehensive weather information source. At noon, at San Angelo, skies were cloudy. The temperature was 79 degrees, the dew point 70, and the relative humidity 74%. The wind was northeast at 7 miles an hour. The pressure 30.10 inches and falling. At Abilene, skies were cloudy. 83 degrees, dew point 70, and relative humidity 64%. Wind east at 16 miles an hour, gusting to 25. Pressure 30.11 inches and falling.

at Junction, rain and fog were reported, reducing the visibility to 2.5 miles. 72 degrees, dew point 72, and the relative humidity 100%. Wind east at 5 miles an hour. Pressure 30.11 inches and steady. And now for other locations across west central Texas. It was 84 at Sweetwater. At Brownwood, it was mostly sunny, with a temperature of 81. At San Saba, it was cloudy, with a temperature of 77. At Sonora, the weather conditions were not available. Elsewhere across the Lone Star State. At Houston, rain was falling, with a temperature of 74. It was mostly sunny, with a temperature of 85 at Wichita Falls, 84 at El Paso, 81 at Midland, and 94 at Brownsville. It was partly sunny, with a temperature of 83 at Amarillo, 81 at Lubbock, and 87 at Dallas-Fort Worth. It was cloudy, with a temperature of 78 at Austin, and 79 at San Antonio. And again, at San Angelo, skies were cloudy. The temperature was 79 degrees. Wind was northeast at 7 miles an hour. Flood watch remains in effect through Thursday evening. What? Flash flooding caused by excessive rainfall continues to be possible. Where? A portion of west central Texas, including the following counties: Concho, Crockett, Herion, Kimball, Mason, McCullough, Menard, San Saba, Schleicher, Sutton, and Tom Green. When? Through Thursday evening. Impacts. There is a potential for life-threatening flooding within the watch area. Excessive runoff may result in flooding of rivers, creeks, streams, and other low-lying and flood-prone locations. Creeks and streams may rise out of their banks. Flooding will occur in poor drainage and urban areas. Low water crossings will be flooded. Extensive street flooding is likely, and flooding of creeks and rivers is possible. Additional details: multiple rounds of heavy rainfall are expected over portions of west central Texas through early Thursday evening. A series of upper-level disturbances will interact with an influx of tropical moisture across the region through much of this week. High precipitable water values will fuel highly efficient rain-producing storms, with model guidance indicating near-stationary clusters capable of producing 1 to 3 inches of rain per hour. This could lead to storm totals of 3 to 6 inches over the watch area, with isolated areas seeing 9-plus inches. The highest threat centers along the I-10 corridor, extending north into the southern portions of the Concho Valley and Heartland. http://www.weather.gov/safety-flood. You should monitor later forecasts and be prepared to take action should flash flood warnings be issued. Those living in areas prone to flooding should be prepared to take action should flooding develop. And now, here is the National Weather Service forecast for the city of San Angelo and surrounding area today: mostly cloudy. A chance of showers with a slight chance of thunderstorms this morning, then showers likely with a chance of thunderstorms this afternoon. Some thunderstorms may produce heavy rainfall. Highs in the mid-80s. East winds 5 to 10 miles an hour. Chance of rain 70%. Tonight, partly cloudy with a chance of showers with a slight chance of thunderstorms. Some thunderstorms may produce heavy rainfall. Lows in the mid-60s. Southeast winds 5 to 10 miles an hour. Chance of rain 50%. Wednesday, mostly cloudy. A chance of showers with a slight chance of thunderstorms in the morning, then showers likely with a chance of thunderstorms in the afternoon. Some thunderstorms may produce heavy rainfall. Highs in the lower 80s. Southeast winds 5 to 10 miles an hour. Chance of rain 70%. Wednesday night, a chance of showers and thunderstorms until midnight, then showers likely with a slight chance of thunderstorms after midnight. Lows in the mid-60s. Southeast winds 5 to 10 miles an hour. Chance of rain 70%. Thursday, a slight chance of thunderstorms. Showers, mainly in the morning. Highs in the lower 80s. South winds 10 to 15 miles an hour with gusts up to 25 miles an hour. Chance of rain 90%. Thursday night, mostly cloudy with a chance of thunderstorms. A chance of showers until midnight, then showers likely after midnight.
Lows in the mid-60s. Chance of rain 70%. Friday, showers likely in the morning, then a chance of showers with a slight chance of thunderstorms in the afternoon. Highs in the mid-80s. Chance of rain 70%. Friday night and Saturday, partly cloudy with a slight chance of showers and thunderstorms. Lows in the upper 60s. Highs in the upper 80s. Chance of rain 20%. Saturday night and Sunday, mostly clear. Lows in the upper 60s. Highs in the upper 80s. Sunday night, clear. Lows in the upper 60s. Monday, sunny. Highs in the lower 90s. Visit weather.gov/San Angelo, your comprehensive weather information source. The 12:15 p.m. Central Daylight Time West Texas MesoNet observations brought to you as a collaborative effort between the National Weather Service and the Texas Tech National Wind Institute. Wondering about rainfall? Here are notable MesoNet rainfall accumulations in the past 24 hours. Sonora, 5.73 inches. Segovia 7 South Southwest, 4.02. Mason, 3.81. Comfort, 3.47. Fort Lancaster, 2.88. At noon, at San Angelo, skies were cloudy. The temperature was 79 degrees, the dew point 70, and the relative humidity 74%. The wind was northeast at 7 miles an hour. The pressure 30.10 inches and falling. At Abilene, skies were cloudy. 83 degrees, dew point 70, and relative humidity 64%. Wind east at 16 miles an hour, gusting to 25. Pressure 30.11 inches and falling. At Junction, rain and fog were reported, reducing the visibility to 2.5 miles. 72 degrees, dew point 72, and the relative humidity 100%. Wind east at 5 miles an hour. Pressure 30.11 inches and steady. And now for other locations across west central Texas. It was 84 at Sweetwater. At Brownwood, it was mostly sunny, with a temperature of 81. At San Saba, it was cloudy, with a temperature of 77. At Sonora, the weather conditions were not available. Elsewhere across the Lone Star State. At Houston, rain was falling, with a temperature of 74. It was mostly sunny, with a temperature of 85 at Wichita Falls, 84 at El Paso, 81 at Midland, and 94 at Brownsville. It was partly sunny, with a temperature of 83 at Amarillo, 81 at Lubbock, and 87 at Dallas-Fort Worth. It was cloudy, with a temperature of 78 at Austin, and 79 at San Antonio. And again, at San Angelo, skies were cloudy. The temperature was 79 degrees. Wind was northeast at 7 miles an hour. Flood watch remains in effect through Thursday evening. What? Flash flooding caused by excessive rainfall continues to be possible. Where? A portion of west central Texas, including the following counties: Concho, Crockett, Irion, Kimball, Mason, McCullough, Menard, San Saba, Schleicher, Sutton, and Tom Green. When? Through Thursday evening. Impacts. There is a potential for life-threatening flooding within the watch area. Excessive runoff may result in flooding of rivers, creeks, streams, and other low-lying and flood-prone locations. Creeks and streams may rise out of their banks. Flooding will occur in poor drainage and urban areas. Low water crossings will be flooded. Extensive street flooding is likely, and flooding of creeks and rivers is possible. Additional details: multiple rounds of heavy rainfall are expected over portions of west central Texas through early Thursday evening. A series of upper-level disturbances will interact with an influx of tropical moisture across the region through much of this week. High precipitable water values will fuel highly efficient rain-producing storms, with model guidance indicating near-stationary clusters capable of producing 1 to 3 inches of rain per hour. This could lead to storm totals of 3 to 6 inches over the watch area, with isolated areas seeing 9-plus inches. The highest threat centers along the I-10 corridor, extending north into the southern portions of the Concho Valley and Heartland.
http://www.weather.gov/safety-flood. You should monitor later forecasts and be prepared to take action should flash flood warnings be issued. Those living in areas prone to flooding should be prepared to take action should flooding develop. And now, here is the National Weather Service forecast for the city of San Angelo and surrounding area today, mostly cloudy. A chance of showers with a slight chance of thunderstorms this morning, then showers likely with a chance of thunderstorms this afternoon. Some thunderstorms may produce heavy rainfall. Highs in the mid-80s. East winds 5 to 10 miles an hour. Chance of rain 70%. Tonight, partly cloudy with a chance of showers with a slight chance of thunderstorms. Some thunderstorms may produce heavy rainfall. Lows in the mid-60s. Southeast winds 5 to 10 miles an hour. Chance of rain 50%. Wednesday, mostly cloudy. A chance of showers with a slight chance of thunderstorms in the morning, then showers likely with a chance of thunderstorms in the afternoon. Some thunderstorms may produce heavy rainfall. Highs in the lower 80s. Southeast winds 5 to 10 miles an hour. Chance of rain 70%. Wednesday night, a chance of showers and thunderstorms until midnight, then showers likely with a slight chance of thunderstorms after midnight. Lows in the mid-60s. Southeast winds 5 to 10 miles an hour. Chance of rain 70%. Thursday, a slight chance of thunderstorms. Showers, mainly in the morning. Highs in the lower 80s. South winds 10 to 15 miles an hour with gusts up to 25 miles an hour. Chance of rain 90%. Thursday night, mostly cloudy with a chance of thunderstorms. A chance of showers until midnight, then showers likely after midnight. Lows in the mid-60s. Chance of rain 70%. Friday, showers likely in the morning, then a chance of showers with a slight chance of thunderstorms in the afternoon. Highs in the mid-80s. Chance of rain 70%. Friday night and Saturday, partly cloudy with a slight chance of showers and thunderstorms. Lows in the upper 60s. Highs in the upper 80s. Chance of rain 20%. Saturday night and Sunday, mostly clear. Lows in the upper 60s. Highs in the upper 80s. Sunday night, clear. Lows in the upper 60s. Monday, sunny. Highs in the lower 90s. Visit weather.gov/San Angelo, your comprehensive weather information source. The West Texas MesoNet observations as of 12:25 p.m. Central Daylight Time. Turning now to notable MesoNet rainfall accumulations in the past 24 hours. Sonora, 5.73 inches. Segovia 7 South Southwest, 4.02. Mason, 3.81. Comfort, 3.47. Fort Lancaster, 2.84. The West Texas MesoNet observations as of 12:25 p.m. Central Daylight Time. Turning now to notable MesoNet rainfall accumulations in the past 24 hours. Sonora, 5.73 inches. Segovia 7 South Southwest, 4.02. Mason, 3.81. Comfort, 3.47. Fort Lancaster, 2.84. At noon, at San Angelo, skies were cloudy. The temperature was 79 degrees, the dew point 70, and the relative humidity 74%. The wind was northeast at 7 miles an hour. The pressure 30.10 inches and falling. At Abilene, skies were cloudy. 83 degrees, dew point 70, and relative humidity 64%. Wind east at 16 miles an hour, gusting to 25. Pressure 30.11 inches and falling. At Junction, rain and fog were reported, reducing the visibility to 2.5 miles. 72 degrees, dew point 72, and the relative humidity 100%. Wind east at 5 miles an hour. Pressure 30.11 inches and steady. And now for other locations across west central Texas. It was 84 at Sweetwater.
At Brown Wood, it was mostly sunny, with a temperature of 81. At San Saba, it was cloudy, with a temperature of 77. At Sonora, the weather conditions were not available. Elsewhere across the Lone Star State. At Houston, rain was falling, with a temperature of 74. It was mostly sunny, with a temperature of 85 at Wichita Falls, 84 at El Paso, 81 at Midland, and 94 at Brownsville. It was partly sunny, with a temperature of 83 at Amarillo, 81 at Lubbock, and 87 at Dallas-Fort Worth. It was cloudy, with a temperature of 78 at Austin, and 79 at San Antonio. And again, at San Angelo, skies were cloudy. The temperature was 79 degrees. Wind was northeast at 7 miles an hour. Flood watch remains in effect through Thursday evening. What? Flash flooding caused by excessive rainfall continues to be possible. Where? A portion of west central Texas, including the following counties, Concho, Crockett, Irion, Kimball, Mason, McCullough, Menard, San Saba, Schleicher, Sutton, and Tom Green. When? Through Thursday evening. Impacts. There is a potential for life-threatening flooding within the watch area. Excessive runoff may result in flooding of rivers, creeks, streams, and other low-lying and flood-prone locations. Creeks and streams may rise out of their banks. Flooding will occur in poor drainage and urban areas. Low water crossings will be flooded. Extensive street flooding is likely and flooding of creeks and rivers is possible. Additional details, multiple rounds of heavy rainfall are expected over portions of west central Texas through early Thursday evening. A series of upper-level disturbances will interact with an influx of tropical moisture across the region through much of this week. High precipitable water values will fuel highly efficient rain-producing storms, with model guidance indicating near-stationary clusters capable of producing 1 to 3 inches of rain per hour. This could lead to storm totals of 3 to 6 inches over the watch area, with isolated areas seeing 9-plus inches. The highest threat centers along the I-10 corridor, extending north into the southern portions of the Concho Valley and Heartland. http://www.weather.gov/safety-flood. You should monitor later forecasts and be prepared to take action should flash flood warnings be issued. Those living in areas prone to flooding should be prepared to take action should flooding develop. And now, here is the National Weather Service forecast for the city of San Angelo and surrounding area today, mostly cloudy. A chance of showers with a slight chance of thunderstorms this morning, then showers likely with a chance of thunderstorms this afternoon. Some thunderstorms may produce heavy rainfall. Highs in the mid-80s. East winds 5 to 10 miles an hour. Chance of rain 70%. Tonight, partly cloudy with a chance of showers with a slight chance of thunderstorms. Some thunderstorms may produce heavy rainfall. Lows in the mid-60s. Southeast winds 5 to 10 miles an hour. Chance of rain 50%. Wednesday, mostly cloudy. A chance of showers with a slight chance of thunderstorms in the morning, then showers likely with a chance of thunderstorms in the afternoon. Some thunderstorms may produce heavy rainfall. Highs in the lower 80s. Southeast winds 5 to 10 miles an hour. Chance of rain 70%. Wednesday night, a chance of showers and thunderstorms until midnight, then showers likely with a slight chance of thunderstorms after midnight. Lows in the mid-60s. Southeast winds 5 to 10 miles an hour. Chance of rain 70%. Thursday, a slight chance of thunderstorms. Showers, mainly in the morning. Highs in the lower 80s. South winds 10 to 15 miles an hour with gusts up to 25 miles an hour. Chance of rain 90%. Thursday night, mostly cloudy with a chance of thunderstorms. A chance of showers until midnight, then showers likely after midnight. Lows in the mid-60s. Chance of rain 70%. Friday, showers likely in the morning, then a chance of showers with a slight chance of thunderstorms in the afternoon. Highs in the mid-80s. Chance of rain 70%. Friday night and Saturday, partly cloudy with a slight chance of showers and thunderstorms. Lows in the upper 60s.
Highs in the upper 80s. Chance of rain 20%. Saturday night and Sunday, mostly clear. Lows in the upper 60s. Highs in the upper 80s. Sunday night, clear. Lows in the upper 60s. Monday, sunny. Highs in the lower 90s. Visit weather.gov/San Angelo, your comprehensive weather information source. At noon, at San Angelo, skies were cloudy. The temperature was 79 degrees, the dew point 70, and the relative humidity 74%. The wind was northeast at 7 miles an hour. The pressure 30.10 inches and falling. At Abilene, skies were cloudy. 83 degrees, dew point 70, and relative humidity 64%. Wind east at 16 miles an hour, gusting to 25. Pressure 30.11 inches and falling. At Junction, rain and fog were reported, reducing the visibility to 2.5 miles. 72 degrees, dew point 72, and the relative humidity 100%. Wind east at 5 miles an hour. Pressure 30.11 inches and steady. And now for other locations across west central Texas. It was 84 at Sweetwater. At Brownwood, it was mostly sunny, with a temperature of 81. At San Saba, it was cloudy, with a temperature of 77. At Sonora, the weather conditions were not available. Elsewhere across the Lone Star State. At Houston, rain was falling, with a temperature of 74. It was mostly sunny, with a temperature of 85 at Wichita Falls, 84 at El Paso, 81 at Midland, and 94 at Brownsville. It was partly sunny, with a temperature of 83 at Amarillo, 81 at Lubbock, and 87 at Dallas-Fort Worth. It was cloudy, with a temperature of 78 at Austin, and 79 at San Antonio. And again, at San Angelo, skies were cloudy. The temperature was 79 degrees. Wind was northeast at 7 miles an hour. Flood watch remains in effect through Thursday evening. What? Flash flooding caused by excessive rainfall continues to be possible. Where? A portion of west central Texas, including the following counties: Concho, Crockett, Irion, Kimball, Mason, McCullough, Menard, San Saba, Schleicher, Sutton, and Tom Green. When? Through Thursday evening. Impacts. There is a potential for life-threatening flooding within the watch area. Excessive runoff may result in flooding of rivers, creeks, streams, and other low-lying and flood-prone locations. Creeks and streams may rise out of their banks. Flooding will occur in poor drainage and urban areas. Low water crossings will be flooded. Extensive street flooding is likely, and flooding of creeks and rivers is possible. Additional details: multiple rounds of heavy rainfall are expected over portions of west central Texas through early Thursday evening. A series of upper-level disturbances will interact with an influx of tropical moisture across the region through much of this week. High precipitable water values will fuel highly efficient rain-producing storms, with modeled guidance indicating near-stationary clusters capable of producing 1 to 3 inches of rain per hour. This could lead to storm totals of 3 to 6 inches over the watch area, with isolated areas seeing 9-plus inches. The highest threat centers along the I-10 corridor, extending north into the southern portions of the Concho Valley and Heartland. http://www.weather.gov/safety-flood. You should monitor later forecasts and be prepared to take action should flash flood warnings be issued. Those living in areas prone to flooding should be prepared to take action should flooding develop. And now, here is the National Weather Service forecast for the city of San Angelo and surrounding area today: mostly cloudy. A chance of showers with a slight chance of thunderstorms this morning, then showers likely with a chance of thunderstorms this afternoon. Some thunderstorms may produce heavy rainfall. Highs in the mid-80s. East winds 5 to 10 miles an hour. Chance of rain 70%. Tonight, partly cloudy with a chance of showers with a slight chance of thunderstorms. Some thunderstorms may produce heavy rainfall. Lows in the mid-60s. Southeast winds 5 to 10 miles an hour. Chance of rain 50%.
Wednesday, mostly cloudy. A chance of showers with a slight chance of thunderstorms in the morning, then showers likely with a chance of thunderstorms in the afternoon. Some thunderstorms may produce heavy rainfall. Highs in the lower 80s. Southeast winds 5 to 10 miles an hour. Chance of rain 70%. Wednesday night, a chance of showers and thunderstorms until midnight, then showers likely with a slight chance of thunderstorms after midnight. Lows in the mid-60s. Southeast winds 5 to 10 miles an hour. Chance of rain 70%. Thursday, a slight chance of thunderstorms. Showers, mainly in the morning. Highs in the lower 80s. South winds 10 to 15 miles an hour with gusts up to 25 miles an hour. Chance of rain 90%. Thursday night, mostly cloudy with a chance of thunderstorms. A chance of showers until midnight, then showers likely after midnight. Lows in the mid-60s. Chance of rain 70%. Friday, showers likely in the morning, then a chance of showers with a slight chance of thunderstorms in the afternoon. Highs in the mid-80s. Chance of rain 70%. Friday night and Saturday, partly cloudy with a slight chance of showers and thunderstorms. Lows in the upper 60s. Highs in the upper 80s. Chance of rain 20%. Saturday night and Sunday, mostly clear. Lows in the upper 60s. Highs in the upper 80s. Sunday night, clear. Lows in the upper 60s. Monday, sunny. Highs in the lower 90s. 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The current time is 12:45 p.m. Central Daylight Time. 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The voice of the National Weather Service. At noon, at San Angelo, skies were cloudy. The temperature was 79 degrees, the dew point 70, and the relative humidity 74%. The wind was northeast at 7 miles an hour. The pressure 30.10 inches and falling. At Abilene, skies were cloudy. 83 degrees, dew point 70, and relative humidity 64%. Wind east at 16 miles an hour, gusting to 25. Pressure 30.11 inches and falling. At Junction, rain and fog were reported, reducing the visibility to 2.5 miles. 72 degrees, dew point 72, and the relative humidity 100%. Wind east at 5 miles an hour. Pressure 30.11 inches and steady. And now for other locations across west central Texas. It was 84 at Sweetwater. At Brownwood, it was mostly sunny, with a temperature of 81. At San Saba, it was cloudy, with a temperature of 77. At Sonora, the weather conditions were not available. Elsewhere across the Lone Star State. At Houston, rain was falling, with a temperature of 74. It was mostly sunny, with a temperature of 85 at Wichita Falls, 84 at El Paso, 81 at Midland, and 94 at Brownsville. It was partly sunny, with a temperature of 83 at Amarillo, 81 at Lubbock, and 87 at Dallas-Fort Worth. It was cloudy, with a temperature of 78 at Austin, and 79 at San Antonio. And again, at San Angelo, skies were cloudy. The temperature was 79 degrees. Wind was northeast at 7 miles an hour. Flood watch remains in effect through Thursday evening. What? Flash flooding caused by excessive rainfall continues to be possible. Where, a portion of west central Texas, including the following counties, Concho, Crockett, Irion, Kimball, Mason, McCullough, Menard, San Saba, Schleicher, Sutton, and Tom Green. When, through Thursday evening. Impacts, there is a potential for life-threatening flooding within the watch area. Excessive runoff may result in flooding of rivers, creeks, streams, and other low-lying and flood-prone locations. Creeks and streams may rise out of their banks. Flooding will occur in poor drainage and urban areas. Low-water crossings will be flooded. Extensive street flooding is likely and flooding of creeks and rivers is possible.
Additional details. Multiple rounds of heavy rainfall are expected over portions of west-central Texas through early Thursday evening. A series of upper-level disturbances will interact with an influx of tropical moisture across the region through much of this week. High precipitable water values will fuel highly efficient rain-producing storms, with modeled guidance indicating near-stationary clusters capable of producing 1 to 3 inches of rain per hour. This could lead to storm totals of 3 to 6 inches over the watch area, with isolated areas seeing 9-plus inches. The highest threat centers along the I-10 corridor, extending north into the southern portions of the Concho Valley and Heartland. http://www.weather.gov/safety/flood. You should monitor later forecasts and be prepared to take action should flash flood warnings be issued. Those living in areas prone to flooding should be prepared to take action should flooding develop. And now, here is the National Weather Service forecast for the city of San Angelo and surrounding area today, mostly cloudy. A chance of showers with a slight chance of thunderstorms this morning, then showers likely with a chance of thunderstorms this afternoon. Some thunderstorms may produce heavy rainfall. Highs in the mid-80s. East wind 5 to 10 miles an hour. Chance of rain 70%. Tonight, partly cloudy with a chance of showers with a slight chance of thunderstorms. Some thunderstorms may produce heavy rainfall. Lows in the mid-60s. Southeast winds 5 to 10 miles an hour. Chance of rain 50%. Wednesday, mostly cloudy. A chance of showers with a slight chance of thunderstorms in the morning, then showers likely with a chance of thunderstorms in the afternoon. Some thunderstorms may produce heavy rainfall. Highs in the lower 80s. Southeast winds 5 to 10 miles an hour. Chance of rain 70%. Wednesday night, a chance of showers and thunderstorms until midnight, then showers likely with a slight chance of thunderstorms after midnight. Lows in the mid-60s. Southeast winds 5 to 10 miles an hour. Chance of rain 70%. Thursday, a slight chance of thunderstorms. Showers, mainly in the morning. Highs in the lower 80s. South winds 10 to 15 miles an hour with gusts up to 25 miles an hour. Chance of rain 90%. Thursday night, mostly cloudy with a chance of thunderstorms. A chance of showers until midnight, then showers likely after midnight. Lows in the mid-60s. Chance of rain 70%. Friday, showers likely in the morning, then a chance of showers with a slight chance of thunderstorms in the afternoon. Highs in the mid-80s. Chance of rain 70%. Friday night and Saturday, partly cloudy with a slight chance of showers and thunderstorms. Lows in the upper 60s. Highs in the upper 80s. Chance of rain 20%. Saturday night and Sunday, mostly clear. Lows in the upper 60s. Highs in the upper 80s. Sunday night, clear. Lows in the upper 60s. Monday, sunny. Highs in the lower 90s. Visit weather.gov/San Angelo, your comprehensive weather information source. The 12:45 p.m. Central Daylight Time West Texas MesoNet observations brought to you as a collaborative effort between the National Weather Service and the Texas Tech National Wind Institute. And now, notable MesoNet rainfall accumulations in the past 24 hours. Sonora, 5.72 inches. Segovia 7 South Southwest, 4.02. Mason, 3.81. Comfort, 3.47. Junction, 2.83. At noon, at San Angelo, skies were cloudy. The temperature was 79 degrees, the dew point 70, and the relative humidity 74%. The wind was northeast at 7 miles an hour. The pressure 30.10 inches and falling. At Abilene, skies were cloudy. 83 degrees, dew point 70, and relative humidity 64%. Wind east at 16 miles an hour, gusting to 25. Pressure 30.11 inches and falling. At Junction, rain and fog were reported, reducing the visibility to 2.5 miles.
72 degrees, dew point 72, and the relative humidity 100%. Wind east at 5 miles an hour. Pressure 30.11 inches and steady. And now for other locations across west central Texas. It was 84 at Sweetwater. At Brownwood, it was mostly sunny, with a temperature of 81. At San Saba, it was cloudy, with a temperature of 77. At Sonora, the weather conditions were not available. Elsewhere across the Lone Star State. At Houston, rain was falling, with a temperature of 74. It was mostly sunny, with a temperature of 85 at Wichita Falls, 84 at El Paso, 81 at Midland, and 94 at Brownsville. It was partly sunny, with a temperature of 83 at Amarillo, 81 at Lubbock, and 87 at Dallas-Fort Worth. It was cloudy, with a temperature of 78 at Austin, and 79 at San Antonio. And again, at San Angelo, skies were cloudy. The temperature was 79 degrees. Wind was northeast at 7 miles an hour. Flood watch remains in effect through Thursday evening. What? Flash flooding caused by excessive rainfall continues to be possible. Where? A portion of west central Texas, including the following counties: Concho, Crockett, Irion, Kimball, Mason, McCullough, Menard, San Saba, Schleicher, Sutton, and Tom Green. When? Through Thursday evening. Impacts. There is a potential for life-threatening flooding within the watch area. Excessive runoff may result in flooding of rivers, creeks, streams, and other low-lying and flood-prone locations. Creeks and streams may rise out of their banks. Flooding will occur in poor drainage and urban areas. Low water crossings will be flooded. Extensive street flooding is likely, and flooding of creeks and rivers is possible. Additional details: multiple rounds of heavy rainfall are expected over portions of west central Texas through early Thursday evening. A series of upper-level disturbances will interact with an influx of tropical moisture across the region through much of this week. High precipitable water values will fuel highly efficient rain-producing storms, with model guidance indicating near-stationary clusters capable of producing 1 to 3 inches of rain per hour. This could lead to storm totals of 3 to 6 inches over the watch area, with isolated areas seeing 9-plus inches. The highest threat centers along the I-10 corridor, extending north into the southern portions of the Concho Valley and Heartland. http://www.weather.gov/safety-flood. You should monitor later forecasts and be prepared to take action should flash flood warnings be issued. Those living in areas prone to flooding should be prepared to take action should flooding develop. And now, here is the National Weather Service forecast for the city of San Angelo and surrounding area today: mostly cloudy. A chance of showers with a slight chance of thunderstorms this morning, then showers likely with a chance of thunderstorms this afternoon. Some thunderstorms may produce heavy rainfall. Highs in the mid-80s. East winds 5 to 10 miles an hour. Chance of rain 70%. Tonight, partly cloudy with a chance of showers with a slight chance of thunderstorms. Some thunderstorms may produce heavy rainfall. Lows in the mid-60s. Southeast winds 5 to 10 miles an hour. Chance of rain 50%. Wednesday, mostly cloudy. A chance of showers with a slight chance of thunderstorms in the morning, then showers likely with a chance of thunderstorms in the afternoon. Some thunderstorms may produce heavy rainfall. Highs in the lower 80s. Southeast winds 5 to 10 miles an hour. Chance of rain 70%. Wednesday night, a chance of showers and thunderstorms until midnight, then showers likely with a slight chance of thunderstorms after midnight. Lows in the mid-60s. Southeast winds 5 to 10 miles an hour. Chance of rain 70%. Thursday, a slight chance of thunderstorms. Showers, mainly in the morning. Highs in the lower 80s. South winds 10 to 15 miles an hour with gusts up to 25 miles an hour. Chance of rain 90%. Thursday night, mostly cloudy with a chance of thunderstorms. A chance of showers until midnight, then showers likely after midnight. Lows in the mid-60s. Chance of rain 70%.
Friday. Showers likely in the morning, then a chance of showers with a slight chance of thunderstorms in the afternoon. Highs in the mid-80s. Chance of rain 70%. Friday night and Saturday, partly cloudy with a slight chance of showers and thunderstorms. Lows in the upper 60s. Highs in the upper 80s. Chance of rain 20%. Saturday night and Sunday, mostly clear. Lows in the upper 60s. Highs in the upper 80s. Sunday night, clear. Lows in the upper 60s. Monday, sunny. Highs in the lower 90s. Visit weather.gov/San Angelo, your comprehensive weather information source. At noon, at San Angelo, skies were cloudy. The temperature was 79 degrees, the dew point 70, and the relative humidity 74%. The wind was northeast at 7 miles an hour. The pressure 30.10 inches and falling. At Abilene, skies were cloudy. 83 degrees, dew point 70, and relative humidity 64%. Wind east at 16 miles an hour, gusting to 25. Pressure 30.11 inches and falling. At Junction, rain and fog were reported, reducing the visibility to 2.5 miles. 72 degrees, dew point 72, and the relative humidity 100%. Wind east at 5 miles an hour. Pressure 30.11 inches and steady. And now for other locations across west central Texas. It was 84 at Sweetwater. At Brownwood, it was mostly sunny, with a temperature of 81. At San Saba, it was cloudy, with a temperature of 77. At Sonora, the weather conditions were not available. Elsewhere across the Lone Star State. At Houston, rain was falling, with a temperature of 74. It was mostly sunny, with a temperature of 85 at Wichita Falls, 84 at El Paso, 81 at Midland, and 94 at Brownsville. It was partly sunny, with a temperature of 83 at Amarillo, 81 at Lubbock, and 87 at Dallas-Fort Worth. It was cloudy, with a temperature of 78 at Austin, and 79 at San Antonio. And again, at San Angelo, skies were cloudy. The temperature was 79 degrees. Wind was northeast at 7 miles an hour. At 1 p.m., at San Angelo, skies were partly sunny. The temperature was 82 degrees, the dew point 67, and the relative humidity 60%. The wind was east at 9 miles an hour. The pressure 30.09 inches and falling. At Abilene, thunder was reported. 80 degrees, dew point 32, and relative humidity 17%. Wind northeast at 8 miles an hour. Pressure 30.13 inches and rising. At Junction, light rain was falling. 73 degrees, dew point 73, and the relative humidity 100%. Wind east at 10 miles an hour. Pressure 30.10 inches and steady. And now for other locations across west central Texas. It was 86 at Sweetwater. At Brownwood, it was partly sunny, with a temperature of 76. It was cloudy, with a temperature of 81 at San Saba, and 73 at Sonora. Elsewhere across the Lone Star State, rain was falling, with a temperature of 79 at San Antonio, and 75 at Houston. It was mostly sunny, with a temperature of 85 at Amarillo, 83 at Midland, 88 at Dallas-Fort Worth, and 95 at Brownsville. It was partly sunny, with a temperature of 85 at Lubbock, 89 at Wichita Falls, and 86 at El Paso. At Austin, it was cloudy, with a temperature of 78. And again, at San Angelo, skies were partly sunny. The temperature was 82 degrees. Wind was east at 9 miles an hour. Flood watch remains in effect through Thursday evening. What? Flash flooding caused by excessive rainfall continues to be possible. Where? A portion of west central Texas, including the following counties: Concho, Crockett, Irion, Kimball, Mason, McCullough, Menard, San Saba, Schleicher, Sutton, and Tom Green. When? Through Thursday evening. Impacts. There is a potential for life-threatening flooding within the watch area.
Excessive runoff may result in flooding of rivers, creeks, streams, and other low-lying and flood-prone locations. Creeks and streams may rise out of their banks. Flooding will occur in poor drainage and urban areas. Low water crossings will be flooded. Extensive street flooding is likely, and flooding of creeks and rivers is possible. Additional details, multiple rounds of heavy rainfall are expected over portions of west central Texas through early Thursday evening. A series of upper-level disturbances will interact with an influx of tropical moisture across the region through much of this week. High precipitable water values will fuel highly efficient rain-producing storms, with model guidance indicating near-stationary clusters capable of producing 1 to 3 inches of rain per hour. This could lead to storm totals of 3 to 6 inches over the watch area, with isolated areas seeing 9-plus inches. The highest threat centers along the I-10 corridor, extending north into the southern portions of the Concho Valley and Heartland. http://www.weather.gov/safety-flood. You should monitor later forecasts and be prepared to take action should flash flood warnings be issued. Those living in areas prone to flooding should be prepared to take action should flooding develop. And now, here is the National Weather Service forecast for the city of San Angelo and surrounding area today, mostly cloudy. A chance of showers with a slight chance of thunderstorms this morning, then showers likely with a chance of thunderstorms this afternoon. Some thunderstorms may produce heavy rainfall. Highs in the mid-80s. East winds 5 to 10 miles an hour. Chance of rain 70%. Tonight, partly cloudy with a chance of showers with a slight chance of thunderstorms. Some thunderstorms may produce heavy rainfall. Lows in the mid-60s. Southeast winds 5 to 10 miles an hour. Chance of rain 50%. Wednesday, mostly cloudy. A chance of showers with a slight chance of thunderstorms in the morning, then showers likely with a chance of thunderstorms in the afternoon. Some thunderstorms may produce heavy rainfall. Highs in the lower 80s. Southeast winds 5 to 10 miles an hour. Chance of rain 70%. Wednesday night, a chance of showers and thunderstorms until midnight, then showers likely with a slight chance of thunderstorms after midnight. Lows in the mid-60s. Southeast winds 5 to 10 miles an hour. Chance of rain 70%. Thursday, a slight chance of thunderstorms. Showers, mainly in the morning. Highs in the lower 80s. South winds 10 to 15 miles an hour with gusts up to 25 miles an hour. Chance of rain 90%. Thursday night, mostly cloudy with a chance of thunderstorms. A chance of showers until midnight, then showers likely after midnight. Lows in the mid-60s. Chance of rain 70%. Friday, showers likely in the morning, then a chance of showers with a slight chance of thunderstorms in the afternoon. Highs in the mid-80s. Chance of rain 70%. Friday night and Saturday, partly cloudy with a slight chance of showers and thunderstorms. Lows in the upper 60s. Highs in the upper 80s. Chance of rain 20%. Saturday night and Sunday, mostly clear. Lows in the upper 60s. Highs in the upper 80s. Sunday night, clear. Lows in the upper 60s. Monday, sunny. Highs in the lower 90s. 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At 1 p.m., at San Angelo, skies were partly sunny. The temperature was 82 degrees, the dew point 67, and the relative humidity 60%. The wind was east at 9 miles an hour. The pressure 30.09 inches and falling. At Abilene, skies were mostly sunny. 79 degrees, dew point 32, and relative humidity 18%. Wind northeast at 10 miles an hour. Pressure 30.12 inches and steady. At Junction, light rain was falling. 73 degrees, dew point 73, and the relative humidity 100%. Wind east at 10 miles an hour. Pressure 30.10 inches and steady. And now for other locations across west central Texas.
it was 86 at Sweetwater. At Brownwood, it was partly sunny, with a temperature of 76. It was cloudy, with a temperature of 81 at San Saba and 73 at Sonora. Elsewhere across the Lone Star State, rain was falling, with a temperature of 79 at San Antonio and 75 at Houston. It was mostly sunny, with a temperature of 85 at Amarillo, 83 at Midland, 88 at Dallas-Fort Worth, and 95 at Brownsville. It was partly sunny, with a temperature of 85 at Lubbock, 89 at Wichita Falls, and 86 at El Paso. At Austin, it was cloudy, with a temperature of 78. And again, at San Angelo, skies were partly sunny. The temperature was 82 degrees. Wind was east at 9 miles an hour. Flood watch remains in effect through Thursday evening. What? Flash flooding caused by excessive rainfall continues to be possible. Where? A portion of west central Texas, including the following counties: Concho, Crockett, Irion, Kimball, Mason, McCullough, Menard, San Saba, Schleicher, Sutton, and Tom Green. When? Through Thursday evening. Impacts. There is a potential for life-threatening flooding within the watch area. Excessive runoff may result in flooding of rivers, creeks, streams, and other low-lying and flood-prone locations. Creeks and streams may rise out of their banks. Flooding will occur in poor drainage and urban areas. Low water crossings will be flooded. Extensive street flooding is likely, and flooding of creeks and rivers is possible. Additional details: multiple rounds of heavy rainfall are expected over portions of west central Texas through early Thursday evening. A series of upper-level disturbances will interact with an influx of tropical moisture across the region through much of this week. High precipitable water values will fuel highly efficient rain-producing storms, with modeled guidance indicating near-stationary clusters capable of producing 1 to 3 inches of rain per hour. This could lead to storm totals of 3 to 6 inches over the watch area, with isolated areas seeing 9-plus inches. The highest threat centers along the I-10 corridor, extending north into the southern portions of the Concho Valley and Heartland. http://www.weather.gov/safety-flood. You should monitor later forecasts and be prepared to take action should flash flood warnings be issued. Those living in areas prone to flooding should be prepared to take action should flooding develop. And now, here is the National Weather Service forecast for the city of San Angelo and surrounding area today: mostly cloudy. A chance of showers with a slight chance of thunderstorms this morning, then showers likely with a chance of thunderstorms this afternoon. Some thunderstorms may produce heavy rainfall. Highs in the mid-80s. East winds 5 to 10 miles an hour. Chance of rain 70%. Tonight, partly cloudy with a chance of showers with a slight chance of thunderstorms. Some thunderstorms may produce heavy rainfall. Lows in the mid-60s. Southeast winds 5 to 10 miles an hour. Chance of rain 50%. Wednesday, mostly cloudy. A chance of showers with a slight chance of thunderstorms in the morning, then showers likely with a chance of thunderstorms in the afternoon. Some thunderstorms may produce heavy rainfall. Highs in the lower 80s. Southeast winds 5 to 10 miles an hour. Chance of rain 70%. Wednesday night, a chance of showers and thunderstorms until midnight, then showers likely with a slight chance of thunderstorms after midnight. Lows in the mid-60s. Southeast winds 5 to 10 miles an hour. Chance of rain 70%. Thursday, a slight chance of thunderstorms. Showers, mainly in the morning. Highs in the lower 80s. South winds 10 to 15 miles an hour with gusts up to 25 miles an hour. Chance of rain 90%. Thursday night, mostly cloudy with a chance of thunderstorms. A chance of showers until midnight, then showers likely after midnight. Lows in the mid-60s. Chance of rain 70%. Friday, showers likely in the morning, then a chance of showers with a slight chance of thunderstorms in the afternoon. Highs in the mid-80s. Chance of rain 70%. Friday night and Saturday, partly cloudy with a slight chance of showers and thunderstorms.
lows in the upper 60s. Highs in the upper 80s. Chance of rain 20%. Saturday night and Sunday, mostly clear. Lows in the upper 60s. Highs in the upper 80s.

rainfall? Here are notable mesonet rainfall accumulations in the past 24 hours. Sonora, 5.72 inches. Segovia 7 South Southwest, 4.02. Mason, 3.81. Comfort, 3.47. Junction, 2.83. The current time is 1:14 p.m. Central Daylight Time. 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The voice of the National Weather Service. At 1 p.m., at San Angelo, skies were partly sunny. The temperature was 82 degrees, the dew point 67, and the relative humidity 60%. The wind was east at 9 miles an hour. The pressure 30.09 inches and falling. At Abilene, skies were mostly sunny. 79 degrees, dew point 32, and relative humidity 18%. Wind northeast at 10 miles an hour. Pressure 30.12 inches and steady. At Junction, light rain was falling. 73 degrees, dew point 73, and the relative humidity 100%. Wind east at 10 miles an hour. Pressure 30.10 inches and steady. And now for other locations across west central Texas. It was 86 at Sweetwater. At Brownwood, it was partly sunny, with a temperature of 76. It was cloudy, with a temperature of 81 at San Saba and 73 at Sonora. Elsewhere across the Lone Star State, rain was falling, with a temperature of 79 at San Antonio and 75 at Houston. It was mostly sunny, with a temperature of 85 at Amarillo, 83 at Midland, 88 at Dallas-Fort Worth, and 95 at Brownsville. It was partly sunny, with a temperature of 85 at Lubbock, 89 at Wichita Falls, and 86 at El Paso. At Austin, it was cloudy, with a temperature of 78. And again, at San Angelo, skies were partly sunny. The temperature was 82 degrees. Wind was east at 9 miles an hour. Flood watch remains in effect through Thursday evening. What? Flash flooding caused by excessive rainfall continues to be possible. Where? A portion of west central Texas, including the following counties: Concho, Crockett, Irion, Kimball, Mason, McCulloch, Menard, San Saba, Schleicher, Sutton, and Tom Green. When? Through Thursday evening. Impacts. There is a potential for life-threatening flooding within the watch area. Excessive runoff may result in flooding of rivers, creeks, streams, and other low-lying and flood-prone locations. Creeks and streams may rise out of their banks. Flooding will occur in poor drainage and urban areas. Low water crossings will be flooded. Extensive street flooding is likely, and flooding of creeks and rivers is possible. Additional details: multiple rounds of heavy rainfall are expected over portions of west central Texas through early Thursday evening. A series of upper-level disturbances will interact with an influx of tropical moisture across the region through much of this week. High precipitable water values will fuel highly efficient rain-producing storms, with modeled guidance indicating near-stationary clusters capable of producing 1 to 3 inches of rain per hour. This could lead to storm totals of 3 to 6 inches over the watch area, with isolated areas seeing 9-plus inches. The highest threat centers along the I-10 corridor, extending north into the southern portions of the Concho Valley and Heartland. http://www.weather.gov/safety-flood. You should monitor later forecasts and be prepared to take action should flash flood warnings be issued. Those living in areas prone to flooding should be prepared to take action should flooding develop. And now, here is the National Weather Service forecast for the city of San Angelo and surrounding area today: mostly cloudy. A chance of showers with a slight chance of thunderstorms this morning, then showers likely with a chance of thunderstorms this afternoon. Some thunderstorms may produce heavy rainfall. Highs in the mid-80s. East winds 5 to 10 miles an hour. Chance of rain 70%. Tonight, partly cloudy with a chance of showers with a slight chance of thunderstorms. Some thunderstorms may produce heavy rainfall. Lows in the mid-60s. Southeast winds 5 to 10 miles an hour. Chance of rain 50%.

Wednesday, mostly cloudy. A chance of showers with a slight chance of thunderstorms in the morning, then showers likely with a chance of thunderstorms in the afternoon. Some thunderstorms may produce heavy rainfall. Highs in the lower 80s. Southeast winds 5 to 10 miles an hour. Chance of rain 70%. Wednesday night, a chance of showers and thunderstorms until midnight, then showers likely with a slight chance of thunderstorms after midnight. Lows in the mid-60s. Southeast winds 5 to 10 miles an hour. Chance of rain 70%. Thursday, a slight chance of thunderstorms. Showers, mainly in the morning. Highs in the lower 80s. South winds 10 to 15 miles an hour with gusts up to 25 miles an hour. Chance of rain 90%. Thursday night, mostly cloudy with a chance of thunderstorms. A chance of showers until midnight, then showers likely after midnight. Lows in the mid-60s. Chance of rain 70%. Friday, showers likely in the morning, then a chance of showers with a slight chance of thunderstorms in the afternoon. Highs in the mid-80s. Chance of rain 70%. Friday night and Saturday, partly cloudy with a slight chance of showers and thunderstorms. Lows in the upper 60s. Highs in the upper 80s. Chance of rain 20%. Saturday night and Sunday, mostly clear. Lows in the upper 60s. Highs in the upper 80s. Sunday night, clear. Lows in the upper 60s. Monday, sunny. Highs in the lower 90s. Visit weather.gov/San Angelo, your comprehensive weather information source. The 1:15 p.m. Central Daylight Time West Texas MesoNet observations brought to you as a collaborative effort between the National Weather Service and the Texas Tech National Wind Institute. Turning now to notable MesoNet rainfall accumulations in the past 24 hours. Sonora, 5.72 inches. Segovia 7 South Southwest, 4.02. Mason, 3.81. Comfort, 3.47. Junction, 2.83. The 1:15 p.m. Central Daylight Time West Texas MesoNet observations brought to you as a collaborative effort between the National Weather Service and the Texas Tech National Wind Institute. Turning now to notable MesoNet rainfall accumulations in the past 24 hours. Sonora, 5.72 inches. Segovia 7 South Southwest, 4.02. 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Junction, 2.83. At 1 p.m., at San Angelo, skies were partly sunny. The temperature was 82 degrees, the dew point 67, and the relative humidity 60%. The wind was east at 9 miles an hour. The pressure 30.09 inches and falling. At Abilene, skies were mostly sunny. 79 degrees, dew point 32, and relative humidity 18%. Wind northeast at 10 miles an hour. Pressure 30.12 inches and steady. At Junction, light rain was falling. 73 degrees, dew point 73, and the relative humidity 100%. Wind east at 10 miles an hour. Pressure 30.10 inches and steady. And now for other locations across west central Texas. It was 86 at Sweetwater. At Brownwood, it was partly sunny, with a temperature of 76. It was cloudy, with a temperature of 81 at San Saba, and 73 at Sonora. Elsewhere across the Lone Star State, rain was falling, with a temperature of 79 at San Antonio, and 75 at Houston. It was mostly sunny, with a temperature of 85 at Amarillo, 83 at Midland, 88 at Dallas-Fort Worth, and 95 at Brownsville. It was partly sunny, with a temperature of 85 at Lubbock, 89 at Wichita Falls, and 86 at El Paso. At Austin, it was cloudy, with a temperature of 78. And again, at San Angelo, skies were partly sunny. The temperature was 82 degrees. Wind was east at 9 miles an hour. Flood watch remains in effect through Thursday evening. What,
flash flooding caused by excessive rainfall continues to be possible. Where, a portion of west central Texas, including the following counties, Concho, Crockett, Irion, Kimball, Mason, McCullough, Menard, San Saba, Schleicher, Sutton, and Tom Green. When, through Thursday evening, impacts, there is a potential for life-threatening flooding within the watch area. Excessive runoff may result in flooding of rivers, creeks, streams, and other low-lying and flood-prone locations. Creeks and streams may rise out of their banks. Flooding will occur in poor drainage and urban areas. Low water crossings will be flooded. Extensive street flooding is likely and flooding of creeks and rivers is possible. Additional details, multiple rounds of heavy rainfall are expected over portions of west central Texas through early Thursday evening. A series of upper-level disturbances will interact with an influx of tropical moisture across the region through much of this week. High precipitable water values will fuel highly efficient rain-producing storms, with model guidance indicating near-stationary clusters capable of producing 1 to 3 inches of rain per hour. This could lead to storm totals of 3 to 6 inches over the watch area, with isolated areas seeing 9-plus inches. The highest threat centers along the I-10 corridor, extending north into the southern portions of the Concho Valley and Heartland. http://www.weather.gov/safety-flood. You should monitor later forecasts and be prepared to take action should flash flood warnings be issued. Those living in areas prone to flooding should be prepared to take action should flooding develop. And now, here is the National Weather Service forecast for the city of San Angelo and surrounding area today, mostly cloudy. A chance of showers with a slight chance of thunderstorms this morning, then showers likely with a chance of thunderstorms this afternoon. Some thunderstorms may produce heavy rainfall. Highs in the mid-80s. East winds 5 to 10 miles an hour. Chance of rain 70%. Tonight, partly cloudy with a chance of showers with a slight chance of thunderstorms. Some thunderstorms may produce heavy rainfall. Lows in the mid-60s. Southeast winds 5 to 10 miles an hour. Chance of rain 50%. Wednesday, mostly cloudy. A chance of showers with a slight chance of thunderstorms in the morning, then showers likely with a chance of thunderstorms in the afternoon. Some thunderstorms may produce heavy rainfall. Highs in the lower 80s. Southeast winds 5 to 10 miles an hour. Chance of rain 70%. Wednesday night, a chance of showers and thunderstorms until midnight, then showers likely with a slight chance of thunderstorms after midnight. Lows in the mid-60s. Southeast winds 5 to 10 miles an hour. Chance of rain 70%. Thursday, a slight chance of thunderstorms. Showers, mainly in the morning. Highs in the lower 80s. South winds 10 to 15 miles an hour with gusts up to 25 miles an hour. Chance of rain 90%. Thursday night, mostly cloudy with a chance of thunderstorms. A chance of showers until midnight, then showers likely after midnight. Lows in the mid-60s. Chance of rain 70%. Friday, showers likely in the morning, then a chance of showers with a slight chance of thunderstorms in the afternoon. Highs in the mid-80s. Chance of rain 70%. Friday night and Saturday, partly cloudy with a slight chance of showers and thunderstorms. Lows in the upper 60s. Highs in the upper 80s. Chance of rain 20%. Saturday night and Sunday, mostly clear. Lows in the upper 60s. Highs in the upper 80s. Sunday night, clear. Lows in the upper 60s. Monday, sunny. Highs in the lower 90s. Visit weather.gov/San Angelo, your comprehensive weather information source. At 1 p.m., at San Angelo, skies were partly sunny. The temperature was 82 degrees, the dew point 67, and the relative humidity 60%. The wind was east at 9 miles an hour. The pressure 30.09 inches and falling. At Abilene, skies were mostly sunny. 79 degrees, dew point 32, and relative humidity 18%.
Wind northeast at 10 miles an hour. Pressure 30.12 inches and steady. At junction, light rain was falling. 73 degrees, dew point 73, and the relative humidity 100%. Wind east at 10 miles an hour. Pressure 30.10 inches and steady. And now for other locations across west central Texas. It was 86 at Sweetwater. At Brownwood, it was partly sunny, with a temperature of 76. It was cloudy, with a temperature of 81 at San Saba, and 73 at Sonora. Elsewhere across the Lone Star State, rain was falling, with a temperature of 79 at San Antonio, and 75 at Houston. It was mostly sunny, with a temperature of 85 at Amarillo, 83 at Midland, 88 at Dallas-Fort Worth, and 95 at Brownsville. It was partly sunny, with a temperature of 85 at Lubbock, 89 at Wichita Falls, and 86 at El Paso. At Austin, it was cloudy, with a temperature of 78. And again, at San Angelo, skies were partly sunny. The temperature was 82 degrees. Wind was east at 9 miles an hour. Flood watch remains in effect through Thursday evening. What? Flash flooding caused by excessive rainfall continues to be possible. Where? A portion of west central Texas, including the following counties: Concho, Crockett, Irion, Kimball, Mason, McCullough, Menard, San Saba, Schleicher, Sutton, and Tom Green. When? Through Thursday evening. Impacts. There is a potential for life-threatening flooding within the watch area. Excessive runoff may result in flooding of rivers, creeks, streams, and other low-lying and flood-prone locations. Creeks and streams may rise out of their banks. Flooding will occur in poor drainage and urban areas. Low water crossings will be flooded. Extensive street flooding is likely, and flooding of creeks and rivers is possible. Additional details: multiple rounds of heavy rainfall are expected over portions of west central Texas through early Thursday evening. A series of upper-level disturbances will interact with an influx of tropical moisture across the region through much of this week. High precipitable water values will fuel highly efficient rain-producing storms, with model guidance indicating near-stationary clusters capable of producing 1 to 3 inches of rain per hour. This could lead to storm totals of 3 to 6 inches over the watch area, with isolated areas seeing 9-plus inches. The highest threat centers along the I-10 corridor, extending north into the southern portions of the Concho Valley and Heartland. http://www.weather.gov/safety-flood. You should monitor later forecasts and be prepared to take action should flash flood warnings be issued. Those living in areas prone to flooding should be prepared to take action should flooding develop. And now, here is the National Weather Service forecast for the city of San Angelo and surrounding area today: mostly cloudy. A chance of showers with a slight chance of thunderstorms this morning, then showers likely with a chance of thunderstorms this afternoon. Some thunderstorms may produce heavy rainfall. Highs in the mid-80s. East winds 5 to 10 miles an hour. Chance of rain 70%. Tonight, partly cloudy with a chance of showers with a slight chance of thunderstorms. Some thunderstorms may produce heavy rainfall. Lows in the mid-60s. Southeast winds 5 to 10 miles an hour. Chance of rain 50%. Wednesday, mostly cloudy. A chance of showers with a slight chance of thunderstorms in the morning, then showers likely with a chance of thunderstorms in the afternoon. Some thunderstorms may produce heavy rainfall. Highs in the lower 80s. Southeast winds 5 to 10 miles an hour. Chance of rain 70%. Wednesday night, a chance of showers and thunderstorms until midnight, then showers likely with a slight chance of thunderstorms after midnight. Lows in the mid-60s. Southeast winds 5 to 10 miles an hour. Chance of rain 70%. Thursday, a slight chance of thunderstorms. Showers, mainly in the morning. Highs in the lower 80s. South winds 10 to 15 miles an hour with gusts up to 25 miles an hour. Chance of rain 90%. Thursday night, mostly cloudy with a chance of thunderstorms.
a chance of showers until midnight, then showers likely after midnight. Lows in the mid-60s. Chance of rain 70%. Friday, showers likely in the morning, then a chance of showers with a slight chance of thunderstorms in the afternoon. Highs in the mid-80s. Chance of rain 70%. Friday night and Saturday, partly cloudy with a slight chance of showers and thunderstorms. Lows in the upper 60s. Highs in the upper 80s. Chance of rain 20%. Saturday night and Sunday, mostly clear. Lows in the upper 60s. Highs in the upper 80s. Sunday night, clear. Lows in the upper 60s. Monday, sunny. Highs in the lower 90s. Visit weather.gov/San Angelo, your comprehensive weather information source. And now, here is the National Weather Service forecast for the city of San Angelo and surrounding area tonight. Mostly cloudy with a chance of showers. A chance of thunderstorms until midnight, then a slight chance of thunderstorms after midnight. Lows in the mid-60s. Southeast winds 5 to 10 miles an hour. Chance of rain 50%. Wednesday, mostly cloudy. A chance of showers with a slight chance of thunderstorms in the morning, then showers likely with a chance of thunderstorms in the afternoon. Highs in the lower 80s. Southeast winds 5 to 10 miles an hour. Chance of rain 70%. Wednesday night, a slight chance of thunderstorms. A slight chance of showers until midnight, then showers likely after midnight. Lows in the mid-60s. Southeast winds 5 to 10 miles an hour. Chance of rain 70%. Thursday, showers with a slight chance of thunderstorms in the morning, then showers likely with a chance of thunderstorms in the afternoon. Highs around 80. South winds 10 to 15 miles an hour with gusts up to 25 miles an hour. Chance of rain near 100%. Thursday night, a chance of showers and thunderstorms until midnight, then showers with a slight chance of thunderstorms after midnight. Lows in the mid-60s. Southeast winds 10 to 15 miles an hour with gusts up to 25 miles an hour. Chance of rain 90%. Friday, showers likely. A chance of thunderstorms in the afternoon. Highs in the mid-80s. Chance of rain 70%. Friday night and Saturday, partly cloudy with a slight chance of showers and thunderstorms. Lows in the upper 60s. Highs in the upper 80s. Chance of rain 20%. Saturday night, mostly clear. A slight chance of showers and thunderstorms until midnight. Lows in the upper 60s. Chance of rain 20%. Sunday, sunny. Highs in the upper 80s. Sunday night, clear. Lows around 70. Monday through Tuesday, mostly clear. Highs in the lower 90s. Lows around 70. 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At 1 p.m., at San Angelo, skies were partly sunny. The temperature was 82 degrees, the dew point 67, and the relative humidity 60%. The wind was east at 9 miles an hour. The pressure 30.09 inches and falling. At Abilene, skies were mostly sunny. 79 degrees, dew point 32, and relative humidity 18%. Wind northeast at 10 miles an hour. Pressure 30.12 inches and steady. At Junction, light rain was falling. 73 degrees, dew point 73, and the relative humidity 100%. Wind east at 10 miles an hour. Pressure 30.10 inches and steady. And now for other locations across West Central Texas. It was 86 at Sweetwater. At Brownwood, it was partly sunny, with a temperature of 76. It was cloudy, with a temperature of 81 at San Saba, and 73 at Sonora. Elsewhere across the Lone Star State, rain was falling, with a temperature of 79 at San Antonio, and 75 at Houston. It was mostly sunny, with a temperature of 85 at Amarillo, 83 at Midland, 88 at Dallas-Fort Worth, and 95 at Brownsville.
It was partly sunny, with a temperature of 85 at Lubbock, 89 at Wichita Falls, and 86 at El Paso. At Austin, it was cloudy, with a temperature of 78. And again, at San Angelo, skies were partly sunny. The temperature was 82 degrees. Wind was east at 9 miles an hour. Flood watch remains in effect through Thursday evening. What? Flash flooding caused by excessive rainfall continues to be possible. Where? A portion of west central Texas, including the following counties: Concho, Crockett, Irion, Kimball, Mason, McCullough, Menard, San Saba, Schleicher, Sutton, and Tom Green. When? Through Thursday evening. Impacts. There is a potential for life-threatening flooding within the watch area. Excessive runoff may result in flooding of rivers, creeks, streams, and other low-lying and flood-prone locations. Creeks and streams may rise out of their banks. Flooding will occur in poor drainage and urban areas. Low water crossings will be flooded. Extensive street flooding is likely, and flooding of creeks and rivers is possible. Additional details: multiple rounds of heavy rainfall are expected over portions of west central Texas through early Thursday evening. A series of upper-level disturbances will interact with an influx of tropical moisture across the region through much of this week. High precipitable water values will fuel highly efficient rain-producing storms, with model guidance indicating near-stationary clusters capable of producing 1 to 3 inches of rain per hour. This could lead to storm totals of 3 to 6 inches over the watch area, with isolated areas seeing 9-plus inches. The highest threat centers along the I-10 corridor, extending north into the southern portions of the Concho Valley and Heartland. http://www.weather.gov/safety-flood. You should monitor later forecasts and be prepared to take action should flash flood warnings be issued. Those living in areas prone to flooding should be prepared to take action should flooding develop. And now, here is the National Weather Service forecast for the city of San Angelo and surrounding area tonight: mostly cloudy with a chance of showers. A chance of thunderstorms until midnight, then a slight chance of thunderstorms after midnight. Lows in the mid-60s. Southeast winds 5 to 10 miles an hour. Chance of rain 50%. Wednesday, mostly cloudy. A chance of showers with a slight chance of thunderstorms in the morning, then showers likely with a chance of thunderstorms in the afternoon. Highs in the lower 80s. Southeast winds 5 to 10 miles an hour. Chance of rain 70%. Wednesday night, a slight chance of thunderstorms. A slight chance of showers until midnight, then showers likely after midnight. Lows in the mid-60s. Southeast winds 5 to 10 miles an hour. Chance of rain 70%. Thursday, showers with a slight chance of thunderstorms in the morning, then showers likely with a chance of thunderstorms in the afternoon. Highs around 80. South winds 10 to 15 miles an hour with gusts up to 25 miles an hour. Chance of rain near 100%. Thursday night, a chance of showers and thunderstorms until midnight, then showers with a slight chance of thunderstorms after midnight. Lows in the mid-60s. Southeast winds 10 to 15 miles an hour with gusts up to 25 miles an hour. Chance of rain 90%. Friday, showers likely. A chance of thunderstorms in the afternoon. Highs in the mid-80s. Chance of rain 70%. Friday night and Saturday, partly cloudy with a slight chance of showers and thunderstorms. Lows in the upper 60s. Highs in the upper 80s. Chance of rain 20%. Saturday night, mostly clear. A slight chance of showers and thunderstorms until midnight. Lows in the upper 60s. Chance of rain 20%. Sunday, sunny. Highs in the upper 80s. Sunday night, clear. Lows around 70. Monday through Tuesday, mostly clear. Highs in the lower 90s. Lows around 70. 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From the Big Bend, the Panhandle, and Western Mountains to the Hill Country, here are the 1:30 p.m. Central Daylight Time West Texas MesoNet observations.
turning now to notable mesonet rainfall accumulations in the past 24 hours. Sonora, 5.72 inches. Segovia 7 South Southwest, 4.02. Mason, 3.81. Comfort, 3.47. Junction, 2.83. The current time is 1:44 p.m. Central Daylight Time. 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The voice of the National Weather Service. At 1 p.m., at San Angelo, skies were partly sunny. The temperature was 82 degrees, the dew point 67, and the relative humidity 60%. The wind was east at 9 miles an hour. The pressure 30.09 inches and falling. At Abilene, skies were mostly sunny. 79 degrees, dew point 32, and relative humidity 18%. Wind northeast at 10 miles an hour. Pressure 30.12 inches and steady. At Junction, light rain was falling. 73 degrees, dew point 73, and the relative humidity 100%. Wind east at 10 miles an hour. Pressure 30.10 inches and steady. And now for other locations across west central Texas. It was 86 at Sweetwater. At Brownwood, it was partly sunny, with a temperature of 76. It was cloudy, with a temperature of 81 at San Saba, and 73 at Sonora. Elsewhere across the Lone Star State, rain was falling, with a temperature of 79 at San Antonio, and 75 at Houston. It was mostly sunny, with a temperature of 85 at Amarillo, 83 at Midland, 88 at Dallas-Fort Worth, and 95 at Brownsville. It was partly sunny, with a temperature of 85 at Lubbock, 89 at Wichita Falls, and 86 at El Paso. At Austin, it was cloudy, with a temperature of 78. And again, at San Angelo, skies were partly sunny. The temperature was 82 degrees. Wind was east at 9 miles an hour. Flood watch remains in effect through Thursday evening. What? Flash flooding caused by excessive rainfall continues to be possible. Where? A portion of west central Texas, including the following counties: Concho, Crockett, Irion, Kimball, Mason, McCullough, Menard, San Saba, Schleicher, Sutton, and Tom Green. When? Through Thursday evening. Impacts. There is a potential for life-threatening flooding within the watch area. Excessive runoff may result in flooding of rivers, creeks, streams, and other low-lying and flood-prone locations. Creeks and streams may rise out of their banks. Flooding will occur in poor drainage and urban areas. Low water crossings will be flooded. Extensive street flooding is likely, and flooding of creeks and rivers is possible. Additional details: multiple rounds of heavy rainfall are expected over portions of west central Texas through early Thursday evening. A series of upper-level disturbances will interact with an influx of tropical moisture across the region through much of this week. High precipitable water values will fuel highly efficient rain-producing storms, with model guidance indicating near-stationary clusters capable of producing 1 to 3 inches of rain per hour. This could lead to storm totals of 3 to 6 inches over the watch area, with isolated areas seeing 9-plus inches. The highest threat centers along the I-10 corridor, extending north into the southern portions of the Concho Valley and Heartland. http://www.weather.gov/safety-flood. You should monitor later forecasts and be prepared to take action should flash flood warnings be issued. Those living in areas prone to flooding should be prepared to take action should flooding develop. And now, here is the National Weather Service forecast for the city of San Angelo and surrounding area tonight: mostly cloudy with a chance of showers, a chance of thunderstorms until midnight, then a slight chance of thunderstorms after midnight. Lows in the mid-60s. Southeast winds 5 to 10 miles an hour. Chance of rain 50%. Wednesday, mostly cloudy. A chance of showers with a slight chance of thunderstorms in the morning, then showers likely with a chance of thunderstorms in the afternoon. Highs in the lower 80s. Southeast winds 5 to 10 miles an hour. Chance of rain 70%.
Wednesday night, a slight chance of thunderstorms. A slight chance of showers until midnight, then showers likely after midnight. Lows in the mid-60s. Southeast winds 5 to 10 miles an hour. Chance of rain 70%. Thursday, showers with a slight chance of thunderstorms in the morning, then showers likely with a chance of thunderstorms in the afternoon. Highs around 80. South winds 10 to 15 miles an hour with gusts up to 25 miles an hour. Chance of rain near 100%. Thursday night, a chance of showers and thunderstorms until midnight, then showers with a slight chance of thunderstorms after midnight. Lows in the mid-60s. Southeast winds 10 to 15 miles an hour with gusts up to 25 miles an hour. Chance of rain 90%. Friday, showers likely. A chance of thunderstorms in the afternoon. Highs in the mid-80s. Chance of rain 70%. Friday night and Saturday, partly cloudy with a slight chance of showers and thunderstorms. Lows in the upper 60s. Highs in the upper 80s. Chance of rain 20%. Saturday night, mostly clear. A slight chance of showers and thunderstorms until midnight. Lows in the upper 60s. Chance of rain 20%. Sunday, sunny. Highs in the upper 80s. Sunday night, clear. Lows around 70. Monday through Tuesday, mostly clear. Highs in the lower 90s. Lows around 70. 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At 1 p.m., at San Angelo, skies were partly sunny. The temperature was 82 degrees, the dew point 67, and the relative humidity 60%. The wind was east at 9 miles an hour. The pressure 30.09 inches and falling. At Abilene, skies were mostly sunny. 79 degrees, dew point 32, and relative humidity 18%. Wind northeast at 10 miles an hour. Pressure 30.12 inches and steady. At Junction, light rain was falling. 73 degrees, dew point 73, and the relative humidity 100%. Wind east at 10 miles an hour. Pressure 30.10 inches and steady. And now for other locations across west central Texas. It was 86 at Sweetwater. At Brownwood, it was partly sunny, with a temperature of 76. It was cloudy, with a temperature of 81 at San Saba, and 73 at Sonora. Elsewhere across the Lone Star State, rain was falling, with a temperature of 79 at San Antonio, and 75 at Houston. It was mostly sunny, with a temperature of 85 at Amarillo, 83 at Midland, 88 at Dallas-Fort Worth, and 95 at Brownsville. It was partly sunny, with a temperature of 85 at Lubbock, 89 at Wichita Falls, and 86 at El Paso. At Austin, it was cloudy, with a temperature of 78. And again, at San Angelo, skies were partly sunny. The temperature was 82 degrees. Wind was east at 9 miles an hour. Flood watch remains in effect through Thursday evening. What? Flash flooding caused by excessive rainfall continues to be possible. Where? A portion of west central Texas, including the following counties: Concho, Crockett, Irion, Kimball, Mason, McCullough, Menard, San Saba, Schleicher, Sutton, and Tom Green. When? Through Thursday evening. Impacts. There is a potential for life-threatening flooding within the watch area. Excessive runoff may result in flooding of rivers, creeks, streams, and other low-lying and flood-prone locations. Creeks and streams may rise out of their banks. Flooding will occur in poor drainage and urban areas. Low-water crossings will be flooded. Extensive street flooding is likely, and flooding of creeks and rivers is possible. Additional details: multiple rounds of heavy rainfall are expected over portions of west central Texas through early Thursday evening. A series of upper-level disturbances will interact with an influx of tropical moisture across the region through much of this week. High precipitable water values will fuel highly efficient rain-producing storms, with model guidance indicating near-stationary clusters capable of producing 1 to 3 inches of rain per hour.
This could lead to storm totals of 3 to 6 inches over the watch area, with isolated areas seeing 9-plus inches. The highest threat centers along the I-10 corridor, extending north into the southern portions of the Concho Valley and Heartland. http://www.weather.gov/safety-flood. You should monitor later forecasts and be prepared to take action should flash flood warnings be issued. Those living in areas prone to flooding should be prepared to take action should flooding develop. And now, here is the National Weather Service forecast for the city of San Angelo and surrounding area tonight. Mostly cloudy with a chance of showers. A chance of thunderstorms until midnight, then a slight chance of thunderstorms after midnight. Lows in the mid-60s. Southeast winds 5 to 10 miles an hour. Chance of rain 50%. Wednesday, mostly cloudy. A chance of showers with a slight chance of thunderstorms in the morning, then showers likely with a chance of thunderstorms in the afternoon. Highs in the lower 80s. Southeast winds 5 to 10 miles an hour. Chance of rain 70%. Wednesday night, a slight chance of thunderstorms. A slight chance of showers until midnight, then showers likely after midnight. Lows in the mid-60s. Southeast winds 5 to 10 miles an hour. Chance of rain 70%. Thursday, showers with a slight chance of thunderstorms in the morning, then showers likely with a chance of thunderstorms in the afternoon. Highs around 80. South winds 10 to 15 miles an hour with gusts up to 25 miles an hour. Chance of rain near 100%. Thursday night, a chance of showers and thunderstorms until midnight, then showers with a slight chance of thunderstorms after midnight. Lows in the mid-60s. Southeast winds 10 to 15 miles an hour with gusts up to 25 miles an hour. Chance of rain 90%. Friday, showers likely. A chance of thunderstorms in the afternoon. Highs in the mid-80s. Chance of rain 70%. Friday night and Saturday, partly cloudy with a slight chance of showers and thunderstorms. Lows in the upper 60s. Highs in the upper 80s. Chance of rain 20%. Saturday night, mostly clear. A slight chance of showers and thunderstorms until midnight. Lows in the upper 60s. Chance of rain 20%. Sunday, sunny. Highs in the upper 80s. Sunday night, clear. Lows around 70. Monday through Tuesday, mostly clear. Highs in the lower 90s. Lows around 70. 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At 1 p.m., at San Angelo, skies were partly sunny. The temperature was 82 degrees, the dew point 67, and the relative humidity 60%. The wind was east at 9 miles an hour. The pressure 30.09 inches and falling. At Abilene, skies were mostly sunny. 79 degrees, dew point 32, and relative humidity 18%. Wind northeast at 10 miles an hour. Pressure 30.12 inches and steady. At Junction, light rain was falling. 73 degrees, dew point 73, and the relative humidity 100%. Wind east at 10 miles an hour. Pressure 30.10 inches and steady. And now for other locations across west central Texas. It was 86 at Sweetwater. At Brownwood, it was partly sunny, with a temperature of 76. It was cloudy, with a temperature of 81 at San Saba, and 73 at Sonora. Elsewhere across the Lone Star State, rain was falling, with a temperature of 79 at San Antonio, and 75 at Houston. It was mostly sunny, with a temperature of 85 at Amarillo, 83 at Midland, 88 at Dallas-Fort Worth, and 95 at Brownsville. It was partly sunny, with a temperature of 85 at Lubbock, 89 at Wichita Falls, and 86 at El Paso. At Austin, it was cloudy, with a temperature of 78. And again, at San Angelo, skies were partly sunny. The temperature was 82 degrees. Wind was east at 9 miles an hour. Flood watch remains in effect through Thursday evening.
What? Flash flooding caused by excessive rainfall continues to be possible. Where? A portion of west central Texas, including the following counties: Concho, Crockett, Irion, Kimball, Mason, McCullough, Menard, San Saba, Schleicher, Sutton, and Tom Green. When? Through Thursday evening. Impacts. There is a potential for life-threatening flooding within the watch area. Excessive runoff may result in flooding of rivers, creeks, streams, and other low-lying and flood-prone locations. Creeks and streams may rise out of their banks. Flooding will occur in poor drainage and urban areas. Low water crossings will be flooded. Extensive street flooding is likely, and flooding of creeks and rivers is possible. Additional details: multiple rounds of heavy rainfall are expected over portions of west central Texas through early Thursday evening. A series of upper-level disturbances will interact with an influx of tropical moisture across the region through much of this week. High precipitable water values will fuel highly efficient rain-producing storms, with model guidance indicating near-stationary clusters capable of producing 1 to 3 inches of rain per hour. This could lead to storm totals of 3 to 6 inches over the watch area, with isolated areas seeing 9-plus inches. The highest threat centers along the I-10 corridor, extending north into the southern portions of the Concho Valley and Heartland. http://www.weather.gov/safety-flood. You should monitor later forecasts and be prepared to take action should flash flood warnings be issued. Those living in areas prone to flooding should be prepared to take action should flooding develop. And now, here is the National Weather Service forecast for the city of San Angelo and surrounding area tonight: mostly cloudy with a chance of showers, a chance of thunderstorms until midnight, then a slight chance of thunderstorms after midnight. Lows in the mid-60s. Southeast winds 5 to 10 miles an hour. Chance of rain 50%. Wednesday, mostly cloudy. A chance of showers with a slight chance of thunderstorms in the morning, then showers likely with a chance of thunderstorms in the afternoon. Highs in the lower 80s. Southeast winds 5 to 10 miles an hour. Chance of rain 70%. Wednesday night, a slight chance of thunderstorms. A slight chance of showers until midnight, then showers likely after midnight. Lows in the mid-60s. Southeast winds 5 to 10 miles an hour. Chance of rain 70%. Thursday, showers with a slight chance of thunderstorms in the morning, then showers likely with a chance of thunderstorms in the afternoon. Flood watch remains in effect through Thursday evening. What? Flash flooding caused by excessive rainfall continues to be possible. Where? A portion of west central Texas, including the following counties: Concho, Crockett, Irion, Kimball, Mason, McCullough, Menard, San Saba, Schleicher, Sutton, and Tom Green. When? Through Thursday evening. Impacts. There is a potential for life-threatening flooding within the watch area. Excessive runoff may result in flooding of rivers, creeks, streams, and other low-lying and flood-prone locations. Creeks and streams may rise out of their banks. Flooding will occur in poor drainage and urban areas. Low water crossings will be flooded. Extensive street flooding is likely, and flooding of creeks and rivers is possible. Additional details: multiple rounds of heavy rainfall are expected over portions of west central Texas through early Thursday evening. A series of upper-level disturbances will interact with an influx of tropical moisture across the region through much of this week. High precipitable water values will fuel highly efficient rain-producing storms, with model guidance indicating near-stationary clusters capable of producing 1 to 3 inches of rain per hour. This could lead to storm totals of 3 to 6 inches over the watch area, with isolated areas seeing 9-plus inches. The highest threat centers along the I-10 corridor, extending north into the southern portions of the Concho Valley and Heartland. http://www.weather.gov/safety-flood. You should monitor later forecasts and be prepared to take action should flash flood warnings be issued. And now, here is the National Weather Service forecast for the city of San Angelo and surrounding area tonight: mostly cloudy with a chance of showers, a chance of thunderstorms until midnight, then a slight chance of thunderstorms after midnight. Lows in the mid-60s.
southeast winds 5 to 10 miles an hour. Chance of rain 50%. Wednesday, mostly cloudy. A chance of showers with a slight chance of thunderstorms in the morning, then showers likely with a chance of thunderstorms in the afternoon. Highs in the lower 80s. Southeast winds 5 to 10 miles an hour. Chance of rain 70%. Wednesday night, a slight chance of thunderstorms. A slight chance of showers until midnight, then showers likely after midnight. Lows in the mid-60s. Southeast winds 5 to 10 miles an hour. Chance of rain 70%. Thursday, showers with a slight chance of thunderstorms in the morning, then showers likely with a chance of thunderstorms in the afternoon. Highs around 80. South winds 10 to 15 miles an hour with gusts up to 25 miles an hour. Chance of rain near 100%. Thursday night, a chance of showers and thunderstorms until midnight, then showers with a slight chance of thunderstorms after midnight. Lows in the mid-60s. Southeast winds 10 to 15 miles an hour with gusts up to 25 miles an hour. Chance of rain 90%. Friday, showers likely. A chance of thunderstorms in the afternoon. Highs in the mid-80s. Chance of rain 70%. Friday night and Saturday, partly cloudy with a slight chance of showers and thunderstorms. Lows in the upper 60s. Highs in the upper 80s. Chance of rain 20%. Saturday night, mostly clear. A slight chance of showers and thunderstorms until midnight. Lows in the upper 60s. Chance of rain 20%. Sunday, sunny. Highs in the upper 80s. Sunday night, clear. Lows around 70. Monday through Tuesday, mostly clear. Highs in the lower 90s. Lows around 70. Visit weather.gov/San Angelo, your comprehensive weather information source. At 2 p.m., at San Angelo, skies were mostly sunny. The temperature was 86 degrees, the dew point 67, and the relative humidity 52%. The wind was east at 12 miles an hour. The pressure 30.06 inches and falling. At Abilene, skies were cloudy. 79 degrees, dew point 78, and relative humidity 97%. Wind northeast at 8 miles an hour. Pressure 30.11 inches and steady. At Junction, skies were cloudy. 75 degrees, dew point 74, and the relative humidity 96%. Wind southeast at 12 miles an hour. Pressure 30.09 inches and falling. And now for other locations across West Central Texas. It was 78 at Sweetwater. At Brownwood, it was partly sunny, with a temperature of 79. At San Saba, it was cloudy, with a temperature of 82. At Sonora, the weather conditions were not available. Elsewhere across the Lone Star State, it was mostly sunny, with a temperature of 84 at Amarillo, 86 at Lubbock, 90 at Wichita Falls, 85 at Midland, and 94 at Brownsville. It was partly sunny, with a temperature of 87 at El Paso, and 88 at Dallas-Fort Worth. It was cloudy, with a temperature of 79 at Austin, 81 at San Antonio, and 76 at Houston. And again, at San Angelo, skies were mostly sunny. The temperature was 86 degrees. Wind was east at 12 miles an hour. Flood watch remains in effect through Thursday evening. What? Flash flooding caused by excessive rainfall continues to be possible. Where? A portion of West Central Texas, including the following counties: Concho, Crockett, Irion, Kimball, Mason, McCullough, Menard, San Saba, Schleicher, Sutton, and Tom Green. When? Through Thursday evening. Impacts: there is a potential for life-threatening flooding within the watch area. Excessive runoff may result in flooding of rivers, creeks, streams, and other low-lying and flood-prone locations. Creeks and streams may rise out of their banks. Flooding will occur in poor drainage and urban areas. Low water crossings will be flooded. Extensive street flooding is likely, and flooding of creeks and rivers is possible. Additionally,
additional details. Multiple rounds of heavy rainfall are expected over portions of west-central Texas through early Thursday evening. A series of upper-level disturbances will interact with an influx of tropical moisture across the region through much of this week. High precipitable water values will fuel highly efficient rain-producing storms, with model guidance indicating near-stationary clusters capable of producing 1 to 3 inches of rain per hour. This could lead to storm totals of 3 to 6 inches over the watch area, with isolated areas seeing 9-plus inches. The highest threat centers along the I-10 corridor, extending north into the southern portions of the Concho Valley and Heartland. http://www.weather.gov/safety-flood. You should monitor later forecasts and be prepared to take action should flash flood warnings be issued. And now, here is the National Weather Service forecast for the city of San Angelo and surrounding area tonight, mostly cloudy with a chance of showers. A chance of thunderstorms until midnight, then a slight chance of thunderstorms after midnight. Lows in the mid-60s. Southeast winds 5 to 10 miles an hour. Chance of rain 50%. Wednesday, mostly cloudy. A chance of showers with a slight chance of thunderstorms in the morning, then showers likely with a chance of thunderstorms in the afternoon. Highs in the lower 80s. Southeast winds 5 to 10 miles an hour. Chance of rain 70%. Wednesday night, a slight chance of thunderstorms. A slight chance of showers until midnight, then showers likely after midnight. Lows in the mid-60s. Southeast winds 5 to 10 miles an hour. Chance of rain 70%. Thursday, showers with a slight chance of thunderstorms in the morning, then showers likely with a chance of thunderstorms in the afternoon. Highs around 80. South winds 10 to 15 miles an hour with gusts up to 25 miles an hour. Chance of rain near 100%. Thursday night, a chance of showers and thunderstorms until midnight, then showers with a slight chance of thunderstorms after midnight. Lows in the mid-60s. Southeast winds 10 to 15 miles an hour with gusts up to 25 miles an hour. Chance of rain 90%. Friday, showers likely. A chance of thunderstorms in the afternoon. Highs in the mid-80s. Chance of rain 70%. Friday night and Saturday, partly cloudy with a slight chance of showers and thunderstorms. Lows in the upper 60s. Highs in the upper 80s. Chance of rain 20%. Saturday night, mostly clear. A slight chance of showers and thunderstorms until midnight. Lows in the upper 60s. Chance of rain 20%. Sunday, sunny. Highs in the upper 80s. Sunday night, clear. Lows around 70. Monday through Tuesday, mostly clear. Highs in the lower 90s. Lows around 70. Visit weather.gov/San Angelo, your comprehensive weather information source. And now, here is the National Weather Service forecast for the city of San Angelo and surrounding area tonight, mostly cloudy with a chance of showers. A chance of thunderstorms until midnight, then a slight chance of thunderstorms after midnight. Lows in the mid-60s. Southeast winds 5 to 10 miles an hour. Chance of rain 50%. Wednesday, mostly cloudy. A chance of showers with a slight chance of thunderstorms in the morning, then showers likely with a chance of thunderstorms in the afternoon. Highs in the lower 80s. Southeast winds 5 to 10 miles an hour. Chance of rain 70%. Wednesday night, a slight chance of thunderstorms. A slight chance of showers until midnight, then showers likely after midnight. Lows in the mid-60s. Southeast winds 5 to 10 miles an hour. Chance of rain 70%. Thursday, showers with a slight chance of thunderstorms in the morning, then showers likely with a chance of thunderstorms in the afternoon. Highs around 80. South winds 10 to 15 miles an hour with gusts up to 25 miles an hour. Chance of rain near 100%. Thursday night, a chance of showers and thunderstorms until midnight, then showers with a slight chance of thunderstorms after midnight. Lows in the mid-60s.
southeast winds 10 to 15 miles an hour with gusts up to 25 miles an hour. Chance of rain 90%. Friday, showers likely. A chance of thunderstorms in the afternoon. Highs in the mid-80s. Chance of rain 70%.

Monday through Tuesday, mostly clear. Highs in the lower 90s. Lows around 70. 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The current time is 2:14 p.m. Central Daylight Time. 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The voice of the National Weather Service. At 2 p.m., at San Angelo, skies were mostly sunny. The temperature was 86 degrees, the dew point 67, and the relative humidity 52%. The wind was east at 12 miles an hour. The pressure 30.06 inches and falling. At Abilene, skies were cloudy. 79 degrees, dew point 78, and relative humidity 97%. Wind northeast at 8 miles an hour. Pressure 30.11 inches and steady. At Junction, skies were cloudy. 75 degrees, dew point 74, and the relative humidity 96%. Wind southeast at 12 miles an hour. Pressure 30.09 inches and falling. And now for other locations across west central Texas. It was 78 at Sweetwater. At Brownwood, it was partly sunny, with a temperature of 79. At San Saba, it was cloudy, with a temperature of 82. At Sonora, the weather conditions were not available. Elsewhere across the Lone Star State, it was mostly sunny, with a temperature of 84 at Amarillo, 86 at Lubbock, 90 at Wichita Falls, 85 at Midland, and 94 at Brownsville. It was partly sunny, with a temperature of 87 at El Paso, and 88 at Dallas-Fort Worth. It was cloudy, with a temperature of 79 at Austin, 81 at San Antonio, and 76 at Houston. And again, at San Angelo, skies were mostly sunny. The temperature was 86 degrees. Wind was east at 12 miles an hour. Flood watch remains in effect through Thursday evening. What? Flash flooding caused by excessive rainfall continues to be possible. Where? A portion of west central Texas, including the following counties: Concho, Crockett, Irion, Kimball, Mason, McCullough, Menard, San Saba, Schleicher, Sutton, and Tom Green. When? Through Thursday evening. Impacts. There is a potential for life-threatening flooding within the watch area. Excessive runoff may result in flooding of rivers, creeks, streams, and other low-lying and flood-prone locations. Creeks and streams may rise out of their banks. Flooding will occur in poor drainage and urban areas. Low water crossings will be flooded. Extensive street flooding is likely, and flooding of creeks and rivers is possible. Additional details: multiple rounds of heavy rainfall are expected over portions of west central Texas through early Thursday evening. A series of upper-level disturbances will interact with an influx of tropical moisture across the region through much of this week. High precipitable water values will fuel highly efficient rain-producing storms, with model guidance indicating near-stationary clusters capable of producing 1 to 3 inches of rain per hour. This could lead to storm totals of 3 to 6 inches over the watch area, with isolated areas seeing 9-plus inches. The highest threat centers along the I-10 corridor, extending north into the southern portions of the Concho Valley and Heartland. http://www.weather.gov/safety-flood. You should monitor later forecasts and be prepared to take action should flash flood warnings be issued. And now, here is the National Weather Service forecast for the city of San Angelo and surrounding area tonight: mostly cloudy with a chance of showers. A chance of thunderstorms until midnight, then a slight chance of thunderstorms after midnight. Lows in the mid-60s. Southeast winds 5 to 10 miles an hour. Chance of rain 50%. Wednesday, mostly cloudy. A chance of showers with a slight chance of thunderstorms in the morning, then showers likely with a chance of thunderstorms in the afternoon. Highs in the lower 80s. Southeast winds 5 to 10 miles an hour. Chance of rain 70%. Wednesday night, a slight chance of thunderstorms. A slight chance of showers until midnight, then showers likely after midnight. Lows in the mid-60s. Southeast winds 5 to 10 miles an hour.

chance of rain 70%. Thursday, showers with a slight chance of thunderstorms in the morning, then showers likely with a chance of thunderstorms in the afternoon. Highs around 80. South winds 10 to 15 miles an hour with gusts up to 25 miles an hour. Chance of rain near 100%. Thursday night, a chance of showers and thunderstorms until midnight, then showers with a slight chance of thunderstorms after midnight. Lows in the mid-60s. Southeast winds 10 to 15 miles an hour with gusts up to 25 miles an hour. Chance of rain 90%. Friday, showers likely. A chance of thunderstorms in the afternoon. Highs in the mid-80s. Chance of rain 70%. Friday night and Saturday, partly cloudy with a slight chance of showers and thunderstorms. Lows in the upper 60s. Highs in the upper 80s. Chance of rain 20%. Saturday night, mostly clear. A slight chance of showers and thunderstorms until midnight. Lows in the upper 60s. Chance of rain 20%. Sunday, sunny. Highs in the upper 80s. Sunday night, clear. Lows around 70. Monday through Tuesday, mostly clear. Highs in the lower 90s. Lows around 70. Visit weather.gov/SanAngelo, your comprehensive weather information source. Serving the good people of West Texas and Eastern New Mexico, here are the latest West Texas MesoNet observations as of 2:15 p.m. Central Daylight Time. Turning now to notable MesoNet rainfall accumulations in the past 24 hours. Sonora, 5.72 inches. Segovia 7 South Southwest, 4.02. Mason, 3.81. 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Junction, 2.83. Serving the good people of West Texas and Eastern New Mexico, here are the latest West Texas MesoNet observations as of 2:15 p.m. Central Daylight Time. 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Junction, 2.83. At 2 p.m., at San Angelo, skies were mostly sunny. The temperature was 86 degrees, the dew point 67, and the relative humidity 52%. The wind was east at 12 miles an hour. The pressure 30.06 inches and falling. At Abilene, skies were cloudy. 79 degrees, dew point 78, and relative humidity 97%. Wind northeast at 8 miles an hour. Pressure 30.11 inches and steady. At Junction, skies were cloudy. 75 degrees, dew point 74, and the relative humidity 96%. Wind southeast at 12 miles an hour. Pressure 30.09 inches and falling. And now for other locations across West Central Texas. It was 78 at Sweetwater. At Brownwood, it was partly sunny, with a temperature of 79. At San Saba, it was cloudy, with a temperature of 82. At Sonora, the weather conditions were not available. Elsewhere across the Lone Star State, it was mostly sunny, with a temperature of 84 at Amarillo, 86 at Lubbock, 90 at Wichita Falls, 85 at Midland, and 94 at Brownsville. It was partly sunny, with a temperature of 87 at El Paso, and 88 at Dallas-Fort Worth. It was cloudy, with a temperature of 79 at Austin, 81 at San Antonio, and 76 at Houston. And again, at San Angelo, skies were mostly sunny. The temperature was 86 degrees. Wind was east at 12 miles an hour. Flood watch remains in effect through Thursday evening. What? Flash flooding caused by excessive rainfall continues to be possible. Where? A portion of West Central Texas, including the following counties: Concho, Crockett, Irion, Kimball, Mason, McCullough, Menard, San Saba, Schleicher, Sutton, and Tom Green. When? Through Thursday evening. Impacts: there is a potential for life-threatening flooding within the watch area.
Excessive runoff may result in flooding of rivers, creeks, streams, and other low-lying and flood-prone locations. Creeks and streams may rise out of their banks. Flooding will occur in poor drainage and urban areas. Low water crossings will be flooded. Extensive street flooding is likely and flooding of creeks and rivers is possible. Additional details, multiple rounds of heavy rainfall are expected over portions of west central Texas through early Thursday evening. A series of upper-level disturbances will interact with an influx of tropical moisture across the region through much of this week. High precipitable water values will fuel highly efficient rain-producing storms, with model guidance indicating near-stationary clusters capable of producing 1 to 3 inches of rain per hour. This could lead to storm totals of 3 to 6 inches over the watch area, with isolated areas seeing 9-plus inches. The highest threat centers along the I-10 corridor, extending north into the southern portions of the Concho Valley and Heartland. http://www.weather.gov/safety-flood. You should monitor later forecasts and be prepared to take action should flash flood warnings be issued. And now, here is the National Weather Service forecast for the city of San Angelo and surrounding area tonight, mostly cloudy with a chance of showers. A chance of thunderstorms until midnight, then a slight chance of thunderstorms after midnight. Lows in the mid-60s. Southeast winds 5 to 10 miles an hour. Chance of rain 50%. Wednesday, mostly cloudy. A chance of showers with a slight chance of thunderstorms in the morning, then showers likely with a chance of thunderstorms in the afternoon. Highs in the lower 80s. Southeast winds 5 to 10 miles an hour. Chance of rain 70%. Wednesday night, a slight chance of thunderstorms. A slight chance of showers until midnight, then showers likely after midnight. Lows in the mid-60s. Southeast winds 5 to 10 miles an hour. Chance of rain 70%. Thursday, showers with a slight chance of thunderstorms in the morning, then showers likely with a chance of thunderstorms in the afternoon. Highs around 80. South winds 10 to 15 miles an hour with gusts up to 25 miles an hour. Chance of rain near 100%. Thursday night, a chance of showers and thunderstorms until midnight, then showers with a slight chance of thunderstorms after midnight. Lows in the mid-60s. Southeast winds 10 to 15 miles an hour with gusts up to 25 miles an hour. Chance of rain 90%. Friday, showers likely. A chance of thunderstorms in the afternoon. Highs in the mid-80s. Chance of rain 70%. Friday night and Saturday, partly cloudy with a slight chance of showers and thunderstorms. Lows in the upper 60s. Highs in the upper 80s. Chance of rain 20%. Saturday night, mostly clear. A slight chance of showers and thunderstorms until midnight. Lows in the upper 60s. Chance of rain 20%. Sunday, sunny. Highs in the upper 80s. Sunday night, clear. Lows around 70. Monday through Tuesday, mostly clear. Highs in the lower 90s. Lows around 70. 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At 2 p.m., at San Angelo, skies were mostly sunny. The temperature was 86 degrees, the dew point 67, and the relative humidity 52%. The wind was east at 12 miles an hour. The pressure 30.06 inches and falling. At Abilene, skies were cloudy. 79 degrees, dew point 78, and relative humidity 97%. Wind northeast at 8 miles an hour. Pressure 30.11 inches and steady. At Junction, skies were cloudy. 75 degrees, dew point 74, and the relative humidity 96%. Wind southeast at 12 miles an hour. Pressure 30.09 inches and falling. And now for other locations across west central Texas. It was 78 at Sweetwater. At Brownwood, it was partly sunny, with a temperature of 79. At San Saba, it was cloudy, with a temperature of 82.
at Sonora, the weather conditions were not available. Elsewhere across the Lone Star State, it was mostly sunny, with a temperature of 84 at Amarillo, 86 at Lubbock, 90 at Wichita Falls, 85 at Midland, and 94 at Brownsville. It was partly sunny, with a temperature of 87 at El Paso, and 88 at Dallas-Fort Worth. It was cloudy, with a temperature of 79 at Austin, 81 at San Antonio, and 76 at Houston. And again, at San Angelo, skies were mostly sunny. The temperature was 86 degrees. Wind was east at 12 miles an hour. Flood watch remains in effect through Thursday evening. What? Flash flooding caused by excessive rainfall continues to be possible. Where? A portion of west central Texas, including the following counties: Concho, Crockett, Irion, Kimball, Mason, McCullough, Menard, San Saba, Schleicher, Sutton, and Tom Green. When? Through Thursday evening. Impacts: there is a potential for life-threatening flooding within the watch area. Excessive runoff may result in flooding of rivers, creeks, streams, and other low-lying and flood-prone locations. Creeks and streams may rise out of their banks. Flooding will occur in poor drainage and urban areas. Low water crossings will be flooded. Extensive street flooding is likely, and flooding of creeks and rivers is possible. Additional details: multiple rounds of heavy rainfall are expected over portions of west central Texas through early Thursday evening. A series of upper-level disturbances will interact with an influx of tropical moisture across the region through much of this week. High precipitable water values will fuel highly efficient rain-producing storms, with model guidance indicating near-stationary clusters capable of producing 1 to 3 inches of rain per hour. This could lead to storm totals of 3 to 6 inches over the watch area, with isolated areas seeing 9-plus inches. The highest threat centers along the I-10 corridor, extending north into the southern portions of the Concho Valley and Heartland. http://www.weather.gov/safety-flood. You should monitor later forecasts and be prepared to take action should flash flood warnings be issued. And now, here is the National Weather Service forecast for the city of San Angelo and surrounding area tonight: mostly cloudy with a chance of showers. A chance of thunderstorms until midnight, then a slight chance of thunderstorms after midnight. Lows in the mid-60s. Southeast winds 5 to 10 miles an hour. Chance of rain 50%. Wednesday, mostly cloudy. A chance of showers with a slight chance of thunderstorms in the morning, then showers likely with a chance of thunderstorms in the afternoon. Highs in the lower 80s. Southeast winds 5 to 10 miles an hour. Chance of rain 70%. Wednesday night, a slight chance of thunderstorms. A slight chance of showers until midnight, then showers likely after midnight. Lows in the mid-60s. Southeast winds 5 to 10 miles an hour. Chance of rain 70%. Thursday, showers with a slight chance of thunderstorms in the morning, then showers likely with a chance of thunderstorms in the afternoon. Highs around 80. South winds 10 to 15 miles an hour with gusts up to 25 miles an hour. Chance of rain near 100%. Thursday night, a chance of showers and thunderstorms until midnight, then showers with a slight chance of thunderstorms after midnight. Lows in the mid-60s. Southeast winds 10 to 15 miles an hour with gusts up to 25 miles an hour. Chance of rain 90%. Friday, showers likely. A chance of thunderstorms in the afternoon. Highs in the mid-80s. Chance of rain 70%. Friday night and Saturday, partly cloudy with a slight chance of showers and thunderstorms. Lows in the upper 60s. Highs in the upper 80s. Chance of rain 20%. Saturday night, mostly clear. A slight chance of showers and thunderstorms until midnight. Lows in the upper 60s. Chance of rain 20%. Sunday, sunny. Highs in the upper 80s. Sunday night, clear. Lows around 70. Monday through Tuesday, mostly clear. Highs in the lower 90s. Lows around 70. Visit weather.gov
Slant, San Angelo, your comprehensive weather information source. Needing those MesoNet numbers? We have the readings at 2:25 p.m. Central Daylight Time right here for you. And now, notable MesoNet rainfall accumulations in the past 24 hours. Sonora, 5.72 inches. Segovia 7 South Southwest, 4.02. Mason, 3.81. Comfort, 3.47. Junction, 2.83. At 2 p.m., at San Angelo, skies were mostly sunny. The temperature was 86 degrees, the dew point 67, and the relative humidity 52%. The wind was east at 12 miles an hour. The pressure 30.06 inches and falling. At Abilene, skies were cloudy. 79 degrees, dew point 78, and relative humidity 97%. Wind northeast at 8 miles an hour. Pressure 30.11 inches and steady. At Junction, skies were cloudy. 75 degrees, dew point 74, and the relative humidity 96%. Wind southeast at 12 miles an hour. Pressure 30.09 inches and falling. And now for other locations across west central Texas. It was 78 at Sweetwater. At Brownwood, it was partly sunny, with a temperature of 79. At San Saba, it was cloudy, with a temperature of 82. At Sonora, the weather conditions were not available. Elsewhere across the Lone Star State, it was mostly sunny, with a temperature of 84 at Amarillo, 86 at Lubbock, 90 at Wichita Falls, 85 at Midland, and 94 at Brownsville. It was partly sunny, with a temperature of 87 at El Paso, and 88 at Dallas-Fort Worth. It was cloudy, with a temperature of 79 at Austin, 81 at San Antonio, and 76 at Houston. And again, at San Angelo, skies were mostly sunny. The temperature was 86 degrees. Wind was east at 12 miles an hour. Flood watch remains in effect through Thursday evening. What? Flash flooding caused by excessive rainfall continues to be possible. Where? A portion of west central Texas, including the following counties: Concho, Crockett, Irion, Kimball, Mason, McCullough, Menard, San Saba, Schleicher, Sutton, and Tom Green. When? Through Thursday evening. Impacts: there is a potential for life-threatening flooding within the watch area. Excessive runoff may result in flooding of rivers, creeks, streams, and other low-lying and flood-prone locations. Creeks and streams may rise out of their banks. Flooding will occur in poor drainage and urban areas. Low water crossings will be flooded. Extensive street flooding is likely, and flooding of creeks and rivers is possible. Additional details: multiple rounds of heavy rainfall are expected over portions of west central Texas through early Thursday evening. A series of upper-level disturbances will interact with an influx of tropical moisture across the region through much of this week. High precipitable water values will fuel highly efficient rain-producing storms, with model guidance indicating near-stationary clusters capable of producing 1 to 3 inches of rain per hour. This could lead to storm totals of 3 to 6 inches over the watch area, with isolated areas seeing 9-plus inches. The highest threat centers along the I-10 corridor, extending north into the southern portions of the Concho Valley and Heartland. http://www.weather.gov/safety-flood. You should monitor later forecasts and be prepared to take action should flash flood warnings be issued. And now, here is the National Weather Service forecast for the city of San Angelo and surrounding area tonight: mostly cloudy with a chance of showers. A chance of thunderstorms until midnight, then a slight chance of thunderstorms after midnight. Lows in the mid-60s. Southeast winds 5 to 10 miles an hour. Chance of rain 50%. Wednesday, mostly cloudy. A chance of showers with a slight chance of thunderstorms in the morning, then showers likely with a chance of thunderstorms in the afternoon. Highs in the lower 80s. Southeast winds 5 to 10 miles an hour. Chance of rain 70%. Wednesday night, a slight chance of thunderstorms. A slight chance of showers until midnight, then showers likely after midnight.
lows in the mid-60s. Southeast winds 5 to 10 miles an hour. Chance of rain 70%. Thursday, showers with a slight chance of thunderstorms in the morning, then showers likely with a chance of thunderstorms in the afternoon. Highs around 80. South winds 10 to 15 miles an hour with gusts up to 25 miles an hour. Chance of rain near 100%. Thursday night, a chance of showers and thunderstorms until midnight, then showers with a slight chance of thunderstorms after midnight. Lows in the mid-60s. Southeast winds 10 to 15 miles an hour with gusts up to 25 miles an hour. Chance of rain 90%. Friday, showers likely. A chance of thunderstorms in the afternoon. Highs in the mid-80s. Chance of rain 70%. Friday night and Saturday, partly cloudy with a slight chance of showers and thunderstorms. Lows in the upper 60s. Highs in the upper 80s. Chance of rain 20%. Saturday night, mostly clear. A slight chance of showers and thunderstorms until midnight. Lows in the upper 60s. Chance of rain 20%. Sunday, sunny. Highs in the upper 80s. Sunday night, clear. Lows around 70. Monday through Tuesday, mostly clear. Highs in the lower 90s. Lows around 70. Visit weather.gov/San Angelo, your comprehensive weather information source. The West Texas MesoNet observations as of 2:35 p.m. Central Daylight Time. Curious about rainfall? Here are notable MesoNet rainfall accumulations in the past 24 hours. Sonora, 5.72 inches. Segovia 7 South Southwest, 4.02. Mason, 3.81. Comfort, 3.47. Junction, 2.83. The West Texas MesoNet observations as of 2:35 p.m. Central Daylight Time. Curious about rainfall? Here are notable MesoNet rainfall accumulations in the past 24 hours. Sonora, 5.72 inches. Segovia 7 South Southwest, 4.02. Mason, 3.81. Comfort, 3.47. Junction, 2.83. At 2 p.m., at San Angelo, skies were mostly sunny. The temperature was 86 degrees, the dew point 67, and the relative humidity 52%. The wind was east at 12 miles an hour. The pressure 30.06 inches and falling. At Abilene, skies were cloudy. 79 degrees, dew point 78, and relative humidity 97%. Wind northeast at 8 miles an hour. Pressure 30.11 inches and steady. At Junction, skies were cloudy. 75 degrees, dew point 74, and the relative humidity 96%. Wind southeast at 12 miles an hour. Pressure 30.09 inches and falling. And now for other locations across west central Texas. It was 78 at Sweetwater. At Brownwood, it was partly sunny, with a temperature of 79. At San Saba, it was cloudy, with a temperature of 82. At Sonora, the weather conditions were not available. Elsewhere across the Lone Star State, it was mostly sunny, with a temperature of 84 at Amarillo, 86 at Lubbock, 90 at Wichita Falls, 85 at Midland, and 94 at Brownsville. It was partly sunny, with a temperature of 87 at El Paso, and 88 at Dallas-Fort Worth. It was cloudy, with a temperature of 79 at Austin, 81 at San Antonio, and 76 at Houston. And again, at San Angelo, skies were mostly sunny. The temperature was 86 degrees. Wind was east at 12 miles an hour. Flood watch remains in effect through Thursday evening. What? Flash flooding caused by excessive rainfall continues to be possible. Where, a portion of west central Texas, including the following counties, Concho, Crockett, Irion, Kimball, Mason, McCullough, Menard, San Saba, Schleicher, Sutton, and Tom Green. When, through Thursday evening. Impacts,
there is a potential for life-threatening flooding within the watch area. Excessive runoff may result in flooding of rivers, creeks, streams, and other low-lying and flood-prone locations. Creeks and streams may rise out of their banks. Flooding will occur in poor drainage and urban areas. Low water crossings will be flooded. Extensive street flooding is likely, and flooding of creeks and rivers is possible. Additional details: multiple rounds of heavy rainfall are expected over portions of west central Texas through early Thursday evening. A series of upper-level disturbances will interact with an influx of tropical moisture across the region through much of this week. High precipitable water values will fuel highly efficient rain-producing storms, with model guidance indicating near-stationary clusters capable of producing 1 to 3 inches of rain per hour. This could lead to storm totals of 3 to 6 inches over the watch area, with isolated areas seeing 9-plus inches. The highest threat centers along the I-10 corridor, extending north into the southern portions of the Concho Valley and Heartland. http://www.weather.gov/safety-flood. You should monitor later forecasts and be prepared to take action should flash flood warnings be issued. The current time is 2:45 p.m. Central Daylight Time. This is NOAA Weather Radio WXK33 in San Angelo, Texas. The voice of the National Weather Service. And now, here is the National Weather Service forecast for the city of San Angelo and surrounding area tonight: mostly cloudy with a chance of showers, a chance of thunderstorms until midnight, then a slight chance of thunderstorms after midnight. Lows in the mid-60s. Southeast winds 5 to 10 miles an hour. Chance of rain 50%. Wednesday, mostly cloudy. A chance of showers with a slight chance of thunderstorms in the morning, then showers likely with a chance of thunderstorms in the afternoon. Highs in the lower 80s. Southeast winds 5 to 10 miles an hour. Chance of rain 70%. Wednesday night, a slight chance of thunderstorms. A slight chance of showers until midnight, then showers likely after midnight. Lows in the mid-60s. Southeast winds 5 to 10 miles an hour. Chance of rain 70%. Thursday, showers with a slight chance of thunderstorms in the morning, then showers likely with a chance of thunderstorms in the afternoon. Highs around 80. South winds 10 to 15 miles an hour with gusts up to 25 miles an hour. Chance of rain near 100%. Thursday night, a chance of showers and thunderstorms until midnight, then showers with a slight chance of thunderstorms after midnight. Lows in the mid-60s. Southeast winds 10 to 15 miles an hour with gusts up to 25 miles an hour. Chance of rain 90%. Friday, showers likely. A chance of thunderstorms in the afternoon. Highs in the mid-80s. Chance of rain 70%. Friday night and Saturday, partly cloudy with a slight chance of showers and thunderstorms. Lows in the upper 60s. Highs in the upper 80s. Chance of rain 20%. Saturday night, mostly clear. A slight chance of showers and thunderstorms until midnight. Lows in the upper 60s. Chance of rain 20%. Sunday, sunny. Highs in the upper 80s. Sunday night, clear. Lows around 70. Monday through Tuesday, mostly clear. Highs in the lower 90s. Lows around 70. Visit weather.gov/San Angelo, your comprehensive weather information source. At 2 p.m., at San Angelo, skies were mostly sunny. The temperature was 86 degrees, the dew point 67, and the relative humidity 52%. The wind was east at 12 miles an hour. The pressure 30.06 inches and falling. At Abilene, skies were cloudy. 79 degrees, dew point 78, and relative humidity 97%. Wind northeast at 8 miles an hour. Pressure 30.11 inches and steady. At Junction, skies were cloudy. 75 degrees, dew point 74, and the relative humidity 96%. Wind southeast at 12 miles an hour. Pressure 30.09 inches and falling.
and now for other locations across west central Texas. It was 78 at Sweetwater. At Brownwood, it was partly sunny, with a temperature of 79. At San Saba, it was cloudy, with a temperature of 82. At Sonora, the weather conditions were not available. Elsewhere across the Lone Star State, it was mostly sunny, with a temperature of 84 at Amarillo, 86 at Lubbock, 90 at Wichita Falls, 85 at Midland, and 94 at Brownsville. It was partly sunny, with a temperature of 87 at El Paso, and 88 at Dallas-Fort Worth. It was cloudy, with a temperature of 79 at Austin, 81 at San Antonio, and 76 at Houston. And again, at San Angelo, skies were mostly sunny. The temperature was 86 degrees. Wind was east at 12 miles an hour. Flood watch remains in effect through Thursday evening. What? Flash flooding caused by excessive rainfall continues to be possible. Where? A portion of west central Texas, including the following counties: Concho, Crockett, Irion, Kimball, Mason, McCullough, Menard, San Saba, Schleicher, Sutton, and Tom Green. When? Through Thursday evening. Impacts: there is a potential for life-threatening flooding within the watch area. Excessive runoff may result in flooding of rivers, creeks, streams, and other low-lying and flood-prone locations. Creeks and streams may rise out of their banks. Flooding will occur in poor drainage and urban areas. Low water crossings will be flooded. Extensive street flooding is likely, and flooding of creeks and rivers is possible. Additional details: multiple rounds of heavy rainfall are expected over portions of west central Texas through early Thursday evening. A series of upper-level disturbances will interact with an influx of tropical moisture across the region through much of this week. High precipitable water values will fuel highly efficient rain-producing storms, with model guidance indicating near-stationary clusters capable of producing 1 to 3 inches of rain per hour. This could lead to storm totals of 3 to 6 inches over the watch area, with isolated areas seeing 9-plus inches. The highest threat centers along the I-10 corridor, extending north into the southern portions of the Concho Valley and Heartland. http://www.weather.gov/safety-flood. You should monitor later forecasts and be prepared to take action should flash flood warnings be issued. And now, here is the National Weather Service forecast for the city of San Angelo and surrounding area tonight: mostly cloudy with a chance of showers. A chance of thunderstorms until midnight, then a slight chance of thunderstorms after midnight. Lows in the mid-60s. Southeast winds 5 to 10 miles an hour. Chance of rain 50%. Wednesday, mostly cloudy. A chance of showers with a slight chance of thunderstorms in the morning, then showers likely with a chance of thunderstorms in the afternoon. Highs in the lower 80s. Southeast winds 5 to 10 miles an hour. Chance of rain 70%. Wednesday night, a slight chance of thunderstorms. A slight chance of showers until midnight, then showers likely after midnight. Lows in the mid-60s. Southeast winds 5 to 10 miles an hour. Chance of rain 70%. Thursday, showers with a slight chance of thunderstorms in the morning, then showers likely with a chance of thunderstorms in the afternoon. Highs around 80. South winds 10 to 15 miles an hour with gusts up to 25 miles an hour. Chance of rain near 100%. Thursday night, a chance of showers and thunderstorms until midnight, then showers with a slight chance of thunderstorms after midnight. Lows in the mid-60s. Southeast winds 10 to 15 miles an hour with gusts up to 25 miles an hour. Chance of rain 90%. Friday, showers likely. A chance of thunderstorms in the afternoon. Highs in the mid-80s. Chance of rain 70%. Friday night and Saturday, partly cloudy with a slight chance of showers and thunderstorms. Lows in the upper 60s. Highs in the upper 80s. Chance of rain 20%. Saturday night, mostly clear. A slight chance of showers and thunderstorms until midnight. Lows in the upper 60s. Chance of rain 20%. Sunday, sunny. Highs in the upper 80s.
Sunday night, clear. Lows around 70. Monday through Tuesday, mostly clear. Highs in the lower 90s. Lows around 70. Visit weather.gov/San Angelo, your comprehensive weather information source. Serving the good people of West Texas and Eastern New Mexico, here are the latest West Texas MesoNet observations as of 2:40 p.m. Central Daylight Time. Turning now to notable MesoNet rainfall accumulations in the past 24 hours. Sonora, 5.72 inches. Segovia 7 South Southwest, 4.02. Mason, 3.81. Comfort, 3.47. Junction, 2.83. At 2 p.m., at San Angelo, skies were mostly sunny. The temperature was 86 degrees, the dew point 67, and the relative humidity 52%. The wind was east at 12 miles an hour. The pressure 30.06 inches and falling. At Abilene, skies were cloudy. 79 degrees, dew point 78, and relative humidity 97%. Wind northeast at 8 miles an hour. Pressure 30.11 inches and steady. At Junction, skies were cloudy. 75 degrees, dew point 74, and the relative humidity 96%. Wind southeast at 12 miles an hour. Pressure 30.09 inches and falling. And now for other locations across West Central Texas. It was 78 at Sweetwater. At Brownwood, it was partly sunny, with a temperature of 79. At San Saba, it was cloudy, with a temperature of 82. At Sonora, the weather conditions were not available. Elsewhere across the Lone Star State, it was mostly sunny, with a temperature of 84 at Amarillo, 86 at Lubbock, 90 at Wichita Falls, 85 at Midland, and 94 at Brownsville. It was partly sunny, with a temperature of 87 at El Paso, and 88 at Dallas-Fort Worth. It was cloudy, with a temperature of 79 at Austin, 81 at San Antonio, and 76 at Houston. And again, at San Angelo, skies were mostly sunny. The temperature was 86 degrees. Wind was east at 12 miles an hour. Flood watch remains in effect through Thursday evening. What? Flash flooding caused by excessive rainfall continues to be possible. Where? A portion of West Central Texas, including the following counties: Concho, Crockett, Irion, Kimball, Mason, McCullough, Menard, San Saba, Schleicher, Sutton, and Tom Green. When? Through Thursday evening. Impacts: there is a potential for life-threatening flooding within the watch area. Excessive runoff may result in flooding of rivers, creeks, streams, and other low-lying and flood-prone locations. Creeks and streams may rise out of their banks. Flooding will occur in poor drainage and urban areas. Low water crossings will be flooded. Extensive street flooding is likely and flooding of creeks and rivers is possible. Additional details: multiple rounds of heavy rainfall are expected over portions of West Central Texas through early Thursday evening. A series of upper-level disturbances will interact with an influx of tropical moisture across the region through much of this week. High precipitable water values will fuel highly efficient rain-producing storms, with model guidance indicating near-stationary clusters capable of producing 1 to 3 inches of rain per hour. This could lead to storm totals of 3 to 6 inches over the watch area, with isolated areas seeing 9-plus inches. The highest threat centers along the I-10 corridor, extending north into the southern portions of the Concho Valley and Heartland. http://www.weather.gov/safety-flood. You should monitor later forecasts and be prepared to take action should flash flood warnings be issued. And now, here is the National Weather Service forecast for the city of San Angelo and surrounding area tonight: mostly cloudy with a chance of showers. A chance of thunderstorms until midnight, then a slight chance of thunderstorms after midnight. Lows in the mid-60s. Southeast winds 5 to 10 miles an hour. Chance of rain 50%. Wednesday, mostly cloudy. A chance of showers with a slight chance of thunderstorms in the morning, then showers likely with a chance of thunderstorms in the afternoon.
highs in the lower 80s. Southeast winds 5 to 10 miles an hour. Chance of rain 70%. Wednesday night, a slight chance of thunderstorms. A slight chance of showers until midnight, then showers likely after midnight. Lows in the mid-60s. Southeast winds 5 to 10 miles an hour. Chance of rain 70%. Thursday, showers with a slight chance of thunderstorms in the morning, then showers likely with a chance of thunderstorms in the afternoon. Highs around 80. South winds 10 to 15 miles an hour with gusts up to 25 miles an hour. Chance of rain near 100%. Thursday night, a chance of showers and thunderstorms until midnight, then showers with a slight chance of thunderstorms after midnight. Lows in the mid-60s. Southeast winds 10 to 15 miles an hour with gusts up to 25 miles an hour. Chance of rain 90%. Friday, showers likely. A chance of thunderstorms in the afternoon. Highs in the mid-80s. Chance of rain 70%. Friday night and Saturday, partly cloudy with a slight chance of showers and thunderstorms. Lows in the upper 60s. Highs in the upper 80s. Chance of rain 20%. Saturday night, mostly clear. A slight chance of showers and thunderstorms until midnight. Lows in the upper 60s. Chance of rain 20%. Sunday, sunny. Highs in the upper 80s. Sunday night, clear. Lows around 70. Monday through Tuesday, mostly clear. Highs in the lower 90s. Lows around 70. Visit weather.gov/San Angelo, your comprehensive weather information source. The 2:55 p.m. Central Daylight Time West Texas MesoNet observations. Curious about rainfall? Here are notable MesoNet rainfall accumulations in the past 24 hours. Sonora, 5.72 inches. Segovia 7 South Southwest, 4.02. Mason, 3.81. Comfort, 3.47. Junction, 2.83. The 2:55 p.m. Central Daylight Time West Texas MesoNet observations. Curious about rainfall? Here are notable MesoNet rainfall accumulations in the past 24 hours. Sonora, 5.72 inches. Segovia 7 South Southwest, 4.02. Mason, 3.81. Comfort, 3.47. Junction, 2.83. At 3 p.m., at San Angelo, skies were mostly sunny. The temperature was 88 degrees, the dew point 66, and the relative humidity 48%. The wind was east at 7 miles an hour. The pressure 30.04 inches and falling. At Abilene, skies were partly sunny. 83 degrees, dew point 70, and relative humidity 64%. Wind southeast at 10 miles an hour. Pressure 30.08 inches and falling. At Junction, skies were cloudy. 76 degrees, dew point 72, and the relative humidity 87%. Wind south at 12 miles an hour. Pressure 30.10 inches and steady. And now for other locations across west central Texas. Temperatures were between 79 and 82 degrees. At Sonora, it was partly sunny. It was cloudy at Brownwood and San Saba. Elsewhere across the Lone Star State, it was sunny, with a temperature of 92 at Wichita Falls and 87 at Midland. It was mostly sunny, with a temperature of 87 at Amarillo and 88 at Lubbock. It was partly sunny, with a temperature of 90 at El Paso, 92 at Dallas-Fort Worth, and 95 at Brownsville. It was cloudy, with a temperature of 79 at Austin, 81 at San Antonio, and 77 at Houston. And again, at San Angelo, skies were mostly sunny. The temperature was 88 degrees. Wind was east at 7 miles an hour. Flood watch remains in effect through Thursday evening. What? Flash flooding caused by excessive rainfall continues to be possible. Where? A portion of west central Texas, including the following counties, Concho, Crockett, Irion, Q,
Kimball, Mason, McCullough, Menard, San Saba, Schleicher, Sutton, and Tom Green. When, through Thursday evening, impacts, there is a potential for life-threatening flooding within the watch area. Excessive runoff may result in flooding of rivers, creeks, streams, and other low-lying and flood-prone locations. Creeks and streams may rise out of their banks. Flooding will occur in poor drainage and urban areas. Low water crossings will be flooded. Extensive street flooding is likely and flooding of creeks and rivers is possible. Additional details, multiple rounds of heavy rainfall are expected over portions of west central Texas through early Thursday evening. A series of upper-level disturbances will interact with an influx of tropical moisture across the region through much of this week. High precipitable water values will fuel highly efficient rain-producing storms, with model guidance indicating near-stationary clusters capable of producing 1 to 3 inches of rain per hour. This could lead to storm totals of 3 to 6 inches over the watch area, with isolated areas seeing 9-plus inches. The highest threat centers along the I-10 corridor, extending north into the southern portions of the Concho Valley and Heartland. http://www.weather.gov/safety-flood. You should monitor later forecasts and be prepared to take action should flash flood warnings be issued. And now, here is the National Weather Service forecast for the city of San Angelo and surrounding area tonight, mostly cloudy with a chance of showers. A chance of thunderstorms until midnight, then a slight chance of thunderstorms after midnight. Lows in the mid-60s. Southeast winds 5 to 10 miles an hour. Chance of rain 50%. Wednesday, mostly cloudy. A chance of showers with a slight chance of thunderstorms in the morning, then showers likely with a chance of thunderstorms in the afternoon. Highs in the lower 80s. Southeast winds 5 to 10 miles an hour. Chance of rain 70%. Wednesday night, a slight chance of thunderstorms. A slight chance of showers until midnight, then showers likely after midnight. Lows in the mid-60s. Southeast winds 5 to 10 miles an hour. Chance of rain 70%. Thursday, showers with a slight chance of thunderstorms in the morning, then showers likely with a chance of thunderstorms in the afternoon. Highs around 80. South winds 10 to 15 miles an hour with gusts up to 25 miles an hour. Chance of rain near 100%. Thursday night, a chance of showers and thunderstorms until midnight, then showers with a slight chance of thunderstorms after midnight. Lows in the mid-60s. Southeast winds 10 to 15 miles an hour with gusts up to 25 miles an hour. Chance of rain 90%. Friday, showers likely. A chance of thunderstorms in the afternoon. Highs in the mid-80s. Chance of rain 70%. Friday night and Saturday, partly cloudy with a slight chance of showers and thunderstorms. Lows in the upper 60s. Highs in the upper 80s. Chance of rain 20%. Saturday night, mostly clear. A slight chance of showers and thunderstorms until midnight. Lows in the upper 60s. Chance of rain 20%. Sunday, sunny. Highs in the upper 80s. Sunday night, clear. Lows around 70. Monday through Tuesday, mostly clear. Highs in the lower 90s. Lows around 70. 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At 3 p.m., at San Angelo, skies were mostly sunny. The temperature was 88 degrees, the dew point 66, and the relative humidity 48%. The wind was east at 7 miles an hour. The pressure 30.04 inches and falling. At Abilene, skies were partly sunny. 83 degrees, dew point 70, and relative humidity 64%. Wind southeast at 10 miles an hour. Pressure 30.08 inches and falling. At Junction, skies were cloudy. 76 degrees, dew point 72, and the relative humidity 87%. Wind south at 12 miles an hour. Pressure 30.10 inches and steady. And now for other locations across west central Texas.
temperatures were between 79 and 82 degrees. At Sonora, it was partly sunny. It was cloudy at Brown Wood and San Saba. Elsewhere across the Lone Star State, it was sunny, with a temperature of 92 at Wichita Falls and 87 at Midland. It was mostly sunny, with a temperature of 87 at Amarillo and 88 at Lubbock. It was partly sunny, with a temperature of 90 at El Paso, 92 at Dallas-Fort Worth, and 95 at Brownsville. It was cloudy, with a temperature of 79 at Austin, 81 at San Antonio, and 77 at Houston. And again, at San Angelo, skies were mostly sunny. The temperature was 88 degrees. Wind was east at 7 miles an hour. Flood watch remains in effect through Thursday evening. What? Flash flooding caused by excessive rainfall continues to be possible. Where? A portion of west central Texas, including the following counties: Concho, Crockett, Irion, Kimball, Mason, McCullough, Menard, San Saba, Schleicher, Sutton, and Tom Green. When? Through Thursday evening. Impacts: there is a potential for life-threatening flooding within the watch area. Excessive runoff may result in flooding of rivers, creeks, streams, and other low-lying and flood-prone locations. Creeks and streams may rise out of their banks. Flooding will occur in poor drainage and urban areas. Low water crossings will be flooded. Extensive street flooding is likely, and flooding of creeks and rivers is possible. Additional details: multiple rounds of heavy rainfall are expected over portions of west central Texas through early Thursday evening. A series of upper-level disturbances will interact with an influx of tropical moisture across the region through much of this week. High precipitable water values will fuel highly efficient rain-producing storms, with model guidance indicating near-stationary clusters capable of producing 1 to 3 inches of rain per hour. This could lead to storm totals of 3 to 6 inches over the watch area, with isolated areas seeing 9-plus inches. The highest threat centers along the I-10 corridor, extending north into the southern portions of the Concho Valley and Heartland. http://www.weather.gov/safety-flood. You should monitor later forecasts and be prepared to take action should flash flood warnings be issued. And now, here is the National Weather Service forecast for the city of San Angelo and surrounding area tonight: mostly cloudy with a chance of showers. A chance of thunderstorms until midnight, then a slight chance of thunderstorms after midnight. Lows in the mid-60s. Southeast winds 5 to 10 miles an hour. Chance of rain 50%. Wednesday, mostly cloudy. A chance of showers with a slight chance of thunderstorms in the morning, then showers likely with a chance of thunderstorms in the afternoon. Highs in the lower 80s. Southeast winds 5 to 10 miles an hour. Chance of rain 70%. Wednesday night, a slight chance of thunderstorms. A slight chance of showers until midnight, then showers likely after midnight. Lows in the mid-60s. Southeast winds 5 to 10 miles an hour. Chance of rain 70%. Thursday, showers with a slight chance of thunderstorms in the morning, then showers likely with a chance of thunderstorms in the afternoon. Highs around 80. South winds 10 to 15 miles an hour with gusts up to 25 miles an hour. Chance of rain near 100%. Thursday night, a chance of showers and thunderstorms until midnight, then showers with a slight chance of thunderstorms after midnight. Lows in the mid-60s. Southeast winds 10 to 15 miles an hour with gusts up to 25 miles an hour. Chance of rain 90%. Friday, showers likely. A chance of thunderstorms in the afternoon. Highs in the mid-80s. Chance of rain 70%. Friday night and Saturday, partly cloudy with a slight chance of showers and thunderstorms. Lows in the upper 60s. Highs in the upper 80s. Chance of rain 20%. Saturday night, mostly clear. A slight chance of showers and thunderstorms until midnight. Lows in the upper 60s. Chance of rain 20%. Sunday, sunny. Highs in the upper 80s. Sunday night, clear. Lows around 70.
Monday through Tuesday, mostly clear. Highs in the lower 90s. Lows around 70. Visit weather.gov/SanAngelo, your comprehensive

59 degrees. 24-hour precipitation, 1/10 of an inch. San Angelo, 89. Wind east-northeast at 7 miles an hour. Dew point, 66. 24-hour precipitation, 3/100. Wall, 87. Wind southeast at 7. Dew point, 72. 24-hour precipitation, 6/600. Edmerton, 89. Wind northeast at 5. Dew point, 67. 24-hour precipitation, 1/200. At Sterling City, 88. Wind east-southeast at 10. Dew point, 65. 24-hour precipitation, 3/200. Here is a collection of notable mesonet rainfall accumulations in the past 24 hours. Sonora, 5.72 inches. Segovia 7 South Southwest, 4.25. Mason, 3.81. Comfort, 3.47. Junction, 2.83. At 3 p.m., at San Angelo, skies were mostly sunny. The temperature was 88 degrees, the dew point 66, and the relative humidity 48%. The wind was east at 7 miles an hour. The pressure 30.04 inches and falling. At Abilene, skies were partly sunny. 83 degrees, dew point 70, and relative humidity 64%. Wind southeast at 10 miles an hour. Pressure 30.08 inches and falling. At Junction, skies were cloudy. 76 degrees, dew point 72, and the relative humidity 87%. Wind south at 12 miles an hour. Pressure 30.10 inches and steady. And now for other locations across west central Texas. Temperatures were between 79 and 82 degrees. It was cloudy at Brownwood, San Saba, and Sonora. Elsewhere across the Lone Star State. At Midland, it was sunny, with a temperature of 87. It was mostly sunny, with a temperature of 87 at Amarillo, and 88 at Lubbock. It was partly sunny, with a temperature of 92 at Wichita Falls, 90 at El Paso, 92 at Dallas-Fort Worth, and 95 at Brownsville. It was cloudy, with a temperature of 79 at Austin, 81 at San Antonio, and 77 at Houston. And again, at San Angelo, skies were mostly sunny. The temperature was 88 degrees. Wind was east at 7 miles an hour. Flood watch remains in effect through Thursday evening. What? Flash flooding caused by excessive rainfall continues to be possible. Where? A portion of west central Texas, including the following counties: Concho, Crockett, Irion, Kimball, Mason, McCullough, Menard, San Saba, Schleicher, Sutton, and Tom Green. When? Through Thursday evening. Impacts. There is a potential for life-threatening flooding within the watch area. Excessive runoff may result in flooding of rivers, creeks, streams, and other low-lying and flood-prone locations. Creeks and streams may rise out of their banks. Flooding will occur in poor drainage and urban areas. Low water crossings will be flooded. Extensive street flooding is likely, and flooding of creeks and rivers is possible. Additional details: multiple rounds of heavy rainfall are expected over portions of west central Texas through early Thursday evening. A series of upper-level disturbances will interact with an influx of tropical moisture across the region through much of this week. High precipitable water values will fuel highly efficient rain-producing storms, with model guidance indicating near-stationary clusters capable of producing 1 to 3 inches of rain per hour. This could lead to storm totals of 3 to 6 inches over the watch area, with isolated areas seeing 9-plus inches. The highest threat centers along the I-10 corridor, extending north into the southern portions of the Concho Valley and Heartland. http://www.weather.gov/safety-flood. You should monitor later forecasts and be prepared to take action should flash flood warnings be issued. And now, here is the National Weather Service forecast for the city of San Angelo and surrounding area tonight: mostly cloudy with a chance of showers. A chance of thunderstorms until midnight, then a slight chance of thunderstorms after midnight. Lows in the mid-60s. Southeast winds 5 to 10 miles.

shower. Chance of rain 50%. Wednesday, mostly cloudy. A chance of showers with a slight chance of thunderstorms in the morning, then showers likely with a chance of thunderstorms in the afternoon. Highs in the lower 80s. Southeast winds 5 to 10 miles an hour. Chance of rain 70%. Wednesday night, a slight chance of thunderstorms. A slight chance of showers until midnight, then showers likely after midnight. Lows in the mid-60s. Southeast winds 5 to 10 miles an hour. Chance of rain 70%. Thursday, showers with a slight chance of thunderstorms in the morning, then showers likely with a chance of thunderstorms in the afternoon. Highs around 80. South winds 10 to 15 miles an hour with gusts up to 25 miles an hour. Chance of rain near 100%. Thursday night, a chance of showers and thunderstorms until midnight, then showers with a slight chance of thunderstorms after midnight. Lows in the mid-60s. Southeast winds 10 to 15 miles an hour with gusts up to 25 miles an hour. Chance of rain 90%. Friday, showers likely. A chance of thunderstorms in the afternoon. Highs in the mid-80s. Chance of rain 70%. Friday night and Saturday, partly cloudy with a slight chance of showers and thunderstorms. Lows in the upper 60s. Highs in the upper 80s. Chance of rain 20%. Saturday night, mostly clear. A slight chance of showers and thunderstorms until midnight. Lows in the upper 60s. Chance of rain 20%. Sunday, sunny. Highs in the upper 80s. Sunday night, clear. Lows around 70. Monday through Tuesday, mostly clear. Highs in the lower 90s. Lows around 70. 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From the Big Bend, the Panhandle, and Western Mountains to the Hill Country, here are the 3:15 p.m. Central Daylight Time West Texas MesoNet observations. Fort Chadburn, 72 degrees. Wind east at 12 miles an hour. With precipitation. Dew point 70 degrees. 24-hour precipitation 15 hundredths of an inch. 89 at San Angelo. Wind southeast at 10 miles an hour. Dew point 67. 24-hour precipitation 3 hundredths. 86 at Wall. Wind east-southeast at 8. Dew point 72. 24-hour precipitation 66 hundredths. Mertzon 89. Wind east-northeast at 9. Dew point 68. 24-hour precipitation 12 hundredths. Sterling City 89. Wind east-southeast at 10. Dew point 66. 24-hour precipitation 32 hundredths. Here is a collection of notable MesoNet rainfall accumulations in the past 24 hours. Sonora, 5.72 inches. Segovia 7 South Southwest, 4.25. Mason, 3.81. Comfort, 3.47. Junction, 2.83. At 3 p.m., at San Angelo, skies were mostly sunny. The temperature was 88 degrees, the dew point 66, and the relative humidity 48%. The wind was east at 7 miles an hour. The pressure 30.04 inches and falling. At Abilene, skies were partly sunny. 83 degrees, dew point 70, and relative humidity 64%. Wind southeast at 10 miles an hour. Pressure 30.08 inches and falling. At Junction, skies were cloudy. 76 degrees, dew point 72, and the relative humidity 87%. Wind south at 12 miles an hour. Pressure 30.10 inches and steady. And now for other locations across west central Texas. Temperatures were between 79 and 82 degrees. It was cloudy at Brownwood, San Saba, and Sonora. Elsewhere across the Lone Star State. At Midland, it was sunny, with a temperature of 87. It was mostly sunny, with a temperature of 87 at Amarillo, and 88 at Lubbock.
It was partly sunny, with a temperature of 92 at Wichita Falls, 90 at El Paso, 92 at Dallas-Fort Worth, and 95 at Brownsville. It was cloudy, with a temperature of 79 at Austin, 81 at San Antonio, and 77 at Houston. And again, at San Angelo, skies were mostly sunny. The temperature was 88 degrees. Wind was east at 7 miles an hour. Flood watch remains in effect through Thursday evening. What? Flash flooding caused by excessive rainfall continues to be possible. Where? A portion of west central Texas, including the following counties: Concho, Crockett, Irion, Kimball, Mason, McCullough, Menard, San Saba, Schleicher, Sutton, and Tom Green. When? Through Thursday evening. Impacts. There is a potential for life-threatening flooding within the watch area. Excessive runoff may result in flooding of rivers, creeks, streams, and other low-lying and flood-prone locations. Creeks and streams may rise out of their banks. Flooding will occur in poor drainage and urban areas. Low water crossings will be flooded. Extensive street flooding is likely, and flooding of creeks and rivers is possible. Additional details: multiple rounds of heavy rainfall are expected over portions of west central Texas through early Thursday evening. A series of upper-level disturbances will interact with an influx of tropical moisture across the region through much of this week. High precipitable water values will fuel highly efficient rain-producing storms, with model guidance indicating near-stationary clusters capable of producing 1 to 3 inches of rain per hour. This could lead to storm totals of 3 to 6 inches over the watch area, with isolated areas seeing 9-plus inches. The highest threat centers along the I-10 corridor, extending north into the southern portions of the Concho Valley and Heartland. http://www.weather.gov/safety-flood. You should monitor later forecasts and be prepared to take action should flash flood warnings be issued. And now, here is the National Weather Service forecast for the city of San Angelo and surrounding area tonight: mostly cloudy with a chance of showers. A chance of thunderstorms until midnight, then a slight chance of thunderstorms after midnight. Lows in the mid-60s. Southeast winds 5 to 10 miles an hour. Chance of rain 50%. Wednesday, mostly cloudy. A chance of showers with a slight chance of thunderstorms in the morning, then showers likely with a chance of thunderstorms in the afternoon. Highs in the lower 80s. Southeast winds 5 to 10 miles an hour. Chance of rain 70%. Wednesday night, a slight chance of thunderstorms. A slight chance of showers until midnight, then showers likely after midnight. Lows in the mid-60s. Southeast winds 5 to 10 miles an hour. Chance of rain 70%. Thursday, showers with a slight chance of thunderstorms in the morning, then showers likely with a chance of thunderstorms in the afternoon. Highs around 80. South winds 10 to 15 miles an hour with gusts up to 25 miles an hour. Chance of rain near 100%. Thursday night, a chance of showers and thunderstorms until midnight, then showers with a slight chance of thunderstorms after midnight. Lows in the mid-60s. Southeast winds 10 to 15 miles an hour with gusts up to 25 miles an hour. Chance of rain 90%. Friday, showers likely. A chance of thunderstorms in the afternoon. Highs in the mid-80s. Chance of rain 70%. Friday night and Saturday, partly cloudy with a slight chance of showers and thunderstorms. Lows in the upper 60s. Highs in the upper 80s. Chance of rain 20%. Saturday night, mostly clear. A slight chance of showers and thunderstorms until midnight. Lows in the upper 60s. Chance of rain 20%. Sunday, sunny. Highs in the upper 80s. Sunday night, clear. Lows around 70. Monday through Tuesday, mostly clear. Highs in the lower 90s. Lows around 70. 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At 3 p.m., at San Angelo, skies were mostly sunny.
The temperature was 88 degrees, the dew point 66, and the relative humidity 48%. The wind was east at 7 miles an hour. The pressure 30.04 inches and falling. At Abilene, skies were partly sunny. 83 degrees, dew point 70, and relative humidity 64%. Wind southeast at 10 miles an hour. Pressure 30.08 inches and falling. At Junction, skies were cloudy. 76 degrees, dew point 72, and the relative humidity 87%. Wind south at 12 miles an hour. Pressure 30.10 inches and steady. And now for other locations across west central Texas. Temperatures were between 79 and 82 degrees. It was cloudy at Brownwood, San Saba, and Sonora. Elsewhere across the Lone Star State. At Midland, it was sunny, with a temperature of 87. It was mostly sunny, with a temperature of 87 at Amarillo, and 88 at Lubbock. It was partly sunny, with a temperature of 92 at Wichita Falls, 90 at El Paso, 92 at Dallas-Fort Worth, and 95 at Brownsville. It was cloudy, with a temperature of 79 at Austin, 81 at San Antonio, and 77 at Houston. And again, at San Angelo, skies were mostly sunny. The temperature was 88 degrees. Wind was east at 7 miles an hour. Flood watch remains in effect through Thursday evening. What? Flash flooding caused by excessive rainfall continues to be possible. Where? A portion of west central Texas, including the following counties: Concho, Crockett, Irion, Kimball, Mason, McCullough, Menard, San Saba, Schleicher, Sutton, and Tom Green. When? Through Thursday evening. Impacts: there is a potential for life-threatening flooding within the watch area. Excessive runoff may result in flooding of rivers, creeks, streams, and other low-lying and flood-prone locations. Creeks and streams may rise out of their banks. Flooding will occur in poor drainage and urban areas. Low water crossings will be flooded. Extensive street flooding is likely, and flooding of creeks and rivers is possible. Additional details: multiple rounds of heavy rainfall are expected over portions of west central Texas through early Thursday evening. A series of upper-level disturbances will interact with an influx of tropical moisture across the region through much of this week. High precipitable water values will fuel highly efficient rain-producing storms, with model guidance indicating near-stationary clusters capable of producing 1 to 3 inches of rain per hour. This could lead to storm totals of 3 to 6 inches over the watch area, with isolated areas seeing 9-plus inches. The highest threat centers along the I-10 corridor, extending north into the southern portions of the Concho Valley and Heartland. http://www.weather.gov/safety-flood. You should monitor later forecasts and be prepared to take action should flash flood warnings be issued. And now, here is the National Weather Service forecast for the city of San Angelo and surrounding area tonight: mostly cloudy with a chance of showers. A chance of thunderstorms until midnight, then a slight chance of thunderstorms after midnight. Some thunderstorms may produce heavy rainfall after midnight. Lows in the mid-60s. Southeast winds 5 to 10 miles an hour. Chance of rain 50%. Wednesday, mostly cloudy. A chance of showers with a slight chance of thunderstorms in the morning, then showers likely with a chance of thunderstorms in the afternoon. Some thunderstorms may produce heavy rainfall. Highs in the lower 80s. Southeast winds 5 to 10 miles an hour. Chance of rain 70%. Wednesday night, a slight chance of thunderstorms. A slight chance of showers until midnight, then showers likely after midnight. Some thunderstorms may produce heavy rainfall. Lows in the mid-60s. Southeast winds 5 to 10 miles an hour. Chance of rain 70%. Thursday, showers with a slight chance of thunderstorms in the morning, then showers likely with a chance of thunderstorms in the afternoon. Some thunderstorms may produce heavy rainfall in the morning. Highs around 80. South winds 10 to 15 miles an hour with gusts up to 25 miles an hour. Chance of rain near 100%.
Thursday night, a chance of showers and thunderstorms until midnight, then showers with a slight chance of thunderstorms after midnight. Lows in the mid-60s. Southeast winds 10 to 15 miles an hour with gusts up to 25 miles an hour. Chance of rain 90%. Friday, showers likely. A chance of thunderstorms in the afternoon. Highs in the mid-80s. Chance of rain 70%. Friday night and Saturday, partly cloudy with a slight chance of showers and thunderstorms. Lows in the upper 60s. Highs in the upper 80s. Chance of rain 20%. Saturday night, mostly clear. A slight chance of showers and thunderstorms until midnight. Lows in the upper 60s. Chance of rain 20%. Sunday, sunny. Highs in the upper 80s. Sunday night, clear. Lows around 70. Monday through Tuesday, mostly clear. Highs in the lower 90s. Lows around 70. 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At 3 p.m., at San Angelo, skies were mostly sunny. The temperature was 88 degrees, the dew point 66, and the relative humidity 48%. The wind was east at 7 miles an hour. The pressure 30.04 inches and falling. At Abilene, skies were partly sunny. 83 degrees, dew point 70, and relative humidity 64%. Wind southeast at 10 miles an hour. Pressure 30.08 inches and falling. At Junction, skies were cloudy. 76 degrees, dew point 72, and the relative humidity 87%. Wind south at 12 miles an hour. Pressure 30.10 inches and steady. And now for other locations across West Central Texas. Temperatures were between 79 and 82 degrees. It was cloudy at Brownwood, San Saba, and Sonora. Elsewhere across the Lone Star State. At Midland, it was sunny, with a temperature of 87. It was mostly sunny, with a temperature of 87 at Amarillo, and 88 at Lubbock. It was partly sunny, with a temperature of 92 at Wichita Falls, 90 at El Paso, 92 at Dallas-Fort Worth, and 95 at Brownsville. It was cloudy, with a temperature of 79 at Austin, 81 at San Antonio, and 77 at Houston. And again, at San Angelo, skies were mostly sunny. The temperature was 88 degrees. Wind was east at 7 miles an hour. Flood watch remains in effect through Thursday evening. What? Flash flooding caused by excessive rainfall continues to be possible. Where? A portion of West Central Texas, including the following counties: Concho, Crockett, Irion, Kimball, Mason, McCullough, Menard, San Saba, Schleicher, Sutton, and Tom Green. When? Through Thursday evening. Impacts: there is a potential for life-threatening flooding within the watch area. Excessive runoff may result in flooding of rivers, creeks, streams, and other low-lying and flood-prone locations. Creeks and streams may rise out of their banks. Flooding will occur in poor drainage and urban areas. Low water crossings will be flooded. Extensive street flooding is likely, and flooding of creeks and rivers is possible. Additional details: multiple rounds of heavy rainfall are expected over portions of West Central Texas through early Thursday evening. A series of upper-level disturbances will interact with an influx of tropical moisture across the region through much of this week. High precipitable water values will fuel highly efficient rain-producing storms, with model guidance indicating near-stationary clusters capable of producing 1 to 3 inches of rain per hour. This could lead to storm totals of 3 to 6 inches over the watch area, with isolated areas seeing 9-plus inches. The highest threat centers along the I-10 corridor, extending north into the southern portions of the Concho Valley and Heartland. http://www.weather.gov/safety-flood. You should monitor later forecasts and be prepared to take action should flash flood warnings be issued. And now, here is the National Weather Service forecast for the city of San Angelo and surrounding area tonight: mostly cloudy with a chance of showers.
a chance of thunderstorms until midnight, then a slight chance of thunderstorms after midnight. Some thunderstorms may produce heavy rainfall after midnight. Lows in the mid-60s. Southeast winds 5 to 10 miles an hour. Chance of rain 50%. Wednesday, mostly cloudy. A chance of showers with a slight chance of thunderstorms in the morning, then showers likely with a chance of thunderstorms in the afternoon. Some thunderstorms may produce heavy rainfall. Highs in the lower 80s. Southeast winds 5 to 10 miles an hour. Chance of rain 70%. Wednesday night, a slight chance of thunderstorms. A slight chance of showers until midnight, then showers likely after midnight. Some thunderstorms may produce heavy rainfall. Lows in the mid-60s. Southeast winds 5 to 10 miles an hour. Chance of rain 70%. Thursday, showers with a slight chance of thunderstorms in the morning, then showers likely with a chance of thunderstorms in the afternoon. Some thunderstorms may produce heavy rainfall in the morning. Highs around 80. South winds 10 to 15 miles an hour with gusts up to 25 miles an hour. Chance of rain near 100%. Thursday night, a chance of showers and thunderstorms until midnight, then showers with a slight chance of thunderstorms after midnight. Lows in the mid-60s. Southeast winds 10 to 15 miles an hour with gusts up to 25 miles an hour. Chance of rain 90%. Friday, showers likely. A chance of thunderstorms in the afternoon. Highs in the mid-80s. Chance of rain 70%. Friday night and Saturday, partly cloudy with a slight chance of showers and thunderstorms. Lows in the upper 60s. Highs in the upper 80s. Chance of rain 20%. Saturday night, mostly clear. A slight chance of showers and thunderstorms until midnight. Lows in the upper 60s. Chance of rain 20%. Sunday, sunny. Highs in the upper 80s. Sunday night, clear. Lows around 70. Monday through Tuesday, mostly clear. Highs in the lower 90s. Lows around 70. 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Serving the good people of West Texas and Eastern New Mexico, here are the latest West Texas MesoNet observations as of 3:35 p.m. Central Daylight Time. Looking at Fort Chadburn, 73 degrees. Wind northeast at 6 miles an hour. Dew point 70 degrees. 24-hour precipitation 16 hundredths of an inch. 91 at San Angelo. Wind east at 7 miles an hour. Dew point 67. 24-hour precipitation 3 hundredths. Head wall, 87. Wind south-southeast at 11. Dew point 73. 24-hour precipitation 66 hundredths. 90 at Mertzen. Wind east-northeast at 7. Dew point 67. 24-hour precipitation 12 hundredths. Sterling City 89. Wind east at 11. Dew point 66. 24-hour precipitation 32 hundredths. Curious about rainfall? Here are notable MesoNet rainfall accumulations in the past 24 hours. Sonora, 5.72 inches. Segovia 7 South Southwest, 4.25. Mason, 3.81. Comfort, 3.47. Junction, 2.83. At 3 p.m., at San Angelo, skies were mostly sunny. The temperature was 88 degrees, the dew point 66, and the relative humidity 48%. The wind was east at 7 miles an hour. The pressure 30.04 inches and falling. At Abilene, skies were partly sunny. 83 degrees, dew point 70, and relative humidity 64%. Wind southeast at 10 miles an hour. Pressure 30.08 inches and falling. At Junction, skies were cloudy. 76 degrees, dew point 72, and the relative humidity 87%. Wind south at 12 miles an hour. Pressure 30.10 inches and steady.
and now for other locations across west central Texas. Temperatures were between 79 and 82 degrees. It was cloudy at Brownwood, San Saba, and Sonora. Elsewhere across the Lone Star State, at Midland, it was sunny, with a temperature of 87. It was mostly sunny, with a temperature of 87 at Amarillo, and 88 at Lubbock. It was partly sunny, with a temperature of 92 at Wichita Falls, 90 at El Paso, 92 at Dallas-Fort Worth, and 95 at Brownsville. It was cloudy, with a temperature of 79 at Austin, 81 at San Antonio, and 77 at Houston. And again, at San Angelo, skies were mostly sunny. The temperature was 88 degrees. Wind was east at 7 miles an hour. The current time is 3:45 p.m. Central Daylight Time. 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The voice of the National Weather Service. Flood watch remains in effect through Thursday evening. What? Flash flooding caused by excessive rainfall continues to be possible. Where? A portion of west central Texas, including the following counties: Concho, Crockett, Irion, Kimball, Mason, McCullough, Menard, San Saba, Schleicher, Sutton, and Tom Green. When? Through Thursday evening. Impacts. There is a potential for life-threatening flooding within the watch area. Excessive runoff may result in flooding of rivers, creeks, streams, and other low-lying and flood-prone locations. Creeks and streams may rise out of their banks. Flooding will occur in poor drainage and urban areas. Low water crossings will be flooded. Extensive street flooding is likely, and flooding of creeks and rivers is possible. Additional details: multiple rounds of heavy rainfall are expected over portions of west central Texas through early Thursday evening. A series of upper-level disturbances will interact with an influx of tropical moisture across the region through much of this week. High precipitable water values will fuel highly efficient rain-producing storms, with model guidance indicating near-stationary clusters capable of producing 1 to 3 inches of rain per hour. This could lead to storm totals of 3 to 6 inches over the watch area, with isolated areas seeing 9-plus inches. The highest threat centers along the I-10 corridor, extending north into the southern portions of the Concho Valley and Heartland. http://www.weather.gov/safety-flood. You should monitor later forecasts and be prepared to take action should flash flood warnings be issued. And now, here is the National Weather Service forecast for the city of San Angelo and surrounding area tonight: mostly cloudy with a chance of showers. A chance of thunderstorms until midnight, then a slight chance of thunderstorms after midnight. Some thunderstorms may produce heavy rainfall after midnight. Lows in the mid-60s. Southeast winds 5 to 10 miles an hour. Chance of rain 50%. Wednesday, mostly cloudy. A chance of showers with a slight chance of thunderstorms in the morning, then showers likely with a chance of thunderstorms in the afternoon. Some thunderstorms may produce heavy rainfall. Highs in the lower 80s. Southeast winds 5 to 10 miles an hour. Chance of rain 70%. Wednesday night, a slight chance of thunderstorms. A slight chance of showers until midnight, then showers likely after midnight. Some thunderstorms may produce heavy rainfall. Lows in the mid-60s. Southeast winds 5 to 10 miles an hour. Chance of rain 70%. Thursday, showers with a slight chance of thunderstorms in the morning, then showers likely with a chance of thunderstorms in the afternoon. Some thunderstorms may produce heavy rainfall in the morning. Highs around 80. South winds 10 to 15 miles an hour with gusts up to 25 miles an hour. Chance of rain near 100%. Thursday night, a chance of showers and thunderstorms until midnight, then showers with a slight chance of thunderstorms after midnight. Lows in the mid-60s. Southeast winds 10 to 15 miles an hour with gusts up to 25 miles an hour. Chance of rain 90%. Friday, showers likely. A chance of thunderstorms in the afternoon. Highs in the mid-80s. Chance of rain 70%.
Friday night and Saturday, partly cloudy with a slight chance of showers and thunderstorms. Lows in the upper 60s. Highs in the upper 80s. Chance of rain 20%. Saturday night, mostly clear. A slight chance of showers and thunderstorms until midnight. Lows in the upper 60s. Chance of rain 20%. Sunday, sunny. Highs in the upper 80s. Sunday night, clear. Lows around 70. Monday through Tuesday, mostly clear. Highs in the lower 90s. Lows around 70. 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At 3 p.m., at San Angelo, skies were mostly sunny. The temperature was 88 degrees, the dew point 66, and the relative humidity 48%. The wind was east at 7 miles an hour. The pressure 30.04 inches and falling. At Abilene, skies were partly sunny. 83 degrees, dew point 70, and relative humidity 64%. Wind southeast at 10 miles an hour. Pressure 30.08 inches and falling. At Junction, skies were cloudy. 76 degrees, dew point 72, and the relative humidity 87%. Wind south at 12 miles an hour. Pressure 30.10 inches and steady. And now for other locations across west central Texas. Temperatures were between 79 and 82 degrees. It was cloudy at Brownwood, San Saba, and Sonora. Elsewhere across the Lone Star State. At Midland, it was sunny, with a temperature of 87. It was mostly sunny, with a temperature of 87 at Amarillo, and 88 at Lubbock. It was partly sunny, with a temperature of 92 at Wichita Falls, 90 at El Paso, 92 at Dallas-Fort Worth, and 95 at Brownsville. It was cloudy, with a temperature of 79 at Austin, 81 at San Antonio, and 77 at Houston. And again, at San Angelo, skies were mostly sunny. The temperature was 88 degrees. Wind was east at 7 miles an hour. Flood watch remains in effect through Thursday evening. What? Flash flooding caused by excessive rainfall continues to be possible. Where? A portion of west central Texas, including the following counties: Concho, Crockett, Gerion, Kimball, Mason, McCullough, Menard, San Saba, Schleicher, Sutton, and Tom Green. When? Through Thursday evening. Impacts: there is a potential for life-threatening flooding within the watch area. Excessive runoff may result in flooding of rivers, creeks, streams, and other low-lying and flood-prone locations. Creeks and streams may rise out of their banks. Flooding will occur in poor drainage and urban areas. Low water crossings will be flooded. Extensive street flooding is likely, and flooding of creeks and rivers is possible. Additional details: multiple rounds of heavy rainfall are expected over portions of west central Texas through early Thursday evening. A series of upper-level disturbances will interact with an influx of tropical moisture across the region through much of this week. High precipitable water values will fuel highly efficient rain-producing storms, with modeled guidance indicating near-stationary clusters capable of producing 1 to 3 inches of rain per hour. This could lead to storm totals of 3 to 6 inches over the watch area, with isolated areas seeing 9-plus inches. The highest threat centers along the I-10 corridor, extending north into the southern portions of the Concho Valley and Heartland. http://www.weather.gov/safety-flood. You should monitor later forecasts and be prepared to take action should flash flood warnings be issued. And now, here is the National Weather Service forecast for the city of San Angelo and surrounding area tonight: mostly cloudy with a chance of showers. A chance of thunderstorms until midnight, then a slight chance of thunderstorms after midnight. Some thunderstorms may produce heavy rainfall after midnight. Lows in the mid-60s. Southeast winds 5 to 10 miles an hour. Chance of rain 50%. Wednesday, mostly cloudy. A chance of showers with a slight chance of thunderstorms in the morning, then showers likely with a chance of thunderstorms in the afternoon. Some thunderstorms may produce heavy rainfall.
Highs in the lower 80s. Southeast winds 5 to 10 miles an hour. Chance of rain 70%. Wednesday night, a slight chance of thunderstorms. A slight chance of showers until midnight, then showers likely after midnight. Some thunderstorms may produce heavy rainfall. Lows in the mid-60s. Southeast winds 5 to 10 miles an hour. Chance of rain 70%. Thursday, showers with a slight chance of thunderstorms in the morning, then showers likely with a chance of thunderstorms in the afternoon. Some thunderstorms may produce heavy rainfall in the morning. Highs around 80. South winds 10 to 15 miles an hour with gusts up to 25 miles an hour. Chance of rain near 100%. Thursday night, a chance of showers and thunderstorms until midnight, then showers with a slight chance of thunderstorms after midnight. Lows in the mid-60s. Southeast winds 10 to 15 miles an hour with gusts up to 25 miles an hour. Chance of rain 90%. Friday, showers likely. A chance of thunderstorms in the afternoon. Highs in the mid-80s. Chance of rain 70%. Friday night and Saturday, partly cloudy with a slight chance of showers and thunderstorms. Lows in the upper 60s. Highs in the upper 80s. Chance of rain 20%. Saturday night, mostly clear. A slight chance of showers and thunderstorms until midnight. Lows in the upper 60s. Chance of rain 20%. Sunday, sunny. Highs in the upper 80s. Sunday night, clear. Lows around 70. Monday through Tuesday, mostly clear. Highs in the lower 90s. Lows around 70. 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At 3 p.m., at San Angelo, skies were mostly sunny. The temperature was 88 degrees, the dew point 66, and the relative humidity 48%. The wind was east at 7 miles an hour. The pressure 30.04 inches and falling. At Abilene, skies were partly sunny. 83 degrees, dew point 70, and relative humidity 64%. Wind southeast at 10 miles an hour. Pressure 30.08 inches and falling. At Junction, skies were cloudy. 76 degrees, dew point 72, and the relative humidity 87%. Wind south at 12 miles an hour. Pressure 30.10 inches and steady. And now for other locations across west central Texas. Temperatures were between 79 and 82 degrees. It was cloudy at Brownwood, San Saba, and Sonora. Elsewhere across the Lone Star State. At Midland, it was sunny, with a temperature of 87. It was mostly sunny, with a temperature of 87 at Amarillo, and 88 at Lubbock. It was partly sunny, with a temperature of 92 at Wichita Falls, 90 at El Paso, 92 at Dallas-Fort Worth, and 95 at Brownsville. It was cloudy, with a temperature of 79 at Austin, 81 at San Antonio, and 77 at Houston. And again, at San Angelo, skies were mostly sunny. The temperature was 88 degrees. Wind was east at 7 miles an hour. Flood watch remains in effect through Thursday evening. What? Flash flooding caused by excessive rainfall continues to be possible. Where? A portion of west central Texas, including the following counties: Concho, Crockett, Irion, Kimball, Mason, McCullough, Menard, San Saba, Schleicher, Sutton, and Tom Green. When? Through Thursday evening. Impacts: there is a potential for life-threatening flooding within the watch area. Excessive runoff may result in flooding of rivers, creeks, streams, and other low-lying and flood-prone locations. Creeks and streams may rise out of their banks. Flooding will occur in poor drainage and urban areas. Low water crossings will be flooded. Extensive street flooding is likely, and flooding of creeks and rivers is possible. Additional details: multiple rounds of heavy rainfall are expected over portions of west central Texas through early Thursday evening. A series of upper-level disturbances will interact with an influx of tropical moisture across the region through much of this week.
High precipitable water values will fuel highly efficient rain-producing storms, with model guidance indicating near-stationary clusters capable of producing 1 to 3 inches of rain per hour. This could lead to storm totals of 3 to 6 inches over the watch area, with isolated areas seeing 9-plus inches. The highest threat centers along the I-10 corridor, extending north into the southern portions of the Concho Valley and Heartland. http://www.weather.gov/safety/flood. You should monitor later forecasts and be prepared to take action should flash flood warnings be issued. And now, here is the National Weather Service forecast for the city of San Angelo and surrounding area tonight, mostly cloudy with a chance of showers. A chance of thunderstorms until midnight, then a slight chance of thunderstorms after midnight. Some thunderstorms may produce heavy rainfall after midnight. Lows in the mid-60s. Southeast winds 5 to 10 miles an hour. Chance of rain 50%. Wednesday, mostly cloudy. A chance of showers with a slight chance of thunderstorms in the morning, then showers likely with a chance of thunderstorms in the afternoon. Some thunderstorms may produce heavy rainfall. Highs in the lower 80s. Southeast winds 5 to 10 miles an hour. Chance of rain 70%. Wednesday night, a slight chance of thunderstorms. A slight chance of showers until midnight, then showers likely after midnight. Some thunderstorms may produce heavy rainfall. Lows in the mid-60s. Southeast winds 5 to 10 miles an hour. Chance of rain 70%. Thursday, showers with a slight chance of thunderstorms in the morning, then showers likely with a chance of thunderstorms in the afternoon. Some thunderstorms may produce heavy rainfall in the morning. Highs around 80. South winds 10 to 15 miles an hour with gusts up to 25 miles an hour. Chance of rain near 100%. Thursday night, a chance of showers and thunderstorms until midnight, then showers with a slight chance of thunderstorms after midnight. Lows in the mid-60s. Southeast winds 10 to 15 miles an hour with gusts up to 25 miles an hour. Chance of rain 90%. Friday, showers likely. A chance of thunderstorms in the afternoon. Highs in the mid-80s. Chance of rain 70%. Friday night and Saturday, partly cloudy with a slight chance of showers and thunderstorms. Lows in the upper 60s. Highs in the upper 80s. Chance of rain 20%. Saturday night, mostly clear. A slight chance of showers and thunderstorms until midnight. Lows in the upper 60s. Chance of rain 20%. Sunday, sunny. Highs in the upper 80s. Sunday night, clear. Lows around 70. Monday through Tuesday, mostly clear. Highs in the lower 90s. Lows around 70. 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A look at the 3:50 p.m. Central Daylight Time West Texas MesoNet observations. Fort Chadburn, 73 degrees. Wind east northeast at 6 miles an hour. Dew point 71 degrees. 24 hour precipitation 1700ths of an inch. San Angelo 89. Wind east southeast at 9 miles an hour. Dew point 68. 24 hour precipitation 300ths. Wondering about rainfall? Here are notable MesoNet rainfall accumulations in the past 24 hours. Sonora, 5.69 inches. Segovia 7 South Southwest, 4.25. Mason, 3.81. Comfort, 3.47. Junction, 2.83. At 4 p.m., at San Angelo, skies were mostly sunny. The temperature was 89 degrees, the dew point 65, and the relative humidity 44%. The wind was southeast at 8 miles an hour. The pressure 30.02 inches and falling. At Abilene, skies were partly sunny. 77 degrees, dew point 73, and relative humidity 87%. Wind southeast at 10 miles an hour. Pressure 30.08 inches and steady. At Junction, skies were cloudy.
76 degrees, dew point 69, and the relative humidity 79%. Wind south at 9 miles an hour. Pressure 30.09 inches and falling. And now for other locations across west central Texas. At San Saba, drizzle was falling, with a temperature of 73. It was 84 at Sweetwater. At Sonora, it was partly sunny, with a temperature of 77. At Brownwood, rain and fog were reported, with a temperature of 72. Elsewhere across the Lone Star State. At Houston, rain was falling, with a temperature of 78. At Midland, it was sunny, with a temperature of 88. It was mostly sunny, with a temperature of 88 at Lubbock, and 92 at Brownsville. It was partly sunny, with a temperature of 87 at Amarillo, 92 at Wichita Falls, 87 at El Paso, and 89 at Dallas-Fort Worth. It was cloudy, with a temperature of 78 at Austin, and 82 at San Antonio. And again, at San Angelo, skies were mostly sunny. The temperature was 89 degrees. Wind was southeast at 8 miles an hour. At 4 p.m., at San Angelo, skies were mostly sunny. The temperature was 89 degrees, the dew point 65, and the relative humidity 44%. The wind was southeast at 8 miles an hour. The pressure 30.02 inches and falling. At Abilene, skies were partly sunny. 77 degrees, dew point 73, and relative humidity 87%. Wind southeast at 10 miles an hour. Pressure 30.08 inches and steady. At Junction, skies were cloudy. 76 degrees, dew point 69, and the relative humidity 79%. Wind south at 9 miles an hour. Pressure 30.09 inches and falling. And now for other locations across west central Texas. At San Saba, drizzle was falling, with a temperature of 73. It was 84 at Sweetwater. At Brownwood, rain and fog were reported, with a temperature of 72. At Sonora, rain was falling. Elsewhere across the Lone Star State. At Houston, rain was falling, with a temperature of 78. At Midland, it was sunny, with a temperature of 88. It was mostly sunny, with a temperature of 88 at Lubbock, and 92 at Brownsville. It was partly sunny, with a temperature of 87 at Amarillo, 92 at Wichita Falls, 87 at El Paso, and 89 at Dallas-Fort Worth. It was cloudy, with a temperature of 78 at Austin, and 82 at San Antonio. And again, at San Angelo, skies were mostly sunny. The temperature was 89 degrees. Wind was southeast at 8 miles an hour. Flood watch remains in effect through Thursday evening. What? Flash flooding caused by excessive rainfall continues to be possible. Where? A portion of west central Texas, including the following counties: Concho, Crockett, Irion, Kimball, Mason, McCullough, Menard, San Saba, Schleicher, Sutton, and Tom Green. When? Through Thursday evening. Impacts: there is a potential for life-threatening flooding within the watch area. Excessive runoff may result in flooding of rivers, creeks, streams, and other low-lying and flood-prone locations. Creeks and streams may rise out of their banks. Flooding will occur in poor drainage and urban areas. Low water crossings will be flooded. Extensive street flooding is likely, and flooding of creeks and rivers is possible. Additional details: multiple rounds of heavy rainfall are expected over portions of west central Texas through early Thursday evening. A series of upper-level disturbances will interact with an influx of tropical moisture across the region through much of this week. High precipitable water values will fuel highly efficient rain-producing storms, with model guidance indicating near-stationary clusters capable of producing 1 to 3 inches of rain per hour. This could lead to storm totals of 3 to 6 inches over the watch area, with isolated areas seeing 9-plus inches. The highest threat centers along the I-10 corridor, extending north into the southern portions of the Concho Valley and Heartland. http://www.weather.gov/safety-flood. You should monitor later forecasts and be prepared to take action should flash flood warnings be issued.
And now, here is the National Weather Service forecast for the city of San Angelo and surrounding area tonight. Mostly cloudy with a chance of showers. A chance of thunderstorms until midnight, then a slight chance of thunderstorms after midnight. Some thunderstorms may produce heavy rainfall after midnight. Lows in the mid-60s. Southeast winds 5 to 10 miles an hour. Chance of rain 50%. Wednesday, mostly cloudy. A chance of showers with a slight chance of thunderstorms in the morning, then showers likely with a chance of thunderstorms in the afternoon. Some thunderstorms may produce heavy rainfall. Highs in the lower 80s. Southeast winds 5 to 10 miles an hour. Chance of rain 70%. Wednesday night, a slight chance of thunderstorms. A slight chance of showers until midnight, then showers likely after midnight. Some thunderstorms may produce heavy rainfall. Lows in the mid-60s. Southeast winds 5 to 10 miles an hour. Chance of rain 70%. Thursday, showers with a slight chance of thunderstorms in the morning, then showers likely with a chance of thunderstorms in the afternoon. Some thunderstorms may produce heavy rainfall in the morning. Highs around 80. South winds 10 to 15 miles an hour with gusts up to 25 miles an hour. Chance of rain near 100%. Thursday night, a chance of showers and thunderstorms until midnight, then showers with a slight chance of thunderstorms after midnight. Lows in the mid-60s. Southeast winds 10 to 15 miles an hour with gusts up to 25 miles an hour. Chance of rain 90%. Friday, showers likely. A chance of thunderstorms in the afternoon. Highs in the mid-80s. Chance of rain 70%. Friday night and Saturday, partly cloudy with a slight chance of showers and thunderstorms. Lows in the upper 60s. Highs in the upper 80s. Chance of rain 20%. Saturday night, mostly clear. A slight chance of showers and thunderstorms until midnight. Lows in the upper 60s. Chance of rain 20%. Sunday, sunny. Highs in the upper 80s. Sunday night, clear. Lows around 70. Monday through Tuesday, mostly clear. Highs in the lower 90s. Lows around 70. 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It is cold across the Concho Valley. Serving the good people of West Texas and Eastern New Mexico, here are the latest West Texas MesoNet observations as of 4:05 p.m. Central Daylight Time. And now, notable MesoNet rainfall accumulations in the past 24 hours. Sonora, 5.68 inches. Segovia 7 South Southwest, 4.25. Mason, 3.81. Comfort, 3.47. Junction, 2.81. At 4 p.m., at San Angelo, skies were mostly sunny. The temperature was 89 degrees, the dew point 65, and the relative humidity 44%. The wind was southeast at 8 miles an hour. The pressure 30.02 inches and falling. At Abilene, skies were partly sunny. 77 degrees, dew point 73, and relative humidity 87%. Wind southeast at 10 miles an hour. Pressure 30.08 inches and steady. At Junction, skies were cloudy. 76 degrees, dew point 69, and the relative humidity 79%. Wind south at 9 miles an hour. Pressure 30.09 inches and falling. And now for other locations across west central Texas. At San Saba, drizzle was falling, with a temperature of 73. It was 84 at Sweetwater. At Brownwood, rain and fog were reported, with a temperature of 72. At Sonora, rain was falling. Elsewhere across the Lone Star State. At Houston, rain was falling, with a temperature of 78. At Midland, it was sunny, with a temperature of 88. It was mostly sunny, with a temperature of 88 at Lubbock, and 92 at Brownsville.
It was partly sunny, with a temperature of 87 at Amarillo, 92 at Wichita Falls, 87 at El Paso, and 89 at Dallas-Fort Worth. It was cloudy, with a temperature of 78 at Austin, and 82 at San Antonio. And again, at San Angelo, skies were mostly sunny. The temperature was 89 degrees. Wind was southeast at 8 miles an hour. The current time is 4:15.

excessive runoff may result in flooding of rivers, creeks, streams, and other low-lying and flood-prone locations. Creeks and streams may rise out of their banks. Flooding will occur in poor drainage and urban areas. Low water crossings will be flooded. Extensive street flooding is likely, and flooding of creeks and rivers is possible. Additional details: multiple rounds of heavy rainfall are expected over portions of west central Texas through early Thursday evening. A series of upper-level disturbances will interact with an influx of tropical moisture across the region through much of this week. High precipitable water values will fuel highly efficient rain-producing storms, with model guidance indicating near-stationary clusters capable of producing 1 to 3 inches of rain per hour. This could lead to storm totals of 3 to 6 inches over the watch area, with isolated areas seeing 9-plus inches. The highest threat centers along the I-10 corridor, extending north into the southern portions of the Concho Valley and Heartland. http://www.weather.gov/safety-flood. You should monitor later forecasts and be prepared to take action should flash flood warnings be issued. And now, here is the National Weather Service forecast for the city of San Angelo and surrounding area tonight: mostly cloudy with a chance of showers. A chance of thunderstorms until midnight, then a slight chance of thunderstorms after midnight. Some thunderstorms may produce heavy rainfall after midnight. Lows in the mid-60s. Southeast winds 5 to 10 miles an hour. Chance of rain 50%. Wednesday, mostly cloudy. A chance of showers with a slight chance of thunderstorms in the morning, then showers likely with a chance of thunderstorms in the afternoon. Some thunderstorms may produce heavy rainfall. Highs in the lower 80s. Southeast winds 5 to 10 miles an hour. Chance of rain 70%. Wednesday night, a slight chance of thunderstorms. A slight chance of showers until midnight, then showers likely after midnight. Some thunderstorms may produce heavy rainfall. Lows in the mid-60s. Southeast winds 5 to 10 miles an hour. Chance of rain 70%. Thursday, showers with a slight chance of thunderstorms in the morning, then showers likely with a chance of thunderstorms in the afternoon. Some thunderstorms may produce heavy rainfall in the morning. Highs around 80. South winds 10 to 15 miles an hour with gusts up to 25 miles an hour. Chance of rain near 100%. Thursday night, a chance of showers and thunderstorms until midnight, then showers with a slight chance of thunderstorms after midnight. Lows in the mid-60s. Southeast winds 10 to 15 miles an hour with gusts up to 25 miles an hour. Chance of rain 90%. Friday, showers likely. A chance of thunderstorms in the afternoon. Highs in the mid-80s. Chance of rain 70%. Friday night and Saturday, partly cloudy with a slight chance of showers and thunderstorms. Lows in the upper 60s. Highs in the upper 80s. Chance of rain 20%. Saturday night, mostly clear. A slight chance of showers and thunderstorms until midnight. Lows in the upper 60s. Chance of rain 20%. Sunday, sunny. Highs in the upper 80s. Sunday night, clear. Lows around 70. Monday through Tuesday, mostly clear. Highs in the lower 90s. Lows around 70. 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At 4 p.m., at San Angelo, skies were mostly sunny. The temperature was 89 degrees, the dew point 65, and the relative humidity 44%. The wind was southeast at 8 miles an hour. The pressure 30.02 inches and falling. At Abilene, skies were partly sunny. 77 degrees, dew point 73, and relative humidity 87%. Wind southeast at 10 miles an hour. Pressure 30.08 inches and steady. At Junction, skies were cloudy. 76 degrees, dew point 69, and the relative humidity 79%. Wind south at 9 miles an hour. Pressure 30.09 inches and falling. And now for other locations across West.

central Texas. At 10 Saba, drizzle was falling, with a temperature of 73. It was 84 at Sweetwater. At Brownwood, rain and fog were reported, with a temperature of 72. At Sonora, rain was falling. Elsewhere across the Lone Star State. At Houston, rain was falling, with a temperature of 78. At Midland, it was sunny, with a temperature of 88. It was mostly sunny, with a temperature of 88 at Lubbock, and 92 at Brownsville. It was partly sunny, with a temperature of 87 at Amarillo, 92 at Wichita Falls, 87 at El Paso, and 89 at Dallas-Fort Worth. It was cloudy, with a temperature of 78 at Austin, and 82 at San Antonio. And again, at San Angelo, skies were mostly sunny. The temperature was 89 degrees. Wind was southeast at 8 miles an hour. Flood watch remains in effect through Thursday evening. What? Flash flooding caused by excessive rainfall continues to be possible. Where? A portion of west central Texas, including the following counties: Concho, Crockett, Irion, Kimball, Mason, McCullough, Menard, San Saba, Schleicher, Sutton, and Tom Green. When? Through Thursday evening. Impacts. There is a potential for life-threatening flooding within the watch area. Excessive runoff may result in flooding of rivers, creeks, streams, and other low-lying and flood-prone locations. Creeks and streams may rise out of their banks. Flooding will occur in poor drainage and urban areas. Low water crossings will be flooded. Extensive street flooding is likely, and flooding of creeks and rivers is possible. Additional details: multiple rounds of heavy rainfall are expected over portions of west central Texas through early Thursday evening. A series of upper-level disturbances will interact with an influx of tropical moisture across the region through much of this week. High precipitable water values will fuel highly efficient rain-producing storms, with model guidance indicating near-stationary clusters capable of producing 1 to 3 inches of rain per hour. This could lead to storm totals of 3 to 6 inches over the watch area, with isolated areas seeing 9-plus inches. The highest threat centers along the I-10 corridor, extending north into the southern portions of the Concho Valley and Heartland. http://www.weather.gov/safety-flood. You should monitor later forecasts and be prepared to take action should flash flood warnings be issued. And now, here is the National Weather Service forecast for the city of San Angelo and surrounding area tonight: mostly cloudy with a chance of showers. A chance of thunderstorms until midnight, then a slight chance of thunderstorms after midnight. Some thunderstorms may produce heavy rainfall after midnight. Lows in the mid-60s. Southeast winds 5 to 10 miles an hour. Chance of rain 50%. Wednesday, mostly cloudy. A chance of showers with a slight chance of thunderstorms in the morning, then showers likely with a chance of thunderstorms in the afternoon. Some thunderstorms may produce heavy rainfall. Highs in the lower 80s. Southeast winds 5 to 10 miles an hour. Chance of rain 70%. Wednesday night, a slight chance of thunderstorms. A slight chance of showers until midnight, then showers likely after midnight. Some thunderstorms may produce heavy rainfall. Lows in the mid-60s. Southeast winds 5 to 10 miles an hour. Chance of rain 70%. Thursday, showers with a slight chance of thunderstorms in the morning, then showers likely with a chance of thunderstorms in the afternoon. Some thunderstorms may produce heavy rainfall in the morning. Highs around 80. South winds 10 to 15 miles an hour with gusts up to 25 miles an hour. Chance of rain near 100%. Thursday night, a chance of showers and thunderstorms until midnight, then showers with a slight chance of thunderstorms after midnight. Lows in the mid-60s. Southeast winds 10 to 15 miles an hour with gusts up to 25 miles an hour. Chance of rain 90%. Friday, showers likely. A chance of thunderstorms in the afternoon. Highs in the mid-80s. Chance of rain 70%. Friday night and Saturday, partly cloudy with a slight chance of showers and thunderstorms. Lows in the upper 60s.
Highs in the upper 80s. Chance of rain 20%. Saturday night, mostly clear. A slight chance of showers and thunderstorms until midnight. Lows in the upper 60s. Chance of rain 20%. Sunday, sunny. Highs in the upper 80s. Sunday night, clear. Lows around 70. Monday through Tuesday, mostly clear. Highs in the lower 90s. Lows around 70. 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At 4 p.m., at San Angelo, skies were mostly sunny. The temperature was 89 degrees, the dew point 65, and the relative humidity 44%. The wind was southeast at 8 miles an hour. The pressure 30.02 inches and falling. At Abilene, skies were partly sunny. 77 degrees, dew point 73, and relative humidity 87%. Wind southeast at 10 miles an hour. Pressure 30.08 inches and steady. At Junction, skies were cloudy. 76 degrees, dew point 69, and the relative humidity 79%. Wind south at 9 miles an hour. Pressure 30.09 inches and falling. And now for other locations across west central Texas. At San Saba, drizzle was falling, with a temperature of 73. It was 84 at Sweetwater. At Brownwood, rain and fog were reported, with a temperature of 72. At Sonora, rain was falling. Elsewhere across the Lone Star State. At Houston, rain was falling, with a temperature of 78. At Midland, it was sunny, with a temperature of 88. It was mostly sunny, with a temperature of 88 at Lubbock, and 92 at Brownsville. It was partly sunny, with a temperature of 87 at Amarillo, 92 at Wichita Falls, 87 at El Paso, and 89 at Dallas-Fort Worth. It was cloudy, with a temperature of 78 at Austin, and 82 at San Antonio. And again, at San Angelo, skies were mostly sunny. The temperature was 89 degrees. Wind was southeast at 8 miles an hour. Flood watch remains in effect through Thursday evening. What? Flash flooding caused by excessive rainfall continues to be possible. Where? A portion of west central Texas, including the following counties: Concho, Crockett, Irion, Kimball, Mason, McCullough, Menard, San Saba, Schleicher, Sutton, and Tom Green. When? Through Thursday evening. Impacts: there is a potential for life-threatening flooding within the watch area. Excessive runoff may result in flooding of rivers, creeks, streams, and other low-lying and flood-prone locations. Creeks and streams may rise out of their banks. Flooding will occur in poor drainage and urban areas. Low water crossings will be flooded. Extensive street flooding is likely, and flooding of creeks and rivers is possible. Additional details: multiple rounds of heavy rainfall are expected over portions of west central Texas through early Thursday evening. A series of upper-level disturbances will interact with an influx of tropical moisture across the region through much of this week. High precipitable water values will fuel highly efficient rain-producing storms, with model guidance indicating near-stationary clusters capable of producing 1 to 3 inches of rain per hour. This could lead to storm totals of 3 to 6 inches over the watch area, with isolated areas seeing 9-plus inches. The highest threat centers along the I-10 corridor, extending north into the southern portions of the Concho Valley and Heartland. http://www.weather.gov/safety-flood. You should monitor later forecasts and be prepared to take action should flash flood warnings be issued. And now, here is the National Weather Service forecast for the city of San Angelo and surrounding area tonight: mostly cloudy with a chance of showers. Flood advisory in effect until 6 p.m. Central Daylight Time this evening. What? Flooding caused by excessive rainfall is expected. Where? East Central Tom Green County in West Central Texas. When? Until 6 p.m. Central Daylight Time. Impacts: minor flooding in low-lying and poor drainage areas. Water over roadways. Ponding of water in urban or other areas is occurring or is imminent. Additional details:
At 4:27 p.m. Central Daylight Time, Doppler radar indicated very heavy rain that could produce up to an inch of rainfall in a short period of time moving into the San Angelo area due to thunderstorms. This will result in minor flooding across much of the city, and especially in low-lying areas. Some locations that will experience flooding include San Angelo, Goodfellow Air Force Base, Lake Nasworthy and OC, Fisher Reservoir. This includes the following low water crossings: College Hills and Millbrook, Southwest Boulevard and Loop 306, Howard and Webster, Jackson from Knickerbocker to South Bryant, Parkwood and Lindenwood, 1500 block of Spalding, Sol Ross at Red Arroyo Crossing, Huntington and Sunset, Huntington and Sunset and 300 block of North Archer. http://www.weather.gov/safety-flood-turnaround. Don't drown when encountering flooded roads. Most flood deaths occur in vehicles. Be aware of your surroundings and do not drive on flooded roads. And now, here is the National Weather Service forecast for the city of San Angelo and surrounding area tonight: mostly cloudy with a chance of showers. A chance of thunderstorms until midnight, then a slight chance of thunderstorms after midnight. Some thunderstorms may produce heavy rainfall after midnight. Lows in the mid-60s. Southeast winds 5 to 10 miles an hour. Chance of rain 50%. Wednesday, mostly cloudy. A chance of showers with a slight chance of thunderstorms in the morning, then showers likely with a chance of thunderstorms in the afternoon. Some thunderstorms may produce heavy rainfall. Highs in the lower 80s. Southeast winds 5 to 10 miles an hour. Chance of rain 70%. Wednesday night, a slight chance of thunderstorms. A slight chance of showers until midnight, then showers likely after midnight. Some thunderstorms may produce heavy rainfall. Lows in the mid-60s. Southeast winds 5 to 10 miles an hour. Chance of rain 70%. Thursday, showers with a slight chance of thunderstorms in the morning, then showers likely with a chance of thunderstorms in the afternoon. Some thunderstorms may produce heavy rainfall in the morning. Highs around 80. South winds 10 to 15 miles an hour with gusts up to 25 miles an hour. Chance of rain near 100%. Thursday night, a chance of showers and thunderstorms until midnight, then showers with a slight chance of thunderstorms after midnight. Lows in the mid-60s. Southeast winds 10 to 15 miles an hour with gusts up to 25 miles an hour. Chance of rain 90%. Friday, showers likely. A chance of thunderstorms in the afternoon. Highs in the mid-80s. Chance of rain 70%. Friday night and Saturday, partly cloudy with a slight chance of showers and thunderstorms. Lows in the upper 60s. Highs in the upper 80s. Chance of rain 20%. Saturday night, mostly clear. A slight chance of showers and thunderstorms until midnight. Lows in the upper 60s. Chance of rain 20%. Sunday, sunny. Highs in the upper 80s. Sunday night, clear. Lows around 70. Monday through Tuesday, mostly clear. Highs in the lower 90s. Lows around 70. 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Serving the good people of West Texas and Eastern New Mexico, here are the latest West Texas MesoNet observations as of 4:05 p.m. Central Daylight Time. Curious about rainfall? Here are notable MesoNet rainfall accumulations in the past 24 hours. Sonora, 5.68 inches. Segovia 7 South Southwest, 4.25. Mason, 3.81. Comfort, 3.47. Junction, 2.78. At 4 p.m., at San Angelo, skies were mostly sunny. The temperature was 89 degrees, the dew point 65, and the relative humidity 44%. The wind was southeast at 8 miles an hour. The pressure 30.02 inches and falling. At Abilene, skies were partly sunny. 77 degrees, dew point 73, and relative humidity 87%.
Wind southeast at 10 miles an hour. Pressure 30.08 inches and steady. At junction, skies were cloudy. 76 degrees, dew point 69, and the relative humidity 79%. Wind south at 9 miles an hour. Pressure 30.09 inches and falling. And now for other locations across west central Texas. At San Saba, drizzle was falling with a temperature of 73. It was 84 at Sweetwater. At Brownwood, rain and fog were reported with a temperature of 72. At Sonora, rain was falling. Elsewhere across the Lone Star State. At Houston, rain was falling with a temperature of 78. At Midland, it was sunny with a temperature of 88. It was mostly sunny with a temperature of 88 at Lubbock and 92 at Brownsville. It was partly sunny with a temperature of 87 at Amarillo, 92 at Wichita Falls, 87 at El Paso, and 89 at Dallas-Fort Worth. It was cloudy with a temperature of 78 at Austin and 82 at San Antonio. And again, at San Angelo, skies were mostly sunny. The temperature was 89 degrees. Wind was southeast at 8 miles an hour. Flood watch remains in effect through Thursday evening. What? Flash flooding caused by excessive rainfall continues to be possible. Where? A portion of west central Texas, including the following counties: Concho, Crockett, Irion, Kimball, Mason, McCullough, Menard, San Saba, Schleicher, Sutton, and Tom Green. When? Through Thursday evening. Impacts. There is a potential for life-threatening flooding within the watch area. Excessive runoff may result in flooding of rivers, creeks, streams, and other low-lying and flood-prone locations. Creeks and streams may rise out of their banks. Flooding will occur in poor drainage and urban areas. Low water crossings will be flooded. Extensive street flooding is likely, and flooding of creeks and rivers is possible. Additional details: multiple rounds of heavy rainfall are expected over portions of west central Texas through early Thursday evening. A series of upper-level disturbances will interact with an influx of tropical moisture across the region through much of this week. High precipitable water values will fuel highly efficient rain-producing storms, with model guidance indicating near-stationary clusters capable of producing 1 to 3 inches of rain per hour. This could lead to storm totals of 3 to 6 inches over the watch area, with isolated areas seeing 9-plus inches. The highest threat centers along the I-10 corridor, extending north into the southern portions of the Concho Valley and Heartland. http://www.weather.gov/safety-flood. You should monitor later forecasts and be prepared to take action should flash flood warnings be issued. Flood advisory in effect until 6 p.m. Central Daylight Time this evening. What? Flooding caused by excessive rainfall is expected. Where? East Central Tom Green County and West Central Texas. When? Until 6 p.m. Central Daylight Time. Impacts: minor flooding in low-lying and poor drainage areas. Water over roadways. Ponding of water in urban or other areas is occurring or is imminent. Additional details: at 4:27 p.m. Central Daylight Time, Doppler radar indicated very heavy rain that could produce up to an inch of rainfall in a short period of time moving into the San Angelo area due to thunderstorms. This will result in minor flooding across much of the city, and especially in low-lying areas. Some locations that will experience flooding include San Angelo, Goodfellow Air Force Base, Lake Nasworthy and OC Fisher Reservoir. This includes the following low water crossings: College Hills and Millbrook, Southwest Boulevard and Loop 306, Howard and Webster, Jackson from Knickerbocker to South Bryant, Parkwood and Lindenwood, 1500 block of Spalding, Sol Ross at Red Arroyo Crossing, Huntington and Sunset, Huntington and Sunset, and 300 block of North Archer. http://www.weather.gov/safety-flood. 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Don't drown when encountering flooded roads. Most flood deaths occur in vehicles. Be aware of your surroundings and do not drive on flooded roads. And now, here is the National Weather Service forecast for the city of San Angelo and surrounding area tonight: mostly cloudy with a chance of showers.
a chance of thunderstorms until midnight, then a slight chance of thunderstorms after midnight. Some thunderstorms may produce heavy rainfall after midnight. Lows in the mid-60s. Southeast winds 5 to 10 miles an hour. Chance of rain 50%. Wednesday, mostly cloudy. A chance of showers with a slight chance of thunderstorms in the morning, then showers likely with a chance of thunderstorms in the afternoon. Some thunderstorms may produce heavy rainfall. Highs in the lower 80s. Southeast winds 5 to 10 miles an hour. Chance of rain 70%. Wednesday night, a slight chance of thunderstorms. A slight chance of showers until midnight, then showers likely after midnight. Some thunderstorms may produce heavy rainfall. Lows in the mid-60s. Southeast winds 5 to 10 miles an hour. Chance of rain 70%. Thursday, showers with a slight chance of thunderstorms in the morning, then showers likely with a chance of thunderstorms in the afternoon. Some thunderstorms may produce heavy rainfall in the morning. Highs around 80. South winds 10 to 15 miles an hour with gusts up to 25 miles an hour. Chance of rain near 100%. Thursday night, a chance of showers and thunderstorms until midnight, then showers with a slight chance of thunderstorms after midnight. Lows in the mid-60s. Southeast winds 10 to 15 miles an hour with gusts up to 25 miles an hour. Chance of rain 90%. Friday, showers likely. A chance of thunderstorms in the afternoon. Highs in the mid-80s. Chance of rain 70%. Friday night and Saturday, partly cloudy with a slight chance of showers and thunderstorms. Lows in the upper 60s. Highs in the upper 80s. Chance of rain 20%. Saturday night, mostly clear. A slight chance of showers and thunderstorms until midnight. Lows in the upper 60s. Chance of rain 20%. Sunday, sunny. Highs in the upper 80s. Sunday night, clear. Lows around 70. Monday through Tuesday, mostly clear. Highs in the lower 90s. Lows around 70. 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Here are the latest West Texas MesoNet observations as of 4:05 p.m. Central Daylight Time. Here is a collection of notable MesoNet rainfall accumulations in the past 24 hours. Sonora, 5.68 inches. Segovia 7 South Southwest, 4.25. Mason, 3.81. Comfort, 3.47. Junction, 2.78. At 4 p.m., at San Angelo, skies were mostly sunny. The temperature was 89 degrees, the dew point 65, and the relative humidity 44%. The wind was southeast at 8 miles an hour. The pressure 30.02 inches and falling. At Abilene, skies were partly sunny. 77 degrees, dew point 73, and relative humidity 87%. Wind southeast at 10 miles an hour. Pressure 30.08 inches and steady. At Junction, skies were cloudy. 76 degrees, dew point 69, and the relative humidity 79%. Wind south at 9 miles an hour. Pressure 30.09 inches and falling. And now for other locations across west central Texas. At San Saba, drizzle was falling, with a temperature of 73. It was 84 at Sweetwater. At Brownwood, rain and fog were reported, with a temperature of 72. At Sonora, rain was falling. Elsewhere across the Lone Star State. At Houston, rain was falling, with a temperature of 78. At Midland, it was sunny, with a temperature of 88. It was mostly sunny, with a temperature of 88 at Lubbock, and 92 at Brownsville. It was partly sunny, with a temperature of 87 at Amarillo, 92 at Wichita Falls, 87 at El Paso, and 89 at Dallas-Fort Worth. It was cloudy, with a temperature of 78 at Austin, and 82 at San Antonio. And again, at San Angelo, skies were mostly sunny. The temperature was 89 degrees.
Wind was southeast at 8 miles an hour. The current time is 4:45 p.m. Central Daylight Time. 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The voice of the National Weather Service. Flood watch remains in effect through Thursday evening. What? Flash flooding caused by excessive rainfall continues to be possible. Where? A portion of west central Texas, including the following counties: Concho, Crockett, Irion, Kimball, Mason, McCullough, Menard, San Saba, Schleicher, Sutton, and Tom Green. When? Through Thursday evening. Impacts. There is a potential for life-threatening flooding within the watch area. Excessive runoff may result in flooding of rivers, creeks, streams, and other low-lying and flood-prone locations. Creeks and streams may rise out of their banks. Flooding will occur in poor drainage and urban areas. Low water crossings will be flooded. Extensive street flooding is likely, and flooding of creeks and rivers is possible. Additional details: multiple rounds of heavy rainfall are expected over portions of west central Texas through early Thursday evening. A series of upper-level disturbances will interact with an influx of tropical moisture across the region through much of this week. High precipitable water values will fuel highly efficient rain-producing storms, with model guidance indicating near-stationary clusters capable of producing 1 to 3 inches of rain per hour. This could lead to storm totals of 3 to 6 inches over the watch area, with isolated areas seeing 9-plus inches. The highest threat centers along the I-10 corridor, extending north into the southern portions of the Concho Valley and Heartland. http://www.weather.gov/safety-flood. You should monitor later forecasts and be prepared to take action should flash flood warnings be issued. Flood advisory in effect until 6 p.m. Central Daylight Time this evening. What? Flooding caused by excessive rainfall is expected. Where? East Central Tom Green County in West Central Texas. When? Until 6 p.m. Central Daylight Time. Impacts: minor flooding in low-lying and poor drainage areas. Water over roadways. Ponding of water in urban or other areas is occurring or is imminent. Additional details: at 4:27 p.m. Central Daylight Time, Doppler radar indicated very heavy rain that could produce up to an inch of rainfall in a short period of time moving into the San Angelo area due to thunderstorms. This will result in minor flooding across much of the city, and especially in low-lying areas. Some locations that will experience flooding include San Angelo, Goodfellow Air Force Base, Lake Nasworthy and OC, Fisher Reservoir. This includes the following low water crossings: College Hills and Millbrook, Southwest Boulevard and Loop 306, Howard and Webster, Jackson from Knickerbocker to South Bryant, Parkwood and Lindenwood, 1500 block of Spalding, Sol Ross at Red Arroyo Crossing, Huntington and Sunset, Huntington and Sunset, and 300 block of North Archer. http://www.weather.gov/safety-flood. Turn around. Don't drown when encountering flooded roads. Most of flood deaths occur in vehicles. Be aware of your surroundings and do not drive on flooded roads. And now, here is the National Weather Service forecast for the city of San Angelo and surrounding area tonight: mostly cloudy with a chance of showers. A chance of thunderstorms until midnight, then a slight chance of thunderstorms after midnight. Some thunderstorms may produce heavy rainfall after midnight. Lows in the mid-60s. Southeast winds 5 to 10 miles an hour. Chance of rain 50%. Wednesday, mostly cloudy. A chance of showers with a slight chance of thunderstorms in the morning, then showers likely with a chance of thunderstorms in the afternoon. Some thunderstorms may produce heavy rainfall. Highs in the lower 80s. Southeast winds 5 to 10 miles an hour. Chance of rain 70%. Wednesday night, a slight chance of thunderstorms. A slight chance of showers until midnight, then showers likely after midnight. Some thunderstorms may produce heavy rainfall. Lows in the mid-60s. Southeast winds 5 to 10 miles an hour. Chance of rain 70%. Thursday, showers with a slight chance of thunderstorms in the morning, then showers likely with a chance of thunderstorms in the afternoon.
Some thunderstorms may produce heavy rainfall in the morning. Highs around 80. South winds 10 to 15 miles an hour with gusts up to 25 miles an hour. Chance of rain near 100%. Thursday night, a chance of showers and thunderstorms until midnight, then showers with a slight chance of thunderstorms after midnight. Lows in the mid-60s. Southeast winds 10 to 15 miles an hour with gusts up to 25 miles an hour. Chance of rain 90%. Friday, showers likely. A chance of thunderstorms in the afternoon. Highs in the mid-80s. Chance of rain 70%. Friday night and Saturday, partly cloudy with a slight chance of showers and thunderstorms. Lows in the upper 60s. Highs in the upper 80s. Chance of rain 20%. Saturday night, mostly clear. A slight chance of showers and thunderstorms until midnight. Lows in the upper 60s. Chance of rain 20%. Sunday, sunny. Highs in the upper 80s. Sunday night, clear. Lows around 70. Monday through Tuesday, mostly clear. Highs in the lower 90s. Lows around 70. 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Celebrating 184 stations across the region, the latest West Texas MesoNet observations as of 4:40 p.m. Central Daylight Time follow. Wondering about rainfall? Here are notable MesoNet rainfall accumulations in the past 24 hours. Sonora, 5.68 inches. Segovia 7 South Southwest, 4.25. Mason, 3.81. Comfort, 3.47. Junction, 2.78. At 4 p.m., at San Angelo, skies were mostly sunny. The temperature was 89 degrees, the dew point 65, and the relative humidity 44%. The wind was southeast at 8 miles an hour. The pressure 30.02 inches and falling. At Abilene, skies were partly sunny. 77 degrees, dew point 73, and relative humidity 87%. Wind southeast at 10 miles an hour. Pressure 30.08 inches and steady. At Junction, skies were cloudy. 76 degrees, dew point 69, and the relative humidity 79%. Wind south at 9 miles an hour. Pressure 30.09 inches and falling. And now for other locations across west central Texas. At San Saba, drizzle was falling with a temperature of 73. It was 84 at Sweetwater. At Brownwood, rain and fog were reported with a temperature of 72. At Sonora, rain was falling. Elsewhere across the Lone Star State, at Houston, rain was falling with a temperature of 78. At Midland, it was sunny with a temperature of 88. It was mostly sunny with a temperature of 88 at Lubbock and 92 at Brownsville. It was partly sunny with a temperature of 87 at Amarillo, 92 at Wichita Falls, 87 at El Paso, and 89 at Dallas-Fort Worth. It was cloudy with a temperature of 78 at Austin and 82 at San Antonio. And again, at San Angelo, skies were mostly sunny. The temperature was 89 degrees. Wind was southeast at 8 miles an hour. Flood watch remains in effect through Thursday evening. What? Flash flooding caused by excessive rainfall continues to be possible. Where? A portion of west central Texas, including the following counties: Concho, Crockett, Irion, Kimball, Mason, McCullough, Menard, San Saba, Schleicher, Sutton, and Tom Green. When, through Thursday evening. Impacts, there is a potential for life-threatening flooding within the watch area. Excessive runoff may result in flooding of rivers, creeks, streams, and other low-lying and flood-prone locations. Creeks and streams may rise out of their banks. Flooding will occur in poor drainage and urban areas. Low water crossings will be flooded. Extensive street flooding is likely and flooding of creeks and rivers is possible. Additional details, multiple rounds of heavy rainfall are expected over portions of west central Texas through early Thursday evening.
A series of upper-level disturbances will interact with an influx of tropical moisture across the region through much of this week. High precipitable water values will fuel highly efficient rain-producing storms, with model guidance indicating near-stationary clusters capable of producing 1 to 3 inches of rain per hour. This could lead to storm totals of 3 to 6 inches over the watch area, with isolated areas seeing 9-plus inches. The highest threat centers along the I-10 corridor, extending north into the southern portions of the Concho Valley and Heartland. http://www.weather.gov/safety-flood. You should monitor later forecasts and be prepared to take action should flash flood warnings be issued. Flood advisory in effect until 6 p.m. Central Daylight Time this evening. What? Flooding caused by excessive rainfall is expected. Where? East Central Tom Green County in West Central Texas. When? Until 6 p.m. Central Daylight Time. Impacts: minor flooding in low-lying and poor drainage areas. Water over roadways. Ponding of water in urban or other areas is occurring or is imminent. Additional details: at 4:27 p.m. Central Daylight Time, Doppler radar indicated very heavy rain that could produce up to an inch of rainfall in a short period of time moving into the San Angelo area due to thunderstorms. This will result in minor flooding across much of the city, and especially in low-lying areas. Some locations that will experience flooding include San Angelo, Goodfellow Air Force Base, Lake Nasworthy NOC, Fisher Reservoir. This includes the following low water crossings: College Hills and Millbrook, Southwest Boulevard and Loop 306, Howard and Webster, Jackson from Knickerbocker to South Bryant, Parkwood and Lindenwood, 1500 block of Spalding, Sol Ross at Red Arroyo Crossing, Huntington and Sunset, Huntington and Sunset, and 300 block of North Archer. http://www.weather.gov/safety-flood. Turn around, don't drown when encountering flooded roads. Most flood deaths occur in vehicles. Be aware of your surroundings and do not drive on flooded roads. And now, here is the National Weather Service forecast for the city of San Angelo and surrounding area tonight: mostly cloudy with a chance of showers. A chance of thunderstorms until midnight, then a slight chance of thunderstorms after midnight. Some thunderstorms may produce heavy rainfall after midnight. Lows in the mid-60s. Southeast winds 5 to 10 miles an hour. Chance of rain 50%. Wednesday, mostly cloudy. A chance of showers with a slight chance of thunderstorms in the morning, then showers likely with a chance of thunderstorms in the afternoon. Some thunderstorms may produce heavy rainfall. Highs in the lower 80s. Southeast winds 5 to 10 miles an hour. Chance of rain 70%. Wednesday night, a slight chance of thunderstorms. A slight chance of showers until midnight, then showers likely after midnight. Some thunderstorms may produce heavy rainfall. Lows in the mid-60s. Southeast winds 5 to 10 miles an hour. Chance of rain 70%. Thursday, showers with a slight chance of thunderstorms in the morning, then showers likely with a chance of thunderstorms in the afternoon. Some thunderstorms may produce heavy rainfall in the morning. Highs around 80. South winds 10 to 15 miles an hour with gusts up to 25 miles an hour. Chance of rain near 100%. Thursday night, a chance of showers and thunderstorms until midnight, then showers with a slight chance of thunderstorms after midnight. Lows in the mid-60s. Southeast winds 10 to 15 miles an hour with gusts up to 25 miles an hour. Chance of rain 90%. Friday, showers likely. A chance of thunderstorms in the afternoon. Highs in the mid-80s. Chance of rain 70%. Friday night and Saturday, partly cloudy with a slight chance of showers and thunderstorms. Lows in the upper 60s. Highs in the upper 80s. Chance of rain 20%. Saturday night, mostly clear. A slight chance of showers and thunderstorms until midnight. Lows in the upper 60s. Chance of rain 20%. Sunday, sunny. Highs in the upper 80s. Sunday night, clear. Lows around 70. Monday through Tuesday,
mostly clear. Highs in the lower 90s. Lows around 70. 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At 5 p.m., at San Angelo, light rain was falling. The temperature was 75 degrees, the dew point 71, and the relative humidity 87%. The wind was northeast at 24 miles an hour, gusting to 37. The pressure 30.04 inches and rising. At Abilene, skies were partly sunny. 78 degrees, dew point 70, and relative humidity 76%. Wind southeast at 28 miles an hour, gusting to 35. Pressure 30.08 inches and steady. At Junction, skies were cloudy. 79 degrees, dew point 65, and the relative humidity 62%. Wind south at 13 miles an hour. Pressure 30.07 inches and falling. And now for other locations across west central Texas. It was 87 at Sweetwater, and 75 at Sonora. At Brownwood, it was cloudy, with a temperature of 74. At San Saba, rain and fog were reported, with a temperature of 70. Elsewhere across the Lone Star State. At El Paso, rain was falling, with a temperature of 77. At Midland, it was sunny, with a temperature of 89. It was mostly sunny, with a temperature of 90 at Amarillo, 89 at Lubbock, 93 at Wichita Falls, and 93 at Brownsville. At Dallas-Fort Worth, it was partly sunny, with a temperature of 90. It was cloudy, with a temperature of 77 at Austin, 84 at San Antonio, and 79 at Houston. And again, at San Angelo, light rain was falling. The temperature was 75 degrees. Wind was northeast at 24 miles an hour, gusting to 37. Flood watch remains in effect through Thursday evening. What? Flash flooding caused by excessive rainfall continues to be possible. Where? A portion of west central Texas, including the following counties: Concho, Crockett, Irion, Kimball, Mason, McCullough, Menard, San Saba, Schleicher, Sutton, and Tom Green. When? Through Thursday evening. Impacts, there is a potential for life-threatening flooding within the watch area. Excessive runoff may result in flooding of rivers, creeks, streams, and other low-lying and flood-prone locations. Creeks and streams may rise out of their banks. Flooding will occur in poor drainage and urban areas. Low-water crossings will be flooded. Extensive street flooding is likely, and flooding of creeks and rivers is possible. Additional details, multiple rounds of heavy rainfall are expected over portions of west central Texas through early Thursday evening. A series of upper-level disturbances will interact with an influx of tropical moisture across the region through much of this week. High precipitable water values will fuel highly efficient rain-producing storms, with model guidance indicating near-stationary clusters capable of producing 1 to 3 inches of rain per hour. This could lead to storm totals of 3 to 6 inches over the watch area, with isolated areas seeing 9-plus inches. The highest threat centers along the I-10 corridor, extending north into the southern portions of the Concho Valley and Heartland. http://www.weather.gov/safety-flood. You should monitor later forecasts and be prepared to take action should flash flood warnings be issued. Flood advisory in effect until 6 p.m. Central Daylight Time this evening. What? Flooding caused by excessive rainfall is expected. Where? East Central Tom Green County in West Central Texas. When? Until 6 p.m. Central Daylight Time. Impacts, minor flooding in low-lying and poor drainage areas. Water over roadways. Ponding of water in urban or other areas is occurring or is imminent. Additional details, at 4:27 p.m. Central Daylight Time, Doppler radar indicated very heavy rain that could produce up to an inch of rainfall in a short period of time moving into the San Angelo area due to thunderstorms. This will result in minor flooding across much of the city, and especially in low-lying areas. Some locations that will experience flooding include San Angelo, Goodfellow Air Force Base, Lake Nasworthy NOC, Fisher Reservoir,
This includes the following low water crossings: College Hills and Millbrook, Southwest Boulevard and Loop 306, Howard and Webster, Jackson from Knickerbocker to South Bryant, Parkwood and Lindenwood, 1500 block of Spalding, Sol Ross at Red Arroyo Crossing, Huntington and Sunset, Huntington and Sunset, and 300 block of North Archer. http://www.weather.gov/safety-flood-turnaround. Don't drown when encountering flooded roads. Most of flood deaths occur in vehicles. Be aware of your surroundings and do not drive on flooded roads. And now, here is the National Weather Service forecast for the city of San Angelo and surrounding area tonight. Mostly cloudy with a chance of showers. A chance of thunderstorms until midnight, then a slight chance of thunderstorms after midnight. Some thunderstorms may produce heavy rainfall after midnight. Lows in the mid-60s. Southeast winds 5 to 10 miles an hour. Chance of rain 50%. Wednesday, mostly cloudy. A chance of showers with a slight chance of thunderstorms in the morning, then showers likely with a chance of thunderstorms in the afternoon. Some thunderstorms may produce heavy rainfall. Highs in the lower 80s. Southeast winds 5 to 10 miles an hour. Chance of rain 70%. Wednesday night, a slight chance of thunderstorms. A slight chance of showers until midnight, then showers likely after midnight. Some thunderstorms may produce heavy rainfall. Lows in the mid-60s. Southeast winds 5 to 10 miles an hour. Chance of rain 70%. Thursday, showers with a slight chance of thunderstorms in the morning, then showers likely with a chance of thunderstorms in the afternoon. Some thunderstorms may produce heavy rainfall in the morning. Highs around 80. South winds 10 to 15 miles an hour with gusts up to 25 miles an hour. Chance of rain near 100%. Thursday night, a chance of showers and thunderstorms until midnight, then showers with a slight chance of thunderstorms after midnight. Lows in the mid-60s. Southeast winds 10 to 15 miles an hour with gusts up to 25 miles an hour. Chance of rain 90%. Friday, showers likely. A chance of thunderstorms in the afternoon. Highs in the mid-80s. Chance of rain 70%. Friday night and Saturday, partly cloudy with a slight chance of showers and thunderstorms. Lows in the upper 60s. Highs in the upper 80s. Chance of rain 20%. Saturday night, mostly clear. A slight chance of showers and thunderstorms until midnight. Lows in the upper 60s. Chance of rain 20%. Sunday, sunny. Highs in the upper 80s. Sunday night, clear. Lows around 70. Monday through Tuesday, mostly clear. Highs in the lower 90s. Lows around 70. 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At 5 p.m., at San Angelo, rain and fog were reported. The temperature was 73 degrees, the dew point 71, and the relative humidity 93%. The wind was northeast at 20 miles an hour, gusting to 37. The pressure 30.05 inches and rising. At Abilene, skies were partly sunny. 78 degrees, dew point 70, and relative humidity 76%. Wind southeast at 28 miles an hour, gusting to 35. Pressure 30.08 inches and steady. At Junction, skies were cloudy. 79 degrees, dew point 65, and the relative humidity 62%. Wind south at 13 miles an hour. Pressure 30.07 inches and falling. And now for other locations across West Central Texas. It was 87 at Sweetwater, and 75 at Sonora. At Brownwood, it was cloudy, with a temperature of 74. At San Saba, rain and fog were reported, with a temperature of 70. Elsewhere across the Lone Star State. At El Paso, rain was falling, with a temperature of 77. At Midland, it was sunny, with a temperature of 89.
It was mostly sunny, with a temperature of 90 at Amarillo, 89 at Lubbock, 93 at Wichita Falls, and 93 at Brownsville. At Dallas-Fort Worth, it was partly sunny, with a temperature of 90. It was cloudy, with a temperature of 77 at Austin, 84 at San Antonio, and 79 at Houston. And again, at San Angelo, rain and fog were reported. The temperature was 73 degrees. Wind was northeast at 20 miles an hour, gusting to 37. At 5 p.m., at San Angelo, heavy rain and fog were reported, reducing the visibility to 1¾ miles. The temperature was 72 degrees, the dew point 70, and the relative humidity 93%. The wind was northeast at 22 miles an hour, gusting to 37. The pressure 30.04 inches and rising. At Abilene, heavy rain and fog were reported, reducing the visibility to 1¾ miles. 74 degrees, dew point 72, and relative humidity 93%. Wind southeast at 23 miles an hour, gusting to 29. Pressure 30.08 inches and steady. At Junction, skies were cloudy. 79 degrees, dew point 65, and the relative humidity 62%. Wind south at 13 miles an hour. Pressure 30.07 inches and falling. And now for other locations across west central Texas. It was 87 at Sweetwater, and 75 at Sonora. At Brownwood, it was cloudy, with a temperature of 74. At San Saba, rain and fog were reported, with a temperature of 70. Elsewhere across the Lone Star State. At El Paso, rain was falling, with a temperature of 77. At Midland, it was sunny, with a temperature of 89. It was mostly sunny, with a temperature of 90 at Amarillo, 89 at Lubbock, 93 at Wichita Falls, and 93 at Brownsville. At Dallas-Fort Worth, it was partly sunny, with a temperature of 90. It was cloudy, with a temperature of 77 at Austin, 84 at San Antonio, and 79 at Houston. And again, at San Angelo, heavy rain and fog were reported, reducing the visibility to 1¾ miles. The temperature was 72 degrees. Wind was northeast at 22 miles an hour, gusting to 37. Flood watch remains in effect through Thursday evening. What? Flash flooding caused by excessive rainfall continues to be possible. Where? A portion of west central Texas, including the following counties: Concho, Crockett, Irion, Kimball, Mason, McCullough, Menard, San Saba, Schleicher, Sutton, and Tom Green. When, through Thursday evening, impacts, there is a potential for life-threatening flooding within the watch area. Excessive runoff may result in flooding of rivers, creeks, streams, and other low-lying and flood-prone locations. Creeks and streams may rise out of their banks. Flooding will occur in poor drainage and urban areas. Low-water crossings will be flooded. Extensive street flooding is likely, and flooding of creeks and rivers is possible. Additional details, multiple rounds of heavy rainfall are expected over portions of west central Texas through early Thursday evening. A series of upper-level disturbances will interact with an influx of tropical moisture across the region through much of this week. High precipitable water values will fuel highly efficient rain-producing storms, with model guidance indicating near-stationary clusters capable of producing 1 to 3 inches of rain per hour. This could lead to storm totals of 3 to 6 inches over the watch area, with isolated areas seeing 9-plus inches. The highest threat centers along the I-10 corridor, extending north into the southern portions of the Concho Valley and Heartland. http://www.weather.gov/safety-flood. You should monitor later forecasts and be prepared to take action should flash flood warnings be issued. The current time is 5:14 p.m. Central Daylight Time. 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The voice of the National Weather Service. Flood advisory in effect until 6 p.m. Central Daylight Time this evening. What? Flooding caused by excessive rainfall is expected.
Where? East Central Tom Green County in West Central Texas. When? Until 6 p.m. Central Daylight Time. Impacts: minor flooding in low-lying and poor drainage areas. Water over roadways. Ponding of water in urban or other areas is occurring or is imminent. Additional details at 4:27 p.m. Central Daylight Time. Doppler.

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Don't drown when encountering flooded roads. Most flood deaths occur in vehicles. Be aware of your surroundings and do not drive on flooded roads. And now, here is the National Weather Service forecast for the city of San Angelo and surrounding area tonight. Mostly cloudy with a chance of showers. A chance of thunderstorms until midnight, then a slight chance of thunderstorms after midnight. Some thunderstorms may produce heavy rainfall after midnight. Lows in the mid-60s. Southeast winds 5 to 10 miles an hour. Chance of rain 50%. Wednesday, mostly cloudy. A chance of showers with a slight chance of thunderstorms in the morning, then showers likely with a chance of thunderstorms in the afternoon. Some thunderstorms may produce heavy rainfall. Highs in the lower 80s. Southeast winds 5 to 10 miles an hour. Chance of rain 70%. Wednesday night, a slight chance of thunderstorms. A slight chance of showers until midnight, then showers likely after midnight. Some thunderstorms may produce heavy rainfall. Lows in the mid-60s. Southeast winds 5 to 10 miles an hour. Chance of rain 70%. Thursday, showers with a slight chance of thunderstorms in the morning, then showers likely with a chance of thunderstorms in the afternoon. Some thunderstorms may produce heavy rainfall in the morning. Highs around 80. South winds 10 to 15 miles an hour with gusts up to 25 miles an hour. Chance of rain near 100%. Thursday night, a chance of showers and thunderstorms until midnight, then showers with a slight chance of thunderstorms after midnight. Lows in the mid-60s. Southeast winds 10 to 15 miles an hour with gusts up to 25 miles an hour. Chance of rain 90%. Friday, showers likely. A chance of thunderstorms in the afternoon. Highs in the mid-80s. Chance of rain 70%. Friday night and Saturday, partly cloudy with a slight chance of showers and thunderstorms. Lows in the upper 60s. Highs in the upper 80s. Chance of rain 20%. Saturday night, mostly clear. A slight chance of showers and thunderstorms until midnight. Lows in the upper 60s. Chance of rain 20%. Sunday, sunny. Highs in the upper 80s. Sunday night, clear. Lows around 70. Monday through Tuesday, mostly clear. Highs in the lower 90s. Lows around 70. 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At 5 p.m., at San Angelo, heavy rain and fog were reported, reducing the visibility to 1¾ miles. The temperature was 72 degrees, the dew point 70, and the relative humidity 93%. The wind was northeast at 22 miles an hour, gusting to 37. The pressure 30.04 inches and rising. At Abilene, heavy rain and fog were reported, reducing the visibility to 1¾ miles. 74 degrees, dew point 72, and relative humidity 93%. Wind southeast at 23 miles an hour, gusting to 29. Pressure 30.08 inches and steady. At Junction, skies were cloudy. 79 degrees, dew point 65, and the relative humidity 62%. Wind south at 13 miles an hour. Pressure 30.07 inches and falling. And now for other locations across west central Texas. It was 87 at Sweetwater, and 75 at Sonora. At Brownwood, it was cloudy, with a temperature of 74. At San Saba, rain and fog were reported, with a temperature of 70. Elsewhere across the Lone Star State. At El Paso, rain was falling, with a temperature of 77. At Midland, it was sunny, with a temperature of 89. It was mostly sunny, with a temperature of 90 at Amarillo, 89 at Lubbock, 93 at Wichita Falls, and 93 at Brownsville. At Dallas-Fort Worth, it was partly sunny, with a temperature of 90. It was cloudy, with a temperature

temperature of 77 at Austin, 84 at San Antonio, and 79 at Houston. And again, at San Angelo, heavy rain and fog were reported, reducing the visibility to 1¾ miles. The temperature was 72 degrees. Wind was northeast at 22 miles an hour, gusting to 37. Flood watch remains in effect through Thursday evening. What? Flash flooding caused by excessive rainfall continues to be possible. Where? A portion of west central Texas, including the following counties: Concho, Crockett, Irion, Kimball, Mason, McCullough, Menard, San Saba, Schleicher, Sutton, and Tom Green. When? Through Thursday evening. Impacts. There is a potential for life-threatening flooding within the watch area. Excessive runoff may result in flooding of rivers, creeks, streams, and other low-lying and flood-prone locations. Creeks and streams may rise out of their banks. Flooding will occur in poor drainage and urban areas. Low-water crossings will be flooded. Extensive street flooding is likely, and flooding of creeks and rivers is possible. Additional details: multiple rounds of heavy rainfall are expected over portions of west central Texas through early Thursday evening. A series of upper-level disturbances will interact with an influx of tropical moisture across the region through much of this week. High precipitable water values will fuel highly efficient rain-producing storms, with model guidance indicating near-stationary clusters capable of producing 1 to 3 inches of rain per hour. This could lead to storm totals of 3 to 6 inches over the watch area, with isolated areas seeing 9-plus inches. The highest threat centers along the I-10 corridor, extending north into the southern portions of the Concho Valley and Heartland. http://www.weather.gov/safety-flood. You should monitor later forecasts and be prepared to take action should flash flood warnings be issued. Flood advisory in effect until 6 p.m. Central Daylight Time this evening. What? Flooding caused by excessive rainfall is expected. Where? East Central Tom Green County in West Central Texas. When? Until 6 p.m. Central Daylight Time. Impacts: minor flooding in low-lying and poor drainage areas. Water over roadways. Ponding of water in urban or other areas is occurring or is imminent. Additional details: at 4:27 p.m. Central Daylight Time, Doppler radar indicated very heavy rain that could produce up to 1 inch of rainfall in a short period of time moving into the San Angelo area due to thunderstorms. This will result in minor flooding across much of the city, and especially in low-lying areas. Some locations that will experience flooding include San Angelo, Goodfellow Air Force Base, Lake Nasworthy and OC, Fisher Reservoir. This includes the following low water crossings: College Hills and Millbrook, Southwest Boulevard and Loop 306, Howard and Webster, Jackson from Knickerbocker to South Bryant, Parkwood and Lindenwood, 1500 block of Spalding, Sol Ross at Red Arroyo Crossing, Huntington and Sunset, Huntington and Sunset, and 300 block of North Archer. http://www.weather.gov/safety-flood. Turn around. Don't drown when encountering flooded roads. Most flood deaths occur in vehicles. Be aware of your surroundings and do not drive on flooded roads. And now, here is the National Weather Service forecast for the city of San Angelo and surrounding area tonight: mostly cloudy with a chance of showers. A chance of thunderstorms until midnight, then a slight chance of thunderstorms after midnight. Some thunderstorms may produce heavy rainfall after midnight. Lows in the mid-60s. Southeast winds 5 to 10 miles an hour. Chance of rain 50%. Wednesday, mostly cloudy. A chance of showers with a slight chance of thunderstorms in the morning, then showers likely with a chance of thunderstorms in the afternoon. Some thunderstorms may produce heavy rainfall. Highs in the lower 80s. Southeast winds 5 to 10 miles an hour. Chance of rain 70%. Wednesday night, a slight chance of thunderstorms. A slight chance of showers until midnight, then showers likely after midnight. Some thunderstorms may produce heavy rainfall. Lows in the mid-60s. Southeast winds 5 to 10 miles an hour. Chance of rain 70%. Thursday,
showers with a slight chance of thunderstorms in the morning, then showers likely with a chance of thunderstorms in the afternoon. Some thunderstorms may produce heavy rainfall in the morning. Highs around 80. South winds 10 to 15 miles an hour with gusts up to 25 miles an hour. Chance of rain near 100%. Thursday night, a chance of showers and thunderstorms until midnight, then showers with a slight chance of thunderstorms after midnight. Lows in the mid-60s. Southeast winds 10 to 15 miles an hour with gusts up to 25 miles an hour. Chance of rain 90%. Friday, showers likely. A chance of thunderstorms in the afternoon. Highs in the mid-80s. Chance of rain 70%. Friday night and Saturday, partly cloudy with a slight chance of showers and thunderstorms. Lows in the upper 60s. Highs in the upper 80s. Chance of rain 20%. Saturday night, mostly clear. A slight chance of showers and thunderstorms until midnight. Lows in the upper 60s. Chance of rain 20%. Sunday, sunny. Highs in the upper 80s. Sunday night, clear. Lows around 70. Monday through Tuesday, mostly clear. Highs in the lower 90s. Lows around 70. Visit weather.gov/San Angelo, your comprehensive weather information source. At 5 p.m., at San Angelo, heavy rain and fog were reported, reducing the visibility to 1¾ miles. The temperature was 72 degrees, the dew point 70, and the relative humidity 93%. The wind was northeast at 22 miles an hour, gusting to 37. The pressure 30.04 inches and rising. At Abilene, heavy rain and fog were reported, reducing the visibility to 1¾ miles. 74 degrees, dew point 72, and relative humidity 93%. Wind southeast at 23 miles an hour, gusting to 29. Pressure 30.08 inches and steady. At Junction, skies were cloudy. 79 degrees, dew point 65, and the relative humidity 62%. Wind south at 13 miles an hour. Pressure 30.07 inches and falling. And now for other locations across West Central Texas. It was 87 at Sweetwater, and 75 at Sonora. At Brownwood, it was cloudy, with a temperature of 74. At San Saba, rain and fog were reported, with a temperature of 70. Elsewhere across the Lone Star State. At El Paso, rain was falling, with a temperature of 77. At Midland, it was sunny, with a temperature of 89. It was mostly sunny, with a temperature of 90 at Amarillo, 89 at Lubbock, 93 at Wichita Falls, and 93 at Brownsville. At Dallas-Fort Worth, it was partly sunny, with a temperature of 90. It was cloudy, with a temperature of 77 at Austin, 84 at San Antonio, and 79 at Houston. And again, at San Angelo, heavy rain and fog were reported, reducing the visibility to 1¾ miles. The temperature was 72 degrees. Wind was northeast at 22 miles an hour, gusting to 37. Flood watch remains in effect through Thursday evening. What? Flash flooding caused by excessive rainfall continues to be possible. Where? A portion of West Central Texas, including the following counties: Concho, Crockett, Irion, Kimball, Mason, McCullough, Menard, San Saba, Schleicher, Sutton, and Tom Green. When? Through Thursday evening. Impacts: there is a potential for life-threatening flooding within the watch area. Excessive runoff may result in flooding of rivers, creeks, streams, and other low-lying and flood-prone locations. Creeks and streams may rise out of their banks. Flooding will occur in poor drainage and urban areas. Low water crossings will be flooded. Extensive street flooding is likely, and flooding of creeks and rivers is possible. Additional details: multiple rounds of heavy rainfall are expected over portions of West Central Texas through early Thursday evening. A series of upper-level disturbances will interact with an influx of tropical moisture across the region through much of this week.
high precipitable water values will fuel highly efficient rain-producing storms, with model guidance indicating near-stationary clusters capable of producing 1 to 3 inches of rain per hour. This could lead to storm totals of 3 to 6 inches over the watch area, with isolated areas seeing 9-plus inches. The highest threat centers along the I-10 corridor, extending north into the southern portions of the Concho Valley and Heartland. http://www.weather.gov/safety-flood. You should monitor later forecasts and be prepared to take action should flash flood warnings be issued. Flood advisory in effect until 6 p.m. Central Daylight Time this evening. What flooding caused by excessive rainfall is expected? Where? East Central Tom Green County in West Central Texas. When? Until 6 p.m. Central Daylight Time. Impacts: minor flooding in low-lying and poor drainage areas. Water over roadways. Ponding of water in urban or other areas is occurring or is imminent. Additional details: at 4:27 p.m. Central Daylight Time, Doppler radar indicated very heavy rain that could produce up to an inch of rainfall in a short period of time moving into the San Angelo area due to thunderstorms. This will result in minor flooding across much of the city, and especially in low-lying areas. Some locations that will experience flooding include San Angelo, Goodfellow Air Force Base, Lake Nasworthy NOC, Fisher Reservoir. This includes the following low water crossings: College Hills and Millbrook, Southwest Boulevard and Loop 306, Howard and Webster, Jackson from Knickerbocker to South Bryant, Parkwood and Lindenwood, 1500 block of Spalding, Sol Ross at Red Arroyo Crossing, Huntington and Sunset, Huntington and Sunset, and 300 block of North Archer. http://www.weather.gov/safety-flood. Turn around. Don't drown when encountering flooded roads. Most flood deaths occur in vehicles. Be aware of your surroundings and do not drive on flooded roads. And now, here is the National Weather Service forecast for the city of San Angelo and surrounding area tonight: mostly cloudy with a chance of showers. A chance of thunderstorms until midnight, then a slight chance of thunderstorms after midnight. Some thunderstorms may produce heavy rainfall after midnight. Lows in the mid-60s. Southeast winds 5 to 10 miles an hour. Chance of rain 50%. Wednesday, mostly cloudy. A chance of showers with a slight chance of thunderstorms in the morning, then showers likely with a chance of thunderstorms in the afternoon. Some thunderstorms may produce heavy rainfall. Highs in the lower 80s. Southeast winds 5 to 10 miles an hour. Chance of rain 70%. Wednesday night, a slight chance of thunderstorms. A slight chance of showers until midnight, then showers likely after midnight. Some thunderstorms may produce heavy rainfall. Lows in the mid-60s. Southeast winds 5 to 10 miles an hour. Chance of rain 70%. Thursday, showers with a slight chance of thunderstorms in the morning, then showers likely with a chance of thunderstorms in the afternoon. Some thunderstorms may produce heavy rainfall in the morning. Highs around 80. South winds 10 to 15 miles an hour with gusts up to 25 miles an hour. Chance of rain near 100%. Thursday night, a chance of showers and thunderstorms until midnight, then showers with a slight chance of thunderstorms after midnight. Lows in the mid-60s. Southeast winds 10 to 15 miles an hour with gusts up to 25 miles an hour. Chance of rain 90%. Friday, showers likely. A chance of thunderstorms in the afternoon. Highs in the mid-80s. Chance of rain 70%. Friday night and Saturday, partly cloudy with a slight chance of showers and thunderstorms. Lows in the upper 60s. Highs in the upper 80s. Chance of rain 20%. Saturday night, mostly clear. A slight chance of showers and thunderstorms until midnight. Lows in the upper 60s. Chance of rain 20%. Sunday, sunny. Highs in the upper 80s. Sunday night, clear. Lows around 70. Monday through Tuesday, mostly clear. Highs in the lower 90s. Lows around 70. Visit weather,
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The San Angelo climate summary for this evening, as of 5:15 p.m., July 14, 2026. Today's high temperature was 90 degrees. The normal high is 97. Today's low temperature was 71 degrees. The normal low is 72. 0.02 inches of precipitation fell today, which brings the monthly total to 1.19 inches. The total precipitation for the year now stands at 10.00 inches. The record high for tomorrow is 111, which occurred in 1933, and the record low is 54, which occurred in 1926. Sunset tonight is at 8:48 p.m. Sunrise tomorrow is at 6:48 a.m. At 5 p.m., at San Angelo, heavy rain and fog were reported, reducing the visibility to 1¾ miles. The temperature was 72 degrees, the dew point 70, and the relative humidity 93%. The wind was northeast at 22 miles an hour, gusting to 37. The pressure 30.04 inches and rising. At Abilene, heavy rain and fog were reported, reducing the visibility to 1¾ miles. 74 degrees, dew point 72, and relative humidity 93%. Wind southeast at 23 miles an hour, gusting to 29. Pressure 30.08 inches and steady. At Junction, skies were cloudy. 79 degrees, dew point 65, and the relative humidity 62%. Wind south at 13 miles an hour. Pressure 30.07 inches and falling. And now for other locations across West Central Texas. It was 87 at Sweetwater, and 75 at Sonora. At Brownwood, it was cloudy, with a temperature of 74. At San Saba, rain and fog were reported, with a temperature of 70. Elsewhere across the Lone Star State. At El Paso, rain was falling, with a temperature of 77. At Midland, it was sunny, with a temperature of 89. It was mostly sunny, with a temperature of 90 at Amarillo, 89 at Lubbock, 93 at Wichita Falls, and 93 at Brownsville. At Dallas-Fort Worth, it was partly sunny, with a temperature of 90. It was cloudy, with a temperature of 77 at Austin, 84 at San Antonio, and 79 at Houston. And again, at San Angelo, heavy rain and fog were reported, reducing the visibility to 1¾ miles. The temperature was 72 degrees. Wind was northeast at 22 miles an hour, gusting to 37. Flood watch remains in effect through Thursday evening. What? Flash flooding caused by excessive rainfall continues to be possible. Where? A portion of West Central Texas, including the following counties: Concho, Crockett, Irion, Kimball, Mason, McCullough, Menard, San Saba, Schleicher, Sutton, and Tom Green. When, through Thursday evening. Impacts, there is a potential for life-threatening flooding within the watch area. Excessive runoff may result in flooding of rivers, creeks, streams, and other low-lying and flood-prone locations. Creeks and streams may rise out of their banks. Flooding will occur in poor drainage and urban areas. Low-water crossings will be flooded. Extensive street flooding is likely, and flooding of creeks and rivers is possible. Additional details, multiple rounds of heavy rainfall are expected over portions of West Central Texas through early Thursday evening. A series of upper-level disturbances will interact with an influx of tropical moisture across the region through much of this week. High precipitable water values will fuel highly efficient rain-producing storms, with model guidance indicating near-stationary clusters capable of producing 1 to 3 inches of rain per hour. This could lead to storm totals of flood advisory in effect until 7 p.m. Central Daylight Time this evening. What? Flooding caused by excessive rainfall is expected. Where? Central Concho County in West Central Texas, Northern McCullough County in West Central Texas, East Central Tom Green County in West Central Texas, when? Until 7 p.m. Central Daylight Time. Impacts, minor flooding in low-lying and poor drainage areas. Rises in small streams and normally dry arroyos. Water over roadways.
Additional details. At 5:37 p.m. Central Daylight Time, Doppler radar indicated heavy rain of up to an inch along Farm-to-Market 765 east of San Angelo into northern McCulloch County due to thunderstorms. This will cause low water crossings along Farm-to-Market 765 east of San Angelo to be inundated with water. Some locations that will experience flooding include Miller's View, Jewel, Waldrop, Eola, Beretta, Vincourt, Very Best, Placid, Wall, Mercury, the intersection of US 83 and Ranch Road 765, Fife, Vic and Milburn. http://www.weather.gov/safety-flood-turnaround. Don't drown when encountering flooded roads. Most flood deaths occur in vehicles. Be aware of your surroundings and do not drive on flooded roads. Flood watch remains in effect through Thursday evening. What? Flash flooding caused by excessive rainfall continues to be possible. Where? A portion of west central Texas, including the following counties: Concho, Crockett, Irion, Kimball, Mason, McCulloch, Menard, San Saba, Schleicher, Sutton, and Tom Green. When? Through Thursday evening. Impacts. There is a potential for life-threatening flooding within the watch area. Excessive runoff may result in flooding of rivers, creeks, streams, and other low-lying and flood-prone locations. Creeks and streams may rise out of their banks. Flooding will occur in poor drainage and urban areas. Low water crossings will be flooded. Extensive street flooding is likely and flooding of creeks and rivers is possible. Additional details, multiple rounds of heavy rainfall are expected over portions of west central Texas through early Thursday evening. A series of upper-level disturbances will interact with an influx of tropical moisture across the region through much of this week. High precipitable water values will fuel highly efficient rain-producing storms, with model guidance indicating near-stationary clusters capable of producing 1 to 3 inches of rain per hour. This could lead to storm totals of 3 to 6 inches over the watch area, with isolated areas seeing 9-plus inches. The highest threat centers along the I-10 corridor, extending north into the southern portions of the Concho Valley and Heartland. http://www.weather.gov/safety-flood. You should monitor later forecasts and be prepared to take action should flash flood warnings be issued. Flood advisory in effect until 6 p.m. Central Daylight Time this evening. What? Flooding caused by excessive rainfall is expected. Where? East Central Tom Green County in West Central Texas. When? Until 6 p.m. Central Daylight Time. Impacts: minor flooding in low-lying and poor drainage areas. Water over roadways. Ponding of water in urban or other areas is occurring or is imminent. Additional details, at 4:27 p.m. Central Daylight Time, Doppler radar indicated very heavy rain that could produce up to an inch of rainfall in a short period of time moving into the San Angelo area due to thunderstorms. This will result in minor flooding across much of the city, and especially in low-lying areas. Some locations that will experience flooding include San Angelo, Goodfellow Air Force Base, Lake Nasworthy the NOC, Fisher Reservoir. This includes the following low water crossings: College Hills and Millbrook, Southwest Boulevard and Loop 306, Howard and Webster, Jackson from Knickerbocker to South Bryant, Parkwood and Lindenwood, 1500 block of Spalding, Sol Ross at Red Arroyo Crossing, Huntington and Sunset and 300 block of North Archer. http://www.weather.gov/safety-flood-turnaround. Don't drown when encountering flooded roads. Most flood deaths occur in vehicles. Be aware of your surroundings and do not drive on flooded roads. Flood advisory in effect until 7 p.m. Central Daylight Time this evening. What? Flooding caused by excessive rainfall is expected. Where? Central Concho County in West Central Texas, Northern McCulloch County in West Central Texas, East Central Tom Green County in West Central Texas. When? Until 7 p.m. Central Daylight Time. Impacts: minor flooding in low-lying and poor drainage areas. Rises in small streams and normally dry arroyos. Water over roadways.
additional details. At 5:37 p.m. Central Daylight Time, Doppler radar indicated heavy rain of up to an inch along Farm to Market 765 east of San Angelo into northern McCulloch County due to thunderstorms. This will cause low water crossings along Farm to Market 765 east of San Angelo to be inundated with water. Some locations that will experience flooding include Miller's View, Jewel, Waldrop, Eola, Beretta, Vincourt, Very Best, Placid, Wall, Mercury, the intersection of US 83 and Ranch Road 765, Fife, Vic and Milburn. http://www.weather.gov/safety-flood-turnaround. Don't drown when encountering flooded roads. Most of flood deaths occur in vehicles. Be aware of your surroundings and do not drive on flooded roads. The current time is 5:47 p.m. Central Daylight Time. This is NOAA Weather Radio WXK33 in San Angelo, Texas. The voice of the National Weather Service. And now, here is the National Weather Service forecast for the city of San Angelo and surrounding area tonight, mostly cloudy with a chance of showers. A chance of thunderstorms until midnight, then a slight chance of thunderstorms after midnight. Some thunderstorms may produce heavy rainfall after midnight. Lows in the mid-60s. Southeast winds 5 to 10 miles an hour. Chance of rain 50%. Wednesday, mostly cloudy. A chance of showers with a slight chance of thunderstorms in the morning, then showers likely with a chance of thunderstorms in the afternoon. Some thunderstorms may produce heavy rainfall. Highs in the lower 80s. Southeast winds 5 to 10 miles an hour. Chance of rain 70%. Wednesday night, a slight chance of thunderstorms. A slight chance of showers until midnight, then showers likely after midnight. Some thunderstorms may produce heavy rainfall. Lows in the mid-60s. Southeast winds 5 to 10 miles an hour. Chance of rain 70%. Thursday, showers with a slight chance of thunderstorms in the morning, then showers likely with a chance of thunderstorms in the afternoon. Some thunderstorms may produce heavy rainfall in the morning. Highs around 80. South winds 10 to 15 miles an hour with gusts up to 25 miles an hour. Chance of rain near 100%. Thursday night, a chance of showers and thunderstorms until midnight, then showers with a slight chance of thunderstorms after midnight. Lows in the mid-60s. Southeast winds 10 to 15 miles an hour with gusts up to 25 miles an hour. Chance of rain 90%. Friday, showers likely. A chance of thunderstorms in the afternoon. Highs in the mid-80s. Chance of rain 70%. Friday night and Saturday, partly cloudy with a slight chance of showers and thunderstorms. Lows in the upper 60s. Highs in the upper 80s. Chance of rain 20%. Saturday night, mostly clear. A slight chance of showers and thunderstorms until midnight. Lows in the upper 60s. Chance of rain 20%. Sunday, sunny. Highs in the upper 80s. Sunday night, clear. Lows around 70. Monday through Tuesday, mostly clear. Highs in the lower 90s. Lows around 70. 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The San Angelo climate summary for this evening, as of 5:15 p.m., July 14, 2026. Today's high temperature was 90 degrees. The normal high is 97. Today's low temperature was 71 degrees. The normal low is 72. 0.02 inches of precipitation fell today, which brings the monthly total to 1.19 inches. The total precipitation for the year now stands at 10.00 inches. The record high for tomorrow is 111, which occurred in 1933, and the record low is 54, which occurred in 1926. Sunset tonight is at 8:48 p.m. Sunrise tomorrow is at 6:48 a.m.
The 5:45 p.m. Central Daylight Time West Texas MesoNet observations brought to you as a collaborative effort between the National Weather Service and the Texas Tech National Wind Institute. And now, notable MesoNet rainfall accumulations in the past 24 hours. Sonora, 5.68 inches. Segovia 7 South Southwest, 4.23. Mason, 3.81. 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Junction, 2.72. The 5:45 p.m. Central Daylight Time West Texas MesoNet observations brought to you as a collaborative effort between the National Weather Service and the Texas Tech National Wind Institute. And now, notable MesoNet rainfall accumulations in the past 24 hours. Sonora, 5.68 inches. Segovia 7 South Southwest, 4.23. Mason, 3.81. 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Junction, 2.72. At 5 p.m., at San Angelo, heavy rain and fog were reported, reducing the visibility to 1¾ miles. The temperature was 72 degrees, the dew point 70, and the relative humidity 93%. The wind was northeast at 22 miles an hour, gusting to 37. The pressure 30.04 inches and rising. At Abilene, heavy rain and fog were reported, reducing the visibility to 1¾ miles. 74 degrees, dew point 72, and relative humidity 93%. Wind southeast at 23 miles an hour, gusting to 29. Pressure 30.08 inches and steady. At Junction, skies were cloudy. 79 degrees, dew point 65, and the relative humidity 62%. Wind south at 13 miles an hour. Pressure 30.07 inches and falling. And now for other locations across west central Texas. It was 87 at Sweetwater, and 75 at Sonora. At Brownwood, it was cloudy, with a temperature of 74. At San Saba, rain and fog were reported, with a temperature of 70. Elsewhere across the Lone Star State. At El Paso, rain was falling, with a temperature of 77. At Midland, it was sunny, with a temperature of 89. It was mostly sunny, with a temperature of 90 at Amarillo, 89 at Lubbock, 93 at Wichita Falls, and 93 at Brownsville. At Dallas-Fort Worth, it was partly sunny, with a temperature of 90. It was cloudy, with a temperature of 77 at Austin, 84 at San Antonio, and 79 at Houston. And again, at San Angelo, heavy rain and fog were reported, reducing the visibility to 1¾ miles. The temperature was 72 degrees. Wind was northeast at 22 miles an hour, gusting to 37. Flood watch remains in effect through Thursday evening. What? Flash flooding caused by excessive rainfall continues to be possible. Where? A portion of west central Texas, including the following counties: Concho, Crockett, Irion, Kimball, Mason, McCullough, Menard, San Saba, Schleicher, Sutton, and Tom Green. When? Through Thursday evening. Impacts. There is a potential for life-threatening flooding within the watch area. Excessive runoff may result in flooding of rivers, creeks, streams, and other low-lying and flood-prone locations. Creeks and streams may rise out of their banks. Flooding will occur in poor drainage and urban areas. Low-water crossings will be flooded. Extensive street flooding is likely, and flooding of creeks and rivers is possible. Additional details, multiple rounds of heavy rainfall are expected over portions of west central Texas through early Thursday evening. A series of upper-level disturbances will interact with an influx of tropical moisture across the region through much of this week. High precipitable water values will fuel highly efficient rain-producing storms, with model guidance indicating near-stationary clusters capable of producing 1 to 3 inches of rain per hour. This could lead to storm totals of 3 to 6 inches over the watch area, with isolated areas seeing 9-plus inches. The highest threat centers along the I-10 corridor, extending north into the southern portions of the Concho Valley and Heartland.
http://www.weather.gov/safety-flood. You should monitor later forecasts and be prepared to take action should flash flood warnings be issued. Flood advisory in effect until 6 p.m. Central Daylight Time this evening. What? Flooding caused by excessive rainfall is expected. Where? East Central Tom Green County in West Central Texas. When? Until 6 p.m. Central Daylight Time. Impacts, minor flooding in low-lying and poor drainage areas. Water over roadways. Ponding of water in urban or other areas is occurring or is imminent. Additional details, at 4:27 p.m. Central Daylight Time, Doppler radar indicated very heavy rain that could produce up to an inch of rainfall in a short period of time moving into the San Angelo area due to thunderstorms. This will result in minor flooding across much of the city, and especially in low-lying areas. Some locations that will experience flooding include San Angelo, Goodfellow Air Force Base, Lake Nasworthy and OC, Fisher Reservoir. This includes the following low water crossings: College Hills and Millbrook, Southwest Boulevard and Loop 306, Howard and Webster, Jackson from Knickerbocker to South Bryant, Parkwood and Lindenwood, 1500 block of Spalding, Sol Ross at Red Arroyo Crossing, Huntington and Sunset, Huntington and Sunset and 300 block of North Archer. http://www.weather.gov/safety-flood-turnaround. Don't drown when encountering flooded roads. Most flood deaths occur in vehicles. Be aware of your surroundings and do not drive on flooded roads. Flood advisory in effect until 7 p.m. Central Daylight Time this evening. What? Flooding caused by excessive rainfall is expected. Where? Central Concho County in West Central Texas, Northern McCullough County in West Central Texas, East Central Tom Green County in West Central Texas. When? Until 7 p.m. Central Daylight Time. Impacts, minor flooding in low-lying and poor drainage areas. Rises in small streams and normally dry arroyos. Water over roadways. Additional details, at 5:37 p.m. Central Daylight Time, Doppler radar indicated heavy rain of up to an inch along Farm to Market 765 east of San Angelo into northern McCullough County due to thunderstorms. This will cause low water crossings along Farm to Market 765 east of San Angelo to be inundated with water. Some locations that will experience flooding include Miller's View, Jewel, Waldrop, Eola, Beretta, Vincourt, Very Best, Placid, Wall, Mercury, the intersection of US 83 and Ranch Road 765, Fife, Vic and Milburn. http://www.weather.gov/safety-flood-turnaround. Don't drown when encountering flooded roads. Most flood deaths occur in vehicles. Be aware of your surroundings and do not drive on flooded roads. And now, here is the National Weather Service forecast for the city of San Angelo and surrounding area tonight. Mostly cloudy with a chance of showers. A chance of thunderstorms until midnight, then a slight chance of thunderstorms after midnight. Some thunderstorms may produce heavy rainfall after midnight. Lows in the mid-60s. Southeast winds 5 to 10 miles an hour. Chance of rain 50%. Wednesday, mostly cloudy. A chance of showers with a slight chance of thunderstorms in the morning, then showers likely with a chance of thunderstorms in the afternoon. Some thunderstorms may produce heavy rainfall. Highs in the lower 80s. Southeast winds 5 to 10 miles an hour. Chance of rain 70%. Wednesday night, a slight chance of thunderstorms. A slight chance of showers until midnight, then showers likely after midnight. Some thunderstorms may produce heavy rainfall. Lows in the mid-60s. Southeast winds 5 to 10 miles an hour. Chance of rain 70%. Thursday, showers with a slight chance of thunderstorms in the morning, then showers likely with a chance of thunderstorms in the afternoon. Some thunderstorms may produce heavy rainfall in the morning. Highs around 80. South winds 10 to 15 miles an hour with gusts up to 25 miles an hour. Chance of rain near 100%.
Thursday night, a chance of showers and thunderstorms until midnight, then showers with a slight chance of thunderstorms after midnight. Lows in the mid-60s. Southeast winds 10 to 15 miles an hour with gusts up to 25 miles an hour. Chance of rain 90%. Friday, showers likely. A chance of thunderstorms in the afternoon. Highs in the mid-80s. Chance of rain 70%. Friday night and Saturday, partly cloudy with a slight chance of showers and thunderstorms. Lows in the upper 60s. Highs in the upper 80s. Chance of rain 20%. Saturday night, mostly clear. A slight chance of showers and thunderstorms until midnight. Lows in the upper 60s. Chance of rain 20%. Sunday, sunny. Highs in the upper 80s. Sunday night, clear. Lows around 70. Monday through Tuesday, mostly clear. Highs in the lower 90s. Lows around 70. 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The San Angelo climate summary for this evening, as of 5:15 p.m., July 14, 2026. Today's high temperature was 90 degrees. The normal high is 97. Today's low temperature was 71 degrees. The normal low is 72. 0.02 inches of precipitation fell today, which brings the monthly total to 1.19 inches. The total precipitation for the year now stands at 10.00 inches. The record high for tomorrow is 111, which occurred in 1933, and the record low is 54, which occurred in 1926. Sunset tonight is at 8:48 p.m. Sunrise tomorrow is at 6:48 a.m. Celebrating 184 stations across the region, the latest West Texas MesoNet observations as of 5:55 p.m. Central Daylight Time follow. At Fort Chadburn, 81 degrees. Wind east at 15 miles an hour. Dew point 67 degrees. 24-hour precipitation 17 hundredths of an inch. At San Angelo, 72. Wind east-southeast at 4 miles an hour. Dew point 70. Fog. 24-hour precipitation 100. Wall 73. Wind east-northeast at 8. With precipitation. Dew point 73. Fog. 24-hour precipitation 51 hundredths. At Merton, 68. Wind east at 11. With precipitation. Dew point 68. Fog. 24-hour precipitation 15 hundredths. At Sterling City, 82. Wind east at 12. Dew point 68. 24-hour precipitation 32 hundredths. Wondering about rainfall? Here are notable MesoNet rainfall accumulations in the past 24 hours. Sonora, 5.69 inches. Segovia 7 South Southwest, 4.1. Mason, 3.79. Comfort, 3.47. Junction, 2.7. At 6 p.m., at San Angelo, light rain and fog were reported. The temperature was 70 degrees, the dew point 69, and the relative humidity 97%. The wind was calm. The pressure 30.04 inches and steady. At Abilene, skies were partly sunny. 75 degrees, dew point 75, and relative humidity 100%. Wind south at 3 miles an hour. Pressure 30.07 inches and falling. At Junction, skies were cloudy. 77 degrees, dew point 64, and the relative humidity 64%. Wind southeast at 5 miles an hour. Pressure 30.07 inches and steady. And now for other locations across west central Texas. At San Saba, drizzle was falling, with a temperature of 71. It was 84 at Sweetwater, and 79 at Sonora. At Brownwood, it was cloudy, with a temperature of 74. Elsewhere across the Lone Star State. At San Antonio, rain was falling, with a temperature of 82. It
was mostly sunny, with a temperature of 88 at Amarillo, 89 at Lubbock, 89 at Midland, 86 at Dallas-Fort Worth, and 90 at Brownsville. It was partly sunny, with a temperature of 93 at Wichita Falls and 82 at El Paso. It was cloudy, with a temperature of 77 at Austin and 78 at Houston. And again, at San Angelo, light rain and fog were reported. The temperature was 70 degrees. Wind was calm. At 6 p.m., at San Angelo, light rain and fog were reported. The temperature was 70 degrees, the dew point 69, and the relative humidity 97%. The wind was calm. The pressure 30.04 inches and steady. At Abilene, skies were partly sunny. 75 degrees, dew point 75, and relative humidity 100%. Wind south at 3 miles an hour. Pressure 30.07 inches and falling. At Junction, skies were cloudy. 77 degrees, dew point 64, and the relative humidity 64%. Wind southeast at 5 miles an hour. Pressure 30.07 inches and steady. And now for other locations across west central Texas. At San Saba, drizzle was falling, with a temperature of 71. It was 84 at Sweetwater, and 79 at Sonora. At Brownwood, it was cloudy, with a temperature of 74. Elsewhere across the Lone Star State. At San Antonio, rain was falling, with a temperature of 82. It was mostly sunny, with a temperature of 88 at Amarillo, 89 at Lubbock, 89 at Midland, 86 at Dallas-Fort Worth, and 90 at Brownsville. It was partly sunny, with a temperature of 93 at Wichita Falls, and 82 at El Paso. It was cloudy, with a temperature of 77 at Austin, and 78 at Houston. And again, at San Angelo, light rain and fog were reported. The temperature was 70 degrees. Wind was calm. Flood watch remains in effect through Thursday evening. What? Flash flooding caused by excessive rainfall continues to be possible. Where? A portion of west central Texas, including the following counties: Concho, Crockett, Irion, Kimball, Mason, McCullough, Menard, San Saba, Schleicher, Sutton, and Tom Green. When? Through Thursday evening. Impacts: there is a potential for life-threatening flooding within the watch area. Excessive runoff may result in flooding of rivers, creeks, streams, and other low-lying and flood-prone locations. Creeks and streams may rise out of their banks. Flooding will occur in poor drainage and urban areas. Low water crossings will be flooded. Extensive street flooding is likely, and flooding of creeks and rivers is possible. Additional details: multiple rounds of heavy rainfall are expected over portions of west central Texas through early Thursday evening. A series of upper-level disturbances will interact with an influx of tropical moisture across the region through much of this week. High precipitable water values will fuel highly efficient rain-producing storms, with model guidance indicating near-stationary clusters capable of producing 1 to 3 inches of rain per hour. This could lead to storm totals of 3 to 6 inches over the watch area, with isolated areas seeing 9-plus inches. The highest threat centers along the I-10 corridor, extending north into the southern portions of the Concho Valley and Heartland. http://www.weather.gov/safety-flood. You should monitor later forecasts and be prepared to take action should flash flood warnings be issued. Flood advisory in effect until 7 p.m. Central Daylight Time this evening. What? Flooding caused by excessive rainfall is expected. Where? Central Concho County in west central Texas, northern McCullough County in west central Texas, east central Tom Green County in west central Texas. When? Until 7 p.m. Central Daylight Time. Impacts: minor flooding in low-lying and poor drainage areas. Rises in small streams and normally dry arroyos. Water over roadways. Additional details: at 5:37 p.m. Central Daylight Time, Doppler radar indicated heavy rain of up to an inch along Farm to Market 765 east of San Angelo into northern McCullough County due to thunderstorms.
This will cause low water crossings along Farm to Market 765 east of San Angelo to be inundated with water. Some locations that will experience flooding include Miller's View, Jewel, Waldrop, Eola, Beretta, Vincourt, Very Best, Placid, Wall, Mercury, the intersection of US 83 and Ranch Road 765, Fife, Vic and Milburn. http://www.weather.gov/safety-flood-turnaround. Don't drown when encountering flooded roads. Most flood deaths occur in vehicles. Be aware of your surroundings and do not drive on flooded roads. And now, here is the National Weather Service forecast for the city of San Angelo and surrounding area tonight, mostly cloudy with a chance of showers. A chance of thunderstorms until midnight, then a slight chance of thunderstorms after midnight. Some thunderstorms may produce heavy rainfall after midnight. Lows in the mid-60s. Southeast winds 5 to 10 miles an hour. Chance of rain 50%. Wednesday, mostly cloudy. A chance of showers with a slight chance of thunderstorms in the morning, then showers likely with a chance of thunderstorms in the afternoon. Some thunderstorms may produce heavy rainfall. Highs in the lower 80s. Southeast winds 5 to 10 miles an hour. Chance of rain 70%. Wednesday night, a slight chance of thunderstorms. A slight chance of showers until midnight, then showers likely after midnight. Some thunderstorms may produce heavy rainfall. Lows in the mid-60s. Southeast winds 5 to 10 miles an hour. Chance of rain 70%. Thursday, showers with a slight chance of thunderstorms in the morning, then showers likely with a chance of thunderstorms in the afternoon. Some thunderstorms may produce heavy rainfall in the morning. Highs around 80. South winds 10 to 15 miles an hour with gusts up to 25 miles an hour. Chance of rain near 100%. Thursday night, a chance of showers and thunderstorms until midnight, then showers with a slight chance of thunderstorms after midnight. Lows in the mid-60s. Southeast winds 10 to 15 miles an hour with gusts up to 25 miles an hour. Chance of rain 90%. Friday, showers likely. A chance of thunderstorms in the afternoon. Highs in the mid-80s. Chance of rain 70%. Friday night and Saturday, partly cloudy with a slight chance of showers and thunderstorms. Lows in the upper 60s. Highs in the upper 80s. Chance of rain 20%. Saturday night, mostly clear. A slight chance of showers and thunderstorms until midnight. Lows in the upper 60s. Chance of rain 20%. Sunday, sunny. Highs in the upper 80s. Sunday night, clear. Lows around 70. Monday through Tuesday, mostly clear. Highs in the lower 90s. Lows around 70. 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The current time is 6:14 p.m. Central Daylight Time. 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The voice of the National Weather Service. The San Angelo climate summary for this evening, as of 5:15 p.m., July 14, 2026. Today's high temperature was 90 degrees. The normal high is 97. Today's low temperature was 71 degrees. The normal low is 72. 0.02 inches of precipitation fell today, which brings the monthly total to 1.19 inches. The total precipitation for the year now stands at 10.00 inches. The record high for tomorrow is 111, which occurred in 1933, and the record low is 54, which occurred in 1926. Sunset tonight is at 8:48 p.m. Sunrise tomorrow is at 6:48 a.m. At 6 p.m., at San Angelo, light rain and fog were reported. The temperature was 70 degrees, the dew point 69, and the relative humidity 97%. The wind was calm. The pressure 30.04 inches and steady. At Abilene, skies were partly sunny.
75 degrees, dew point 75, and relative humidity 100%. Wind south at 3 miles an hour. Pressure 30.07 inches and falling. At junction, skies were cloudy. 77 degrees, dew point 64, and the relative humidity 64%. Wind southeast at 5 miles an hour. Pressure 30.07 inches and steady. And now for other locations across west central Texas. At San Saba, drizzle was falling, with a temperature of 71. It was 84 at Sweetwater, and 79 at Sonora. At Brownwood, it was cloudy, with a temperature of 74. Elsewhere across the Lone Star State. At San Antonio, rain was falling, with a temperature of 82. It was mostly sunny, with a temperature

caused by excessive rainfall continues to be possible. Where, a portion of west central Texas, including the following counties, Concho, Crockett, Irion, Kimball, Mason, McCullough, Menard, San Saba, Schleicher, Sutton, and Tom Green. When, through Thursday evening, impacts, there is a potential for life-threatening flooding within the watch area. Excessive runoff may result in flooding of rivers, creeks, streams, and other low-lying and flood-prone locations. Creeks and streams may rise out of their banks. Flooding will occur in poor drainage and urban areas. Low water crossings will be flooded. Extensive street flooding is likely and flooding of creeks and rivers is possible. Additional details, multiple rounds of heavy rainfall are expected over portions of west central Texas through early Thursday evening. A series of upper-level disturbances will interact with an influx of tropical moisture across the region through much of this week. High precipitable water values will fuel highly efficient rain-producing storms, with model guidance indicating near-stationary clusters capable of producing 1 to 3 inches of rain per hour. This could lead to storm totals of 3 to 6 inches over the watch area, with isolated areas seeing 9-plus inches. The highest threat centers along the I-10 corridor, extending north into the southern portions of the Concho Valley and Heartland. http://www.weather.gov/safety-flood. You should monitor later forecasts and be prepared to take action should flash flood warnings be issued. Flood advisory in effect until 7 p.m. Central Daylight Time this evening. What? Flooding caused by excessive rainfall is expected. Where? Central Concho County in west central Texas, northern McCullough County in west central Texas, east central Tom Green County in west central Texas, when, until 7 p.m. Central Daylight Time. Impacts, minor flooding in low-lying and poor drainage areas. Rises in small streams and normally dry arroyos. Water over roadways. Additional details, at 5:37 p.m. Central Daylight Time, Doppler radar indicated heavy rain of up to an inch along Farm to Market 765 east of San Angelo into northern McCullough County due to thunderstorms. This will cause low water crossings along Farm to Market 765 east of San Angelo to be inundated with water. Some locations that will experience flooding include Miller's View, Jewel, Waldrop, Eola, Beretta, Vincourt, Very Best, Placid, Wall, Mercury, the intersection of US 83 and Ranch Road 765, Fife, Vic and Milburn. http://www.weather.gov/safety-flood. Turn around, don't drown when encountering flooded roads. Most flood deaths occur in vehicles. Be aware of your surroundings and do not drive on flooded roads. And now, here is the National Weather Service forecast for the city of San Angelo and surrounding area tonight, mostly cloudy with a chance of showers. A chance of thunderstorms until midnight, then a slight chance of thunderstorms after midnight. Some thunderstorms may produce heavy rainfall after midnight. Lows in the mid-60s. Southeast winds 5 to 10 miles an hour. Chance of rain 50%. Wednesday, mostly cloudy. A chance of showers with a slight chance of thunderstorms in the morning, then showers likely with a chance of thunderstorms in the afternoon. Some thunderstorms may produce heavy rainfall. Highs in the lower 80s. Southeast winds 5 to 10 miles an hour. Chance of rain 70%. Wednesday night, a slight chance of thunderstorms. A slight chance of showers until midnight, then showers likely after midnight. Some thunderstorms may produce heavy rainfall. Lows in the mid-60s. Southeast winds 5 to 10 miles an hour. Chance of rain 70%. Thursday, showers with a slight chance of thunderstorms in the morning, then showers likely with a chance of thunderstorms in the afternoon. Some thunderstorms may produce heavy rainfall in the morning. Highs around 80. South winds 10 to 15 miles an hour with gusts up to 25 miles an hour. Chance of rain near 100%. Thursday night, a chance of showers and thunderstorms until midnight, then showers with a slight chance of thunderstorms after midnight. Lows in the mid-60s. Southeast winds 10 to 15 miles an hour with gusts up to

25 miles an hour. Chance of rain 90%. Friday, showers likely. A chance of thunderstorms in the afternoon. Highs in the mid-80s. Chance of rain 70%. Friday night and Saturday, partly cloudy with a slight chance of showers and thunderstorms. Lows in the upper 60s. Highs in the upper 80s. Chance of rain 20%. Saturday night, mostly clear. A slight chance of showers and thunderstorms until midnight. Lows in the upper 60s. Chance of rain 20%. Sunday, sunny. Highs in the upper 80s. Sunday night, clear. Lows around 70. Monday through Tuesday, mostly clear. Highs in the lower 90s. Lows around 70. 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The San Angelo climate summary for this evening, as of 5:15 p.m., July 14, 2026. Today's high temperature was 90 degrees. The normal high is 97. Today's low temperature was 71 degrees. The normal low is 72. 0.02 inches of precipitation fell today, which brings the monthly total to 1.19 inches. The total precipitation for the year now stands at 10.00 inches. The record high for tomorrow is 111, which occurred in 1933, and the record low is 54, which occurred in 1926. Sunset tonight is at 8:48 p.m. Sunrise tomorrow is at 6:48 a.m. Serving meteorological and agricultural needs in West Texas, here are the 6:15 p.m. Central Daylight Time West Texas MesoNet observations. Fort Chadburn, 81 degrees. Wind east-southeast at 13 miles an hour. Dew point 69 degrees. 24-hour precipitation 15 hundredths of an inch. San Angelo, 74. Wind east at 6 miles an hour. Dew point 71. 24-hour precipitation 1 hundredth. At Wall, 74. Wind east at 13. Dew point 74. Fog. 24-hour precipitation 5 tenths. 68 at Mertzon. Wind calm. With precipitation. Dew point 68. Fog. 24-hour precipitation 14 hundredths. 82 at Sterling City. Wind east-northeast at 14. Dew point 68. 24-hour precipitation 32 hundredths. Here is a collection of notable MesoNet rainfall accumulations in the past 24 hours. Sonora, 5.69 inches. Segovia 7 south-southwest, 3.49. Comfort, 3.47. Mason, 3.39. Junction, 2.68. At 6 p.m., at San Angelo, light rain and fog were reported. The temperature was 70 degrees, the dew point 69, and the relative humidity 97%. The wind was calm. The pressure 30.04 inches and steady. At Abilene, skies were partly sunny. 75 degrees, dew point 75, and relative humidity 100%. Wind south at 3 miles an hour. Pressure 30.07 inches and falling. At Junction, skies were cloudy. 77 degrees, dew point 64, and the relative humidity 64%. Wind southeast at 5 miles an hour. Pressure 30.07 inches and steady. And now for other locations across west central Texas. At San Saba, drizzle was falling, with a temperature of 71. It was 84 at Sweetwater, and 79 at Sonora. At Brownwood, it was cloudy, with a temperature of 74. Elsewhere across the Lone Star State. At San Antonio, rain was falling, with a temperature of 82. It was mostly sunny, with a temperature of 88 at Amarillo, 89 at Lubbock, 89 at Midland, 86 at Dallas-Fort Worth, and 90 at Brownsville. It was partly sunny, with a temperature of 93 at Wichita Falls, and 82 at El Paso. It was cloudy, with a temperature of 77 at Austin, and 78 at Houston.
and again, at San Angelo, light rain and fog were reported. The temperature was 70 degrees. Wind was calm. Flood watch remains in effect through Thursday evening. What? Flash flooding caused by excessive rainfall continues to be possible. Where? A portion of west central Texas, including the following counties: Concho, Crockett, Irion, Kimball, Mason, McCullough, Menard, San Saba, Schleicher, Sutton, and Tom Green. When? Through Thursday evening. Impacts. There is a potential for life-threatening flooding within the watch area. Excessive runoff may result in flooding of rivers, creeks, streams, and other low-lying and flood-prone locations. Creeks and streams may rise out of their banks. Flooding will occur in poor drainage and urban areas. Low water crossings will be flooded. Extensive street flooding is likely, and flooding of creeks and rivers is possible. Additional details: multiple rounds of heavy rainfall are expected over portions of west central Texas through early Thursday evening. A series of upper-level disturbances will interact with an influx of tropical moisture across the region through much of this week. High precipitable water values will fuel highly efficient rain-producing storms, with model guidance indicating near-stationary clusters capable of producing 1 to 3 inches of rain per hour. This could lead to storm totals of 3 to 6 inches over the watch area, with isolated areas seeing 9-plus inches. The highest threat centers along the I-10 corridor, extending north into the southern portions of the Concho Valley and Heartland. http://www.weather.gov/safety-flood. You should monitor later forecasts and be prepared to take action should flash flood warnings be issued. Flood advisory in effect until 7 p.m. Central Daylight Time this evening. What? Flooding caused by excessive rainfall is expected. Where? Central Concho County in west central Texas, northern McCullough County in west central Texas, east central Tom Green County in west central Texas. When? Until 7 p.m. Central Daylight Time. Impacts: minor flooding in low-lying and poor drainage areas. Rises in small streams and normally dry arroyos. Water over roadways. Additional details: at 5:37 p.m. Central Daylight Time, Doppler radar indicated heavy rain of up to an inch along Farm to Market 765 east of San Angelo into northern McCullough County due to thunderstorms. This will cause low water crossings along Farm to Market 765 east of San Angelo to be inundated with water. Some locations that will experience flooding include Miller's View, Jewel, Waldrop, Eola, Beretta, Vincourt, Very Best, Placid, Wall, Mercury, the intersection of US 83 and Ranch Road 765, Fife, Vic, and Milburn. http://www.weather.gov/safety-flood. Turn around, don't drown when encountering flooded roads. Most of flood deaths occur in vehicles. Be aware of your surroundings and do not drive on flooded roads. And now, here is the National Weather Service forecast for the city of San Angelo and surrounding area tonight: mostly cloudy with a chance of showers. A chance of thunderstorms until midnight, then a slight chance of thunderstorms after midnight. Some thunderstorms may produce heavy rainfall after midnight. Lows in the mid-60s. Southeast winds 5 to 10 miles an hour. Chance of rain 50%. Wednesday, mostly cloudy. A chance of showers with a slight chance of thunderstorms in the morning, then showers likely with a chance of thunderstorms in the afternoon. Some thunderstorms may produce heavy rainfall. Highs in the lower 80s. Southeast winds 5 to 10 miles an hour. Chance of rain 70%. Wednesday night, a slight chance of thunderstorms. A slight chance of showers until midnight, then showers likely after midnight. Some thunderstorms may produce heavy rainfall. Lows in the mid-60s. Southeast winds 5 to 10 miles an hour. Chance of rain 70%. Thursday, showers with a slight chance of thunderstorms in the morning, then showers likely with a chance of thunderstorms in the afternoon. Some thunderstorms may produce heavy rainfall in the morning. Highs around 80. South winds 10 to 15 miles an hour with gusts up to 25 miles an hour. Chance of rain near 100%.
Thursday night, a chance of showers and thunderstorms until midnight, then showers with a slight chance of thunderstorms after midnight. Lows in the mid-60s. Southeast winds 10 to 15 miles an hour with gusts up to 25 miles an hour. Chance of rain 90%. Friday, showers likely. A chance of thunderstorms in the afternoon. Highs in the mid-80s. Chance of rain 70%. Friday night and Saturday, partly cloudy with a slight chance of showers and thunderstorms. Lows in the upper 60s. Highs in the upper 80s. Chance of rain 20%. Saturday night, mostly clear. A slight chance of showers and thunderstorms until midnight. Lows in the upper 60s. Chance of rain 20%. Sunday, sunny. Highs in the upper 80s. Sunday night, clear. Lows around 70. Monday through Tuesday, mostly clear. Highs in the lower 90s. Lows around 70. 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The San Angelo climate summary for this evening, as of 5:15 p.m., July 14, 2026. Today's high temperature was 90 degrees. The normal high is 97. Today's low temperature was 71 degrees. The normal low is 72. 0.02 inches of precipitation fell today, which brings the monthly total to 1.19 inches. The total precipitation for the year now stands at 10.00 inches. The record high for tomorrow is 111, which occurred in 1933, and the record low is 54, which occurred in 1926. Sunset tonight is at 8:48 p.m. Sunrise tomorrow is at 6:48 a.m. From the Big Bend, the Panhandle, and Western Mountains to the Hill Country, here are the 6:25 p.m. Central Daylight Time West Texas MesoNet observations. Fort Chadburn, 81 degrees. Wind east-southeast at 15 miles an hour. Dew point 68 degrees. 24-hour precipitation 15 hundredths of an inch. San Angelo, 75. Wind east at 6 miles an hour. Dew point 72. 24-hour precipitation 100. At Wall, 74. Wind east-southeast at 12. Dew point 74. Fog. 24-hour precipitation 5/10. 69 at Mertzon. Wind calm. Dew point 68. Fog. 24-hour precipitation 12 hundredths. Sterling City 81. Wind east-northeast at 14. Dew point 68. 24-hour precipitation 32 hundredths. Curious about rainfall? Here are notable MesoNet rainfall accumulations in the past 24 hours. Sonora, 5.69 inches. Comfort, 3.47. Segovia 7 South Southwest, 3.43. Mason, 3.12. Junction, 2.68. At 6 p.m., at San Angelo, light rain and fog were reported. The temperature was 70 degrees, the dew point 69, and the relative humidity 97%. The wind was calm. The pressure 30.04 inches and steady. At Abilene, skies were partly sunny. 75 degrees, dew point 75, and relative humidity 100%. Wind south at 3 miles an hour. Pressure 30.07 inches and falling. At Junction, skies were cloudy. 77 degrees, dew point 64, and the relative humidity 64%. Wind southeast at 5 miles an hour. Pressure 30.07 inches and steady. And now for other locations across west central Texas. At San Saba, drizzle was falling, with a temperature of 71. It was 84 at Sweetwater, and 79 at Sonora. At Brownwood, it was cloudy, with a temperature of 74. Elsewhere across the Lone Star State. At San Antonio, rain was falling, with a temperature of 82. It was mostly sunny, with a temperature of 88 at Amarillo, 89 at Lubbock,
89 at Midland, 86 at Dallas-Fort Worth, and 90 at Brownsville. It was partly sunny, with a temperature of 93 at Wichita Falls, and 82 at El Paso. It was cloudy, with a temperature of 77 at Austin, and 78 at Houston. And again, at San Angelo, light rain and fog were reported. The temperature was 70 degrees. Wind was calm. Flood watch remains in effect through Thursday evening. What? Flash flooding caused by excessive rainfall continues to be possible. Where? A portion of west central Texas, including the following counties: Concho, Crockett, Irion, Kimball, Mason, McCullough, Menard, San Saba, Schleicher, Sutton, and Tom Green. When? Through Thursday evening. Impacts: there is a potential for life-threatening flooding within the watch area. Excessive runoff may result in flooding of rivers, creeks, streams, and other low-lying and flood-prone locations. Creeks and streams may rise out of their banks. Flooding will occur in poor drainage and urban areas. Low water crossings will be flooded. Extensive street flooding is likely, and flooding of creeks and rivers is possible. Additional details: multiple rounds of heavy rainfall are expected over portions of west central Texas through early Thursday evening. A series of upper-level disturbances will interact with an influx of tropical moisture across the region through much of this week. High precipitable water values will fuel highly efficient rain-producing storms, with model guidance indicating near-stationary clusters capable of producing 1 to 3 inches of rain per hour. This could lead to storm totals of 3 to 6 inches over the watch area, with isolated areas seeing 9-plus inches. The highest threat centers along the I-10 corridor, extending north into the southern portions of the Concho Valley and Heartland. http://www.weather.gov/safety-flood. You should monitor later forecasts and be prepared to take action should flash flood warnings be issued. Flood advisory in effect until 7 p.m. Central Daylight Time this evening. What? Flooding caused by excessive rainfall is expected. Where? Central Concho County in west central Texas, northern McCullough County in west central Texas, east central Tom Green County in west central Texas. When? Until 7 p.m. Central Daylight Time. Impacts: minor flooding in low-lying and poor drainage areas. Rises in small streams and normally dry arroyos. Water over roadways. Additional details: at 5:37 p.m. Central Daylight Time, Doppler radar indicated heavy rain of up to an inch along Farm to Market 765 east of San Angelo into northern McCullough County due to thunderstorms. This will cause low water crossings along Farm to Market 765 east of San Angelo to be inundated with water. Some locations that will experience flooding include Miller's View, Jewel, Waldrop, Eola, Beretta, Vincord, Very Best, Placid, Wall, Mercury, the intersection of US 83 and Ranch Road 765, Fife, Vic, and Milburn. http://www.weather.gov/safety-flood. Turn around, don't drown when encountering flooded roads. Most flood deaths occur in vehicles. Be aware of your surroundings and do not drive on flooded roads. And now, here is the National Weather Service forecast for the city of San Angelo and surrounding area tonight: mostly cloudy with a chance of showers, a chance of thunderstorms until midnight, then a slight chance of thunderstorms after midnight. Some thunderstorms may produce heavy rainfall after midnight. Lows in the mid-60s. Southeast winds 5 to 10 miles an hour. Chance of rain 50%. Wednesday, mostly cloudy. A chance of showers with a slight chance of thunderstorms in the morning, then showers likely with a chance of thunderstorms in the afternoon. Some thunderstorms may produce heavy rainfall. Highs in the lower 80s. Southeast winds 5 to 10 miles an hour. Chance of rain 70%. Wednesday night, a slight chance of thunderstorms. A slight chance of showers until midnight, then showers likely after midnight. Some thunderstorms may produce heavy rainfall. Lows in the mid-60s. Southeast winds 5 to 10 miles an hour. Chance of rain 70%.
Thursday, showers with a slight chance of thunderstorms in the morning, then showers likely with a chance of thunderstorms in the afternoon. Some thunderstorms may produce heavy rainfall in the morning. Highs around 80. South winds 10 to 15 miles an hour with gusts up to 25 miles an hour. Chance of rain near 100%. Thursday night, a chance of showers and thunderstorms until midnight, then showers with a slight chance of thunderstorms after midnight. Lows in the mid-60s. Southeast winds 10 to 15 miles an hour with gusts up to 25 miles an hour. Chance of rain 90%. Friday, showers likely. A chance of thunderstorms in the afternoon. Highs in the mid-80s. Chance of rain 70%. Friday night and Saturday, partly cloudy with a slight chance of showers and thunderstorms. Lows in the upper 60s. Highs in the upper 80s. Chance of rain 20%. Saturday night, mostly clear. A slight chance of showers and thunderstorms until midnight. Lows in the upper 60s. Chance of rain 20%. Sunday, sunny. Highs in the upper 80s. Sunday night, clear. Lows around 70. Monday through Tuesday, mostly clear. Highs in the lower 90s. Lows around 70. 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The San Angelo climate summary for this evening, as of 5:15 p.m., July 14, 2026. Today's high temperature was 90 degrees. The normal high is 97. Today's low temperature was 71 degrees. The normal low is 72. 0.02 inches of precipitation fell today, which brings the monthly total to 1.19 inches. The total precipitation for the year now stands at 10.00 inches. The record high for tomorrow is 111, which occurred in 1933, and the record low is 54, which occurred in 1926. Sunset tonight is at 8:48 p.m. Sunrise tomorrow is at 6:48 a.m. The current time is 6:44 p.m. Central Daylight Time. 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Needing those MesoNet numbers? We have the readings at 6:35 p.m. Central Daylight Time right here for you. Looking at Fort Chadbourne, 81 degrees. Wind east-southeast at 14 miles an hour. Dew point 67 degrees. 24-hour precipitation 15 hundredths of an inch. San Angelo 76. Wind east-southeast at 6 miles an hour. Dew point 73. 24-hour precipitation 100. Wall 74. Wind east-southeast at 11. Dew point 74. Fog. 24-hour precipitation 5 tenths. At Merton, 70. Wind southeast at 3. Dew point 69. Fog. 24-hour precipitation 1 tenth. 81 at Sterling City. Wind east-northeast at 12. Dew point 68. 24-hour precipitation 32 hundredths. And now, notable MesoNet rainfall accumulations in the past 24 hours. Sonora, 5.69 inches. Comfort, 3.47. Segovia 7 South Southwest, 3.43. Mason, 2.75. Junction, 2.68. At 6 p.m., at San Angelo, light rain and fog were reported. The temperature was 70 degrees, the dew point 69, and the relative humidity 97%. The wind was calm. The pressure 30.04 inches and steady. At Abilene, skies were partly sunny. 75 degrees, dew point 75, and relative humidity 100%. Wind south at 3 miles an hour. Pressure 30.07 inches and falling. At Junction, skies were cloudy. 77 degrees, dew point 64, and the relative humidity 64%. Wind southeast at 5 miles an hour. Pressure 30.07 inches and steady.
and now for other locations across west central Texas. At San Saba, drizzle was falling, with a temperature of 71. It was 84 at Sweetwater, and 79 at Sonora. At Brownwood, it was cloudy, with a temperature of 74. Elsewhere across the Lone Star State. At San Antonio, rain was falling, with a temperature of 82. It was mostly sunny, with a temperature of 88 at Amarillo, 89 at Lubbock, 89 at Midland, 86 at Dallas-Fort Worth, and 90 at Brownsville. It was partly sunny, with a temperature of 93 at Wichita Falls, and 82 at El Paso. It was cloudy, with a temperature of 77 at Austin, and 78 at Houston. And again, at San Angelo, light rain and fog were reported. The temperature was 70 degrees. Wind was calm. Flood watch remains in effect through Thursday evening. What? Flash flooding caused by excessive rainfall continues to be possible. Where? A portion of west central Texas, including the following counties: Concho, Crockett, Irion, Kimball, Mason, McCullough, Menard, San Saba, Schleicher, Sutton, and Tom Green. When? Through Thursday evening. Impacts. There is a potential for life-threatening flooding within the watch area. Excessive runoff may result in flooding of rivers, creeks, streams, and other low-lying and flood-prone locations. Creeks and streams may rise out of their banks. Flooding will occur in poor drainage and urban areas. Low water crossings will be flooded. Extensive street flooding is likely, and flooding of creeks and rivers is possible. Additional details: multiple rounds of heavy rainfall are expected over portions of west central Texas through early Thursday evening. A series of upper-level disturbances will interact with an influx of tropical moisture across the region through much of this week. High precipitable water values will fuel highly efficient rain-producing storms, with model guidance indicating near-stationary clusters capable of producing 1 to 3 inches of rain per hour. This could lead to storm totals of 3 to 6 inches over the watch area, with isolated areas seeing 9-plus inches. The highest threat centers along the I-10 corridor, extending north into the southern portions of the Concho Valley and Heartland. http://www.weather.gov/safety-flood. You should monitor later forecasts and be prepared to take action should flash flood warnings be issued. Flood advisory in effect until 7 p.m. Central Daylight Time this evening. What? Flooding caused by excessive rainfall is expected. Where? Central Concho County in west central Texas, northern McCullough County in west central Texas, east central Tom Green County in west central Texas. When? Until 7 p.m. Central Daylight Time. Impacts: minor flooding in low-lying and poor drainage areas. Rises in small streams and normally dry arroyos. Water over roadways. Additional details: at 5:37 p.m. Central Daylight Time, Doppler radar indicated heavy rain of up to an inch along Farm to Market 765 east of San Angelo into northern McCullough County due to thunderstorms. This will cause low water crossings along Farm to Market 765 east of San Angelo to be inundated with water. Some locations that will experience flooding include Miller's View, Jewel, Waldrop, Eola, Beretta, Vincourt, Very Best, Placid, Wall, Mercury, the intersection of US 83 and Ranch Road 765, Fife, Vic, and Milburn. http://www.weather.gov/safety-flood. Turn around, don't drown when encountering flooded roads. Most flood deaths occur in vehicles. Be aware of your surroundings and do not drive on flooded roads. And now, here is the National Weather Service forecast for the city of San Angelo and surrounding area tonight: mostly cloudy with a chance of showers. A chance of thunderstorms until midnight, then a slight chance of thunderstorms after midnight. Some thunderstorms may produce heavy rainfall after midnight. Lows in the mid-60s. Southeast winds 5 to 10 miles an hour. Chance of rain 50%. Wednesday, mostly cloudy. A chance of showers with a slight chance of thunderstorms in the morning, then showers likely with a chance of thunderstorms in the afternoon. Some thunderstorms may produce heavy rainfall. Highs in the lower 80s.
southeast winds 5 to 10 miles an hour. Chance of rain 70%. Wednesday night, a slight chance of thunderstorms. A slight chance of showers until midnight, then showers likely after midnight. Some thunderstorms may produce heavy rainfall. Lows in the mid-60s. Southeast winds 5 to 10 miles an hour. Chance of rain 70%. Thursday, showers with a slight chance of thunderstorms in the morning, then showers likely with a chance of thunderstorms in the afternoon. Some thunderstorms may produce heavy rainfall in the morning. Highs around 80. South winds 10 to 15 miles an hour with gusts up to 25 miles an hour. Chance of rain near 100%. Thursday night, a chance of showers and thunderstorms until midnight, then showers with a slight chance of thunderstorms after midnight. Lows in the mid-60s. Southeast winds 10 to 15 miles an hour with gusts up to 25 miles an hour. Chance of rain 90%. Friday, showers likely. A chance of thunderstorms in the afternoon. Highs in the mid-80s. Chance of rain 70%. Friday night and Saturday, partly cloudy with a slight chance of showers and thunderstorms. Lows in the upper 60s. Highs in the upper 80s. Chance of rain 20%. Saturday night, mostly clear. A slight chance of showers and thunderstorms until midnight. Lows in the upper 60s. Chance of rain 20%. Sunday, sunny. Highs in the upper 80s. Sunday night, clear. Lows around 70. Monday through Tuesday, mostly clear. Highs in the lower 90s. Lows around 70. 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The San Angelo climate summary for this evening, as of 5:15 p.m., July 14, 2026. Today's high temperature was 90 degrees. The normal high is 97. Today's low temperature was 71 degrees. The normal low is 72. 0.02 inches of precipitation fell today, which brings the monthly total to 1.19 inches. The total precipitation for the year now stands at 10.00 inches. The record high for tomorrow is 111, which occurred in 1933, and the record low is 54, which occurred in 1926. Sunset tonight is at 8:48 p.m. Sunrise tomorrow is at 6:48 a.m. Serving the good people of West Texas and Eastern New Mexico, here are the latest West Texas MesoNet observations as of 6:45 p.m. Central Daylight Time. Fort Chadburn 80 degrees. Wind east-southeast at 11 miles an hour. Dew point 67 degrees. 24-hour precipitation 14/100 of an inch. San Angelo 77. Wind east at 6 miles an hour. Dew point 74. 24-hour precipitation 100. Edwall, 75. Wind southeast at 11. Dew point 75. Fog. 24-hour precipitation 5/10. Mertzen, 70. Wind east at 4. Dew point 69. Fog. 24-hour precipitation 1/10. 82 at Sterling City. Wind east northeast at 12. Dew point 68. 24-hour precipitation 32/100. And now, notable MesoNet rainfall accumulations in the past 24 hours. Sonora, 5.69 inches. Comfort, 3.47. Segovia 7 South Southwest, 3.43. Junction, 2.68. Camp La Junta, 2.63. At 6 p.m., at San Angelo, light rain and fog were reported. The temperature was 70 degrees, the dew point 69, and the relative humidity 97%. The wind was calm. The pressure 30.04 inches and steady. At Abilene, skies were partly sunny. 75 degrees, dew point 75, and relative humidity 100%. Wind south at 3 miles an hour. Pressure 30.07 inches and falling. At Junction, skies were cloudy.
77 degrees, dew point 64, and the relative humidity 64%. Wind southeast at 5 miles an hour. Pressure 30.07 inches and steady. And now for other locations across west central Texas. At San Saba, drizzle was falling, with a temperature of 71. It was 84 at Sweetwater, and 79 at Sonora. At Brownwood, it was cloudy, with a temperature of 74. Elsewhere across the Lone Star State. At San Antonio, rain was falling, with a temperature of 82. It was mostly sunny, with a temperature of 88 at Amarillo, 89 at Lubbock, 89 at Midland, 86 at Dallas-Fort Worth, and 90 at Brownsville. It was partly sunny, with a temperature of 93 at Wichita Falls, and 82 at El Paso. It was cloudy, with a temperature of 77 at Austin, and 78 at Houston. And again, at San Angelo, light rain and fog were reported. The temperature was 70 degrees. Wind was calm. Flood watch remains in effect through Thursday evening. What? Flash flooding caused by excessive rainfall continues to be possible. Where? A portion of west central Texas, including the following counties: Concho, Crockett, Irion, Kimball, Mason, McCullough, Menard, San Saba, Schleicher, Sutton, and Tom Green. When? Through Thursday evening. Impacts. There is a potential for life-threatening flooding within the watch area. Excessive runoff may result in flooding of rivers, creeks, streams, and other low-lying and flood-prone locations. Creeks and streams may rise out of their banks. Flooding will occur in poor drainage and urban areas. Low water crossings will be flooded. Extensive street flooding is likely, and flooding of creeks and rivers is possible. Additional details: multiple rounds of heavy rainfall are expected over portions of west central Texas through early Thursday evening. A series of upper-level disturbances will interact with an influx of tropical moisture across the region through much of this week. High precipitable water values will fuel highly efficient rain-producing storms, with model guidance indicating near-stationary clusters capable of producing 1 to 3 inches of rain per hour. This could lead to storm totals of 3 to 6 inches over the watch area, with isolated areas seeing 9-plus inches. The highest threat centers along the I-10 corridor, extending north into the southern portions of the Concho Valley and Heartland. http://www.weather.gov/safety-flood. You should monitor later forecasts and be prepared to take action should flash flood warnings be issued. Flood advisory in effect until 7 p.m. Central Daylight Time this evening. What? Flooding caused by excessive rainfall is expected. Where? Central Concho County in west central Texas, northern McCullough County in west central Texas, east central Tom Green County in west central Texas. When? Until 7 p.m. Central Daylight Time. Impacts: minor flooding in low-lying and poor drainage areas. Rises in small streams and normally dry arroyos. Water over roadways. Additional details: at 5:37 p.m. Central Daylight Time, Doppler radar indicated heavy rain of up to an inch along Farm to Market 765 east of San Angelo into northern McCullough County due to thunderstorms. This will cause low water crossings along Farm to Market 765 east of San Angelo to be inundated with water. Some locations that will experience flooding include Miller's View, Jewel, Waldrop, Eola, Beretta, Vincourt, Very Best, Placid, Wall, Mercury, the intersection of US 83 and Ranch Road 765, Fife, Vic, and Milburn. http://www.weather.gov/safety-flood. Turn around, don't drown when encountering flooded roads. Most of flood deaths occur in vehicles. Be aware of your surroundings and do not drive on flooded roads. And now, here is the National Weather Service forecast for the city of San Angelo and surrounding area tonight: mostly cloudy with a chance of showers. A chance of thunderstorms until midnight, then a slight chance of thunderstorms after midnight. Some thunderstorms may produce heavy rainfall after midnight. Lows in the mid-60s. Southeast winds 5 to 10 miles an hour. Chance of rain 50%. Wednesday, mostly cloudy.
A chance of showers with a slight chance of thunderstorms in the morning, then showers likely with a chance of thunderstorms in the afternoon. Some thunderstorms may produce heavy rainfall. Highs in the lower 80s.